p.m. Eastern Daylight Time for southwestern Harrison, southeastern Crawford, and central Meade counties. At 8 p.m. Eastern Daylight Time, a severe thunderstorm was located 7 miles west of Brandenburg, moving northeast at 30 miles per hour. Expected hazards include 60 miles per hour wind gusts. This is a radar-indicated threat. The following impacts are expected. Expect damage to roofs, siding, and trees. Locations impacted include Brandenburg, Leavenworth, Ekron, Mockport, New Amsterdam, Lowdale, Battletown, Titus, Sirocco, and Cedar Flat. Remain alert for a possible tornado. Tornadoes can develop quickly from severe thunderstorms. If you spot a tornado, go at once into the basement or small central room in a sturdy structure. Torrential rainfall is occurring with this storm and may lead to flash flooding. Do not drive your vehicle through flooded roadways. Now for the official National Weather Service forecast for north central Kentucky and south central Indiana, including the Louisville metro area. Tonight, showers likely until midnight. Chance of thunderstorms through the night. Showers likely late in the night. Some thunderstorms may produce heavy rainfall. Lows in the upper 60s. South winds up to 10 miles an hour. Chance of precipitation 70%. Saturday, chance of thunderstorms in the morning, then showers likely and chance of thunderstorms in the afternoon. Some thunderstorms may produce heavy rainfall in the morning. Highs in the lower 80s. Southwest winds 5 to 10 miles an hour. Chance of precipitation 70%. Saturday night, mostly cloudy. Chance of thunderstorms until midnight, then slight chance of showers after midnight. Patchy fog after midnight. Lows around 70. Southwest winds up to 10 miles an hour. Chance of precipitation 40%. Sunday, mostly cloudy in the morning, then becoming mostly sunny. Patchy fog in the morning. A 40% chance of thunderstorms. Highs in the upper 80s. Southwest winds up to 5 miles an hour. Sunday night, mostly clear. Lows in the lower 70s. Southeast winds up to 5 miles an hour. And now the extended forecast for the radio listening area. Monday and Monday night, mostly clear. Highs in the mid-90s. Lows in the mid-70s. Tuesday and Tuesday night, mostly clear. Highs in the mid-90s. Lows in the mid-70s. Wednesday and Wednesday night, mostly clear. Highs in the mid-90s. Lows in the upper 70s. Thursday and Thursday night, mostly clear. Highs in the mid-90s. Lows in the upper 70s. Friday and Friday night, mostly clear. A 40% chance of thunderstorms. Highs in the mid-90s. Lows in the mid-70s. This is a special weather statement for the following counties in Indiana, Clark, Crawford, Floyd, Harrison, and Washington, and the following counties in Kentucky, Jefferson, and Meade. Strong thunderstorms will impact Harrison, western Clark, northeastern Crawford, Floyd, southeastern Washington, east central Meade, and southwestern Jefferson counties through 8:45 p.m. Eastern Daylight Time. At 7:58 p.m. Eastern Daylight Time, Doppler radar was tracking strong thunderstorms along a line extending from near Carefree Town to near Brandenburg. Movement was northeast at 50 miles per hour. Expected hazards include wind gusts up to 50 miles per hour. This is a radar-indicated threat. The following impacts are expected. Gusty winds could knock down tree limbs and blow around unsecured objects. Locations impacted include Louisville, Jeffersonville, New Albany, Shively, Cordon, Audubon Park, West Buquel, Watterson Park, Lineview, and the severe thunderstorm warning for southwestern Harrison, southeastern Crawford, and central Meade counties will expire at 8:15 p.m. Eastern Daylight Time. The storm which prompted the warning has moved out of the area. Therefore, the warning will be allowed to expire. However, heavy rain is still possible with this thunderstorm. To report severe weather, contact your nearest law enforcement agency. They will relay your report to the National Weather Service, Louisville. This is a special weather statement for the following counties
in Indiana, Clark, Crawford, Floyd, Harrison, and Washington, and the following counties, in Kentucky, Jefferson and Meade. Strong thunderstorms will impact Harrison, western Clark, northeastern Crawford, Floyd, southeastern Washington, east central Meade and southwestern Jefferson counties through 8:45 p.m. Eastern Daylight Time. At 7:58 p.m. Eastern Daylight Time, Doppler radar was tracking strong thunderstorms along a line extending from near Carefree Town to near Brandenburg. Movement was northeast at 50 miles per hour. Expected hazards include wind gusts up to 50 miles per hour. This is a radar-indicated threat. The following impacts are expected. Gusty winds could knock down tree limbs and blow around unsecured objects. Locations impacted include Louisville, Jeffersonville, New Albany, Shively, Cordon, Audubon Park, West Buechel, Watterson Park, Lineview, and Hollow Creek. If outdoors, consider seeking shelter inside a building. Torrential rainfall is also occurring with these storms and may lead to localized flooding. Do not drive your vehicle through flooded roadways. The severe thunderstorm warning for northeastern Breckinridge County is canceled. The severe thunderstorm which prompted the warning has moved out of the warned area. Therefore, the warning has been canceled. The severe thunderstorm warning for southwestern Harrison, southeastern Crawford and central Meade counties will expire at 8:15 p.m. Eastern Daylight Time. The storm which prompted the warning has moved out of the area. Therefore, the warning will be allowed to expire. However, heavy rain is still possible with this thunderstorm. To report severe weather, contact your nearest law enforcement agency. They will relay your report to the National Weather Service Louisville. Now for the official National Weather Service forecast for north central Kentucky and south central Indiana, including the Louisville metro area. Tonight, showers likely until midnight. Chance of thunderstorms through the night. Showers likely late in the night. Some thunderstorms may produce heavy rainfall. Lows in the upper 60s. South winds up to 10 miles an hour. Chance of precipitation 70%. Saturday, chance of thunderstorms in the morning, then showers likely and chance of thunderstorms in the afternoon. Some thunderstorms may produce heavy rainfall in the morning. Highs in the lower 80s. Southwest winds 5 to 10 miles an hour. Chance of precipitation 70%. Saturday night, mostly cloudy. Chance of thunderstorms until midnight, then slight chance of showers after midnight. Patchy fog after midnight. Lows around 70. Southwest winds up to 10 miles an hour. Chance of precipitation 40%. Sunday, mostly cloudy in the morning, then becoming mostly sunny. Patchy fog in the morning. A 40% chance of thunderstorms. Highs in the upper 80s. Southwest winds up to 5 miles an hour. Sunday night, mostly clear. Lows in the lower 70s. Southeast winds up to 5 miles an hour. And now the extended forecast for the radio listening area. Monday and Monday night, mostly clear. Highs in the mid-90s. Lows in the mid-70s. Tuesday and Tuesday night, mostly clear. Highs in the mid-90s. Lows in the mid-70s. Wednesday and Wednesday night, mostly clear. Highs in the mid-90s. Lows in the upper 70s. Thursday and Thursday night, mostly clear. Highs in the mid-90s. Lows in the upper 70s. Friday and Friday night, mostly clear. A 40% chance of thunderstorms. Highs in the mid-90s. Lows in the mid-70s. This is a special weather statement for the following counties in Indiana, Clark, Crawford, Floyd, Harrison, and Washington, and the following counties in Kentucky, Jefferson, and Meade. Strong thunderstorms will impact Harrison, western Clark, northeastern Crawford, Floyd, southeastern Washington, east central Meade and southwestern Jefferson counties through 8:45 p.m. Eastern Daylight Time. At 7:58 p.m. Eastern Daylight Time, Doppler radar was tracking strong thunderstorms along a line extending from near Carefree Town to near Brandenburg. Movement was northeast at 50 miles per hour.
Expected hazards include wind gusts up to 50 miles per hour. This is a radar-indicated threat. The following impacts are expected. Gusty winds could knock down tree limbs and blow around unsecured objects. Locations impacted include Louisville, Jeffersonville, New Albany, Shively, Cordon, Audubon Park, West Buechel, Watterson Park, Lineview, and Hollow Creek. If outdoors, consider seeking shelter inside a building. Torrential rainfall is also occurring with these storms and may lead to localized flooding. Do not drive your vehicle through flooded roadways. The severe thunderstorm warning for southwestern Harrison, southeastern Crawford, and central Meade counties will expire at 8:15 p.m. Eastern Daylight Time. The storm which prompted the warnings has moved out of the area. Therefore, the warning will be allowed to expire. However, heavy rain is still possible with this thunderstorm. To report severe weather, contact your nearest law enforcement agency. They will relay your report to the National Weather Service, Louisville. Now for the official National Weather Service forecast for North Central Kentucky and South Central Indiana, including the Louisville metro area. Tonight, showers likely until midnight. Chance of thunderstorms through the night. Showers likely late in the night. Some thunderstorms may produce heavy rainfall. Lows in the upper 60s. South winds up to 10 miles an hour. Chance of precipitation 70%. Saturday, chance of thunderstorms in the morning, then showers likely and chance of thunderstorms in the afternoon. Some thunderstorms may produce heavy rainfall in the morning. Highs in the lower 80s. Southwest winds 5 to 10 miles an hour. Chance of precipitation 70%. Saturday night, mostly cloudy. Chance of thunderstorms until midnight, then slight chance of showers after midnight. Patchy fog after midnight. Lows around 70. Southwest winds up to 10 miles an hour. Chance of precipitation 40%. Sunday, mostly cloudy in the morning, then becoming mostly sunny. Patchy fog in the morning. A 40% chance of thunderstorms. Highs in the upper 80s. Southwest winds up to 5 miles an hour. Sunday night, mostly clear. Lows in the lower 70s. Southeast winds up to 5 miles an hour. And now the extended forecast for the radio listening area. Monday and Monday night, mostly clear. Highs in the mid-90s. Lows in the mid-70s. Tuesday and Tuesday night, mostly clear. Highs in the mid-90s. Lows in the mid-70s. Wednesday and Wednesday night, mostly clear. Highs in the mid-90s. Lows in the upper 70s. Thursday and Thursday night, mostly clear. Highs in the mid-90s. Lows in the upper 70s. Friday and Friday night, mostly clear. A 40% chance of thunderstorms. Highs in the mid-90s. Lows in the mid-70s. This is a special weather statement for the following counties in Indiana, Clark, Crawford, Floyd, Harrison, and Washington, and the following counties in Kentucky, Jefferson, and Meade. Strong thunderstorms will impact Harrison, western Clark, northeastern Crawford, Floyd, southeastern Washington, east central Meade, and southwestern Jefferson counties through 8:45 p.m. Eastern Daylight Time. At 7:58 p.m. Eastern Daylight Time, Doppler radar was tracking strong thunderstorms along a line extending from near Carefree Town to near Brandenburg. Movement was northeast at 50 miles per hour. Expected hazards include wind gusts up to 50 miles per hour. This is a radar-indicated threat. The following impacts are expected. Gusty winds could knock down tree limbs and blow around unsecured objects. Locations impacted include Louisville, Jeffersonville, New Albany, Shively, Cordon, Audubon Park, West Buechel, Watterson Park, Lineview, and Hollow Creek. If outdoors, consider seeking shelter inside a building. Torrential rainfall is also occurring with these storms and may lead to localized flooding. Do not drive your vehicle through flooded roadways. The current time is 8:19 p.m. Eastern Daylight Time. Flood watch in effect from 1 a.m. Central Daylight Time,
or 2 a.m. Eastern Daylight Time Saturday through late Saturday night. What? Flash flooding caused by excessive rainfall continues to be possible. Where? Portions of East Central, North Central, Northwest, and South Central Kentucky, including the following areas, in East Central Kentucky, Boyle, Garrard, Jessamine, Madison, and Mercer. In North Central Kentucky, Breckenridge, Bullitt, Hardin, LaRue, Meade, Nelson, and Washington, Kentucky. In Northwest Kentucky, Hancock and Ohio. In South Central Kentucky, Adair, Allen, Barron, Butler, Casey, Clinton, Cumberland, Edmondson, Grayson, Green, Hart, Lincoln, Logan, Marion, Metcalf, Monroe, Russell, Simpson, Taylor, and Warren. When, from 1 a.m. Central Daylight Time, or 2 a.m. Eastern Daylight Time Saturday through late Saturday night. The following impacts are expected. Excessive runoff may result in flooding of rivers, creeks, streams, and other low-lying and flood-prone locations. Flooding may occur in poor drainage and urban areas. Low water crossings may be flooded. Additional details, http://www.weather.gov/safety/. Flood you should monitor later forecast and be prepared to take action should flash flood warnings be issued. Flood watch remains in effect through Saturday morning. What? Flash flooding caused by excessive rainfall continues to be possible. Where? Portions of Indiana, including the following areas, Clark, Crawford, DuBois, Floyd, Harrison, Jefferson, Orange, Perry, Scott and Washington and Kentucky, including the following areas, Anderson, Bourbon, Clark, Kentucky, Fayette, Franklin, Harrison, Kentucky, Henry, Jefferson, Nicholas, Oldham, Scott, Kentucky, Shelby, Spencer, Trimble, and Woodford. When, through Saturday morning. The following impacts are expected. Excessive runoff may result in flooding of rivers, creeks, streams, and other low-lying and flood-prone locations. Flooding may occur in poor drainage and urban areas. Low water crossings may be flooded. Additional details, http://www.weather.gov/safety/. Flood. 8 p.m. Eastern Daylight Time weather conditions across North Central Kentucky and South Central Indiana. At Louisville International, light rain was falling. The temperature was 77 degrees, the dew point 72, and the relative humidity 84%. The wind was southeast at 6 miles an hour. The pressure was 29.97 inches and falling. At Bowman Field, light rain was falling. The temperature was 76 degrees, the dew point 72, and the relative humidity 87%. The wind was southeast at 5 miles an hour. The pressure was 29.98 inches and falling. At Jasper, light rain was falling. The temperature was 73 degrees, the dew point 73, and the relative humidity 100%. The wind was west at 8 miles an hour. The pressure was 29.97 inches and steady. Once again, at Louisville International it was 77 degrees with light rain. Elsewhere around the region, rain was falling, with a temperature of 70 at Covington, 76 at Paducah, and 71 at Indianapolis. It was partly sunny, with a temperature of 83 at Bowling Green and 85 at Nashville. It was cloudy, with a temperature of 75 at Lexington, 76 at Evansville, and 71 at Bloomington. At Frankfort, the weather conditions were not available. This is a special weather statement for the following counties in Indiana, Clark, Crawford, Floyd, Harrison, and Washington, and the following counties in Kentucky, Jefferson, and Meade. Strong thunderstorms will impact Harrison, western Clark, northeastern Crawford, Floyd, southeastern Washington, east central Meade and southwestern Jefferson counties through 8:45 p.m. Eastern Daylight Time. At 7:58 p.m. Eastern Daylight Time, Doppler radar was tracking strong thunderstorms along a line extending from near Carefree Town to near Brandenburg. Movement was northeast at 50 miles per hour. Expected hazards include wind gusts up to 50 miles per hour. This is a radar-indicated threat. The following impacts are expected. Gusty winds could knock down tree limbs and blow around unsecured objects.
Locations impacted include Louisville, Jeffersonville, New Albany, Shively, Cordon, Audubon Park, West Buechel, Watterson Park, Lineview, and Hollow Creek. If outdoors, consider seeking shelter inside a building. Torrential rainfall is also occurring with these storms and may lead to localized flooding. Do not drive your vehicle through flooded roadways. Flood advisory in effect until 11:15 p.m. Eastern Daylight Time this evening. What? Flooding caused by excessive rainfall is expected. Where? A portion of South Central Indiana, including the following counties, Harrison and Washington. When? Until 11:15 p.m. Eastern Daylight Time. The following impacts are expected: minor flooding in low-lying and poor drainage areas. Water over roadways. Overflowing poor drainage areas. Additional details, at 8:15 p.m. Eastern Daylight Time, trained weather spotters reported heavy rain in the advisory area due to thunderstorms. Minor flooding is ongoing or expected to begin shortly. Some locations that will experience flooding include Salem, Cordon, Blue River, Dupican, Palmyra, Milltown, Campbellsburg, Lanesville, Hardinsburg, and Little York. http://www.weather.gov/safety/flood-turnaround. Don't drown when encountering flooded roads. Most flood deaths occur in vehicles. Now for the official National Weather Service forecast for North Central Kentucky and South Central Indiana, including the Louisville metro area. Tonight, showers likely until midnight. Chance of thunderstorms through the night. Showers likely late in the night. Some thunderstorms may produce heavy rainfall. Lows in the upper 60s. South winds up to 10 miles an hour. Chance of precipitation 70%. Saturday, chance of thunderstorms in the morning, then showers likely and chance of thunderstorms in the afternoon. Some thunderstorms may produce heavy rainfall in the morning. Highs in the lower 80s. Southwest winds 5 to 10 miles an hour. Chance of precipitation 70%. Saturday night, mostly cloudy. Chance of thunderstorms until midnight, then slight chance of showers after midnight. Patchy fog after midnight. Lows around 70. Southwest winds up to 10 miles an hour. Chance of precipitation 40%. Sunday, mostly cloudy in the morning, then becoming mostly sunny. Patchy fog in the morning. A 40% chance of thunderstorms. Highs in the upper 80s. Southwest winds up to 5 miles an hour. Sunday night, mostly clear. Lows in the lower 70s. Southeast winds up to 5 miles an hour. And now the extended forecast for the radio listening area. Monday and Monday night, mostly clear. Highs in the mid-90s. Lows in the mid-70s. Tuesday and Tuesday night, mostly clear. Highs in the mid-90s. Lows in the mid-70s. Wednesday and Wednesday night, mostly clear. Highs in the mid-90s. Lows in the upper 70s. Thursday and Thursday night, mostly clear. Highs in the mid-90s. Lows in the upper 70s. Friday and Friday night, mostly clear. A 40% chance of thunderstorms. Highs in the mid-90s. Lows in the mid-70s. The current time is 8:28 p.m. Eastern Daylight Time. Flood watch in effect from 1 a.m. Central Daylight Time or 2 a.m. Eastern Daylight Time Saturday through late Saturday night. What? Flash flooding caused by excessive rainfall continues to be possible. Where? Portions of East Central, North Central, Northwest, and South Central Kentucky, including the following areas, in East Central Kentucky, Boyle, Garrard, Jessamine, Madison, and Mercer. In North Central Kentucky, Breckenridge, Brulette, Hardin, LaRue, Meade, Nelson, and Washington, Kentucky. 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In South Central Kentucky, Adair, Allen, Barron, Butler, Casey, Clinton, Cumberland, Edmondson, Grayson, Green, Hart, Lincoln, Logan, Marion, Metcalf, Monroe, Russell, Simpson, Taylor, and Warren. When, from 1 a.m. Central Daylight Time,
or 2 a.m. Eastern Daylight Time Saturday through late Saturday night. The following impacts are expected. Excessive runoff may result in flooding of rivers, creeks, streams, and other low-lying and flood-prone locations. Flooding may occur in poor drainage and urban areas. Low water crossings may be flooded. Additional details, http://www.weather.gov/safety/flood. You should monitor later forecasts and be prepared to take action should flash flood warnings be issued. Flood watch remains in effect through Saturday morning. What? Flash flooding caused by excessive rainfall continues to be possible. Where? Portions of Indiana, including the following areas: Clark, Crawford, DuBois, Floyd, Harrison, Jefferson, Orange, Perry, Scott, and Washington, and Kentucky, including the following areas: Anderson, Bourbon, Clark, Kentucky, Fayette, Franklin, Harrison, Kentucky, Henry, Jefferson, Nicholas, Oldham, Scott, Kentucky, Shelby, Spencer, Trimble, and Woodford. When, through Saturday morning. The following impacts are expected. Excessive runoff may result in flooding of rivers, creeks, streams, and other low-lying and flood-prone locations. Flooding may occur in...

National Weather Service in Louisville has issued a flash flood warning for Harrison County in south central Indiana until 11:15 p.m. Eastern Daylight Time. At 8:30 p.m. Eastern Daylight Time, Doppler radar indicated thunderstorms producing heavy rain across the warned area. Flash flooding is ongoing or expected to begin shortly. Expected hazards include flash flooding caused by thunderstorms. Source, radar. The following impacts are expected: flash flooding of small creeks and streams, urban areas, highways, streets and underpasses, as well as other poor drainage and low-lying areas. Some locations that will experience flash flooding include Cordon, Palmyra, Milltown, Lanesville, Elizabeth, Crandall, New Middletown, Mockport, Laconia, and Breckenridge. Turn around, don't drown when encountering flooded roads. Most flood deaths occur in vehicles,

National Weather Service in Louisville has issued a severe thunderstorm warning for South Central Clark County in South Central Indiana, Southeastern Floyd County in South Central Indiana, Southwestern Oldham County in Central Kentucky, Central Jefferson County in Central Kentucky, until 9 p.m. Eastern Daylight Time. At 8:30 p.m. Eastern Daylight Time, a severe thunderstorm was located over Shively, moving northeast at 40 miles per hour. Expected hazards include 60 miles per hour wind gusts. This is a radar indicated threat. The following impacts are expected: expect damage to roofs, siding, and trees. Locations impacted include Louisville, Jeffersonville, New Albany, St. Matthews, Shively, Linden, Prospect, Graymer, Devondale, Windy Hills, and Audubon Park. For your protection, move to an interior room on the lowest floor of a building. Torrential rainfall is occurring with this storm and may lead to flash flooding. Do not drive your vehicle through flooded roadways. This is a special weather statement for the following counties in Kentucky: Bullitt, Jefferson, Nelson, Shelby, and Spencer. A strong thunderstorm will impact Spencer, central Shelby, northern Nelson, southwestern Anderson, northeastern Washington, southeastern Jefferson, and eastern Bullitt counties through 9:15 p.m. Eastern Daylight Time. At 8:33 p.m. Eastern Daylight Time, Doppler radar was tracking a strong thunderstorm 8 miles northwest of Bardstown, moving east at 40 miles per hour. Expected hazards include wind gusts up to 50 miles per hour. This is a radar-indicated threat. The following impacts are expected: gusty winds could knock down tree limbs and blow around unsecured objects. Locations impacted include Shelbyville, Bardstown, Shepherdsville, Pioneer Village, Taylorsville, Minor Lane Heights, Highview, Fern Creek, Mount Washington, and Hillview. If outdoors, consider seeking shelter inside a building. Torrential rainfall is also occurring with this storm and may lead to localized flooding. Do not drive your vehicle through flooded roadways. The National Weather Service in Louisville has issued a flash flood warning for Harrison County in South Central Indiana until 11:15 p.m. Eastern Daylight Time. At 8:30 p.m. Eastern Daylight Time, Doppler radar indicated thunderstorms producing heavy rain across the warned area. Flash flooding is ongoing or expected to begin shortly. Expected hazards include flash flooding caused by thunderstorms. Source: radar. The following impacts are expected: flash flooding of small creeks and streams, urban areas, highways, streets, and underpasses, as well as other poor drainage and low-lying areas. Some locations that will experience flash flooding include Cordon, Palmyra, Milltown, Lanesville, Elizabeth, Crandall, New Middletown, Mockport, Laconia, and Breckenridge. Turn around, don't drown when encountering flooded roads. Most flood deaths occur in vehicles. The National Weather Service in Louisville has issued a severe thunderstorm warning for South Central Clark County in South Central Indiana, Southeastern Floyd County in South Central Indiana, Southwestern Oldham County in Central Kentucky, Central Jefferson County in Central Kentucky, until 9 p.m. Eastern Daylight Time. At 8:30 p.m. Eastern Daylight Time, a severe thunderstorm was located over Shively, moving northeast at 40 miles per hour. Expected hazards include 60 miles per hour wind gusts. This is a radar-indicated threat. The following impacts are expected: expect damage to roofs, siding, and trees. Locations impacted include Louisville, Jeffersonville, New Albany, St. Matthews, Shively, Linden, Prospect, Graymer, Devondale, Windy Hills, and Audubon Park. For your protection, move to an interior room on the lowest floor of a building. Torrential rainfall is occurring with this storm and may lead to flash flooding. Do not drive your vehicle through flooded roadways. The following is a summary of watches, warnings, and advisories in effect. A flash flood warning has been issued until 10 p.m. Eastern Daylight Time or 9 p.m. Central Daylight Time for the following counties in Indiana: Crawford, Orange, and Perry. A flash flood warning has been issued until 10:30 p.m. Eastern Daylight Time
or 9:30 p.m. Central Daylight Time for the following counties in Indiana, Crawford, and Perry. A flash flood warning has been issued until 11:15 p.m. Eastern Daylight Time for the following county, Harrison, Indiana. Now for the official National Weather Service forecast for North Central Kentucky and South Central Indiana, including the Louisville metro area. Tonight, showers likely until midnight.

National Weather Service in Louisville has issued a flash flood warning for Washington County in south central Indiana until 11:45 p.m. Eastern Daylight Time. At 8:37 p.m. Eastern Daylight Time, trained weather spotters reported thunderstorms producing heavy rain across the warned area. Flash flooding is ongoing or expected to begin shortly. Expected hazards include flash flooding caused by thunderstorms. Source: trained spotters reported. The following impacts are expected: flash flooding of small creeks and streams, urban areas, highways, streets and underpasses, as well as other poor drainage and low-lying areas. Some locations that will experience flash flooding include Salem, Blue River, Dupican, Campbellsburg, Hardinsburg, Little York, Livonia, Saltillo, Fredericksburg, and Hitchcock. Turn around, don't drown when encountering flooded roads. Most flood deaths occur in vehicles. Now for the official National Weather Service forecast for north central Kentucky and south central Indiana, including the Louisville metro area. Tonight, showers likely until midnight. Chance of thunderstorms through the night. Showers likely late in the night. Some thunderstorms may produce heavy rainfall. Lows in the upper 60s. South winds up to 10 miles an hour. Chance of precipitation 70%. Saturday, chance of thunderstorms in the morning, then showers likely and chance of thunderstorms in the afternoon. Some thunderstorms may produce heavy rainfall in the morning. Highs in the lower 80s. Southwest winds 5 to 10 miles an hour. Chance of precipitation 70%. Saturday night, mostly cloudy. Chance of thunderstorms until midnight, then slight chance of showers after midnight. Patchy fog after midnight. Lows around 70. Southwest winds up to 10 miles an hour. Chance of precipitation 40%. Sunday, mostly cloudy in the morning, then becoming mostly sunny. Patchy fog in the morning. A 40% chance of thunderstorms. Highs in the upper 80s. Southwest winds up to 5 miles an hour. Sunday night, mostly clear. Lows in the lower 70s. Southeast winds up to 5 miles an hour. And now the extended forecast for the radio listening area. Monday and Monday night, mostly clear. Highs in the mid-90s. Lows in the mid-70s. Tuesday and Tuesday night, mostly clear. Highs in the mid-90s. Lows in the mid-70s. Wednesday and Wednesday night, mostly clear. Highs in the mid-90s. Lows in the upper 70s. Thursday and Thursday night, mostly clear. Highs in the mid-90s. Lows in the upper 70s. Friday and Friday night, mostly clear. A 40% chance of thunderstorms. Highs in the mid-90s. Lows in the mid-70s. This is a special weather statement for the following counties in Kentucky: Bullitt, Jefferson, Nelson, Shelby, and Spencer. A strong thunderstorm will impact Spencer, central Shelby, northern Nelson, southwestern Anderson, northeastern Washington, southeastern Jefferson, and eastern Bullitt counties through 9:15 p.m. Eastern Daylight Time. At 8:33 p.m. Eastern Daylight Time, Doppler radar was tracking a strong thunderstorm 8 miles northwest of Bardstown, moving east at 40 miles per hour. Expected hazards include wind gusts up to 50 miles per hour. This is a radar-indicated threat. The following impacts are expected: gusty winds could knock down tree limbs and blow around unsecured objects. Locations impacted include Shelbyville, Bardstown, Shepherdsville, Pioneer Village, Taylorsville, Minor Lane Heights, Highview, Fern Creek, Mount Washington, and Hillview. If outdoors, consider seeking shelter inside a building. Torrential rainfall is also occurring with this storm and may lead to localized flooding. Do not drive your vehicle through flooded roadways. The National Weather Service in Louisville has issued a flash flood warning for Harrison County in south central Indiana until 11:15 p.m. Eastern Daylight Time. At 8:30 p.m. Eastern Daylight Time, Doppler radar indicated thunderstorms producing heavy rain across the warned area.
Flash flooding is ongoing or expected to begin shortly. Expected hazards include flash flooding caused by thunderstorms. Source: radar. The following impacts are expected: flash flooding of small creeks and streams, urban areas, highways, streets and underpasses, as well as other poor drainage and low-lying areas. Some locations that will experience flash flooding include Corden, Palmyra, Milltown, Lanesville, Elizabeth, Crandall, New Middletown, Mockport, Laconia and Breckenridge. Turn around, don't drown when encountering flooded roads. Most flood deaths occur in vehicles. The National Weather Service in Louisville has issued a flash flood warning for Washington County in south central Indiana until 11:45 p.m. Eastern Daylight Time. At 8:37 p.m. Eastern Daylight Time, trained weather spotters reported thunderstorms producing heavy rain across the warned area. Flash flooding is ongoing or expected to begin shortly. Expected hazards include flash flooding caused by thunderstorms. Source: trained spotters reported. The following impacts are expected: flash flooding of small creeks and streams, urban areas, highways, streets and underpasses, as well as other poor drainage and low-lying areas. Some locations that will experience flash flooding include Salem, Blue River, Dupican, Campbellsburg, Hardinsburg, Little York, Livonia, Saltillo, Fredericksburg and Hitchcock. Turn around, don't drown when encountering flooded roads. Most flood deaths occur in vehicles. The National Weather Service in Louisville has issued a severe thunderstorm warning for south central Clark County in south central Indiana, southeastern Floyd County in south central Indiana, southwestern Oldham County in central Kentucky, central Jefferson County in central Kentucky, until 9 p.m. Eastern Daylight Time. At 8:30 p.m. Eastern Daylight Time, a severe thunderstorm was located over Shively, moving northeast at 40 miles per hour. Expected hazards include 60 miles per hour wind gusts. This is a radar indicated threat. The following impacts are expected: expect damage to roofs, siding, and trees. Locations impacted include Louisville, Jeffersonville, New Albany, St. Matthews, Shively, Linden, Prospect, Graymer, Devondale, Windy Hills, and Audubon Park. For your protection, move to an interior room on the lowest floor of a building. Torrential rainfall is occurring with this storm and may lead to flash flooding. Do not drive your vehicle through flooded roadways. The following is a summary of watches, warnings, and advisories in effect. A flash flood warning has been issued until 10 p.m. Eastern Daylight Time or 9 p.m. Central Daylight Time for the following counties in Indiana: Crawford, Orange, and Perry. A flash flood warning has been issued until 10:30 p.m. Eastern Daylight Time or 9:30 p.m. Central Daylight Time for the following counties in Indiana: Crawford and Perry. A flash flood warning has been issued until 11:15 p.m. Eastern Daylight Time for the following county: Harrison, Indiana. A flash flood warning has been issued until 11:45 p.m. Eastern Daylight Time for the following county: Washington, Indiana. Now for the official National Weather Service forecast for north central Kentucky and south central Indiana, including the Louisville metro area. Tonight, showers likely until midnight. Chance of thunderstorms through the night. Showers likely late in the night. Some thunderstorms may produce heavy rainfall. Lows in the upper 60s. South winds up to 10 miles an hour. Chance of precipitation 70%. Saturday, chance of thunderstorms in the morning, then showers likely and chance of thunderstorms in the afternoon. Some thunderstorms may produce heavy rainfall in the morning. Highs in the lower 80s. Southwest winds 5 to 10 miles an hour. Chance of precipitation 70%. Saturday night, mostly cloudy. Chance of thunderstorms until midnight, then slight chance of showers after midnight. Patchy fog after midnight. Lows around 70. Southwest winds up to 10 miles an hour. Chance of precipitation 40%. Sunday, mostly cloudy in the morning, then becoming mostly sunny. Patchy fog in the morning. A 40% chance of thunderstorms. Highs in the upper 80s.
southwest winds up to 5 miles an hour. Sunday night, mostly clear. Lows in the lower 70s. Southeast winds up to 5 miles an hour. And now the extended forecast for the radio listening area. Monday and Monday night, mostly clear. Highs in the mid-90s. Lows in the mid-70s. Tuesday and Tuesday night, mostly clear. Highs in the mid-90s. Lows in the mid-70s. Wednesday and Wednesday night, mostly clear. Highs in the mid-90s. Lows in the upper 70s. Thursday and Thursday night, mostly clear. Highs in the mid-90s. Lows in the upper 70s. Friday and Friday night, mostly clear. A 40% chance of thunderstorms. Highs in the mid-90s. Lows in the mid-70s. This is a special weather statement for the following counties in Indiana, Clark, Floyd, Jefferson, and Scott, and the following counties in Kentucky, Henry, Jefferson, Oldham, Shelby, and Trimble. A strong thunderstorm will impact western Jefferson, Clark, northeastern Floyd, central Scott, Oldham, northwestern Shelby, Trimble, western Henry, and central Jefferson counties through 9:30 p.m. Eastern Daylight Time. At 8:48 p.m. Eastern Daylight Time, Doppler radar was tracking a strong thunderstorm 9 miles north of Jeffersonville, moving northeast at 40 miles per hour. Expected hazards include wind gusts up to 50 miles per hour. This is a radar-indicated threat. The following impacts are expected. Gusty winds could knock down tree limbs and blow around unsecured objects. Locations impacted include Louisville, Jeffersonville, New Albany, Jeffersontown, St. Matthews, Madison, Linden, LaGrange, Middletown, and Scottsburg. If outdoors, consider seeking shelter inside a building. Torrential rainfall is also occurring with this storm and may lead to localized flooding. Do not drive your vehicle through flooded roadways. The National Weather Service in Louisville has issued a flash flood warning for Harrison County in south central Indiana until 11:15 p.m. Eastern Daylight Time. At 8:30 p.m. Eastern Daylight Time, Doppler radar indicated thunderstorms producing heavy rain across the warned area. Flash flooding is ongoing or expected to begin shortly. Expected hazards include flash flooding caused by thunderstorms. Source, radar. The following impacts are expected: flash flooding of small creeks and streams, urban areas, highways, streets and underpasses, as well as other poor drainage and low-lying areas. Some locations that will experience flash flooding include Cordon, Palmyra, Milltown, Lanesville, Elizabeth, Crandall, New Middletown, Mockport, Laconia, and Breckenridge. Turn around, don't drown when encountering flooded roads. Most flood deaths occur in vehicles. The National Weather Service in Louisville has issued a flash flood. A severe thunderstorm warning remains in effect until 9 p.m. Eastern Daylight Time for south central Clark, east central Floyd, southwestern Oldham, and north central Jefferson counties. At 8:50 p.m. Eastern Daylight Time, a severe thunderstorm was located over Glenview, moving northeast at 40 miles per hour. Expected hazards include 60 miles per hour wind gusts. This is a radar-indicated threat. The following impacts are expected. Expect damage to roofs, siding, and trees. Locations impacted include Louisville, Jeffersonville, New Albany, St. Matthews, Linden, Prospect, Graymer, Devondale, Windy Hills, Worthington Hills, and Beechwood Village. For your protection, move to an interior room on the lowest floor of a building. Torrential rainfall is occurring with this storm and may lead to flash flooding. Do not drive your vehicle through flooded roadways. The National Weather Service in Louisville has issued a flash flood warning for Washington County in south central Indiana until 11:45 p.m. Eastern Daylight Time. At 8:37 p.m. Eastern Daylight Time, trained weather spotters reported thunderstorms producing heavy rain across the warned area. Flash flooding is ongoing or expected to begin shortly. Expected hazards include flash flooding caused by thunderstorms. Source, trained spotters reported. The following impacts are expected: flash flooding of small creeks and streams, urban areas, highways,
streets and underpasses as well as other poor drainage and low-lying areas. Some locations that will experience flash flooding include Salem, Blue River, Dupican, Campbellsburg, Hardinsburg, Little York, Livonia, Saltillo, Fredericksburg, and Hitchcock. Turn around, don't drown when encountering flooded roads. Most flood deaths occur in vehicles. A severe thunderstorm warning remains in effect until 9 p.m. Eastern Daylight Time for South Central Clark, East Central Floyd, Southwestern Oldham, and North Central Jefferson counties. At 8:50 p.m. Eastern Daylight Time, a severe thunderstorm was located over Glenview, moving northeast at 40 miles per hour. Expected hazards include 60 miles per hour wind gusts. This is a radar indicated threat. The following impacts are expected. Expect damage to roofs, siding, and trees. Locations impacted include Louisville, Jeffersonville, New Albany, St. Matthews, Linden, Prospect, Graymer, Devondale, Windy Hills, Worthington Hills, and Beechwood Village. For your protection, move to an interior room on the lowest floor of a building. Torrential rainfall is occurring with this storm and may lead to flash flooding. Do not drive your vehicle through flooded roadways. The following is a summary of watches, warnings, and advisories in effect. A flash flood warning has been issued until 10 p.m. Eastern Daylight Time or 9 p.m. Central Daylight Time for the following counties in Indiana, Crawford, Orange, and Perry. A flash flood warning has been issued until 10:30 p.m. Eastern Daylight Time or 9:30 p.m. Central Daylight Time for the following counties in Indiana, Crawford, and Perry. A flash flood warning has been issued until 11:15 p.m. Eastern Daylight Time for the following county, Harrison, Indiana. A flash flood warning has been issued until 11:45 p.m. Eastern Daylight Time for the following county, Washington, Indiana. Now for the official National Weather Service forecast for North Central Kentucky and South Central Indiana, including the Louisville metro area. Tonight, showers likely until midnight. Chance of thunderstorms through the night. Showers likely late in the night. Some thunderstorms may produce heavy rainfall. Lows in the upper 60s. South winds up to 10 miles an hour. Chance of precipitation 70%. Saturday, chance of thunderstorms in the morning, then showers likely and chance of thunderstorms in the afternoon. Some thunderstorms may produce heavy rainfall in the morning. Highs in the lower 80s. Southwest winds 5 to 10 miles an hour. Chance of precipitation 70%. Saturday night, mostly cloudy. Chance of thunderstorms until midnight, then slight chance of showers after midnight. Patchy fog after midnight. Lows around 70. Southwest winds up to 10 miles an hour. Chance of precipitation 40%. Sunday, mostly cloudy in the morning, then becoming mostly sunny. Patchy fog in the morning. A 40% chance of thunderstorms. Highs in the upper 80s. Southwest winds up to 5 miles an hour. Sunday night, mostly clear. Lows in the lower 70s. Southeast winds up to 5 miles an hour. And now the extended forecast for the radio listening area. Monday and Monday night, mostly clear. Highs in the mid-90s. Lows in the mid-70s. Tuesday and Tuesday night, mostly clear. Highs in the mid-90s. Lows in the mid-70s. Wednesday and Wednesday night, mostly clear. Highs in the mid-90s. Lows in the upper 70s. Thursday and Thursday night, mostly clear. Highs in the mid-90s. Lows in the upper 70s. Friday and Friday night, mostly clear. A 40% chance of thunderstorms. Highs in the mid-90s. Lows in the mid-70s. This is a special weather statement for the following counties in Indiana, Clark, Floyd, Jefferson, and Scott, and the following counties in Kentucky, Henry, Jefferson, Oldham, Shelby, and Trimble. A strong thunderstorm will impact western Jefferson, Clark, northeastern Floyd, central Scott, Oldham, northwestern Shelby, Trimble, western Henry, and central Jefferson counties through 9:30 p.m. Eastern Daylight Time. At 8:48 p.m. Eastern Daylight Time,
Doppler radar was tracking a strong thunderstorm 9 miles north of Jeffersonville, moving northeast at 40 miles per hour. Expected hazards include...

National Weather Service in Louisville has issued a severe thunderstorm warning for southeastern Spencer County in central Kentucky, northeastern Nelson County in central Kentucky, northwestern Mercer County in central Kentucky, southwestern Anderson County in central Kentucky, northeastern Washington County in central Kentucky, until 9:45 p.m. Eastern Daylight Time. At 8:57 p.m. Eastern Daylight Time, a severe thunderstorm was located 9 miles south of Taylorsville, moving east at 35 miles per hour. Expected hazards include 60 miles per hour wind gusts. This is a radar-indicated threat. The following impacts are expected. Expect damage to roofs, siding, and trees. Locations impacted include Ballard, Bloomfield, Sinai, Anderson City, Glensboro, Johnsonville, Fox Creek, Ashbrook, Klondike, and Dridock. Remain alert for a possible tornado. Tornadoes can develop quickly from severe thunderstorms. If you spot a tornado, go at once into the basement or small central room in a sturdy structure. For your protection, move to an interior room on the lowest floor of a building. This is a special weather statement for the following counties in Indiana, Clark, Floyd, Jefferson, and Scott.

p.m. Eastern Daylight Time. At 8:48 p.m. Eastern Daylight Time, Doppler radar was tracking a strong thunderstorm 9 miles north of Jeffersonville, moving northeast at 40 miles per hour. Expected hazards include wind gusts up to 50 miles per hour. This is a radar-indicated threat. The following impacts are expected. Gusty winds could knock down tree limbs and blow around unsecured objects. Locations impacted include Louisville, Jeffersonville, New Albany, Jeffersontown, St. Matthews, Madison, Linden, LaGrange, Middletown, and Scottsburg. If outdoors, consider seeking shelter inside a building. Torrential rainfall is also occurring with this storm and may lead to localized flooding. Do not drive your vehicle through flooded roadways. The National Weather Service in Louisville has issued a flash flood warning for Harrison County in south central Indiana until 11:15 p.m. Eastern Daylight Time. At 8:30 p.m. Eastern Daylight Time, Doppler radar indicated thunderstorms producing heavy rain across the warned area. Flash flooding is ongoing or expected to begin shortly. Expected hazards include flash flooding caused by thunderstorms. Source: radar. The following impacts are expected: flash flooding of small creeks and streams, urban areas, highways, streets and underpasses, as well as other poor drainage and low-lying areas. Some locations that will experience flash flooding include Cordon, Palmyra, Milltown, Lanesville, Elizabeth, Crandall, New Middletown, Mockport, Laconia, and Breckenridge. Turn around, don't drown when encountering flooded roads. Most flood deaths occur in vehicles. The National Weather Service in Louisville has issued a flash flood warning for Washington County in south central Indiana until 11:45 p.m. Eastern Daylight Time. At 8:37 p.m. Eastern Daylight Time, trained weather spotters reported thunderstorms producing heavy rain across the warned area. Flash flooding is ongoing or expected to begin shortly. Expected hazards include flash flooding caused by thunderstorms. Source: trained spotters reported. The following impacts are expected: flash flooding of small creeks and streams, urban areas, highways, streets and underpasses, as well as other poor drainage and low-lying areas. Some locations that will experience flash flooding include Salem, Blue River, New Pekin, Campbellsburg, Hardinsburg, Little York, Livonia, Saltillo, Fredericksburg, and Hitchcock. Turn around, don't drown when encountering flooded roads. Most flood deaths occur in vehicles. The National Weather Service in Louisville has issued a severe thunderstorm warning for southeastern Spencer County in central Kentucky, northeastern Nelson County in central Kentucky, northwestern Mercer County in central Kentucky, southwestern Anderson County in central Kentucky, northeastern Washington County in central Kentucky, until 9:45 p.m. Eastern Daylight Time. At 8:57 p.m. Eastern Daylight Time, a severe thunderstorm was located 9 miles south of Taylorsville, moving east at 35 miles per hour. Expected hazards include 60 miles per hour wind gusts. This is a radar-indicated threat. The following impacts are expected: expect damage to roofs, siding, and trees. Locations impacted include Ballard, Bloomfield, Sinai, Anderson City, Glensboro, Johnsonville, Fox Creek, Ashbrook, Klondike, and Dridock. Remain alert for a possible tornado. Tornadoes can develop quickly from severe thunderstorms. If you spot a tornado, go at once into the basement or small central room in a sturdy structure. For your protection, move to an interior room on the lowest floor of a building. The following is a summary of watches, warnings, and advisories in effect. A flash flood warning has been issued until 10 p.m. Eastern Daylight Time or 9 p.m. Central Daylight Time for the following counties in Indiana: Crawford, Orange, and Perry. A flash flood warning has been issued until 10:30 p.m. Eastern Daylight Time or 9:30 p.m. Central Daylight Time for the following counties in Indiana: Crawford and Perry. A flash flood warning has been issued until 11:15 p.m. Eastern Daylight Time for the following county: Harrison, Indiana. A flash flood warning has been issued until 11:45 p.m. Eastern Daylight Time for the following county: Washington, Indiana.
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central Kentucky and south central Indiana, including the Louisville metro area. Tonight, showers likely until midnight. Chance of thunderstorms through the night. Showers likely late in the night. Some thunderstorms may produce heavy rainfall. Lows in the upper 60s. South winds up to 10 miles an hour. Chance of precipitation 70%. Saturday, chance of thunderstorms in the morning, then showers likely and chance of thunderstorms in the afternoon. Some thunderstorms may produce heavy rainfall in the morning. Highs in the lower 80s. Southwest winds 5 to 10 miles an hour. Chance of precipitation 70%. Saturday night, mostly cloudy. Chance of thunderstorms until midnight, then slight chance of showers after midnight. Patchy fog after midnight. Lows around 70. Southwest winds up to 10 miles an hour. Chance of precipitation 40%. Sunday, mostly cloudy in the morning, then becoming mostly sunny. Patchy fog in the morning. A 40% chance of thunderstorms. Highs in the upper 80s. Southwest winds up to 5 miles an hour. Sunday night, mostly clear. Lows in the lower 70s. Southeast winds up to 5 miles an hour. And now the extended forecast for the radio listening area. Monday and Monday night, mostly clear. Highs in the mid-90s. Lows in the mid-70s. Tuesday and Tuesday night, mostly clear. Highs in the mid-90s. Lows in the mid-70s. Wednesday and Wednesday night, mostly clear. Highs in the mid-90s. Lows in the upper 70s. Thursday and Thursday night, mostly clear. Highs in the mid-90s. Lows in the upper 70s. Friday and Friday night, mostly clear. A 40% chance of thunderstorms. Highs in the mid-90s. Lows in the mid-70s. This is a special weather statement for the following counties in Indiana, Clark, Floyd, Jefferson, and Scott, and the following counties in Kentucky, Henry, Jefferson, Oldham, Shelby, and Trimble. A strong thunderstorm will impact western Jefferson, Clark, northeastern Floyd, central Scott, Oldham, northwestern Shelby, Trimble, western Henry, and central Jefferson counties through 9:30 p.m. Eastern Daylight Time. At 8:48 p.m. Eastern Daylight Time, Doppler radar was tracking a strong thunderstorm 9 miles north of Jeffersonville, moving northeast at 40 miles per hour. Expected hazards include wind gusts up to 50 miles per hour. This is a radar-indicated threat. The following impacts are expected. Gusty winds could knock down tree limbs and blow around unsecured objects. Locations impacted include Louisville, Jeffersonville, New Albany, Jeffersontown, St. Matthews, Madison, Linden, LaGrange, Middletown, and Scottsburg. If outdoors, consider seeking shelter inside a building. Torrential rainfall is also occurring with this storm and may lead to localized flooding. Do not drive your vehicle through flooded roadways. The National Weather Service in Louisville has issued a flash flood warning for Harrison County in south central Indiana until 11:15 p.m. Eastern Daylight Time. At 8:30 p.m. Eastern Daylight Time, Doppler radar indicated thunderstorms producing heavy rain across the warned area. Flash flooding is ongoing or expected to begin shortly. Expected hazards include flash flooding caused by thunderstorms. Source, radar. The following impacts are expected: flash flooding of small creeks and streams, urban areas, highways, streets and underpasses, as well as other poor drainage and low-lying areas. Some locations that will experience flash flooding include Cordon, Palmyra, Milltown, Lanesville, Elizabeth, Crandall, New Middletown, Mockport, Laconia, and Breckenridge. Turn around, don't drown when encountering flooded roads. Most flood deaths occur in vehicles. The National Weather Service in Louisville has issued a flash flood warning for Washington County in south central Indiana until 11:45 p.m. Eastern Daylight Time. At 8:37 p.m. Eastern Daylight Time, trained weather spotters reported thunderstorms producing heavy rain across the warned area. Flash flooding is ongoing or expected to begin shortly.
Expected hazards include flash flooding caused by thunderstorms. Source, TrainSpotters reported. The following impacts are expected: flash flooding of small creeks and streams, urban areas, highways, streets and underpasses, as well as other poor drainage and low-lying areas. Some locations that will experience flash flooding include Salem, Blue River, Dupican, Campbellsburg, Hardinsburg, Little York, Livonia, Saltillo, Fredericksburg and Hitchcock. Turn around, don't drown when encountering flooded roads. Most flood deaths occur in vehicles. The National Weather Service in Louisville has issued a severe thunderstorm warning for southeastern Spencer County and central Kentucky, northeastern Nelson County and central Kentucky, northwestern Mercer County and central Kentucky, southwestern Anderson County and central Kentucky, northeastern Washington County and central Kentucky, until 9:45 p.m. Eastern Daylight Time. At 8:57 p.m. Eastern Daylight Time, a severe thunderstorm was located 9 miles south of Taylorsville, moving east at 35 miles per hour. Expected hazards include 60 miles per hour wind gusts. This is a radar indicated threat. The following impacts are expected: expect damage to roofs, siding, and trees. Locations impacted include Ballard, Bloomfield, Sinai, Anderson City, Glensboro, Johnsonville, Fox Creek, Ashbrook, Klondike, and Dridock. Remain alert for a possible tornado. Tornadoes can develop quickly from severe thunderstorms. If you spot a tornado, go at once into the basement or small central room in a sturdy structure. For your protection, a severe thunderstorm warning remains in effect until 9:45 p.m. Eastern Daylight Time for southeastern Spencer, northeastern Nelson, northwestern Mercer, southwestern Anderson, and northeastern Washington counties. At 9:11 p.m. Eastern Daylight Time, a severe thunderstorm was located 11 miles southeast of Taylorsville, moving east at 30 miles per hour. Expected hazards include 60 miles per hour wind gusts. This is a radar-indicated threat. The following impacts are expected: expect damage to roofs, siding, and trees. Locations impacted include Ballard, Sinai, Anderson City, Glensboro, Johnsonville, Fox Creek, Ashbrook, Klondike, Dridock, and Hickory Grove. Remain alert for a possible tornado. Tornadoes can develop quickly from severe thunderstorms. If you spot a tornado, go at once into the basement or small central room in a sturdy structure. For your protection, move to an interior room on the lowest floor of a building. The following is a summary of watches, warnings, and advisories in effect. A flash flood warning has been issued until 10 p.m. Eastern Daylight Time, or 9 p.m. Central Daylight Time for the following counties: in Indiana, Crawford, Orange, and Perry. A flash flood warning has been issued until 10:30 p.m. Eastern Daylight Time, or 9:30 p.m. Central...

National Weather Service in Louisville has issued a flash flood warning for Western Clark County in South Central Indiana, Floyd County in South Central Indiana, Southwestern Jefferson County in South Central Indiana, Scott County in South Central Indiana, until 12:15 a.m. Eastern Daylight Time. At 9:13 p.m. Eastern Daylight Time, Doppler radar indicated thunderstorms producing heavy rain across the warned area. Between 0.5 and 2 inches of rain have fallen. Additional rainfall amounts of 1 to 2 inches are possible in the warned area. Flash flooding is ongoing or expected to begin shortly. Expected hazards include flash flooding caused by thunderstorms. Source: radar. The following impacts are expected: flash flooding of small creeks and streams, urban areas, highways, streets and underpasses, as well as other poor drainage and low-lying areas. Some locations that will experience flash flooding include New Albany, Madison, Scottsburg, Clarksville, Vienna, Sellersburg, Austin, Lexington, and Hanover. Turn around, don't drown when encountering flooded roads. Most flood deaths occur in vehicles. Be especially cautious at night when it is harder to recognize the dangers of flooding. A severe thunderstorm warning remains in effect until 9:45 p.m. Eastern Daylight Time for southeastern Spencer, northeastern Nelson, northwestern Mercer, southwestern Anderson, and northeastern Washington counties. At 9:11 p.m. Eastern Daylight Time, a severe thunderstorm was located 11 miles southeast of Taylorsville, moving east at 30 miles per hour. Expected hazards include 60 miles per hour wind gusts. This is a radar-indicated threat. The following impacts are expected: expect damage to roofs, siding, and trees. Locations impacted include Ballard, Sinai, Anderson City, Glensboro, Johnsonville, Fox Creek, Ashbrook, Klondike, Dridock, and Hickory Grove. Remain alert for a possible tornado. Tornadoes can develop quickly from severe thunderstorms. If you spot a tornado, go at once into the basement or small central room in a sturdy structure. For your protection, move to an interior room on the lowest floor of a building. The following is a summary of watches, warnings, and advisories in effect. A flash flood warning has been issued until 10 p.m. Eastern Daylight Time or 9 p.m. Central Daylight Time for the following counties in Indiana, Crawford, Orange, and Perry. A flash flood warning has been issued until 10:30 p.m. Eastern Daylight Time or 9:30 p.m. Central Daylight Time for the following counties in Indiana, Crawford, and Perry. A flash flood warning has been issued until 11:15 p.m. Eastern Daylight Time for the following county, Harrison, Indiana. A flash flood warning has been issued until 11:45 p.m. Eastern Daylight Time for the following county, Washington, Indiana. A flash flood warning has been issued until 12:15 a.m. Eastern Daylight Time Saturday for the following counties in Indiana, Clark, Floyd, Jefferson, and Scott. Now for the official National Weather Service forecast for North Central Kentucky and South Central Indiana, including the Louisville metro area. Tonight, showers likely until midnight. Chance of thunderstorms through the night. Showers likely late in the night. Some thunderstorms may produce heavy rainfall. Lows in the upper 60s. South winds up to 10 miles an hour. Chance of precipitation 70%. Saturday, chance of thunderstorms in the morning.

National Weather Service in Louisville has issued a severe thunderstorm warning for Jefferson County in South Central Indiana, North Central Clark County in South Central Indiana, Southeastern Scott County in South Central Indiana, Northwestern Trimble County in Central Kentucky until 10 p.m. Eastern Daylight Time. At 9:17 p.m. Eastern Daylight Time, a severe thunderstorm was located 11 miles southeast of Scottsburg, moving northeast at 35 miles per hour. Expected hazards include 60 miles per hour wind gusts. This is a radar-indicated threat. The following impacts are expected. Expect damage to roofs, siding, and trees. Locations impacted include Madison, Lexington, Hanover, Saluda, Smyrna, Milton, Kent, Brooksburg, North Madison, and Manville. For your protection, move to an interior room on the lowest floor of a building. Torrential rainfall is occurring with this storm and may lead to flash flooding. Do not drive your vehicle through flooded roadways. Now for the official National Weather Service forecast for North Central Kentucky and South Central Indiana, including the Louisville metro area. Tonight, showers likely until midnight. Chance of thunderstorms through the night. Showers likely late in the night. Some thunderstorms may produce heavy rainfall. Lows in the upper 60s. South winds up to 10 miles an hour. Chance of precipitation 70%. Saturday, chance of thunderstorms in the morning, then showers likely and chance of thunderstorms in the afternoon. Some thunderstorms may produce heavy rainfall in the morning. Highs in the lower 80s. Southwest winds 5 to 10 miles an hour. Chance of precipitation 70%. Saturday night, mostly cloudy. Chance of thunderstorms until midnight, then slight chance of showers after midnight. Patchy fog after midnight. Lows around 70. Southwest winds up to 10 miles an hour. Chance of precipitation 40%. Sunday, mostly cloudy in the morning, then becoming mostly sunny. Patchy fog in the morning. A 40% chance of thunderstorms. Highs in the upper 80s. Southwest winds up to 5 miles an hour. Sunday night, mostly clear. Lows in the lower 70s. Southeast winds up to 5 miles an hour. And now the extended forecast for the radio listening area. Monday and Monday night, mostly clear. Highs in the mid-90s. Lows in the mid-70s. Tuesday and Tuesday night, mostly clear. Highs in the mid-90s. Lows in the mid-70s. Wednesday and Wednesday night, mostly clear. Highs in the mid-90s. Lows in the upper 70s. Thursday and Thursday night, mostly clear. Highs in the mid-90s. Lows in the upper 70s. Friday and Friday night, mostly clear. A 40% chance of thunderstorms. Highs in the mid-90s. Lows in the mid-70s. This is a special weather statement for the following counties in Indiana, Clark, Floyd, Jefferson, and Scott, and the following counties in Kentucky, Henry, Jefferson, Oldham, Shelby, and Trimble. A strong thunderstorm will impact western Jefferson, Clark, northeastern Floyd, central Scott, Oldham, northwestern Shelby, Trimble, western Henry, and central Jefferson counties through 9:30 p.m. Eastern Daylight Time. At 8:48 p.m. Eastern Daylight Time, Doppler radar was tracking a strong thunderstorm 9 miles north of Jeffersonville, moving northeast at 40 miles per hour. Expected hazards include wind gusts up to 50 miles per hour. This is a radar-indicated threat. The following impacts are expected. Gusty winds could knock down tree limbs and blow around unsecured objects. Locations impacted include Louisville, Jeffersonville, New Albany, Jeffersontown, St. Matthews, Madison, Linden, LaGrange, Middletown, and Scottsburg. If outdoors, consider seeking shelter inside a building. Torrential rainfall is also occurring with this storm and may lead to localized flooding. Do not drive your vehicle through flooded roadways. The National Weather Service in Louisville has issued a flash flood warning for Harrison County in South Central Indiana until 11:15 p.m. Eastern Daylight Time.
At 8:30 p.m. Eastern Daylight Time, Doppler radar indicated thunderstorms producing heavy rain across the warned area. Flash flooding is ongoing or expected to begin shortly. Expected hazards include flash flooding caused by thunderstorms. Source, radar. The following impacts are expected: flash flooding of small creeks and streams, urban areas, highways, streets and underpasses, as well as other poor drainage and low-lying areas. Some locations that will experience flash flooding include Cordon, Palmyra, Milltown, Lanesville, Elizabeth, Crandall, New Middletown, Mockport, Laconia, and Breckenridge. Turn around, don't drown when encountering flooded roads. Most flood deaths occur in vehicles. The National Weather Service in Louisville has issued a flash flood warning for Washington County in south central Indiana until 11:45 p.m. Eastern Daylight Time. At 8:37 p.m. Eastern Daylight Time, trained weather spotters reported thunderstorms producing heavy rain across the warned area. Flash flooding is ongoing or expected to begin shortly. Expected hazards include flash flooding caused by thunderstorms. Source, trained spotters reported. The following impacts are expected: flash flooding of small creeks and streams, urban areas, highways, streets and underpasses, as well as other poor drainage and low-lying areas. Some locations that will experience flash flooding include Salem, Blue River, Dupican, Campbellsburg, Hardinsburg, Little York, Livonia, Saltillo, Fredericksburg and Hitchcock. Turn around, don't drown when encountering flooded roads. Most flood deaths occur in vehicles. The National Weather Service in Louisville has issued a flash flood warning for Western Clark County in south central Indiana, Floyd County in south central Indiana, southwestern Jefferson County in south central Indiana, Scott County in south central Indiana, until 12:15 a.m. Eastern Daylight Time. At 9:13 p.m. Eastern Daylight Time, Doppler radar indicated thunderstorms producing heavy rain across the warned area. Between 0.5 and 2 inches of rain have fallen. Additional rainfall amounts of 1 to 2 inches are possible in the warned area. Flash flooding is ongoing or expected to begin shortly. Expected hazards include flash flooding caused by thunderstorms. Source, radar. The following impacts are expected: flash flooding of small creeks and streams, urban areas, highways, streets and underpasses, as well as other poor drainage and low-lying areas. Some locations that will experience flash flooding include New Albany, Madison, Scottsburg, Clarksville, Vienna, Sellersburg, Austin, Lexington and Hanover. Turn around, don't drown when encountering flooded roads. Most flood deaths occur in vehicles. Be especially cautious at night when it is harder to recognize the dangers of flooding. The National Weather Service in Louisville has issued a severe thunderstorm warning for Jefferson County in south central Indiana, north central Clark County in south central Indiana, southeastern Scott County in south central Indiana, northwestern Trimble County in central Kentucky until 10 p.m. Eastern Daylight Time. At 9:17 p.m. Eastern Daylight Time, a severe thunderstorm was located 11 miles southeast of Scottsburg, moving northeast at 35 miles per hour. Expected hazards include 60 miles per hour wind gusts. This is a radar indicated threat. The following impacts are expected: expect damage to roofs, siding, and trees. Locations impacted include Madison, Lexington, Hanover, Saluda, Smyrna, Milton, Kent, Brooksburg, North Madison, and Manville. For your protection, move to an interior room on the lowest floor of a building. Torrential rainfall is occurring with this storm and may lead to flash flooding. Do not drive your vehicle through flooded roadways. A severe thunderstorm warning remains in effect until 9:45 p.m. Eastern Daylight Time for southeastern Spencer, northeastern Nelson, northwestern Mercer, southwestern Anderson, and northeastern Washington counties. At 9:11 p.m. Eastern Daylight Time, a severe thunderstorm was located 11 miles southeast of Taylorsville, moving east at 30 miles per hour. Expected hazards include 60 miles per hour wind gusts. This is a radar indicated threat. The following impacts are expected: expect damage to roofs,
sighting, entries. Locations impacted include Ballard, Sinai, Anderson City, Glensboro, Johnsonville, Fox Creek, Ashbrook, Klondike, Dridock, and Hickory Grove. Remain alert for a possible tornado. Tornadoes can develop quickly from severe thunderstorms. If you spot a tornado, go at once into the basement or small central room in a sturdy structure. For your protection, move to an interior room on the lowest floor of a building. The following is a summary of watches, warnings, and advisories in effect. A flash flood warning has been issued until 10 p.m. Eastern Daylight Time or 9 p.m. Central Daylight Time for the following counties in Indiana, Crawford, Orange, and Perry. A flash flood warning has been issued until 10:30 p.m. Eastern Daylight Time or 9:30 p.m. Central Daylight Time for the following counties in Indiana, Crawford, and Perry. A flash flood warning has been issued until 11:15 p.m. Eastern Daylight Time for the following county, Harrison, Indiana. A flash flood warning has been issued until 11:45 p.m. Eastern Daylight Time for the following county, Washington, Indiana. A flash flood warning has been issued until 12:15 a.m. Eastern Daylight Time Saturday for the following counties in Indiana, Clark, Floyd, Jefferson, and Scott. Now for the official National Weather Service forecast for North Central Kentucky and South Central Indiana, including the Louisville metro area. Tonight, showers likely until midnight. Chance of thunderstorms through the night. Showers likely late in the night. Some thunderstorms may produce heavy rainfall. Lows in the upper 60s. South winds up to 10 miles an hour. Chance of precipitation 70%. Saturday, chance of thunderstorms in the morning, then showers likely and chance of thunderstorms in the afternoon. Some thunderstorms may produce heavy rainfall in the morning. Highs in the lower 80s. Southwest winds 5 to 10 miles an hour. Chance of precipitation 70%. Saturday night, mostly cloudy. Chance of thunderstorms until midnight, then slight chance of showers after midnight. Patchy fog after midnight. Lows around 70. Southwest winds up to 10 miles an hour. Chance of precipitation 40%. Sunday, mostly cloudy in the morning, then becoming mostly sunny. Patchy fog in the morning. A 40% chance of thunderstorms. Highs in the upper 80s. Southwest winds up to 5 miles an hour. Sunday night, mostly clear. Lows in the lower 70s. Southeast winds up to 5 miles an hour. And now the extended forecast for the radio listening area. Monday and Monday night, mostly clear. Highs in the mid-90s. Lows in the mid-70s. Tuesday and Tuesday night, mostly clear. Highs in the mid-90s. Lows in the mid-70s. Wednesday and Wednesday night, mostly clear. Highs in the mid-90s. Lows in the upper 70s. Thursday and Thursday night, mostly clear. Highs in the mid-90s. Lows in the upper 70s. Friday and Friday night, mostly clear. A 40% chance of thunderstorms. Highs in the mid-90s. Lows in the mid-70s. This is a special weather statement for the following county, Nelson, Kentucky. Strong thunderstorms will impact northeastern Nelson, Mercer, southeastern Marion, Washington, and western Boyle counties through 10 p.m. Eastern Daylight Time. At 9:23 p.m. Eastern Daylight Time, Doppler radar was tracking strong thunderstorms along a line extending from 14 miles southeast of Taylorsville to 14 miles east of Bardstown to near Springfield to near Lebanon. Movement was northeast at 45 miles per hour. Expected hazards include wind gusts up to 40 miles per hour. This is a radar-indicated threat. The following impacts are expected. Gusty winds could knock down tree limbs and blow around unsecured objects. Locations impacted include Harrodsburg, Springfield, Perryville, Bradfordsville, Willisburg, McVille, Brumfield, Parksville, Duncansville, and Poland. If outdoors, consider seeking shelter inside a building. Torrential rainfall is also occurring with these storms and may lead to localized flooding. Do not drive your vehicle through flooded roadways.
The National Weather Service in Louisville has issued a flash flood warning for Harrison County in south central Indiana until 11:15 p.m. Eastern Daylight Time. At 8:30 p.m. Eastern Daylight Time, Doppler radar indicated thunderstorms producing heavy rain across the warned area. Flash flooding is ongoing or expected to begin shortly. Expected hazards include flash flooding caused by thunderstorms. Source, radar. The following impacts are expected: flash flooding of small creeks and streams, urban areas, highways, streets and underpasses, as well as other poor drainage and low-lying areas. Some locations that will experience flash flooding include Cordon, Palmyra, Milltown, Lanesville, Elizabeth, Crandall, New Middletown, Mockport, Laconia, and Breckenridge. Turn around, don't drown when encountering flooded roads. Most flood deaths occur in vehicles. The National Weather Service in Louisville has issued a flash flood warning for Washington County in south central Indiana until 11:45 p.m. Eastern Daylight Time. At 8:37 p.m. Eastern Daylight Time, trained weather spotters reported thunderstorms producing heavy rain across the warned area. Flash flooding is ongoing or expected to begin shortly. Expected hazards include flash flooding caused by thunderstorms. Source, trained spotters reported. The following impacts are expected: flash flooding of small creeks and streams, urban areas, highways, streets and underpasses, as well as other poor drainage and low-lying areas. Some locations that will experience flash flooding include Salem, Blue River, Dupican, Campbellsburg, Hardinsburg, Little York, Livonia, Saltillo, Fredericksburg and Hitchcock. Turn around, don't drown when encountering flooded roads. Most flood deaths occur in vehicles. The National Weather Service in Louisville has issued a flash flood warning for Western Clark County in south central Indiana, Floyd County in south central Indiana, southwestern Jefferson County in south central Indiana, Scott County in south central Indiana, until 12:15 a.m. Eastern Daylight Time. At 9:13 p.m. Eastern Daylight Time, Doppler radar indicated thunderstorms producing heavy rain across the warned area. Between 0.5 and 2 inches of rain have fallen. Additional rainfall amounts of 1 to 2 inches are possible in the warned area. Flash flooding is ongoing or expected to begin shortly. Expected hazards include flash flooding caused by thunderstorms. Source, radar. The following impacts are expected: flash flooding of small creeks and streams, urban areas, highways, streets and underpasses, as well as other poor drainage and low-lying areas. Some locations that will experience flash flooding include New Albany, Madison, Scottsburg, Clarksville, Vienna, Sellersburg, Austin, Lexington and Hanover. Turn around, don't drown when encountering flooded roads. Most flood deaths occur in vehicles. Be especially cautious at night when it is harder to recognize the dangers of flooding. The National Weather Service in Louisville has issued a severe thunderstorm warning for Jefferson County in south central Indiana, north central Clark County in south central Indiana, southeastern Scott County in south central Indiana, northwestern Trimble County in central Kentucky until 10 p.m. Eastern Daylight Time. At 9:17 p.m. Eastern Daylight Time, a severe thunderstorm was located 11 miles southeast of Scottsburg, moving northeast at 35 miles per hour. Expected hazards include 60 miles per hour wind gusts. This is a radar indicated threat. The following impacts are expected: expect damage to roofs, siding, and trees. Locations impacted include Madison, Lexington, Hanover, Saluda, Smyrna, Milton, Kent, Brooksburg, North Madison, and Manville. For your protection, move to an interior room on the lowest floor of a building. Torrential rainfall is occurring with this storm and may lead to flash flooding. Do not drive your vehicle through flooded roadways. A severe thunderstorm warning remains in effect until 9:45 p.m. Eastern Daylight Time for southeastern Spencer, northeastern Nelson, northwestern Mercer, southwestern Anderson, and northeastern Washington counties. At 9:11 p.m. Eastern Daylight Time, a severe thunderstorm was located 11 miles southeast of Taylorsville, moving east at 30 miles per hour.
Expected hazards include 60 miles per hour wind gusts. This is a radar indicated threat. The following impacts are expected. Expect damage to roofs, siding, and trees. Locations impacted include Ballard, Sinai, Anderson City, Glensboro, Johnsonville, Fox Creek, Ashbrook, Klondike, Dridock, and Hickory Grove. Remain alert for a possible tornado. Tornadoes can develop quickly from severe thunderstorms. If you spot a tornado, go at once into the basement or small central room in a sturdy structure. For your protection, move to an interior room on the lowest floor of a building. The following is a summary of watches, warnings, and advisories in effect. A flash flood warning has been issued until 10 p.m. Eastern Daylight Time or 9 p.m. Central Daylight Time for the following counties in Indiana, Crawford, Orange, and Perry. A flash flood warning has been issued until 10:30 p.m. Eastern Daylight Time or 9:30 p.m. Central Daylight Time for the following counties in Indiana, Crawford, and Perry. A flash flood warning has been issued until 11:15 p.m. Eastern Daylight Time for the following county, Harrison, Indiana. A flash flood warning has been issued until 11:45 p.m. Eastern Daylight Time for the following county, Washington, Indiana. A flash flood warning has been issued until 12:15 a.m. Eastern Daylight Time Saturday for the following counties in Indiana, Clark, Floyd, Jefferson, and Scott. Now for the official National Weather Service forecast for North Central Kentucky and South Central Indiana, including the Louisville metro area. Tonight, showers likely until midnight. Chance of thunderstorms through the night. Showers likely late in the night. Some thunderstorms may produce heavy rainfall. Lows in the upper 60s. South winds up to 10 miles an hour. The severe thunderstorm warning for southeastern Spencer, northeastern Nelson, northwestern Mercer, southwestern Anderson, and northeastern Washington counties will expire at 9:45 p.m. Eastern Daylight Time. The storm which prompted the warning has moved out of the area. Therefore, the warning will be allowed to expire. Now for the official National Weather Service forecast for North Central Kentucky and South Central Indiana, including the Louisville metro area. Tonight, showers likely until midnight. Chance of thunderstorms through the night. Showers likely late in the night. Some thunderstorms may produce heavy rainfall. Lows in the upper 60s. South winds up to 10 miles an hour. Chance of precipitation 70%. Saturday, chance of thunderstorms in the morning, then showers likely and chance of thunderstorms in the afternoon. Some thunderstorms may produce heavy rainfall in the morning. Highs in the lower 80s. Southwest winds 5 to 10 miles an hour. Chance of precipitation 70%. Saturday night, mostly cloudy. Chance of thunderstorms until midnight, then slight chance of showers after midnight. Patchy fog after midnight. Lows around 70. Southwest winds up to 10 miles an hour. Chance of precipitation 40%. The severe thunderstorm warning for Jefferson, North Central Clark, southeastern Scott, and northwestern Trimble counties is canceled. The storm which prompted the warning has weakened below severe limits and no longer poses an immediate threat to life or property. Therefore, the warning has been canceled. However, heavy rain is still possible with this thunderstorm. Now for the official National Weather Service forecast for North Central Kentucky and South Central Indiana, including the Louisville metro area. Tonight, showers likely until midnight. Chance of thunderstorms through the night. Showers likely late in the night. Some thunderstorms may produce heavy rainfall. Lows in the upper 60s. South winds up to 10 miles an hour. Chance of precipitation 70%. Saturday, chance of thunderstorms in the morning, then showers likely and chance of thunderstorms in the afternoon. Some thunderstorms may produce heavy rainfall in the morning. Highs in the lower 80s. Southwest winds 5 to 10 miles an hour. Chance of precipitation 70%. Saturday night, mostly cloudy. Chance of thunderstorms until midnight, then slight chance of showers after midnight. Patchy fog after midnight. Lows around 70.
southwest winds up to 10 miles an hour. Chance of precipitation 40%. Sunday, mostly cloudy in the morning, then becoming mostly sunny. Patchy fog in the morning. A 40% chance of thunderstorms. Highs in the upper 80s. Southwest winds up to 5 miles an hour. Sunday night, mostly clear. Lows in the lower 70s. Southeast winds up to 5 miles an hour. And now the extended forecast for the radio listening area. Monday and Monday night, mostly clear. Highs in the mid-90s. Lows in the mid-70s. Tuesday and Tuesday night, mostly clear. Highs in the mid-90s. Lows in the mid-70s. Wednesday and Wednesday night, mostly clear. Highs in the mid-90s. Lows in the upper 70s. Thursday and Thursday night, mostly clear. Highs in the mid-90s. Lows in the upper 70s. Friday and Friday night, mostly clear. A 40% chance of thunderstorms. Highs in the mid-90s. Lows in the mid-70s. This is a special weather statement for the following county, Nelson, Kentucky. Strong thunderstorms will impact northeastern Nelson, Mercer, southeastern Marion, Washington, and western Boyle counties through 10 p.m. Eastern Daylight Time. At 9:23 p.m. Eastern Daylight Time, Doppler radar was tracking strong thunderstorms along a line extending from 14 miles southeast of Taylorsville to 14 miles east of Bardstown to near Springfield to near Lebanon. Movement was northeast at 45 miles per hour. Expected hazards include wind gusts up to 40 miles per hour. This is a radar-indicated threat. The following impacts are expected. Gusty winds could knock down tree limbs and blow around unsecured objects. Locations impacted include Harrodsburg, Springfield, Perryville, Bradfordsville, Willisburg, McVille, Brumfield, Parksville, Duggansville, and Poland. If outdoors, consider seeking shelter inside a building. Torrential rainfall is also occurring with these storms and may lead to localized flooding. Do not drive your vehicle through flooded roadways. The National Weather Service in Louisville has issued a flash flood warning for Harrison County in south central Indiana until 11:15 p.m. Eastern Daylight Time. At 8:30 p.m. Eastern Daylight Time, Doppler radar indicated thunderstorms producing heavy rain across the warned area. Flash flooding is ongoing or expected to begin shortly. Expected hazards include flash flooding caused by thunderstorms. Source, radar. The following impacts are expected: flash flooding of small creeks and streams, urban areas, highways, streets and underpasses, as well as other poor drainage and low-lying areas. Some locations that will experience flash flooding include Cordon, Palmyra, Milltown, Lanesville, Elizabeth, Crandall, New Middletown, Mockport, Laconia, and Breckenridge. Turn around, don't drown when encountering flooded roads. Most flood deaths occur in vehicles. The National Weather Service in Louisville has issued a flash flood warning for Washington County in south central Indiana until 11:45 p.m. Eastern Daylight Time. At 8:37 p.m. Eastern Daylight Time, trained weather spotters reported thunderstorms producing heavy rain across the warned area. Flash flooding is ongoing or expected to begin shortly. Expected hazards include flash flooding caused by thunderstorms. Source, trained spotters reported. The following impacts are expected: flash flooding of small creeks and streams, urban areas, highways, streets and underpasses, as well as other poor drainage and low-lying areas. Some locations that will experience flash flooding include Salem, Blue River, Dupican, Campbellsburg, Hardinsburg, Little York, Livonia, Saltillo, Fredericksburg, and Hitchcock. Turn around, don't drown when encountering flooded roads. Most flood deaths occur in vehicles. The National Weather Service in Louisville has issued a flash flood warning for Western Clark County in south central Indiana, Floyd County in south central Indiana, southwestern Jefferson County in south central Indiana, Scott County in south central Indiana, until 12:15 a.m. Eastern Daylight Time. At 9:13 p.m. Eastern Daylight Time, Doppler radar indicated thunderstorms producing heavy rain across the warned area.
between 0.5 and 2 inches of rain have fallen. Additional rainfall amounts of 1 to 2 inches are possible in the warned area. Flash flooding is ongoing or expected to begin shortly. Expected hazards include flash flooding caused by thunderstorms. Source: radar. The following impacts are expected: flash flooding of small creeks and streams, urban areas, highways, streets and underpasses, as well as other poor drainage and low-lying areas. Some locations that will experience flash flooding include New Albany, Madison, Scottsburg, Clarksville, Vienna, Sellersburg, Austin, Lexington, and Hanover. Turn around, don't drown when encountering flooded roads. Most flood deaths occur in vehicles. Be especially cautious at night when it is harder to recognize the dangers of flooding. The severe thunderstorm warning for southeastern Spencer, northeastern Nelson, northwestern Mercer, southwestern Anderson, and northeastern Washington counties will expire at 9:45 p.m. Eastern Daylight Time. The storm which prompted the warnings has moved out of the area. Therefore, the warning will be allowed to expire. The severe thunderstorm warning for Jefferson, north central Clark, southeastern Scott, and northwestern Trimble counties is canceled. The storm which prompted the warnings has weakened below severe limits and no longer poses an immediate threat to life or property. Therefore, the warning has been canceled. However, heavy rain is still possible with this thunderstorm. The following is a summary of watches, warnings, and advisories in effect. A flash flood warning has been issued until 10:30 p.m. Eastern Daylight Time or 9:30 p.m. Central Daylight Time for the following counties in Indiana: Crawford and Perry. A flash flood warning has been issued until 11:15 p.m. Eastern Daylight Time for the following county: Harrison, Indiana. A flash flood warning has been issued until 11:45 p.m. Eastern Daylight Time for the following county: Washington, Indiana. A flash flood warning has been issued until 12:15 a.m. Eastern Daylight Time Saturday for the following counties in Indiana: Clark, Floyd, Jefferson, and Scott. Flash flood warning has been extended until 12 a.m. Eastern Daylight Time Saturday or 11 p.m. Central Daylight Time for the following counties in Indiana: Crawford, Orange, and Perry. Now for the official National Weather Service forecast for North Central Kentucky and South Central Indiana, including the Louisville metro area. Tonight, showers likely until midnight. Chance of thunderstorms through the night. Showers likely late in the night. Some thunderstorms may produce heavy rainfall. Lows in the upper 60s. South winds up to 10 miles an hour. Chance of precipitation 70%. Saturday, chance of thunderstorms in the morning, then showers likely and chance of thunderstorms in the afternoon. Some thunderstorms may produce heavy rainfall in the morning. Highs in the lower 80s. Southwest winds 5 to 10 miles an hour. Chance of precipitation 70%. Saturday night, mostly cloudy. Chance of thunderstorms until midnight, then slight chance of showers after midnight. Patchy fog after midnight. Lows around 70. Southwest winds up to 10 miles an hour. Chance of precipitation 40%. Sunday, mostly cloudy in the morning, then becoming mostly sunny. Patchy fog in the morning. A 40% chance of thunderstorms. Highs in the upper 80s. Southwest winds up to 5 miles an hour. Sunday night, mostly clear. Lows in the lower 70s. Southeast winds up to 5 miles an hour. And now the extended forecast for the radio listening area. Monday and Monday night, mostly clear. Highs in the mid-90s. Lows in the mid-70s. Tuesday and Tuesday night, mostly clear. Highs in the mid-90s. Lows in the mid-70s. Wednesday and Wednesday night, mostly clear. Highs in the mid-90s. Lows in the upper 70s. Thursday and Thursday night, mostly clear. Highs in the mid-90s. Lows in the upper 70s. Friday and Friday night, mostly clear. A 40% chance of thunderstorms. Highs in the mid-90s. Lows in the mid-70s. This is a special weather statement
For the following county, Henry, Kentucky. Strong thunderstorms will impact north-central Mercer, Woodford, Scott, eastern Anderson, southeastern Henry, northern Jessamine, southwestern Bourbon, Fayette, western Harrison and Franklin counties through 10:30 p.m. Eastern Daylight Time. At 9:51 p.m. Eastern Daylight Time, Doppler radar was tracking a cluster of strong thunderstorms along a line extending from 10 miles north of Frankfort to 9 miles north of Harrodsburg. Movement was east at 30 miles per hour. Expected hazards include wind gusts up to 40 miles per hour. This is a radar-indicated threat. The following impacts are expected. Gusty winds could knock down tree limbs and blow around unsecured objects. Locations impacted include Lexington, Georgetown, Frankfort, Nicholasville, Lawrenceburg, Versailles, Cardinal Hill, Cadentown, Fayette Mall, and Veterans Park. If outdoors, consider seeking shelter inside a building. The National Weather Service in Louisville has issued a flash flood warning for Harrison County in south-central Indiana until 11:15 p.m. Eastern Daylight Time. At 8:30 p.m. Eastern Daylight Time, Doppler radar indicated thunderstorms producing heavy rain across the warned area. Flash flooding is ongoing or expected to begin shortly. Expected hazards include flash flooding caused by thunderstorms. Source, radar. The following impacts are expected: flash flooding of small creeks and streams, urban areas, highways, streets and underpasses, as well as other poor drainage and low-lying areas. Some locations that will experience flash flooding include Cordon, Palmyra, Milltown, Lanesville, Elizabeth, Crandall, New Middletown, Mockport, Laconia, and Breckenridge. Turn around, don't drown when encountering flooded roads. Most flood deaths occur in vehicles. The National Weather Service in Louisville has issued a flash flood warning for Washington County in south-central Indiana until 11:45 p.m. Eastern Daylight Time. At 8:37 p.m. Eastern Daylight Time, trained weather spotters reported thunderstorms producing heavy rain across the warned area. Flash flooding is ongoing or expected to begin shortly. Expected hazards include flash flooding caused by thunderstorms. Source, trained spotters reported. The following impacts are expected: flash flooding of small creeks and streams, urban areas, highways, streets and underpasses, as well as other poor drainage and low-lying areas. Some locations that will experience flash flooding include Salem, Blue River, Dupican, Campbellsburg, Hardinsburg, Little York, Livonia, Saltillo, Fredericksburg, and Hitchcock. Turn around, don't drown when encountering flooded roads. Most flood deaths occur in vehicles. The current time is 9:56 p.m. Eastern Daylight Time. Flood watch in effect from 1 a.m. Central Daylight Time or 2 a.m. Eastern Daylight Time Saturday through late Saturday night. What? Flash flooding caused by excessive rainfall continues to be possible. Where? Portions of East Central, North Central, Northwest, and South Central Kentucky, including the following areas: in East Central Kentucky, Boyle, Garrard, Jessamine, Madison, and Mercer. In North Central Kentucky, Breckenridge, Bullitt, Hardin, LaRue, Meade, Nelson, and Washington, Kentucky. In Northwest Kentucky, Hancock and Ohio. In South Central Kentucky, Adair, Allen, Barron, Butler, Casey, Clinton, Cumberland, Edmondson, Grayson, Green, Hart, Lincoln, Logan, Marion, Metcalf, Monroe, Russell, Simpson, Taylor, and Warren. When, from 1 a.m. Central Daylight Time, or 2 a.m. Eastern Daylight Time Saturday through late Saturday night. The following impacts are expected: excessive runoff may result in flooding of rivers, creeks, streams, and other low-lying and flood-prone locations. Flooding may occur in poor drainage and urban areas. Low water crossings may be flooded. Additional details, http://www.weather.gov/safety/. Flood. You should monitor later forecasts and be prepared to take action should flash flood warnings be issued. Flood watch remains in effect through Saturday morning. What? Flash flooding caused by excessive rainfall continues to be possible. Where? Portions of Indiana, including the following areas: Clark, Crawford,
DuBois, Floyd, Harrison, Jefferson, Orange, Perry, Scott, and Washington and Kentucky, including the following areas: Anderson, Bourbon, Clark, Kentucky, Fayette, Franklin, Harrison, Kentucky, Henry, Jefferson, Nicholas, Oldham, Scott, Kentucky, Shelby, Spencer, Trimble, and Woodford. When, through Saturday morning. The following impacts are expected: excessive runoff may result in flooding of rivers, creeks, streams, and other low-lying and flood-prone locations. Flooding may occur in poor drainage and urban areas. Low water crossings may be flooded. Additional details, http://www.weather.gov/safety/flood. 9 p.m. Eastern Daylight Time weather conditions across north central Kentucky and south central Indiana. At Louisville International, a thunderstorm was reported. The temperature was 72 degrees, the dew point 69, and the relative humidity 90%. The wind was southwest at 14 miles an hour, gusting to 29. The pressure was 30.00 inches and rising. At Bowman Field, rain was falling. The temperature was 71 degrees, the dew point 69, and the relative humidity 93%. The wind was southwest at 14 miles an hour, gusting to 24. The pressure was 30.00 inches and rising. At Jasper, it was cloudy. The temperature was 73 degrees, the dew point 73, and the relative humidity 100%. The wind was southeast at 5 miles an hour. The pressure was 29.99 inches and rising. Once again, at Louisville International, it was 72 degrees with the thunderstorm. Elsewhere around the region, at Covington, rain was falling with a temperature of 71. It was mostly cloudy with a temperature of 84 at Nashville, 76 at Paducah, and 70 at Bloomington. It was cloudy with a temperature of 74 at Lexington, 81 at Bowling Green, 74 at Evansville, and 71 at Indianapolis. At Frankfort, the weather conditions were not available. This is a special weather statement for the following county, Henry.

Doppler radar was tracking a cluster of strong thunderstorms along a line extending from 10 miles north of Frankfurt to 9 miles north of Harrodsburg. Movement was east at 30 miles per hour. Expected hazards include wind gusts up to 40 miles per hour. This is a radar-indicated threat. The following impacts are expected. Gusty winds could knock down tree limbs and blow around unsecured objects. Locations impacted include Lexington, Georgetown, Frankfurt, Nicholasville, Lawrenceburg, Versailles, Cardinal Hill, Cadentown, Fayette Mall, and Veterans Park. If outdoors, consider seeking shelter inside a building. The current time is 10:01 p.m. Eastern Daylight Time. Flood watch in effect from 1 a.m. Central Daylight Time or 2 a.m. Eastern Daylight Time Saturday through late Saturday night. What? Flash flooding caused by excessive rainfall continues to be possible. Where? Portions of East Central, North Central, Northwest, and South Central Kentucky, including the following areas: in East Central Kentucky, Boyle, Garrard, Jessamine, Madison, and Mercer. In North Central Kentucky, Breckenridge, Bullitt, Hardin, LaRue, Meade, Nelson, and Washington, Kentucky. In Northwest Kentucky, Hancock and Ohio. In South Central Kentucky, Adair, Allen, Barron, Butler, Casey, Clinton, Cumberland, Edmondson, Grayson, Greene, Hart, Lincoln, Logan, Marion, Metcalf, Monroe, Russell, Simpson, Taylor, and Warren. When, from 1 a.m. Central Daylight Time, or 2 a.m. Eastern Daylight Time Saturday through late Saturday night. The following impacts are expected. Excessive runoff may result in flooding of rivers, creeks, streams, and other low-lying and flood-prone locations. Flooding may occur in poor drainage and urban areas. Low water crossings may be flooded. Additional details, http://www.weather.gov/safety/. Flood you should monitor later forecast and be prepared to take action should flash flood warnings be issued. The current time is 10:03 p.m. Eastern Daylight Time. Flood watch in effect from 1 a.m. Central Daylight Time or 2 a.m. Eastern Daylight Time Saturday through late Saturday night. What? Flash flooding caused by excessive rainfall continues to be possible. Where? Portions of East Central, North Central, Northwest, in South Central Kentucky, including the following areas: in East Central Kentucky, Boyle, Garrard, Jessamine, Madison, and Mercer. In North Central Kentucky, Breckenridge, Bullitt, Hardin, LaRue, Meade, Nelson, and Washington, Kentucky. In Northwest Kentucky, Hancock and Ohio. In South Central Kentucky, Adair, Allen, Barron, Butler, Casey, Clinton, Cumberland, Edmondson, Grayson, Greene, Hart, Lincoln, Logan, Marion, Metcalf, Monroe, Russell, Simpson, Taylor, and Warren. When, from 1 a.m. Central Daylight Time, or 2 a.m. Eastern Daylight Time Saturday through late Saturday night. The following impacts are expected. Excessive runoff may result in flooding of rivers, creeks, streams, and other low-lying and flood-prone locations. Flooding may occur in poor drainage and urban areas. Low water crossings may be flooded. Additional details, http://www.weather.gov/safety/. Flood you should monitor later forecast and be prepared to take action should flash flood warnings be issued. Flood watch remains in effect through Saturday morning. What? Flash flooding caused by excessive rainfall continues to be possible. Where? Portions of Indiana, including the following areas: Clark, Crawford, Du Bois, Floyd, Harrison, Jefferson, Orange, Perry, Scott, and Washington, and Kentucky, including the following areas: Anderson, Bourbon, Clark, Kentucky, Fayette, Franklin, Harrison, Kentucky, Henry, Jefferson, Nicholas, Oldham, Scott, Kentucky, Shelby, Spencer, Trimble, and Woodford. When, through Saturday morning. The following impacts are expected. Excessive runoff may result in flooding of rivers, creeks, streams, and other low-lying and flood-prone locations. Flooding may occur in poor drainage and urban areas. Low water crossings may be flooded. Additional details, http://www.weather.gov/.

safety slash flood. 10 p.m. Eastern Daylight Time weather conditions across north-central Kentucky and south-central Indiana. At Louisville International, heavy rain was falling, reducing the visibility to 3 miles. The temperature was 71 degrees, the dew point 69, and the relative humidity 93%. The wind was south at 6 miles an hour. The pressure was 30.01 inches and rising. At Bowman Field, heavy rain was falling. The temperature was 71 degrees, the dew point 69, and the relative humidity 93%. The wind was southwest at 8 miles an hour. The pressure was 30.01 inches and rising. At Jasper, light rain was falling. The temperature was 72 degrees, the dew point 72, and the relative humidity 100%. The wind was southeast at 5 miles an hour. The pressure was 29.98 inches and falling. Once again, at Louisville International, it was 71 degrees with heavy rain. Elsewhere around the region, rain was falling, with a temperature of 74 at Lexington and 71 at Covington. At Paducah, it was mostly cloudy, with a temperature of 76. It was cloudy, with a temperature of 80 at Bowling Green, 83 at Nashville, 74 at Evansville, 70 at Bloomington, and 71 at Indianapolis. At Frankfort, the weather conditions were not available. The National Weather Service in Louisville has issued a flash flood warning for Harrison County in south-central Indiana until 11:15 p.m. Eastern Daylight Time. At 8:30 p.m. Eastern Daylight Time, Doppler radar indicated thunderstorms producing heavy rain across the warned area. Flash flooding is ongoing or expected to begin shortly. Expected hazards include flash flooding caused by thunderstorms. Source, radar. The following impacts are expected: flash flooding of small creeks and streams, urban areas, highways, streets and underpasses, as well as other poor drainage and low-lying areas. Some locations that will experience flash flooding include Cordon, Palmyra, Milltown, Lanesville, Elizabeth, Crandall, New Middletown, Mockport, Laconia and Breckenridge. Turn around, don't drown when encountering flooded roads. Most flood deaths occur in vehicles. The National Weather Service in Louisville has issued a flash flood warning for Washington County in south-central Indiana until 11:45 p.m. Eastern Daylight Time. At 8:37 p.m. Eastern Daylight Time, trained weather spotters reported thunderstorms producing heavy rain across the warned area. Flash flooding is ongoing or expected to begin shortly. Expected hazards include flash flooding caused by thunderstorms. Source, trained spotters reported. The following impacts are expected: flash flooding of small creeks and streams, urban areas, highways, streets and underpasses, as well as other poor drainage and low-lying areas. Some locations that will experience flash flooding include Salem, Blue River, Dupican, Campbellsburg, Hardinsburg, Little York, Livonia, Saltillo, Fredericksburg and Hitchcock. Turn around, don't drown when encountering flooded roads. Most flood deaths occur in vehicles. The National Weather Service in Louisville has issued a flash flood warning for Western Clark County in south-central Indiana, Floyd County in south-central Indiana, southwestern Jefferson County in south-central Indiana, Scott County in south-central Indiana, until 12:15 a.m. Eastern Daylight Time. At 9:13 p.m. Eastern Daylight Time, Doppler radar indicated thunderstorms producing heavy rain across the warned area. Between 0.5 and 2 inches of rain have fallen. Additional rainfall amounts of 1 to 2 inches are possible in the warned. Flash flood warning remains in effect until 12:15 a.m. Eastern Daylight Time Saturday for Western Clark, Floyd, southwestern Jefferson and Scott counties. At 10:09 p.m. Eastern Daylight Time, emergency management reported flash flooding in Henryville. Between 1 and 3 inches of rain have fallen. Additional rainfall amounts of 0.5 to 1 inch are possible in the warned area. Flash flooding is already occurring. Expected hazards include life-threatening flash flooding, heavy rain producing flash flooding. Severe weather has been confirmed by emergency reported.
The following impacts are expected: life-threatening flash flooding of creeks and streams, urban areas, highways, streets, and underpasses. Some locations that will experience flash flooding include New Albany, Madison, Scottsburg, Clarksville, Vienna, Sellersburg, Austin, Lexington, and Hanover. Turn around, don't drown when encountering flooded roads. Most flood deaths occur in vehicles. Move to higher ground now. Act quickly to protect your life. Be especially cautious at night when it is harder to recognize the dangers of flooding. This is the climate data for Louisville for today. Since midnight, the high temperature was 80. The low was 70. Precipitation was 0.56 inches. Sunrise tomorrow 6:22 a.m. Sunset tomorrow 9:10 p.m. Now for the official National Weather Service forecast for North Central Kentucky and South Central Indiana, including the Louisville metro area. Tonight, showers likely until midnight. Chance of thunderstorms through the night. Showers likely late in the night. Some thunderstorms may produce heavy rainfall. Lows in the upper 60s. South winds up to 10 miles an hour. Chance of precipitation 70%. Saturday, chance of thunderstorms in the morning, then showers likely and chance of thunderstorms in the afternoon. Some thunderstorms may produce heavy rainfall in the morning. Highs in the lower 80s. Southwest winds 5 to 10 miles an hour. Chance of precipitation 70%. Saturday night, mostly cloudy. Chance of thunderstorms until midnight, then slight chance of showers after midnight. Patchy fog after midnight. Lows around 70. Southwest winds up to 10 miles an hour. Chance of precipitation 40%. Sunday, mostly cloudy in the morning, then becoming mostly sunny. Patchy fog in the morning. A 40% chance of thunderstorms. Highs in the upper 80s. Southwest winds up to 5 miles an hour. Sunday night, mostly clear. Lows in the lower 70s. Southeast winds up to 5 miles an hour. And now the extended forecast for the radio listening area. Monday and Monday night, mostly clear. Highs in the mid-90s. Lows in the mid-70s. Tuesday and Tuesday night, mostly clear. Highs in the mid-90s. Lows in the mid-70s. Wednesday and Wednesday night, mostly clear. Highs in the mid-90s. Lows in the upper 70s. Thursday and Thursday night, mostly clear. Highs in the mid-90s. Lows in the upper 70s. Friday and Friday night, mostly clear. A 40% chance of thunderstorms. Highs in the mid-90s. Lows in the mid-70s. The current time is 10:13 p.m. Eastern Daylight Time. Flood watch in effect from 1 a.m. Central Daylight Time or 2 a.m. Eastern Daylight Time Saturday through late Saturday night. What? Flash flooding caused by excessive rainfall continues to be possible. Where? Portions of East Central, North Central, Northwest, and South Central Kentucky, including the following areas in East Central Kentucky: Boyle, Garrard, Jessamine, Madison, and Mercer. In North Central Kentucky, Breckenridge, Brulette, Hardin, LaRue, Meade, Nelson, and Washington, Kentucky. In Northwest Kentucky, Hancock and Ohio. In South Central Kentucky, Adair, Allen, Barron, Butler, Casey, Clinton, Cumberland, Edmondson, Grayson, Green, Hart, Lincoln, Logan, Marion, Metcalf, Monroe, Russell, Simpson, Taylor, and Warren. When? From 1 a.m. Central Daylight Time or 2 a.m. Eastern Daylight Time Saturday through late Saturday night. The following impacts are expected: excessive runoff may result in flooding of rivers, creeks, streams, and other low-lying and flood-prone locations. Flooding may occur in poor drainage and urban areas. Low water crossings may be flooded. 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You should monitor later forecasts and be prepared to take action should flash flood warnings be issued. Flood watch remains in effect through Saturday morning. What?
flash flooding caused by excessive rainfall continues to be possible. Where? Portions of Indiana, including the following areas: Clark, Crawford, DuBois, Floyd, Harrison, Jefferson, Orange, Perry, Scott, and Washington, and Kentucky, including the following areas: Anderson, Bourbon, Clark, Kentucky, Fayette, Franklin, Harrison, Kentucky, Henry, Jefferson, Nicholas, Oldham, Scott, Kentucky, Shelby, Spencer, Trimble, and Woodford. When, through Saturday morning. The following impacts are expected: excessive runoff may result in flooding of rivers, creeks, streams, and other low-lying and flood-prone locations. Flooding may occur in poor drainage and urban areas. Low water crossings may be flooded. Additional details, http://www.weather.gov/safety/flood. 10 p.m. Eastern Daylight Time weather conditions across north-central Kentucky and south-central Indiana. At Louisville International, heavy rain was falling, reducing the visibility to 3 miles. The temperature was 71 degrees, the dew point 69, and the relative humidity 93%. The wind was south at 6 miles an hour. Flash flood warning for Crawford and Perry counties has been replaced with a flood warning. The heavy rain has ended. Flash flooding is no longer expected to pose a threat. Please continue to heed remaining road closures. A flood watch remains in effect until 8 a.m. Eastern Daylight Time Saturday/7 a.m. Central Daylight Time Saturday for portions of Indiana and Kentucky. 10 p.m. Eastern Daylight Time weather conditions across north-central Kentucky and south-central Indiana. At Louisville International, heavy rain was falling, reducing the visibility to 3 miles. The temperature was 71 degrees, the dew point 69, and the relative humidity 93%. The wind was south at 6 miles an hour. The pressure was 30.01 inches and rising. At Bowman Field, heavy rain was falling. The temperature was 71 degrees, the dew point 69, and the relative humidity 93%. The wind was southwest at 8 miles an hour. The pressure was 30.01 inches and rising. At Jasper, light rain was falling. The temperature was 72 degrees, the dew point 72, and the relative humidity 100%. The wind was southeast at 5 miles an hour. The pressure was 29.98 inches and falling. Once again, at Louisville International, it was 71 degrees with heavy rain. Elsewhere around the region, rain was falling, with a temperature of 74 at Lexington and 71 at Covington. At Paducah, it was mostly cloudy, with a temperature of 76. It was cloudy, with a temperature of 80 at Bowling Green, 83 at Nashville, 74 at Evansville, 70 at Bloomington, and 71 at Indianapolis. At Frankfort, thunder was reported. Flash flood warning remains in effect until 12:15 a.m. Eastern Daylight Time Saturday for western Clark, Floyd, southwestern Jefferson, and Scott counties. At 10:09 p.m. Eastern Daylight Time, emergency management reported flash flooding in Henryville. Between 1 and 3 inches of rain have fallen. Additional rainfall amounts of 0.5 to 1 inch are possible in the warned area. Flash flooding is already occurring. Expected hazards include life-threatening flash flooding, heavy rain producing flash flooding. Severe weather has been confirmed by emergency reported. The following impacts are expected: life-threatening flash flooding of creeks and streams, urban areas, highways, streets, and underpasses. Some locations that will experience flash flooding include New Albany, Madison, Scottsburg, Clarksville, Vienna, Sellersburg, Austin, Lexington, and Hanover. Turn around, don't drown when encountering flooded roads. Most flood deaths occur in vehicles. Move to higher ground now. Act quickly to protect your life. Be especially cautious at night when it is harder to recognize the dangers of flooding. Flash flood warning for Crawford and Perry counties has been replaced with a flood warning. The heavy rain has ended. Flash flooding is no longer expected to pose a threat. Please continue to heed remaining road closures.
A flood watch remains in effect until 8 a.m. Eastern Daylight Time Saturday / 7 a.m. Central Daylight Time Saturday for portions of Indiana and Kentucky. The National Weather Service in Louisville has issued a flash flood warning for Harrison County in South Central Indiana until 11:15 p.m. Eastern Daylight Time. At 8:30 p.m. Eastern Daylight Time, Doppler radar indicated thunderstorms producing heavy rain across the warned area. Flash flooding is ongoing or expected to begin shortly. Expected hazards include flash flooding caused by thunderstorms. Source: radar. The following impacts are expected: flash flooding of small creeks and streams, urban areas, highways, streets, and underpasses, as well as other poor drainage and low-lying areas. Some locations that will experience flash flooding include Cordon, Palmyra, Milltown, Lanesville, Elizabeth, Crandall, New Middletown, Mockport, Laconia, and Breckenridge. Turn around, don't drown when encountering flooded roads. Most flood deaths occur in vehicles. The National Weather Service in Louisville has issued a flash flood warning for Washington County in South Central Indiana until 11:45 p.m. Eastern Daylight Time. At 8:37 p.m. Eastern Daylight Time, trained weather spotters reported thunderstorms producing heavy rain across the warned area. Flash flooding is ongoing or expected to begin shortly. Expected hazards include flash flooding caused by thunderstorms. Source: trained spotters reported. The following impacts are expected: flash flooding of small creeks and streams, urban areas, highways, streets, and underpasses, as well as other poor drainage and low-lying areas. Some locations that will experience flash flooding include Salem, Blue River, New Pekin, Campbellsburg, Hardinsburg, Little York, Livonia, Saltillo, Fredericksburg, and Hitchcock. Turn around, don't drown when encountering flooded roads. Most flood deaths occur in vehicles. This is the climate data for Louisville for today. Since midnight, the high temperature was 80. The low was 70. Precipitation was 0.56 inches. Sunrise tomorrow 6:22 a.m. Sunset tomorrow 9:10 p.m. Now for the official National Weather Service forecast for North Central Kentucky and South Central Indiana, including the Louisville metro area. Tonight, showers likely until midnight. Chance of thunderstorms through the night. Showers likely late in the night. Some thunderstorms may produce heavy rainfall. Lows in the upper 60s. South winds up to 10 miles an hour. Chance of precipitation 70%. Saturday, chance of thunderstorms in the morning, then showers likely and chance of thunderstorms in the afternoon. Some thunderstorms may produce heavy rainfall in the morning. Highs in the lower 80s. Southwest winds 5 to 10 miles an hour. Chance of precipitation 70%. Saturday night, mostly cloudy. Chance of thunderstorms until midnight, then slight chance of showers after midnight. Patchy fog after midnight. Lows around 70. Southwest winds up to 10 miles an hour. Chance of precipitation 40%. Sunday, mostly cloudy in the morning, then becoming mostly sunny. Patchy fog in the morning. A 40% chance of thunderstorms. Highs in the upper 80s. Southwest winds up to 5 miles an hour. Sunday night, mostly clear. Lows in the lower 70s. Southeast winds up to 5 miles an hour. And now the extended forecast for the radio listening area. Monday and Monday night, mostly clear. Highs in the mid-90s. Lows in the mid-70s. Tuesday and Tuesday night, mostly clear. Highs in the mid-90s. Lows in the mid-70s. Wednesday and Wednesday night, mostly clear. Highs in the mid-90s. Lows in the upper 70s. Thursday and Thursday night, mostly clear. Highs in the mid-90s. Lows in the upper 70s. Friday and Friday night, mostly clear. A 40% chance of thunderstorms. Highs in the mid-90s. Lows in the mid-70s. The current time is 10:25 p.m. Eastern Daylight Time. Flood watch in effect from 1 a.m. Central Daylight Time,
or 2 a.m. Eastern Daylight Time Saturday through late Saturday night. What? Flash flooding caused by excessive rainfall continues to be possible. Where? Portions of East Central, North Central, Northwest, and South Central Kentucky, including the following areas, in East Central Kentucky, Boyle, Garrard, Jessamine, Madison, and Mercer. In North Central Kentucky, Breckenridge, Bullitt, Hardin, LaRue, Meade, Nelson, and Washington, Kentucky. In Northwest Kentucky, Hancock and Ohio. In South Central Kentucky, Adair, Allen, Barron, Butler, Casey, Clinton, Cumberland, Edmondson, Grayson, Green, Hart, Lincoln, Logan, Marion, Metcalf, Monroe, Russell, Simpson, Taylor, and Warren. When, from 1 a.m. Central Daylight Time, or 2 a.m. Eastern Daylight Time Saturday through late Saturday night. The following impacts are expected. Excessive runoff may result in flooding of rivers, creeks, streams, and other low-lying and flood-prone locations. Flooding may occur in poor drainage and urban areas. Low water crossings may be flooded. Additional details, http://www.weather.gov/safety/. Flood. You should monitor later forecasts and be prepared to take action should flash flood warnings be issued. Flood watch remains in effect through Saturday morning. What? Flash flooding caused by excessive rainfall continues to be possible. Where? Portions of Indiana, including the following areas, Clark, Crawford, DuBois, Floyd, Harrison, Jefferson, Orange, Perry, Scott, and Washington and Kentucky, including the following areas, Anderson, Bourbon, Clark, Kentucky, Fayette, Franklin, Harrison, Kentucky, Henry, Jefferson, Nicholas, Oldham, Scott, Kentucky, Shelby, Spencer, Trimble, and Woodford. When, through Saturday morning. The following impacts are expected. Excessive runoff may result in flooding of rivers, creeks, streams, and other low-lying and flood-prone locations. Flooding may occur in poor drainage and urban areas. Low water crossings may be flooded. Additional details, http://www.weather.gov/safety/flood. 10 p.m. Eastern Daylight Time weather conditions across North Central Kentucky and South Central Indiana. At Louisville International, heavy rain was falling, reducing the visibility to 3 miles. The temperature was 71 degrees, the dew point 69, and the relative humidity 93%. The wind was south at 6 miles an hour. The pressure was 30.01 inches and rising. At Bowman Field, heavy rain was falling. The temperature was 71 degrees, the dew point 69, and the relative humidity 93%. The wind was southwest at 8 miles an hour. The pressure was 30.01 inches and rising. At Jasper, light rain was falling. The temperature was 72 degrees, the dew point 72, and the relative humidity 100%. The wind was southeast at 5 miles an hour. The pressure was 29.98 inches and falling. Once again, at Louisville International, it was 71 degrees with heavy rain. Elsewhere around the region, rain was falling, with a temperature of 74 at Lexington and 71 at Covington. At Paducah, it was mostly cloudy, with a temperature of 76. It was cloudy, with a temperature of 80 at Bowling Green, 83 at Nashville, 74 at Evansville, 70 at Bloomington, and 71 at Indianapolis. At Frankfort, thunder was reported. Flash flood warning remains in effect until 12:15 a.m. Eastern Daylight Time Saturday for Western Clark, Floyd, Southwestern Jefferson, and Scott counties. At 10:09 p.m. Eastern Daylight Time, emergency management reported flash flooding in Henryville. Between 1 and 3 inches of rain have fallen. Additional rainfall amounts of 0.5 to 1 inch are possible in the warned area. Flash flooding is already occurring. Expected hazards include life-threatening flash flooding, heavy rain producing flash flooding. Severe weather has been confirmed by emergency reported. The following impacts are expected: life-threatening flash flooding of creeks and streams, urban areas, highways, streets, and underpasses. Some locations that will experience flash flooding include New Albany, Madison, Scott.
Scottsburg, Clarksville, Vienna, Sellersburg, Austin, Lexington, and Hanover. Turn around, don't drown when encountering flooded roads. Most flood deaths occur in vehicles. Move to higher ground now. Act quickly to protect your life. Be especially cautious at night when it is harder to recognize the dangers of flooding. Flash flood warning for Crawford and Perry counties has been replaced with a flood warning. The heavy rain has ended. Flash flooding is no longer expected to pose a threat. Please continue to heed remaining road closures. A flood watch remains in effect until 8 a.m. Eastern Daylight Time Saturday / 7 a.m. Central Daylight Time Saturday for portions of Indiana and Kentucky. 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The current time is 10:31 p.m. Eastern Daylight Time. 10 p.m. Eastern Daylight Time weather conditions across north-central Kentucky and south-central Indiana. At Louisville International, heavy rain was falling, reducing the visibility to 3 miles. The temperature was 71 degrees, the dew point 69, and the relative humidity 93%. The wind was south at 6 miles an hour. The pressure was 30.01 inches and rising. At Bowman Field, heavy rain was falling. The temperature was 71 degrees, the dew point 69, and the relative humidity 93%. The wind was southwest at 8 miles an hour. The pressure was 30.01 inches and rising. At Jasper, light rain was falling. The temperature was 72 degrees, the dew point 72, and the relative humidity 100%. The wind was southeast at 5 miles an hour. The pressure was 29.98 inches and falling. Once again, at Louisville International it was 71 degrees with heavy rain. Elsewhere around the region, rain was falling, with a temperature of 74 at Lexington and 71 at Covington. At Paducah, it was mostly cloudy, with a temperature of 76. It was cloudy, with a temperature of 80 at Bowling Green, 83 at Nashville, 74 at Evansville, 70 at Bloomington, and 71 at Indianapolis. At Frankfort, thunder was reported. This is the climate data for Louisville for today. Since midnight, the high temperature was 80. The low was 70. Precipitation was 0.56 inches. Sunrise tomorrow 6:22 a.m. Sunset tomorrow 9:10 p.m. Now for the official National Weather Service forecast for north-central Kentucky and south-central Indiana, including the Louisville metro area. Tonight, showers likely until midnight. Chance of thunderstorms through the night. Showers likely late in the night. Some thunderstorms may produce heavy rainfall. Lows in the upper 60s. South winds up to 10 miles an hour. Chance of precipitation 70%. Saturday, chance of thunderstorms in the morning, then showers likely and chance of thunderstorms in the afternoon. Some thunderstorms may produce heavy rainfall in the morning. Highs in the lower 80s. Southwest winds 5 to 10 miles an hour. Chance of precipitation 70%. Saturday night, mostly cloudy. Chance of thunderstorms until midnight, then slight chance of showers after midnight. Patchy fog after midnight. Lows around 70. Southwest winds up to 10 miles an hour. Chance of precipitation 40%. Sunday, mostly cloudy in the morning, then becoming mostly sunny. Patchy fog in the morning. A 40% chance of thunderstorms. Highs in the upper 80s. Southwest winds up to 5 miles an hour. Sunday night, mostly clear. Lows in the lower 70s. Southeast winds up to 5 miles an hour. And now the extended forecast for the radio listening area. Monday and Monday night, mostly clear. Highs in the mid-90s. Lows in the mid-70s. Tuesday and Tuesday night, mostly clear. Highs in the mid-90s. Lows in the mid-70s.
Wednesday and Wednesday night, mostly clear. Highs in the mid-90s. Lows in the upper 70s. Thursday and Thursday night, mostly clear. Highs in the mid-90s. Lows in the upper 70s. Friday and Friday night, mostly clear. A 40% chance of thunderstorms. Highs in the mid-90s. Lows in the mid-70s. The current time is 10:35 p.m. Eastern Daylight Time. 10 p.m. Eastern Daylight Time weather conditions across north-central Kentucky and south-central Indiana. At Louisville International, heavy rain was falling, reducing the visibility to 3 miles. The temperature was 71 degrees, the dew point 69, and the relative humidity 93%. The wind was south at 6 miles an hour. The pressure was 30.01 inches and rising. At Bowman Field, heavy rain was falling. The temperature was 71 degrees, the dew point 69, and the relative humidity 93%. The wind was southwest at 8 miles an hour. The pressure was 30.01 inches and rising. At Jasper, light rain was falling. The temperature was 72 degrees, the dew point 72, and the relative humidity 100%. The wind was southeast at 5 miles an hour. The pressure was 29.98 inches and falling. Once again, at Louisville International, it was 71 degrees with heavy rain. Elsewhere around the region, rain was falling, with a temperature of 74 at Lexington and 71 at Covington. At Paducah, it was mostly cloudy, with a temperature of 76. It was cloudy, with a temperature of 80 at Bowling Green, 83 at Nashville, 74 at Evansville, 70 at Bloomington, and 71 at Indianapolis. At Frankfort, thunder was reported. This is the climate data for Louisville for today. Since midnight, the high temperature was 80. The low was 70. Precipitation was 0.56 inches. Sunrise tomorrow 6:22 a.m. Sunset tomorrow 9:10 p.m. Now for the official National Weather Service forecast for north-central Kentucky and south-central Indiana, including the Louisville metro area. Tonight, showers likely until midnight. Chance of thunderstorms through the night. Showers likely late in the night. Some thunderstorms may produce heavy rainfall. Lows in the upper 60s. South winds up to 10 miles an hour. Chance of precipitation 70%. Saturday, chance of thunderstorms in the morning, then showers likely and chance of thunderstorms in the afternoon. Some thunderstorms may produce heavy rainfall in the morning. Highs in the lower 80s. Southwest winds 5 to 10 miles an hour. Chance of precipitation 70%. Saturday night, mostly cloudy. Chance of thunderstorms until midnight, then slight chance of showers after midnight. Patchy fog after midnight. Lows around 70. Southwest winds up to 10 miles an hour. Chance of precipitation 40%. Sunday, mostly cloudy in the morning, then becoming mostly sunny. Patchy fog in the morning. A 40% chance of thunderstorms. Highs in the upper 80s. Southwest winds up to 5 miles an hour. Sunday night, mostly clear. Lows in the lower 70s. Southeast winds up to 5 miles an hour. And now the extended forecast for the radio listening area. Monday and Monday night, mostly clear. Highs in the mid-90s. Lows in the mid-70s. Tuesday and Tuesday night, mostly clear. Highs in the mid-90s. Lows in the mid-70s. Wednesday and Wednesday night, mostly clear. Highs in the mid-90s. Lows in the upper 70s. Thursday and Thursday night, mostly clear. Highs in the mid-90s. Lows in the upper 70s. Friday and Friday night, mostly clear. A 40% chance of thunderstorms. Highs in the mid-90s. Lows in the mid-70s. The current time is 10:40 p.m. Eastern Daylight Time. 10 p.m. Eastern Daylight Time weather conditions across north-central Kentucky and south-central Indiana. At Louisville International, heavy rain was falling, reducing the visibility to 3 miles.
The temperature was 71 degrees, the dew point 69, and the relative humidity 93%. The wind was south at 6 miles an hour. The pressure was 30.01 inches and rising. At Bowman Field, heavy rain was falling. The temperature was 71 degrees, the dew point 69, and the relative humidity 93%. The wind was southwest at 8 miles an hour. The pressure was 30.01 inches and rising. At Jasper, light rain was falling. The temperature was 72 degrees, the dew point 72, and the relative humidity 100%. The wind was southeast at 5 miles an hour. The pressure was 29.98 inches and falling. Once again, at Louisville International it was 71 degrees with heavy rain. Elsewhere around the region, rain was falling, with a temperature of 74 at Lexington and 71 at Covington. At Paducah, it was mostly cloudy, with a temperature of 76. It was cloudy, with a temperature of 80 at Bowling Green, 83 at Nashville, 74 at Evansville, 70 at Bloomington, and 71 at Indianapolis. At Frankfort, thunder was reported. This is the climate data for Louisville for today. Since midnight, the high temperature was 80. The low was 70. Precipitation was 0.56 inches. Sunrise tomorrow 6:22 a.m. Sunset tomorrow 9:10 p.m. You're listening to NOAA Weather Radio, your best source for 24-hour-a-day weather information. 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Now for the official National Weather Service forecast for North Central Kentucky and South Central Indiana, including the Louisville metro area. Tonight, showers likely until midnight. Chance of thunderstorms through the night. Showers likely late in the night. Some thunderstorms may produce heavy rainfall. Lows in the upper 60s. South winds up to 10 miles an hour. Chance of precipitation 70%. Saturday, chance of thunderstorms in the morning, then showers likely and chance of thunderstorms in the afternoon. Some thunderstorms may produce heavy rainfall in the morning. Highs in the lower 80s. Southwest winds 5 to 10 miles an hour. Chance of precipitation 70%. Saturday night, mostly cloudy. Chance of thunderstorms until midnight, then slight chance of showers after midnight. Patchy fog after midnight. Lows around 70. Southwest winds up to 10 miles an hour. Chance of precipitation 40%. Sunday, mostly cloudy in the morning, then becoming mostly sunny. Patchy fog in the morning. A 40% chance of thunderstorms. Highs in the upper 80s. Southwest winds up to 5 miles an hour. Sunday night, mostly clear. Lows in the lower 70s. Southeast winds up to 5 miles an hour. And now the extended forecast for the radio listening area. Monday and Monday night, mostly clear. Highs in the mid-90s. Lows in the mid-70s. Tuesday and Tuesday night, mostly clear. Highs in the mid-90s. Lows in the mid-70s. Wednesday and Wednesday night, mostly clear. Highs in the mid-90s. Lows in the upper 70s. Thursday and Thursday night, mostly clear. Highs in the mid-90s. Lows in the upper 70s. Friday and Friday night, mostly clear. A 40% chance of thunderstorms. Highs in the mid-90s. Lows in the mid-70s. The current time is 10:44 p.m. Eastern Daylight Time. 10 p.m. Eastern Daylight Time weather conditions across North Central Kentucky and South Central Indiana. At Louisville International, heavy rain was falling, reducing the visibility to 3 miles. The temperature was 71 degrees, the dew point 69, and the relative humidity 93%. The wind was south at 6 miles an hour. The pressure was 30.01 inches and rising. At Bowman Field, heavy rain was falling. The temperature was 71 degrees, the dew point 69, and the relative humidity 93%.
The wind was southwest at 8 miles an hour. The pressure was 30.01 inches and rising. At Jasper, light rain was falling. The temperature was 72 degrees, the dew point 72, and the relative humidity 100%. The wind was southeast at 5 miles an hour. The pressure was 29.98 inches and falling. Once again, at Louisville International it was 71 degrees with heavy rain. Elsewhere around the region, rain was falling, with a temperature of 74 at Lexington and 71 at Covington. At Paducah, it was mostly cloudy, with a temperature of 76. It was cloudy, with a temperature of 80 at Bowling Green, 83 at Nashville, 74 at Evansville, 70 at Bloomington, and 71 at Indianapolis. At Frankfort, thunder was reported. This is the climate data for Louisville for today. Since midnight, the high temperature was 80. The low was 70. Precipitation was 0.56 inches. Sunrise tomorrow 6:22 a.m. Sunset tomorrow 9:10 p.m. Now for the official National Weather Service forecast for North Central Kentucky and South Central Indiana, including the Louisville metro area. Tonight, showers likely until midnight. Chance of thunderstorms through the night. Showers likely late in the night. Some thunderstorms may produce heavy rainfall. Lows in the upper 60s. South winds up to 10 miles an hour. Chance of precipitation 70%. Saturday, chance of thunderstorms in the morning, then showers likely and chance of thunderstorms in the afternoon. Some thunderstorms may produce heavy rainfall in the morning. Highs in the lower 80s. Southwest winds 5 to 10 miles an hour. Chance of precipitation 70%. Saturday night, mostly cloudy. Chance of thunderstorms until midnight, then slight chance of showers after midnight. Patchy fog after midnight. Lows around 70. Southwest winds up to 10 miles an hour. Chance of precipitation 40%. Sunday, mostly cloudy in the morning, then becoming mostly sunny. Patchy fog in the morning. A 40% chance of thunderstorms. Highs in the upper 80s. Southwest winds up to 5 miles an hour. Sunday night, mostly clear. Lows in the lower 70s. Southeast winds up to 5 miles an hour. And now the extended forecast for the radio listening area. Monday and Monday night, mostly clear. Highs in the mid-90s. Lows in the mid-70s. Tuesday and Tuesday night, mostly clear. Highs in the mid-90s. Lows in the mid-70s. Wednesday and Wednesday night, mostly clear. Highs in the mid-90s. Lows in the upper 70s. Thursday and Thursday night, mostly clear. Highs in the mid-90s. Lows in the upper 70s. Friday and Friday night, mostly clear. A 40% chance of thunderstorms. Highs in the mid-90s. Lows in the mid-70s. The current time is 10:49 p.m. Eastern Daylight Time. 10 p.m. Eastern Daylight Time weather conditions across north-central Kentucky and south-central Indiana. At Louisville International, heavy rain was falling, reducing the visibility to 3 miles. The temperature was 71 degrees, the dew point 69, and the relative humidity 93%. The wind was south at 6 miles an hour. The pressure was 30.01 inches and rising. At Bowman Field, heavy rain was falling. The temperature was 71 degrees, the dew point 69, and the relative humidity 93%. The wind was southwest at 8 miles an hour. The pressure was 30.01 inches and rising. At Jasper, light rain was falling. The temperature was 72 degrees, the dew point 72, and the relative humidity 100%. The wind was southeast at 5 miles an hour. The pressure was 29.98 inches and falling. Once again, at Louisville International it was 71 degrees with heavy rain. Elsewhere around the region, rain was falling, with a temperature of 74 at Lexington and 71 at Covington. At Paducah, it was mostly cloudy, with a temperature of 76.
It was cloudy, with a temperature of 80 at Bowling Green, 83 at Nashville, 74 at Evansville, 70 at Bloomington, and 71 at Indianapolis. At Frankfort, thunder was reported. This is the climate data for Louisville for today. Since midnight, the high temperature was 80. The low was 70. Precipitation was 0.56 inches. Sunrise tomorrow 6:22 a.m. Sunset tomorrow 9:10 p.m. Now for the official National Weather Service forecast for North Central Kentucky and South Central Indiana, including the Louisville metro area. Tonight, showers likely until midnight. Chance of thunderstorms through the night. Showers likely late in the night. Some thunderstorms may produce heavy rainfall. Lows in the upper 60s. South winds up to 10 miles an hour. Chance of precipitation 70%. Saturday, chance of thunderstorms in the morning, then showers likely and chance of thunderstorms in the afternoon. Some thunderstorms may produce heavy rainfall in the morning. Highs in the lower 80s. Southwest winds 5 to 10 miles an hour. Chance of precipitation 70%. Saturday night, mostly cloudy. Chance of thunderstorms until midnight, then slight chance of showers after midnight. Patchy fog after midnight. Lows around 70. Southwest winds up to 10 miles an hour. Chance of precipitation 40%. Sunday, mostly cloudy in the morning, then becoming mostly sunny. Patchy fog in the morning. A 40% chance of thunderstorms. Highs in the upper 80s. Southwest winds up to 5 miles an hour. Sunday night, mostly clear. Lows in the lower 70s. Southeast winds up to 5 miles an hour. And now the extended forecast for the radio listening area. Monday and Monday night, mostly clear. Highs in the mid-90s. Lows in the mid-70s. Tuesday and Tuesday night, mostly clear. Highs in the mid-90s. Lows in the mid-70s. Wednesday and Wednesday night, mostly clear. Highs in the mid-90s. Lows in the upper 70s. Thursday and Thursday night, mostly clear. Highs in the mid-90s. Lows in the upper 70s. Friday and Friday night, mostly clear. A 40% chance of thunderstorms. Highs in the mid-90s. Lows in the mid-70s. The current time is 10:53 p.m. Eastern Daylight Time. 10 p.m. Eastern Daylight Time weather conditions across North Central Kentucky and South Central Indiana. At Louisville International, heavy rain was falling, reducing the visibility to 3 miles. The temperature was 71 degrees, the dew point 69, and the relative humidity 93%. The wind was south at 6 miles an hour. The pressure was 30.01 inches and rising. At Bowman Field, heavy rain was falling. The temperature was 71 degrees, the dew point 69, and the relative humidity 93%. The wind was southwest at 8 miles an hour. The pressure was 30.01 inches and rising. At Jasper, light rain was falling. The temperature was 72 degrees, the dew point 72, and the relative humidity 100%. The wind was southeast at 5 miles an hour. The pressure was 29.98 inches and falling. Once again, at Louisville International, it was 71 degrees with heavy rain. Elsewhere around the region, rain was falling, with a temperature of 74 at Lexington and 71 at Covington. At Paducah, it was mostly cloudy, with a temperature of 76. It was cloudy, with a temperature of 80 at Bowling Green, 83 at Nashville, 74 at Evansville, 70 at Bloomington, and 71 at Indianapolis. At Frankfort, thunder was reported. This is the climate data for Louisville for today. Since midnight, the high temperature was 80. The low was 70. Precipitation was 0.56 inches. Sunrise tomorrow 6:22 a.m. Sunset tomorrow 9:10 p.m. Now for the official National Weather Service forecast for North Central Kentucky and South Central Indiana, including the Louisville metro area. Tonight, showers likely until midnight.
chance of thunderstorms through the night. Showers likely late in the night. Some thunderstorms may produce heavy rainfall. Lows in the upper 60s. South winds up to 10 miles an hour. Chance of precipitation 70%. Saturday, chance of thunderstorms in the morning, then showers likely and chance of thunderstorms in the afternoon. Some thunderstorms may produce heavy rainfall in the morning. Highs in the lower 80s. Southwest winds 5 to 10 miles an hour. Chance of precipitation 70%. Saturday night, mostly cloudy. Chance of thunderstorms until midnight, then slight chance of showers after midnight. Patchy fog after midnight. Lows around 70. Southwest winds up to 10 miles an hour. Chance of precipitation 40%. Sunday, mostly cloudy in the morning, then becoming mostly sunny. Patchy fog in the morning. A 40% chance of thunderstorms. Highs in the upper 80s. Southwest winds up to 5 miles an hour. Sunday night, mostly clear. Lows in the lower 70s. Southeast winds up to 5 miles an hour. And now the extended forecast for the radio listening area. Monday and Monday night, mostly clear. Highs in the mid-90s. Lows in the mid-70s. Tuesday and Tuesday night, mostly clear. Highs in the mid-90s. Lows in the mid-70s. Wednesday and Wednesday night, mostly clear. Highs in the mid-90s. Lows in the upper 70s. Thursday and Thursday night, mostly clear. Highs in the mid-90s. Lows in the upper 70s. Friday and Friday night, mostly clear. A 40% chance of thunderstorms. Highs in the mid-90s. Lows in the mid-70s. The current time is 10:57 p.m. Eastern Daylight Time. 10 p.m. Eastern Daylight Time weather conditions across north-central Kentucky and south-central Indiana. At Louisville International, heavy rain was falling, reducing the visibility to 3 miles. The temperature was 71 degrees, the dew point 69, and the relative humidity 93%. The wind was south at 6 miles an hour. The pressure was 30.01 inches and rising. At Bowman Field, heavy rain was falling. The temperature was 71 degrees, the dew point 69, and the relative humidity 93%. The wind was southwest at 8 miles an hour. The pressure was 30.01 inches and rising. At Jasper, light rain was falling. The temperature was 72 degrees, the dew point 72, and the relative humidity 100%. The wind was southeast at 5 miles an hour. The pressure was 29.98 inches and falling. Once again, at Louisville International, it was 71 degrees with heavy rain. Elsewhere around the region, rain was falling, with a temperature of 74 at Lexington and 71 at Covington. At Paducah, it was mostly cloudy, with a temperature of 76. It was cloudy, with a temperature of 80 at Bowling Green, 83 at Nashville, 74 at Evansville, 70 at Bloomington, and 71 at Indianapolis. At Frankfort, thunder was reported. This is the climate data for Louisville for today. Since midnight, the high temperature was 80. The low was 70. Precipitation was 0.56 inches. Sunrise tomorrow 6:22 a.m. Sunset tomorrow 9:10 p.m. Now for the official National Weather Service forecast for north-central Kentucky and south-central Indiana, including the Louisville metro area. Tonight, showers likely until midnight. Chance of thunderstorms through the night. Showers likely late in the night. Some thunderstorms may produce heavy rainfall. Lows in the upper 60s. South winds up to 10 miles an hour. Chance of precipitation 70%. Saturday, chance of thunderstorms in the morning, then showers likely and chance of thunderstorms in the afternoon. Some thunderstorms may produce heavy rainfall in the morning. Highs in the lower 80s. Southwest winds 5 to 10 miles an hour. Chance of precipitation 70%. Saturday night, mostly cloudy. Chance of thunderstorms until midnight,
then slight chance of showers after midnight. Patchy fog after midnight. Lows around 70. Southwest winds up to 10 miles an hour. Chance of precipitation 40%. Sunday, mostly cloudy in the morning, then becoming mostly sunny. Patchy fog in the morning. A 40% chance of thunderstorms. Highs in the upper 80s. Southwest winds up to 5 miles an hour. Sunday night, mostly clear. Lows in the lower 70s. Southeast winds up to 5 miles an hour.

mostly clear. Highs in the mid-90s. Lows in the upper 70s. Thursday and Thursday night, mostly clear. Highs in the mid-90s. Lows in the upper 70s. Friday and Friday night, mostly clear. A 40% chance of thunderstorms. Highs in the mid-90s. Lows in the mid-70s. 10 p.m. Eastern Daylight Time weather conditions across north-central Kentucky and south-central Indiana. At Louisville International, heavy rain was falling, reducing the visibility to 3 miles. The temperature was 71 degrees, the dew point 69, and the relative humidity 93%. The wind was south at 6 miles an hour. The pressure was 30.01 inches and rising. At Bowman Field, heavy rain was falling. The temperature was 71 degrees, the dew point 69, and the relative humidity 93%. The wind was southwest at 8 miles an hour. The pressure was 30.01 inches and rising. At Jasper, light rain was falling. The temperature was 72 degrees, the dew point 72, and the relative humidity 100%. The wind was southeast at 5 miles an hour. The pressure was 29.98 inches and falling. Once again, at Louisville International, it was 71 degrees with heavy rain. Elsewhere around the region, rain was falling, with a temperature of 74 at Lexington and 71 at Covington. At Paducah, it was mostly cloudy, with a temperature of 76. It was cloudy, with a temperature of 80 at Bowling Green, 83 at Nashville, 74 at Evansville, 70 at Bloomington, and 71 at Indianapolis. At Frankfort, thunder was reported. The current time is 11:03 p.m. Eastern Daylight Time. Flood watch in effect from 1 a.m. Central Daylight Time or 2 a.m. Eastern Daylight Time Saturday through late Saturday night. What? Flash flooding caused by excessive rainfall continues to be possible. Where? Portions of East Central, North Central, Northwest, in South Central Kentucky, including the following areas, in East Central Kentucky, Boyle, Garrard, Jessamine, Madison, and Mercer. In North Central Kentucky, Breckenridge, Brulette, Hardin, LaRue, Meade, Nelson, and Washington, Kentucky. In Northwest Kentucky, Hancock and Ohio. In South Central Kentucky, Adair, Allen, Barron, Butler, Casey, Clinton, Cumberland, Edmondson, Grayson, Green, Hart, Lincoln, Logan, Marion, Metcalf, Monroe, Russell, Simpson, Taylor, and Warren. When, from 1 a.m. Central Daylight Time, or 2 a.m. Eastern Daylight Time Saturday through late Saturday night. The following impacts are expected. Excessive runoff may result in flooding of rivers, creeks, streams, and other low-lying and flood-prone locations. Flooding may occur in poor drainage and urban areas. Low water crossings may be flooded. Additional details, http://www.weather.gov/safety/flood. You should monitor later forecasts and be prepared to take action should flash flood warnings be issued. Flood watch remains in effect through Saturday morning. What? Flash flooding caused by excessive rainfall continues to be possible. Where? Portions of Indiana, including the following areas, Clark, Crawford, DuBois, Floyd, Harrison, Jefferson, Orange, Perry, Scott, and Washington and Kentucky, including the following areas, Anderson, Bourbon, Clark, Kentucky, Fayette, Franklin, Harrison, Kentucky, Henry, Jefferson, Nicholas, Oldham, Scott, Kentucky, Shelby, Spencer, Trimble, and Woodford. When, through Saturday morning. The following impacts are expected. Excessive runoff may result in flooding of rivers, creeks, streams, and other low-lying and flood-prone locations. Flooding may occur in poor drainage and urban areas. Low water crossings may be flooded. Additional details, http://www.weather.gov/safety/flood. 11 p.m. Eastern Daylight Time weather conditions across north-central Kentucky and south-central Indiana. At Louisville International, rain was falling. The temperature was 71 degrees, the dew point 69, and the relative humidity 93%. The wind was calm,

The pressure was 30.01 inches and steady. At Bowman Field, rain was falling. The temperature was 70 degrees, the dew point 69, and the relative humidity 97%. The wind was south at 3 miles an hour. The pressure was 30.02 inches and rising. At Jasper, it was cloudy. The temperature was 72 degrees, the dew point 72, and the relative humidity 100%. The wind was southeast at 5 miles an hour. The pressure was 29.99 inches and rising. Once again, at Louisville International it was 71 degrees with rain. Elsewhere around the region, rain was falling, with a temperature of 68 at Lexington, 71 at Covington, and 70 at Bloomington. At Paducah, it was mostly cloudy, with a temperature of 75. It was cloudy, with a temperature of 81 at Bowling Green, 83 at Nashville, 73 at Evansville, and 71 at Indianapolis. At Frankfort, the weather conditions were not available. Flash flood warning remains in effect until 12:15 a.m. Eastern Daylight Time Saturday for Western Clark, Floyd, Southwestern Jefferson and Scott counties. At 10:09 p.m. Eastern Daylight Time, emergency management reported flash flooding in Henryville. Between 1 and 3 inches of rain have fallen. Additional rainfall amounts of 0.5 to 1 inch are possible in the warned area. Flash flooding is already occurring. Expected hazards include life-threatening flash flooding, heavy rain producing flash flooding. Severe weather has been confirmed by emergency reported. The following impacts are expected: life-threatening flash flooding of creek. Flash flood warning for Harrison County has been replaced with a flood warning. The heavy rain has ended. Flooding is no longer expected to pose a threat. Please continue to heed remaining road closures. A flood watch remains in effect until 8 a.m. Eastern Daylight Time Saturday for portions of Indiana and Kentucky. Flash flood warning remains in effect until 12:15 a.m. Eastern Daylight Time Saturday for Western Clark, Floyd, Southwestern Jefferson and Scott counties. At 10:09 p.m. Eastern Daylight Time, emergency management reported flash flooding in Henryville. Between 1 and 3 inches of rain have fallen. Additional rainfall amounts of 0.5 to 1 inch are possible in the warned area. Flash flooding is already occurring. Expected hazards include life-threatening flash flooding, heavy rain producing flash flooding. Severe weather has been confirmed by emergency reported. The following impacts are expected: life-threatening flash flooding of creeks and streams, urban areas, highways, streets and underpasses. Some locations that will experience flash flooding include New Albany, Madison, Scottsburg, Clarksville, Vienna, Sellersburg, Austin, Lexington, and Hanover. Turn around, don't drown when encountering flooded roads. Most flood deaths occur in vehicles. Move to higher ground now. Act quickly to protect your life. Be especially cautious at night when it is harder to recognize the dangers of flooding. Flash flood warning for Harrison County has been replaced with a flood warning. The heavy rain has ended. Flooding is no longer expected to pose a threat. Please continue to heed remaining road closures. A flood watch remains in effect until 8 a.m. Eastern Daylight Time Saturday for portions of Indiana and Kentucky. The current time is 11:10 p.m. Eastern Daylight Time. Flood watch in effect from 1 a.m. Central Daylight Time or 2 a.m. Eastern Daylight Time Saturday through late Saturday night. What? Flash flooding caused by excessive rainfall continues to be possible. Where? Portions of East Central, North Central, Northwest, and South Central Kentucky, including the following areas: in East Central Kentucky, Boyle, Garrard, Jessamine, Madison, and Mercer. In North Central Kentucky, Breckenridge, Brulette, Hardin, LaRue, Meade, Nelson, and Washington, Kentucky. In Northwest Kentucky, Hancock and Ohio. In South Central Kentucky, Adair, Allen, Barron, Butler, Casey, Clinton, Cumberland, Edmondson, Grayson, Green, Hart, Lincoln, Logan, Marion, Metcalf, Monroe, Russell, Simpson, Taylor, and Warren. When? From 1 a.m. Central Daylight Time or 2 a.m. Eastern Daylight Time Saturday through late Saturday night.
The following impacts are expected. Excessive runoff may result in flooding of rivers, creeks, streams, and other low-lying and flood-prone locations. Flooding may occur in poor drainage and urban areas. Low water crossings may be flooded. Additional details, http://www.weather.gov/safety/flood. You should monitor later forecasts and be prepared to take action should flash flood warnings be issued. Flood watch remains in effect through Saturday morning. What? Flash flooding caused by excessive rainfall continues to be possible. Where? Portions of Indiana, including the following areas: Clark, Crawford, DuBois, Floyd, Harrison, Jefferson, Orange, Perry, Scott, and Washington and Kentucky, including the following areas: Anderson, Bourbon, Clark, Kentucky, Fayette, Franklin, Harrison, Kentucky, Henry, Jefferson, Nicholas, Oldham, Scott, Kentucky, Shelby, Spencer, Trimble, and Woodford. When, through Saturday morning. The following impacts are expected. Excessive runoff may result in flooding of rivers, creeks, streams, and other low-lying and flood-prone locations. Flooding may occur in poor drainage and urban areas. Low water crossings may be flooded. Additional details, http://www.weather.gov/safety/flood. The current time is 11:13 p.m. Eastern Daylight Time. 11 p.m. Eastern Daylight Time weather conditions across north-central Kentucky and south-central Indiana. At Louisville International, rain was falling. The temperature was 71 degrees, the dew point 69, and the relative humidity 93%. The wind was calm. The pressure was 30.01 inches and steady. At Bowman Field, rain was falling. The temperature was 70 degrees, the dew point 69, and the relative humidity 97%. The wind was south at 3 miles an hour. The pressure was 30.02 inches and rising. At Jasper, it was cloudy. The temperature was 72 degrees, the dew point 72, and the relative humidity 100%. The wind was southeast at 5 miles an hour. The pressure was 29.99 inches and rising. Once again, at Louisville International, it was 71 degrees with rain. Elsewhere around the region, rain was falling, with a temperature of 68 at Lexington, 71 at Covington, and 70 at Bloomington. At Paducah, it was mostly cloudy, with a temperature of 75. It was cloudy, with a temperature of 81 at Bowling Green, 83 at Nashville, 73 at Evansville, and 71 at Indianapolis. At Frankfort, the weather conditions were not available. Flood warning in effect until 5 a.m. Eastern Daylight Time Saturday replaces flash flood warning. What? Flooding caused by excessive rainfall is occurring. Where? A portion of south-central Indiana, including the following county: Harrison. When? Until 5 a.m. Eastern Daylight Time. The following impacts are expected: flooding of rivers, creeks, streams, and other low-lying and flood-prone locations is imminent or occurring. Numerous roads remain closed due to flooding. Additional details, at 11:08 p.m. Eastern Daylight Time, emergency management reported flooding in the warned area. Between 1 and 3.2 inches of rain have fallen. Additional rainfall amounts up to 0.5 inches are possible in the warned area. Some locations that will experience flooding include Cordon, Palmyra, Milltown, Lanesville, Elizabeth, Crandall, New Middletown, Mockport, Laconia, and Breckenridge. http://www.weather.gov/safety/flood. Turn around, don't drown when encountering flooded roads. Most flood deaths occur in vehicles. Be especially cautious at night when it is harder to recognize the dangers of flooding. Flash flood warning remains in effect until 12:15 a.m. Eastern Daylight Time Saturday for Western Clark, Floyd, Southwestern Jefferson, and Scott counties. At 10:09 p.m. Eastern Daylight Time, emergency management reported flash flooding in Henryville. Between 1 and 3 inches of rain have fallen. Additional rainfall amounts of 0.5 to 1 inch are possible in the warned area.
flash flooding is already occurring. Expected hazards include life-threatening flash flooding, heavy rain producing flash flooding. Severe weather has been confirmed by emergency reported. The following impacts are expected: life-threatening flash flooding of creeks and streams, urban areas, highways, streets, and underpasses. Some locations that will experience flash flooding include New Albany, Madison, Scottsburg, Clarksville, Vienna, Sellersburg, Austin, Lexington, and Hanover. Turn around, don't drown when encountering flooded roads. Most flood deaths occur in vehicles. Move to higher ground now. Act quickly to protect your life. Be especially cautious at night when it is harder to recognize the dangers of flooding. Flash flood warning for Harrison County has been replaced with a flood warning. The heavy rain has ended. Flooding is no longer expected to pose a threat. Please continue to heed remaining road closures. A flood watch remains in effect until 8 a.m. Eastern Daylight Time Saturday for portions of Indiana and Kentucky. The National Weather Service in Louisville has issued a flash flood warning for Washington County in South Central Indiana until 11:45 p.m. Eastern Daylight Time. At 8:37 p.m. Eastern Daylight Time, trained weather spotters reported thunderstorms producing heavy rain across the warned area. Flash flooding is ongoing or expected to begin shortly. Expected hazards include flash flooding caused by thunderstorms. Source: trained spotters reported. The following impacts are expected: flash flooding of small creeks and streams, urban areas, highways, streets, and underpasses, as well as other poor drainage and low-lying areas. Some locations that will experience flash flooding include Salem, Blue River, Dupican, Campbellsburg, Hardinsburg, Little York, Livonia, Saltillo, Fredericksburg, and Hitchcock. Turn around, don't drown when encountering flooded roads. Most flood deaths occur in vehicles. This is the climate data for Louisville for today. Since midnight, the high temperature was 80. The low was 70. Precipitation was 0.56 inches. Sunrise tomorrow 6:22 a.m. Sunset tomorrow 9:10 p.m. Now for the official National Weather Service forecast for North Central Kentucky and South Central Indiana, including the Louisville metro area. Tonight, showers likely until midnight. Chance of thunderstorms through the night. Showers likely late in the night. Some thunderstorms may produce heavy rainfall. Lows in the upper 60s. South winds up to 10 miles an hour. Chance of precipitation 70%. Saturday, chance of thunderstorms in the morning, then showers likely and chance of thunderstorms in the afternoon. Some thunderstorms may produce heavy rainfall in the morning. Highs in the lower 80s. Southwest winds 5 to 10 miles an hour. Chance of precipitation 70%. Saturday night, mostly cloudy. Chance of thunderstorms until midnight, then slight chance of showers after midnight. Patchy fog after midnight. Lows around 70. Southwest winds up to 10 miles an hour. Chance of precipitation 40%. Sunday, mostly cloudy in the morning, then becoming mostly sunny. Patchy fog in the morning. A 40% chance of thunderstorms. Highs in the upper 80s. Southwest winds up to 5 miles an hour. Sunday night, mostly clear. Lows in the lower 70s. Southeast winds up to 5 miles an hour. And now the extended forecast for the radio listening area. Monday and Monday night, mostly clear. Highs in the mid-90s. Lows in the mid-70s. Tuesday and Tuesday night, mostly clear. Highs in the mid-90s. Lows in the mid-70s. Wednesday and Wednesday night, mostly clear. Highs in the mid-90s. Lows in the upper 70s. Thursday and Thursday night, mostly clear. Highs in the mid-90s. Lows in the upper 70s. Friday and Friday night, mostly clear. A 40% chance of thunderstorms. Highs in the mid-90s. Lows in the mid-70s. The current time is 11:21 p.m. Eastern Daylight Time.
Flood watch in effect from 1 a.m. Central Daylight Time or 2 a.m. Eastern Daylight Time Saturday through late Saturday night. What? Flash flooding caused by excessive rainfall continues to be possible. Where? Portions of East Central, North Central, Northwest, and South Central Kentucky, including the following areas, in East Central Kentucky, Boyle, Garrard, Jessamine, Madison, and Mercer. In North Central Kentucky, Breckenridge, Bullitt, Hardin, LaRue, Meade, Nelson, and Washington, Kentucky. In Northwest Kentucky, Hancock and Ohio. In South Central Kentucky, Adair, Allen, Barron, Butler, Casey, Clinton, Cumberland, Edmondson, Grayson, Green, Hart, Lincoln, Logan, Marion, Metcalf, Monroe, Russell, Simpson, Taylor, and Warren. When, from 1 a.m. Central Daylight Time, or 2 a.m. Eastern Daylight Time Saturday through late Saturday night. The following impacts are expected. Excessive runoff may result in flooding of rivers, creeks, streams, and other low-lying and flood-prone locations. Flooding may occur in poor drainage and urban areas. Low water crossings may be flooded. Additional details, http://www.weather.gov/safety/flood. You should monitor later forecasts and be prepared to take action should flash flood warnings be issued. Flood watch remains in effect through Saturday morning. What? Flash flooding caused by excessive rainfall continues to be possible. Where? Portions of Indiana, including the following areas, Clark, Crawford, DuBois, Floyd, Harrison, Jefferson, Orange, Perry, Scott, and Washington and Kentucky, including the following areas, Anderson, Bourbon, Clark, Kentucky, Fayette, Franklin, Harrison, Kentucky, Henry, Jefferson, Nicholas, Oldham, Scott, Kentucky, Shelby, Spencer, Trimble, and Woodford. When, through Saturday morning. The following impacts are expected. Excessive runoff may result in flooding of rivers, creeks, streams, and other low-lying and flood-prone locations. Flooding may occur in poor drainage and urban areas. Low water crossings may be flooded. Additional details, http://www.weather.gov/safety/flood. 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The current time is 11:24 p.m. Eastern Daylight Time. 11 p.m. Eastern Daylight Time weather conditions across North Central Kentucky and South Central Indiana. At Louisville International, rain was falling. The temperature was 71 degrees, the dew point 69, and the relative humidity 93%. The wind was calm. The pressure was 30.01 inches and steady. At Bowman Field, rain was falling. The temperature was 70 degrees, the dew point 69, and the relative humidity 97%. The wind was south at 3 miles an hour. The pressure was 30.02 inches and rising. At Jasper, it was cloudy. The temperature was 72 degrees, the dew point 72, and the relative humidity 100%. The wind was southeast at 5 miles an hour. The pressure was 29.99 inches and rising. Once again, at Louisville International, it was 71 degrees with rain. Elsewhere around the region, rain was falling, with a temperature of 68 at Lexington, 71 at Covington, and 70 at Bloomington. At Paducah, it was mostly cloudy, with a temperature of 75. It was cloudy, with a temperature of 81 at Bowling Green, 83 at Nashville, 73 at Evansville, and 71 at Indianapolis. At Frankfort, the weather conditions were not available. Flood warning in effect until 5 a.m. Eastern Daylight Time Saturday replaces flash flood warning. What? Flooding caused by excessive rainfall is occurring. Where? A portion of South Central Indiana, including the following county, Harrison. When? Until 5 a.m. Eastern Daylight Time. The following impacts are expected. Flooding of rivers, creeks,
streams, and other low-lying and flood-prone locations is imminent or occurring. Numerous roads remain closed due to flooding. Additional details, at 11:08 p.m. Eastern Daylight Time, emergency management reported flooding in the warned area. Between 1 and 3.2 inches of rain have fallen. Additional rainfall amounts up to 0.5 inches are possible in the warned area. Some locations that will experience flooding include Cordon, Palmyra, Milltown, Lanesville, Elizabeth, Crandall, New Middletown, Mockport, Laconia, and Breckenridge. http://www.weather.gov/safety/flood-turnaround. Don't drown when encountering flooded roads. Most flood deaths occur in vehicles. Be especially cautious at night when it is harder to recognize the dangers of flooding. This is the climate data for Louisville for today. Since midnight, the high temperature was 80. The low was 70. Precipitation was 0.56 inches. Sunrise tomorrow 6:22 a.m. Sunset tomorrow 9:10 p.m. Now for the official National Weather Service forecast for North Central Kentucky and South Central Indiana, including the Louisville metro area. Tonight, showers likely until midnight. Chance of thunderstorms through the night. Showers likely late in the night. Some thunderstorms may produce heavy rainfall. Lows in the upper 60s. South winds up to 10 miles an hour. Chance of precipitation 70%. Saturday, chance of thunderstorms in the morning, then showers likely and chance of thunderstorms in the afternoon. Some thunderstorms may produce heavy rainfall in the morning. Highs in the lower 80s. Southwest winds 5 to 10 miles an hour. Chance of precipitation 70%. Saturday night, mostly cloudy. Chance of thunderstorms until midnight, then slight chance of showers after midnight. Patchy fog after midnight. Lows around 70. Southwest winds up to 10 miles an hour. Chance of precipitation 40%. Sunday, mostly cloudy in the morning, then becoming mostly sunny. Patchy fog in the morning. A 40% chance of thunderstorms. Highs in the upper 80s. Southwest winds up to 5 miles an hour. Sunday night, mostly clear. Lows in the lower 70s. Southeast winds up to 5 miles an hour. And now the extended forecast for the radio listening area. Monday and Monday night, mostly clear. Highs in the mid-90s. Lows in the mid-70s. Tuesday and Tuesday night, mostly clear. Highs in the mid-90s. Lows in the mid-70s. Wednesday and Wednesday night, mostly clear. Highs in the mid-90s. Lows in the upper 70s. Thursday and Thursday night, mostly clear. Highs in the mid-90s. Lows in the upper 70s. Friday and Friday night, mostly clear. A 40% chance of thunderstorms. Highs in the mid-90s. Lows in the mid-70s. The current time is 11:29 p.m. Eastern Daylight Time. Flash flood warning for Washington County has been replaced with a flood warning. The heavy rain has ended. Flash flooding is no longer expected to pose a threat. Please continue to heed remaining road closures. A flood watch remains in effect until 8 a.m. Eastern Daylight Time Saturday for portions of Indiana and Kentucky. Flood watch in effect from 1 a.m. Central Daylight Time or 2 a.m. Eastern Daylight Time Saturday through late Saturday night. What? Flash flooding caused by excessive rainfall continues to be possible. Where? Portions of East Central, North Central, Northwest, and South Central Kentucky, including the following areas, in East Central Kentucky, Boyle, Garrard, Jessamine, Madison, and Mercer. In North Central Kentucky, Breckenridge, Bullitt, Hardin, LaRue, Meade, Nelson, and Washington, Kentucky. In Northwest Kentucky, Hancock and Ohio. In South Central Kentucky, Adair, Allen, Barron, Butler, Casey, Clinton, Cumberland, Edmondson, Grayson, Green, Hart, Lincoln, Logan, Marion, Metcalf, Monroe, Russell, Simpson, Taylor, and Warren. When, from 1 a.m. Central Daylight Time,
or 2 a.m. Eastern Daylight Time Saturday through late Saturday night. The following impacts are expected. Excessive runoff may result in flooding of rivers, creeks, streams, and other low-lying and flood-prone locations. Flooding may occur in poor drainage and urban areas. Low water crossings may be flooded. Additional details, http://www.weather.gov/safety/flood. You should monitor later forecasts and be prepared to take action should flash flood warnings be issued. Flood watch remains in effect through Saturday morning. What? Flash flooding caused by excessive rainfall continues to be possible. Where? Portions of Indiana, including the following areas: Clark, Crawford, DuBois, Floyd, Harrison, Jefferson, Orange, Perry, Scott, and Washington, and Kentucky, including the following areas: Anderson, Bourbon, Clark, Kentucky, Fayette, Franklin, Harrison, Kentucky, Henry, Jefferson, Nicholas, Oldham, Scott, Kentucky, Shelby, Spencer, Trimble, and Woodford. When? Through Saturday morning. The following impacts are expected. Excessive runoff may result in flooding of rivers, creeks, streams, and other low-lying and flood-prone locations. Flooding may occur in poor drainage and urban areas. Low water crossings may be flooded. Additional details, http://www.weather.gov/safety/flood. The current time is 11:33 p.m. Eastern Daylight Time. 11 p.m. Eastern Daylight Time weather conditions across north-central Kentucky and south-central Indiana. At Louisville International, rain was falling. The temperature was 71 degrees, the dew point 69, and the relative humidity 93%. The wind was calm. The pressure was 30.01 inches and steady. At Bowman Field, rain was falling. The temperature was 70 degrees, the dew point 69, and the relative humidity 97%. The wind was south at 3 miles an hour. The pressure was 30.02 inches and rising. At Jasper, it was cloudy. The temperature was 72 degrees, the dew point 72, and the relative humidity 100%. The wind was southeast at 5 miles an hour. The pressure was 29.99 inches and rising. Once again, at Louisville International, it was 71 degrees with rain. Elsewhere around the region, rain was falling, with a temperature of 68 at Lexington, 71 at Covington, and 70 at Bloomington. At Paducah, it was mostly cloudy, with a temperature of 75. It was cloudy, with a temperature of 81 at Bowling Green, 83 at Nashville, 73 at Evansville, and 71 at Indianapolis. At Frankfort, the weather conditions were not available. Flood warning in effect until 5 a.m. Eastern Daylight Time Saturday replaces flash flood warning. What? Flooding caused by excessive rainfall is occurring. Where? A portion of south-central Indiana, including the following county: Harrison. When? Until 5 a.m. Eastern Daylight Time. The following impacts are expected: flooding of rivers, creeks, streams, and other low-lying and flood-prone locations is imminent or occurring. Numerous roads remain closed due to flooding. Additional details, at 11:08 p.m. Eastern Daylight Time, emergency management reported flooding in the warned area. Between 1 and 3.2 inches of rain have fallen. Additional rainfall amounts up to 0.5 inches are possible in the warned area. Some locations that will experience flooding include Cordon, Palmyra, Milltown, Lanesville, Elizabeth, Crandall, New Middletown, Mockport, Laconia, and Breckenridge. http://www.weather.gov/safety/flood turnaround. Don't drown when encountering flooded roads. Most flood deaths occur in vehicles. Be especially cautious at night when it is harder to recognize the dangers of flooding. Flood warning in effect until 5:30 a.m. Eastern Daylight Time Saturday replaces flash flood warning. What? Flooding caused by excessive rainfall is occurring. Where? A portion of south-central Indiana, including the following county: Washington. When? Until 5:30 a.m. Eastern Daylight Time Saturday.
The following impacts are expected: flooding of rivers, creeks, streams, and other low-lying and flood-prone locations is imminent or occurring. Numerous roads remain closed due to flooding. Additional details: at 11:28 p.m. Eastern Daylight Time, emergency management reported flooding in the warned area. Flooding is already occurring. Between 1 and 3 inches of rain have fallen. Additional rainfall amounts up to 0.5 inches are possible in the warned area. Some locations that will experience flooding include Salem, Blue River, New Pekin, Campbellsburg, Hardinsburg, Little York, Livonia, Saltillo, Fredericksburg, and Hitchcock. http://www.weather.gov/safety/flood-turnaround. Don't drown when encountering flooded roads. Most flood deaths occur in vehicles. Be especially cautious at night when it is harder to recognize the dangers of flooding. Flash flood warning remains in effect until 12:15 a.m. Eastern Daylight Time Saturday for Western Clark, Floyd, Southwestern Jefferson and Scott counties. At 10:09 p.m. Eastern Daylight Time, emergency management reported flash flooding in Henryville. Between 1 and 3 inches of rain have fallen. Additional rainfall amounts of 0.5 to 1 inch are possible in the warned area. Flash flooding is already occurring. Expected hazards include life-threatening flash flooding, heavy rain producing flash flooding. Severe weather has been confirmed by emergency reported. The following impacts are expected: life-threatening flash flooding of creeks and streams, urban areas, highways, streets, and underpasses. Some locations that will experience flash flooding include New Albany, Madison, Scottsburg, Clarksville, Vienna, Sellersburg, Austin, Lexington, and Hanover. Turn around, don't drown when encountering flooded roads. Most flood deaths occur in vehicles. Move to higher ground now. Act quickly to protect your life. Be especially cautious at night when it is harder to recognize the dangers of flooding. Flash flood warning for Washington County has been replaced with a flood warning. The heavy rain has ended. Flash flooding is no longer expected to pose a threat. Please continue to heed remaining road closures. A flood watch remains in effect until 8 a.m. Eastern Daylight Time Saturday for portions of Indiana and Kentucky. This is the climate data for Louisville for today. Since midnight, the high temperature was 80. The low was 70. Precipitation was 0.56 inches. Sunrise tomorrow 6:22 a.m. Sunset tomorrow 9:10 p.m. Now for the official National Weather Service forecast for North Central Kentucky and South Central Indiana, including the Louisville metro area. Tonight, showers likely until midnight. Chance of thunderstorms through the night. Showers likely late in the night. Some thunderstorms may produce heavy rainfall. Lows in the upper 60s. South winds up to 10 miles an hour. Chance of precipitation 70%. Saturday, chance of thunderstorms in the morning, then showers likely and chance of thunderstorms in the afternoon. Some thunderstorms may produce heavy rainfall in the morning. Highs in the lower 80s. Southwest winds 5 to 10 miles an hour. Chance of precipitation 70%. Saturday night, mostly cloudy. Chance of thunderstorms until midnight, then slight chance of showers after midnight. Patchy fog after midnight. Lows around 70. Southwest winds up to 10 miles an hour. Chance of precipitation 40%. Sunday, mostly cloudy in the morning, then becoming mostly sunny. Patchy fog in the morning. A 40% chance of thunderstorms. Highs in the upper 80s. Southwest winds up to 5 miles an hour. Sunday night, mostly clear. Lows in the lower 70s. Southeast winds up to 5 miles an hour. And now the extended forecast for the radio listening area. Monday and Monday night, mostly clear. Highs in the mid-90s. Lows in the mid-70s. Tuesday and Tuesday night, mostly clear. Highs in the mid-90s. Lows in the mid-70s. Wednesday and Wednesday night, mostly clear. Highs in the mid-90s.
lows in the upper 70s. Thursday and Thursday night, mostly clear. Highs in the mid-90s. Lows in the upper 70s. Friday and Friday night, mostly clear. A 40% chance of thunderstorms. Highs in the mid-90s. Lows in the mid-70s. The current time is 11:41 p.m. Eastern Daylight Time. Flood watch in effect from 1 a.m. Central Daylight Time or 2 a.m. Eastern Daylight Time Saturday through late Saturday night. What? Flash flooding caused by excessive rainfall continues to be possible. Where? Portions of East Central, North Central, Northwest, and South Central Kentucky, including the following areas in East Central Kentucky: Boyle, Garrard, Jessamine, Madison, and Mercer. In North Central Kentucky, Breckenridge, Bullitt, Hardin, LaRue, Meade, Nelson, and Washington, Kentucky. In Northwest Kentucky, Hancock and Ohio. In South Central Kentucky, Adair, Allen, Barron, Butler, Casey, Clinton, Cumberland, Edmondson, Grayson, Green, Hart, Lincoln, Logan, Marion, Metcalf, Monroe, Russell, Simpson, Taylor, and Warren. When, from 1 a.m. Central Daylight Time, or 2 a.m. Eastern Daylight Time Saturday through late Saturday night. The following impacts are expected. Excessive runoff may result in flooding of rivers, creeks, streams, and other low-lying and flood-prone locations. Flooding may occur in poor drainage and urban areas. Low water crossings may be flooded. Additional details, http://www.weather.gov/safety/flood. You should monitor later forecasts and be prepared to take action should flash flood warnings be issued. Flood watch remains in effect through Saturday morning. What? Flash flooding caused by excessive rainfall continues to be possible. Where? Portions of Indiana, including the following areas: Clark, Crawford, DuBois, Floyd, Harrison, Jefferson, Orange, Perry, Scott, and Washington and Kentucky, including the following areas: Anderson, Bourbon, Clark, Kentucky, Fayette, Franklin, Harrison, Kentucky, Henry, Jefferson, Nicholas, Oldham, Scott, Kentucky, Shelby, Spencer, Trimble, and Woodford. When, through Saturday morning. The following impacts are expected. Excessive runoff may result in flooding of rivers, creeks, streams, and other low-lying and flood-prone locations. Flooding may occur in poor drainage and urban areas. Low water crossings may be flooded. Additional details, http://www.weather.gov/safety/flood. 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The current time is 11:44 p.m. Eastern Daylight Time. 11 p.m. Eastern Daylight Time weather conditions across north central Kentucky and south central Indiana. At Louisville International, rain was falling. The temperature was 71 degrees, the dew point 69, and the relative humidity 93%. The wind was calm. The pressure was 30.01 inches and steady. At Bowman Field, rain was falling. The temperature was 70 degrees, the dew point 69, and the relative humidity 97%. The wind was south at 3 miles an hour. The pressure was 30.02 inches and rising. At Jasper, it was cloudy. The temperature was 72 degrees, the dew point 72, and the relative humidity 100%. The wind was southeast at 5 miles an hour. The pressure was 29.99 inches and rising. Once again, at Louisville International, it was 71 degrees with rain. Elsewhere around the region, rain was falling, with a temperature of 68 at Lexington, 71 at Covington, and 70 at Bloomington. At Paducah, it was mostly cloudy, with a temperature of 75. It was cloudy, with a temperature of 81 at Bowling Green, 83 at Nashville, 73 at Evansville, and 71 at Indianapolis. At Frankfort, the weather conditions were not available.
Flood warning in effect until 5 a.m. Eastern Daylight Time Saturday, replaces. Flash flood warning for Du Bois and Orange counties has been replaced with a flood warning. Flash flood warning is canceled for northwestern Perry and northwestern Crawford counties. Flood waters are receding. Flash flooding is no longer expected to pose a threat. Please continue to heed remaining road closures. A flood watch remains in effect until 8 a.m. Eastern Daylight Time Saturday / 7 a.m. Central Daylight Time Saturday for portions of Indiana and Kentucky. Flood watch in effect from 1 a.m. Central Daylight Time or 2 a.m. Eastern Daylight Time Saturday through late Saturday night. What? Flash flooding caused by excessive rainfall continues to be possible. Where? Portions of East Central, North Central, Northwest, and South Central Kentucky, including the following areas, in East Central Kentucky, Boyle, Garrard, Jessamine, Madison, and Mercer. In North Central Kentucky, Breckenridge, Bullitt, Hardin, LaRue, Meade, Nelson, and Washington, Kentucky. In Northwest Kentucky, Hancock and Ohio. In South Central Kentucky, Adair, Allen, Barron, Butler, Casey, Clinton, Cumberland, Edmondson, Grayson, Green, Hart, Lincoln, Logan, Marion, Metcalf, Monroe, Russell, Simpson, Taylor, and Warren. When, from 1 a.m. Central Daylight Time, or 2 a.m. Eastern Daylight Time Saturday through late Saturday night. The following impacts are expected. Excessive runoff may result in flooding of rivers, creeks, streams, and other low-lying and flood-prone locations. Flooding may occur in poor drainage and urban areas. Low water crossings may be flooded. Additional details, http://www.weather.gov/safety/. Flood you should monitor later forecast and be prepared to take action should flash flood warnings be issued. The current time is 11:48 p.m. Eastern Daylight Time. Flood watch remains in effect through Saturday morning. What? Flash flooding caused by excessive rainfall continues to be possible. Where? Portions of Indiana, including the following areas, Clark, Crawford, Du Bois, Floyd, Harrison, Jefferson, Orange, Perry, Scott, and Washington and Kentucky, including the following areas, Anderson, Bourbon, Clark, Kentucky, Fayette, Franklin, Harrison, Kentucky, Henry, Jefferson, Nicholas, Oldham, Scott, Kentucky, Shelby, Spencer, Trimble, and Woodford. When, through Saturday morning. The following impacts are expected. Excessive runoff may result in flooding of rivers, creeks, streams, and other low-lying and flood-prone locations. Flooding may occur in poor drainage and urban areas. Low water crossings may be flooded. Additional details, http://www.weather.gov/safety/. Flood. 11 p.m. Eastern Daylight Time weather conditions across North Central Kentucky and South Central Indiana. At Louisville International, rain was falling. The temperature was 71 degrees, the dew point 69, and the relative humidity 93%. The wind was calm. The pressure was 30.01 inches and steady. At Bowman Field, rain was falling. The temperature was 70 degrees, the dew point 69, and the relative humidity 97%. The wind was south at 3 miles an hour. The pressure was 30.02 inches and rising. At Jasper, it was cloudy. The temperature was 72 degrees, the dew point 72, and the relative humidity 100%. The wind was southeast at 5 miles an hour. The pressure was 29.99 inches and rising. Once again, at Louisville International, it was 71 degrees with rain. Elsewhere around the region, rain was falling, with a temperature of 68 at Lexington, 71 at Covington, and 70 at Bloomington. At Paducah, it was mostly cloudy, with a temperature of 75. It was cloudy, with a temperature of 81 at Bowling Green, 83 at Nashville, 73 at Evansville, and 71 at Indianapolis. At Frankfort, the weather conditions were not available. Flood warning in effect until 5 a.m. Eastern Daylight Time Saturday, replaces flash flood warning. What? Flooding caused by excessive rainfall is occurring.
Where? A portion of South Central Indiana, including the following county, Harrison. When? Until 5 a.m. Eastern Daylight Time. The following impacts are expected: flooding of rivers, creeks, streams, and other low-lying and flood-prone locations is imminent or occurring. Numerous roads remain closed due to flooding. Additional details: at 11:08 p.m. Eastern Daylight Time, emergency management reported flooding in the warned area. Between 1 and 3.2 inches of rain have fallen. Additional rainfall amounts up to 0.5 inches are possible in the warned area. Some locations that will experience flooding include Cordon, Palmyra, Milltown, Lanesville, Elizabeth, Crandall, New Middletown, Mockport, Laconia, and Breckenridge. http://www.weather.gov/safety/flood-turnaround. Don't drown when encountering flooded roads. Most flood deaths occur in vehicles. Be especially cautious at night when it is harder to recognize the dangers of flooding. Flood warning in effect until 5:30 a.m. Eastern Daylight Time Saturday replaces flash flood warning. What? Flooding caused by excessive rainfall is occurring. Where? A portion of South Central Indiana, including the following county, Washington. When? Until 5:30 a.m. Eastern Daylight Time Saturday. The following impacts are expected: flooding of rivers, creeks, streams, and other low-lying and flood-prone locations is imminent or occurring. Numerous roads remain closed due to flooding. Additional details: at 11:28 p.m. Eastern Daylight Time, emergency management reported flooding in the warned area. Flooding is already occurring. Between 1 and 3 inches of rain have fallen. Additional rainfall amounts up to 0.5 inches are possible in the warned area. Some locations that will experience flooding include Salem, Blue River, New Pekin, Campbellsburg, Hardinsburg, Little York, Livonia, Saltillo, Fredericksburg, and Hitchcock. http://www.weather.gov/safety/flood-turnaround. Don't drown when encountering flooded roads. Most flood deaths occur in vehicles. Be especially cautious at night when it is harder to recognize the dangers of flooding. Flash flood warning remains in effect until 12:15 a.m. Eastern Daylight Time Saturday for Western Clark, Floyd, Southwestern Jefferson, and Scott counties. At 10:09 p.m. Eastern Daylight Time, emergency management reported flash flooding in Henryville. Between 1 and 3 inches of rain have fallen. Additional rainfall amounts of 0.5 to 1 inch are possible in the warned area. Flash flooding is already occurring. Expected hazards include life-threatening flash flooding, heavy rain producing flash flooding. Severe weather has been confirmed by emergency reported. The following impacts are expected: life-threatening flash flooding of creeks and streams, urban areas, highways, streets, and underpasses. Some locations that will experience flash flooding include New Albany, Madison, Scottsburg, Clarksville, Vienna, Sellersburg, Austin, Lexington, and Hanover. Turn around, don't drown when encountering flooded roads. Most flood deaths occur in vehicles. Move to higher ground now. Act quickly to protect your life. Be especially cautious at night when it is harder to recognize the dangers of flooding. Flash flood warning for Du Bois and Orange counties has been replaced with a flood warning. Flash flood warning is canceled for northwestern Perry and northwestern Crawford counties. Flood waters are receding. Flash flooding is no longer expected to pose a threat. Please continue to heed remaining road closures. A flood watch remains in effect until 8 a.m. Eastern Daylight Time Saturday / 7 a.m. Central Daylight Time Saturday for portions of Indiana and Kentucky. Now for the official National Weather Service forecast for North Central Kentucky and South Central Indiana, including the Louisville metro area. Tonight, showers likely until midnight. Chance of thunderstorms through the night. Showers likely late in the night. Some thunderstorms may produce heavy rainfall. Lows in the upper 60s. South winds up to 10 miles an hour. Chance of precipitation 70%. Saturday,
chance of thunderstorms in the morning, then showers likely and chance of thunderstorms in the afternoon. Some thunderstorms may produce heavy rainfall in the morning. Highs in the lower 80s. Southwest winds 5 to 10 miles an hour. Chance of precipitation 70%. Saturday night, mostly cloudy. Chance of thunderstorms until midnight, then slight chance of showers after midnight. Patchy fog after midnight. Lows around 70. Southwest winds up to 10 miles an hour. Chance of precipitation 40%. Sunday, mostly cloudy in the morning, then becoming mostly sunny. Patchy fog in the morning. A 40% chance of thunderstorms. Highs in the upper 80s. Southwest winds up to 5 miles an hour. Sunday night, mostly clear. Lows in the lower 70s. Southeast winds up to 5 miles an hour. And now the extended forecast for the radio listening area. Monday and Monday night, mostly clear. Highs in the mid-90s. Lows in the mid-70s. Tuesday and Tuesday night, mostly clear. Highs in the mid-90s. Lows in the mid-70s. Wednesday and Wednesday night, mostly clear. Highs in the mid-90s. Lows in the upper 70s. Thursday and Thursday night, mostly clear. Highs in the mid-90s. Lows in the upper 70s. Friday and Friday night, mostly clear. A 40% chance of thunderstorms. Highs in the mid-90s. Lows in the mid-70s. The current time is 11:58 p.m. Eastern Daylight Time. Flood watch in effect from 1 a.m. Central Daylight Time or 2 a.m. Eastern Daylight Time Saturday through late Saturday night. What? Flash flooding caused by excessive rainfall continues to be possible. Where? Portions of East Central, North Central, Northwest, and South Central Kentucky, including the following areas, in East Central Kentucky, Boyle, Garrard, Jessamine, Madison, and Mercer. In North Central Kentucky, Breckenridge, Bullitt, Hardin, LaRue, Meade, Nelson, and Washington, Kentucky. In Northwest Kentucky, Hancock and Ohio. In South Central Kentucky, Adair, Allen, Barron, Butler, Casey, Clinton, Cumberland, Edmondson, Grayson, Green, Hart, Lincoln, Logan, Marion, Metcalf, Monroe, Russell, Simpson, Taylor, and Warren. When, from 1 a.m. Central Daylight Time, or 2 a.m. Eastern Daylight Time Saturday through late Saturday night. The following impacts are expected. Excessive runoff may result in flooding of rivers, creeks, streams, and other low-lying and flood-prone locations. Flooding may occur in poor drainage and urban areas. Low water crossings may be flooded. Additional details, http://www.weather.gov/safety/flood. You should monitor later forecasts and be prepared to take action should flash flood warnings be issued. Flood watch remains in effect through Saturday morning. What? Flash flooding caused by excessive rainfall continues to be possible. Where? Portions of Indiana, including the following areas, Clark, Crawford, DuBois, Floyd, Harrison, Jefferson, Orange, Perry, Scott, and Washington and Kentucky, including the following areas, Anderson, Bourbon, Clark, Kentucky, Fayette, Franklin, Harrison, Kentucky, Henry, Jefferson, Nicholas, Oldham, Scott, Kentucky, Shelby, Spencer, Trimble, and Woodford. When, through Saturday morning. The following impacts are expected. Excessive runoff may result in flooding of rivers, creeks, streams, and other low-lying and flood-prone locations. Flooding may occur in poor drainage and urban areas. Low water crossings may be flooded. Additional details, http://www.weather.gov/safety/flood. 11 p.m. Eastern Daylight Time weather conditions across North Central Kentucky and South Central Indiana. At Louisville International, rain was falling. The temperature was 71 degrees, the dew point 69, and the relative humidity 93%. The wind was calm. The pressure was 30.01 inches and steady. At Bowman Field, rain was falling. The temperature was 70 degrees,
the dew point 69, and the relative humidity 97%. The wind was south at 3 miles an hour. The pressure was 30.02 inches and rising. At Jasper, it was cloudy. The temperature was 72 degrees, the dew point 72, and the relative humidity 100%. The wind was southeast at 5 miles an hour. The pressure was 29.99 inches and rising. Once again, at Louisville International, it was 71 degrees with rain. Elsewhere around the region,

Weather conditions were not available. The current time is 12:02 a.m. Eastern Daylight Time. Flood watch in effect from 1 a.m. Central Daylight Time or 2 a.m. Eastern Daylight Time Saturday through late Saturday night. What? Flash flooding caused by excessive rainfall continues to be possible. Where? Portions of East Central, North Central, Northwest, and South Central Kentucky, including the following areas, in East Central Kentucky, Boyle, Garrard, Jessamine, Madison, and Mercer. In North Central Kentucky, Breckenridge, Bullitt, Hardin, LaRue, Meade, Nelson, and Washington, Kentucky. In Northwest Kentucky, Hancock and Ohio. In South Central Kentucky, Adair, Allen, Barron, Butler, Casey, Clinton, Cumberland, Edmondson, Grayson, Greene, Hart, Lincoln, Logan, Marion, Metcalf, Monroe, Russell, Simpson, Taylor, and Warren. When, from 1 a.m. Central Daylight Time, or 2 a.m. Eastern Daylight Time Saturday through late Saturday night. The following impacts are expected. Excessive runoff may result in flooding of rivers, creeks, streams, and other low-lying and flood-prone locations. Flooding may occur in poor drainage and urban areas. Low water crossings may be flooded. Additional details, http://www.weather.gov/safety/. Flood you should monitor later forecast and be prepared to take action should flash flood warnings be issued. Flood watch remains in effect through Saturday morning. What? Flash flooding caused by excessive rainfall continues to be possible. Where? Portions of Indiana, including the following areas, Clark, Crawford, DuBois, Floyd, Harrison, Jefferson, Orange, Perry, Scott, and Washington and Kentucky, including the following areas, Anderson, Bourbon, Clark, Kentucky, Fayette, Franklin, Harrison, Kentucky, Henry, Jefferson, Nicholas, Oldham, Scott, Kentucky, Shelby, Spencer, Trimble, and Woodford. When, through Saturday morning. The following impacts are expected. Excessive runoff may result in flooding of rivers, creeks, streams, and other low-lying and flood-prone locations. Flooding may occur in poor drainage and urban areas. Low water crossings may be flooded. Additional details, http://www.weather.gov/safety/. Flood. Midnight Eastern Daylight Time weather conditions across North Central Kentucky and South Central Indiana. At Louisville International, it was cloudy. The temperature was 71 degrees, the dew point 70, and the relative humidity 96%. The wind was east at 5 miles an hour. The pressure was 29.99 inches and falling. At Bowman Field, it was cloudy. The temperature was 70 degrees, the dew point 70, and the relative humidity 100%. The wind was east at 5 miles an hour. The pressure was 30.00 inches and falling. At Jasper, it was cloudy. The temperature was 71 degrees, the dew point 71, and the relative humidity 100%. The wind was southeast at 7 miles an hour. The pressure was 29.98 inches and falling. Once again, at Louisville International, it was 71 degrees under cloudy skies. Elsewhere around the region, rain was falling, with a temperature of 68 at Lexington and 70 at Covington. It was cloudy, with a temperature of 80 at Bowling Green, 82 at Nashville, and 75 at Paducah. Under cloudy skies, Evansville reported 73, Bloomington reported 70, and Indianapolis reported 71. At Frankfort, the weather conditions were not available. Flood warning in effect until 5 a.m. Eastern Daylight Time Saturday replaces flash flood warning. What? Flooding caused by excessive rainfall is occurring. Where? A portion of South Central Indiana, including the following county, Harrison. When? Until 5 a.m. Eastern Daylight Time. The following impacts are expected. Flooding of rivers, creeks, streams, and other low-lying and flood-prone locations is imminent or occurring. Numerous roads remain closed due to flooding. Additional details, at 11:08 p.m. Eastern Daylight Time, emergency management reported flooding in the warned area. Between 1 and 3.2 inches of rain have fallen. Additional rainfall amounts

to 0.5 inches are possible in the warned area. Some locations that will experience flooding include Corden, Palmyra, Milltown, Lanesville, Elizabeth, Crandall, New Middletown, Mockport, Laconia, and Breckenridge. http://www.weather.gov/safety/flood-turnaround. Don't drown when encountering flooded roads. Most flood deaths occur in vehicles. Be especially cautious at night when it is harder to recognize the dangers of flooding. The current time is 12:07 a.m. Eastern Daylight Time. Flood warning in effect until 5:30 a.m. Eastern Daylight Time Saturday replaces flash flood warning. What flooding caused by excessive rainfall is occurring? Where? A portion of south central Indiana, including the following county, Washington. When? Until 5:30 a.m. Eastern Daylight Time Saturday. The following impacts are expected: flooding of rivers, creeks, streams, and other low-lying and flood-prone locations is imminent or occurring. Numerous roads remain closed due to flooding. Additional details: at 11:28 p.m. Eastern Daylight Time, emergency management reported flooding in the warned area. Flooding is already occurring. Between 1 and 3 inches of rain have fallen. Additional rainfall amounts up to 0.5 inches are possible in the warned area. Some locations that will experience flooding include Salem, Blue River, Dupican, Campbellsburg, Hardinsburg, Little York, Livonia, Saltillo, Fredericksburg, and Hitchcock. http://www.weather.gov/safety/flood-turnaround. Don't drown when encountering flooded roads. Most flood deaths occur in vehicles. Be especially cautious at night when it is harder to recognize the dangers of flooding. Flash flood warning remains in effect until 12:15 a.m. Eastern Daylight Time Saturday for Western Clark, Floyd, Southwestern Jefferson, and Scott counties. At 10:09 p.m. Eastern Daylight Time, emergency management reported flash flooding in Henryville. Between 1 and 3 inches of rain have fallen. Additional rainfall amounts of 0.5 to 1 inch are possible in the warned area. Flash flooding is already occurring. Expected hazards include life-threatening flash flooding, heavy rain producing flash flooding. Severe weather has been confirmed by emergency reported. The following impacts are expected: life-threatening flash flooding of creeks and streams, urban areas, highways, streets, and underpasses. Some locations that will experience flash flooding include New Albany, Madison, Scottsburg, Clarksville, Vienna, Sellersburg, Austin, Lexington, and Hanover. Turn around, don't drown when encountering flooded roads. Most flood deaths occur in vehicles. Move to higher ground now. Act quickly to protect your life. Be especially cautious at night when it is harder to recognize the dangers of flooding. Flood watch in effect from 1 a.m. Central Daylight Time or 2 a.m. Eastern Daylight Time Saturday through late Saturday night. What? Flash flooding caused by excessive rainfall continues to be possible. Where? Portions of East Central, North Central, Northwest, and South Central Kentucky, including the following areas: in East Central Kentucky, Boyle, Garrard, Jessamine, Madison, and Mercer. In North Central Kentucky, Breckenridge, Bullitt, Hardin, LaRue, Meade, Nelson, and Washington, Kentucky. In Northwest Kentucky, Hancock and Ohio. In South Central Kentucky, Adair, Allen, Barron, Butler, Casey, Clinton, Cumberland, Edmondson, Grayson, Greene, Hart, Lincoln, Logan, Marion, Metcalf, Monroe, Russell, Simpson, Taylor, and Warren. When? From 1 a.m. Central Daylight Time or 2 a.m. Eastern Daylight Time Saturday through late Saturday night. The following impacts are expected: excessive runoff may result in flooding of rivers, creeks, streams, and other low-lying and flood-prone locations. Flooding may occur in poor drainage and urban areas. Low water crossings may be flooded. Additional details: http://www.weather.gov/safety/flood. You should monitor later forecasts and be prepared to take action should flash flood warnings be issued.
Flood watch remains in effect through Saturday morning. What? Flash flooding caused by excessive rainfall continues to be possible. Where? Portions of Indiana, including the following areas: Clark, Crawford, DuBois, Floyd, Harrison, Jefferson, Orange, Perry, Scott, and Washington and Kentucky, including the following areas: Anderson, Bourbon, Clark, Kentucky, Fayette, Franklin, Harrison, Kentucky, Henry, Jefferson, Nicholas, Oldham, Scott, Kentucky, Shelby, Spencer, Trimble, and Woodford. When, through Saturday morning. The following impacts are expected: excessive runoff may result in flooding of rivers, creeks, streams, and other low-lying and flood-prone locations. Flooding may occur in poor drainage and urban areas. Low water crossings may be flooded. 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The current time is 12:13 a.m. Eastern Daylight Time. Midnight Eastern Daylight Time weather conditions across north central Kentucky and south central Indiana. At Louisville International, it was cloudy. The temperature was 71 degrees, the dew point 70, and the relative humidity 96%. The wind was east at 5 miles an hour. The pressure was 29.99 inches and falling. At Bowman Field, it was cloudy. The temperature was 70 degrees, the dew point 70, and the relative humidity 100%. The wind was east at 5 miles an hour. The pressure was 30.00 inches and falling. At Jasper, it was cloudy. The temperature was 71 degrees, the dew point 71, and the relative humidity 100%. The wind was southeast at 7 miles an hour. The pressure was 29.98 inches and falling. Once again, at Louisville International, it was 71 degrees under cloudy skies. Elsewhere around the region, rain was falling, with a temperature of 68 at Lexington and 70 at Covington. It was cloudy, with a temperature of 80 at Bowling Green, 82 at Nashville, and 75 at Paducah. Under cloudy skies, Evansville reported 73, Bloomington reported 70, and Indianapolis reported 71. At Frankfort, the weather conditions were not available. Flood warning in effect until 5 a.m. Eastern Daylight Time Saturday replaces flash flood warning. What? Flooding caused by excessive rainfall is occurring. Where? A portion of south central Indiana, including the following county: Harrison. When? Until 5 a.m. Eastern Daylight Time. The following impacts are expected: flooding of rivers, creeks, streams, and other low-lying and flood-prone locations is imminent or occurring. Numerous roads remain closed due to flooding. Additional details, at 11:08 p.m. Eastern Daylight Time, emergency management reported flooding in the warned area. Between 1 and 3.2 inches of rain have fallen. Additional rainfall amounts up to 0.5 inches are possible in the warned area. Some locations that will experience flooding include Cordon, Palmyra, Milltown, Lanesville, Elizabeth, Crandall, New Middletown, Mockport, Laconia, and Breckenridge. http://www.weather.gov/safety/flood/turnaround. Don't drown when encountering flooded roads. Most flood deaths occur in vehicles. Be especially cautious at night when it is harder to recognize the dangers of flooding. 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Midnight Eastern Daylight Time weather conditions across north central Kentucky and south central Indiana. At Louisville International, it was cloudy. The temperature was 71 degrees, the dew point 70, and the relative humidity 96%. The wind was east at 5 miles an hour. The pressure was 29.99 inches and falling. At Bowman Field, it was cloudy. The temperature was 70 degrees, the dew point 70, and the relative humidity 100%. The wind was east at 5 miles an hour.
the pressure was 30.00 inches and falling. At Jasper, it was cloudy. The temperature was 71 degrees, the dew point 71, and the relative humidity 100%. The wind was southeast at 7 miles an hour. The pressure was 29.98 inches and falling. Once again, at Louisville International, it was 71 degrees under cloudy skies. Elsewhere around the region, rain was falling, with a temperature of 68 at Lexington and 70 at Covington. It was cloudy, with a temperature of 80 at Bowling Green, 82 at Nashville, and 75 at Paducah. Under cloudy skies, Evansville reported 73, Bloomington reported 70, and Indianapolis reported 71. At Frankfort, the weather conditions were not available. The current time is 12:17. Flash flood warning has expired for western Clark, Floyd, southwestern Jefferson, and Scott counties. The heavy rain has ended. Flash flooding is no longer expected to pose a threat. Please continue to heed remaining road closures. A flood watch remains in effect until 8 a.m. Eastern Daylight Time Saturday for portions of Indiana and Kentucky. The current time is 12:18 a.m. Eastern Daylight Time. Flood warning in effect until 5 a.m. Eastern Daylight Time Saturday replaces flash flood warning. What? Flooding caused by excessive rainfall is occurring. Where? A portion of south-central Indiana, including the following county, Harrison. When? Until 5 a.m. Eastern Daylight Time. The following impacts are expected: flooding of rivers, creeks, streams, and other low-lying and flood-prone locations is imminent or occurring. Numerous roads remain closed due to flooding. Additional details, at 11:08 p.m. Eastern Daylight Time, emergency management reported flooding in the warned area. Between 1 and 3.2 inches of rain have fallen. Additional rainfall amounts up to 0.5 inches are possible in the warned area. Some locations that will experience flooding include Cordon, Palmyra, Milltown, Lanesville, Elizabeth, Crandall, New Middletown, Mockport, Laconia, and Breckenridge. http://www.weather.gov/safety/flood turnaround. Don't drown when encountering flooded roads. Most flood deaths occur in vehicles. Be especially cautious at night when it is harder to recognize the dangers of flooding. Flood warning in effect until 5:30 a.m. Eastern Daylight Time Saturday replaces flash flood warning. What? Flooding caused by excessive rainfall is occurring. Where? A portion of south-central Indiana, including the following county, Washington. When? Until 5:30 a.m. Eastern Daylight Time Saturday. The following impacts are expected: flooding of rivers, creeks, streams, and other low-lying and flood-prone locations is imminent or occurring. Numerous roads remain closed due to flooding. Additional details, at 11:28 p.m. Eastern Daylight Time, emergency management reported flooding in the warned area. Flooding is already occurring. Between 1 and 3 inches of rain have fallen. Additional rainfall amounts up to 0.5 inches are possible in the warned area. Some locations that will experience flooding include Salem, Blue River, New Pekin, Campbellsburg, Hardinsburg, Little York, Livonia, Saltillo, Fredericksburg, and Hitchcock. http://www.weather.gov/safety/flood turnaround. Don't drown when encountering flooded roads. Most flood deaths occur in vehicles. Be especially cautious at night when it is harder to recognize the dangers of flooding. Flood warning in effect until 6:15 a.m. Eastern Daylight Time this morning. What? Flooding caused by excessive rainfall is occurring. Where? A portion of south-central Indiana, including the following counties, Clark, Floyd, Jefferson, and Scott. When? Until 6:15 a.m. Eastern Daylight Time. The following impacts are expected: flooding of rivers, creeks, streams, and other low-lying and flood-prone locations is imminent or occurring. Streams continue to rise due to excess runoff from earlier rainfall. Additional details, at 12:15 a.m. Eastern Daylight Time, emergency management reported flooding in the warned area. Flooding is already occurring.
between 1.3 and 3.3 inches of rain have fallen. Additional rainfall amounts up to 1 inch are possible in the warned area. Some locations that will experience flooding include New Albany, Madison, Scottsburg, Clarksville, Vienna, Sellersburg, Austin, Lexington, Hanover, and Galena. http://www.weather.gov/safety/flood-turnaround. Don't drown when encountering flooded roads. Most flood deaths occur in vehicles. Be especially cautious at night when it is harder to recognize the dangers of flooding. Flash flood warning has expired for Western Clark, Floyd, Southwestern Jefferson, and Scott counties. The heavy rain has ended. Flash flooding is no longer expected to pose a threat. Please continue to heed remaining road closures. A flood watch remains in effect until 8 a.m. Eastern Daylight Time Saturday for portions of Indiana and Kentucky. Now for the official National Weather Service forecast for North Central Kentucky and South Central Indiana, including the Louisville metro area. Tonight, showers likely until midnight. Chance of thunderstorms through the night. Showers likely late in the night. Some thunderstorms may produce heavy rainfall. Lows in the upper 60s. South winds up to 10 miles an hour. Chance of precipitation 70%. Saturday, chance of thunderstorms in the morning, then showers likely and chance of thunderstorms in the afternoon. Some thunderstorms may produce heavy rainfall in the morning. Highs in the lower 80s. Southwest winds 5 to 10 miles an hour. Chance of precipitation 70%. Saturday night, mostly cloudy. Chance of thunderstorms until midnight, then slight chance of showers after midnight. Patchy fog after midnight. Lows around 70. Southwest winds up to 10 miles an hour. Chance of precipitation 40%. Sunday, mostly cloudy in the morning, then becoming mostly sunny. Patchy fog in the morning. A 40% chance of thunderstorms. Highs in the upper 80s. Southwest winds up to 5 miles an hour. Sunday night, mostly clear. Lows in the lower 70s. Southeast winds up to 5 miles an hour. And now the extended forecast for the radio listening area. Monday and Monday night, mostly clear. Highs in the mid-90s. Lows in the mid-70s. Tuesday and Tuesday night, mostly clear. Highs in the mid-90s. Lows in the mid-70s. Wednesday and Wednesday night, mostly clear. Highs in the mid-90s. Lows in the upper 70s. Thursday and Thursday night, mostly clear. Highs in the mid-90s. Lows in the upper 70s. Friday and Friday night, mostly clear. A 40% chance of thunderstorms. Highs in the mid-90s. Lows in the mid-70s. The current time is 12:25 a.m. Eastern Daylight Time. Flood watch in effect from 1 a.m. Central Daylight Time or 2 a.m. Eastern Daylight Time Saturday through late Saturday night. What? Flash flooding caused by excessive rainfall continues to be possible. Where? Portions of East Central, North Central, Northwest, and South Central Kentucky, including the following areas in East Central Kentucky, Boyle, Garrard, Jessamine, Madison, and Mercer. In North Central Kentucky, Breckenridge, Bullitt, Hardin, LaRue, Meade, Nelson, and Washington, Kentucky. In Northwest Kentucky, Hancock and Ohio. In South Central Kentucky, Adair, Allen, Barron, Butler, Casey, Clinton, Cumberland, Edmondson, Grayson, Green, Hart, Lincoln, Logan, Marion, Metcalf, Monroe, Russell, Simpson, Taylor, and Warren. When, from 1 a.m. Central Daylight Time, or 2 a.m. Eastern Daylight Time Saturday through late Saturday night. The following impacts are expected. Excessive runoff may result in flooding of rivers, creeks, streams, and other low-lying and flood-prone locations. Flooding may occur in poor drainage and urban areas. Low water crossings may be flooded. Additional details, http://www.weather.gov/safety/flood-turnaround.
flood, you should monitor later forecasts and be prepared to take action should flash flood warnings be issued. The current time is 12:27 a.m. Eastern Daylight Time. Midnight Eastern Daylight Time weather conditions across north central Kentucky and south central Indiana. At Louisville International, it was cloudy. The temperature was 71 degrees, the dew point 70, and the relative humidity 96%. The wind was east at 5 miles an hour. The pressure was 29.99 inches and falling. At Bowman Field, it was cloudy. The temperature was 70 degrees, the dew point 70, and the relative humidity 100%. The wind was east at 5 miles an hour. The pressure was 30.00 inches and falling. At Jasper, it was cloudy. The temperature was 71 degrees, the dew point 71, and the relative humidity 100%. The wind was southeast at 7 miles an hour. The pressure was 29.98 inches and falling. Once again, at Louisville International, it was 71 degrees under cloudy skies. Elsewhere around the region, rain was falling, with a temperature of 68 at Lexington and 70 at Covington. It was cloudy, with a temperature of 80 at Bowling Green, 82 at Nashville, and 75 at Paducah. Under cloudy skies, Evansville reported 73, Bloomington reported 70, and Indianapolis reported 71. At Frankfort, the weather conditions were not available. Flood warning in effect until 5 a.m. Eastern Daylight Time Saturday replaces flash flood warning. What flooding caused by excessive rainfall is occurring? Where? A portion of south central Indiana, including the following county, Harrison. When? Until 5 a.m. Eastern Daylight Time. The following impacts are expected: flooding of rivers, creeks, streams, and other low-lying and flood-prone locations is imminent or occurring. Numerous roads remain closed due to flooding. Additional details: at 11:08 p.m. Eastern Daylight Time, emergency management reported flooding in the warned area. Between 1 and 3.2 inches of rain have fallen. Additional rainfall amounts up to 0.5 inches are possible in the warned area. Some locations that will experience flooding include Cordon, Palmyra, Milltown, Lanesville, Elizabeth, Crandall, New Middletown, Mockport, Laconia, and Breckenridge. http://www.weather.gov/safety/flood-turnaround. Don't drown when encountering flooded roads. Most flood deaths occur in vehicles. Be especially cautious at night when it is harder to recognize the dangers of flooding. Flood warning in effect until 5:30 a.m. Eastern Daylight Time Saturday replaces flash flood warning. What? Flooding caused by excessive rainfall is occurring. Where? A portion of south central Indiana, including the following county, Washington. When? Until 5:30 a.m. Eastern Daylight Time Saturday. The following impacts are expected: flooding of rivers, creeks, streams, and other low-lying and flood-prone locations is imminent or occurring. Numerous roads remain closed due to flooding. Additional details: at 11:28 p.m. Eastern Daylight Time, emergency management reported flooding in the warned area. Flooding is already occurring. Between 1 and 3 inches of rain have fallen. Additional rainfall amounts up to 0.5 inches are possible in the warned area. Some locations that will experience flooding include Salem, Blue River, Dupican, Campbellsburg, Hardinsburg, Little York, Livonia, Saltillo, Fredericksburg, and Hitchcock. http://www.weather.gov/safety/flood-turnaround. Don't drown when encountering flooded roads. Most flood deaths occur in vehicles. Be especially cautious at night when it is harder to recognize the dangers of flooding. Flood warning in effect until 6:15 a.m. Eastern Daylight Time this morning. What? Flooding caused by excessive rainfall is occurring. Where? A portion of south central Indiana, including the following counties, Clark, Floyd, Jefferson, and Scott. When? Until 6:15 a.m. Eastern Daylight Time. The following impacts are expected: flooding of rivers, creeks, streams, and other low-lying and flood-prone locations is imminent or occurring.
streams continue to rise due to excess runoff from earlier rainfall. Additional details, at 12:15 a.m. Eastern Daylight Time, emergency management reported flooding in the warned area. Flooding is already occurring. Between 1.3 and 3.3 inches of rain have fallen. Additional rainfall amounts up to 1 inch are possible in the warned area. Some locations that will experience flooding include New Albany, Madison, Scottsburg, Clarksville, Vienna, Sellersburg, Austin, Lexington, Hanover, and Galena. http://www.weather.gov/safety/flood-turnaround. Don't drown when encountering flooded roads. Most flood deaths occur in vehicles. Be especially cautious at night when it is harder to recognize the dangers of flooding. Now for the official National Weather Service forecast for North Central Kentucky and South Central Indiana, including the Louisville metro area. Tonight, showers likely until midnight. Chance of thunderstorms through the night. Showers likely late in the night. Some thunderstorms may produce heavy rainfall. Lows in the upper 60s. South winds up to 10 miles an hour. Chance of precipitation 70%. Saturday, chance of thunderstorms in the morning, then showers likely and chance of thunderstorms in the afternoon. Some thunderstorms may produce heavy rainfall in the morning. Highs in the lower 80s. Southwest winds 5 to 10 miles an hour. Chance of precipitation 70%. Saturday night, mostly cloudy. Chance of thunderstorms until midnight, then slight chance of showers after midnight. Patchy fog after midnight. Lows around 70. Southwest winds up to 10 miles an hour. Chance of precipitation 40%. Sunday, mostly cloudy in the morning, then becoming mostly sunny. Patchy fog in the morning. A 40% chance of thunderstorms. Highs in the upper 80s. Southwest winds up to 5 miles an hour. Sunday night, mostly clear. Lows in the lower 70s. Southeast winds up to 5 miles an hour. And now the extended forecast for the radio listening area. Monday and Monday night, mostly clear. Highs in the mid-90s. Lows in the mid-70s. Tuesday and Tuesday night, mostly clear. Highs in the mid-90s. Lows in the mid-70s. Wednesday and Wednesday night, mostly clear. Highs in the mid-90s. Lows in the upper 70s. Thursday and Thursday night, mostly clear. Highs in the mid-90s. Lows in the upper 70s. Friday and Friday night, mostly clear. A 40% chance of thunderstorms. Highs in the mid-90s. Lows in the mid-70s. The current time is 12:35 a.m. Eastern Daylight Time. Midnight Eastern Daylight Time weather conditions across North Central Kentucky and South Central Indiana. At Louisville International, it was cloudy. The temperature was 71 degrees, the dew point 70, and the relative humidity 96%. The wind was east at 5 miles an hour. The pressure was 29.99 inches and falling. At Bowman Field, it was cloudy. The temperature was 70 degrees, the dew point 70, and the relative humidity 100%. The wind was east at 5 miles an hour. The pressure was 30.00 inches and falling. At Jasper, it was cloudy. The temperature was 71 degrees, the dew point 71, and the relative humidity 100%. The wind was southeast at 7 miles an hour. The pressure was 29.98 inches and falling. Once again, at Louisville International, it was 71 degrees under cloudy skies. Elsewhere around the region, rain was falling, with a temperature of 68 at Lexington and 70 at Covington. It was cloudy, with a temperature of 80 at Bowling Green, 82 at Nashville, and 75 at Paducah. Under cloudy skies, Evansville reported 73, Bloomington reported 70, and Indianapolis reported 71. At Frankfort, the weather conditions were not available. Flood warning in effect until 5 a.m. Eastern Daylight Time Saturday replaces flash flood warning. What?
flooding caused by excessive rainfall is occurring. Where? A portion of south-central Indiana, including the following county, Harrison. When? Until 5 a.m. Eastern Daylight Time. The following impacts are expected: flooding of rivers, creeks, streams, and other low-lying and flood-prone locations is imminent or occurring. Numerous roads remain closed due to flooding. Additional details, at 11:08 p.m. Eastern Daylight Time, emergency management reported flooding in the warned area. Between 1 and 3.2 inches of rain have fallen. Additional rainfall amounts up to 0.5 inches are possible in the warned area. Some locations that will experience flooding include Cordon, Palmyra, Milltown, Lanesville, Elizabeth, Crandall, New Middletown, Mockport, Laconia, and Breckenridge. http://www.weather.gov/safety/flood-turnaround. Don't drown when encountering flooded roads. Most flood deaths occur in vehicles. Be especially cautious at night when it is harder to recognize the dangers of flooding. Flood warning in effect until 5:30 a.m. Eastern Daylight Time Saturday replaces flash flood warning. What? Flooding caused by excessive rainfall is occurring. Where? A portion of south-central Indiana, including the following county, Washington. When? Until 5:30 a.m. Eastern Daylight Time Saturday. The following impacts are expected: flooding of rivers, creeks, streams, and other low-lying and flood-prone locations is imminent or occurring. Numerous roads remain closed due to flooding. Additional details, at 11:28 p.m. Eastern Daylight Time, emergency management reported flooding in the warned area. Flooding is already occurring. Between 1 and 3 inches of rain have fallen. Additional rainfall amounts up to 0.5 inches are possible in the warned area. Some locations that will experience flooding include Salem, Blue River, Dupican, Campbellsburg, Hardinsburg, Little York, Livonia, Saltillo, Fredericksburg, and Hitchcock. http://www.weather.gov/safety/flood-turnaround. Don't drown when encountering flooded roads. Most flood deaths occur in vehicles. Be especially cautious at night when it is harder to recognize the dangers of flooding. Flood warning in effect until 6:15 a.m. Eastern Daylight Time this morning. What? Flooding caused by excessive rainfall is occurring. Where? A portion of south-central Indiana, including the following counties, Clark, Floyd, Jefferson, and Scott. When? Until 6:15 a.m. Eastern Daylight Time. The following impacts are expected: flooding of rivers, creeks, streams, and other low-lying and flood-prone locations is imminent or occurring. Streams continue to rise due to excess runoff from earlier rainfall. Additional details, at 12:15 a.m. Eastern Daylight Time, emergency management reported flooding in the warned area. Flooding is already occurring. Between 1.3 and 3.3 inches of rain have fallen. Additional rainfall amounts up to 1 inch are possible in the warned area. Some locations that will experience flooding include New Albany, Madison, Scottsburg, Clarksville, Vienna, Sellersburg, Austin, Lexington, Hanover, and Galena. http://www.weather.gov/safety/flood-turnaround. Don't drown when encountering flooded roads. Most flood deaths occur in vehicles. Be especially cautious at night when it is harder to recognize the dangers of flooding. Now for the official National Weather Service forecast for North Central Kentucky and South Central Indiana, including the Louisville metro area. Tonight, showers likely until midnight. Chance of thunderstorms through the night. Showers likely late in the night. Some thunderstorms may produce heavy rainfall. Lows in the upper 60s. South winds up to 10 miles an hour. Chance of precipitation 70%. Saturday, chance of thunderstorms in the morning, then showers likely and chance of thunderstorms in the afternoon. Some thunderstorms may produce heavy rainfall in the morning. Highs in the lower 80s. Southwest winds 5 to 10 miles an hour. Chance of precipitation 70%. Saturday night, mostly cloudy.
chance of thunderstorms until midnight, then slight chance of showers after midnight. Patchy fog after midnight. Lows around 70. Southwest winds up to 10 miles an hour. Chance of precipitation 40%. Sunday, mostly cloudy in the morning, then becoming mostly sunny. Patchy fog in the morning. A 40% chance of thunderstorms. Highs in the upper 80s. Southwest winds up to 5 miles an hour. Sunday night, mostly clear. Lows in the lower 70s. Southeast winds up to 5 miles an hour. And now the extended forecast for the radio listening area. Monday and Monday night, mostly clear. Highs in the mid-90s. Lows in the mid-70s. Tuesday and Tuesday night, mostly clear. Highs in the mid-90s. Lows in the mid-70s. Wednesday and Wednesday night, mostly clear. Highs in the mid-90s. Lows in the upper 70s. Thursday and Thursday night, mostly clear. Highs in the mid-90s. Lows in the upper 70s. Friday and Friday night, mostly clear. A 40% chance of thunderstorms. Highs in the mid-90s. Lows in the mid-70s. 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The current time is 12:43 a.m. Eastern Daylight Time. Midnight Eastern Daylight Time weather conditions across north-central Kentucky and south-central Indiana. At Louisville International, it was cloudy. The temperature was 71 degrees, the dew point 70, and the relative humidity 96%. The wind was east at 5 miles an hour. The pressure was 29.99 inches and falling. At Bowman Field, it was cloudy. The temperature was 70 degrees, the dew point 70, and the relative humidity 100%. The wind was east at 5 miles an hour. The pressure was 30.00 inches and falling. At Jasper, it was cloudy. The temperature was 71 degrees, the dew point 71, and the relative humidity 100%. The wind was southeast at 7 miles an hour. The pressure was 29.98 inches and falling. Once again, at Louisville International, it was 71 degrees under cloudy skies. Elsewhere around the region, rain was falling, with a temperature of 68 at Lexington and 70 at Covington. It was cloudy, with a temperature of 80 at Bowling Green, 82 at Nashville, and 75 at Paducah. Under cloudy skies, Evansville reported 73, Bloomington reported 70, and Indianapolis reported 71. At Frankfort, the weather conditions were not available. Flood warning in effect until 5 a.m. Eastern Daylight Time Saturday replaces flash flood warning. What flooding caused by excessive rainfall is occurring? Where? A portion of south-central Indiana, including the following county, Harrison. When? Until 5 a.m. Eastern Daylight Time. The following impacts are expected: flooding of rivers, creeks, streams, and other low-lying and flood-prone locations is imminent or occurring. Numerous roads remain closed due to flooding. Additional details, at 11:08 p.m. Eastern Daylight Time, emergency management reported flooding in the warned area. Between 1 and 3.2 inches of rain have fallen. Additional rainfall amounts up to 0.5 inches are possible in the warned area. Some locations that will experience flooding include Cordon, Palmyra, Milltown, Lanesville, Elizabeth, Crandall, New Middletown, Mockport, Laconia, and Breckenridge. http://www.weather.gov/safety/flood-turnaround. Don't drown when encountering flooded roads. Most flood deaths occur in vehicles. Be especially cautious at night when it is harder to recognize the dangers of flooding. Flood warning in effect until 5:30 a.m. Eastern Daylight Time Saturday replaces flash flood warning. What? Flooding caused by excessive rainfall is occurring. Where? A portion of south-central Indiana,
including the following county, Washington. When, until 5:30 a.m. Eastern Daylight Time Saturday. The following impacts are expected: flooding of rivers, creeks, streams, and other low-lying and flood-prone locations is imminent or occurring. Numerous roads remain closed due to flooding. Additional details: at 11:20 p.m. Eastern Daylight Time, emergency management reported flooding in the warned area. Flooding is already occurring. Between 1 and 3 inches of rain have fallen. Additional rainfall amounts up to 0.5 inches are possible in the warned area. Some locations that will experience flooding include Salem, Blue River, Dupican, Campbellsburg, Hardinsburg, Little York, Livonia, Saltillo, Fredericksburg, and Hitchcock. http://www.weather.gov/safety/flood-turnaround. Don't drown when encountering flooded roads. Most flood deaths occur in vehicles. Be especially cautious at night when it is harder to recognize the dangers of flooding. Flood warning in effect until 6:15 a.m. Eastern Daylight Time this morning. What? Flooding caused by excessive rainfall is occurring. Where? A portion of south-central Indiana, including the following counties, Clark, Floyd, Jefferson, and Scott. When? Until 6:15 a.m. Eastern Daylight Time. The following impacts are expected: flooding of rivers, creeks, streams, and other low-lying and flood-prone locations is imminent or occurring. Streams continue to rise due to excess runoff from earlier rainfall. Additional details: at 12:15 a.m. Eastern Daylight Time, emergency management reported flooding in the warned area. Flooding is already occurring. Between 1.3 and 3.3 inches of rain have fallen. Additional rainfall amounts up to 1 inch are possible in the warned area. Some locations that will experience flooding include New Albany, Madison, Scottsburg, Clarksville, Vienna, Sellersburg, Austin, Lexington, Hanover, and Galena. http://www.weather.gov/safety/flood-turnaround. Don't drown when encountering flooded roads. Most flood deaths occur in vehicles. Be especially cautious at night when it is harder to recognize the dangers of flooding. Now for the official National Weather Service forecast for North Central Kentucky and South Central Indiana, including the Louisville metro area. Tonight, showers likely until midnight. Chance of thunderstorms through the night. Showers likely late in the night. Some thunderstorms may produce heavy rainfall. Lows in the upper 60s. South winds up to 10 miles an hour. Chance of precipitation 70%. Saturday, chance of thunderstorms in the morning, then showers likely and chance of thunderstorms in the afternoon. Some thunderstorms may produce heavy rainfall in the morning. Highs in the lower 80s. Southwest winds 5 to 10 miles an hour. Chance of precipitation 70%. Saturday night, mostly cloudy. Chance of thunderstorms until midnight, then slight chance of showers after midnight. Patchy fog after midnight. Lows around 70. Southwest winds up to 10 miles an hour. Chance of precipitation 40%. Sunday, mostly cloudy in the morning, then becoming mostly sunny. Patchy fog in the morning. A 40% chance of thunderstorms. Highs in the upper 80s. Southwest winds up to 5 miles an hour. Sunday night, mostly clear. Lows in the lower 70s. Southeast winds up to 5 miles an hour. And now the extended forecast for the radio listening area. Monday and Monday night, mostly clear. Highs in the mid-90s. Lows in the mid-70s. Tuesday and Tuesday night, mostly clear. Highs in the mid-90s. Lows in the mid-70s. Wednesday and Wednesday night, mostly clear. Highs in the mid-90s. Lows in the upper 70s. Thursday and Thursday night, mostly clear. Highs in the mid-90s. Lows in the upper 70s. Friday and Friday night, mostly clear. A 40% chance of thunderstorms. Highs in the mid-90s. Lows in the mid-70s.
The current time is 12:51 a.m. Eastern Daylight Time. Midnight Eastern Daylight Time weather conditions across north-central Kentucky and south-central Indiana. At Louisville International, it was cloudy. The temperature was 71 degrees, the dew point 70, and the relative humidity 96%. The wind was east at 5 miles an hour. The pressure was 29.99 inches and falling. At Bowman Field, it was cloudy. The temperature was 70 degrees, the dew point 70, and the relative humidity 100%. The wind was east at 5 miles an hour. The pressure was 30.00 inches and falling. At Jasper, it was cloudy. The temperature was 71 degrees, the dew point 71, and the relative humidity 100%. The wind was southeast at 7 miles an hour. The pressure was 29.98 inches and falling. Once again, at Louisville International, it was 71 degrees under cloudy skies. Elsewhere around the region, rain was falling, with a temperature of 68 at Lexington and 70 at Covington. It was cloudy, with a temperature of 80 at Bowling Green, 82 at Nashville, and 75 at Paducah. Under cloudy skies, Evansville reported 73, Bloomington reported 70, and Indianapolis reported 71. At Frankfort, the weather conditions were not available. Flood warning in effect until 5 a.m. Eastern Daylight Time Saturday replaces flash flood warning. What flooding caused by excessive rainfall is occurring? Where? A portion of south-central Indiana, including the following county, Harrison. When? Until 5 a.m. Eastern Daylight Time. The following impacts are expected: flooding of rivers, creeks, streams, and other low-lying and flood-prone locations is imminent or occurring. Numerous roads remain closed due to flooding. Additional details: at 11:08 p.m. Eastern Daylight Time, emergency management reported flooding in the warned area. Between 1 and 3.2 inches of rain have fallen. Additional rainfall amounts up to 0.5 inches are possible in the warned area. Some locations that will experience flooding include Cordon, Palmyra, Milltown, Lanesville, Elizabeth, Crandall, New Middletown, Mockport, Laconia, and Breckenridge. http://www.weather.gov/safety/flood-turnaround. Don't drown when encountering flooded roads. Most flood deaths occur in vehicles. Be especially cautious at night when it is harder to recognize the dangers of flooding. Flood warning in effect until 5:30 a.m. Eastern Daylight Time Saturday replaces flash flood warning. What? Flooding caused by excessive rainfall is occurring. Where? A portion of south-central Indiana, including the following county, Washington. When? Until 5:30 a.m. Eastern Daylight Time Saturday. The following impacts are expected: flooding of rivers, creeks, streams, and other low-lying and flood-prone locations is imminent or occurring. Numerous roads remain closed due to flooding. Additional details: at 11:28 p.m. Eastern Daylight Time, emergency management reported flooding in the warned area. Flooding is already occurring. Between 1 and 3 inches of rain have fallen. Additional rainfall amounts up to 0.5 inches are possible in the warned area. Some locations that will experience flooding include Salem, Blue River, Dupican, Campbellsburg, Hardinsburg, Little York, Livonia, Saltillo, Fredericksburg, and Hitchcock. http://www.weather.gov/safety/flood-turnaround. Don't drown when encountering flooded roads. Most flood deaths occur in vehicles. Be especially cautious at night when it is harder to recognize the dangers of flooding. Flood warning in effect until 6:15 a.m. Eastern Daylight Time this morning. What? Flooding caused by excessive rainfall is occurring. Where? A portion of south-central Indiana, including the following counties, Clark, Floyd, Jefferson, and Scott. When? Until 6:15 a.m. Eastern Daylight Time. The following impacts are expected: flooding of rivers, creeks, streams, and other low-lying and flood-prone locations is imminent or occurring. Streams continue to rise due to excess runoff from earlier rainfall.
Additional details. At 12:15 a.m. Eastern Daylight Time, emergency management reported flooding in the warned area. Flooding is already occurring. Between 1.3 and 3.3 inches of rain have fallen. Additional rainfall amounts up to 1 inch are possible in the warned area. Some locations that will experience flooding include New Albany, Madison, Scottsburg, Clarksville, Vienna, Sellersburg, Austin, Lexington, Hanover, and Galena. http://www.weather.gov/safety/flood-turnaround. Don't drown when encountering flooded roads. Most flood deaths occur in vehicles. Be especially cautious at night when it is harder to recognize the dangers of flooding. Now for the official National Weather Service forecast for North Central Kentucky and South Central Indiana, including the Louisville metro area. Tonight, showers likely until midnight. Chance of thunderstorms through the night. Showers likely late in the night. Some thunderstorms may produce heavy rainfall. Lows in the upper 60s. South winds up to 10 miles an hour. Chance of precipitation 70%. Saturday, chance of thunderstorms in the morning, then showers likely and chance of thunderstorms in the afternoon. Some thunderstorms may produce heavy rainfall in the morning. Highs in the lower 80s. Southwest winds 5 to 10 miles an hour. Chance of precipitation 70%. Saturday night, mostly cloudy. Chance of thunderstorms until midnight, then slight chance of showers after midnight. Patchy fog after midnight. Lows around 70. Southwest winds up to 10 miles an hour. Chance of precipitation 40%. Sunday, mostly cloudy in the morning, then becoming mostly sunny. Patchy fog in the morning. A 40% chance of thunderstorms. Highs in the upper 80s. Southwest winds up to 5 miles an hour. Sunday night, mostly clear. Lows in the lower 70s. Southeast winds up to 5 miles an hour. And now the extended forecast for the radio listening area. Monday and Monday night, mostly clear. Highs in the mid-90s. Lows in the mid-70s. Tuesday and Tuesday night, mostly clear. Highs in the mid-90s. Lows in the mid-70s. Wednesday and Wednesday night, mostly clear. Highs in the mid-90s. Lows in the upper 70s. Thursday and Thursday night, mostly clear. Highs in the mid-90s. Lows in the upper 70s. Friday and Friday night, mostly clear. A 40% chance of thunderstorms. Highs in the mid-90s. Lows in the mid-70s. The current time is 12:59 a.m. Eastern Daylight Time. Midnight Eastern Daylight Time weather conditions across North Central Kentucky and South Central Indiana. At Louisville International, it was cloudy. The temperature was 71 degrees, the dew point 70, and the relative humidity 96%. The wind was east at 5 miles an hour. The pressure was 29.99 inches and falling. At Bowman Field, it was cloudy. The temperature was 70 degrees, the dew point 70, and the relative humidity 100%. The wind was east at 5 miles an hour. The pressure was 30.00 inches and falling. At Jasper, it was cloudy. The temperature was 71 degrees, the dew point 71, and the relative humidity 100%. The wind was southeast at 7 miles an hour. The pressure was 29.98 inches and falling. Once again, at Louisville International, it was 71 degrees under cloudy skies. Elsewhere around the region, rain was falling, with a temperature of 68 at Lexington and 70 at Covington. It was cloudy, with a temperature of 80 at Bowling Green, 82 at Nashville, and 75 at Paducah. Under cloudy skies, Evansville reported 73, Bloomington reported 70, and Indianapolis reported 71. At Frankfort, the weather conditions were not available. Flood warning in effect until 5 a.m. Eastern Daylight Time Saturday replaces flash flood warning. What flooding caused by excessive rainfall is occurring? Where a portion of South Central Indiana,
including the following county, Harrison. When, until 5 a.m. Eastern Daylight Time. The following impacts are expected: flooding of rivers, creeks, streams, and other low-lying and flood-prone locations is imminent or occurring. Numerous roads remain closed due to flooding. Additional details at 11:08 p.m. Eastern Daylight Time.

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Don't drown when encountering current time is 1:02 a.m. Eastern Daylight Time. Flood watch in effect from 1 a.m. Central Daylight Time or 2 a.m. Eastern Daylight Time Saturday through late Saturday night. What? Flash flooding caused by excessive rainfall continues to be possible. Where? Portions of East Central, North Central, Northwest, and South Central Kentucky, including the following areas in East Central Kentucky: Boyle, Garrard, Jessamine, Madison, and Mercer. In North Central Kentucky, Breckenridge, Bullitt, Hardin, LaRue, Meade, Nelson, and Washington, Kentucky. In Northwest Kentucky, Hancock and Ohio. In South Central Kentucky, Adair, Allen, Barron, Butler, Casey, Clinton, Cumberland, Edmondson, Grayson, Green, Hart, Lincoln, Logan, Marion, Metcalf, Monroe, Russell, Simpson, Taylor, and Warren. When, from 1 a.m. Central Daylight Time, or 2 a.m. Eastern Daylight Time Saturday through late Saturday night. The following impacts are expected. Excessive runoff may result in flooding of rivers, creeks, streams, and other low-lying and flood-prone locations. Flooding may occur in poor drainage and urban areas. Low water crossings may be flooded. Additional details, http://www.weather.gov/safety/flood. You should monitor later forecasts and be prepared to take action should flash flood warnings be issued. Flood watch remains in effect through Saturday morning. What? Flash flooding caused by excessive rainfall continues to be possible. Where? Portions of Indiana, including the following areas: Clark, Crawford, DuBois, Floyd, Harrison, Jefferson, Orange, Perry, Scott, and Washington and Kentucky, including the following areas: Anderson, Bourbon, Clark, Kentucky, Fayette, Franklin, Harrison, Kentucky, Henry, Jefferson, Nicholas, Oldham, Scott, Kentucky, Shelby, Spencer, Trimble, and Woodford. When, through Saturday morning. The following impacts are expected. Excessive runoff may result in flooding of rivers, creeks, streams, and other low-lying and flood-prone locations. Flooding may occur in poor drainage and urban areas. Low water crossings may be flooded. Additional details, http://www.weather.gov/safety/flood. 1 a.m. Eastern Daylight Time weather conditions across North Central Kentucky and South Central Indiana. At Louisville International, it was cloudy. The temperature was 71 degrees, the dew point 70, and the relative humidity 96%. The wind was east at 3 miles an hour. The pressure was 29.99 inches and steady. At Bowman Field, it was cloudy. The temperature was 70 degrees, the dew point 69, and the relative humidity 97%. The wind was east at 3 miles an hour. The pressure was 30.00 inches and steady. At Jasper, a thunderstorm was reported. The temperature was 71 degrees, the dew point 71, and the relative humidity 100%. The wind was east at 6 miles an hour. The pressure was 29.96 inches and falling. Once again, at Louisville International, it was 71 degrees under cloudy skies. Elsewhere around the region, rain was falling, with a temperature of 68 at Lexington and 69 at Covington. It was cloudy, with a temperature of 80 at Bowling Green, 80 at Nashville, and 76 at Paducah. Under cloudy skies, Evansville reported 73, Bloomington reported 70, and Indianapolis reported 70. At Frankfort, the weather conditions were not available. Flood warning in effect until 5 a.m. Eastern Daylight Time Saturday replaces flash flood warning. What? Flooding caused by excessive rainfall is occurring. Where? A portion of South Central Indiana, including the following county: Harrison. When? Until 5 a.m. Eastern Daylight Time. The following impacts are expected: flooding of rivers, creeks, streams, and other low-lying and flood-prone locations is imminent or occurring. Numerous roads remain closed due to flooding. Additional details, at 11:08 p.m. Eastern Daylight Time,
Emergency management reported flooding in the

concerned area. Between 1 and 3.2 inches of rain have fallen. Additional rainfall amounts up to 0.5 inches are possible in the warned area. Some locations that will experience flooding include Corden, Palmyra, Milltown, Lanesville, Elizabeth, Crandall, New Middletown, Mockport, Laconia, and Breckenridge. http://www.weather.gov/safety/flood-turnaround. Don't drown when encountering flooded roads. Most flood deaths occur in vehicles. Be especially cautious at night when it is harder to recognize the dangers of flooding. Flood warning in effect until 5:30 a.m. Eastern Daylight Time Saturday replaces flash flood warning. What flooding caused by excessive rainfall is occurring? Where? A portion of south central Indiana, including the following county, Washington. When? Until 5:30 a.m. Eastern Daylight Time Saturday. The following impacts are expected: flooding of rivers, creeks, streams, and other low-lying and flood-prone locations is imminent or occurring. Numerous roads remain closed due to flooding. Additional details: at 11:28 p.m. Eastern Daylight Time, emergency management reported flooding in the warned area. Flooding is already occurring. Between 1 and 3 inches of rain have fallen. Additional rainfall amounts up to 0.5 inches are possible in the warned area. Some locations that will experience flooding include Salem, Blue River, Dupekin, Campbellsburg, Hardinsburg, Little York, Livonia, Saltillo, Fredericksburg, and Hitchcock. http://www.weather.gov/safety/flood-turnaround. Don't drown when encountering flooded roads. Most flood deaths occur in vehicles. Be especially cautious at night when it is harder to recognize the dangers of flooding. Flood warning in effect until 6:15 a.m. Eastern Daylight Time this morning. What flooding caused by excessive rainfall is occurring? Where? A portion of south central Indiana, including the following counties, Clark, Floyd, Jefferson, and Scott. When? Until 6:15 a.m. Eastern Daylight Time. The following impacts are expected: flooding of rivers, creeks, streams, and other low-lying and flood-prone locations is imminent or occurring. Streams continue to rise due to excess runoff from earlier rainfall. Additional details: at 12:15 a.m. Eastern Daylight Time, emergency management reported flooding in the warned area. Flooding is already occurring. Between 1.3 and 3.3 inches of rain have fallen. Additional rainfall amounts up to 1 inch are possible in the warned area. Some locations that will experience flooding include New Albany, Madison, Scottsburg, Clarksville, Vienna, Sellersburg, Austin, Lexington, Hanover, and Galena. http://www.weather.gov/safety/flood-turnaround. Don't drown when encountering flooded roads. Most flood deaths occur in vehicles. Be especially cautious at night when it is harder to recognize the dangers of flooding. The current time is 1:11 a.m. Eastern Daylight Time. Flood watch in effect from 1 a.m. Central Daylight Time or 2 a.m. Eastern Daylight Time Saturday through late Saturday night. What? Flash flooding caused by excessive rainfall continues to be possible. Where? Portions of East Central, North Central, Northwest, and South Central Kentucky, including the following areas: in East Central Kentucky, Boyle, Garrard, Jessamine, Madison, and Mercer. In North Central Kentucky, Breckenridge, Bullitt, Hardin, LaRue, Meade, Nelson, and Washington, Kentucky. In Northwest Kentucky, Hancock and Ohio. In South Central Kentucky, Adair, Allen, Barron, Butler, Casey, Clinton, Cumberland, Edmondson, Grayson, Green, Hart, Lincoln, Logan, Marion, Metcalf, Monroe, Russell, Simpson, Taylor, and Warren. When? From 1 a.m. Central Daylight Time or 2 a.m. Eastern Daylight Time Saturday through late Saturday night. The following impacts are expected: excessive runoff may result in flooding of rivers, creeks, streams, and other low-lying and flood-prone locations. Flooding may occur in poor drainage and urban areas. Low water crossings may be flooded. Additional details:
http://www.weather.gov/safety/flood. You should monitor later forecasts and be prepared to take action should flash flood warnings be issued. Flood watch remains in effect through Saturday morning. What? Flash flooding caused by excessive rainfall continues to be possible. Where? Portions of Indiana, including the following areas: Clark, Crawford, DuBois, Floyd, Harrison, Jefferson, Orange, Perry, Scott, and Washington, and Kentucky, including the following areas: Anderson, Bourbon, Clark, Kentucky, Fayette, Franklin, Harrison, Kentucky, Henry, Jefferson, Nicholas, Oldham, Scott, Kentucky, Shelby, Spencer, Trimble, and Woodford. When, through Saturday morning. The following impacts are expected: excessive runoff may result in flooding of rivers, creeks, streams, and other low-lying and flood-prone locations. Flooding may occur in poor drainage and urban areas. Low water crossings may be flooded. Additional details, http://www.weather.gov/safety/flood. 1 a.m. Eastern Daylight Time weather conditions across north-central Kentucky and south-central Indiana. At Louisville International, it was cloudy. The temperature was 71 degrees, the dew point 70, and the relative humidity 96%. The wind was east at 3 miles an hour. The pressure was 29.99 inches and steady. At Bowman Field, it was cloudy. The temperature was 70 degrees, the dew point 69, and the relative humidity 97%. The wind was east at 3 miles an hour. The pressure was 30.00 inches and steady. At Jasper, a thunderstorm was reported. The temperature was 71 degrees, the dew point 71, and the relative humidity 100%. The wind was east at 6 miles an hour. The pressure was 29.96 inches and falling. Once again, at Louisville International, it was 71 degrees under cloudy skies. Elsewhere around the region, rain was falling, with a temperature of 68 at Lexington and 69 at Covington. At Nashville, it was mostly cloudy, with a temperature of 80. It was cloudy, with a temperature of 80 at Bowling Green, 76 at Paducah, 73 at Evansville, 70 at Bloomington, and 70 at Indianapolis. At Frankfort, the weather conditions were not available. Flood warning in effect until 5 a.m. Eastern Daylight Time Saturday replaces flash flood warning. What? Flooding caused by excessive rainfall is occurring. Where? A portion of south-central Indiana, including the following county: Harrison. When? Until 5 a.m. Eastern Daylight Time. The following impacts are expected: flooding of rivers, creeks, streams, and other low-lying and flood-prone locations is imminent or occurring. Numerous roads remain closed due to flooding. Additional details, at 11:08 p.m. Eastern Daylight Time, emergency management reported flooding in the warned area. Between 1 and 3.2 inches of rain have fallen. Additional rainfall amounts up to 0.5 inches are possible in the warned area. Some locations that will experience flooding include Cordon, Palmyra, Milltown, Lanesville, Elizabeth, Crandall, New Middletown, Mockport, Laconia, and Breckenridge. http://www.weather.gov/safety/flood turnaround. Don't drown when encountering flooded roads. Most flood deaths occur in vehicles. Be especially cautious at night when it is harder to recognize the dangers of flooding. Flood warning in effect until 5:30 a.m. Eastern Daylight Time Saturday replaces flash flood warning. What? Flooding caused by excessive rainfall is occurring. Where? A portion of south-central Indiana, including the following county: Washington. When? Until 5:30 a.m. Eastern Daylight Time Saturday. The following impacts are expected: flooding of rivers, creeks, streams, and other low-lying and flood-prone locations is imminent or occurring. Numerous roads remain closed due to flooding. Additional details, at 11:28 p.m. Eastern Daylight Time, emergency management reported flooding in the warned area. Flooding is already occurring. Between 1 and 3 inches of rain have fallen.
additional rainfall amounts up to 0.5 inches are possible in the warned area. Some locations that will experience flooding include Salem, Blue River, Dupekin, Campbellsburg, Hardinsburg, Little York, Livonia, Saltillo, Fredericksburg, and Hitchcock. http://www.weather.gov/safety/flood-turnaround. Don't drown when encountering flooded roads. Most flood deaths occur in vehicles. Be especially cautious at night when it is harder to recognize the dangers of flooding. Flood warning in effect until 6:15 a.m. Eastern Daylight Time this morning. What flooding caused by excessive rainfall is occurring? Where? A portion of South Central Indiana, including the following counties: Clark, Floyd, Jefferson, and Scott. When? Until 6:15 a.m. Eastern Daylight Time. The following impacts are expected: flooding of rivers, creeks, streams, and other low-lying and flood-prone locations is imminent or occurring. Streams continue to rise due to excess runoff from earlier rainfall. Additional details: at 12:15 a.m. Eastern Daylight Time, emergency management reported flooding in the warned area. Flooding is already occurring. Between 1.3 and 3.3 inches of rain have fallen. Additional rainfall amounts up to 1 inch are possible in the warned area. Some locations that will experience flooding include New Albany, Madison, Scottsburg, Clarksville, Vienna, Sellersburg, Austin, Lexington, Hanover, and Galena. http://www.weather.gov/safety/flood-turnaround. Don't drown when encountering flooded roads. Most flood deaths occur in vehicles. Be especially cautious at night when it is harder to recognize the dangers of flooding. Now for the official National Weather Service forecast for North Central Kentucky and South Central Indiana, including the Louisville metro area. Tonight, showers likely until midnight. Chance of thunderstorms through the night. Showers likely late in the night. Some thunderstorms may produce heavy rainfall. Lows in the upper 60s. South winds up to 10 miles an hour. Chance of precipitation 70%. Saturday, chance of thunderstorms in the morning, then showers likely and chance of thunderstorms in the afternoon. Some thunderstorms may produce heavy rainfall in the morning. Highs in the lower 80s. Southwest winds 5 to 10 miles an hour. Chance of precipitation 70%. Saturday night, mostly cloudy. Chance of thunderstorms until midnight, then slight chance of showers after midnight. Patchy fog after midnight. Lows around 70. Southwest winds up to 10 miles an hour. Chance of precipitation 40%. Sunday, mostly cloudy in the morning, then becoming mostly sunny. Patchy fog in the morning. A 40% chance of thunderstorms. Highs in the upper 80s. Southwest winds up to 5 miles an hour. Sunday night, mostly clear. Lows in the lower 70s. Southeast winds up to 5 miles an hour. And now the extended forecast for the radio listening area. Monday and Monday night, mostly clear. Highs in the mid-90s. Lows in the mid-70s. Tuesday and Tuesday night, mostly clear. Highs in the mid-90s. Lows in the mid-70s. Wednesday and Wednesday night, mostly clear. Highs in the mid-90s. Lows in the upper 70s. Thursday and Thursday night, mostly clear. Highs in the mid-90s. Lows in the upper 70s. Friday and Friday night, mostly clear. A 40% chance of thunderstorms. Highs in the mid-90s. Lows in the mid-70s. The current time is 1:22 a.m. Eastern Daylight Time. Flood watch in effect from 1 a.m. Central Daylight Time or 2 a.m. Eastern Daylight Time Saturday through late Saturday night. What? Flash flooding caused by excessive rainfall continues to be possible. Where? Portions of East Central, North Central, Northwest, in South Central Kentucky, including the following areas: in East Central Kentucky, Boyle, Garrard, Jessamine, Madison, and Mercer. In North Central Kentucky, Breckenridge, Brulette, Hardin,
LaRue, Meade, Nelson, and Washington, Kentucky. 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In south central Kentucky, Adair, Allen, Barron, Butler, Casey, Clinton, Cumberland, Edmondson, Grayson, Green, Hart, Lincoln, Logan, Marion, Metcalf, Monroe, Russell, Simpson, Taylor, and Warren. When, from 1 a.m. Central Daylight Time, or 2 a.m. Eastern Daylight Time Saturday through late Saturday night. The following impacts are expected. Excessive runoff may result in flooding of rivers, creeks, streams, and other low-lying and flood-prone locations. Flooding may occur in poor drainage and urban areas. Low water crossings may be flooded. Additional details, http://www.weather.gov/safety/flood. You should monitor later forecasts and be prepared to take action should flash flood warnings be issued. Flood watch remains in effect through Saturday morning. What? Flash flooding caused by excessive rainfall continues to be possible. Where? Portions of Indiana, including the following areas: Clark, Crawford, DuBois, Floyd, Harrison, Jefferson, Orange, Perry, Scott, and Washington, and Kentucky, including the following areas: Anderson, Bourbon, Clark, Kentucky, Fayette, Franklin, Harrison, Kentucky, Henry, Jefferson, Nicholas, Oldham, Scott, Kentucky, Shelby, Spencer, Trimble, and Woodford. When, through Saturday morning. The following impacts are expected. Excessive runoff may result in flooding of rivers, creeks, streams, and other low-lying and flood-prone locations. Flooding may occur in poor drainage and urban areas. Low water crossings may be flooded. Additional details, http://www.weather.gov/safety/flood. 1 a.m. Eastern Daylight Time weather conditions across north-central Kentucky and south-central Indiana. At Louisville International, it was cloudy. The temperature was 71 degrees, the dew point 70, and the relative humidity 96%. The wind was east at 3 miles an hour. The pressure was 29.99 inches and steady. At Bowman Field, it was cloudy. The temperature was 70 degrees, the dew point 69, and the relative humidity 97%. The wind was east at 3 miles an hour. The pressure was 30.00 inches and steady. At Jasper, a thunderstorm was reported. The temperature was 71 degrees, the dew point 71, and the relative humidity 100%. The wind was east at 6 miles an hour. The pressure was 29.96 inches and falling. Once again, at Louisville International, it was 71 degrees under cloudy skies. Elsewhere around the region, rain was falling, with a temperature of 68 at Lexington and 69 at Covington. At Nashville, it was mostly cloudy, with a temperature of 80. It was cloudy, with a temperature of 80 at Bowling Green, 76 at Paducah, 73 at Evansville, 70 at Bloomington, and 70 at Indianapolis. At Frankfort, the weather conditions were not available. Flood warning in effect until 5 a.m. Eastern Daylight Time Saturday replaces flash flood warning. What? Flooding caused by excessive rainfall is occurring. Where? A portion of south-central Indiana, including the following county, Harrison. When? Until 5 a.m. Eastern Daylight Time. The following impacts are expected: flooding of rivers, creeks, streams, and other low-lying and flood-prone locations is imminent or occurring. Numerous roads remain closed due to flooding. Additional details, at 11:08 p.m. Eastern Daylight Time, emergency management reported flooding in the warned area. Between 1 and 3.2 inches of rain have fallen. Additional rainfall amounts up to 0.5 inches are possible in the warned area. Some locations that will experience flooding include Cordon, Palmyra, Milltown, Lanesville, Elizabeth, Crandall, New Middletown, Mockport, Laconia, and Breckenridge. http://www.weather.gov/safety/flood turnaround. Don't drown when encountering flooded roads. Most flood deaths occur in vehicles. Be especially cautious at night when it is harder to recognize the dangers of flooding.
flood warning in effect until 5:30 a.m. Eastern Daylight Time Saturday, replaces flash flood warning. What flooding caused by excessive rainfall is occurring? Where? A portion of south central Indiana, including the following county, Washington. When? Until 5:30 a.m. Eastern Daylight Time Saturday. The following impacts are expected: flooding of rivers, creeks, streams, and other low-lying and flood-prone locations is imminent or occurring. Numerous roads remain closed due to flooding. Additional details: at 11:28 p.m. Eastern Daylight Time, emergency management reported flooding in the warned area. Flooding is already occurring. Between 1 and 3 inches of rain have fallen. Additional rainfall amounts up to 0.5 inches are possible in the warned area. Some locations that will experience flooding include Salem, Blue River, New Pekin, Campbellsburg, Hardinsburg, Little York, Livonia, Saltillo, Fredericksburg, and Hitchcock. http://www.weather.gov/safety/flood-turnaround. Don't drown when encountering flooded roads. Most flood deaths occur in vehicles. Be especially cautious at night when it is harder to recognize the dangers of flooding. Flood warning in effect until 6:15 a.m. Eastern Daylight Time this morning. What flooding caused by excessive rainfall is occurring? Where? A portion of south central Indiana, including the following counties, Clark, Floyd, Jefferson, and Scott. When? Until 6:15 a.m. Eastern Daylight Time. The following impacts are expected: flooding of rivers, creeks, streams, and other low-lying and flood-prone locations is imminent or occurring. Streams continue to rise due to excess runoff from earlier rainfall. Additional details: at 12:15 a.m. Eastern Daylight Time, emergency management reported flooding in the warned area. Flooding is already occurring. Between 1.3 and 3.3 inches of rain have fallen. Additional rainfall amounts up to 1 inch are possible in the warned area. Some locations that will experience flooding include New Albany, Madison, Scottsburg, Clarksville, Vienna, Sellersburg, Austin, Lexington, Hanover, and Galena. http://www.weather.gov/safety/flood-turnaround. Don't drown when encountering flooded roads. Most flood deaths occur in vehicles. Be especially cautious at night when it is harder to recognize the dangers of flooding. Now for the official National Weather Service forecast for North Central Kentucky and South Central Indiana, including the Louisville metro area. Tonight, showers likely until midnight. Chance of thunderstorms through the night. Showers likely late in the night. Some thunderstorms may produce heavy rainfall. Lows in the upper 60s. South winds up to 10 miles an hour. Chance of precipitation 70%. Saturday, chance of thunderstorms in the morning, then showers likely and chance of thunderstorms in the afternoon. Some thunderstorms may produce heavy rainfall in the morning. Highs in the lower 80s. Southwest winds 5 to 10 miles an hour. Chance of precipitation 70%. Saturday night, mostly cloudy. Chance of thunderstorms until midnight, then slight chance of showers after midnight. Patchy fog after midnight. Lows around 70. Southwest winds up to 10 miles an hour. Chance of precipitation 40%. Sunday, mostly cloudy in the morning, then becoming mostly sunny. Patchy fog in the morning. A 40% chance of thunderstorms. Highs in the upper 80s. Southwest winds up to 5 miles an hour. Sunday night, mostly clear. Lows in the lower 70s. Southeast winds up to 5 miles an hour. And now the extended forecast for the radio listening area. Monday and Monday night, mostly clear. Highs in the mid-90s. Lows in the mid-70s. Tuesday and Tuesday night, mostly clear. Highs in the mid-90s. Lows in the mid-70s. Wednesday and Wednesday night, mostly clear. Highs in the mid-90s. Lows in the upper 70s. Thursday and Thursday night, mostly clear. Highs in the mid-90s. Lows in the upper 70s.
Friday and Friday night, mostly clear. A 40% chance of thunderstorms. Highs in the mid-90s. Lows in the mid-70s. The current time is 1:32 a.m. Eastern Daylight Time. Flood watch in effect from 1 a.m. Central Daylight Time or 2 a.m. Eastern Daylight Time Saturday through late Saturday night. What? Flash flooding caused by excessive rainfall continues to be possible. Where? Portions of East Central, North Central, Northwest, and South Central Kentucky, including the following areas in East Central Kentucky: Boyle, Garrard, Jessamine, Madison, and Mercer. In North Central Kentucky, Breckenridge, Bullitt, Hardin, LaRue, Meade, Nelson, and Washington, Kentucky. In Northwest Kentucky, Hancock and Ohio. In South Central Kentucky, Adair, Allen, Barron, Butler, Casey, Clinton, Cumberland, Edmondson, Grayson, Green, Hart, Lincoln, Logan, Marion, Metcalf, Monroe, Russell, Simpson, Taylor, and Warren. When, from 1 a.m. Central Daylight Time, or 2 a.m. Eastern Daylight Time Saturday through late Saturday night. The following impacts are expected. Excessive runoff may result in flooding of rivers, creeks, streams, and other low-lying and flood-prone locations. Flooding may occur in poor drainage and urban areas. Low water crossings may be flooded. Additional details, http://www.weather.gov/safety/. Flood you should monitor later forecasts and be prepared to take action should flash flood warnings be issued. Flood watch remains in effect through Saturday morning. What? Flash flooding caused by excessive rainfall continues to be possible. Where? Portions of Indiana, including the following areas: Clark, Crawford, DuBois, Floyd, Harrison, Jefferson, Orange, Perry, Scott, and Washington and Kentucky, including the following areas: Anderson, Bourbon, Clark, Kentucky, Fayette, Franklin, Harrison, Kentucky, Henry, Jefferson, Nicholas, Oldham, Scott, Kentucky, Shelby, Spencer, Trimble, and Woodford. When, through Saturday morning. The following impacts are expected. Excessive runoff may result in flooding of rivers, creeks, streams, and other low-lying and flood-prone locations. Flooding may occur in poor drainage and urban areas. Low water crossings may be flooded. Additional details, http://www.weather.gov/safety/. Flood. 1 a.m. Eastern Daylight Time weather conditions across North Central Kentucky and South Central Indiana. At Louisville International, it was cloudy. The temperature was 71 degrees, the dew point 70, and the relative humidity 96%. The wind was east at 3 miles an hour. The pressure was 29.99 inches and steady. At Bowman Field, it was cloudy. The temperature was 70 degrees, the dew point 69, and the relative humidity 97%. The wind was east at 3 miles an hour. The pressure was 30.00 inches and steady. At Jasper, a thunderstorm was reported. The temperature was 71 degrees, the dew point 71, and the relative humidity 100%. The wind was east at 6 miles an hour. The pressure was 29.96 inches and falling. Once again, at Louisville International, it was 71 degrees under cloudy skies. Elsewhere around the region, rain was falling, with a temperature of 68 at Lexington and 69 at Covington. At Nashville, it was mostly cloudy, with a temperature of 80. It was cloudy, with a temperature of 80 at Bowling Green, 76 at Paducah, 73 at Evansville, 70 at Bloomington, and 70 at Indianapolis. At Frankfort, the weather conditions were not available. Flood warning in effect until 5 a.m. Eastern Daylight Time Saturday replaces flash flood warning. What? Flooding caused by excessive rainfall is occurring. Where? A portion of South Central Indiana, including the following county: Harrison. When? Until 5 a.m. Eastern Daylight Time. The following impacts are expected: flooding of rivers, creeks, streams, and other low-lying and flood-prone locations is imminent or occurring. Numerous roads remain closed due to flooding. Additional details, at 11:08 p.m. Eastern Daylight Time,
emergency management reported flooding in the warned area. Between 1 and 3.2 inches of rain have fallen. Additional rainfall amounts up to 0.5 inches are possible in the warned area. Some locations that will experience flooding include Cordon, Palmyra, Milltown, Lanesville, Elizabeth, Crandall, New Middletown, Mockport, Laconia, and Breckenridge. http://www.weather.gov/safety/flood-turnaround. Don't drown when encountering flooded roads. Most flood deaths occur in vehicles. Be especially cautious at night when it is harder to recognize the dangers of flooding. Flood warning in effect until 5:30 a.m. Eastern Daylight Time Saturday replaces flash flood warning. What flooding caused by excessive rainfall is occurring? Where? A portion of south central Indiana, including the following county, Washington. When? Until 5:30 a.m. Eastern Daylight Time Saturday. The following impacts are expected: flooding of rivers, creeks, streams, and other low-lying and flood-prone locations is imminent or occurring. Numerous roads remain closed due to flooding. Additional details: at 11:28 p.m. Eastern Daylight Time, emergency management reported flooding in the warned area. Flooding is already occurring. Between 1 and 3 inches of rain have fallen. Additional rainfall amounts up to 0.5 inches are possible in the warned area. Some locations that will experience flooding include Salem, Blue River, New Pekin, Campbellsburg, Hardinsburg, Little York, Livonia, Saltillo, Fredericksburg, and Hitchcock. http://www.weather.gov/safety/flood-turnaround. Don't drown when encountering flooded roads. Most flood deaths occur in vehicles. Be especially cautious at night when it is harder to recognize the dangers of flooding. Flood warning in effect until 6:15 a.m. Eastern Daylight Time this morning. What flooding caused by excessive rainfall is occurring? Where? A portion of south central Indiana, including the following counties, Clark, Floyd, Jefferson, and Scott. When? Until 6:15 a.m. Eastern Daylight Time. The following impacts are expected: flooding of rivers, creeks, streams, and other low-lying and flood-prone locations is imminent or occurring. Streams continue to rise due to excess runoff from earlier rainfall. Additional details: at 12:15 a.m. Eastern Daylight Time, emergency management reported flooding in the warned area. Flooding is already occurring. Between 1.3 and 3.3 inches of rain have fallen. Additional rainfall amounts up to 1 inch are possible in the warned area. Some locations that will experience flooding include New Albany, Madison, Scottsburg, Clarksville, Vienna, Sellersburg, Austin, Lexington, Hanover, and Galena. http://www.weather.gov/safety/flood-turnaround. Don't drown when encountering flooded roads. Most flood deaths occur in vehicles. Be especially cautious at night when it is harder to recognize the dangers of flooding. Now for the official National Weather Service forecast for North Central Kentucky and South Central Indiana, including the Louisville metro area. Tonight, showers likely until midnight. Chance of thunderstorms through the night. Showers likely late in the night. Some thunderstorms may produce heavy rainfall. Lows in the upper 60s. South winds up to 10 miles an hour. Chance of precipitation 70%. Saturday, chance of thunderstorms in the morning, then showers likely and chance of thunderstorms in the afternoon. Some thunderstorms may produce heavy rainfall in the morning. Highs in the lower 80s. Southwest winds 5 to 10 miles an hour. Chance of precipitation 70%. Saturday night, mostly cloudy. Chance of thunderstorms until midnight, then slight chance of showers after midnight. Patchy fog after midnight. Lows around 70. Southwest winds up to 10 miles an hour. Chance of precipitation 40%. Sunday, mostly cloudy in the morning, then becoming mostly sunny. Patchy fog in the morning. A 40% chance of thunderstorms. Highs in the upper 80s.
southwest winds up to 5 miles an hour. Sunday night, mostly clear. Lows in the lower 70s. Southeast winds up to 5 miles an hour. And now the extended forecast for the radio listening area. Monday and Monday night, mostly clear. Highs in the mid-90s. Lows in the mid-70s. Tuesday and Tuesday night, mostly clear. Highs in the mid-90s. Lows in the mid-70s. Wednesday and Wednesday night, mostly clear. Highs in the mid-90s. Lows in the upper 70s. Thursday and Thursday night, mostly clear. Highs in the mid-90s. Lows in the upper 70s. Friday and Friday night, mostly clear. A 40% chance of thunderstorms. Highs in the mid-90s. Lows in the mid-70s. The current time is 1:43 a.m. Eastern Daylight Time. Flood watch in effect from 1 a.m. Central Daylight Time or 2 a.m. Eastern Daylight Time Saturday through late Saturday night. What? Flash flooding caused by excessive rainfall continues to be possible. Where? Portions of East Central, North Central, Northwest, and South Central Kentucky, including the following areas in East Central Kentucky: Boyle, Garrard, Jessamine, Madison, and Mercer. In North Central Kentucky, Breckenridge, Bullitt, Hardin, LaRue, Meade, Nelson, and Washington, Kentucky. In Northwest Kentucky, Hancock and Ohio. In South Central Kentucky, Adair, Allen, Barron, Butler, Casey, Clinton, Cumberland, Edmondson, Grayson, Green, Hart, Lincoln, Logan, Marion, Metcalf, Monroe, Russell, Simpson, Taylor, and Warren. When, from 1 a.m. Central Daylight Time, or 2 a.m. Eastern Daylight Time Saturday through late Saturday night. The following impacts are expected. Excessive runoff may result in flooding of rivers, creeks, streams, and other low-lying and flood-prone locations. Flooding may occur in poor drainage and urban areas. Low water crossings may be flooded. Additional details, http://www.weather.gov/safety/. Flood. You should monitor later forecasts and be prepared to take action should flash flood warnings be issued. Flood watch remains in effect through Saturday morning. What? Flash flooding caused by excessive rainfall continues to be possible. Where? Portions of Indiana, including the following areas: Clark, Crawford, DuBois, Floyd, Harrison, Jefferson, Orange, Perry, Scott, and Washington, and Kentucky, including the following areas: Anderson, Bourbon, Clark, Kentucky, Fayette, Franklin, Harrison, Kentucky, Henry, Jefferson, Nicholas, Oldham, Scott, Kentucky, Shelby, Spencer, Trimble, and Woodford. When, through Saturday morning. The following impacts are expected. Excessive runoff may result in flooding of rivers, creeks, streams, and other low-lying and flood-prone locations. Flooding may occur in poor drainage and urban areas. Low water crossings may be flooded. Additional details, http://www.weather.gov/safety/. Flood. 1 a.m. Eastern Daylight Time weather conditions across North Central Kentucky and South Central Indiana. At Louisville International, it was cloudy. The temperature was 71 degrees, the dew point 70, and the relative humidity 96%. The wind was east at 3 miles an hour. The pressure was 29.99 inches and steady. At Bowman Field, it was cloudy. The temperature was 70 degrees, the dew point 69, and the relative humidity 97%. The wind was east at 3 miles an hour. The pressure was 30.00 inches and steady. At Jasper, a thunderstorm was reported. The temperature was 71 degrees, the dew point 71, and the relative humidity 100%. The wind was east at 6 miles an hour. The pressure was 29.96 inches and falling. Once again, at Louisville International, it was 71 degrees under cloudy skies. Elsewhere around the region, rain was falling, with a temperature of 68 at Lexington and 69 at Covington. At Nashville, it was mostly cloudy, with a temperature of 80.
It was cloudy with a temperature of 80 at Bowling Green, 76 at Paducah, 73 at Evansville, 70 at Bloomington, and 70 at Indianapolis. At Frankfort, the weather conditions were not available. Flood warning in effect until 5 a.m. Eastern Daylight Time Saturday replaces flash flood warning. What flooding caused by excessive rainfall is occurring? Where? A portion of South Central Indiana, including the following county, Harrison. When? Until 5 a.m. Eastern Daylight Time. The following impacts are expected: flooding of rivers, creeks, streams, and other low-lying and flood-prone locations is imminent or occurring. Numerous roads remain closed due to flooding. Additional details: at 11:08 p.m. Eastern Daylight Time, emergency management reported flooding in the warned area. Between 1 and 3.2 inches of rain have fallen. Additional rainfall amounts up to 0.5 inches are possible in the warned area. Some locations that will experience flooding include Cordon, Palmyra, Milltown, Lanesville, Elizabeth, Crandall, New Middletown, Mockport, Laconia, and Breckenridge. http://www.weather.gov/safety/flood-turnaround. Don't drown when encountering flooded roads. Most flood deaths occur in vehicles. Be especially cautious at night when it is harder to recognize the dangers of flooding. Flood warning in effect until 5:30 a.m. Eastern Daylight Time Saturday replaces flash flood warning. What? Flooding caused by excessive rainfall is occurring. Where? A portion of South Central Indiana, including the following county, Washington. When? Until 5:30 a.m. Eastern Daylight Time Saturday. The following impacts are expected: flooding of rivers, creeks, streams, and other low-lying and flood-prone locations is imminent or occurring. Numerous roads remain closed due to flooding. Additional details: at 11:28 p.m. Eastern Daylight Time, emergency management reported flooding in the warned area. Flooding is already occurring. Between 1 and 3 inches of rain have fallen. Additional rainfall amounts up to 0.5 inches are possible in the warned area. Some locations that will experience flooding include Salem, Blue River, New Pekin, Campbellsburg, Hardinsburg, Little York, Livonia, Saltillo, Fredericksburg, and Hitchcock. http://www.weather.gov/safety/flood-turnaround. Don't drown when encountering flooded roads. Most flood deaths occur in vehicles. Be especially cautious at night when it is harder to recognize the dangers of flooding. Flood warning in effect until 6:15 a.m. Eastern Daylight Time this morning. What? Flooding caused by excessive rainfall is occurring. Where? A portion of South Central Indiana, including the following counties, Clark, Floyd, Jefferson, and Scott. When? Until 6:15 a.m. Eastern Daylight Time. The following impacts are expected: flooding of rivers, creeks, streams, and other low-lying and flood-prone locations is imminent or occurring. Streams continue to rise due to excess runoff from earlier rainfall. Additional details: at 12:15 a.m. Eastern Daylight Time, emergency management reported flooding in the warned area. Flooding is already occurring. Between 1.3 and 3.3 inches of rain have fallen. Additional rainfall amounts up to 1 inch are possible in the warned area. Some locations that will experience flooding include New Albany, Madison, Scottsburg, Clarksville, Vienna, Sellersburg, Austin, Lexington, Hanover, and Galena. http://www.weather.gov/safety/flood-turnaround. Don't drown when encountering flooded roads. Most flood deaths occur in vehicles. Be especially cautious at night when it is harder to recognize the dangers of flooding. Now for the official National Weather Service forecast for North Central Kentucky and South Central Indiana, including the Louisville metro area. Tonight, showers likely until midnight. Chance of thunderstorms through the night. Showers likely late in the night. Some thunderstorms may produce heavy rainfall. Lows in the upper 60s. South winds up to 10 miles an hour. Chance of precipitation 70%. Saturday,
chance of thunderstorms in the morning, then showers likely and chance of thunderstorms in the afternoon. Some thunderstorms may produce heavy rainfall in the morning. Highs in the lower 80s. Southwest winds 5 to 10 miles an hour. Chance of precipitation 70%. Saturday night, mostly cloudy. Chance of thunderstorms until midnight, then slight chance of showers after midnight. Patchy fog after midnight. Lows around 70. Southwest winds up to 10 miles an hour. Chance of precipitation 40%. Sunday, mostly cloudy in the morning, then becoming mostly sunny. Patchy fog in the morning. A 40% chance of thunderstorms. Highs in the upper 80s. Southwest winds up to 5 miles an hour. Sunday night, mostly clear. Lows in the lower 70s. Southeast winds up to 5 miles an hour. And now the extended forecast for the radio listening area. Monday and Monday night, mostly clear. Highs in the mid-90s. Lows in the mid-70s. Tuesday and Tuesday night, mostly clear. Highs in the mid-90s. Lows in the mid-70s. Wednesday and Wednesday night, mostly clear. Highs in the mid-90s. Lows in the upper 70s. Thursday and Thursday night, mostly clear. Highs in the mid-90s. Lows in the upper 70s. Friday and Friday night, mostly clear. A 40% chance of thunderstorms. Highs in the mid-90s. Lows in the mid-70s. The current time is 1:54 a.m. Eastern Daylight Time. Flood watch in effect from 1 a.m. Central Daylight Time or 2 a.m. Eastern Daylight Time Saturday through late Saturday night. What? Flash flooding caused by excessive rainfall continues to be possible. Where? Portions of East Central, North Central, Northwest, and South Central Kentucky, including the following areas, in East Central Kentucky, Boyle, Garrard, Jessamine, Madison, and Mercer. In North Central Kentucky, Breckenridge, Brulett, Hardin, LaRue, Meade, Nelson, and Washington, Kentucky. In Northwest Kentucky, Hancock and Ohio. In South Central Kentucky, Adair, Allen, Barron, Butler, Casey, Clinton, Cumberland, Edmondson, Grayson, Greene, Hart, Lincoln, Logan, Marion, Metcalf, Monroe, Russell, Simpson, Taylor, and Warren. When, from 1 a.m. Central Daylight Time, or 2 a.m. Eastern Daylight Time Saturday through late Saturday night. The following impacts are expected. Excessive runoff may result in flooding of rivers, creeks, streams, and other low-lying and flood-prone locations. Flooding may occur in poor drainage and urban areas. Low water crossings may be flooded. Additional details, http://www.weather.gov/safety/flood. You should monitor later forecasts and be prepared to take action should flash flood warnings be issued. Flood watch remains in effect through Saturday morning. What? Flash flooding caused by excessive rainfall continues to be possible. Where? Portions of Indiana, including the following areas, Clark, Crawford, DuBois, Floyd, Harrison, Jefferson, Orange, Perry, Scott, and Washington and Kentucky, including the following areas, Anderson, Bourbon, Clark, Kentucky, Fayette, Franklin, Harrison, Kentucky, Henry, Jefferson, Nicholas, Oldham, Scott, Kentucky, Shelby, Spencer, Trimble, and Woodford. When, through Saturday morning. The following impacts are expected. Excessive runoff may result in flooding of rivers, creeks, streams, and other low-lying and flood-prone locations. Flooding may occur in poor drainage and urban areas. Low water crossings may be flooded. Additional details, http://www.weather.gov/safety/flood. 1 a.m. Eastern Daylight Time weather conditions across North Central Kentucky and South Central Indiana. At Louisville International, it was cloudy. The temperature was 71 degrees, the dew point 70, and the relative humidity 96%. The wind was east at 3 miles an hour. The pressure was 29.99 inches and steady. At Bowman Field, it was cloudy. The temperature was 70 degrees,
the dew point 69, and the relative humidity 97%. The wind was east at 3 miles an hour. The pressure was 30.00 inches and steady. At Jasper, a thunderstorm was reported. The temperature was 71 degrees, the dew point 71, and the relative humidity 100%. The wind was east at 6 miles an hour. The pressure was 29.96 inches and falling. Once again, at Louisville International, it was 71 degrees under cloudy skies. Elsewhere around the region, rain was falling, with a temperature of 68 at Lexington and 69 at Covington. At Nashville, it was mostly cloudy, with a temperature of 80. It was cloudy, with a temperature of 80 at Bowling Green, 76 at Paducah, 73 at Evansville, 70 at Bloomington, and 70 at Indianapolis. At Frankfort, the weather conditions were not available. Flood warning in effect until 5 a.m. Eastern Daylight Time Saturday replaces flash flood warning. What flooding caused by excessive rainfall is occurring? Where? A portion of south central Indiana, including the following county, Harrison. When? Until 5 a.m. Eastern Daylight Time. The following impacts are expected: flooding of rivers, creeks, streams, and other low-lying and flood-prone locations is imminent or occurring. Numerous roads remain closed due to flooding. Additional details: at 11:08 p.m. Eastern Daylight Time, emergency management reported flooding in the warned area. Between 1 and 3.2 inches of rain have fallen. Additional rainfall amounts up to 0.5 inches are possible in the warned area. Some locations that will experience flooding include Cordon, Palmyra, Milltown, Lanesville, Elizabeth, Crandall, New Middletown, Mockport, Laconia, and Breckenridge. http://www.weather.gov/safety/flood-turnaround. Don't drown when encountering flooded roads. Most flood deaths occur in vehicles. Be especially cautious at night when it is harder to recognize the dangers of flooding. Flood warning in effect until 5:30 a.m. Eastern Daylight Time Saturday replaces flash flood warning. What? Flooding caused by excessive rainfall is occurring. Where? A portion of south central Indiana, including the following county, Washington. When? Until 5:30 a.m. Eastern Daylight Time Saturday. The following impacts are expected: flooding of rivers, creeks, streams, and other low-lying and flood-prone locations is imminent or occurring. Numerous roads remain closed due to flooding. Additional details: at 11:28 p.m. Eastern Daylight Time, emergency management reported flooding in the warned area. Flooding is already occurring. Between 1 and 3 inches of rain have fallen. Additional rainfall amounts up to 0.5 inches are possible in the warned area. Some locations that will experience flooding include Salem, Blue River, New Pekin, Campbellsburg, Hardinsburg, Little York, Livonia, Saltillo, Fredericksburg, and Hitchcock. http://www.weather.gov/safety/flood-turnaround. Don't drown when encountering flooded roads. Most flood deaths occur in vehicles. Be especially cautious at night when it is harder to recognize the dangers of flooding. Flood warning in effect until 6:15 a.m. Eastern Daylight Time this morning. What? Flooding caused by excessive rainfall is occurring. Where? A portion of south central Indiana, including the following counties, Clark, Floyd, Jefferson, and Scott. When? Until 6:15 a.m. Eastern Daylight Time. The following impacts are expected: flooding of rivers, creeks, streams, and other low-lying and flood-prone locations is imminent or occurring. Streams continue to rise due to excess runoff from earlier rainfall. Additional details: at 12:15 a.m. Eastern Daylight Time, emergency management reported flooding in the warned area. Flooding is already occurring. Between 1.3 and 3.3 inches of rain have fallen. Additional rainfall amounts up to 1 inch are possible in the warned area. Some locations that will experience flooding include New Albany, Madison, Scottsburg, Clarksville, Vienna, Sellersburg, Austin, Lexington, Hanover, and Galena.
http://www.weather.gov/safety/flood-turnaround. Don't drown when encountering flooded roads. Most flood deaths occur in vehicles. Be especially cautious at night when it is harder to recognize the dangers of flooding. The current time is 2:02 a.m. Eastern Daylight Time. Flood watch in effect from 1 a.m. Central Daylight Time or 2 a.m. Eastern Daylight Time Saturday through late Saturday night. What? 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
1: Excessive runoff may result in flooding of rivers, creeks, streams, and other low-lying and flood-prone locations. Flooding may occur in poor drainage and urban areas. Low water crossings may be flooded. 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You should monitor later forecasts and be prepared to take action should flash flood warnings be issued. Flood watch remains in effect through Saturday morning. What? Flash flooding caused by excessive rainfall continues to be possible. Where? Portions of Indiana, including the following areas: Clark, Crawford, DuBois, Floyd, Harrison, Jefferson, Orange, Perry, Scott, and Washington and Kentucky, including the following areas: Anderson, Bourbon, Clark, Kentucky, Fayette, Franklin, Harrison, Kentucky, Henry, Jefferson, Nicholas, Oldham, Scott, Kentucky, Shelby, Spencer, Trimble, and Woodford. When, through Saturday morning. The following impacts are expected. Excessive runoff may result in flooding of rivers, creeks, streams, and other low-lying and flood-prone locations. Flooding may occur in poor drainage and urban areas. Low water crossings may be flooded. Additional details, http://www.weather.gov/safety/flood. 2 a.m. Eastern Daylight Time weather conditions across north-central Kentucky and south-central Indiana. At Louisville International, it was cloudy. The temperature was 71 degrees, the dew point 69, and the relative humidity 93%. The wind was east at 3 miles an hour. The pressure was 29.97 inches and falling. At Bowman Field, it was cloudy. The temperature was 70 degrees, the dew point 69, and the relative humidity 97%. The wind was east at 5 miles an hour. The pressure was 29.98 inches and falling. At Jasper, a thunderstorm was reported. The temperature was 71 degrees, the dew point 71, and the relative humidity 100%. The wind was east at 7 miles an hour. The pressure was 29.95 inches and falling. Once again, at Louisville International, it was 71 degrees under cloudy skies. Elsewhere around the region, at Lexington, rain was falling, with a temperature of 68. At Jackson, fog was reported, with a temperature of 68. At Nashville, it was mostly cloudy, with a temperature of 80. It was cloudy, with a temperature of 70 at Covington, 80 at Bowling Green, and 76 at Paducah. Under cloudy skies, Evansville reported 74, Bloomington reported 70, and Indianapolis reported 70. At Frankfort, the weather conditions were not available. Flood warning in effect until 5 a.m. Eastern Daylight Time Saturday replaces flash flood warning. What? Flooding caused by excessive rainfall is occurring. Where? A portion of south-central Indiana, including the following county: Harrison. When? Until 5 a.m. Eastern Daylight Time. The following impacts are expected: flooding of rivers, creeks, streams, and other low-lying and flood-prone locations is imminent or occurring. Numerous roads remain closed due to flooding. Additional details, at 11:08 p.m. Eastern Daylight Time, emergency management reported flooding in the warned area. Between 1 and 3.2 inches of rain have fallen. Additional rainfall amounts up to 0.5 inches are possible in the warned area. Some locations that will experience flooding include Cordon, Palmyra, Milltown, Lanesville, Elizabeth, Crandall, New Middletown, Mockport, Laconia, and Breckenridge. http://www.weather.gov/safety/flood. Turn around, don't drown when encountering flooded roads. Most flood deaths occur in vehicles. Be especially cautious.

portions of Indiana, including the following areas: Clark, Crawford, DuBois, Floyd, Harrison, Jefferson, Orange, Perry, Scott, and Washington and Kentucky, including the following areas: Anderson, Bourbon, Clark, Kentucky, Fayette, Franklin, Harrison, Kentucky, Henry, Jefferson, Nicholas, Oldham, Scott, Kentucky, Shelby, Spencer, Trimble, and Woodford. When, through this evening, the following impacts are expected: excessive runoff may result in flooding of rivers, creeks, streams, and other low-lying and flood-prone locations. Flooding may occur in poor drainage and urban areas. Low water crossings may be flooded. Additional details: scattered storms capable of heavy rainfall rates will continue to move east over southern and portions of northern Kentucky through the early to mid-morning hours. Additional scattered showers and storms will also be possible this afternoon and evening. http://www.weather.gov/safety/flood. You should monitor later forecasts and be prepared to take action should flash flood warnings be issued. Flood watch now in effect through Sunday morning. What? Flash flooding caused by excessive rainfall continues to be possible. Where? Portions of east central, north central, northwest, and south central Kentucky, including the following areas: in east central Kentucky, Boyle, Garrard, Jessamine, Madison, and Mercer. In north central Kentucky, Breckenridge, Bullitt, Hardin, LaRue, Meade, Nelson, and Washington, Kentucky. In northwest Kentucky, Hancock and Ohio. In south central Kentucky, Adair, Allen, Barron, Butler, Casey, Clinton, Cumberland, Edmondson, Grayson, Green, Hart, Lincoln, Logan, Marion, Metcalf, Monroe, Russell, Simpson, Taylor, and Warren. When, through Sunday morning. The following impacts are expected: excessive runoff may result in flooding of rivers, creeks, streams, and other low-lying and flood-prone locations. Flooding may occur in poor drainage and urban areas. Low water crossings may be flooded. Additional details: numerous showers and scattered strong storms are expected today into tonight. Rainfall amounts of 1 to 3 inches will be possible, with localized totals of 3 to 5 inches in south central Kentucky. http://www.weather.gov/safety/flood. You should monitor later forecasts and be prepared to take action should flash flood warnings be issued. 3 a.m. Eastern Daylight Time weather conditions across north central Kentucky and south central Indiana. At Louisville International, light rain was falling. The temperature was 70 degrees, the dew point 69, and the relative humidity 97%. The wind was east at 5 miles an hour. The pressure was 29.95 inches and falling. At Bowman Field, it was cloudy. The temperature was 70 degrees, the dew point 69, and the relative humidity 97%. The wind was southeast at 6 miles an hour. The pressure was 29.95 inches and falling. At Jasper, light rain was falling. The temperature was 72 degrees, the dew point 72, and the relative humidity 100%. The wind was south at 6 miles an hour. The pressure was 29.93 inches and falling. Once again, at Louisville International, it was 70 degrees with light rain. Elsewhere around the region, at Covington, rain was falling, with a temperature of 70. At Nashville, it was partly cloudy, with a temperature of 79. It was mostly cloudy, with a temperature of 76 at Paducah, and 73 at Evansville. It was cloudy, with a temperature of 68 at Lexington, 80 at Bowling Green, 70 at Bloomington, and 70 at Indianapolis. At Jackson, rain and fog were reported, with a temperature of 68. At Frankfort, the weather conditions were not available. The current time is 3:08 a.m. Eastern Daylight Time. Flood advisory in effect from early this morning to this evening. What? Flooding caused by excessive rainfall is expected. Where? Blue River at Fredericksburg. When? From early this morning to this evening. The following impacts are expected: at 20.0 feet, water covers parts of Fredericksburg to Powell Road near river. Additional details at 2:30 a.m. Eastern Daylight.

By time Saturday, the stage was 17.3 feet. Bankville stage is 15.0 feet. Forecast, the river is expected to rise to a crest of 19.9 feet this morning. Action stage is 18.0 feet. Flood stage is 20.0 feet. http://www.weather.gov/safety/flood. 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The next statement will be issued by this evening at 8 p.m. Eastern Daylight Time. Flood warning in effect until 5 a.m. Eastern Daylight Time Saturday replaces flash flood warning. What? Flooding caused by excessive rainfall is occurring. Where? A portion of south central Indiana, including the following county, Harrison. When? Until 5 a.m. Eastern Daylight Time. The following impacts are expected: flooding of rivers, creeks, streams, and other low-lying and flood-prone locations is imminent or occurring. Numerous roads remain closed due to flooding. Additional details, at 11:08 p.m. Eastern Daylight Time, emergency management reported flooding in the warned area. Between 1 and 3.2 inches of rain have fallen. Additional rainfall amounts up to 0.5 inches are possible in the warned area. Some locations that will experience flooding include Cordon, Palmyra, Milltown, Lanesville, Elizabeth, Crandall, New Middletown, Mockport, Laconia, and Breckenridge. http://www.weather.gov/safety/flood/turnaround. Don't drown when encountering flooded roads. Most flood deaths occur in vehicles. Be especially cautious at night when it is harder to recognize the dangers of flooding. Flood watch now in effect through this evening. What? Flash flooding caused by excessive rainfall continues to be possible. Where? Portions of Indiana, including the following areas: Clark, Crawford, DuBois, Floyd, Harrison, Jefferson, Orange, Perry, Scott, and Washington, and Kentucky, including the following areas: Anderson, Bourbon, Clark, Kentucky, Fayette, Franklin, Harrison, Kentucky, Henry, Jefferson, Nicholas, Oldham, Scott, Kentucky, Shelby, Spencer, Trimble, and Woodford. When? Through this evening. The following impacts are expected: excessive runoff may result in flooding of rivers, creeks, streams, and other low-lying and flood-prone locations. Flooding may occur in poor drainage and urban areas. Low water crossings may be flooded. Additional details: scattered storms capable of heavy rainfall rates will continue to move east over southern and portions of northern Kentucky through the early to mid-morning hours. Additional scattered showers and storms will also be possible this afternoon and evening. http://www.weather.gov/safety/flood. You should monitor later forecasts and be prepared to take action should flash flood warnings be issued. Flood watch now in effect through Sunday morning. What? Flash flooding caused by excessive rainfall continues to be possible. Where? Portions of east central, north central, northwest, and south central Kentucky, including the following areas: in east central Kentucky, Boyle, Garrard, Jessamine, Madison, and Mercer. In north central Kentucky, Breckenridge, Bullitt, Hardin, LaRue, Meade, Nelson, and Washington, Kentucky. In northwest Kentucky, Hancock and Ohio. In south central Kentucky, Adair, Allen, Barron, Butler, Casey, Clinton, Cumberland, Edmondson, Grayson, Green, Hart, Lincoln, Logan, Marion, Metcalf, Monroe, Russell, Simpson, Taylor, and Warren. When? Through Sunday morning. The following impacts are expected: excessive runoff may result in flooding of rivers, creeks, streams, and other low-lying and flood-prone locations. Flooding may occur in poor drainage and urban areas. Low water crossings may be flooded. Additional details: numerous showers and scattered strong storms are expected today into tonight. Rainfall amounts of 1 to 3 inches will be possible, with localized totals of 3 to 5 inches in south central Kentucky.
http://www.weather.gov/safety/flood. You should monitor later forecast and be prepared to take action should flash flood warnings be issued. The current time is 3:14 a.m. Eastern Daylight Time. 3 a.m. Eastern Daylight Time weather conditions across north central Kentucky and south central Indiana. At Louisville International, light rain was falling. The temperature was 70 degrees, the dew point 69, and the relative humidity 97%. The wind was east at 5 miles an hour. The pressure was 29.95 inches and falling. At Bowman Field, it was cloudy. The temperature was 70 degrees, the dew point 69, and the relative humidity 97%. The wind was southeast at 6 miles an hour. The pressure was 29.95 inches and falling. At Jasper, light rain was falling. The temperature was 72 degrees, the dew point 72, and the relative humidity 100%. The wind was south at 6 miles an hour. The pressure was 29.93 inches and falling. Once again, at Louisville International, it was 70 degrees with light rain. Elsewhere around the region, rain was falling, with a temperature of 70 at Covington and 68 at Jackson. At Bloomington, fog was reported, with a temperature of 70. At Nashville, it was partly cloudy, with a temperature of 79. It was mostly cloudy, with a temperature of 76 at Paducah and 73 at Evansville. It was cloudy, with a temperature of 68 at Lexington, 80 at Bowling Green, and 70 at Indianapolis. At Frankfort, the weather conditions were not available. Flood warning in effect until 5 a.m. Eastern Daylight Time Saturday replaces flash flood warning. What flooding caused by excessive rainfall is occurring? Where? A portion of south-central Indiana, including the following county, Harrison. When, until 5 a.m. Eastern Daylight Time. The following impacts are expected: flooding of rivers, creeks, streams, and other low-lying and flood-prone locations is imminent or occurring. Numerous roads remain closed due to flooding. Additional details, at 11:08 p.m. Eastern Daylight Time, emergency management reported flooding in the warned area. Between 1 and 3.2 inches of rain have fallen. Additional rainfall amounts up to 0.5 inches are possible in the warned area. Some locations that will experience flooding include Cordon, Palmyra, Milltown, Lanesville, Elizabeth, Crandall, New Middletown, Mockport, Laconia, and Breckenridge. http://www.weather.gov/safety/flood turnaround. Don't drown when encountering flooded roads. Most flood deaths occur in vehicles. Be especially cautious at night when it is harder to recognize the dangers of flooding. Flood warning in effect until 5:30 a.m. Eastern Daylight Time Saturday replaces flash flood warning. What flooding caused by excessive rainfall is occurring? Where? A portion of south central Indiana, including the following county, Washington. When? Until 5:30 a.m. Eastern Daylight Time Saturday. The following impacts are expected: flooding of rivers, creeks, streams, and other low-lying and flood-prone locations is imminent or occurring. Numerous roads remain closed due to flooding. Additional details, at 11:28 p.m. Eastern Daylight Time, emergency management reported flooding in the warned area. Flooding is already occurring. Between 1 and 3 inches of rain have fallen. Additional rainfall amounts up to 0.5 inches are possible in the warned area. Some locations that will experience flooding include Salem, Blue River, New Pekin, Campbellsburg, Hardinsburg, Little York, Livonia, Saltillo, Fredericksburg, and Hitchcock. http://www.weather.gov/safety/flood turnaround. Don't drown when encountering flooded roads. Most flood deaths occur in vehicles. Be especially cautious at night when it is harder to recognize the dangers of flooding. Flood advisory in effect from early this morning to this evening. What? Flooding caused by excessive rainfall is expected. Where? Blue River at Fredericksburg. When?
from early this morning to this evening. The following impacts are expected: at 20.0 feet, water covers parts of Fredericksburg to Powell Road near river. Additional details: at 2:30 a.m. Eastern Daylight Time Saturday, the stage was 17.3 feet. Bankville stage is 15.0 feet. Forecast: the river is expected to rise to a crest of 19.9 feet this morning. Action stage is 18.0 feet. Flood stage is 20.0 feet. http://www.weather.gov/safety/flood. 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The next statement will be issued by this evening at 8 p.m. Eastern Daylight Time. Flood warning in effect until 6:15 a.m. Eastern Daylight Time this morning. What? Flooding caused by excessive rainfall is occurring. Where? A portion of south-central Indiana, including the following counties: Clark, Floyd, Jefferson, and Scott. When? Until 6:15 a.m. Eastern Daylight Time. The following impacts are expected: flooding of rivers, creeks, streams, and other low-lying and flood-prone locations is imminent or occurring. Streams continue to rise due to excess runoff from earlier rainfall. Additional details: at 12:15 a.m. Eastern Daylight Time, emergency management reported flooding in the warned area. Flooding is already occurring. Between 1.3 and 3.3 inches of rain have fallen. Additional rainfall amounts up to 1 inch are possible in the warned area. Some locations that will experience flooding include New Albany, Madison, Scottsburg, Clarksville, Vienna, Sellersburg, Austin, Lexington, Hanover, and Galena. http://www.weather.gov/safety/flood/turnaround. Don't drown when encountering flooded roads. Most flood deaths occur in vehicles. Be especially cautious at night when it is harder to recognize the dangers of flooding. Now for the official National Weather Service forecast for North Central Kentucky and South Central Indiana, including the Louisville metro area. Tonight, showers likely until midnight. Chance of thunderstorms through the night. Showers likely late in the night. Some thunderstorms may produce heavy rainfall. Lows in the upper 60s. South winds up to 10 miles an hour. Chance of precipitation 70%. Saturday, chance of thunderstorms in the morning, then showers likely and chance of thunderstorms in the afternoon. Some thunderstorms may produce heavy rainfall in the morning. Highs in the lower 80s. Southwest winds 5 to 10 miles an hour. Chance of precipitation 70%. Saturday night, mostly cloudy. Chance of thunderstorms until midnight, then slight chance of showers after midnight. Patchy fog after midnight. Lows around 70. Southwest winds up to 10 miles an hour. Chance of precipitation 40%. Sunday, mostly cloudy in the morning, then becoming mostly sunny. Patchy fog in the morning. A 40% chance of thunderstorms. Highs in the upper 80s. Southwest winds up to 5 miles an hour. Sunday night, mostly clear. Lows in the lower 70s. Southeast winds up to 5 miles an hour. And now the extended forecast for the radio listening area. Monday and Monday night, mostly clear. Highs in the mid-90s. Lows in the mid-70s. Tuesday and Tuesday night, mostly clear. Highs in the mid-90s. Lows in the mid-70s. Wednesday and Wednesday night, mostly clear. Highs in the mid-90s. Lows in the upper 70s. Thursday and Thursday night, mostly clear. Highs in the mid-90s. Lows in the upper 70s. Friday and Friday night, mostly clear. A 40% chance of thunderstorms. Highs in the mid-90s. Lows in the mid-70s. The current time is 3:23 a.m. Eastern Daylight Time. Flood watch now in effect through this evening.
What? Flash flooding caused by excessive rainfall continues to be possible. Where? Portions of Indiana, including the following areas: Clark, Crawford, DuBois, Floyd, Harrison, Jefferson, Orange, Perry, Scott, and Washington, and Kentucky, including the following areas: Anderson, Bourbon, Clark, Kentucky, Fayette, Franklin, Harrison, Kentucky, Henry, Jefferson, Nicholas, Oldham, Scott, Kentucky, Shelby, Spencer, Trimble, and Woodford. When, through this evening, the following impacts are expected: excessive runoff may result in flooding of rivers, creeks, streams, and other low-lying and flood-prone locations. Flooding may occur in poor drainage and urban areas. Low water crossings may be flooded. Additional details: scattered storms capable of heavy rainfall rates will continue to move east over southern and portions of northern Kentucky through the early to mid-morning hours. Additional scattered showers and storms will also be possible this afternoon and evening. http://www.weather.gov/safety/flood. You should monitor later forecasts and be prepared to take action should flash flood warnings be issued. Flood watch now in effect through Sunday morning. What? Flash flooding caused by excessive rainfall continues to be possible. Where? Portions of east central, north central, northwest, and south central Kentucky, including the following areas: in east central Kentucky, Boyle, Garrard, Jessamine, Madison, and Mercer. In north central Kentucky, Breckenridge, Bullitt, Hardin, LaRue, Meade, Nelson, and Washington, Kentucky. In northwest Kentucky, Hancock and Ohio. In south central Kentucky, Adair, Allen, Barron, Butler, Casey, Clinton, Cumberland, Edmondson, Grayson, Green, Hart, Lincoln, Logan, Marion, Metcalf, Monroe, Russell, Simpson, Taylor, and Warren. When, through Sunday morning, the following impacts are expected: excessive runoff may result in flooding of rivers, creeks, streams, and other low-lying and flood-prone locations. Flooding may occur in poor drainage and urban areas. Low water crossings may be flooded. Additional details: numerous showers and scattered strong storms are expected today into tonight. Rainfall amounts of 1 to 3 inches will be possible, with localized totals of 3 to 5 inches in south central Kentucky. http://www.weather.gov/safety/flood. You should monitor later forecasts and be prepared to take action should flash flood warnings be issued. 3 a.m. Eastern Daylight Time weather conditions across north-central Kentucky and south-central Indiana. At Louisville International, light rain was falling. The temperature was 70 degrees, the dew point 69, and the relative humidity 97%. The wind was east at 5 miles an hour. The pressure was 29.95 inches and falling. At Bowman Field, it was cloudy. The temperature was 70 degrees, the dew point 69, and the relative humidity 97%. The wind was southeast at 6 miles an hour. The pressure was 29.95 inches and falling. At Jasper, light rain was falling. The temperature was 72 degrees, the dew point 72, and the relative humidity 100%. The wind was south at 6 miles an hour. The pressure was 29.93 inches and falling. Once again, at Louisville International, it was 70 degrees with light rain. Elsewhere around the region, rain was falling, with a temperature of 70 at Covington and 68 at Jackson. At Bloomington, fog was reported, with a temperature of 70. At Nashville, it was partly cloudy, with a temperature of 79. It was mostly cloudy, with a temperature of 76 at Paducah and 73 at Evansville. It was cloudy, with a temperature of 68 at Lexington, 80 at Bowling Green, and 70 at Indianapolis. At Frankfort, the weather conditions were not available. Flood warning in effect until 5 a.m. Eastern Daylight Time Saturday replaces flash flood warning. What? Flooding caused by excessive rainfall is occurring. Where? A portion of south central Indiana, including the following county: Harrison. When? Until 5 a.m. Eastern Daylight Time. The following impacts are expected: flooding of rivers, creeks, streams,
streams, and other low-lying and flood-prone locations is imminent or...

National Weather Service in Louisville has issued a flash flood warning for southeastern Crawford County in south central Indiana, southwestern Harrison County in south central Indiana, central Perry County in south central Indiana, northeastern Breckinridge County in central Kentucky, Meade County in central Kentucky, until 8 a.m. Eastern Daylight Time, or 7 a.m. Central Daylight Time. At 3:28 a.m. Eastern Daylight Time, or 2:28 a.m. Central Daylight Time, Doppler radar indicated thunderstorms producing heavy rain across the warned area. Between 1 and 1.5 inches of rain have fallen. Additional rainfall amounts up to 2 inches are possible in the warned area. Flash flooding is ongoing or expected to begin shortly. Expected hazards include flash flooding caused by thunderstorms. Source: radar. The following impacts are expected: flash flooding of small creeks and streams, urban areas, highways, streets and underpasses, as well as other poor drainage and low-lying areas. Some locations that will experience flash flooding include Brandenburg, Webster, Irvington, Ekron, Mockport, Alton, Laconia, New Amsterdam, Andyville, and Painville. Turn around, don't drown when encountering flooded roads. Most flood deaths occur in vehicles. Be especially cautious at night when it is harder to recognize the dangers of flooding. Flood warning in effect until 5 a.m. Eastern Daylight Time Saturday, replaces flash flood warning. What? Flooding caused by excessive rainfall is occurring. Where? A portion of south central Indiana, including the following county: Harrison. When? Until 5 a.m. Eastern Daylight Time. The following impacts are expected: flooding of rivers, creeks, streams, and other low-lying and flood-prone locations is imminent or occurring. Numerous roads remain closed due to flooding. Additional details: at 11:08 p.m. Eastern Daylight Time, emergency management reported flooding in the warned area. Between 1 and 3.2 inches of rain have fallen. Additional rainfall amounts up to 0.5 inches are possible in the warned area. Some locations that will experience flooding include Cordon, Palmyra, Milltown, Lanesville, Elizabeth, Crandall, New Middletown, Mockport, Laconia, and Breckenridge. http://www.weather.gov/safety/flood/turnaround. Don't drown when encountering flooded roads. Most flood deaths occur in vehicles. Be especially cautious at night when it is harder to recognize the dangers of flooding. Flood warning in effect until 5:30 a.m. Eastern Daylight Time Saturday, replaces flash flood warning. What? Flooding caused by excessive rainfall is occurring. Where? A portion of south central Indiana, including the following county: Washington. When? Until 5:30 a.m. Eastern Daylight Time Saturday. The following impacts are expected: flooding of rivers, creeks, streams, and other low-lying and flood-prone locations is imminent or occurring. Numerous roads remain closed due to flooding. Additional details: at 11:28 p.m. Eastern Daylight Time, emergency management reported flooding in the warned area. Flooding is already occurring. Between 1 and 3 inches of rain have fallen. Additional rainfall amounts up to 0.5 inches are possible in the warned area. Some locations that will experience flooding include Salem, Blue River, New Pekin, Campbellsburg, Hardinsburg, Little York, Livonia, Saltillo, Fredericksburg, and Hitchcock. http://www.weather.gov/safety/flood/turnaround. Don't drown when encountering flooded roads. Most flood deaths occur in vehicles. Be especially cautious at night when it is harder to recognize the dangers of flooding. Flood warning in effect until 6:15 a.m. Eastern Daylight Time this morning. What? Flooding caused by excessive rainfall is occurring. Where? A portion of south central Indiana, including the following counties: Clark, Floyd, Jefferson, and Scott. When? Until 6:15 a.m. Eastern Daylight Time. The following impacts are expected: flooding of rivers, creeks, streams, and other low-lying and flood-prone locations is imminent or occurring. Streams continue to rise due to excess runoff from earlier rainfall.
Additional details at 12:15 a.m. Eastern Daylight Time. Emergency management reported flooding in the warned area. Flooding is already occurring. Between 1.3 and 3.3 inches of rain have fallen. Additional rainfall amounts up to 1 inch are possible in the warned area. Some locations that will experience flooding include New Albany, Madison, Scottsburg, Clarksville, Vienna, Sellersburg, Austin, Lexington, Hanover, and Galena. http://www.weather.gov/safety/flood-turnaround. Don't drown when encountering flooded roads. Most flood deaths occur in vehicles. Be especially cautious at night when it is harder to recognize the dangers of flooding. The National Weather Service in Louisville has issued a flash flood warning for southeastern Crawford County in south-central Indiana, southwestern Harrison County in south-central Indiana, central Perry County in south-central Indiana, northeastern Breckinridge County in central Kentucky, Meade County in central Kentucky, until 8 a.m. Eastern Daylight Time, or 7 a.m. Central Daylight Time. At 3:28 a.m. Eastern Daylight Time, or 2:28 a.m. Central Daylight Time, Doppler radar indicated thunderstorms producing heavy rain across the warned area. Between 1 and 1.5 inches of rain have fallen. Additional rainfall amounts up to 2 inches are possible in the warned area. Flash flooding is ongoing or expected to begin shortly. Expected hazards include flash flooding caused by thunderstorms. Source: radar. The following impacts are expected: flash flooding of small creeks and streams, urban areas, highways, streets and underpasses, as well as other poor drainage and low-lying areas. Some locations that will experience flash flooding include Brandenburg, Webster, Irvington, Akron, Mockport, Alton, Laconia, New Amsterdam, Andyville, and Painville. Turn around, don't drown when encountering flooded roads. Most flood deaths occur in vehicles. Be especially cautious at night when it is harder to recognize the dangers of flooding. Now for the official National Weather Service forecast for North Central Kentucky and South Central Indiana, including the Louisville metro area. Tonight, showers likely until midnight. Chance of thunderstorms through the night. Showers likely late in the night. Some thunderstorms may produce heavy rainfall. Lows in the upper 60s. South winds up to 10 miles an hour. Chance of precipitation 70%. Saturday, chance of thunderstorms in the morning, then showers likely and chance of thunderstorms in the afternoon. Some thunderstorms may produce heavy rainfall in the morning. Highs in the lower 80s. Southwest winds 5 to 10 miles an hour. Chance of precipitation 70%. Saturday night, mostly cloudy. Chance of thunderstorms until midnight, then slight chance of showers after midnight. Patchy fog after midnight. Lows around 70. Southwest winds up to 10 miles an hour. Chance of precipitation 40%. Sunday, mostly cloudy in the morning, then becoming mostly sunny. Patchy fog in the morning. A 40% chance of thunderstorms. Highs in the upper 80s. Southwest winds up to 5 miles an hour. Sunday night, mostly clear. Lows in the lower 70s. Southeast winds up to 5 miles an hour. And now the extended forecast for the radio listening area. Monday and Monday night, mostly clear. Highs in the mid-90s. Lows in the mid-70s. Tuesday and Tuesday night, mostly clear. Highs in the mid-90s. Lows in the mid-70s. Wednesday and Wednesday night, mostly clear. Highs in the mid-90s. Lows in the upper 70s. Thursday and Thursday night, mostly clear. Highs in the mid-90s. Lows in the upper 70s. Friday and Friday night, mostly clear. A 40% chance of thunderstorms. Highs in the mid-90s. Lows in the mid-70s. Flood advisory in effect from early this morning to this evening. What? Flooding caused by excessive rainfall is expected. Where? Blue River at Fredericksburg. When? From early this morning to this evening.
The following impacts are expected at 20.0 feet. Water covers parts of Fredericksburg, DePauw Road near river. Additional details at 2:30 a.m. Eastern Daylight Time Saturday, the stage was 17.3 feet. Bankville stage is 15.0 feet. Forecast, the river is expected to rise to a crest of 19.9 feet this morning. Action stage is 18.0 feet. Flood stage is 20.0 feet. http://www.weather.gov/safety/flood. 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The next statement will be issued by this evening at 8 p.m. Eastern Daylight Time. The current time is 3:40 a.m. Eastern Daylight Time. Flood watch now in effect through this evening. What? Flash flooding caused by excessive rainfall continues to be possible. Where? Portions of Indiana, including the following areas: Clark, Crawford, DuBois, Floyd, Harrison, Jefferson, Orange, Perry, Scott, and Washington and Kentucky, including the following areas: Anderson, Bourbon, Clark, Kentucky, Fayette, Franklin, Harrison, Kentucky, Henry, Jefferson, Nicholas, Oldham, Scott, Kentucky, Shelby, Spencer, Trimble, and Woodford. When, through this evening, the following impacts are expected: excessive runoff may result in flooding of rivers, creeks, streams, and other low-lying and flood-prone locations. Flooding may occur in poor drainage and urban areas. Low water crossings may be flooded. Additional details: scattered storms capable of heavy rainfall rates will continue to move east over southern and portions of northern Kentucky through the early to mid-morning hours. Additional scattered showers and storms will also be possible this afternoon and evening. http://www.weather.gov/safety/flood. You should monitor later forecasts and be prepared to take action should flash flood warnings be issued. Flood watch now in effect through Sunday morning. What? Flash flooding caused by excessive rainfall continues to be possible. Where? Portions of East Central, North Central, Northwest, and South Central Kentucky, including the following areas: in East Central Kentucky, Boyle, Garrard, Jessamine, Madison, and Mercer. In North Central Kentucky, Breckenridge, Bullitt, Hardin, LaRue, Meade, Nelson, and Washington, Kentucky. In Northwest Kentucky, Hancock and Ohio. In South Central Kentucky, Adair, Allen, Barron, Butler, Casey, Clinton, Cumberland, Edmondson, Grayson, Green, Hart, Lincoln, Logan, Marion, Metcalf, Monroe, Russell, Simpson, Taylor, and Warren. When, through Sunday morning. The following impacts are expected: excessive runoff may result in flooding of rivers, creeks, streams, and other low-lying and flood-prone locations. Flooding may occur in poor drainage and urban areas. Low water crossings may be flooded. Additional details: numerous showers and scattered strong storms are expected today into tonight. Rainfall amounts of 1 to 3 inches will be possible, with localized totals of 3 to 5 inches in South Central Kentucky. http://www.weather.gov/safety/flood. You should monitor later forecasts and be prepared to take action should flash flood warnings be issued. 3 a.m. Eastern Daylight Time weather conditions across North Central Kentucky and South Central Indiana. At Louisville International, light rain was falling. The temperature was 70 degrees, the dew point 69, and the relative humidity 97%. The wind was east at 5 miles an hour. The pressure was 29.95 inches and falling. At Bowman Field, it was cloudy. The temperature was 70 degrees, the dew point 69, and the relative humidity 97%. The wind was southeast at 6 miles an hour. The pressure was 29.95 inches and falling. At Jasper, light rain was falling. The temperature was 72 degrees, the dew point 72, and the relative humidity 100%.
The wind was south at 6 miles an hour. The pressure was 29.93 inches and falling. Once again, at Louisville International, it was 70 degrees with light rain. Elsewhere around the region, rain was falling, with a temperature of 70 at Covington and 68 at Jackson. At Bloomington, fog was reported, with a temperature of 70. At Nashville, it was partly cloudy, with a temperature of 79. It was mostly cloudy, with a temperature of 76 at Paducah and 73 at Evansville. It was cloudy, with a temperature of 68 at Lexington, 80 at Bowling Green, and 70 at Indianapolis. At Frankfort, the weather conditions were not available. Flood warning in effect until 5 a.m. Eastern Daylight Time Saturday replaces flash flood warning. What flooding caused by excessive rainfall is occurring? Where? A portion of south central Indiana, including the following county: Harrison. When? Until 5 a.m. Eastern Daylight Time. The following impacts are expected: flooding of rivers, creeks, streams, and other low-lying and flood-prone locations is imminent or occurring. Numerous roads remain closed due to flooding. Additional details: at 11:08 p.m. Eastern Daylight Time, emergency management reported flooding in the warned area. Between 1 and 3.2 inches of rain have fallen. Additional rainfall amounts up to 0.5 inches are possible in the warned area. Some locations that will experience flooding include Cordon, Palmyra, Milltown, Lanesville, Elizabeth, Crandall, New Middletown, Mockport, Laconia, and Breckenridge. http://www.weather.gov/safety/flood-turnaround. Don't drown when encountering flooded roads. Most flood deaths occur in vehicles. Be especially cautious at night when it is harder to recognize the dangers of flooding. Flood warning in effect until 5:30 a.m. Eastern Daylight Time Saturday replaces flash flood warning. What? Flooding caused by excessive rainfall is occurring. Where? A portion of south central Indiana, including the following county: Washington. When? Until 5:30 a.m. Eastern Daylight Time Saturday. The following impacts are expected: flooding of rivers, creeks, streams, and other low-lying and flood-prone locations is imminent or occurring. Numerous roads remain closed due to flooding. Additional details: at 11:28 p.m. Eastern Daylight Time, emergency management reported flooding in the warned area. Flooding is already occurring. Between 1 and 3 inches of rain have fallen. Additional rainfall amounts up to 0.5 inches are possible in the warned area. Some locations that will experience flooding include Salem, Blue River, New Pekin, Campbellsburg, Hardinsburg, Little York, Livonia, Saltillo, Fredericksburg, and Hitchcock. http://www.weather.gov/safety/flood-turnaround. Don't drown when encountering flooded roads. Most flood deaths occur in vehicles. Be especially cautious at night when it is harder to recognize the dangers of flooding. Flood warning in effect until 6:15 a.m. Eastern Daylight Time this morning. What? Flooding caused by excessive rainfall is occurring. Where? A portion of south central Indiana, including the following counties: Clark, Floyd, Jefferson, and Scott. When? Until 6:15 a.m. Eastern Daylight Time. The following impacts are expected: flooding of rivers, creeks, streams, and other low-lying and flood-prone locations is imminent or occurring. Streams continue to rise due to excess runoff from earlier rainfall. Additional details: at 12:15 a.m. Eastern Daylight Time, emergency management reported flooding in the warned area. Flooding is already occurring. Between 1.3 and 3.3 inches of rain have fallen. Additional rainfall amounts up to 1 inch are possible in the warned area. Some locations that will experience flooding include New Albany, Madison, Scottsburg, Clarksville, Vienna, Sellersburg, Austin, Lexington, Hanover, and Galena. http://www.weather.gov/safety/flood-turnaround. Don't drown when encountering flooded roads. Most flood deaths occur in vehicles.
Be especially cautious at night when it is harder to recognize the dangers of flooding. The National Weather Service in Louisville has issued a flash flood warning for southeastern Crawford County in south-central Indiana, southwestern Harrison County in south-central Indiana, central Perry County in south-central Indiana, northeastern Breckinridge County in central Kentucky, Meade County in central Kentucky, until 8 a.m. Eastern Daylight Time, or 7 a.m. Central Daylight Time. At 3:28 a.m. Eastern Daylight Time, or 2:28 a.m. Central Daylight Time, Doppler radar indicated thunderstorms producing heavy rain across the warned area. Between 1 and 1.5 inches of rain have fallen. Additional rainfall amounts up to 2 inches are possible in the warned area. Flash flooding is ongoing or expected to begin shortly. Expected hazards include flash flooding caused by thunderstorms. Source: radar. The following impacts are expected: flash flooding of small creeks and streams, urban areas, highways, streets and underpasses, as well as other poor drainage and low-lying areas. Some locations that will experience flash flooding include Brandenburg, Webster, Irvington, Akron, Mockport, Alton, Laconia, New Amsterdam, Andyville, and Painville. Turn around, don't drown when encountering flooded roads. Most flood deaths occur in vehicles. Be especially cautious at night when it is harder to recognize the dangers of flooding. Now for the official National Weather Service forecast for North Central Kentucky and South Central Indiana, including the Louisville metro area. Tonight, showers likely until midnight. Chance of thunderstorms through the night. Showers likely late in the night. Some thunderstorms may produce heavy rainfall. Lows in the upper 60s. South winds up to 10 miles an hour. Chance of precipitation 70%. Saturday, chance of thunderstorms in the morning, then showers likely and chance of thunderstorms in the afternoon. Some thunderstorms may produce heavy rainfall in the morning. Highs in the lower 80s. Southwest winds 5 to 10 miles an hour. Chance of precipitation 70%. Saturday night, mostly cloudy. Chance of thunderstorms until midnight, then slight chance of showers after midnight. Patchy fog after midnight. Lows around 70. Southwest winds up to 10 miles an hour. Chance of precipitation 40%. Sunday, mostly cloudy in the morning, then becoming mostly sunny. Patchy fog in the morning. A 40% chance of thunderstorms. Highs in the upper 80s. Southwest winds up to 5 miles an hour. Sunday night, mostly clear. Lows in the lower 70s. Southeast winds up to 5 miles an hour. And now the extended forecast for the radio listening area. Monday and Monday night, mostly clear. Highs in the mid-90s. Lows in the mid-70s. Tuesday and Tuesday night, mostly clear. Highs in the mid-90s. Lows in the mid-70s. Wednesday and Wednesday night, mostly clear. Highs in the mid-90s. Lows in the upper 70s. Thursday and Thursday night, mostly clear. Highs in the mid-90s. Lows in the upper 70s. Friday and Friday night, mostly clear. A 40% chance of thunderstorms. Highs in the mid-90s. Lows in the mid-70s. Flood advisory in effect from early this morning to this evening. What? Flooding caused by excessive rainfall is expected. Where? Blue River at Fredericksburg. When? From early this morning to this evening. The following impacts are expected: at 20.0 feet, water covers parts of Fredericksburg to Pow Road near river. Additional details: at 2:30 a.m. Eastern Daylight Time Saturday, the stage was 17.3 feet. Bankville stage is 15.0 feet. Forecast: the river is expected to rise to a crest of 19.9 feet this morning. Action stage is 18.0 feet. Flood stage is 20.0 feet. http://www.weather.gov/safety/flood. 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
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The next statement will be issued by this evening at 8 p.m. Eastern Daylight Time. The current time is 3:54 a.m. Eastern Daylight Time. Flood watch now in effect through this evening. What? Flash flooding caused by excessive rainfall continues to be possible. Where? Portions of Indiana, including the following areas: Clark, Crawford, DuBois, Floyd, Harrison, Jefferson, Orange, Perry, Scott, and Washington and Kentucky, including the following areas: Anderson, Bourbon, Clark, Kentucky, Fayette, Franklin, Harrison, Kentucky, Henry, Jefferson, Nicholas, Oldham, Scott, Kentucky, Shelby, Spencer, Trimble, and Woodford. When, through this evening, the following impacts are expected: excessive runoff may result in flooding of rivers, creeks, streams, and other low-lying and flood-prone locations. Flooding may occur in poor drainage and urban areas. Low water crossings may be flooded. Additional details: scattered storms capable of heavy rainfall rates will continue to move east over southern and portions of northern Kentucky through the early to mid-morning hours. Additional scattered showers and storms will also be possible this afternoon and evening. http://www.weather.gov/safety/flood. You should monitor later forecasts and be prepared to take action should flash flood warnings be issued. Flood watch now in effect through Sunday morning. What? Flash flooding caused by excessive rainfall continues to be possible. Where? Portions of East Central, North Central, Northwest, and South Central Kentucky, including the following areas: in East Central Kentucky, Boyle, Garrard, Jessamine, Madison, and Mercer. In North Central Kentucky, Breckenridge, Bullitt, Hardin, LaRue, Meade, Nelson, and Washington, Kentucky. In Northwest Kentucky, Hancock, and Ohio. In South Central Kentucky, Adair, Allen, Barron, Butler, Casey, Clinton, Cumberland, Edmondson, Grayson, Green, Hart, Lincoln, Logan, Marion, Metcalf, Monroe, Russell, Simpson, Taylor, and Warren. When, through Sunday morning. The following impacts are expected: excessive runoff may result in flooding of rivers, creeks, streams, and other low-lying and flood-prone locations. Flooding may occur in poor drainage and urban areas. Low water crossings may be flooded. Additional details: numerous showers and scattered strong storms are expected today into tonight. Rainfall amounts of 1 to 3 inches will be possible, with localized totals of 3 to 5 inches in South Central Kentucky. http://www.weather.gov/safety/flood. You should monitor later forecasts and be prepared to take action should flash flood warnings be issued. 3 a.m. Eastern Daylight Time weather conditions across North Central Kentucky and South Central Indiana. At Louisville International, light rain was falling. The temperature was 70 degrees, the dew point 69, and the relative humidity 97%. The wind was east at 5 miles an hour. The pressure was 29.95 inches and falling. At Bowman Field, it was cloudy. The temperature was 70 degrees, the dew point 69, and the relative humidity 97%. The wind was southeast at 6 miles an hour. The pressure was 29.95 inches and falling. At Jasper, light rain was falling. The temperature was 72 degrees, the dew point 72, and the relative humidity 100%. The wind was south at 6 miles an hour. The pressure was 29.93 inches and falling. Once again, at Louisville International, it was 70 degrees with light rain. Elsewhere around the region, rain was falling, with a temperature of 70 at Covington and 68 at Jackson. At Bloomington, fog was reported, with a temperature of 70. At Nashville, it was partly cloudy, with a temperature of 79. It was mostly cloudy, with a temperature of 76 at Paducah and 73 at Evansville. It was cloudy, with a temperature of 68 at Lexington, 80 at Bowling Green, and 70 at Indianapolis. At Frankfort,
The weather conditions were not available. Flood warning in effect until 5 a.m. Eastern Daylight Time Saturday replaces flash flood warning. What flooding caused by excessive rainfall is occurring? Where? A portion of South Central Indiana, including the following county, Harrison. When? Until 5 a.m. Eastern Daylight Time. The following impacts are expected: flooding of rivers, creeks, streams, and other low-lying and flood-prone locations is imminent or occurring. Numerous roads remain closed due to flooding. Additional details: at 11:08 p.m. Eastern Daylight Time, emergency management reported flooding in the warned area. Between 1 and 3.2 inches of rain have fallen. Additional rainfall amounts up to 0.5 inches are possible in the warned area. Some locations that will experience flooding include Corden, Palmyra, Milltown, Lanesville, Elizabeth, Crandall, New Middletown, Mockport, Laconia, and Breckenridge. http://www.weather.gov/safety/flood-turnaround. Don't drown when encountering flooded roads. Most flood deaths occur in vehicles. Be especially cautious at night when it is harder to recognize the dangers of flooding. Flood warning in effect until 5:30 a.m. Eastern Daylight Time Saturday replaces flash flood warning. What flooding caused by excessive rainfall is occurring? Where? A portion of South Central Indiana, including the following county, Washington. When? Until 5:30 a.m. Eastern Daylight Time Saturday. The following impacts are expected: flooding of rivers, creeks, streams, and other low-lying and flood-prone locations is imminent or occurring. Numerous roads remain closed due to flooding. Additional details: at 11:28 p.m. Eastern Daylight Time, emergency management reported flooding in the warned area. Flooding is already occurring. Between 1 and 3 inches of rain have fallen. Additional rainfall amounts up to 0.5 inches are possible in the warned area. Some locations that will experience flooding include Salem, Blue River, New Pekin, Campbellsburg, Hardinsburg, Little York, Livonia, Saltillo, Fredericksburg, and Hitchcock. http://www.weather.gov/safety/flood-turnaround. Don't drown when encountering flooded roads. Most flood deaths occur in vehicles. Be especially cautious at night when it is harder to recognize the dangers of flooding. Flood warning in effect until 6:15 a.m. Eastern Daylight Time this morning. What flooding caused by excessive rainfall is occurring? Where? A portion of South Central Indiana, including the following counties, Clark, Floyd, Jefferson, and Scott. When? Until 6:15 a.m. Eastern Daylight Time. The following impacts are expected: flooding of rivers, creeks, streams, and other low-lying and flood-prone locations is imminent or occurring. Streams continue to rise due to excess runoff from earlier rainfall. Additional details: at 12:15 a.m. Eastern Daylight Time, emergency management reported flooding in the warned area. Flooding is already occurring. Between 1.3 and 3.3 inches of rain have fallen. Additional rainfall amounts up to 1 inch are possible in the warned area. Some locations that will experience flooding include New Albany, Madison, Scottsburg, Clarksville, Vienna, Sellersburg, Austin, Lexington, Hanover, and Galena. http://www.weather.gov/safety/flood-turnaround. Don't drown when encountering flooded roads. Most flood deaths occur in vehicles. Be especially cautious at night when it is harder to recognize the dangers of flooding. Flood advisory in effect from early this morning to this evening. What? Flooding caused by excessive rainfall is expected. Where? Blue River at Fredericksburg. When? From early this morning to this evening. The following impacts are expected: at 20.0 feet. Water covers parts of Fredericksburg DePau Road near river. Additional details: at 2:30 a.m. Eastern Daylight Time Saturday, the stage was 17.3 feet. Bankville stage is 15.0 feet. Forecast: the river is expected to rise to a crest of 19.9 feet this morning. Action stage is 18.0 feet.
Flood stage is 20.0 feet. http://www.weather.gov/safety/flood. If you encounter a flooded roadway, turn around and

Watch now in effect through this evening. What? Flash flooding caused by excessive rainfall continues to be possible. Where? Portions of Indiana, including the following areas: Clark, Crawford, DuBois, Floyd, Harrison, Jefferson, Orange, Perry, Scott, and Washington, and Kentucky, including the following areas: Anderson, Bourbon, Clark, Kentucky, Fayette, Franklin, Harrison, Kentucky, Henry, Jefferson, Nicholas, Oldham, Scott, Kentucky, Shelby, Spencer, Trimble, and Woodford. When, through this evening. The following impacts are expected: excessive runoff may result in flooding of rivers, creeks, streams, and other low-lying and flood-prone locations. Flooding may occur in poor drainage and urban areas. Low water crossings may be flooded. Additional details: scattered storms capable of heavy rainfall rates will continue to move east over southern and portions of northern Kentucky through the early to mid-morning hours. Additional scattered showers and storms will also be possible this afternoon and evening. http://www.weather.gov/safety/flood. You should monitor later forecasts and be prepared to take action should flash flood warnings be issued. Flood watch now in effect through Sunday morning. What? Flash flooding caused by excessive rainfall continues to be possible. Where? Portions of East Central, North Central, Northwest, and South Central Kentucky, including the following areas: in East Central Kentucky, Boyle, Garrard, Jessamine, Madison, and Mercer. In North Central Kentucky, Breckenridge, Bullitt, Hardin, LaRue, Meade, Nelson, and Washington, Kentucky. In Northwest Kentucky, Hancock and Ohio. In South Central Kentucky, Adair, Allen, Barron, Butler, Casey, Clinton, Cumberland, Edmondson, Grayson, Greene, Hart, Lincoln, Logan, Marion, Metcalf, Monroe, Russell, Simpson, Taylor, and Warren. When, through Sunday morning. The following impacts are expected: excessive runoff may result in flooding of rivers, creeks, streams, and other low-lying and flood-prone locations. Flooding may occur in poor drainage and urban areas. Low water crossings may be flooded. Additional details: numerous showers and scattered strong storms are expected today into tonight. Rainfall amounts of 1 to 3 inches will be possible, with localized totals of 3 to 5 inches in South Central Kentucky. http://www.weather.gov/safety/flood. You should monitor later forecasts and be prepared to take action should flash flood warnings be issued. 4 a.m. Eastern Daylight Time weather conditions across North Central Kentucky and South Central Indiana. At Louisville International, a thunderstorm was reported. The temperature was 70 degrees, the dew point 70, and the relative humidity 100%. The wind was southeast at 12 miles an hour. The pressure was 29.94 inches and falling. At Bowman Field, a thunderstorm was reported, reducing the visibility to 2 miles. The temperature was 70 degrees, the dew point 69, and the relative humidity 97%. The wind was south at 9 miles an hour. The pressure was 29.95 inches and falling. At Jasper, light rain was falling. The temperature was 72 degrees, the dew point 72, and the relative humidity 100%. The wind was southwest at 7 miles an hour. The pressure was 29.93 inches and falling. Once again, at Louisville International, it was 70 degrees with the thunderstorm. Elsewhere around the region, at Bloomington, fog was reported, with a temperature of 70. At Nashville, it was partly cloudy, with a temperature of 78. It was mostly cloudy, with a temperature of 79 at Bowling Green, and 73 at Evansville. It was cloudy, with a temperature of 68 at Lexington, 69 at Covington, 67 at Jackson, 76 at Paducah, and 70 at Indianapolis. At Frankfort, the weather conditions were not available. The current time is 4:09 a.m. Eastern Daylight Time. Flood watch now in effect through this evening. What? Flash flooding caused by excessive rainfall continues to be possible. Where? Portions of Indiana, including the following areas: Clark, Crawford, DuBois, Floyd, Harrison,

Orange, Perry, Scott, and Washington and Kentucky, including the following areas: Anderson, Bourbon, Clark, Kentucky, Fayette, Franklin, Harrison, Kentucky, Henry, Jefferson, Nicholas, Oldham, Scott, Kentucky, Shelby, Spencer, Trimble, and Woodford. When, through this evening, the following impacts are expected: excessive runoff may result in flooding of rivers, creeks, streams, and other low-lying and flood-prone locations. Flooding may occur in poor drainage and urban areas. Low water crossings may be flooded. Additional details: scattered storms capable of heavy rainfall rates will continue to move east over southern and portions of northern Kentucky through the early to mid-morning hours. Additional scattered showers and storms will also be possible this afternoon and evening. http://www.weather.gov/safety/flood. You should monitor later forecasts and be prepared to take action should flash flood warnings be issued. Flood watch now in effect through this evening. What? Flash flooding caused by excessive rainfall continues to be possible. Where? Portions of Indiana, including the following areas: Clark, Crawford, DuBois, Floyd, Harrison, Jefferson, Orange, Perry, Scott, and Washington and Kentucky, including the following areas: Anderson, Bourbon, Clark, Kentucky, Fayette, Franklin, Harrison, Kentucky, Henry, Jefferson, Nicholas, Oldham, Scott, Kentucky, Shelby, Spencer, Trimble, and Woodford. When, through this evening, the following impacts are expected: excessive runoff may result in flooding of rivers, creeks, streams, and other low-lying and flood-prone locations. Flooding may occur in poor drainage and urban areas. Low water crossings may be flooded. Additional details: scattered storms capable of heavy rainfall rates will continue to move east over southern and portions of northern Kentucky through the early to mid-morning hours. Additional scattered showers and storms will also be possible this afternoon and evening. http://www.weather.gov/safety/flood. You should monitor later forecasts and be prepared to take action should flash flood warnings be issued. Flood watch now in effect through Sunday morning. What? Flash flooding caused by excessive rainfall continues to be possible. Where? Portions of East Central, North Central, Northwest, and South Central Kentucky, including the following areas: in East Central Kentucky, Boyle, Garrard, Jessamine, Madison, and Mercer. In North Central Kentucky, Breckenridge, Bullitt, Hardin, LaRue, Meade, Nelson, and Washington, Kentucky. In Northwest Kentucky, Hancock and Ohio. In South Central Kentucky, Adair, Allen, Barron, Butler, Casey, Clinton, Cumberland, Edmondson, Grayson, Green, Hart, Lincoln, Logan, Marion, Metcalf, Monroe, Russell, Simpson, Taylor, and Warren. When, through Sunday morning, the following impacts are expected: excessive runoff may result in flooding of rivers, creeks, streams, and other low-lying and flood-prone locations. Flooding may occur in poor drainage and urban areas. Low water crossings may be flooded. Additional details: numerous showers and scattered strong storms are expected today into tonight. Rainfall amounts of 1 to 3 inches will be possible, with localized totals of 3 to 5 inches in South Central Kentucky. http://www.weather.gov/safety/flood. You should monitor later forecasts and be prepared to take action should flash flood warnings be issued. The current time is 4:13 a.m. Eastern Daylight Time. 4 a.m. Eastern Daylight Time weather conditions across North Central Kentucky and South Central Indiana. At Louisville International, a thunderstorm was reported. The temperature was 70 degrees, the dew point 70, and the relative humidity 100%. The wind was southeast at 12 miles an hour. The pressure was 29.94 inches and falling. At Bowman Field, a thunderstorm was reported, reducing the visibility to 2 miles. The temperature was 70 degrees, the dew point 69, and the relative humidity 97%. The wind was south at 9 miles an hour. The pressure was 29.95 inches and falling. At Jasper, light rain was falling.
the temperature was 72 degrees, the dew point 72, and the relative humidity 100%. The wind was southwest at 7 miles an hour. The pressure was 29.93 inches and falling. Once again, at Louisville International, it was 70 degrees with a thunderstorm. Elsewhere around the region, at Bloomington, fog was reported with a temperature of 70. At Nashville, it was partly cloudy with a temperature of 78. It was mostly cloudy with a temperature of 68 at Jackson, 79 at Bowling Green, and 73 at Evansville. It was cloudy with a temperature of 68 at Lexington, 69 at Covington, 76 at Paducah, and 70 at Indianapolis. At Frankfort, the weather conditions were not available. Flood warning in effect until 5 a.m. Eastern Daylight Time Saturday replaces flash flood warning. What flooding caused by excessive rainfall is occurring? Where? A portion of south central Indiana, including the following county: Harrison. When? Until 5 a.m. Eastern Daylight Time. The following impacts are expected: flooding of rivers, creeks, streams, and other low-lying and flood-prone locations is imminent or occurring. Numerous roads remain closed due to flooding. Additional details: at 11:08 p.m. Eastern Daylight Time, emergency management reported flooding in the warned area. Between 1 and 3.2 inches of rain have fallen. Additional rainfall amounts up to 0.5 inches are possible in the warned area. Some locations that will experience flooding include Cordon, Palmyra, Milltown, Lanesville, Elizabeth, Crandall, New Middletown, Mockport, Laconia, and Breckenridge. http://www.weather.gov/safety/flood-turnaround. Don't drown when encountering flooded roads. Most flood deaths occur in vehicles. Be especially cautious at night when it is harder to recognize the dangers of flooding. Flood warning in effect until 5:30 a.m. Eastern Daylight Time Saturday replaces flash flood warning. What? Flooding caused by excessive rainfall is occurring. Where? A portion of south central Indiana, including the following county: Washington. When? Until 5:30 a.m. Eastern Daylight Time Saturday. The following impacts are expected: flooding of rivers, creeks, streams, and other low-lying and flood-prone locations is imminent or occurring. Numerous roads remain closed due to flooding. Additional details: at 11:28 p.m. Eastern Daylight Time, emergency management reported flooding in the warned area. Flooding is already occurring. Between 1 and 3 inches of rain have fallen. Additional rainfall amounts up to 0.5 inches are possible in the warned area. Some locations that will experience flooding include Salem, Blue River, Dupican, Campbellsburg, Hardinsburg, Little York, Livonia, Saltillo, Fredericksburg, and Hitchcock. http://www.weather.gov/safety/flood-turnaround. Don't drown when encountering flooded roads. Most flood deaths occur in vehicles. Be especially cautious at night when it is harder to recognize the dangers of flooding. Flood advisory in effect from early this morning to this evening. What? Flooding caused by excessive rainfall is expected. Where? Blue River at Fredericksburg. When? From early this morning to this evening. The following impacts are expected: at 20.0 feet, water covers parts of Fredericksburg DePauw Road near river. Additional details: at 2:30 a.m. Eastern Daylight Time Saturday, the stage was 17.3 feet. Bankville stage is 15.0 feet. Forecast: the river is expected to rise to a crest of 19.9 feet this morning. Action stage is 18.0 feet. Flood stage is 20.0 feet. http://www.weather.gov/safety/flood. 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The next statement will be issued by this evening at 8 p.m. Eastern Daylight Time.
flood warning in effect until 6:15 a.m. Eastern Daylight Time this morning. What? Flooding caused by excessive rainfall is occurring. Where? A portion of south-central Indiana, including the following counties, Clark, Floyd, Jefferson, and Scott. When? Until 6:15 a.m. Eastern Daylight Time. The following impacts are expected: flooding of rivers, creeks, streams, and other low-lying and flood-prone locations is imminent or occurring. Streams continue to rise due to excess runoff from earlier rainfall. Additional details: at 12:15 a.m. Eastern Daylight Time, emergency management reported flooding in the warned area. Flooding is already occurring. Between 1.3 and 3.3 inches of rain have fallen. Additional rainfall amounts up to 1 inch are possible in the warned area. Some locations that will experience flooding include New Albany, Madison, Scottsburg, Clarksville, Vienna, Sellersburg, Austin, Lexington, Hanover, and Galena. http://www.weather.gov/safety/flood-turnaround. Don't drown when encountering flooded roads. Most flood deaths occur in vehicles. Be especially cautious at night when it is harder to recognize the dangers of flooding. The National Weather Service in Louisville has issued a flash flood warning for southeastern Crawford County in south-central Indiana, southwestern Harrison County in south-central Indiana, central Perry County in south-central Indiana, northeastern Breckinridge County in central Kentucky, Meade County in central Kentucky, until 8 a.m. Eastern Daylight Time, or 7 a.m. Central Daylight Time. At 3:28 a.m. Eastern Daylight Time, or 2:28 a.m. Central Daylight Time, Doppler radar indicated thunderstorms producing heavy rain across the warned area. Between 1 and 1.5 inches of rain have fallen. Additional rainfall amounts up to 2 inches are possible in the warned area. Flash flooding is ongoing or expected to begin shortly. Expected hazards include flash flooding caused by thunderstorms. Source: radar. The following impacts are expected: flash flooding of small creeks and streams, urban areas, highways, streets, and underpasses, as well as other poor drainage and low-lying areas. Some locations that will experience flash flooding include Brandenburg, Webster, Irvington, Akron, Mockport, Alton, Laconia, New Amsterdam, Andyville, and Painville. Turn around, don't drown when encountering flooded roads. Most flood deaths occur in vehicles. Be especially cautious at night when it is harder to recognize the dangers of flooding. Now for the official National Weather Service forecast for North Central Kentucky and South Central Indiana, including the Louisville metro area. Today, showers and chance of thunderstorms early in the morning, then chance of thunderstorms in the late morning and afternoon. Showers likely late in the afternoon. Some thunderstorms may produce heavy rainfall early in the morning. Highs in the lower 80s. Southwest winds 5 to 10 miles an hour. Chance of precipitation 90%. Tonight, mostly cloudy. Showers likely and chance of thunderstorms until midnight, then chance of showers and slight chance of thunderstorms after midnight. Patchy fog after midnight. Lows around 70. Southwest winds up to 10 miles an hour. Chance of precipitation 70%. Sunday, patchy fog in the morning. Mostly cloudy with a 20% chance of thunderstorms in the morning, then mostly sunny in the afternoon. Highs in the upper 80s. Southwest winds up to 5 miles an hour. Sunday night, partly cloudy. A 30% chance of thunderstorms until midnight. Lows in the lower 70s. Southeast winds up to 5 miles an hour. And now the extended forecast for the radio listening area. Monday and Monday night, mostly clear. Highs in the mid-90s. Lows in the mid-70s. Tuesday and Tuesday night, mostly clear. Highs in the mid-90s. Lows in the mid-70s. Wednesday and Wednesday night, mostly clear. Highs in the mid-90s. Lows in the upper 70s. Thursday and Thursday night, mostly clear. Highs in the mid-90s. Lows in the upper 70s. Friday and Friday night, mostly clear.
a 30% chance of thunderstorms. Highs in the mid-90s. Lows in the mid-70s. The current time is 4:24 a.m. Eastern Daylight Time. Flood watch now in effect through this evening. What? Flash flooding caused by excessive rainfall continues to be possible. Where? Portions of Indiana, including the following areas: Clark, Crawford, DuBois, Floyd, Harrison, Jefferson, Orange, Perry, Scott, and Washington and Kentucky, including the following areas: Anderson, Bourbon, Clark, Kentucky, Fayette, Franklin, Harrison, Kentucky, Henry, Jefferson, Nicholas, Oldham, Scott, Kentucky, Shelby, Spencer, Trimble, and Woodford. When, through this evening, the following impacts are expected: excessive runoff may result in flooding of rivers, creeks, streams, and other low-lying and flood-prone locations. Flooding may occur in poor drainage and urban areas. Low water crossings may be flooded. Additional details: scattered storms capable of heavy rainfall rates will continue to move east over southern and portions of northern Kentucky through the early to mid-morning hours. Additional scattered showers and storms will also be possible this afternoon and evening. http://www.weather.gov/safety/flood. You should monitor later forecasts and be prepared to take action should flash flood warnings be issued. Flood watch now in effect through Sunday morning. What? Flash flooding caused by excessive rainfall continues to be possible. Where? Portions of east central, north central, northwest, and south central Kentucky.

National Weather Service in Louisville has issued a flash flood warning for southeastern Harrison County in south-central Indiana, Bulleit County in central Kentucky, northern Hardin County in central Kentucky, southeastern Meade County in central Kentucky, until 8:30 a.m. Eastern Daylight Time. At 4:26 a.m. Eastern Daylight Time, Doppler radar indicated thunderstorms producing heavy rain across the warned area. Between 1 and 2 inches of rain have fallen. Additional rainfall amounts of 0.5 to 1.5 inches are possible in the warned area. Flash flooding is ongoing or expected to begin shortly. Expected hazards include flash flooding caused by thunderstorms. Source: radar. The following impacts are expected: flash flooding of small creeks and streams, urban areas, highways, streets and underpasses, as well as other poor drainage and low-lying areas. Some locations that will experience flash flooding include Shepherdsville, Pioneer Village, Radcliffe, Mount Washington, Hillview, Vine Grove, Lebanon Junction, Hebron Estates, Muldraw and West Point. Turn around, don't drown when encountering flooded roads. Most flood deaths occur in vehicles. Be aware of your surroundings and do not drive on flooded roads. Flood watch now in effect through Sunday morning. What? Flash flooding caused by excessive rainfall continues to be possible. Where? Portions of east central, north central, northwest, and south central Kentucky, including the following areas: in east central Kentucky, Boyle, Garrard, Jessamine, Madison, and Mercer. In north central Kentucky, Breckenridge, Bulleit, Hardin, LaRue, Meade, Nelson, and Washington, Kentucky. In northwest Kentucky, Hancock and Ohio. In south central Kentucky, Adair, Allen, Barron, Butler, Casey, Clinton, Cumberland, Edmondson, Grayson, Green, Hart, Lincoln, Logan, Marion, Metcalf, Monroe, Russell, Simpson, Taylor, and Warren. When? Through Sunday morning. The following impacts are expected: excessive runoff may result in flooding of rivers, creeks, streams, and other low-lying and flood-prone locations. Flooding may occur in poor drainage and urban areas. Low water crossings may be flooded. Additional details: numerous showers and scattered strong storms are expected today into tonight. Rainfall amounts of 1 to 3 inches will be possible, with localized totals of 3 to 5 inches in south-central Kentucky. http://www.weather.gov/safety/. Flood you should monitor later forecasts and be prepared to take action should flash flood warnings be issued. 4 a.m. Eastern Daylight Time weather conditions across north-central Kentucky and south-central Indiana. At Louisville International, a thunderstorm was reported. The temperature was 70 degrees, the dew point 70, and the relative humidity 100%. The wind was southeast at 12 miles an hour. The pressure was 29.94 inches and falling. At Bowman Field, a thunderstorm was reported, reducing the visibility to 2 miles. The temperature was 70 degrees, the dew point 69, and the relative humidity 97%. The wind was south at 9 miles an hour. The pressure was 29.95 inches and falling. At Jasper, light rain was falling. The temperature was 72 degrees, the dew point 72, and the relative humidity 100%. The wind was southwest at 7 miles an hour. The pressure was 29.93 inches and falling. Once again, at Louisville International, it was 70 degrees with the thunderstorm. Elsewhere around the region, at Bloomington, fog was reported with a temperature of 70. At Nashville, it was partly cloudy with a temperature of 78. It was mostly cloudy with a temperature of 68 at Jackson, 79 at Bowling Green, and 73 at Evansville. It was cloudy with a temperature of 68 at Lexington, 69 at Covington, 76 at Paducah, and 70 at Indianapolis. At Frankfort, the weather conditions were not available. Flood advisory in effect from early this morning to this evening. What? Flooding caused by excessive rainfall is expected. Where? Blue River at Fredericksburg. When? From early this morning to this evening.
The following impacts are expected at 20.0 feet. Water covers parts of Fredericksburg, DePauw Road near river. Additional details, at 2:30 a.m. Eastern Daylight Time Saturday, the stage was 17.3 feet. Bankville stage is 15.0 feet. Forecast, the river is expected to rise to a crest of 19.9 feet this morning. Action stage is 18.0 feet. Flood stage is 20.0 feet. http://www.weather.gov/safety/flood. 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The next statement will be issued by this evening at 8 p.m. Eastern Daylight Time. Flood warning in effect until 5 a.m. Eastern Daylight Time Saturday replaces flash flood warning. What? Flooding caused by excessive rainfall is occurring. Where? A portion of south central Indiana, including the following county, Harrison. When? Until 5 a.m. Eastern Daylight Time. The following impacts are expected: flooding of rivers, creeks, streams, and other low-lying and flood-prone locations is imminent or occurring. Numerous roads remain closed due to flooding. Additional details, at 11:08 p.m. Eastern Daylight Time, emergency management reported flooding in the warned area. Between 1 and 3.2 inches of rain have fallen. Additional rainfall amounts up to 0.5 inches are possible in the warned area. Some locations that will experience flooding include Cordon, Palmyra, Milltown, Lanesville, Elizabeth, Crandall, New Middletown, Mockport, Laconia, and Breckenridge. http://www.weather.gov/safety/flood. Turn around, don't drown when encountering flooded roads. Most flood deaths occur in vehicles. Be especially cautious at night when it is harder to recognize the dangers of flooding. Flood warning in effect until 5:30 a.m. Eastern Daylight Time Saturday replaces flash flood warning. What? Flooding caused by excessive rainfall is occurring. Where? A portion of south central Indiana, including the following county, Washington. When? Until 5:30 a.m. Eastern Daylight Time Saturday. The following impacts are expected: flooding of rivers, creeks, streams, and other low-lying and flood-prone locations is imminent or occurring. Numerous roads remain closed due to flooding. Additional details, at 11:28 p.m. Eastern Daylight Time, emergency management reported flooding in the warned area. Flooding is already occurring. Between 1 and 3 inches of rain have fallen. Additional rainfall amounts up to 0.5 inches are possible in the warned area. Some locations that will experience flooding include Salem, Blue River, Dupican, Campbellsburg, Hardinsburg, Little York, Livonia, Saltillo, Fredericksburg, and Hitchcock. http://www.weather.gov/safety/flood. Turn around, don't drown when encountering flooded roads. Most flood deaths occur in vehicles. Be especially cautious at night when it is harder to recognize the dangers of flooding. Flood warning in effect until 6:15 a.m. Eastern Daylight Time this morning. What? Flooding caused by excessive rainfall is occurring. Where? A portion of south central Indiana, including the following counties, Clark, Floyd, Jefferson, and Scott. When? Until 6:15 a.m. Eastern Daylight Time. The following impacts are expected: flooding of rivers, creeks, streams, and other low-lying and flood-prone locations is imminent or occurring. Streams continue to rise due to excess runoff from earlier rainfall. Additional details, at 12:15 a.m. Eastern Daylight Time, emergency management reported flooding in the warned area. Flooding is already occurring. Between 1.3 and 3.3 inches of rain have fallen. Additional rainfall amounts up to 1 inch are possible in the warned area. Some locations that will experience flooding include New Albany, Madison, Scottsburg, Clarksville, Vienna, Sellersburg, Austin, Lexington, Hanover, and Galena.
http://www.weather.gov/safety/flood-turnaround. Don't drown when encountering flooded roads. Most flood deaths occur in vehicles. Be especially cautious at night when it is harder to recognize the dangers of flooding. The National Weather Service in Louisville has issued a flash flood warning for southeastern Crawford County in south-central Indiana, southwestern Harrison County in south-central Indiana, central Perry County in south-central Indiana, northeastern Breckinridge County in central Kentucky, Meade County in central Kentucky, until 8 a.m. Eastern Daylight Time, or 7 a.m. Central Daylight Time. At 3:28 a.m. Eastern Daylight Time, or 2:28 a.m. Central Daylight Time, Doppler radar indicated thunderstorms producing heavy rain across the warned area. Between 1 and 1.5 inches of rain have fallen. Additional rainfall amounts up to 2 inches are possible in the warned area. Flash flooding is ongoing or expected to begin shortly. Expected hazards include flash flooding caused by thunderstorms. Source: radar. The following impacts are expected: flash flooding of small creeks and streams, urban areas, highways, streets and underpasses, as well as other poor drainage and low-lying areas. Some locations that will experience flash flooding include Brandenburg, Webster, Irvington, Akron, Mockport, Alton, Laconia, New Amsterdam, Andyville, and Painville. Turn around, don't drown when encountering flooded roads. Most flood deaths occur in vehicles. Be especially cautious at night when it is harder to recognize the dangers of flooding. The National Weather Service in Louisville has issued a flash flood warning for southeastern Harrison County in south-central Indiana, Bulleit County in central Kentucky, northern Hardin County in central Kentucky, southeastern Meade County in central Kentucky, until 8:30 a.m. Eastern Daylight Time. At 4:26 a.m. Eastern Daylight Time, Doppler radar indicated thunderstorms producing heavy rain across the warned area. Between 1 and 2 inches of rain have fallen. Additional rainfall amounts of 0.5 to 1.5 inches are possible in the warned area. Flash flooding is ongoing or expected to begin shortly. Expected hazards include flash flooding caused by thunderstorms. Source: radar. The following impacts are expected: flash flooding of small creeks and streams, urban areas, highways, streets and underpasses, as well as other poor drainage and low-lying areas. Some locations that will experience flash flooding include Shepherdsville, Pioneer Village, Radcliffe, Mount Washington, Hillview, Vine Grove, Lebanon Junction, Hebron Estates, Muldraw and West Point. Turn around, don't drown when encountering flooded roads. Most flood deaths occur in vehicles. Be aware of your surroundings and do not drive on flooded roads. Now for the official National Weather Service forecast for North Central Kentucky and South Central Indiana, including the Louisville metro area. Today, showers and chance of thunderstorms early in the morning, then chance of thunderstorms in the late morning and afternoon. Showers likely late in the afternoon. Some thunderstorms may produce heavy rainfall early in the morning. Highs in the lower 80s. Southwest winds 5 to 10 miles an hour. Chance of precipitation 90%. Tonight, mostly cloudy. Showers likely and chance of thunderstorms until midnight, then chance of showers and slight chance of thunderstorms after midnight. Patchy fog after midnight. Lows around 70. Southwest winds up to 10 miles an hour. Chance of precipitation 70%. Sunday, patchy fog in the morning. Mostly cloudy with a 20% chance of thunderstorms in the morning, then mostly sunny in the afternoon. Highs in the upper 80s. Southwest winds up to 5 miles an hour. Sunday night, partly cloudy. A 30% chance of thunderstorms until midnight. Lows in the lower 70s. Southeast winds up to 5 miles an hour. And now the extended forecast for the radio listening area. Monday and Monday night, mostly clear. Highs in the mid-90s. Lows in the mid-70s. Tuesday and Tuesday night, mostly clear. Highs in the mid-90s. Lows in the mid-70s. Wednesday and Wednesday night,
mostly clear. Highs in the mid-90s. Lows in the upper 70s. Thursday and Thursday night, mostly clear. Highs in the mid-90s. Lows in the upper 70s. Friday and Friday night, mostly clear. A 30% chance of thunderstorms. Highs in the mid-90s. Lows in the mid-70s. Flood advisory in effect from early this morning to this evening. What flooding caused by excessive rainfall is expected? Where? Blue River at Fredericksburg. When? From early this morning to this evening. The following impacts are expected. At 20.0 feet, water covers parts of Fredericksburg to Powell Road near river. Additional details. At 2:30 a.m. Eastern Daylight Time Saturday, the stage was 17.3 feet. Bankville stage is 15.0 feet. Forecast. The river is expected to rise to a crest of 19.9 feet this morning. Action stage is 18.0 feet. Flood stage is 20.0 feet. http://www.weather.gov/safety/flood. If you encounter a flooded roadway, turn around and find an alternative route. If you are in the advisory area, remain alert to possible flooding or the possibility of the advisory being upgraded to a warning. 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The next statement will be issued by this evening at 8 p.m. Eastern Daylight Time. The current time is 4:43 a.m. Eastern Daylight Time. Flood advisory in effect until 6:45 a.m. Central Daylight Time, or 7:45 a.m. Eastern Daylight Time this morning. What? Flooding caused by excessive rainfall is expected. Where? A portion of central Kentucky, including the following counties, Breckenridge, Hardin, LaRue, and Nelson. When? Until 6:45 a.m. Central Daylight Time, or 7:45 a.m. Eastern Daylight Time. The following impacts are expected: minor flooding in low-lying and poor drainage areas. Additional details, at 3:42 a.m. Central Daylight Time, or 4:42 a.m. Eastern Daylight Time, Doppler radar indicated heavy rain due to thunderstorms. Minor flooding is ongoing or expected to begin shortly in the advisory area. Between 0.5 and 1.5 inches of rain have fallen. Additional rainfall amounts of 0.5 to 2 inches are expected over the area. This additional rain will result in minor flooding. Some locations that will experience flooding include Elizabethtown, Bardstown, Hodgenville, Radcliffe, New Haven, Bloomfield, Fairfield, Younger Creek, Roanoke, and Colesburg. http://www.weather.gov/safety/flood. Be aware of your surroundings and do not drive on flooded roads. Stay away or be swept away. River banks and culverts can become unstable and unsafe. Flood warning in effect until 5 a.m. Eastern Daylight Time Saturday, replaces flash flood warning. What? Flooding caused by excessive rainfall is occurring. Where? A portion of south central Indiana, including the following county, Harrison. When? Until 5 a.m. Eastern Daylight Time. The following impacts are expected: flooding of rivers, creeks, streams, and other low-lying and flood-prone locations is imminent or occurring. Numerous roads remain closed due to flooding. Additional details, at 11:08 p.m. Eastern Daylight Time, emergency management reported flooding in the warned area. Between 1 and 3.2 inches of rain have fallen. Additional rainfall amounts up to 0.5 inches are possible in the warned area. Some locations that will experience flooding include Cordon, Palmyra, Milltown, Lanesville, Elizabeth, Crandall, New Middletown, Mockport, Laconia, and Breckenridge. http://www.weather.gov/safety/flood. Turn around, don't drown when encountering flooded roads. Most flood deaths occur in vehicles. Be especially cautious at night when it is harder to recognize the dangers of flooding. Flood warning in effect until 5:30 a.m. Eastern Daylight Time Saturday, replaces flash flood warning. What? Flooding caused by excessive rainfall is occurring. Where? A portion of south central Indiana,
including the following county, Washington. When, until 5:30 a.m. Eastern Daylight Time Saturday. The following impacts are expected: flooding of rivers, creeks, streams, and other low-lying and flood-prone locations is imminent or occurring. Numerous roads remain closed due to flooding. Additional details: at 11:28 p.m. Eastern Daylight Time, emergency management reported flooding in the warned area. Flooding is already occurring. Between 1 and 3 inches of rain have fallen. Additional rainfall amounts up to 0.5 inches are possible in the warned area. Some locations that will experience flooding include Salem, Blue River, New Pekin, Campbellsburg, Hardinsburg, Little York, Livonia, Saltillo, Fredericksburg, and Hitchcock. http://www.weather.gov/safety/flood-turnaround. Don't drown when encountering flooded roads. Most flood deaths occur in vehicles. Be especially cautious at night when it is harder to recognize the dangers of flooding. Flood warning in effect until 6:15 a.m. Eastern Daylight Time this morning. What? Flooding caused by excessive rainfall is occurring. Where? A portion of south central Indiana, including the following counties: Clark, Floyd, Jefferson, and Scott. When? Until 6:15 a.m. Eastern Daylight Time. The following impacts are expected: flooding of rivers, creeks, streams, and other low-lying and flood-prone locations is imminent or occurring. Streams continue to rise due to excess runoff from earlier rainfall. Additional details: at 12:15 a.m. Eastern Daylight Time, emergency management reported flooding in the warned area. Flooding is already occurring. Between 1.3 and 3.3 inches of rain have fallen. Additional rainfall amounts up to 1 inch are possible in the warned area. Some locations that will experience flooding include New Albany, Madison, Scottsburg, Clarksville, Vienna, Sellersburg, Austin, Lexington, Hanover, and Galena. http://www.weather.gov/safety/flood-turnaround. Don't drown when encountering flooded roads. Most flood deaths occur in vehicles. Be especially cautious at night when it is harder to recognize the dangers of flooding. The National Weather Service in Louisville has issued a flash flood warning for southeastern Crawford County in south central Indiana, southwestern Harrison County in south central Indiana, central Perry County in south central Indiana, northeastern Breckinridge County in central Kentucky, Meade County in central Kentucky, until 8 a.m. Eastern Daylight Time, or 7 a.m. Central Daylight Time. At 3:28 a.m. Eastern Daylight Time, or 2:28 a.m. Central Daylight Time, Doppler radar indicated thunderstorms producing heavy rain across the warned area. Between 1 and 1.5 inches of rain have fallen. Additional rainfall amounts up to 2 inches are possible in the warned area. Flash flooding is ongoing or expected to begin shortly. Expected hazards include flash flooding caused by thunderstorms. Source: radar. The following impacts are expected: flash flooding of small creeks and streams, urban areas, highways, streets, and underpasses, as well as other poor drainage and low-lying areas. Some locations that will experience flash flooding include Brandenburg, Webster, Irvington, Akron, Mockport, Alton, Laconia, New Amsterdam, Andyville, and Painville. Turn around, don't drown when encountering flooded roads. Most flood deaths occur in vehicles. Be especially cautious at night when it is harder to recognize the dangers of flooding. The National Weather Service in Louisville has issued a flash flood warning for southeastern Harrison County in south central Indiana, Bulleit County in central Kentucky, northern Hardin County in central Kentucky, southeastern Meade County in central Kentucky, until 8:30 a.m. Eastern Daylight Time. At 4:26 a.m. Eastern Daylight Time, Doppler radar indicated thunderstorms producing heavy rain across the warned area. Between 1 and 2 inches of rain have fallen. Additional rainfall amounts of 0.5 to 1.5 inches are possible in the warned area. Flash flooding is ongoing or expected to begin shortly. Expected hazards include flash flooding caused by thunderstorms. Source: radar. The following impacts are expected:
flash flooding of small creeks and streams, urban areas, highways, streets and underpasses, as well as other poor drainage and low-lying areas. Some locations that will experience flash flooding include Shepherdsville, Pioneer Village, Radcliffe, Mount Washington, Hillview, Vine Grove, Lebanon Junction, Hebron Estates, Muldraw and West Point. Turn around, don't drown when encountering flooded roads. Most flood deaths occur in vehicles. Be aware of your surroundings and do not drive on flooded roads. Now for the official National Weather Service forecast for North Central Kentucky and South Central Indiana, including the Louisville metro area. Today, showers and chance of thunderstorms early in the morning, then chance of thunderstorms in the late morning and afternoon. Showers likely late in the afternoon. Some thunderstorms may produce heavy rainfall early in the morning. Highs in the lower 80s. Southwest winds 5 to 10 miles an hour. Chance of precipitation 90%. Tonight, mostly cloudy. Showers likely and chance of thunderstorms until midnight, then chance of showers and slight chance of thunderstorms after midnight. Patchy fog after midnight. Lows around 70. Southwest winds up to 10 miles an hour. Chance of precipitation 70%. Sunday, patchy fog in the morning. Mostly cloudy with a 20% chance of thunderstorms in the morning, then mostly sunny in the afternoon. Highs in the upper 80s. Southwest winds up to 5 miles an hour. Sunday night, partly cloudy. A 30% chance of thunderstorms until midnight. Lows in the lower 70s. Southeast winds up to 5 miles an hour. And now the extended forecast for the radio listening area. Monday and Monday night, mostly clear. Highs in the mid-90s. Lows in the mid-70s. Tuesday and Tuesday night, mostly clear. Highs in the mid-90s. Lows in the mid-70s. Wednesday and Wednesday night, mostly clear. Highs in the mid-90s. Lows in the upper 70s. Thursday and Thursday night, mostly clear. Highs in the mid-90s. Lows in the upper 70s. Friday and Friday night, mostly clear. A 30% chance of thunderstorms. Highs in the mid-90s. Lows in the mid-70s. Flood advisory in effect from early this morning to this evening. What flooding caused by excessive rainfall is expected? Where? Blue River at Fredericksburg. When? From early this morning to this evening. The following impacts are expected: at 20.0 feet, water covers parts of Fredericksburg to Powell Road near river. Additional details: at 2:30 a.m. Eastern Daylight Time Saturday, the stage was 17.3 feet. Bankville stage is 15.0 feet. Forecast: the river is expected to rise to a crest of 19.9 feet this morning. Action stage is 18.0 feet. Flood stage is 20.0 feet. http://www.weather.gov/safety/flood. 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The next statement will be issued by this evening at 8 p.m. Eastern Daylight Time. The current time is 4:55 a.m. Eastern Daylight Time. Flood watch now in effect through this evening. What? Flash flooding caused by excessive rainfall continues to be possible. Where? Portions of Indiana, including the following areas: Clark, Crawford, DuBois, Floyd, Harrison, Jefferson, Orange, Perry, Scott and Washington and Kentucky, including the following areas: Anderson, Bourbon, Clark, Kentucky, Fayette, Franklin, Harrison, Kentucky, Henry, Jefferson, Nicholas, Oldham, Scott, Kentucky, Shelby, Spencer, Trimble and Woodford. When, through this evening. The following impacts are expected: excessive runoff may result in flooding of rivers, creeks, streams, and other low-lying and flood-prone locations. Flooding may occur in poor drainage and urban areas. Low water crossings may be flooded.
Additional details. Scattered storms capable of heavy rainfall rates will continue to move east over southern and portions of northern Kentucky through the early to mid-morning hours. Additional scattered showers and storms will also be possible this afternoon and evening. http://www.weather.gov/safety/flood You should monitor later forecasts and be prepared to take action should flash flood warnings be issued. Flood watch now in effect through Sunday morning. What? Flash flooding caused by excessive rainfall continues to be possible. Where? Portions of east central, north central, northwest, and south central Kentucky, including the following areas, in east central Kentucky, Boyle, Garrard, Jessamine, Madison, and Mercer. In north central Kentucky, Breckenridge, Bullitt, Hardin, LaRue, Meade, Nelson, and Washington, Kentucky. In northwest Kentucky, Hancock and Ohio. In south central Kentucky, Adair, Allen, Barron, Butler, Casey, Clinton, Cumberland, Edmondson, Grayson, Green, Hart, Lincoln, Logan, Marion, Metcalf, Monroe, Russell, Simpson, Taylor and Warren. When, through Sunday morning. The following impacts are expected. Excessive runoff may result in flooding of rivers, creeks, streams, and other low-lying and flood-prone locations. Flooding may occur in poor drainage and urban areas. Low-water crossings may be flooded. Additional details, numerous showers and scattered strong storms are expected today into tonight. Rainfall amounts of 1 to 3 inches will be possible, with localized totals of 3 to 5 inches in south-central Kentucky. http://www.weather.gov/safety/flood You should monitor later forecasts and be prepared to take action should flash flood warnings be issued. The current time is 4:58 a.m. Eastern Daylight Time. Flood watch now in effect through this evening. What? Flash flooding caused by excessive rainfall continues to be possible. Where? Portions of Indiana, including the following areas, Clark, Crawford, DuBois, Floyd, Harrison, Jefferson, Orange, Perry, Scott and Washington and Kentucky, including the following areas, Anderson, Bourbon, Clark, Kentucky, Fayette, Franklin, Harrison, Kentucky, Henry, Jefferson, Nicholas, Oldham, Scott, Kentucky, Shelby, Spencer, Trimble and Woodford. When, through this evening. The following impacts are expected. Excessive runoff may result in flooding of rivers, creeks, streams, and other low-lying and flood-prone locations. Flooding may occur in poor drainage and urban areas. Low water crossings may be flooded. Additional details, scattered storms capable of heavy rainfall rates will continue to move east over southern and portions of northern Kentucky through the early to mid-morning hours. Additional scattered showers and storms will also be possible this afternoon and evening. http://www.weather.gov/safety/flood You should monitor later forecasts and be prepared to take action should flash flood warnings be issued. Flood watch now in effect through Sunday morning. What? Flash flooding caused by excessive rainfall continues to be possible. Where? Portions of east central, north central, northwest, and south central Kentucky, including the following areas, in east central Kentucky, Boyle, Garrard, Jessamine, Madison, and Mercer. In north central Kentucky, Breckenridge, Bullitt, Hardin, LaRue, Meade, Nelson, and Washington, Kentucky. In northwest Kentucky, Hancock and Ohio. In south central Kentucky, Adair, Allen, Barron, Butler, Casey, Clinton, Cumberland, Edmondson, Grayson, Green, Hart, Lincoln, Logan, Marion, Metcalf, Monroe, Russell, Simpson, Taylor and Warren. When, through Sunday morning. The following impacts are expected. Excessive runoff may result in flooding of rivers, creeks, streams, and other low-lying and flood-prone locations. Flooding may occur in poor drainage and urban areas. Low-water crossings may be flooded. Additional details, numerous showers and scattered strong storms are expected today into tonight. Rainfall amounts of 1 to 3 inches will be possible, with localized totals of 3 to 5 inches in south-central Kentucky.
http://www.weather.gov/safety/flood. You should monitor later forecast and be prepared to take action should flash flood warnings be issued. 4 a.m. Eastern Daylight Time weather conditions across north central Kentucky and south central Indiana. At Louisville International, a thunderstorm was reported. The temperature was 70 degrees, the dew point 70, and the relative humidity 100%. The wind was southeast at 12 miles an hour. The pressure was 29.94 inches and falling. At Bowman Field, a thunderstorm was reported, reducing the visibility to 2 miles. The temperature was 70 degrees, the dew point 69, and the relative humidity 97%. The wind was south at 9 miles an hour. The pressure was 29.95 inches and falling. At Jasper, light rain was falling. The temperature was 72 degrees, the dew point 72, and the relative humidity 100%. The wind was southwest at 7 miles an hour. The pressure was 29.93 inches and falling. Once again, at Louisville International, it was 70 degrees with a thunderstorm. Elsewhere around the region, at Bloomington, fog was reported, with a temperature of 70. At Nashville, it was partly cloudy, with a temperature of 78. It was mostly cloudy, with a temperature of 68 at Jackson, 79 at Bowling Green, and 73 at Evansville. It was cloudy, with a temperature of 68 at Lexington, 69 at Covington, 76 at Paducah, and 70 at Indianapolis. At Frankfort, the weather conditions were not available. Flood advisory in effect from early this morning to this evening. What? Flooding caused by excessive rainfall is expected. Where? Blue River at Fredericksburg. When? From early this morning to this evening. The following impacts are expected: at 20.0 feet, water covers parts of Fredericksburg to Powell Road near river. Additional details: at 2:30 a.m. Eastern Daylight Time Saturday, the stage was 17.3 feet. Bankville stage is 15.0 feet. Forecast: the river is expected to rise to a crest of 19.9 feet this morning. Action stage is 18.0 feet. Flood stage is 20.0 feet. http://www.weather.gov/safety/flood. 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

Scott in Washington and Kentucky, including the following areas: Anderson, Bourbon, Clark, Kentucky, Fayette, Franklin, Harrison, Kentucky, Henry, Jefferson, Nicholas, Oldham, Scott, Kentucky, Shelby, Spencer, Trimble, and Woodford. When, through this evening, the following impacts are expected: excessive runoff may result in flooding of rivers, creeks, streams, and other low-lying and flood-prone locations. Flooding may occur in poor drainage and urban areas. Low water crossings may be flooded. Additional details: scattered storms capable of heavy rainfall rates will continue to move east over southern and portions of northern Kentucky through the early to mid-morning hours. Additional scattered showers and storms will also be possible this afternoon and evening. http://www.weather.gov/safety/flood. You should monitor later forecasts and be prepared to take action should flash flood warnings be issued. Flood watch now in effect through Sunday morning. What? Flash flooding caused by excessive rainfall continues to be possible. Where? Portions of east central, north central, northwest, and south central Kentucky, including the following areas: in east central Kentucky, Boyle, Garrard, Jessamine, Madison, and Mercer. In north central Kentucky, Breckenridge, Bullitt, Hardin, LaRue, Meade, Nelson, and Washington, Kentucky. In northwest Kentucky, Hancock and Ohio. In south central Kentucky, Adair, Allen, Barron, Butler, Casey, Clinton, Cumberland, Edmondson, Grayson, Green, Hart, Lincoln, Logan, Marion, Metcalf, Monroe, Russell, Simpson, Taylor, and Warren. When, through Sunday morning. The following impacts are expected: excessive runoff may result in flooding of rivers, creeks, streams, and other low-lying and flood-prone locations. Flooding may occur in poor drainage and urban areas. Low water crossings may be flooded. Additional details: numerous showers and scattered strong storms are expected today into tonight. Rainfall amounts of 1 to 3 inches will be possible, with localized totals of 3 to 5 inches in south central Kentucky. http://www.weather.gov/safety/flood. You should monitor later forecasts and be prepared to take action should flash flood warnings be issued. 5 a.m. Eastern Daylight Time weather conditions across north central Kentucky and south central Indiana. At Louisville International, light rain was falling. The temperature was 72 degrees, the dew point 71, and the relative humidity 97%. The wind was south at 9 miles an hour. The pressure was 29.93 inches and falling. At Bowman Field, light rain was falling. The temperature was 71 degrees, the dew point 70, and the relative humidity 96%. The wind was south at 7 miles an hour. The pressure was 29.93 inches and falling. At Jasper, light rain was falling. The temperature was 72 degrees, the dew point 72, and the relative humidity 100%. The wind was calm. The pressure was 29.94 inches and steady. Once again, at Louisville International, it was 72 degrees with light rain. Elsewhere around the region, at Jackson, rain was falling, with a temperature of 68. At Bloomington, fog was reported, with a temperature of 70. At Nashville, it was partly cloudy, with a temperature of 77. It was mostly cloudy, with a temperature of 68 at Lexington, 76 at Paducah, and 73 at Evansville. It was cloudy, with a temperature of 69 at Covington, 78 at Bowling Green, and 70 at Indianapolis. At Frankfort, the weather conditions were not available. Flood advisory in effect until 6:45 a.m. Central Daylight Time, or 7:45 a.m. Eastern Daylight Time this morning. What? Flooding caused by excessive rainfall is expected. Where? A portion of central Kentucky, including the following counties: Breckenridge, Hardin, LaRue, and Nelson. When? Until 6:45 a.m. Central Daylight Time, or 7:45 a.m. Eastern Daylight Time. The following impacts are expected: minor flooding in low-lying and poor drainage areas. Additional details: at 3:42 a.m. Central Daylight Time, or 4:42 a.m. Eastern Daylight Time.

time, Doppler radar indicated heavy rain due to thunderstorms. Minor flooding is ongoing or expected to begin shortly in the advisory area. Between 0.5 and 1.5 inches of rain have fallen. Additional rainfall amounts of 0.5 to 2 inches are expected over the area. This additional rain will result in minor flooding. Some locations that will experience flooding include Elizabethtown, Bardstown, Hodgenville, Radcliffe, New Haven, Bloomfield, Fairfield, Younger Creek, Roanoke, and Colesburg. http://www.weather.gov/safety/. 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Be aware of your surroundings and do not drive on flooded roads. Stay away or be swept away. River banks and culverts can become unstable and unsafe. The current time is 5:11 a.m. Eastern Daylight Time. Flood watch now in effect through this evening. What? Flash flooding caused by excessive rainfall continues to be possible. Where? Portions of Indiana, including the following areas: Clark, Crawford, DuBois, Floyd, Harrison, Jefferson, Orange, Perry, Scott, and Washington, and Kentucky, including the following areas: Anderson, Bourbon, Clark, Kentucky, Fayette, Franklin, Harrison, Kentucky, Henry, Jefferson, Nicholas, Oldham, Scott, Kentucky, Shelby, Spencer, Trimble, and Woodford. When, through this evening, the following impacts are expected: excessive runoff may result in flooding of rivers, creeks, streams, and other low-lying and flood-prone locations. Flooding may occur in poor drainage and urban areas. Low water crossings may be flooded. Additional details: scattered storms capable of heavy rainfall rates will continue to move east over southern and portions of northern Kentucky through the early to mid-morning hours. Additional scattered showers and storms will also be possible this afternoon and evening. http://www.weather.gov/safety/. Flood. You should monitor later forecasts and be prepared to take action should flash flood warnings be issued. Flood watch now in effect through Sunday morning. What? Flash flooding caused by excessive rainfall continues to be possible. Where? Portions of East Central, North Central, Northwest, and South Central Kentucky, including the following areas: in East Central Kentucky, Boyle, Garrard, Jessamine, Madison, and Mercer. In North Central Kentucky, Breckenridge, Bullitt, Hardin, LaRue, Meade, Nelson, and Washington, Kentucky. In Northwest Kentucky, Hancock, and Ohio. In South Central Kentucky, Adair, Allen, Barron, Butler, Casey, Clinton, Cumberland, Edmondson, Grayson, Green, Hart, Lincoln, Logan, Marion, Metcalf, Monroe, Russell, Simpson, Taylor, and Warren. When, through Sunday morning. The following impacts are expected: excessive runoff may result in flooding of rivers, creeks, streams, and other low-lying and flood-prone locations. Flooding may occur in poor drainage and urban areas. Low water crossings may be flooded. Additional details: numerous showers and scattered strong storms are expected today into tonight. Rainfall amounts of 1 to 3 inches will be possible, with localized totals of 3 to 5 inches in South Central Kentucky. http://www.weather.gov/safety/. Flood. You should monitor later forecasts and be prepared to take action should flash flood warnings be issued. 5 a.m. Eastern Daylight Time. Weather conditions across North Central Kentucky and South Central Indiana. At Louisville International, light rain was falling. The temperature was 72 degrees, the dew point 71, and the relative humidity 97%. The wind was south at 9 miles an hour. The pressure was 29.93 inches and falling. At Bowman Field, light rain was falling. The temperature was 71 degrees, the dew point 70, and the relative humidity 96%. The wind was south at 7 miles an hour. The pressure was 29.93 inches and falling. At Jasper, rain was falling. The temperature was 72 degrees, the dew point 72, and the relative humidity 100%. The wind was calm. The pressure was 29.94 inches and steady.
Once again, at Louisville International, it was 72 degrees with light rain. Elsewhere around the region, at Jackson, rain was falling, with a temperature of 68. At Bloomington, fog was reported, with a temperature of 70. At Nashville, it was partly cloudy, with a temperature of 77. It was mostly cloudy, with a temperature of 68 at Lexington, 76 at Paducah, and 73 at Evansville. It was cloudy, with a temperature of 69 at Covington, 78 at Bowling Green, and 70 at Indianapolis. At Frankfort, the weather conditions were not available. The current time is 5:15 a.m. Eastern Daylight Time. Flood watch now in effect through this evening. What? Flash flooding caused by excessive rainfall continues to be possible. Where? Portions of Indiana, including the following areas: Clark, Crawford, DuBois, Floyd, Harrison, Jefferson, Orange, Perry, Scott, and Washington, and Kentucky, including the following areas: Anderson, Bourbon, Clark, Kentucky, Fayette, Franklin, Harrison, Kentucky, Henry, Jefferson, Nicholas, Oldham, Scott, Kentucky, Shelby, Spencer, Trimble, and Woodford. When, through this evening. The following impacts are expected: excessive runoff may result in flooding of rivers, creeks, streams, and other low-lying and flood-prone locations. Flooding may occur in poor drainage and urban areas. Low water crossings may be flooded. Additional details: scattered storms capable of heavy rainfall rates will continue to move east over southern and portions of northern Kentucky through the early to mid-morning hours. Additional scattered showers and storms will also be possible this afternoon and evening. http://www.weather.gov/safety/. Flood you should monitor later forecast and be prepared to take action should flash flood warnings be issued. Flood watch now in effect through Sunday morning. What? Flash flooding caused by excessive rainfall continues to be possible. Where? Portions of east central, north central, northwest, and south central Kentucky, including the following areas: in east central Kentucky, Boyle, Garrard, Jessamine, Madison, and Mercer. In north central Kentucky, Breckenridge, Bullitt, Hardin, LaRue, Meade, Nelson, and Washington, Kentucky. In northwest Kentucky, Hancock and Ohio. In south central Kentucky, Adair, Allen, Barron, Butler, Casey, Clinton, Cumberland, Edmondson, Grayson, Green, Hart, Lincoln, Logan, Marion, Metcalf, Monroe, Russell, Simpson, Taylor, and Warren. When, through Sunday morning. The following impacts are expected: excessive runoff may result in flooding of rivers, creeks, streams, and other low-lying and flood-prone locations. Flooding may occur in poor drainage and urban areas. Low water crossings may be flooded. Additional details: numerous showers and scattered strong storms are expected today into tonight. Rainfall amounts of 1 to 3 inches will be possible, with localized totals of 3 to 5 inches in south central Kentucky. http://www.weather.gov/safety/. Flood you should monitor later forecast and be prepared to take action should flash flood warnings be issued. Flood advisory in effect from early this morning to this evening. What? Flooding caused by excessive rainfall is expected. Where? Blue River at Fredericksburg. When? From early this morning to this evening. The following impacts are expected: at 20.0 feet, water covers parts of Fredericksburg to Powell Road near river. Additional details: at 2:30 a.m. Eastern Daylight Time Saturday, the stage was 17.3 feet. Bankville stage is 15.0 feet. Forecast: the river is expected to rise to a crest of 19.9 feet this morning. Action stage is 18.0 feet. Flood stage is 20.0 feet. http://www.weather.gov/safety/. 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
The next statement will be issued by this evening at 8 p.m. Eastern Daylight Time. 5 a.m. Eastern Daylight Time weather conditions across north central Kentucky and south central Indiana. At Louisville International, light rain was falling. The temperature was 72 degrees, the dew point 71, and the relative humidity 97%. The wind was south at 9 miles an hour. The pressure was 29.93 inches and falling. At Bowman Field, light rain was falling. The temperature was 71 degrees, the dew point 70, and the relative humidity 96%. The wind was south at 7 miles an hour. The pressure was 29.93 inches and falling. At Jasper, rain was falling. The temperature was 72 degrees, the dew point 72, and the relative humidity 100%. The wind was calm. The pressure was 29.94 inches and steady. Once again, at Louisville International, it was 72 degrees with light rain. Elsewhere around the region, at Jackson, rain was falling with a temperature of 68. At Bloomington, fog was reported with a temperature of 70. At Nashville, it was partly cloudy with a temperature of 77. It was mostly cloudy with a temperature of 68 at Lexington, 76 at Paducah, and 73 at Evansville. It was cloudy with a temperature of 69 at Covington, 78 at Bowling Green, and 70 at Indianapolis. At Frankfort, the weather conditions were not available. Flood advisory in effect until 6:45 a.m. Central Daylight Time or 7:45 a.m. Eastern Daylight Time this morning. What flooding caused by excessive rainfall is expected? Where a portion of central Kentucky, including the following counties, Breckenridge, Hardin, LaRue, and Nelson. When until 6:45 a.m. Central Daylight Time or 7:45 a.m. Eastern Daylight Time. The following impacts are expected: minor flooding in low-lying and poor drainage areas. Additional details at 3:42 a.m. Central Daylight Time or 4:42 a.m. Eastern Daylight Time, Doppler radar indicated heavy rain due to thunderstorms. Minor flooding is ongoing or expected to begin shortly in the advisory area. Between 0.5 and 1.5 inches of rain have fallen. Additional rainfall amounts of 0.5 to 2 inches are expected over the area. This additional rain will result in minor flooding. Some locations that will experience flooding include Elizabethtown, Bardstown, Hodgenville, Radcliffe, New Haven, Bloomfield, Fairfield, Younger Creek, Roanoke, and Colesburg. http://www.weather.gov/safety/. Flood. Be aware of your surroundings and do not drive on flooded roads. Stay away or be swept away. River banks and culverts can become unstable and unsafe. Flood advisory in effect until 8:15 a.m. Eastern Daylight Time this morning. What flooding caused by excessive rainfall is expected? Where a portion of central Kentucky, including the following counties, Henry, Oldham, and Trimble. When until 8:15 a.m. Eastern Daylight Time. The following impacts are expected: minor flooding in low-lying and poor drainage areas. Additional details at 5:15 a.m. Eastern Daylight Time, Doppler radar indicated heavy rain due to thunderstorms. Minor flooding is ongoing or expected to begin shortly in the advisory area. Between 0.5 and 2 inches of rain have fallen. Additional rainfall amounts of 0.5 to 1 inch are expected over the area. This additional rain will result in minor flooding. Some locations that will experience flooding include LaGrange, Newcastle, Bedford, Pendleton, Campbellsburg, Bethlehem, Sulphur, Sligo, Turner Station, and Tarascon. http://www.weather.gov/safety/. 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Be aware of your surroundings and do not drive on flooded roads. Please report flooding to your local law enforcement agency when you can do so safely and have them relay your report to the National Weather Service in Louisville. Flood warning in effect until 5:30 a.m. Eastern Daylight Time Saturday replaces flash flood warning. What flooding caused by excessive rainfall is occurring? Where a portion of south central Indiana, including the following county, Washington.
when, until 5:30 a.m. Eastern Daylight Time Saturday. The following impacts are expected: flooding of rivers, creeks, streams, and other low-lying and flood-prone locations is imminent or occurring. Numerous roads remain closed due to flooding. Additional details: at 11:28 p.m. Eastern Daylight Time, emergency management reported flooding in the warned area. Flooding is already occurring. Between 1 and 3 inches of rain have fallen. Additional rainfall amounts up to 0.5 inches are possible in the warned area. Some locations that will experience flooding include Salem, Blue River, New Pekin, Campbellsburg, Hardinsburg, Little York, Livonia, Saltillo, Fredericksburg, and Hitchcock. http://www.weather.gov/safety/flood-turnaround. Don't drown when encountering flooded roads. Most flood deaths occur in vehicles. Be especially cautious at night when it is harder to recognize the dangers of flooding. Flood warning in effect until 6:15 a.m. Eastern Daylight Time this morning. What? Flooding caused by excessive rainfall is occurring. Where? A portion of south-central Indiana, including the following counties: Clark, Floyd, Jefferson, and Scott. When? Until 6:15 a.m. Eastern Daylight Time. The following impacts are expected: flooding of rivers, creeks, streams, and other low-lying and flood-prone locations is imminent or occurring. Streams continue to rise due to excess runoff from earlier rainfall. Additional details: at 12:15 a.m. Eastern Daylight Time, emergency management reported flooding in the warned area. Flooding is already occurring. Between 1.3 and 3.3 inches of rain have fallen. Additional rainfall amounts up to 1 inch are possible in the warned area. Some locations that will experience flooding include New Albany, Madison, Scottsburg, Clarksville, Vienna, Sellersburg, Austin, Lexington, Hanover, and Galena. http://www.weather.gov/safety/flood-turnaround. Don't drown when encountering flooded roads. Most flood deaths occur in vehicles. Be especially cautious at night when it is harder to recognize the dangers of flooding. The National Weather Service in Louisville has issued a flash flood warning for southeastern Crawford County in south-central Indiana, southwestern Harrison County in south-central Indiana, central Perry County in south-central Indiana, northeastern Breckinridge County in central Kentucky, Meade County in central Kentucky, until 8 a.m. Eastern Daylight Time, or 7 a.m. Central Daylight Time. At 3:28 a.m. Eastern Daylight Time, or 2:28 a.m. Central Daylight Time, Doppler radar indicated thunderstorms producing heavy rain across the warned area. Between 1 and 1.5 inches of rain have fallen. Additional rainfall amounts up to 2 inches are possible in the warned area. Flash flooding is ongoing or expected to begin shortly. Expected hazards include flash flooding caused by thunderstorms. Source: radar. The following impacts are expected: flash flooding of small creeks and streams, urban areas, highways, streets, and underpasses, as well as other poor drainage and low-lying areas. Some locations that will experience flash flooding include Brandenburg, Webster, Irvington, Akron, Mockport, Alton, Laconia, New Amsterdam, Andyville, and Painville. Turn around, don't drown when encountering flooded roads. Most flood deaths occur in vehicles. Be especially cautious at night when it is harder to recognize the dangers of flooding. The National Weather Service in Louisville has issued a flash flood warning for southeastern Harrison County in south-central Indiana, Bulleit County in central Kentucky, northern Hardin County in central Kentucky, southeastern Meade County in central Kentucky, until 8:30 a.m. Eastern Daylight Time. At 4:26 a.m. Eastern Daylight Time, Doppler radar indicated thunderstorms producing heavy rain across the warned area. Between 1 and 2 inches of rain have fallen. Additional rainfall amounts of 0.5 to 1.5 inches are possible in the warned area. Flash flooding is ongoing or expected to begin shortly. Expected hazards include flash flooding caused by thunderstorms. Source: radar. The following impacts are expected:
flash flooding of small creeks and streams, urban areas, highways, streets, and underpasses, as well as other poor drainage and low-lying areas. Some locations that will experience flash flooding include Shepherdsville, Pioneer Village, Radcliffe, Mount Washington, Hillview, Vine Grove, Lebanon Junction, Hebron Estates, Muldraw, and West Point. Turn around, don't drown when encountering flooded roads. Most flood deaths occur in vehicles. Be aware of your surroundings and do not drive on flooded roads. Now for the official National Weather Service forecast for North Central Kentucky and South Central Indiana, including the Louisville metro area. Today, showers and chance of thunderstorms early in the morning, then chance of thunderstorms in the late morning and afternoon. Showers likely late in the afternoon. Some thunderstorms may produce heavy rainfall early in the morning. Highs in the lower 80s. Southwest winds 5 to 10 miles an hour. Chance of precipitation 90%. Tonight, mostly cloudy. Showers likely and chance of thunderstorms until midnight, then chance of showers and slight chance of thunderstorms after midnight. Patchy fog after midnight. Lows around 70. Southwest winds up to 10 miles an hour. Chance of precipitation 70%. Sunday, patchy fog in the morning. Mostly cloudy with a 20% chance of thunderstorms in the morning, then mostly sunny in the afternoon. Highs in the upper 80s. Southwest winds up to 5 miles an hour. Sunday night, partly cloudy. A 30% chance of thunderstorms until midnight. Lows in the lower 70s. Southeast winds up to 5 miles an hour. And now the extended forecast for the radio listening area. Monday and Monday night, mostly clear. Highs in the mid-90s. Lows in the mid-70s. Tuesday and Tuesday night, mostly clear. Highs in the mid-90s. Lows in the mid-70s. Wednesday and Wednesday night, mostly clear. Highs in the mid-90s. Lows in the upper 70s. Thursday and Thursday night, mostly clear. Highs in the mid-90s. Lows in the upper 70s. Friday and Friday night, mostly clear. A 30% chance of thunderstorms. Highs in the mid-90s. Lows in the mid-70s. Flood advisory in effect from early this morning to this evening. What? Flooding caused by excessive rainfall is expected. Where? Blue River at Fredericksburg. When? From early this morning to this evening. The following impacts are expected: at 20.0 feet, water covers parts of Fredericksburg to Powell Road near river. Additional details: at 2:30 a.m. Eastern Daylight Time Saturday, the stage was 17.3 feet. Bankville stage is 15.0 feet. Forecast: the river is expected to rise to a crest of 19.9 feet this morning. Action stage is 18.0 feet. Flood stage is 20.0 feet. http://www.weather.gov/safety/flood. 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The next statement will be issued by this evening at 8 p.m. Eastern Daylight Time. The current time is 5:34 a.m. Eastern Daylight Time. Flood advisory in effect until 6:45 a.m. Central Daylight Time, or 7:45 a.m. Eastern Daylight Time this morning. What? Flooding caused by excessive rainfall is expected. Where? A portion of central Kentucky, including the following counties: Breckenridge, Hardin, LaRue, and Nelson. When? Until 6:45 a.m. Central Daylight Time, or 7:45 a.m. Eastern Daylight Time. The following impacts are expected: minor flooding in low-lying and poor drainage areas. Additional details: at 3:42 a.m. Central Daylight Time, or 4:42 a.m. Eastern Daylight Time, Doppler radar indicated heavy rain due to thunderstorms. Minor flooding is ongoing or expected to begin shortly in the advisory area. Between 0.5 and 1.5 inches of rain have fallen.
Additional rainfall amounts of 0.5 to 2 inches are expected over the area. This additional rain will result in minor flooding. Some locations that will experience flooding include Elizabethtown, Bardstown, Hodgenville, Radcliffe, New Haven, Bloomfield, Fairfield, Younger Creek, Roanoke, and Colesburg. http://www.weather.gov/safety/. Flood. Be aware of your surroundings and do not drive on flooded roads. Stay away or be swept away. River banks and culverts can become unstable and unsafe. Flood advisory in effect until 8:15 a.m. Eastern Daylight Time this morning. What? Flooding caused by excessive rainfall is expected. Where? A portion of central Kentucky, including the following counties: Henry, Oldham, and Trimble. When? Until 8:15 a.m. Eastern Daylight Time. The following impacts are expected: minor flooding in low-lying and poor drainage areas. Additional details: at 5:15 a.m. Eastern Daylight Time, Doppler radar indicated heavy rain due to thunderstorms. Minor flooding is ongoing or expected to begin shortly in the advisory area. Between 0.5 and 2 inches of rain have fallen. Additional rainfall amounts of 0.5 to 1 inch are expected over the area. This additional rain will result in minor flooding. Some locations that will experience flooding include LaGrange, Newcastle, Bedford, Pendleton, Campbellsburg, Bethlehem, Sulphur, Sligo, Turner Station, and Tarascon. http://www.weather.gov/safety/. Flood. Be aware of your surroundings and do not drive on flooded roads. Please report flooding to your local law enforcement agency when you can do so safely and have them relay your report to the National Weather Service in Louisville. Flood warning has expired. The flood warning has expired for a portion of south central Indiana, including the following area: Washington. Flood waters have receded. Flooding is no longer expected to pose a threat. Please continue to heed remaining road closures. Flood warning in effect until 6:15 a.m. Eastern Daylight Time this morning. What? Flooding caused by excessive rainfall is occurring. Where? A portion of south central Indiana, including the following counties: Clark, Floyd, Jefferson, and Scott. When? Until 6:15 a.m. Eastern Daylight Time. The following impacts are expected: flooding of rivers, creeks, streams, and other low-lying and flood-prone locations is imminent or occurring. Streams continue to rise due to excess runoff from earlier rainfall. Additional details: at 12:15 a.m. Eastern Daylight Time, emergency management reported flooding in the warned area. Flooding is already occurring. Between 1.3 and 3.3 inches of rain have fallen. Additional rainfall amounts up to 1 inch are possible in the warned area. Some locations that will experience flooding include New Albany, Madison, Scottsburg, Clarksville, Vienna, Sellersburg, Austin, Lexington, Hanover, and Galena. http://www.weather.gov/safety/. Flood turnaround. Don't drown when encountering flooded roads. Most flood deaths occur in vehicles. Be especially cautious at night when it is harder to recognize the dangers of flooding. The National Weather Service in Louisville has issued a flash flood warning for southeastern Crawford County in south central Indiana, southwestern Harrison County in south central Indiana, central Perry County in south central Indiana, northeastern Breckinridge County in central Kentucky, Meade County in central Kentucky, until 8 a.m. Eastern Daylight Time, or 7 a.m. Central Daylight Time. At 3:28 a.m. Eastern Daylight Time, or 2:28 a.m. Central Daylight Time, Doppler radar indicated thunderstorms producing heavy rain across the warned area. Between 1 and 1.5 inches of rain have fallen. Additional rainfall amounts up to 2 inches are possible in the warned area. Flash flooding is ongoing or expected to begin shortly. Expected hazards include flash flooding caused by thunderstorms. Source: radar. The following impacts are expected: flash flooding of small creeks and streams, urban areas, highways, streets, and underpasses, as well as other poor drainage and low-lying areas.
Some locations that will experience flash flooding include Brandenburg, Webster, Irvington, Akron, Mockport, Alton, Laconia, New Amsterdam, Andyville, and Painville. Turn around, don't drown when encountering flooded roads. Most flood deaths occur in vehicles. Be especially cautious at night when it is harder to recognize the dangers of flooding. The National Weather Service in Louisville has issued a flash flood warning for southeastern Harrison County in south-central Indiana, Bulleit County in central Kentucky, northern Hardin County in central Kentucky, southeastern Meade County in central Kentucky, until 8:30 a.m. Eastern Daylight Time. At 4:26 a.m. Eastern Daylight Time, Doppler radar indicated thunderstorms producing heavy rain across the warned area. Between 1 and 2 inches of rain have fallen. Additional rainfall amounts of 0.5 to 1.5 inches are possible in the warned area. Flash flooding is ongoing or expected to begin shortly. Expected hazards include flash flooding caused by thunderstorms. Source: radar. The following impacts are expected: flash flooding of small creeks and streams, urban areas, highways, streets and underpasses, as well as other poor drainage and low-lying areas. Some locations that will experience flash flooding include Shepherdsville, Pioneer Village, Radcliffe, Mount Washington, Hillview, Vine Grove, Lebanon Junction, Hebron Estates, Muldraw, and West Point. Turn around, don't drown when encountering flooded roads. Most flood deaths occur in vehicles. Be aware of your surroundings and do not drive on flooded roads. Now for the official National Weather Service forecast for North Central Kentucky and South Central Indiana, including the Louisville metro area. Today, showers and chance of thunderstorms early in the morning, then chance of thunderstorms in the late morning and afternoon. Showers likely late in the afternoon. Some thunderstorms may produce heavy rainfall early in the morning. Highs in the lower 80s. Southwest winds 5 to 10 miles an hour. Chance of precipitation 90%. Tonight, mostly cloudy. Showers likely and chance of thunderstorms until midnight, then chance of showers and slight chance of thunderstorms after midnight. Patchy fog after midnight. Lows around 70. Southwest winds up to 10 miles an hour. Chance of precipitation 70%. Sunday, patchy fog in the morning. Mostly cloudy with a 20% chance of thunderstorms in the morning, then mostly sunny in the afternoon. Highs in the upper 80s. Southwest winds up to 5 miles an hour. Sunday night, partly cloudy. A 30% chance of thunderstorms until midnight. Lows in the lower 70s. Southeast winds up to 5 miles an hour. And now the extended forecast for the radio listening area. Monday and Monday night, mostly clear. Highs in the mid-90s. Lows in the mid-70s. Tuesday and Tuesday night, mostly clear. Highs in the mid-90s. Lows in the mid-70s. Wednesday and Wednesday night, mostly clear. Highs in the mid-90s. Lows in the upper 70s. Thursday and Thursday night, mostly clear. Highs in the mid-90s. Lows in the upper 70s. Friday and Friday night, mostly clear. A 30% chance of thunderstorms. Highs in the mid-90s. Lows in the mid-70s. The current time is 5:44 a.m. Eastern Daylight Time. Flood watch now in effect through this evening. What? Flash flooding caused by excessive rainfall continues to be possible. Where? Portions of Indiana, including the following areas: Clark, Crawford, DuBois, Floyd, Harrison, Jefferson, Orange, Perry, Scott, and Washington, and Kentucky, including the following areas: Anderson, Bourbon, Clark, Kentucky, Fayette, Franklin, Harrison, Kentucky, Henry, Jefferson, Nicholas, Oldham, Scott, Kentucky, Shelby, Spencer, Trimble, and Woodford. When, through this evening. The following impacts are expected: excessive runoff may result in flooding of rivers, creeks, streams, and other low-lying and flood-prone locations. Flooding may occur in poor drainage and urban areas. Low water crossings may be flooded. Additional details,
scattered storms capable of heavy rainfall rates will continue to move east over southern and portions of northern Kentucky through the early to mid-morning hours. Additional scattered showers and storms will also be possible this afternoon and evening. http://www.weather.gov/safety/flood You should monitor later forecasts and be prepared to take action should flash flood warnings be issued. Flood watch now in effect through Sunday morning. What? Flash flooding caused by excessive rainfall continues to be possible. Where? Portions of east central, north central, northwest, and south central Kentucky, including the following areas, in east central Kentucky, Boyle, Garrard, Jessamine, Madison, and Mercer. In north central Kentucky, Breckenridge, Bullitt, Hardin, LaRue, Meade, Nelson, and Washington, Kentucky. In northwest Kentucky, Hancock and Ohio. In south central Kentucky, Adair, Allen, Barron, Butler, Casey, Clinton, Cumberland, Edmondson, Grayson, Green, Hart, Lincoln, Logan, Marion, Metcalf, Monroe, Russell, Simpson, Taylor and Warren. When, through Sunday morning. The following impacts are expected. Excessive runoff may result in flooding of rivers, creeks, streams, and other low-lying and flood-prone locations. Flooding may occur in poor drainage and urban areas. Low water crossings may be flooded. Additional details, numerous showers and scattered strong storms are expected today into tonight. Rainfall amounts of 1 to 3 inches will be possible, with localized totals of 3 to 5 inches in south central Kentucky. http://www.weather.gov/safety/flood You should monitor later forecasts and be prepared to take action should flash flood warnings be issued. Flood advisory in effect from early this morning to this evening. What? Flooding caused by excessive rainfall is expected. Where? Blue River at Fredericksburg. When? From early this morning to this evening. The following impacts are expected. At 20.0 feet, water covers parts of Fredericksburg to Pow Road near river. Additional details, at 2:30 a.m. Eastern Daylight Time Saturday, the stage was 17.3 feet. Bankville stage is 15.0 feet. Forecast, the river is expected to rise to a crest of 19.9 feet this morning. Action stage is 18.0 feet. Flood stage is 20.0 feet. http://www.weather.gov/safety/flood If you encounter a flooded roadway, turn around and find an alternative route. 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The next statement will be issued by this evening at 8 p.m. Eastern Daylight Time. 5 a.m. Eastern Daylight Time weather conditions across north central Kentucky and south central Indiana. At Louisville International, light rain was falling. The temperature was 72 degrees, the dew point 71, and the relative humidity 97%. The wind was south at 9 miles an hour. The pressure was 29.93 inches and falling. At Bowman Field, light rain was falling. The temperature was 71 degrees, the dew point 70, and the relative humidity 96%. The wind was south at 7 miles an hour. The pressure was 29.93 inches and falling. At Jasper, rain was falling. The temperature was 72 degrees, the dew point 72, and the relative humidity 100%. The wind was calm. The pressure was 29.94 inches and steady. Once again, at Louisville International it was 72 degrees with light rain. Elsewhere around the region, at Jackson, rain was falling, with a temperature of 68. At Bloomington, fog was reported, with a temperature of 70. At Nashville, it was partly cloudy, with a temperature of 77. It was mostly cloudy, with a temperature of 68 at Lexington, 76 at Paducah, and 73 at Evansville. It was cloudy, with a temperature of 69 at Covington, 78 at Bowling Green, and 70 at Indianapolis. At Frankfort, the weather conditions were not available.
Flood advisory in effect until 6:45 a.m. Central Daylight Time or 7:45 a.m. Eastern Daylight Time this morning. What? Flooding caused by excessive rainfall is expected. Where? A portion of central Kentucky, including the following counties, Breckenridge, Hardin, LaRue, and Nelson. When? Until 6:45 a.m. Central Daylight Time or 7:45 a.m. Eastern Daylight Time. The following impacts are expected: minor flooding in low-lying and poor drainage areas. Additional details at 3:42 a.m. Central Daylight Time or 4:42 a.m. Eastern Daylight Time, Doppler radar indicated heavy rain due to thunderstorms. Minor flooding is ongoing or expected to begin shortly in the advisory area. Between 0.5 and 1.5 inches of rain have fallen. Additional rainfall amounts of 0.5 to 2 inches are expected over the area. This additional rain will result in minor flooding. Some locations that will experience flooding include Elizabethtown, Bardstown, Hodgenville, Radcliffe, New Haven, Bloomfield, Fairfield, Younger Creek, Roanoke, and Colesburg. http://www.weather.gov/safety/. Flood. Be aware of your surroundings and do not drive on flooded roads. Stay away or be swept away. River banks and culverts can become unstable and unsafe. Flood advisory in effect until 8:15 a.m. Eastern Daylight Time this morning. What? Flooding caused by excessive rainfall is expected. Where? A portion of central Kentucky, including the following counties, Henry, Oldham, and Trimble. When? Until 8:15 a.m. Eastern Daylight Time. The following impacts are expected: minor flooding in low-lying and poor drainage areas. Additional details, at 5:15 a.m. Eastern Daylight Time, Doppler radar indicated heavy rain due to thunderstorms. Minor flooding is ongoing or expected to begin shortly in the advisory area. Between 0.5 and 2 inches of rain have fallen. Additional rainfall amounts of 0.5 to 1 inch are expected over the area. This additional rain will result in minor flooding. Some locations that will experience flooding include LaGrange, Newcastle, Bedford, Pendleton, Campbellsburg, Bethlehem, Sulphur, Sligo, Turner State.

National Weather Service in Louisville has issued a flash flood warning for northwestern Marion County in central Kentucky, Nelson County in central Kentucky, Washington County in central Kentucky until 9 a.m. Eastern Daylight Time. At 5:52 a.m. Eastern Daylight Time, Doppler radar indicated thunderstorms producing heavy rain across the warned area. Between 1 and 3 inches of rain have fallen. Additional rainfall amounts of 0.5 to 2 inches are possible in the warned area. Flash flooding is ongoing or expected to begin shortly. Expected hazards include flash flooding caused by thunderstorms. Source: radar. The following impacts are expected: flash flooding of small creeks and streams, urban areas, highways, streets and underpasses, as well as other poor drainage and low-lying areas. Some locations that will experience flash flooding include Bardstown, Springfield, Lebanon Junction, Bloomfield, Loretto, Willisburg, McVille, Fairfield, Crooks, and Fredericktown. Turn around, don't drown when encountering flooded roads. Most flood deaths occur in vehicles. Be aware of your surroundings and do not drive on flooded roads. Flood advisory in effect until 8:15 a.m. Eastern Daylight Time this morning. What? Flooding caused by excessive rainfall is expected. Where? A portion of central Kentucky, including the following counties: Henry, Oldham, and Trimble. When? Until 8:15 a.m. Eastern Daylight Time. The following impacts are expected: minor flooding in low-lying and poor drainage areas. Additional details: at 5:15 a.m. Eastern Daylight Time, Doppler radar indicated heavy rain due to thunderstorms. Minor flooding is ongoing or expected to begin shortly in the advisory area. Between 0.5 and 2 inches of rain have fallen. Additional rainfall amounts of 0.5 to 1 inch are expected over the area. This additional rain will result in minor flooding. Some locations that will experience flooding include LaGrange, Newcastle, Bedford, Pendleton, Campbellsburg, Bethlehem, Sulphur, Sligo, Turner Station, and Tarascon. http://www.weather.gov/safety/flood. 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Flood advisory in effect from early this morning to this evening. What? Flooding caused by excessive rainfall is expected. Where? Blue River at Fredericksburg. When? From early this morning to this evening. The following impacts are expected: at 20.0 feet, water covers parts of Fredericksburg to Powell Road near river. Additional details: at 2:30 a.m. Eastern Daylight Time Saturday, the stage was 17.3 feet. Bankville stage is 15.0 feet. Forecast: the river is expected to rise to a crest of 19.9 feet this morning. Action stage is 18.0 feet. Flood stage is 20.0 feet. http://www.weather.gov/safety/flood. 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The next statement will be issued by this evening at 8 p.m. Eastern Daylight Time. Flood warning in effect until 6:15 a.m. Eastern Daylight Time this morning. What? Flooding caused by excessive rainfall is occurring. Where? A portion of south central Indiana, including the following counties: Clark, Floyd, Jefferson, and Scott. When? Until 6:15 a.m. Eastern Daylight Time. The following impacts are expected: flooding of rivers, creeks, streams, and other low-lying and flood-prone locations is imminent or occurring. Streams continue to rise due to excess runoff from earlier rainfall. Additional details: at 12:15 a.m. Eastern Daylight Time, emergency management reported flooding in the warned area. Flooding is already occurring. Between 1.3 and 3.3 inches of rain have fallen.
Additional rainfall amounts up to 1 inch are possible in the warned area. Some locations that will experience flooding include New Albany, Madison, Scottsburg, Clarksville, Vienna, Sellersburg, Austin, Lexington, Hanover, and Galena. http://www.weather.gov/safety/flood-turnaround. Don't drown when encountering flooded roads. Most flood deaths occur in vehicles. Be especially cautious at night when it is harder to recognize the dangers of flooding. The current time is 5:58 a.m. Eastern Daylight Time. Flood watch now in effect through this evening. What? Flash flooding caused by excessive rainfall continues to be possible. Where? Portions of Indiana, including the following areas: Clark, Crawford, DuBois, Floyd, Harrison, Jefferson, Orange, Perry, Scott, and Washington, and Kentucky, including the following areas: Anderson, Bourbon, Clark, Kentucky, Fayette, Franklin, Harrison, Kentucky, Henry, Jefferson, Nicholas, Oldham, Scott, Kentucky, Shelby, Spencer, Trimble, and Woodford. When, through this evening, the following impacts are expected: excessive runoff may result in flooding of rivers, creeks, streams, and other low-lying and flood-prone locations. Flooding may occur in poor drainage and urban areas. Low water crossings may be flooded. Additional details: scattered storms capable of heavy rainfall rates will continue to move east over southern and portions of northern Kentucky through the early to mid-morning hours. Additional scattered showers and storms will also be possible this afternoon and evening. http://www.weather.gov/safety/flood. You should monitor later forecasts and be prepared to take action should flash flood warnings be issued. Flood watch now in effect through Sunday morning. What? Flash flooding caused by excessive rainfall continues to be possible. Where? Portions of East Central, North Central, Northwest, and South Central Kentucky, including the following areas: in East Central Kentucky, Boyle, Garrard, Jessamine, Madison, and Mercer. In North Central Kentucky, Breckenridge, Brulette, Hardin, LaRue, Meade, Nelson, and Washington, Kentucky. In Northwest Kentucky, Hancock and Ohio. In South Central Kentucky, Adair, Allen, Barron, Butler, Casey, Clinton, Cumberland, Edmondson, Grayson, Green, Hart, Lincoln, Logan, Marion, Metcalf, Monroe, Russell, Simpson, Taylor, and Warren. When, through Sunday morning, the following impacts are expected: excessive runoff may result in flooding of rivers, creeks, streams, and other low-lying and flood-prone locations. Flooding may occur in poor drainage and urban areas. Low water crossings may be flooded. Additional details: numerous showers and scattered strong storms are expected today into tonight. Rainfall amounts of 1 to 3 inches will be possible, with localized totals of 3 to 5 inches in South Central Kentucky. http://www.weather.gov/safety/flood. You should monitor later forecasts and be prepared to take action should flash flood warnings be issued. Flood watch now in effect through this evening. What? Flash flooding caused by excessive rainfall continues to be possible. Where? Portions of Indiana, including the following areas: Clark, Crawford, DuBois, Floyd, Harrison, Jefferson, Orange, Perry, Scott, and Washington, and Kentucky, including the following areas: Anderson, Bourbon, Clark, Kentucky, Fayette, Franklin, Harrison, Kentucky, Henry, Jefferson, Nicholas, Oldham, Scott, Kentucky, Shelby, Spencer, Trimble, and Woodford. When, through this evening, the following impacts are expected: excessive runoff may result in flooding of rivers, creeks, streams, and other low-lying and flood-prone locations. Flooding may occur in poor drainage and urban areas. Low water crossings may be flooded. Additional details: scattered storms capable of heavy rainfall rates will continue to move east over southern and portions of northern Kentucky through the early to mid-morning hours. Additional scattered showers and storms will also be possible this afternoon and evening. http://www.weather.gov/safety/flood.
Flood you should monitor later forecasts and be prepared to take action should flash flood warnings be issued. The current time is 6:03 a.m. Eastern Daylight Time. Flood watch now in effect through Sunday morning. What? Flash flooding caused by excessive rainfall continues to be possible. Where? Portions of East Central, North Central, Northwest, and South Central Kentucky, including the following areas. In East Central Kentucky, Boyle, Garrard, Jessamine, Madison, and Mercer. In North Central Kentucky, Breckenridge, Bullitt, Hardin, LaRue, Meade, Nelson, and Washington, Kentucky. In Northwest Kentucky, Hancock and Ohio. In South Central Kentucky, Adair, Allen, Barron, Butler, Casey, Clinton, Cumberland, Edmondson, Grayson, Green, Hart, Lincoln, Logan, Marion, Metcalf, Monroe, Russell, Simpson, Taylor, and Warren. When, through Sunday morning. The following impacts are expected. Excessive runoff may result in flooding of rivers, creeks, streams, and other low-lying and flood-prone locations. Flooding may occur in poor drainage and urban areas. Low water crossings may be flooded. Additional details, numerous showers and scattered strong storms are expected today into tonight. Rainfall amounts of 1 to 3 inches will be possible, with localized totals of 3 to 5 inches in South Central Kentucky. http://www.weather.gov/safety/. Flood you should monitor later forecasts and be prepared to take action should flash flood warnings be issued. 6 a.m. Eastern Daylight Time weather conditions across North Central Kentucky and South Central Indiana. At Louisville International, a thunderstorm was reported. The temperature was 73 degrees, the dew point 71, and the relative humidity 93%. The wind was south at 5 miles an hour. The pressure was 29.94 inches and steady. At Bowman Field, it was cloudy. The temperature was 72 degrees, the dew point 71, and the relative humidity 97%. The wind was south at 6 miles an hour. The pressure was 29.94 inches and steady. At Jasper, rain was falling, reducing the visibility to 3 miles. The temperature was 72 degrees, the dew point 72, and the relative

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1: Flood advisory in effect until 6:45 a.m. Central Daylight Time or 7:45 a.m. Eastern Daylight Time this morning. What? Flooding caused by excessive rainfall is expected. Where? A portion of central Kentucky, including the following counties, Breckenridge, Hardin, LaRue, and Nelson. When? Until 6:45 a.m. Central Daylight Time or 7:45 a.m. Eastern Daylight Time. The following impacts are expected: minor flooding in low-lying and poor drainage areas. Additional details at 3:42 a.m. Central Daylight Time or 4:42 a.m. Eastern Daylight Time. Doppler radar indicated heavy rain due to thunderstorms. Minor flooding is ongoing or expected to begin shortly in the advisory area. Between 0.5 and 1.5 inches of rain have fallen. Additional rainfall amounts of 0.5 to 2 inches are expected over the area. This additional rain will result in minor flooding. Some locations that will experience flooding include Elizabethtown, Bardstown, Hodgenville, Radcliffe, New Haven, Bloomfield, Fairfield, Younger Creek, Roanoke, and Colesburg. http://www.weather.gov/safety/. Flood. Be aware of your surroundings and do not drive on flooded roads. Stay away or be swept away. River banks and culverts can become unstable and unsafe. Flood advisory in effect until 8:15 a.m. Eastern Daylight Time this morning. What? Flooding caused by excessive rainfall is expected. Where? A portion of central Kentucky, including the following counties, Henry, Oldham, and Trimble. When? Until 8:15 a.m. Eastern Daylight Time. The following impacts are expected: minor flooding in low-lying and poor drainage areas. Additional details at 5:15 a.m. Eastern Daylight Time. Doppler radar indicated heavy rain due to thunderstorms. Minor flooding is ongoing or expected to begin shortly in the advisory area. Between 0.5 and 2 inches of rain have fallen. Additional rainfall amounts of 0.5 to 1 inch are expected over the area. This additional rain will result in minor flooding. Some locations that will experience flooding include LaGrange, Newcastle, Bedford, Pendleton, Campbellsburg, Bethlehem, Sulphur, Sligo, Turner Station, and Tarascon. http://www.weather.gov/safety/. Flood. Be aware of your surroundings and do not drive on flooded roads. Please report flooding to your local law enforcement agency when you can do so safely and have them relay your report to the National Weather Service in Louisville. Flood warning is canceled. The flood warning is canceled for a portion of South Central Indiana, including the following areas: Clark, Floyd, Jefferson, and Scott. The heavy rain has ended. Flooding is no longer expected to pose a threat. Please continue to heed remaining road closures. Flood advisory has been replaced with a river flood warning. The flood advisory is replaced by a flood warning for the Blue River at Fredericksburg. Additional details, at 5:30 a.m. Eastern Daylight Time Saturday, the stage was 19.8 feet. Bankville stage is 15.0 feet. Forecast, the river is expected to rise to a crest of 20.0 feet this morning. http://www.weather.gov/safety/. Flood. The current time is 6:10 a.m. Eastern Daylight Time. Flood watch now in effect through this evening. What? Flash flooding caused by excessive rainfall continues to be possible. Where? Portions of Indiana, including the following areas: Clark, Crawford, DuBois, Floyd, Harrison, Jefferson, Orange, Perry, Scott, and Washington, and Kentucky, including the following areas: Anderson, Bourbon, Clark, Kentucky, Fayette, Franklin, Harrison, Kentucky, Henry, Jefferson, Nicholas, Oldham, Scott, Kentucky.

Shelby, Spencer, Trimble, and Woodford. When, through this evening, the following impacts are expected: excessive runoff may result in flooding of rivers, creeks, streams, and other low-lying and flood-prone locations. Flooding may occur in poor drainage and urban areas. Low water crossings may be flooded. Additional details: scattered storms capable of heavy rainfall rates will continue to move east over southern and portions of northern Kentucky through the early to mid-morning hours. Additional scattered showers and storms will also be possible this afternoon and evening. http://www.weather.gov/safety/flood. You should monitor later forecasts and be prepared to take action should flash flood warnings be issued. Flood watch now in effect through this evening. What? Flash flooding caused by excessive rainfall continues to be possible. Where? Portions of Indiana, including the following areas: Clark, Crawford, DuBois, Floyd, Harrison, Jefferson, Orange, Perry, Scott, and Washington, and Kentucky, including the following areas: Anderson, Bourbon, Clark, Kentucky, Fayette, Franklin, Harrison, Kentucky, Henry, Jefferson, Nicholas, Oldham, Scott, Kentucky, Shelby, Spencer, Trimble, and Woodford. When, through this evening, the following impacts are expected: excessive runoff may result in flooding of rivers, creeks, streams, and other low-lying and flood-prone locations. Flooding may occur in poor drainage and urban areas. Low water crossings may be flooded. Additional details: scattered storms capable of heavy rainfall rates will continue to move east over southern and portions of northern Kentucky through the early to mid-morning hours. Additional scattered showers and storms will also be possible this afternoon and evening. http://www.weather.gov/safety/flood. You should monitor later forecasts and be prepared to take action should flash flood warnings be issued. The current time is 6:13 a.m. Eastern Daylight Time. Flood watch now in effect through Sunday morning. What? Flash flooding caused by excessive rainfall continues to be possible. Where? Portions of east central, north central, northwest, and south central Kentucky, including the following areas: in east central Kentucky, Boyle, Garrard, Jessamine, Madison, and Mercer. In north central Kentucky, Breckenridge, Bullitt, Hardin, LaRue, Meade, Nelson, and Washington, Kentucky. In northwest Kentucky, Hancock and Ohio. In south central Kentucky, Adair, Allen, Barron, Butler, Casey, Clinton, Cumberland, Edmondson, Grayson, Green, Hart, Lincoln, Logan, Marion, Metcalf, Monroe, Russell, Simpson, Taylor, and Warren. When, through Sunday morning, the following impacts are expected: excessive runoff may result in flooding of rivers, creeks, streams, and other low-lying and flood-prone locations. Flooding may occur in poor drainage and urban areas. Low water crossings may be flooded. Additional details: numerous showers and scattered strong storms are expected today into tonight. Rainfall amounts of 1 to 3 inches will be possible, with localized totals of 3 to 5 inches in south central Kentucky. http://www.weather.gov/safety/flood. You should monitor later forecasts and be prepared to take action should flash flood warnings be issued. 6 a.m. Eastern Daylight Time weather conditions across north central Kentucky and south central Indiana. At Louisville International, a thunderstorm was reported. The temperature was 73 degrees, the dew point 71, and the relative humidity 93%. The wind was south at 5 miles an hour. The pressure was 29.94 inches and steady. At Bowman Field, it was cloudy. The temperature was 72 degrees, the dew point 71, and the relative humidity 97%. The wind was south at 6 miles an hour. The pressure was 29.94 inches and steady. At Jasper, rain was falling, reducing the visibility to 3 miles. The temperature was 72 degrees, the dew point 72, and the relative humidity 100%. The wind was north at 3 miles an hour. The pressure was 29.94 inches and rising.
Once again, at Louisville International, it was 73 degrees with a thunderstorm. Elsewhere around the region, at Evansville, a thunderstorm was reported with a temperature of 74. Rain was falling with a temperature of 70 at Lexington, 68 at Covington, and 67 at Jackson. At Bloomington, fog was reported with a temperature of 70. At Bowling Green, it was partly cloudy with a temperature of 77. At Nashville, it was mostly cloudy with a temperature of 77. It was cloudy with a temperature of 76 at Paducah and 70 at Indianapolis. At Frankfort, the weather conditions were not available. Flood advisory in effect until 6:45 a.m. Central Daylight Time or 7:45 a.m. Eastern Daylight Time this morning. What flooding caused by excessive rainfall is expected? Where a portion of central Kentucky, including the following counties, Breckenridge, Hardin, LaRue, and Nelson. When, until 6:45 a.m. Central Daylight Time, or 7:45 a.m. Eastern Daylight Time. The following impacts are expected: minor flooding in low-lying and poor drainage areas. Additional details, at 3:42 a.m. Central Daylight Time, or 4:42 a.m. Eastern Daylight Time, Doppler radar indicated heavy rain due to thunderstorms. Minor flooding is ongoing or expected to begin shortly in the advisory area. Between 0.5 and 1.5 inches of rain have fallen. Additional rainfall amounts of 0.5 to 2 inches are expected over the area. This additional rain will result in minor flooding. Some locations that will experience flooding include Elizabethtown, Bardstown, Hodgenville, Radcliffe, New Haven, Bloomfield, Fairfield, Younger Creek, Roanoke, and Colesburg. http://www.weather.gov/safety/. Flood. Be aware of your surroundings and do not drive on flooded roads. Stay away or be swept away. River banks and culverts can become unstable and unsafe. Flood advisory in effect until 8:15 a.m. Eastern Daylight Time this morning. What flooding caused by excessive rainfall is expected? Where a portion of central Kentucky, including the following counties, Henry, Oldham, and Trimble. When until 8:15 a.m. Eastern Daylight Time. The following impacts are expected: minor flooding in low-lying and poor drainage areas. Additional details, at 5:15 a.m. Eastern Daylight Time, Doppler radar indicated heavy rain due to thunderstorms. Minor flooding is ongoing or expected to begin shortly in the advisory area. Between 0.5 and 2 inches of rain have fallen. Additional rainfall amounts of 0.5 to 1 inch are expected over the area. This additional rain will result in minor flooding. Some locations that will experience flooding include LaGrange, Newcastle, Bedford, Pendleton, Campbellsburg, Bethlehem, Sulphur, Sligo, Turner Station, and Tarascon. http://www.weather.gov/safety/. 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Be aware of your surroundings and do not drive on flooded roads. Please report flooding to your local law enforcement agency when you can do so safely and have them relay your report to the National Weather Service in Louisville. Flood warning now in effect from this morning to late this afternoon. What minor flooding is forecast? Where? Blue River at Fredericksburg. When? From this morning to late this afternoon. The following impacts are expected: at 20.0 feet, water covers parts of Fredericksburg to Powell Road near river. At 22.0 feet, back roads in town flood. Water approaches as 150. Additional details, at 5:30 a.m. Eastern Daylight Time Saturday, the stage was 19.8 feet. Bankful stage is 15.0 feet. Forecast, the river is expected to rise to a crest of 20.8 feet this morning. It will then fall below flood stage late this morning. Flood stage is 20.0 feet. Flood history, this crest compares to a previous crest of 21.0 feet on June 27, 2013. http://www.weather.gov/safety/. Flood. Motorists should not attempt to drive around barricades or drive cars through flooded areas. Turn around, don't drown when encountering flooded roads.
Most flood deaths occur in vehicles. 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The next statement will be issued by this afternoon at 4 p.m. Eastern Daylight Time. The National Weather Service in Louisville has issued a flash flood warning for southeastern Crawford County in south-central Indiana, southwestern Harrison County in south-central Indiana, central Perry County in south-central Indiana, northeastern Breckinridge County in central Kentucky, Meade County in central Kentucky, until 8 a.m. Eastern Daylight Time, or 7 a.m. Central Daylight Time. At 3:28 a.m. Eastern Daylight Time, or 2:28 a.m. Central Daylight Time, Doppler radar indicated thunderstorms producing heavy rain across the warned area. Between 1 and 1.5 inches of rain have fallen. Additional rainfall amounts up to 2 inches are possible in the warned area. Flash flooding is ongoing or expected to begin shortly. Expected hazards include flash flooding caused by thunderstorms. Source: radar. The following impacts are expected: flash flooding of small creeks and streams, urban areas, highways, streets and underpasses, as well as other poor drainage and low-lying areas. Some locations that will experience flash flooding include Brandenburg, Webster, Irvington, Akron, Mockport, Alton, Laconia, New Amsterdam, Andyville, and Painville. Turn around, don't drown when encountering flooded roads. Most flood deaths occur in vehicles. Be especially cautious at night when it is harder to recognize the dangers of flooding. The National Weather Service in Louisville has issued a flash flood warning for southeastern Harrison County in south-central Indiana, Bulleit County in central Kentucky, northern Hardin County in central Kentucky, southeastern Meade County in central Kentucky, until 8:30 a.m. Eastern Daylight Time. At 4:26 a.m. Eastern Daylight Time, Doppler radar indicated thunderstorms producing heavy rain across the warned area. Between 1 and 2 inches of rain have fallen. Additional rainfall amounts of 0.5 to 1.5 inches are possible in the warned area. Flash flooding is ongoing or expected to begin shortly. Expected hazards include flash flooding caused by thunderstorms. Source: radar. The following impacts are expected: flash flooding of small creeks and streams, urban areas, highways, streets and underpasses, as well as other poor drainage and low-lying areas. Some locations that will experience flash flooding include Shepherdsville, Pioneer Village, Radcliffe, Mount Washington, Hillview, Vine Grove, Lebanon Junction, Hebron Estates, Muldraw and West Point. Turn around, don't drown when encountering flooded roads. Most flood deaths occur in vehicles. Be aware of your surroundings and do not drive on flooded roads. The National Weather Service in Louisville has issued a flash flood warning for northwestern Marion County in central Kentucky, Nelson County in central Kentucky, Washington County in central Kentucky, until 9 a.m. Eastern Daylight Time. At 5:52 a.m. Eastern Daylight Time, Doppler radar indicated thunderstorms producing heavy rain across the warned area. Between 1 and 3 inches of rain have fallen. Additional rainfall amounts of 0.5 to 2 inches are possible in the warned area. Flash flooding is ongoing or expected to begin shortly. Expected hazards include flash flooding caused by thunderstorms. Source: radar. The following impacts are expected: flash flooding of small creeks and streams, urban areas, highways, streets and underpasses, as well as other poor drainage and low-lying areas. Some locations that will experience flash flooding include Bardstown, Springfield, Lebanon Junction, Bloomfield, Loretto, Willisburg, McVille, Fairfield, Crooks and Fredericktown. Turn around, don't drown when encountering flooded roads. Most flood deaths occur in vehicles. Be aware of your surroundings and do not drive on flooded roads. Now for the official National Weather Service forecast for North Central Kentucky and South Central Indiana, including the Louisville metro area. Today, showers and chance of thunderstorms early in the morning, then chance of thunderstorms in the late morning and afternoon. Showers likely late in the afternoon. Some thunderstorms may produce heavy rainfall early in the morning. Highs in the lower 80s.
southwest winds 5 to 10 miles an hour. Chance of precipitation 90%. Tonight, mostly cloudy. Showers likely and chance of thunderstorms until midnight, then chance of showers and slight chance of thunderstorms after midnight. Patchy fog after midnight. Lows around 70. Southwest winds up to 10 miles an hour. Chance of precipitation 70%. Sunday, patchy fog in the morning. Mostly cloudy with a 20% chance of thunderstorms in the morning, then mostly sunny in the afternoon. Highs in the upper 80s. Southwest winds up to 5 miles an hour. Sunday night, partly cloudy. A 30% chance of thunderstorms until midnight. Lows in the lower 70s. Southeast winds up to 5 miles an hour. And now the extended forecast for the radio listening area. Monday and Monday night, mostly clear. Highs in the mid-90s. Lows in the mid-70s. Tuesday and Tuesday night, mostly clear. Highs in the mid-90s. Lows in the mid-70s. Wednesday and Wednesday night, mostly clear. Highs in the mid-90s. Lows in the upper 70s. Thursday and Thursday night, mostly clear. Highs in the mid-90s. Lows in the upper 70s. Friday and Friday night, mostly clear. A 30% chance of thunderstorms. Highs in the mid-90s. Lows in the mid-70s. Flood warning now in effect from this morning to late this afternoon. What? Minor flooding is forecast. Where? Blue River at Fredericksburg. When? From this morning to late this afternoon. The following impacts are expected: at 20.0 feet, water covers parts of Fredericksburg to Powell Road near river. At 22.0 feet, back roads in town flood. Water approaches us 150. Additional details: at 5:30 a.m. Eastern Daylight Time Saturday, the stage was 19.8 feet. Bankville stage is 15.0 feet. Forecast: the river is expected to rise to a crest of 20.8 feet this morning. It will then fall below flood stage late this morning. Flood stage is 20.0 feet. Flood history: this crest compares to a previous crest of 21.0 feet on June 27, 2013. http://www.weather.gov/safety/. 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The next statement will be issued by this afternoon at 4 p.m. Eastern Daylight Time. The current time is 6:29 a.m. Eastern Daylight Time. Flood watch now in effect through this evening. What? Flash flooding caused by excessive rainfall continues to be possible. Where? Portions of Indiana, including the following areas: Clark, Crawford, DuBois, Floyd, Harrison, Jefferson, Orange, Perry, Scott, and Washington, and Kentucky, including the following areas: Anderson, Bourbon, Clark, Kentucky, Fayette, Franklin, Harrison, Kentucky, Henry, Jefferson, Nicholas, Oldham, Scott, Kentucky, Shelby, Spencer, Trimble, and Woodford. When? Through this evening. The following impacts are expected: excessive runoff may result in flooding of rivers, creeks, streams, and other low-lying and flood-prone locations. Flooding may occur in poor drainage and urban areas. Low water crossings may be flooded. Additional details: scattered storms capable of heavy rainfall rates will continue to move east over southern and portions of northern Kentucky through the early to mid-morning hours. Additional scattered showers and storms will also be possible this afternoon and evening. http://www.weather.gov/safety/. Flood you should monitor later forecasts and be prepared to take action should flash flood warnings be issued. Flood watch now in effect through Sunday morning. What? Flash flooding caused by excessive rainfall continues to be possible. Where? Portions of East Central, North Central, Northwest, and South Central Kentucky, including the following areas:
in East Central Kentucky, Boyle, Garrard, Jessamine, Madison, and Mercer. In North Central Kentucky, Breckenridge, Bullitt, Hardin, LaRue, Meade, Nelson, and Washington, Kentucky. In Northwest Kentucky, Hancock and Ohio. In South Central Kentucky, Adair, Allen, Barron, Butler, Casey, Clinton, Cumberland, Edmondson, Grayson, Green, Hart, Lincoln, Logan, Marion, Metcalf, Monroe, Russell, Simpson, Taylor, and Warren. When, through Sunday morning. The following impacts are expected. Excessive runoff may result in flooding of rivers, creeks, streams, and other low-lying and flood-prone locations. Flooding may occur in poor drainage and urban areas. Low water crossings may be flooded. Additional details, numerous showers and scattered strong storms are expected today into tonight. Rainfall amounts of 1 to 3 inches will be possible, with localized totals of 3 to 5 inches in South Central Kentucky. http://www.weather.gov/safety/flood. You should monitor later forecasts and be prepared to take action should flash flood warnings be issued. 6 a.m. Eastern Daylight Time weather conditions across North Central Kentucky and South Central Indiana. At Louisville International, a thunderstorm was reported. The temperature was 73 degrees, the dew point 71, and the relative humidity 93%. The wind was south at 5 miles an hour. The pressure was 29.94 inches and steady. At Bowman Field, it was cloudy. The temperature was 72 degrees, the dew point 71, and the relative humidity 97%. The wind was south at 6 miles an hour. The pressure was 29.94 inches and steady. At Jasper, rain was falling, reducing the visibility to 3 miles. The temperature was 72 degrees, the dew point 72, and the relative humidity 100%. The wind was north at 3 miles an hour. The pressure was 29.94 inches and rising. Once again, at Louisville International, it was 73 degrees with the thunderstorm. Elsewhere around the region, at Evansville, a thunderstorm was reported with a temperature of 74. Rain was falling with a temperature of 70 at Lexington, 68 at Covington, and 67 at Jackson. At Bloomington, fog was reported with a temperature of 70. At Bowling Green, it was partly cloudy with a temperature of 77. At Nashville, it was mostly cloudy, with a temperature of 77. It was cloudy, with a temperature of 76 at Paducah, and 70 at Indianapolis. At Frankfort, the weather conditions were not available. Flood advisory in effect until 6:45 a.m. Central Daylight Time, or 7:45 a.m. Eastern Daylight Time this morning. What flooding caused by excessive rainfall is expected? Where? A portion of central Kentucky, including the following counties, Breckenridge, Hardin, LaRue, and Nelson. When, until 6:45 a.m. Central Daylight Time, or 7:45 a.m. Eastern Daylight Time. The following impacts are expected, minor flooding in low-lying and poor drainage areas. Additional details, at 3:42 a.m. Central Daylight Time, or 4:42 a.m. Eastern Daylight Time, Doppler radar indicated heavy rain due to thunderstorms. Minor flooding is ongoing or expected to begin shortly in the advisory area. Between 0.5 and 1.5 inches of rain have fallen. Additional rainfall amounts of 0.5 to 2 inches are expected over the area. This additional rain will result in minor flooding. Some locations that will experience flooding include Elizabethtown, Bardstown, Hodgenville, Radcliffe, New Haven, Bloomfield, Fairfield, Younger Creek, Roanoke, and Colesburg. http://www.weather.gov/safety/. 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Be aware of your surroundings and do not drive on flooded roads. Stay away or be swept away. River banks and culverts can become unstable and unsafe. Flood advisory in effect until 8:15 a.m. Eastern Daylight Time this morning. What? Flooding caused by excessive rainfall is expected. Where? A portion of central Kentucky, including the following counties, Henry, Oldham, and Trimble. When?
until 8:15 a.m. Eastern Daylight Time. The following impacts are expected: minor flooding in low-lying and poor drainage areas. Additional details: at 5:15 a.m. Eastern Daylight Time, Doppler radar indicated heavy rain due to thunderstorms. Minor flooding is ongoing or expected to begin shortly in the advisory area. Between 0.5 and 2 inches of rain have fallen. Additional rainfall amounts of 0.5 to 1 inch are expected over the area. This additional rain will result in minor flooding. Some locations that will experience flooding include LaGrange, Newcastle, Bedford, Pendleton, Campbellsburg, Bethlehem, Sulphur, Sligo, Turner Station, and Tarascon. http://www.weather.gov/safety/flood. 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The National Weather Service in Louisville has issued a flash flood warning for southeastern Crawford County in south-central Indiana, southwestern Harrison County in south-central Indiana, central Perry County in south-central Indiana, northeastern Breckinridge County in central Kentucky, Meade County in central Kentucky, until 8 a.m. Eastern Daylight Time, or 7 a.m. Central Daylight Time. At 3:28 a.m. Eastern Daylight Time, or 2:28 a.m. Central Daylight Time, Doppler radar indicated thunderstorms producing heavy rain across the warned area. Between 1 and 1.5 inches of rain have fallen. Additional rainfall amounts up to 2 inches are possible in the warned area. Flash flooding is ongoing or expected to begin shortly. Expected hazards include flash flooding caused by thunderstorms. Source: radar. The following impacts are expected: flash flooding of small creeks and streams, urban areas, highways, streets and underpasses, as well as other poor drainage and low-lying areas. Some locations that will experience flash flooding include Brandenburg, Webster, Irvington, Akron, Mockport, Alton, Laconia, New Amsterdam, Andyville, and Painville. Turn around, don't drown when encountering flooded roads. Most flood deaths occur in vehicles. Be especially cautious at night when it is harder to recognize the dangers of flooding. The National Weather Service in Louisville has issued a flash flood warning for southeastern Harrison County in south-central Indiana, Bulleit County in central Kentucky, northern Hardin County in central Kentucky, southeastern Meade County in central Kentucky, until 8:30 a.m. Eastern Daylight Time. At 4:26 a.m. Eastern Daylight Time.

National Weather Service in Louisville has issued a flash flood warning for South Central Floyd County in South Central Indiana, Central Harrison County in South Central Indiana, Southern Jefferson County in Central Kentucky until 10:30 a.m. Eastern Daylight Time. At 6:38 a.m. Eastern Daylight Time, Doppler radar indicated thunderstorms producing heavy rain across the warned area. Between 0.8 and 2 inches of rain have fallen. Additional rainfall amounts of 0.5 to 2 inches are possible in the warned area. Flash flooding is ongoing or expected to begin shortly. Expected hazards include flash flooding caused by thunderstorms. Source: radar. The following impacts are expected: flash flooding of small creeks and streams, urban areas, highways, streets and underpasses, as well as other poor drainage and low-lying areas. Some locations that will experience flash flooding include Louisville, Shively, Cordon, Watterson Park, Lineview, Hollow Creek, Holly Villa, Poplar Hills, Spring Mill and South Park View. Turn around, don't drown when encountering flooded roads. Most flood deaths occur in vehicles. Move to higher ground now. Act quickly to protect your life. The National Weather Service in Louisville has issued a flash flood warning for southeastern Harrison County in South Central Indiana, Bulleit County in Central Kentucky, northern Hardin County in Central Kentucky, southeastern Meade County in Central Kentucky until 8:30 a.m. Eastern Daylight Time. At 4:26 a.m. Eastern Daylight Time, Doppler radar indicated thunderstorms producing heavy rain across the warned area. Between 1 and 2 inches of rain have fallen. Additional rainfall amounts of 0.5 to 1.5 inches are possible in the warned area. Flash flooding is ongoing or expected to begin shortly. Expected hazards include flash flooding caused by thunderstorms. Source: radar. The following impacts are expected: flash flooding of small creeks and streams, urban areas, highways, streets and underpasses, as well as other poor drainage and low-lying areas. Some locations that will experience flash flooding include Shepherdsville, Pioneer Village, Radcliffe, Mount Washington, Hillview, Vine Grove, Lebanon Junction, Hebron Estates, Muldraw and West Point. Turn around, don't drown when encountering flooded roads. Most flood deaths occur in vehicles. Be aware of your surroundings and do not drive on flooded roads. The National Weather Service in Louisville has issued a flash flood warning for northwestern Marion County in Central Kentucky, Nelson County in Central Kentucky, Washington County in Central Kentucky until 9 a.m. Eastern Daylight Time. At 5:52 a.m. Eastern Daylight Time, Doppler radar indicated thunderstorms producing heavy rain across the warned area. Between 1 and 3 inches of rain have fallen. Additional rainfall amounts of 0.5 to 2 inches are possible in the warned area. Flash flooding is ongoing or expected to begin shortly. Expected hazards include flash flooding caused by thunderstorms. Source: radar. The following impacts are expected: flash flooding of small creeks and streams, urban areas, highways, streets and underpasses, as well as other poor drainage and low-lying areas. Some locations that will experience flash flooding include Bardstown, Springfield, Lebanon Junction, Bloomfield, Loretto, Willisburg, McVille, Fairfield, Crooks and Fredericktown. Turn around, don't drown when encountering flooded roads. Most flood deaths occur in vehicles. Be aware of your surroundings and do not drive on flooded roads. The National Weather Service in Louisville has issued a flash flood warning for South Central Floyd County in South Central Indiana, Central Harrison County in South Central Indiana, Southern Jefferson County in Central Kentucky until 10:30 a.m. Eastern Daylight Time. At 6:38 a.m. Eastern Daylight Time, Doppler radar indicated thunderstorms producing heavy rain across the warned area. Between 0.8 and 2 inches of rain have fallen. Additional rainfall amounts of 0.5 to 2 inches are possible in the warned area. Flash flooding is ongoing or expected to begin shortly. Expected hazards include flash flooding caused by thunderstorms. Source: radar. The following impacts are expected:
flash flooding of small creeks and streams, urban areas, highways, streets, and underpasses, as well as other poor drainage and low-lying areas. Some locations that will experience flash flooding include Louisville, Shively, Gordon, Watterson Park, Lineview, Hollow Creek, Holly Villa, Poplar Hills, Spring Mill, and South Park View. Turn around, don't drown when encountering flooded roads. Most flood deaths occur in vehicles. Move to higher ground now. Act quickly to protect your life. Now for the official National Weather Service forecast for North Central Kentucky and South Central Indiana, including the Louisville metro area. Today, showers and chance of thunderstorms early in the morning, then chance of thunderstorms in the late morning and afternoon. Showers likely late in the afternoon. Some thunderstorms may produce heavy rainfall early in the morning. Highs in the lower 80s. Southwest winds 5 to 10 miles an hour. Chance of precipitation 90%. Tonight, mostly cloudy. Showers likely and chance of thunderstorms until midnight, then chance of showers and slight chance of thunderstorms after midnight. Patchy fog after midnight. Lows around 70. Southwest winds up to 10 miles an hour. Chance of precipitation 70%. Sunday, patchy fog in the morning. Mostly cloudy with a 20% chance of thunderstorms in the morning, then mostly sunny in the afternoon. Highs in the upper 80s. Southwest winds up to 5 miles an hour. Sunday night, partly cloudy. A 30% chance of thunderstorms until midnight. Lows in the lower 70s. Southeast winds up to 5 miles an hour. And now the extended forecast for the radio listening area. Monday and Monday night, mostly clear. Highs in the mid-90s. Lows in the mid-70s. Tuesday and Tuesday night, mostly clear. Highs in the mid-90s. Lows in the mid-70s. Wednesday and Wednesday night, mostly clear. Highs in the mid-90s. Lows in the upper 70s. Thursday and Thursday night, mostly clear. Highs in the mid-90s. Lows in the upper 70s. Friday and Friday night, mostly clear. A 30% chance of thunderstorms. Highs in the mid-90s. Lows in the mid-70s. Flood warning now in effect from this morning to late this afternoon. What? Minor flooding is forecast. Where? Blue River at Fredericksburg. When? From this morning to late this afternoon. The following impacts are expected: at 20.0 feet, water covers parts of Fredericksburg to Pow Road near river. At 22.0 feet, back roads in town flood. Water approaches us 150. Additional details: at 5:30 a.m. Eastern Daylight Time Saturday, the stage was 19.8 feet. Bankful stage is 15.0 feet. Forecast: the river is expected to rise to a crest of 20.8 feet this morning. It will then fall below flood stage late this morning. Flood stage is 20.0 feet. Flood

National Weather Service in Louisville has issued a flash flood warning for Spencer County in central Kentucky until 10 a.m. Eastern Daylight Time. At 6:47 a.m. Eastern Daylight Time, Doppler radar indicated thunderstorms producing heavy rain across the warned area. Between 0.5 and 2.4 inches of rain have fallen. Additional rainfall amounts of 1 to 2 inches are possible in the warned area. Flash flooding is ongoing or expected to begin shortly. Expected hazards include flash flooding caused by thunderstorms. Source, radar. The following impacts are expected: flash flooding of small creeks and streams, urban areas, highways, streets and underpasses, as well as other poor drainage and low-lying areas. Some locations that will experience flash flooding include Taylorsville, Yoder, Wakefield, Waterford and Crenshaw. Turn around, don't drown when encountering flooded roads. Most flood deaths occur in vehicles. Be aware of your surroundings and do not drive on flooded roads. Flood warning now in effect from this morning to late this afternoon. What? Minor flooding is forecast. Where? Blue River at Fredericksburg. When? From this morning to late this afternoon. The following impacts are expected: at 20.0 feet, water covers parts of Fredericksburg to Pow Road near river. At 22.0 feet, back roads in town flood. Water approaches us 150. Additional details: at 5:30 a.m. Eastern Daylight Time Saturday, the stage was 19.8 feet. Bankville stage is 15.0 feet. Forecast: the river is expected to rise to a crest of 20.8 feet this morning. It will then fall below flood stage late this morning. Flood stage is 20.0 feet. Flood history: this crest compares to a previous crest of 21.0 feet on June 27, 2013. http://www.weather.gov/safety/flood/motorists should not attempt to drive around barricades or drive cars through flooded areas. Turn around, don't drown when encountering flooded roads. Most flood deaths occur in vehicles. 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The next statement will be issued by this afternoon at 4 p.m. Eastern Daylight Time. The National Weather Service in Louisville has issued a flash flood warning for southeastern Crawford County in south-central Indiana, southwestern Harrison County in south-central Indiana, central Perry County in south-central Indiana, northeastern Breckinridge County in central Kentucky, Meade County in central Kentucky, until 8 a.m. Eastern Daylight Time, or 7 a.m. Central Daylight Time. At 3:28 a.m. Eastern Daylight Time, or 2:28 a.m. Central Daylight Time, Doppler radar indicated thunderstorms producing heavy rain across the warned area. Between 1 and 1.5 inches of rain have fallen. Additional rainfall amounts up to 2 inches are possible in the warned area. Flash flooding is ongoing or expected to begin shortly. Expected hazards include flash flooding caused by thunderstorms. Source: radar. The following impacts are expected: flash flooding of small creeks and streams, urban areas, highways, streets and underpasses, as well as other poor drainage and low-lying areas. Some locations that will experience flash flooding include Brandenburg, Webster, Irvington, Ekron, Mockport, Alton, Laconia, New Amsterdam, Andyville and Painville. Turn around, don't drown when encountering flooded roads. Most flood deaths occur in vehicles. Be especially cautious at night when it is harder to recognize the dangers of flooding. The National Weather Service in Louisville has issued a flash flood warning for southeastern Harrison County in south-central Indiana, Bulleit County in central Kentucky, northern Hardin County in central Kentucky, southeastern Meade County in central Kentucky, until 8:30 a.m. Eastern Daylight Time. At 4:26 a.m. Eastern Daylight Time, Doppler radar indicated thunderstorms producing heavy rain across the warned area. Between 1 and 2 inches of rain have fallen. Additional rainfall amounts of 0.5 to 1.5 inches are possible in the warned area. Flash flooding is ongoing or expected to begin shortly.
expected hazards include flash flooding caused by thunderstorms. Source, radar. The following impacts are expected: flash flooding of small creeks and streams, urban areas, highways, streets and underpasses, as well as other poor drainage and low-lying areas. Some locations that will experience flash flooding include Shepherdsville, Pioneer Village, Radcliffe, Mount Washington, Hillview, Vine Grove, Lebanon Junction, Hebron Estates, Muldraw and West Point. Turn around, don't drown when encountering flooded roads. Most flood deaths occur in vehicles. Be aware of your surroundings and do not drive on flooded roads. The National Weather Service in Louisville has issued a flash flood warning for northwestern Marion County in central Kentucky, Nelson County in central Kentucky, Washington County in central Kentucky, until 9 a.m. Eastern Daylight Time. At 5:52 a.m. Eastern Daylight Time, Doppler radar indicated thunderstorms producing heavy rain across the warned area. Between 1 and 3 inches of rain have fallen. Additional rainfall amounts of 0.5 to 2 inches are possible in the warned area. Flash flooding is ongoing or expected to begin shortly. Expected hazards include flash flooding caused by thunderstorms. Source, radar. The following impacts are expected: flash flooding of small creeks and streams, urban areas, highways, streets and underpasses, as well as other poor drainage and low-lying areas. Some locations that will experience flash flooding include Bardstown, Springfield, Lebanon Junction, Bloomfield, Loretto, Willisburg, McVille, Fairfield, Crooks, and Fredericktown. Turn around, don't drown when encountering flooded roads. Most flood deaths occur in vehicles. Be aware of your surroundings and do not drive on flooded roads. The National Weather Service in Louisville has issued a flash flood warning for South Central Floyd County in South Central Indiana, Central Harrison County in South Central Indiana, Southern Jefferson County in Central Kentucky, until 10:30 a.m. Eastern Daylight Time. At 6:38 a.m. Eastern Daylight Time, Doppler radar indicated thunderstorms producing heavy rain across the warned area. Between 0.8 and 2 inches of rain have fallen. Additional rainfall amounts of 0.5 to 2 inches are possible in the warned area. Flash flooding is ongoing or expected to begin shortly. Expected hazards include flash flooding caused by thunderstorms. Source, radar. The following impacts are expected: flash flooding of small creeks and streams, urban areas, highways, streets and underpasses, as well as other poor drainage and low-lying areas. Some locations that will experience flash flooding include Louisville, Shively, Cordon, Watterson Park, Lineview, Hollow Creek, Holly Villa, Poplar Hills, Spring Mill and South Park View. Turn around, don't drown when encountering flooded roads. Most flood deaths occur in vehicles. Move to higher ground now. Act quickly to protect your life. The National Weather Service in Louisville has issued a flash flood warning for Spencer County in central Kentucky until 10 a.m. Eastern Daylight Time. At 6:47 a.m. Eastern Daylight Time, Doppler radar indicated thunderstorms producing heavy rain across the warned area. Between 0.5 and 2.4 inches of rain have fallen. Additional rainfall amounts of 1 to 2 inches are possible in the warned area. Flash flooding is ongoing or expected to begin shortly. Expected hazards include flash flooding caused by thunderstorms. Source, radar. The following impacts are expected: flash flooding of small creeks and streams, urban areas, highways, streets and underpasses, as well as other poor drainage and low-lying areas. Some locations that will experience flash flooding include Taylorsville, Yoder, Wakefield, Waterford and Crenshaw. Turn around, don't drown when encountering flooded roads. Most flood deaths occur in vehicles. Be aware of your surroundings and do not drive on flooded roads. Now for the official National Weather Service forecast for North Central Kentucky and South Central Indiana, including the Louisville metro area. Today, showers and chance of thunderstorms early in the morning, then chance of thunderstorms in the late morning and afternoon. Showers likely late in the afternoon. Some thunderstorms may produce heavy rainfall early in the morning.
highs in the lower 80s. Southwest winds 5 to 10 miles an hour. Chance of precipitation 90%. Tonight, mostly cloudy. Showers likely and chance of thunderstorms until midnight, then chance of showers and slight chance of thunderstorms after midnight. Patchy fog after midnight. Lows around 70. Southwest winds up to 10 miles an hour. Chance of precipitation 70%. Sunday, patchy fog in the morning. Mostly cloudy with a 20% chance of thunderstorms in the morning, then mostly sunny in the afternoon. Highs in the upper 80s. Southwest winds up to 5 miles an hour. Sunday night, partly cloudy. A 30% chance of thunderstorms until midnight. Lows in the lower 70s. Southeast winds up to 5 miles an hour. And now the extended forecast for the radio listening area. Monday and Monday night, mostly clear. Highs in the mid-90s. Lows in the mid-70s. Tuesday and Tuesday night, mostly clear. Highs in the mid-90s. Lows in the mid-70s. Wednesday and Wednesday night, mostly clear. Highs in the mid-90s. Lows in the upper 70s. Thursday and Thursday night, mostly clear. Highs in the mid-90s. Lows in the upper 70s. Friday and Friday night, mostly clear. A 30% chance of thunderstorms. Highs in the mid-90s. Lows in the mid-70s. Flood warning now in effect from this morning to late this afternoon. What? Minor flooding is forecast. Where? Blue River at Fredericksburg. When? From this morning to late this afternoon. The following impacts are expected: at 20.0 feet, water covers parts of Fredericksburg to Powell Road near river. At 22.0 feet, back roads in town flood. Water approaches us 150. Additional details: at 5:30 a.m. Eastern Daylight Time Saturday, the stage was 19.8 feet. Bankville stage is 15.0 feet. Forecast: the river is expected to rise to a crest of 20.8 feet this morning. It will then fall below flood stage late this morning. Flood stage is 20.0 feet. Flood history: this crest compares to a previous crest of 21.0 feet on June 27, 2013. http://www.weather.gov/safety/flood. 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Don't drown when encountering flooded roads. Most flood deaths occur in vehicles. 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The next statement will be issued by this afternoon at 4 p.m. Eastern Daylight Time. The current time is 7:01 a.m. Eastern Daylight Time. Flood watch now in effect through this evening. What? Flash flooding caused by excessive rainfall continues to be possible. Where? Portions of Indiana, including the following areas: Clark, Crawford, DuBois, Floyd, Harrison, Jefferson, Orange, Perry, Scott, and Washington, and Kentucky, including the following areas: Anderson, Bourbon, Clark, Kentucky, Fayette, Franklin, Harrison, Kentucky, Henry, Jefferson, Nicholas, Oldham, Scott, Kentucky, Shelby, Spencer, Trimble, and Woodford. When? Through this evening. The following impacts are expected: excessive runoff may result in flooding of rivers, creeks, streams, and other low-lying and flood-prone locations. Flooding may occur in poor drainage and urban areas. Low water crossings may be flooded. Additional details: scattered storms capable of heavy rainfall rates will continue to move east over southern and portions of northern Kentucky through the early to mid-morning hours. Additional scattered showers and storms will also be possible this afternoon and evening. http://www.weather.gov/safety/flood. You should monitor later forecasts and be prepared to take action should flash flood warnings be issued. The current time is 7:02 a.m. Eastern Daylight Time. Flood watch now in effect through this evening. What? Flash flooding caused by excessive rainfall continues to be possible. Where?
portions of Indiana, including the following areas: Clark, Crawford, DuBois, Floyd, Harrison, Jefferson, Orange, Perry, Scott, and Washington and Kentucky, including the following areas: Anderson, Bourbon, Clark, Kentucky, Fayette, Franklin, Harrison, Kentucky, Henry, Jefferson, Nicholas, Oldham, Scott, Kentucky, Shelby, Spencer, Trimble, and Woodford. When, through this evening, the following impacts are expected: excessive runoff may result in flooding of rivers, creeks, streams, and other low-lying and flood-prone locations. Flooding may occur in poor drainage and urban areas. Low water crossings may be flooded. Additional details: scattered storms capable of heavy rainfall rates will continue to move east over southern and portions of northern Kentucky through the early to mid-morning hours. Additional scattered showers and storms will also be possible this afternoon and evening. http://www.weather.gov/safety/flood. You should monitor later forecasts and be prepared to take action should flash flood warnings be issued. Flood watch now in effect through Sunday morning. What? Flash flooding caused by excessive rainfall continues to be possible. Where? Portions of east central, north central, northwest, and south central Kentucky, including the following areas: in east central Kentucky, Boyle, Garrard, Jessamine, Madison, and Mercer. In north central Kentucky, Breckenridge, Bullitt, Hardin, LaRue, Meade, Nelson, and Washington, Kentucky. In northwest Kentucky, Hancock and Ohio. In south central Kentucky, Adair, Allen, Barron, Butler, Casey, Clinton, Cumberland, Edmondson, Grayson, Green, Hart, Lincoln, Logan, Marion, Metcalf, Monroe, Russell, Simpson, Taylor, and Warren. When, through Sunday morning. The following impacts are expected: excessive runoff may result in flooding of rivers, creeks, streams, and other low-lying and flood-prone locations. Flooding may occur in poor drainage and urban areas. Low water crossings may be flooded. Additional details: numerous showers and scattered strong storms are expected today into tonight. Rainfall amounts of 1 to 3 inches will be possible, with localized totals of 3 to 5 inches in south central Kentucky. http://www.weather.gov/safety/flood. You should monitor later forecasts and be prepared to take action should flash flood warnings be issued. 7 a.m. Eastern Daylight Time weather conditions across north central Kentucky and south central Indiana. At Louisville International, rain was falling.

the dew point 72, and the relative humidity 100%. The wind was calm. The pressure was 29.95 inches and rising. Once again, at Louisville International, it was 73 degrees with rain. Elsewhere around the region, rain was falling, with a temperature of 70 at Lexington, 69 at Covington, and 68 at Jackson. Fog was reported, with a temperature of 70 at Bloomington, and 70 at Indianapolis. It was mostly cloudy, with a temperature of 76 at Bowling Green, 77 at Nashville, and 75 at Paducah. At Evansville, it was cloudy, with a temperature of 74. At Frankfort, the weather conditions were not available. Flood advisory in effect until 6:45 a.m. Central Daylight Time, or 7:45 a.m. Eastern Daylight Time this morning. What flooding caused by excessive rainfall is expected? Where, a portion of central Kentucky, including the following counties, Breckenridge, Hardin, LaRue, and Nelson. When, until 6:45 a.m. Central Daylight Time, or 7:45 a.m. Eastern Daylight Time. The following impacts are expected: minor flooding in low-lying and poor drainage areas. Additional details, at 3:42 a.m. Central Daylight Time, or 4:42 a.m. Eastern Daylight Time, Doppler radar indicated heavy rain due to thunderstorms. Minor flooding is ongoing or expected to begin shortly in the advisory area. Between 0.5 and 1.5 inches of rain have fallen. Additional rainfall amounts of 0.5 to 2 inches are expected over the area. This additional rain will result in minor flooding. Some locations that will experience flooding include Elizabethtown, Bardstown, Hodgenville, Radcliffe, New Haven, Bloomfield, Fairfield, Younger Creek, Roanoke, and Colesburg. http://www.weather.gov/safety/. 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Be aware of your surroundings and do not drive on flooded roads. Stay away or be swept away. River banks and culverts can become unstable and unsafe. The current time is 7:08 a.m. Eastern Daylight Time. Flood watch now in effect through this evening. What? Flash flooding caused by excessive rainfall continues to be possible. Where? Portions of Indiana, including the following areas: Clark, Crawford, DuBois, Floyd, Harrison, Jefferson, Orange, Perry, Scott, and Washington, and Kentucky, including the following areas: Anderson, Bourbon, Clark, Kentucky, Fayette, Franklin, Harrison, Kentucky, Henry, Jefferson, Nicholas, Oldham, Scott, Kentucky, Shelby, Spencer, Trimble, and Woodford. When, through this evening. The following impacts are expected: excessive runoff may result in flooding of rivers, creeks, streams, and other low-lying and flood-prone locations. Flooding may occur in poor drainage and urban areas. Low water crossings may be flooded. Additional details: scattered storms capable of heavy rainfall rates will continue to move east over southern and portions of northern Kentucky through the early to mid-morning hours. Additional scattered showers and storms will also be possible this afternoon and evening. http://www.weather.gov/safety/. Flood. You should monitor later forecasts and be prepared to take action should flash flood warnings be issued. Flood watch now in effect through this evening. What? Flash flooding caused by excessive rainfall continues to be possible. Where? Portions of Indiana, including the following areas: Clark, Crawford, DuBois, Floyd, Harrison, Jefferson, Orange, Perry, Scott, and Washington, and Kentucky, including the following areas: Anderson, Bourbon, Clark, Kentucky, Fayette, Franklin, Harrison, Kentucky, Henry, Jefferson, Nicholas, Oldham, Scott, Kentucky, Shelby, Spencer, Trimble, and Woodford. When, through this evening. The following impacts are expected: excessive runoff may result in flooding of rivers, creeks, streams, and other low-lying and flood-prone locations. Flooding may occur in poor drainage and urban areas. Low water crossings may be flooded. Additional details: scattered storms capable of heavy rainfall rates will continue to move east over southern and portions of northern Kentucky through the early to mid-morning hours. Additional scattered showers and storms will also be possible this afternoon and evening.

http://www.weather.gov/safety/flood. You should monitor later forecasts and be prepared to take action should flash flood warnings be issued. Flood warning now in effect from this morning to late this afternoon. What? Minor flooding is forecast. Where? Blue River at Fredericksburg. When? From this morning to late this afternoon. The following impacts are expected: at 20.0 feet, water covers parts of Fredericksburg to Pow Road near river. At 22.0 feet, back roads in town flood. Water approaches as 150. Additional details: at 5:30 a.m. Eastern Daylight Time Saturday, the stage was 19.8 feet. Bankville stage is 15.0 feet. Forecast: the river is expected to rise to a crest of 20.8 feet this morning. It will then fall below flood stage late this morning. Flood stage is 20.0 feet. Flood history: this crest compares to a previous crest of 21.0 feet on June 27, 2013. http://www.weather.gov/safety/flood. 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The next statement will be issued by this afternoon at 4 p.m. Eastern Daylight Time. The current time is 7:13 a.m. Eastern Daylight Time. Flood watch now in effect through Sunday morning. What? Flash flooding caused by excessive rainfall continues to be possible. Where? Portions of East Central, North Central, Northwest, and South Central Kentucky, including the following areas: in East Central Kentucky, Boyle, Garrard, Jessamine, Madison, and Mercer. In North Central Kentucky, Breckenridge, Bullitt, Hardin, LaRue, Meade, Nelson, and Washington, Kentucky. In Northwest Kentucky, Hancock and Ohio. In South Central Kentucky, Adair, Allen, Barron, Butler, Casey, Clinton, Cumberland, Edmondson, Grayson, Green, Hart, Lincoln, Logan, Marion, Metcalf, Monroe, Russell, Simpson, Taylor, and Warren. When? Through Sunday morning. The following impacts are expected: excessive runoff may result in flooding of rivers, creeks, streams, and other low-lying and flood-prone locations. Flooding may occur in poor drainage and urban areas. Low water crossings may be flooded. Additional details: numerous showers and scattered strong storms are expected today into tonight. Rainfall amounts of 1 to 3 inches will be possible, with localized totals of 3 to 5 inches in South Central Kentucky. http://www.weather.gov/safety/flood. You should monitor later forecasts and be prepared to take action should flash flood warnings be issued. 7 a.m. Eastern Daylight Time weather conditions across North Central Kentucky and South Central Indiana. At Louisville International, rain was falling. The temperature was 73 degrees, the dew point 72, and the relative humidity 96%. The wind was south at 6 miles an hour. The pressure was 29.95 inches and rising. At Bowman Field, light rain was falling. The temperature was 72 degrees, the dew point 72, and the relative humidity 100%. The wind was south at 6 miles an hour. The pressure was 29.95 inches and rising. At Jasper, light rain was falling. The temperature was 72 degrees, the dew point 72, and the relative humidity 100%. The wind was northeast at 5 miles an hour. The pressure was 29.96 inches and rising. Once again, at Louisville International, it was 73 degrees with rain. Elsewhere around the region, rain was falling, with a temperature of 70 at Lexington, 69 at Covington, and 68 at Jackson. Fog was reported, with a temperature of 70 at Bloomington, and 70 at Indianapolis. It was mostly cloudy, with a temperature of 76 at Bowling Green, 77 at Nashville, and 75 at Paducah. At Evansville, it was cloudy, with a temperature of 74.
at Frankfurt, the weather conditions were not available. Flood advisory in effect until 6:45 a.m. Central Daylight Time, or 7:45 a.m. Eastern Daylight Time this morning. What flooding caused by excessive rainfall is expected? Where? A portion of central Kentucky, including the following counties: Breckenridge, Hardin, LaRue, and Nelson. When? Until 6:45 a.m. Central Daylight Time, or 7:45 a.m. Eastern Daylight Time. The following impacts are expected: minor flooding in low-lying and poor drainage areas. Additional details at 3:42 a.m. Central Daylight Time, or 4:42 a.m. Eastern Daylight Time. Doppler radar indicated heavy rain due to thunderstorms. Minor flooding is ongoing or expected to begin shortly in the advisory area. Between 0.5 and 1.5 inches of rain have fallen. Additional rainfall amounts of 0.5 to 2 inches are expected over the area. This additional rain will result in minor flooding. Some locations that will experience flooding include Elizabethtown, Bardstown, Hodgenville, Radcliffe, New Haven, Bloomfield, Fairfield, Younger Creek, Roanoke, and Colesburg. http://www.weather.gov/safety/. Flood. Be aware of your surroundings and do not drive on flooded roads. Stay away or be swept away. River banks and culverts can become unstable and unsafe. Flood advisory in effect until 8:15 a.m. Eastern Daylight Time this morning. What? Flooding caused by excessive rainfall is expected. Where? A portion of central Kentucky, including the following counties: Henry, Oldham, and Trimble. When? Until 8:15 a.m. Eastern Daylight Time. The following impacts are expected: minor flooding in low-lying and poor drainage areas. Additional details at 5:15 a.m. Eastern Daylight Time. Doppler radar indicated heavy rain due to thunderstorms. Minor flooding is ongoing or expected to begin shortly in the advisory area. Between 0.5 and 2 inches of rain have fallen. Additional rainfall amounts of 0.5 to 1 inch are expected over the area. This additional rain will result in minor flooding. Some locations that will experience flooding include LaGrange, Newcastle, Bedford, Pendleton, Campbellsburg, Bethlehem, Sulphur, Sligo, Turner Station, and Tarascon. http://www.weather.gov/safety/. 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Be aware of your surroundings and do not drive on flooded roads. Please report flooding to your local law enforcement agency when you can do so safely and have them relay your report to the National Weather Service in Louisville. Flood warning is canceled. The flood warning is canceled for a portion of south central Indiana, including the following areas: Dubois and Orange. A flash flood warning remains in effect for Dubois County. Please continue to heed remaining road closures. A flood watch remains in effect until 8 p.m. Eastern Daylight Time Saturday for portions of Indiana and Kentucky. The National Weather Service in Louisville has issued a flash flood warning for southeastern Crawford County in south central Indiana, southwestern Harrison County in south central Indiana, central Perry County in south central Indiana, northeastern Breckinridge County in central Kentucky, Meade County in central Kentucky, until 8 a.m. Eastern Daylight Time, or 7 a.m. Central Daylight Time. At 3:28 a.m. Eastern Daylight Time, or 2:28 a.m. Central Daylight Time, Doppler radar indicated thunderstorms producing heavy rain across the warned area. Between 1 and 1.5 inches of rain have fallen. Additional rainfall amounts up to 2 inches are possible in the warned area. Flash flooding is ongoing or expected to begin shortly. Expected hazards include flash flooding caused by thunderstorms. Source: radar. The following impacts are expected: flash flooding of small creeks and streams, urban areas, highways, streets, and underpasses, as well as other poor drainage and low-lying areas. Some locations that will experience flash flooding include Brandenburg, Webster, Irvington, Akron, Mockport, Alton, Laconia, New Amsterdam, Andyville, and Painville. Turn around, don't drown when encountering flooded roads. Most flood deaths occur in vehicles. Be especially cautious at night when it is harder to recognize the dangers of flooding.
The National Weather Service in Louisville has issued a flash flood warning for southeastern Harrison County in south-central Indiana, Bulleit County in central Kentucky, northern Hardin County in central Kentucky, southeastern Meade County in central Kentucky, until 8:30 a.m. Eastern Daylight Time. At 4:26 a.m. Eastern Daylight Time, Doppler radar indicated thunderstorms producing heavy rain across the warned area. Between 1 and 2 inches of rain have fallen. Additional rainfall amounts of 0.5 to 1.5 inches are possible in the warned area. Flash flooding is ongoing or expected to begin shortly. Expected hazards include flash flooding caused by thunderstorms. Source: radar. The following impacts are expected: flash flooding of small creeks and streams, urban areas, highways, streets and underpasses, as well as other poor drainage and low-lying areas. Some locations that will experience flash flooding include Shepherdsville, Pioneer Village, Radcliffe, Mount Washington, Hillview, Vine Grove, Lebanon Junction, Hebron Estates, Muldraw and West Point. Turn around, don't drown when encountering flooded roads. Most flood deaths occur in vehicles. Be aware of your surroundings and do not drive on flooded roads. The National Weather Service in Louisville has issued a flash flood warning for northwestern Marion County in central Kentucky, Nelson County in central Kentucky, Washington County in central Kentucky, until 9 a.m. Eastern Daylight Time. At 5:52 a.m. Eastern Daylight Time, Doppler radar indicated thunderstorms producing heavy rain across the warned area. Between 1 and 3 inches of rain have fallen. Additional rainfall amounts of 0.5 to 2 inches are possible in the warned area. Flash flooding is ongoing or expected to begin shortly. Expected hazards include flash flooding caused by thunderstorms. Source: radar. The following impacts are expected: flash flooding of small creeks and streams, urban areas, highways, streets and underpasses, as well as other poor drainage and low-lying areas. Some locations that will experience flash flooding include Bardstown, Springfield, Lebanon Junction, Bloomfield, Loretto, Willisburg, McVille, Fairfield, Crooks, and Fredericktown. Turn around, don't drown when encountering flooded roads. Most flood deaths occur in vehicles. Be aware of your surroundings and do not drive on flooded roads. The National Weather Service in Louisville has issued a flash flood warning for South Central Floyd County in South Central Indiana, Central Harrison County in South Central Indiana, Southern Jefferson County in Central Kentucky, until 10:30 a.m. Eastern Daylight Time. At 6:38 a.m. Eastern Daylight Time, Doppler radar indicated thunderstorms producing heavy rain across the warned area. Between 0.8 and 2 inches of rain have fallen. Additional rainfall amounts of 0.5 to 2 inches are possible in the warned area. Flash flooding is ongoing or expected to begin shortly. Expected hazards include flash flooding caused by thunderstorms. Source: radar. The following impacts are expected: flash flooding of small creeks and streams, urban areas, highways, streets and underpasses, as well as other poor drainage and low-lying areas. Some locations that will experience flash flooding include Louisville, Shively, Cordon, Watterson Park, Lineview, Hollow Creek, Holly Villa, Poplar Hills, Spring Mill and South Park View. Turn around, don't drown when encountering flooded roads. Most flood deaths occur in vehicles. Move to higher ground now. Act quickly to protect your life. The National Weather Service in Louisville has issued a flash flood warning for Spencer County in central Kentucky until 10 a.m. Eastern Daylight Time. At 6:47 a.m. Eastern Daylight Time, Doppler radar indicated thunderstorms producing heavy rain across the warned area. Between 0.5 and 2.4 inches of rain have fallen. Additional rainfall amounts of 1 to 2 inches are possible in the warned area. Flash flooding is ongoing or expected to begin shortly. Expected hazards include flash flooding caused by thunderstorms. Source: radar. The following impacts are expected: flash flooding of small creeks and streams, urban areas, highways, streets and underpasses, as well as other poor drainage and low-lying areas.
Some locations that will experience flash flooding include Taylorsville, Yoder, Wakefield, Waterford, and Crenshaw. Turn around, don't drown when encountering flooded roads. Most flood deaths occur in vehicles. Be aware of your surroundings and do not drive on flooded roads. Now for the official National Weather Service forecast for North Central Kentucky and South Central Indiana, including the Louisville metro area. Today, showers and chance of thunderstorms early in the morning, then chance of thunderstorms in the late morning and afternoon. Showers likely late in the afternoon. Some thunderstorms may produce heavy rainfall early in the morning. Highs in the lower 80s. Southwest winds 5 to 10 miles an hour. Chance of precipitation 90%. Tonight, mostly cloudy. Showers likely and chance of thunderstorms until midnight, then chance of showers and slight chance of thunderstorms after midnight. Patchy fog after midnight. Lows around 70. Southwest winds up to 10 miles an hour. Chance of precipitation 70%. Sunday, patchy fog in the morning. Mostly cloudy with a 20% chance of thunderstorms in the morning, then mostly sunny in the afternoon. Highs in the upper 80s. Southwest winds up to 5 miles an hour. Sunday night, partly cloudy. A 30% chance of thunderstorms until midnight. Lows in the lower 70s. Southeast winds up to 5 miles an hour. And now the extended forecast for the radio listening area. Monday and Monday night, mostly clear. Highs in the mid-90s. Lows in the mid-70s. Tuesday and Tuesday night, mostly clear. Highs in the mid-90s. Lows in the mid-70s. Wednesday and Wednesday night, mostly clear. Highs in the mid-90s. Lows in the upper 70s. Thursday and Thursday night, mostly clear. Highs in the mid-90s. Lows in the upper 70s. Friday and Friday night, mostly clear. A 30% chance of thunderstorms. Highs in the mid-90s. Lows in the mid-70s. Flood warning now in effect from this morning to late this afternoon. What? Minor flooding is forecast. Where? Blue River at Fredericksburg. When? From this morning to late this afternoon. The following impacts are expected. At 20.0 feet, water covers parts of Fredericksburg to Powell Road near river. At 22.0 feet, back roads in town flood. Water approaches us 150. Additional details. At 5:30 a.m. Eastern Daylight Time Saturday, the stage was 19.8 feet. Bankville stage is 15.0 feet. Forecast. The river is expected to rise to a crest of 20.8 feet this morning. It will then fall below flood stage late this morning. Flood stage is 20.0 feet. Flood history. This crest compares to a previous crest of 21.0 feet on June 27, 2013. http://www.weather.gov/safety/. 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Turn around, don't drown when encountering flooded roads. Most flood deaths occur in vehicles. 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The next statement will be issued by this afternoon at 4 p.m. Eastern Daylight Time. The current time is 7:30 a.m. Eastern Daylight Time. Flood watch now in effect through this evening. What? Flash flooding caused by excessive rainfall continues to be possible. Where? Portions of Indiana, including the following areas: Clark, Crawford, DuBois, Floyd, Harrison, Jefferson, Orange, Perry, Scott, and Washington and Kentucky, including the following areas: Anderson, Bourbon, Clark, Kentucky, Fayette, Franklin, Harrison, Kentucky, Henry, Jefferson, Nicholas, Oldham, Scott, Kentucky, Shelby, Spencer, Trimble, and Woodford. When? Through this evening. The following impacts are expected. Excessive runoff may result in flooding of rivers, creeks, streams, and other low-lying and flood-prone locations. Flooding may occur in poor drainage and urban areas. Low water crossings may be flooded. Additional details,
scattered storms capable of heavy rainfall rates will continue to move east over southern and portions of northern Kentucky through the early to mid-morning hours. Additional scattered showers and storms will also be possible this afternoon and evening. http://www.weather.gov/safety/flood. You should monitor later forecasts and be prepared to take action should flash flood warnings be issued. Flood watch now in effect through Sunday morning. What? Flash flooding caused by excessive rainfall continues to be possible. Where? Portions of east central, north central, northwest, and south central Kentucky, including the following areas in east central Kentucky: Boyle, Garrard, Jessamine, Madison, and Mercer. In north central Kentucky, Breckenridge, Bullitt, Hardin, LaRue, Meade, Nelson, and Washington, Kentucky. In northwest Kentucky, Hancock and Ohio. In south central Kentucky, Adair, Allen, Barron, Butler, Casey, Clinton, Cumberland, Edmondson, Grayson, Green, Hart, Lincoln, Logan, Marion, Metcalf, Monroe, Russell, Simpson, Taylor, and Warren. When, through Sunday morning. The following impacts are expected. Excessive runoff may result in flooding of rivers, creeks, streams, and other low-lying and flood-prone locations. Flooding may occur in poor drainage and urban areas. Low water crossings may be flooded. Additional details: numerous showers and scattered strong storms are expected today into tonight. Rainfall amounts of 1 to 3 inches will be possible, with localized totals of 3 to 5 inches in south central Kentucky. http://www.weather.gov/safety/flood. You should monitor later forecasts and be prepared to take action should flash flood warnings be issued. 7 a.m. Eastern Daylight Time weather conditions across north central Kentucky and south central Indiana. At Louisville International, rain was falling. The temperature was 73 degrees, the dew point 72, and the relative humidity 96%. The wind was south at 6 miles an hour. The pressure was 29.95 inches and rising. At Bowman Field, light rain was falling. The temperature was 72 degrees, the dew point 72, and the relative humidity 100%. The wind was south at 6 miles an hour. The pressure was 29.95 inches and rising. At Jasper, light rain was falling. The temperature was 72 degrees, the dew point 72, and the relative humidity 100%. The wind was northeast at 5 miles an hour. The pressure was 29.96 inches and rising. Once again, at Louisville International, it was 73 degrees with rain. Elsewhere around the region, rain was falling, with a temperature of 70 at Lexington, 69 at Covington, and 68 at Jackson. Fog was reported, with a temperature of 70 at Bloomington and 70 at Indianapolis. It was mostly cloudy, with a temperature of 76 at Bowling Green, 77 at Nashville, and 75 at Paducah. At Evansville, it was cloudy, with a temperature of 74. At Frankfort, the weather conditions were not available. Flood advisory in effect until 6:45 a.m. Central Daylight Time, or 7:45 a.m. Eastern Daylight Time this morning. What? Flooding caused by excessive rainfall is expected. Where? A portion of central Kentucky, including the following counties: Breckenridge, Hardin, LaRue, and Nelson. When? Until 6:45 a.m. Central Daylight Time, or 7:45 a.m. Eastern Daylight Time. The following impacts are expected: minor flooding in low-lying and poor drainage areas. Additional details: at 3:42 a.m. Central Daylight Time, or 4:42 a.m. Eastern Daylight Time, Doppler radar indicated heavy rain due to thunderstorms. Minor flooding is ongoing or expected to begin shortly in the advisory area. Between 0.5 and 1.5 inches of rain have fallen. Additional rainfall amounts of 0.5 to 2 inches are expected over the area. This additional rain will result in minor flooding. Some locations that will experience flooding include Elizabethtown, Bardstown, Hodgenville, Radcliffe, New Haven, Bloomfield, Fairfield, Younger Creek, Roanoke, and Colesburg.
http://www.weather.gov/safety/flood. Be aware of your surroundings and do not drive on flooded roads. Stay away or be swept away. River banks and culverts can become unstable and unsafe. Flood advisory in effect until 8:15 a.m. Eastern Daylight Time this morning. What? Flooding caused by excessive rainfall is expected. Where? A portion of central Kentucky, including the following counties, Henry, Oldham, and Trimble. When? Until 8:15 a.m. Eastern Daylight Time. The following impacts are expected: minor flooding in low-lying and poor drainage areas. Additional details, at 5:15 a.m. Eastern Daylight Time, Doppler radar indicated heavy rain due to thunderstorms. Minor flooding is ongoing or expected to begin shortly in the advisory area. Between 0.5 and 2 inches of rain have fallen. Additional rainfall amounts of 0.5 to 1 inch are expected over the area. This additional rain will result in minor flooding. Some locations that will experience flooding include LaGrange, Newcastle, Bedford, Pendleton, Campbellsburg, Bethlehem, Sulphur, Sligo, Turner Station, and Taraskin. http://www.weather.gov/safety/flood. Be aware of your surroundings and do not drive on flooded roads. Please report flooding to your local law enforcement agency when you can do so safely and have them relay your report to the National Weather Service in Louisville. The National Weather Service in Louisville has issued a flash flood warning for southeastern Crawford County in south-central Indiana, southwestern Harrison County in south-central Indiana, central Perry County in south-central Indiana, northeastern Breckinridge County in central Kentucky, Meade County in central Kentucky, until 8 a.m. Eastern Daylight Time, or 7 a.m. Central Daylight Time. At 3:28 a.m. Eastern Daylight Time, or 2:28 a.m. Central Daylight Time, Doppler radar indicated thunderstorms producing heavy rain across the warned area. Between 1 and 1.5 inches of rain have fallen. Additional rainfall amounts up to 2 inches are possible in the warned area. Flash flooding is ongoing or expected to begin shortly. Expected hazards include flash flooding caused by thunderstorms. Source: radar. The following impacts are expected: flash flooding of small creeks and streams, urban areas, highways, streets and underpasses, as well as other poor drainage and low-lying areas. Some locations that will experience flash flooding include Brandenburg, Webster, Irvington, Akron, Mockport, Alton, Laconia, New Amsterdam, Andyville, and Painville. Turn around, don't drown when encountering flooded roads. Most flood deaths occur in vehicles. Be especially cautious at night when it is harder to recognize the dangers of flooding. The National Weather Service in Louisville has issued a flash flood warning for southeastern Harrison County in south-central Indiana, Bulleit County in central Kentucky, northern Hardin County in central Kentucky, southeastern Meade County in central Kentucky, until 8:30 a.m. Eastern Daylight Time. At 4:26 a.m. Eastern Daylight Time, Doppler radar indicated thunderstorms producing heavy rain across the warned area. Between 1 and 2 inches of rain have fallen. Additional rainfall amounts of 0.5 to 1.5 inches are possible in the warned area. Flash flooding is ongoing or expected to begin shortly. Expected hazards include flash flooding caused by thunderstorms. Source: radar. The following impacts are expected: flash flooding of small creeks and streams, urban areas, highways, streets and underpasses, as well as other poor drainage and low-lying areas. Some locations that will experience flash flooding include Shepherdsville, Pioneer Village, Radcliffe, Mount Washington, Hillview, Vine Grove, Lebanon Junction, Hebron Estates, Muldraw, and West Point. Turn around, don't drown when encountering flooded roads. Most flood deaths occur in vehicles. Be aware of your surroundings and do not drive on flooded roads. The National Weather Service in Louisville has issued a flash flood warning for northwestern Marion County in central Kentucky, Nelson County in central Kentucky, Washington County in central Kentucky, until 9 a.m. Eastern Daylight Time. At 5:52 a.m. Eastern Daylight Time,
Doppler radar indicated thunderstorms producing heavy rain across the warned area. Between 1 and 3 inches of rain have fallen. Additional rainfall amounts of 0.5 to 2 inches are possible in the warned area. Flash flooding is ongoing or expected to begin shortly. Expected hazards include flash flooding caused by thunderstorms. Source, radar. The following impacts are expected: flash flooding of small creeks and streams, urban areas, highways, streets and underpasses, as well as other poor drainage and low-lying areas. Some locations that will experience flash flooding include Bardstown, Springfield, Lebanon Junction, Bloomfield, Loretto, Willisburg, McVille, Fairfield, Croaks and Fredericktown. Turn around, don't drown when encountering flooded roads. Most flood deaths occur in vehicles. Be aware of your surroundings and do not drive on flooded roads. The National Weather Service in Louisville has issued a flash flood warning for South Central Floyd County in South Central Indiana, Central Harrison County in South Central Indiana, Southern Jefferson County in Central Kentucky until 10:30 a.m. Eastern Daylight Time. At 6:38 a.m. Eastern Daylight Time, Doppler radar indicated thunderstorms producing heavy rain across the warned area. Between 0.8 and 2 inches of rain have fallen. Additional rainfall amounts of 0.5 to 2 inches are possible in the warned area. Flash flooding is ongoing or expected to begin shortly. Expected hazards include flash flooding caused by thunderstorms. Source, radar. The following impacts are expected: flash flooding of small creeks and streams, urban areas, highways, streets and underpasses, as well as other poor drainage and low-lying areas. Some locations that will experience flash flooding include Louisville, Shively, Cordon, Watterson Park, Lineview, Hollow Creek, Holly Villa, Poplar Hills, Spring Mill and South Park View. Turn around, don't drown when encountering flooded roads. Most flood deaths occur in vehicles. Move to higher ground now. Act quickly to protect your life. The National Weather Service in Louisville has issued a flash flood warning for Spencer County in Central Kentucky until 10 a.m. Eastern Daylight Time. At 6:47 a.m. Eastern Daylight Time, Doppler radar indicated thunderstorms producing heavy rain across the warned area. Between 0.5 and 2.4 inches of rain have fallen. Additional rainfall amounts of 1 to 2 inches are possible in the warned area. Flash flooding is ongoing or expected to begin shortly. Expected hazards include flash flooding caused by thunderstorms. Source, radar. The following impacts are expected: flash flooding of small creeks and streams, urban areas, highways, streets and underpasses, as well as other poor drainage and low-lying areas. Some locations that will experience flash flooding include Taylorsville, Yoder, Wakefield, Waterford and Crenshaw. Turn around, don't drown when encountering flooded roads. Most flood deaths occur in vehicles. Be aware of your surroundings and do not drive on flooded roads. Now for the official National Weather Service forecast for North Central Kentucky and South Central Indiana, including the Louisville metro area. Today, showers and chance of thunderstorms early in the morning, then chance of thunderstorms in the late morning and afternoon. Showers likely late in the afternoon. Some thunderstorms may produce heavy rainfall early in the morning. Highs in the lower 80s. Southwest winds 5 to 10 miles an hour. Chance of precipitation 90%. Tonight, mostly cloudy. Showers likely and chance of thunderstorms until midnight, then chance of showers and slight chance of thunderstorms after midnight. Patchy fog after midnight. Lows around 70. Southwest winds up to 10 miles an hour. Chance of precipitation 70%. Sunday, patchy fog in the morning. Mostly cloudy with a 20% chance of thunderstorms in the morning, then mostly sunny in the afternoon. Highs in the upper 80s. Southwest winds up to 5 miles an hour. Sunday night, partly cloudy. A 30% chance of thunderstorms until midnight. Lows in the lower 70s. Southeast winds up to 5 miles an hour. And now the extended forecast for the radio listening area.
Monday and Monday night, mostly clear. Highs in the mid-90s. Lows in the mid-70s. Tuesday and Tuesday night, mostly clear. Highs in the mid-90s. Lows in the mid-70s. Wednesday and Wednesday night, mostly clear. Highs in the mid-90s. Lows in the upper 70s. Thursday and Thursday night, mostly clear. Highs in the mid-90s. Lows in the upper 70s. Friday and Friday night, mostly clear. A 30% chance of thunderstorms. Highs in the mid-90s. Lows in the mid-70s. Flood warning now in effect from this morning to late this afternoon. What? Minor flooding is forecast. Where? Blue River at Fredericksburg. When? From this morning to late this afternoon. The following impacts are expected: at 20.0 feet, water covers parts of Fredericksburg to Pow Road near river. At 22.0 feet, back roads in town flood. Water approaches as 150. Additional details: at 5:30 a.m. Eastern Daylight Time Saturday, the stage was 19.8 feet. Bankful stage is 15.0 feet. Forecast: the river is expected to rise to a crest of 20.8 feet this morning. It will then fall below flood stage late this morning. Flood stage is 20.0 feet. Flood history: this crest compares to a previous crest of 21.0 feet on June 27, 2013. http://www.weather.gov/safety/flood/motorists should not attempt to drive around barricades or drive cars through flooded areas. 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The next statement will be issued by this afternoon at 4 p.m. Eastern Daylight Time. The current time is 7:48 a.m. Eastern Daylight Time. Flood watch now in effect through this evening. What? Flash flooding caused by excessive rainfall continues to be possible. Where? Portions of Indiana, including the following areas: Clark, Crawford, DuBois, Floyd, Harrison, Jefferson, Orange, Perry, Scott, and Washington, and Kentucky, including the following areas: Anderson, Bourbon, Clark, Kentucky, Fayette, Franklin, Harrison, Kentucky, Henry, Jefferson, Nicholas, Oldham, Scott, Kentucky, Shelby, Spencer, Trimble, and Woodford. When? Through this evening. The following impacts are expected: excessive runoff may result in flooding of rivers, creeks, streams, and other low-lying and flood-prone locations. Flooding may occur in poor drainage and urban areas. Low water crossings may be flooded. Additional details: scattered storms capable of heavy rainfall rates will continue to move east over southern and portions of northern Kentucky through the early to mid-morning hours. Additional scattered showers and storms will also be possible this afternoon and evening. http://www.weather.gov/safety/flood. You should monitor later forecasts and be prepared to take action should flash flood warnings be issued. Flood watch now in effect through Sunday morning. What? Flash flooding caused by excessive rainfall continues to be possible. Where? Portions of East Central, North Central, Northwest, and South Central Kentucky, including the following areas: in East Central Kentucky, Boyle, Garrard, Jessamine, Madison, and Mercer. In North Central Kentucky, Breckenridge, Bullitt, Hardin, LaRue, Meade, Nelson, and Washington, Kentucky. In Northwest Kentucky, Hancock and Ohio. In South Central Kentucky, Adair, Allen, Barron, Butler, Casey, Clinton, Cumberland, Edmondson, Grayson, Green, Hart, Lincoln, Logan, Marion, Metcalf, Monroe, Russell, Simpson, Taylor, and Warren. When? Through Sunday morning. The following impacts are expected: excessive runoff may result in flooding of rivers, creeks, streams, and other low-lying and flood-prone locations. Flooding may occur in poor drainage and urban areas. Low water crossings may be flooded. Additional details: numerous showers and scattered strong storms are expected today into tonight.
Rainfall amounts of 1 to 3 inches will be possible, with localized totals of 3 to 5 inches in south-central Kentucky. http://www.weather.gov/safety/flood. You should monitor later forecasts and be prepared to take action should flash flood warnings be issued. Flood watch now in effect through this evening. What? Flash flooding caused by excessive rainfall continues to be possible. Where? Portions of Indiana, including the following areas: Clark, Crawford, DuBois, Floyd, Harrison, Jefferson, Orange, Perry, Scott, and Washington, and Kentucky, including the following areas: Anderson, Bourbon, Clark, Kentucky, Fayette, Franklin, Harrison, Kentucky, Henry, Jefferson, Nicholas, Oldham, Scott, Kentucky, Shelby, Spencer, Trimble, and Woodford. When? Through this evening. The following impacts are expected. Excessive runoff may result in flooding of rivers, creeks, streams, and other low-lying and flood-prone locations. Flooding may occur in poor drainage and urban areas. Low water crossings may be flooded. Additional details: scattered storms capable of heavy rainfall rates will continue to move east over southern and portions of northern Kentucky through the early to mid-morning hours. Additional scattered showers and storms will also be possible this afternoon and evening. http://www.weather.gov/safety/flood. You should monitor later forecasts and be prepared to take action should flash flood warnings be issued. The current time is 7:53 a.m. Eastern Daylight Time. Flood watch now in effect through Sunday morning. What? Flash flooding caused by excessive rainfall continues to be possible. Where? Portions of east central, north central, northwest, and south central Kentucky, including the following areas: in east central Kentucky, Boyle, Garrard, Jessamine, Madison, and Mercer. In north central Kentucky, Breckenridge, Bullitt, Hardin, LaRue, Meade, Nelson, and Washington, Kentucky. In northwest Kentucky, Hancock and Ohio. In south central Kentucky, Adair, Allen, Barron, Butler, Casey, Clinton, Cumberland, Edmondson, Grayson, Green, Hart, Lincoln, Logan, Marion, Metcalf, Monroe, Russell, Simpson, Taylor, and Warren. When? Through Sunday morning. The following impacts are expected. Excessive runoff may result in flooding of rivers, creeks, streams, and other low-lying and flood-prone locations. Flooding may occur in poor drainage and urban areas. Low water crossings may be flooded. Additional details: numerous showers and scattered strong storms are expected today into tonight. Rainfall amounts of 1 to 3 inches will be possible, with localized totals of 3 to 5 inches in south-central Kentucky. HTTP. The National Weather Service in Louisville has extended the flash flood warning for southeastern Crawford County in south-central Indiana, southwestern Harrison County in south-central Indiana, central Perry County in south-central Indiana, northeastern Breckenridge County in central Kentucky, Meade County in central Kentucky, until 10 a.m. Eastern Daylight Time, or 9 a.m. Central Daylight Time. At 7:54 a.m. Eastern Daylight Time, or 6:54 a.m. Central Daylight Time, Doppler radar indicated thunderstorms producing heavy rain across the warned area. Flash flooding is ongoing or expected to begin shortly. Expected hazards include flash flooding caused by thunderstorms. Severe weather has been confirmed by law enforcement agency when you can do so safely and have them relay your report to the National Weather Service in Louisville. Flood watch now in effect through Sunday morning. What? Flash flooding caused by excessive rainfall continues to be possible. Where? Portions of east central, north central, northwest, and south central Kentucky, including the following areas: in east central Kentucky, Boyle, Garrard, Jessamine, Madison, and Mercer. In north central Kentucky, Breckenridge, Bullitt, Hardin, LaRue, Meade, Nelson, and Washington, Kentucky. In northwest Kentucky, Hancock and Ohio. In south central Kentucky, Adair, Allen, Barron, Butler, Casey, Clinton, Cumberland, Edmondson, Grayson, Green, Hart, Lincoln, Logan, Marion, Metcalf, Monroe, Russell, Simpson, Taylor, and Warren. When? Through Sunday morning.
The following impacts are expected. Excessive runoff may result in flooding of rivers, creeks, streams, and other low-lying and flood-prone locations. Flooding may occur in poor drainage and urban areas. Low water crossings may be flooded. Additional details, numerous showers and scattered strong storms are expected today into tonight. Rainfall amounts of 1 to 3 inches will be possible, with localized totals of 3 to 5 inches in south-central Kentucky. http://www.weather.gov/safety/flood. You should monitor later forecasts and be prepared to take action should flash flood warnings be issued. 7 a.m. Eastern Daylight Time weather conditions across north-central Kentucky and south-central Indiana. At Louisville International, rain was falling. The temperature was 73 degrees, the dew point 72, and the relative humidity 96%. The wind was south at 6 miles an hour. The pressure was 29.95 inches and rising. At Bowman Field, light rain was falling. The temperature was 72 degrees, the dew point 72, and the relative humidity 100%. The wind was south at 6 miles an hour. The pressure was 29.95 inches and rising. At Jasper, light rain was falling. The temperature was 72 degrees, the dew point 72, and the relative humidity 100%. The wind was northeast at 5 miles an hour. The pressure was 29.96 inches and rising. Once again, at Louisville International, it was 73 degrees with rain. Elsewhere around the region, rain was falling, with a temperature of 70 at Lexington, 69 at Covington, and 68 at Jackson. Fog was reported, with a temperature of 70 at Bloomington, and 70 at Indianapolis. It was mostly cloudy, with a temperature of 76 at Bowling Green, 77 at Nashville, and 75 at Paducah. At Evansville, it was cloudy, with a temperature of 74. At Frankfort, the weather conditions were not available. Flood advisory in effect until 8:15 a.m. Eastern Daylight Time this morning. What? Flooding caused by excessive rainfall is expected. Where? A portion of central Kentucky, including the following counties, Henry, Oldham, and Trimble. When? Until 8:15 a.m. Eastern Daylight Time. The following impacts are expected: minor flooding in low-lying and poor drainage areas. Additional details, at 5:15 a.m. Eastern Daylight Time, Doppler radar indicated heavy rain due to thunderstorms. Minor flooding is ongoing or expected to begin shortly in the advisory area. Between 0.5 and 2 inches of rain have fallen. Additional rainfall amounts of 0.5 to 1 inch are expected over the area. This additional rain will result in minor flooding. Some locations that will experience flooding include LaGrange, New Castle, Bedford, Pendleton, Campbellsburg, Bethlehem, Sulphur, Sligo, Turner Station, and Taraskan. http://www.weather.gov/safety/flood. 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Please report flooding to your local law enforcement agency when you can do so safely and have them relay your report to the National Weather Service in Louisville. The National Weather Service in Louisville has extended the flash flood warning for southeastern Crawford County in south-central Indiana, southwestern Harrison County in south-central Indiana, central Perry County in south-central Indiana, northeastern Breckinridge County in central Kentucky, Meade County in central Kentucky, until 10 a.m. Eastern Daylight Time, or 9 a.m. Central Daylight Time. At 7:54 a.m. Eastern Daylight Time, or 6:54 a.m. Central Daylight Time, Doppler radar indicated thunderstorms producing heavy rain across the warned area. Flash flooding is ongoing or expected to begin shortly. Expected hazards include flash flooding caused by thunderstorms. Severe weather has been confirmed by law enforcement agency when you can do so safely and have them relay your report to the National Weather Service in Louisville. The National Weather Service in Louisville has issued a flash flood warning for southeastern Harrison County in south-central Indiana, Bulleit County in central Kentucky, northern Hardin County in central Kentucky, southeastern Meade County in central Kentucky, until 8:30 a.m. Eastern Daylight Time.
at 4:26 a.m. Eastern Daylight Time, Doppler radar indicated thunderstorms producing heavy rain across the warned area. Between 1 and 2 inches of rain have fallen. Additional rainfall amounts of 0.5 to 1.5 inches are possible in the warned area. Flash flooding is ongoing or expected to begin shortly. Expected hazards include flash flooding caused by thunderstorms. Source, radar. The following impacts are expected: flash flooding of small creeks and streams, urban areas, highways, streets and underpasses, as well as other poor drainage and low-lying areas. Some locations that will experience flash flooding include Shepherdsville, Pioneer Village, Radcliffe, Mount Washington, Hillview, Vine Grove, Lebanon Junction, Hebron Estates, Muldraw and West Point. Turn around, don't drown when encountering flooded roads. Most flood deaths occur in vehicles. Be aware of your surroundings and do not drive on flooded roads. Flood warning now in effect from this morning to late this afternoon. What? Minor flooding is forecast. Where? Blue River at Fredericksburg. When? From this morning to late this afternoon. The following impacts are expected: at 20.0 feet, water covers parts of Fredericksburg to Powell Road near river. At 22.0 feet, back roads in town flood. Water approaches us 150. Additional details: at 5:30 a.m. Eastern Daylight Time Saturday, the stage was 19.8 feet. Bankville stage is 15.0 feet. Forecast: the river is expected to rise to a crest of 20.8 feet this morning. It will then fall below flood stage late this morning. Flood stage is 20.0 feet. Flood history: this crest compares to a previous crest of 21.0 feet on June 27, 2013. http://www.weather.gov/safety/. 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The next statement will be issued by this afternoon at 4 p.m. Eastern Daylight Time. The current time is 8:04 a.m. Eastern Daylight Time. Flood watch now in effect through this evening. What? Flash flooding caused by excessive rainfall continues to be possible. Where? Portions of Indiana, including the following areas: Clark, Crawford, DuBois, Floyd, Harrison, Jefferson, Orange, Perry, Scott and Washington, and Kentucky, including the following areas: Anderson, Bourbon, Clark, Kentucky, Fayette, Franklin, Harrison, Kentucky, Henry, Jefferson, Nicholas, Oldham, Scott, Kentucky, Shelby, Spencer, Trimble, and Woodford. When, through this evening. The following impacts are expected: excessive runoff may result in flooding of rivers, creeks, streams, and other low-lying and flood-prone locations.

National Weather Service in Louisville has issued a flash flood warning for Anderson County in central Kentucky, eastern Bulleit County in central Kentucky, east central Jefferson County in central Kentucky, northwestern Mercer County in central Kentucky, northeastern Nelson County in central Kentucky, southern Shelby County in central Kentucky, central Spencer County in central Kentucky, northeastern Washington County in central Kentucky, west central Woodford County in central Kentucky, until 11 a.m. Eastern Daylight Time. At 8.04 a.m. Eastern Daylight Time, Doppler radar indicated thunderstorms producing heavy rain across the warned area. Flash flooding is ongoing or expected to begin shortly. Expected hazards include flash flooding caused by thunderstorms. Severe weather has been confirmed by law enforcement agency when you can do so safely and have them relay your report to the National Weather Service in Louisville. Flood watch now in effect through this evening. What? Flash flooding caused by excessive rainfall continues to be possible. Where? Portions of Indiana, including the following areas: Clark, Crawford, DuBois, Floyd, Harrison, Jefferson, Orange, Perry, Scott, and Washington and Kentucky, including the following areas: Anderson, Bourbon, Clark, Kentucky, Fayette, Franklin, Harrison, Kentucky, Henry, Jefferson, Nicholas, Oldham, Scott, Kentucky, Shelby, Spencer, Trimble, and Woodford. When, through this evening. The following impacts are expected: excessive runoff may result in flooding of rivers, creeks,

Showers and storms will also be possible this afternoon and evening. http://www.weather.gov/safety/flood. You should monitor later forecasts and be prepared to take action should flash flood warnings be issued. The current time is 8:07 a.m. Eastern Daylight Time. Flood watch now in effect through Sunday morning. What? Flash flooding caused by excessive rainfall continues to be possible. Where? Portions of East Central, North Central, Northwest, and South Central Kentucky, including the following areas, in East Central Kentucky, Boyle, Garrard, Jessamine, Madison, and Mercer. In North Central Kentucky, Breckenridge, Bullitt, Hardin, LaRue, Meade, Nelson, and Washington, Kentucky. In Northwest Kentucky, Hancock and Ohio. In South Central Kentucky, Adair, Allen, Barron, Butler, Casey, Clinton, Cumberland, Edmondson, Grayson, Green, Hart, Lincoln, Logan, Marion, Metcalf, Monroe, Russell, Simpson, Taylor, and Warren. When, through Sunday morning. The following impacts are expected. Excessive runoff may result in flooding of rivers, creeks, streams, and other low-lying and flood-prone locations. Flooding may occur in poor drainage and urban areas. Low water crossings may be flooded. Additional details, numerous showers and scattered strong storms are expected today into tonight. Rainfall amounts of 1 to 3 inches will be possible, with localized totals of 3 to 5 inches in South Central Kentucky. http://www.weather.gov/safety/flood. You should monitor later forecasts and be prepared to take action should flash flood warnings be issued. 8 a.m. Eastern Daylight Time weather conditions across North Central Kentucky and South Central Indiana. At Louisville International, a thunderstorm was reported, reducing the visibility to 2 miles. The temperature was 73 degrees, the dew point 72, and the relative humidity 96%. The wind was southwest at 10 miles an hour, gusting to 18. The pressure was 29.96 inches and rising. At Bowman Field, a thunderstorm was reported. The temperature was 73 degrees, the dew point 72, and the relative humidity 96%. The wind was southwest at 3 miles an hour. The pressure was 29.96 inches and rising. At Jasper, light rain was falling. The temperature was 72 degrees, the dew point 72, and the relative humidity 100%. The wind was east at 3 miles an hour. The pressure was 29.96 inches and steady. Once again, at Louisville International it was 73 degrees with the thunderstorm. Elsewhere around the region, at Bowling Green, rain was falling, with a temperature of 74. At Indianapolis, fog was reported, with a temperature of 70. At Lexington, thunder was reported, with a temperature of 70. It was partly sunny, with a temperature of 78 at Nashville, 76 at Paducah, and 75 at Evansville. It was cloudy, with a temperature of 69 at Covington, and 71 at Bloomington. At Frankfort, the weather conditions were not available. Flood watch now in effect through this evening. What? Flash flooding caused by excessive rainfall continues to be possible. Where? Portions of Indiana, including the following areas, Clark, Crawford, DuBois, Floyd, Harrison, Jefferson, Orange, Perry, Scott and Washington and Kentucky, including the following areas, Anderson, Bourbon, Clark, Kentucky, Fayette, Franklin, Harrison, Kentucky, Henry, Jefferson, Nicholas, Oldham, Scott, Kentucky, Shelby, Spencer, Trimble and Woodford. When, through this evening. The following impacts are expected. Excessive runoff may result in flooding of rivers, creeks, streams, and other low-lying and flood-prone locations. Flooding may occur in poor drainage and urban areas. Low water crossings may be flooded. Additional details, scattered storms capable of heavy rainfall rates will continue to move east over southern and portions of northern Kentucky through the early to mid-morning hours. Additional scattered showers and storms will also be possible this afternoon and evening. http://www.weather.gov/safety/
flood, you should...

minute or later forecast and be prepared to take action should flash flood warnings be issued. Flood warning now in effect from this morning to late this afternoon. What? Minor flooding is forecast. Where? Blue River at Fredericksburg. When? From this morning to late this afternoon. The following impacts are expected. At 20.0 feet, water covers parts of Fredericksburg to Powell Road near river. At 22.0 feet, back roads in town flood. Water approaches as 150. Additional details. At 5:30 a.m. Eastern Daylight Time Saturday, the stage was 19.8 feet. Bankville stage is 15.0 feet. Forecast. The river is expected to rise to a crest of 20.8 feet this morning. It will then fall below flood stage late this morning. Flood stage is 20.0 feet. Flood history. This crest compares to a previous crest of 21.0 feet on June 27, 2013. http://www.weather.gov/safety/. 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The next statement will be issued by this afternoon at 4 p.m. Eastern Daylight Time. The current time is 8:13 a.m. Eastern Daylight Time. Flood watch now in effect through Sunday morning. What? Flash flooding caused by excessive rainfall continues to be possible. Where? Portions of East Central, North Central, Northwest, and South Central Kentucky, including the following areas, in East Central Kentucky, Boyle, Garrard, Jessamine, Madison, and Mercer. In North Central Kentucky, Breckenridge, Bullitt, Hardin, LaRue, Meade, Nelson, and Washington, Kentucky. In Northwest Kentucky, Hancock and Ohio. In South Central Kentucky, Adair, Allen, Barron, Butler, Casey, Clinton, Cumberland, Edmondson, Grayson, Green, Hart, Lincoln, Logan, Marion, Metcalf, Monroe, Russell, Simpson, Taylor, and Warren. When? Through Sunday morning. The following impacts are expected. Excessive runoff may result in flooding of rivers, creeks, streams, and other low-lying and flood-prone locations. Flooding may occur in poor drainage and urban areas. Low water crossings may be flooded. Additional details, numerous showers and scattered strong storms are expected today into tonight. Rainfall amounts of 1 to 3 inches will be possible, with localized totals of 3 to 5 inches in South Central Kentucky. http://www.weather.gov/safety/. Flood you should monitor later forecast and be prepared to take action should flash flood warnings be issued. 8 a.m. Eastern Daylight Time weather conditions across North Central Kentucky and South Central Indiana. At Louisville International, a thunderstorm was reported, reducing the visibility to 2 miles. The temperature was 73 degrees, the dew point 72, and the relative humidity 96%. The wind was southwest at 10 miles an hour, gusting to 18. The pressure was 29.96 inches and rising. At Bowman Field, a thunderstorm was reported. The temperature was 73 degrees, the dew point 72, and the relative humidity 96%. The wind was southwest at 3 miles an hour. The pressure was 29.96 inches and rising. At Jasper, light rain was falling. The National Weather Service in Louisville has extended the flash flood warning for southeastern Harrison County in south central Indiana, Bullitt County in central Kentucky, northern Hardin County in central Kentucky, southeastern Meade County in central Kentucky, until 10:30 a.m. Eastern Daylight Time. At 8:16 a.m. Eastern Daylight Time, Doppler radar indicated thunderstorms producing heavy rain across the warned area. Between 2 and 2.5 inches of rain have fallen. Flash flooding is ongoing or expected to begin shortly. Expected hazards include flash flooding caused by thunderstorms. Severe weather has been confirmed by law enforcement agency when you can do so safely and have them relay your report to the National Weather Service in Louisville.
8 a.m. Eastern Daylight Time weather conditions across north-central Kentucky and south-central Indiana. At Louisville International, a thunderstorm was reported, reducing the visibility to 2 miles. The temperature was 73 degrees, the dew point 72, and the relative humidity 96%. The wind was southwest at 10 miles an hour, gusting to 18. The pressure was 29.96 inches and rising. At Bowman Field, a thunderstorm was reported. The temperature was 73 degrees, the dew point 72, and the relative humidity 96%. The wind was southwest at 3 miles an hour. The pressure was 29.96 inches and rising. At Jasper, light rain was falling. The temperature was 72 degrees, the dew point 72, and the relative humidity 100%. The wind was east at 3 miles an hour. The pressure was 29.96 inches and steady. Once again, at Louisville International, it was 73 degrees with the thunderstorm. Elsewhere around the region, at Bowling Green, a thunderstorm was reported with a temperature of 74. At Indianapolis, fog was reported with a temperature of 70. At Lexington, thunder was reported with a temperature of 70. It was partly sunny with a temperature of 78 at Nashville and 76 at Paducah. It was cloudy with a temperature of 69 at Covington, 75 at Evansville, and 71 at Bloomington. At Frankfort, the weather conditions were not available. The National Weather Service in Louisville has extended the flash flood warning for southeastern Crawford County in south-central Indiana, southwestern Harrison County in south-central Indiana, central Perry County in south-central Indiana, northeastern Breckinridge County in central Kentucky, Meade County in central Kentucky, until 10 a.m. Eastern Daylight Time or 9 a.m. Central Daylight Time. At 7:54 a.m. Eastern Daylight Time or 6:54 a.m. Central Daylight Time, Doppler radar indicated thunderstorms producing heavy rain across the warned area. Flash flooding is ongoing or expected to begin shortly. Expected hazards include flash flooding caused by thunderstorms. Severe weather has been confirmed by law enforcement agency when you can do so safely and have them relay your report to the National Weather Service in Louisville. The National Weather Service in Louisville has extended the flash flood warning for southeastern Harrison County in south-central Indiana, Bulleit County in central Kentucky, northern Hardin County in central Kentucky, southeastern Meade County in central Kentucky, until 10:30 a.m. Eastern Daylight Time. At 8:16 a.m. Eastern Daylight Time, Doppler radar indicated thunderstorms producing heavy rain across the warned area. Between 2 and 2.5 inches of rain have fallen. Flash flooding is ongoing or expected to begin shortly. Expected hazards include flash flooding caused by thunderstorms. Severe weather has been confirmed by law enforcement agency when you can do so safely and have them relay your report to the National Weather Service in Louisville. The National Weather Service in Louisville has issued a flash flood warning for northwestern Marion County in central Kentucky, Nelson County in central Kentucky, Washington County in central Kentucky, until 9 a.m. Eastern Daylight Time. At 5:52 a.m. Eastern Daylight Time, Doppler radar indicated thunderstorms producing heavy rain across the warned area. Between 1 and 3 inches of rain have fallen. Additional rainfall amounts of 0.5 to 2 inches are possible in the warned area. Flash flooding is ongoing or expected to begin shortly. Expected hazards include flash flooding caused by thunderstorms. Source: radar. The following impacts are expected: flash flooding of small creeks and streams, urban areas, highways, streets and underpasses, as well as other poor drainage and low-lying areas. Some locations that will experience flash flooding include Bardstown, Springfield, Lebanon Junction, Bloomfield, Loretto, Willisburg, McVille, Fairfield, Crooks, and Fredericktown. Turn around, don't drown when encountering flooded roads. Most flood deaths occur in vehicles. Be aware of your surroundings and do not drive on flooded roads. The National Weather Service in Louisville has issued a flash flood warning for south-central Floyd County in south-central Indiana,
central Harrison County in south central Indiana, southern Jefferson County in central Kentucky until 10:30 a.m. Eastern Daylight Time. At 6:38 a.m. Eastern Daylight Time, Doppler radar indicated thunderstorms producing heavy rain across the warned area. Between 0.8 and 2 inches of rain have fallen. Additional rainfall amounts of 0.5 to 2 inches are possible in the warned area. Flash flooding is ongoing or expected to begin shortly. Expected hazards include flash flooding caused by thunderstorms. Source: radar. The following impacts are expected: flash flooding of small creeks and streams, urban areas, highways, streets and underpasses, as well as other poor drainage and low-lying areas. Some locations that will experience flash flooding include Louisville, Shively, Corden, Watterson Park, Lineview, Hollow Creek, Holly Villa, Poplar Hills, Spring Mill and South Park View. Turn around, don't drown when encountering flooded roads. Most flood deaths occur in vehicles. Move to higher ground now. Act quickly to protect your life. Flood warning now in effect from this morning to late this afternoon. What? Minor flooding is forecast. Where? Blue River at Fredericksburg. When? From this morning to late this afternoon. The following impacts are expected: at 20.0 feet, water covers parts of Fredericksburg to Powell Road near river. At 22.0 feet, back roads in town flood. Water approaches us 150. Additional details: at 5:30 a.m. Eastern Daylight Time Saturday, the stage was 19.8 feet. Bankful stage is 15.0 feet. Forecast: the river is expected to rise to a crest of 20.8 feet this morning. It will then fall below flood stage late this morning. Flood stage is 20.0 feet. Flood history: this crest compares to a previous crest of 21.0 feet on June 27, 2013. http://www.weather.gov/safety/. 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The next statement will be issued by this afternoon at 4 p.m. Eastern Daylight Time. The National Weather Service in Louisville has issued a flash flood warning for Spencer County in central Kentucky until 10 a.m. Eastern Daylight Time. At 6:47 a.m. Eastern Daylight Time, Doppler radar indicated thunderstorms producing heavy rain across the warned area. Between 0.5 and 2.4 inches of rain have fallen. Additional rainfall amounts of 1 to 2 inches are possible in the warned area. Flash flooding is ongoing or expected to begin shortly. Expected hazards include flash flooding caused by thunderstorms. Source: radar. The following impacts are expected: flash flooding of small creeks and streams, urban areas, highways, streets and underpasses, as well as other poor drainage and low-lying areas. Some locations that will experience flash flooding include Taylorsville, Yoder, Wakefield, Waterford and Crenshaw. Turn around, don't drown when encountering flooded roads. Most flood deaths occur in vehicles. Be aware of your surroundings and do not drive on flooded roads. The National Weather Service in Louisville has issued a flash flood warning for Anderson County in central Kentucky, eastern Bulleit County in central Kentucky, east central Jefferson County in central Kentucky, northwestern Mercer County in central Kentucky, northeastern Nelson County in central Kentucky, southern Shelby County in central Kentucky, central Spencer County in central Kentucky, northeastern Washington County in central Kentucky, west central Woodford County in central Kentucky, until 11 a.m. Eastern Daylight Time. At 8:04 a.m. Eastern Daylight Time, Doppler radar indicated thunderstorms producing heavy rain across the warned area. Flash flooding is ongoing or expected to begin shortly. Expected hazards include flash flooding caused by thunderstorms. Severe weather has been confirmed by law enforcement agency when you can do so safely and have them relay your report to the National Weather Service in Louisville.
Now for the official National Weather Service forecast for north central Kentucky and south central Indiana, including the Louisville metro area. Today, showers and chance of thunderstorms early in the morning, then chance of thunderstorms in the late morning and afternoon. Showers likely late in the afternoon. Some thunderstorms may produce heavy rainfall early in the morning. Highs in the lower 80s. Southwest winds 5 to 10 miles an hour. Chance of precipitation 90%. Tonight, mostly cloudy. Showers likely and chance of thunderstorms until midnight, then chance of showers and slight chance of thunderstorms after midnight. Patchy fog after midnight. Lows around 70. Southwest winds up to 10 miles an hour. Chance of precipitation 70%. Sunday, patchy fog in the morning. Mostly cloudy with a 20% chance of thunderstorms in the morning, then mostly sunny in the afternoon. Highs in the upper 80s. Southwest winds up to 5 miles an hour. Sunday night, partly cloudy. A 30% chance of thunderstorms until midnight. Lows in the lower 70s. Southeast winds up to 5 miles an hour. And now the extended forecast for the radio listening area. Monday and Monday night, mostly clear. Highs in the mid-90s. Lows in the mid-70s. Tuesday and Tuesday night, mostly clear. Highs in the mid-90s. Lows in the mid-70s. Wednesday and Wednesday night, mostly clear. Highs in the mid-90s. Lows in the upper 70s. Thursday and Thursday night, mostly clear. Highs in the mid-90s. Lows in the upper 70s. Friday and Friday night, mostly clear. A 30% chance of thunderstorms. Highs in the mid-90s. Lows in the mid-70s. Flood warning now in effect from this morning to late this afternoon. What? Minor flooding is forecast. Where? Blue River at Fredericksburg. When? From this morning to late this afternoon. The following impacts are expected: at 20.0 feet, water covers parts of Fredericksburg to Powell Road near river. At 22.0 feet, back roads in town flood. Water approaches us 150. Additional details: at 5:30 a.m. Eastern Daylight Time Saturday, the stage was 19.8 feet. Bankville stage is 15.0 feet. Forecast: the river is expected to rise to a crest of 20.8 feet this morning. It will then fall below flood stage late this morning. Flood stage is 20.0 feet. Flood history: this crest compares to a previous crest of 21.0 feet on June 27, 2013. http://www.weather.gov/safety/flood. 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The next statement will be issued by this afternoon at 4 p.m. Eastern Daylight Time. The current time is 8:30 a.m. Eastern Daylight Time. Flood watch now in effect through this evening. What? Flash flooding caused by excessive rainfall continues to be possible. Where? Portions of Indiana, including the following areas: Clark, Crawford, DuBois, Floyd, Harrison, Jefferson, Orange, Perry, Scott, and Washington, and Kentucky, including the following areas: Anderson, Bourbon, Clark, Kentucky, Fayette, Franklin, Harrison, Kentucky, Henry, Jefferson, Nicholas, Oldham, Scott, Kentucky, Shelby, Spencer, Trimble, and Woodford. When? Through this evening. The following impacts are expected: excessive runoff may result in flooding of rivers, creeks, streams, and other low-lying and flood-prone locations. Flooding may occur in poor drainage and urban areas. Low water crossings may be flooded. Additional details: scattered storms capable of heavy rainfall rates will continue to move east over southern and portions of northern Kentucky through the early to mid-morning hours. Additional scattered showers and storms will also be possible this afternoon and evening. http://www.weather.gov/
safety slash flood you should monitor later forecast and be prepared to take action should flash flood warnings be issued. Flood watch now in effect through Sunday morning. What? Flash flooding caused by excessive rainfall continues to be possible. Where? Portions of east central, north central, northwest, and south central Kentucky, including the following areas, in east central Kentucky, Boyle, Garrard, Jessamine, Madison, and Mercer. In north central Kentucky, Breckenridge, Bullitt, Hardin, LaRue, Meade, Nelson, and Washington, Kentucky. In northwest Kentucky, Hancock and Ohio. In south central Kentucky, Adair, Allen, Barron, Butler, Casey, Clinton, Cumberland, Edmondson, Grayson, Green, Hart, Lincoln, Logan, Marion, Metcalf, Monroe, Russell, Simpson, Taylor, and Warren. When, through Sunday morning. The following impacts are expected. Excessive runoff may result in flooding of rivers, creeks, streams, and other low-lying and flood-prone locations. Flooding may occur in poor drainage and urban areas. Low water crossings may be flooded. Additional details, numerous showers and scattered strong storms are expected today into tonight. Rainfall amounts of 1 to 3 inches will be possible, with localized totals of 3 to 5 inches in south-central Kentucky. http://www.weather.gov/safety/ Flood you should monitor later forecast and be prepared to take action should flash flood warnings be issued. 8 a.m. Eastern Daylight Time weather conditions across north central Kentucky and south central Indiana. At Louisville International, a thunderstorm was reported, reducing the visibility to 2 miles. The temperature was 73 degrees, the dew point 72, and the relative humidity 96%. The wind was southwest at 10 miles an hour. Gusting to 18. The pressure was 29.96 inches and rising. At Bowman Field, a thunderstorm was reported. The temperature was 73 degrees, the dew point 72, and the relative humidity 96%. The wind was southwest at 3 miles an hour. The pressure was 29.96 inches and rising. At Jasper, light rain was falling. The temperature was 72 degrees, the dew point 72, and the relative humidity 100%. The wind was east at 3 miles an hour. The pressure was 29.96 inches and steady. Once again, at Louisville International it was 73 degrees with the thunderstorm. Elsewhere around the region, at Bowling Green, a thunderstorm was reported with a temperature of 74. At Indianapolis, fog was reported with a temperature of 70. At Lexington, thunder was reported with a temperature of 70. It was partly sunny, with a temperature of 78 at Nashville and 76 at Paducah. It was cloudy, with a temperature of 69 at Covington, 75 at Evansville, and 71 at Bloomington. At Frankfort, the weather conditions were not available. The National Weather Service in Louisville has extended the flash flood warning for southeastern Crawford County in south-central Indiana, southwestern Harrison County in south-central Indiana, central Perry County in south-central Indiana, northeastern Breckinridge County in central Kentucky, Meade County in central Kentucky, until 10 a.m. Eastern Daylight Time, or 9 a.m. Central Daylight Time. At 7:54 a.m. Eastern Daylight Time, or 6:54 a.m. Central Daylight Time, Doppler radar indicated thunderstorms producing heavy rain across the warned area. Flash flooding is ongoing or expected to begin shortly. Expected hazards include flash flooding caused by thunderstorms. Severe weather has been confirmed by law enforcement agency when you can do so safely and have them relay your report to the National Weather Service in Louisville. The National Weather Service in Louisville has extended the flash flood warning for southeastern Harrison County in south-central Indiana, Bullitt County in central Kentucky, northern Hardin County in central Kentucky, southeastern Meade County in central Kentucky, until 10:30 a.m. Eastern Daylight Time. At 8:16 a.m. Eastern Daylight Time, Doppler radar indicated thunderstorms producing heavy rain across the warned area. Between 2 and 2.5 inches of rain have fallen. Flash flooding is ongoing or expected to begin shortly.
Expected hazards include flash flooding caused by thunderstorms. Severe weather has been confirmed by law enforcement agency when you can do so safely and have them relay your report to the National Weather Service in Louisville. The National Weather Service in Louisville has issued a flash flood warning for northwestern Marion County in central Kentucky, Nelson County in central Kentucky, Washington County in central Kentucky, until 9 a.m. Eastern Daylight Time. At 5:52 a.m. Eastern Daylight Time, Doppler radar indicated thunderstorms producing heavy rain across the warned area. Between 1 and 3 inches of rain have fallen. Additional rainfall amounts of 0.5 to 2 inches are possible in the warned area. Flash flooding is ongoing or expected to begin shortly. Expected hazards include flash flooding caused by thunderstorms. Source: radar. The following impacts are expected: flash flooding of small creeks and streams, urban areas, highways, streets and underpasses, as well as other poor drainage and low-lying areas. Some locations that will experience flash flooding include Bardstown, Springfield, Lebanon Junction, Bloomfield, Loretto, Willisburg, McVille, Fairfield, Crooks and Fredericktown. Turn around, don't drown when encountering flooded roads. Most flood deaths occur in vehicles. Be aware of your surroundings and do not drive on flooded roads. The National Weather Service in Louisville has issued a flash flood warning for South Central Floyd County in South Central Indiana, Central Harrison County in South Central Indiana, Southern Jefferson County in Central Kentucky, until 10:30 a.m. Eastern Daylight Time. At 6:38 a.m. Eastern Daylight Time, Doppler radar indicated thunderstorms producing heavy rain across the warned area. Between 0.8 and 2 inches of rain have fallen. Additional rainfall amounts of 0.5 to 2 inches are possible in the warned area. Flash flooding is ongoing or expected to begin shortly. Expected hazards include flash flooding caused by thunderstorms. Source: radar. The following impacts are expected: flash flooding of small creeks and streams, urban areas, highways, streets and underpasses, as well as other poor drainage and low-lying areas. Some locations that will experience flash flooding include Louisville, Shively, Cordon, Watterson Park, Lineview, Hollow Creek, Holly Villa, Poplar Hills, Spring Mill and South Park View. Turn around, don't drown when encountering flooded roads. Most flood deaths occur in vehicles. Move to higher ground now. Act quickly to protect your life. The National Weather Service in Louisville has issued a flash flood warning for Spencer County in central Kentucky until 10 a.m. Eastern Daylight Time. At 6:47 a.m. Eastern Daylight Time, Doppler radar indicated thunderstorms producing heavy rain across the warned area. Between 0.5 and 2.4 inches of rain have fallen. Additional rainfall amounts of 1 to 2 inches are possible in the warned area. Flash flooding is ongoing or expected to begin shortly. Expected hazards include flash flooding caused by thunderstorms. Source: radar. The following impacts are expected: flash flooding of small creeks and streams, urban areas, highways, streets and underpasses, as well as other poor drainage and low-lying areas. Some locations that will experience flash flooding include Taylorsville, Yoder, Wakefield, Waterford and Crenshaw. Turn around, don't drown when encountering flooded roads. Most flood deaths occur in vehicles. Be aware of your surroundings and do not drive on flooded roads. The National Weather Service in Louisville has issued a flash flood warning for Anderson County in central Kentucky, Eastern Bulleit County in central Kentucky, East Central Jefferson County in central Kentucky, Northwestern Mercer County in central Kentucky, Northeastern Nelson County in central Kentucky, Southern Shelby County in central Kentucky, Central Spencer County in central Kentucky, Northeastern Washington County in central Kentucky, West Central Woodford County in central Kentucky, until 11 a.m. Eastern Daylight Time. At 8:04 a.m. Eastern Daylight Time, Doppler radar indicated thunderstorms producing heavy rain across the warned area. Flash flooding is ongoing or expected to begin shortly. Expected hazards include flash flooding caused by thunderstorms.
Severe weather has been confirmed by law enforcement agency when you can do so safely and have them relay your report to the National Weather Service in Louisville. Now for the official National Weather Service forecast for North Central Kentucky and South Central Indiana, including the Louisville metro area. Today, showers and chance of thunderstorms early in the morning, then chance of thunderstorms in the late morning and afternoon. Showers likely late in the afternoon. Some thunderstorms may produce heavy rainfall early in the morning. Highs in the lower 80s. Southwest winds 5 to 10 miles an hour. Chance of precipitation 90%. Tonight, mostly cloudy. Showers likely and chance of thunderstorms until midnight, then chance of showers and slight chance of thunderstorms after midnight. Patchy fog after midnight. Lows around 70. Southwest winds up to 10 miles an hour. Chance of precipitation 70%. Sunday, patchy fog in the morning. Mostly cloudy with a 20% chance of thunderstorms in the morning, then mostly sunny in the afternoon. Highs in the upper 80s. Southwest winds up to 5 miles an hour. Sunday night, partly cloudy. A 30% chance of thunderstorms until midnight. Lows in the lower 70s. Southeast winds up to 5 miles an hour. And now the extended forecast for the radio listening area. Monday and Monday night, mostly clear. Highs in the mid-90s. Lows in the mid-70s. Tuesday and Tuesday night, mostly clear. Highs in the mid-90s. Lows in the mid-70s. Wednesday and Wednesday night, mostly clear. Highs in the mid-90s. Lows in the upper 70s. Thursday and Thursday night, mostly clear. Highs in the mid-90s. Lows in the upper 70s. Friday and Friday night, mostly clear. A 30% chance of thunderstorms. Highs in the mid-90s. Lows in the mid-70s. The National Weather Service in Louisville has extended the flash flood warning for northwestern Marion County in central Kentucky, Nelson County in central Kentucky, Washington County in central Kentucky, until 11 a.m. Eastern Daylight Time. At 8:43 a.m. Eastern Daylight Time, Doppler radar indicated thunderstorms producing heavy rain across the warned area. Between 2 and 4.5 inches of rain have fallen. Flash flooding is ongoing or expected to begin shortly. Expected hazards include flash flooding caused by thunderstorms. Severe weather has been confirmed by law enforcement agency when you can do so safely and have them relay your report to the National Weather Service in Louisville. Flood watch now in effect through this evening. What? Flash flooding caused by excessive rainfall continues to be possible. Where? Portions of Indiana, including the following areas: Clark, Crawford, DuBois, Floyd, Harrison, Jefferson, Orange, Perry, Scott, and Washington and Kentucky, including the following areas: Anderson, Bourbon, Clark, Kentucky, Fayette, Franklin, Harrison, Kentucky, Henry, Jefferson, Nicholas, Oldham, Scott, Kentucky, Shelby, Spencer, Trimble, and Woodford. When, through this evening. The following impacts are expected. Excessive runoff may result in flooding of rivers, creeks, streams, and other low-lying and flood-prone locations. Flooding may occur in poor drainage and urban areas. Low water crossings may be flooded. Additional details: scattered storms capable of heavy rainfall rates will continue to move east over southern and portions of northern Kentucky through the early to mid-morning hours. Additional scattered showers and storms will also be possible this afternoon and evening. http://www.weather.gov/safety/flood You should monitor later forecasts and be prepared to take action should flash flood warnings be issued. Flood watch now in effect through Sunday morning. What? Flash flooding caused by excessive rainfall continues to be possible. Where? Portions of East Central, North Central, Northwest, and South Central Kentucky, including the following areas: in East Central Kentucky, Boyle, Garrard, Jessamine, Madison, and Mercer. In North Central Kentucky, Breckenridge, Bullitt, Hardin, LaRue, Meade, Nelson, and Washington, Kentucky. In Northwest Kentucky, Hancock and Ohio.
in South Central Kentucky, Adair, Allen, Barron, Butler, Casey, Clinton, Cumberland, Edmondson, Grayson, Green, Hart, Lincoln, Logan, Marion, Metcalf, Monroe, Russell, Simpson, Taylor, and Warren. When, through Sunday morning. The following impacts are expected. Excessive runoff may result in flooding of rivers, creeks, streams, and other low-lying and flood-prone locations. Flooding may occur in poor drainage and urban areas. Low water crossings may be flooded. Additional details, numerous showers and scattered strong storms are expected today into tonight. Rainfall amounts of 1 to 3 inches will be possible, with localized totals of 3 to 5 inches in South Central Kentucky. http://www.weather.gov/safety/flood You should monitor later forecasts and be prepared to take action should flash flood warnings be issued. 8 a.m. Eastern Daylight Time weather conditions across North Central Kentucky and South Central Indiana. At Louisville International, a thunderstorm was reported, reducing the visibility to 2 miles. The temperature was 73 degrees, the dew point 72, and the relative humidity 96%. The wind was southwest at 10 miles an hour, gusting to 18. The pressure was 29.96 inches and rising. At Bowman Field, a thunderstorm was reported. The temperature was 73 degrees, the dew point 72, and the relative humidity 96%. The wind was southwest at 3 miles an hour. The pressure was 29.96 inches and rising. At Jasper, light rain was falling. The temperature was 72 degrees, the dew point 72, and the relative humidity 100%. The wind was east at 3 miles an hour. The pressure was 29.96 inches and steady. Once again, at Louisville International, it was 73 degrees with the thunderstorm. Elsewhere around the region, at Bowling Green, a thunderstorm was reported with a temperature of 74. At Indianapolis, fog was reported with a temperature of 70. At Lexington, thunder was reported with a temperature of 70. It was partly sunny with a temperature of 78 at Nashville and 76 at Paducah. It was cloudy with a temperature of 69 at Covington, 75 at Evansville, and 71 at Bloomington. At Frankfort, the weather conditions were not available. The National Weather Service in Louisville has extended the flash flood warning for southeastern Crawford County in south central Indiana, southwestern Harrison County in south central Indiana, central Perry County in south central Indiana, northeastern Breckinridge County in central Kentucky, Meade County in central Kentucky, until 10 a.m. Eastern Daylight Time or 9 a.m. Central Daylight Time. At 7:54 a.m. Eastern Daylight Time or 6:54 a.m. Central Daylight Time, Doppler radar indicated thunderstorms producing heavy rain across the warned area. Flash flooding is ongoing or expected to begin shortly. Expected hazards include flash flooding caused by thunderstorms. Severe weather has been confirmed by law enforcement agency when you can do so safely and have them relay your report to the National Weather Service in Louisville. The National Weather Service in Louisville has extended the flash flood warning for southeastern Harrison County in south central Indiana, Bulleit County in central Kentucky, northern Hardin County in central Kentucky, southeastern Meade County in central Kentucky until 10:30 a.m. Eastern Daylight Time. At 8:16 a.m. Eastern Daylight Time, Doppler radar indicated thunderstorms producing heavy rain across the warned area. Between 2 and 2.5 inches of rain have fallen. Flash flooding is ongoing or expected to begin shortly. Expected hazards include flash flooding caused by thunderstorms. Severe weather has been confirmed by law enforcement agency when you can do so safely and have them relay your report to the National Weather Service in Louisville. The National Weather Service in Louisville has extended the flash flood warning for northwestern Marion County in central Kentucky, Nelson County in central Kentucky, Washington County in central Kentucky until 11 a.m. Eastern Daylight Time. At 8:43 a.m. Eastern Daylight Time, Doppler radar indicated thunderstorms producing heavy rain across the warned area. Between 2 and 4.5 inches of rain have fallen. Flash flooding is ongoing or expected to begin shortly.
Expected hazards include flash flooding caused by thunderstorms. Severe weather has been confirmed by law enforcement agency when you can do so safely and have them relay your report to the National Weather Service in Louisville. The National Weather Service in Louisville has issued a flash flood warning for South Central Floyd County in South Central Indiana, Central Harrison County in South Central Indiana, Southern Jefferson County in Central Kentucky until 10:30 a.m. Eastern Daylight Time. At 6:38 a.m. Eastern Daylight Time, Doppler radar indicated thunderstorms producing heavy rain across the warned area. Between 0.8 and 2 inches of rain have fallen. Additional rainfall amounts of 0.5 to 2 inches are possible in the warned area. Flash flooding is ongoing or expected to begin shortly. Expected hazards include flash flooding caused by thunderstorms. Source: radar. The following impacts are expected: flash flooding of small creeks and streams, urban areas, highways, streets and underpasses, as well as other poor drainage and low-lying areas. Some locations that will experience flash flooding include Louisville, Shively, Cordon, Watterson Park, Lineview, Hollow Creek, Holly Villa, Poplar Hills, Spring Mill and South Park View. Turn around, don't drown when encountering flooded roads. Most flood deaths occur in vehicles. Move to higher ground now. Act quickly to protect your life. The National Weather Service in Louisville has issued a flash flood warning for Spencer County in Central Kentucky until 10 a.m. Eastern Daylight Time. At 6:47 a.m. Eastern Daylight Time, Doppler radar indicated thunderstorms producing heavy rain across the warned area. Between 0.5 and 2.4 inches of rain have fallen. Additional rainfall amounts of 1 to 2 inches are possible in the warned area. Flash flooding is ongoing or expected to begin shortly. Expected hazards include flash flooding caused by thunderstorms. Source: radar. The following impacts are expected: flash flooding of small creeks and streams, urban areas, highways, streets and underpasses, as well as other poor drainage and low-lying areas. Some locations that will experience flash flooding include Taylorsville, Yoder, Wakefield, Waterford and Crenshaw. Turn around, don't drown when encountering flooded roads. Most flood deaths occur in vehicles. Be aware of your surroundings and do not drive on flooded roads. The National Weather Service in Louisville has issued a flash flood warning for Anderson County in Central Kentucky, Eastern Bulleit County in Central Kentucky, East Central Jefferson County in Central Kentucky, Northwestern Mercer County in Central Kentucky, Northeastern Nelson County in Central Kentucky, Southern Shelby County in Central Kentucky, Central Spencer County in Central Kentucky, Northeastern Washington County in Central Kentucky, West Central Woodford County in Central Kentucky, until 11 a.m. Eastern Daylight Time. At 8:04 a.m. Eastern Daylight Time, Doppler radar indicated thunderstorms producing heavy rain across the warned area. Flash flooding is ongoing or expected to begin shortly. Expected hazards include flash flooding caused by thunderstorms. Severe weather has been confirmed by law enforcement agency when you can do so safely and have them relay your report to the National Weather Service in Louisville. Now for the official National Weather Service forecast for North Central Kentucky and South Central Indiana, including the Louisville metro area. Today, showers and chance of thunderstorms early in the morning, then chance of thunderstorms in the late morning and afternoon. Showers likely late in the afternoon. Some thunderstorms may produce heavy rainfall early in the morning. Highs in the lower 80s. Southwest winds 5 to 10 miles an hour. Chance of precipitation 90%. Tonight, mostly cloudy. Showers likely and chance of thunderstorms until midnight, then chance of showers and slight chance of thunderstorms after midnight. Patchy fog after midnight. Lows around 70. Southwest winds up to 10 miles an hour. Chance of precipitation 70%. Sunday, patchy fog in the morning. Mostly cloudy with a 20% chance of thunderstorms in the morning, then mostly sunny in the afternoon. Highs in the upper 80s. Southwest winds up to 5 miles an hour. Sunday night, partly cloudy.
a 30% chance of thunderstorms until midnight. Lows in the lower 70s. Southeast winds up to 5 miles an hour. And now the extended forecast for the radio listening area. Monday and Monday night, mostly clear. Highs in the mid-90s. Lows in the mid-70s. Tuesday and Tuesday night, mostly clear. Highs in the mid-90s. Lows in the mid-70s. Wednesday and Wednesday night, mostly clear. Highs in the mid-90s. Lows in the upper 70s. Thursday and Thursday night, mostly clear. Highs in the mid-90s. Lows in the upper 70s. Friday and Friday night, mostly clear. A 30% chance of thunderstorms. Highs in the mid-90s. Lows in the mid-70s. Flood warning now in effect from this morning to late this afternoon. What? Minor flooding is forecast. Where? Blue River at Fredericksburg. When? From this morning to late this afternoon. The following impacts are expected. At 20.0 feet, water covers parts of Fredericksburg to Powell Road near river. At 22.0 feet, back roads in town flood. Water approaches as 150. Additional details. At 5:30 a.m. Eastern Daylight Time Saturday, the stage was 19.8 feet. Bankville stage is 15.0 feet. Forecast, the river is expected to rise to a crest of 20.8 feet this morning. It will then fall below flood stage late this morning. Flood stage is 20.0 feet. Flood history, this crest compares to a previous crest of 21.0 feet on June 27, 2013. http://www.weather.gov/safety/flood Motorists should not attempt to drive around barricades or drive cars through flooded areas. Turn around, don't drown when encountering flooded roads. 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The next statement will be issued by this afternoon at 4 p.m. Eastern Daylight Time. The current time is 8:59 a.m. Eastern Daylight Time. Flood watch now in effect through this evening. What? Flash flooding caused by excessive rainfall continues to be possible. Where? Portions of Indiana, including the following areas: Clark, Crawford, DuBois, Floyd, Harrison, Jefferson, Orange, Perry, Scott and Washington and Kentucky, including the following areas: Anderson, Bourbon, Clark, Kentucky, Fayette, Franklin, Harrison, Kentucky, Henry, Jefferson, Nicholas, Oldham, Scott, Kentucky, Shelby, Spencer, Trimble and Woodford. When? Through this evening. The following impacts are expected. Excessive runoff may result in flooding of rivers, creeks, streams, and other low-lying and flood-prone locations. Flooding may occur in poor drainage and urban areas. Low water crossings may be flooded. Additional details, scattered storms capable of heavy rainfall rates will continue to move east over southern and portions of northern Kentucky through the early to mid-morning hours. Additional scattered showers and storms will also be possible this afternoon and evening. http://www.weather.gov/safety/flood You should monitor later forecasts and be prepared to take action should flash flood warnings be issued. Flood watch now in effect through Sunday morning. What? Flash flooding caused by excessive rainfall continues to be possible. Where? Portions of East Central, North Central, Northwest, and South Central Kentucky, including the following areas: in East Central Kentucky, Boyle, Garrard, Jessamine, Madison, and Mercer. In North Central Kentucky, Breckenridge, Bullitt, Hardin, LaRue, Meade, Nelson, and Washington, Kentucky. In Northwest Kentucky, Hancock and Ohio. In South Central Kentucky, Adair, Allen, Barron, Butler, Casey, Clinton, Cumberland, Edmondson, Grayson, Green, Hart, Lincoln, Logan, Marion, Metcalf, Monroe, Russell, Simpson, Taylor, and Warren. When? Through Sunday morning. The following impacts are expected. Excessive runoff may result in flooding of rivers, creeks, streams, and other low-lying and flood-prone locations.
Flooding may occur in poor drainage and urban areas. Low water crossings may be flooded. Additional details, numerous showers and scattered strong storms are expected today into tonight. Rainfall amounts of 1 to 3 inches will be possible, with localized totals of 3 to 5 inches in south-central Kentucky. http://www.weather.gov/safety/flood You should monitor later forecasts and be prepared to take action should flash flood warnings be issued. The current time is 9:02 a.m. Eastern Daylight Time. Flood watch now in effect through this evening. What? Flash flooding caused by excessive rainfall continues to be possible. Where? Portions of Indiana, including the following areas: Clark, Crawford, DuBois, Floyd, Harrison, Jefferson, Orange, Perry, Scott, and Washington and Kentucky, including the following areas: Anderson, Bourbon, Clark, Kentucky, Fayette, Franklin, Harrison, Kentucky, Henry, Jefferson, Nicholas, Oldham, Scott, Kentucky, Shelby, Spencer, Trimble, and Woodford. When, through this evening, the following impacts are expected: excessive runoff may result in flooding of rivers, creeks, streams, and other low-lying and flood-prone locations. Flooding may occur in poor drainage and urban areas. Low water crossings may be flooded. Additional details, scattered storms capable of heavy rainfall rates will continue to move east over southern and portions of northern Kentucky through the early to mid-morning hours. Additional scattered showers and storms will also be possible this afternoon and evening. http://www.weather.gov/safety/flood You should monitor later forecasts and be prepared to take action should flash flood warnings be issued. Flood watch now in effect through Sunday morning. What? Flash flooding caused by excessive rainfall continues to be possible. Where? Portions of East Central, North Central, Northwest, and South Central Kentucky, including the following areas: in East Central Kentucky, Boyle, Garrard, Jessamine, Madison, and Mercer. In North Central Kentucky, Breckenridge, Brulette, Hardin, LaRue, Meade, Nelson, and Washington, Kentucky. In Northwest Kentucky, Hancock and Ohio. In South Central Kentucky, Adair, Allen, Barron, Butler, Casey, Clinton, Cumberland, Edmondson, Grayson, Green, Hart, Lincoln, Logan, Marion, Metcalf, Monroe, Russell, Simpson, Taylor, and Warren. When, through Sunday morning. The following impacts are expected: excessive runoff may result in flooding of rivers, creeks, streams, and other low-lying and flood-prone locations. Flooding may occur in poor drainage and urban areas. Low water crossings may be flooded. Additional details, numerous showers and scattered strong storms are expected today into tonight. Rainfall amounts of 1 to 3 inches will be possible, with localized totals of 3 to 5 inches in south-central Kentucky. http://www.weather.gov/safety/flood You should monitor later forecasts and be prepared to take action should flash flood warnings be issued. Flood watch now in effect through this evening. What? Flash flooding caused by excessive rainfall continues to be possible. Where? Portions of Indiana, including the following areas: Clark, Crawford, DuBois, Floyd, Harrison, Jefferson, Orange, Perry, Scott, and Washington and Kentucky, including the following areas: Anderson, Bourbon, Clark, Kentucky, Fayette, Franklin, Harrison, Kentucky, Henry, Jefferson, Nicholas, Oldham, Scott, Kentucky, Shelby, Spencer, Trimble, and Woodford. When, through this evening, the following impacts are expected: excessive runoff may result in flooding of rivers, creeks, streams, and other low-lying and flood-prone locations. Flooding may occur in poor drainage and urban areas. Low water crossings may be flooded. Additional details, scattered storms capable of heavy rainfall rates will continue to move east over southern and portions of northern Kentucky through the early to mid-morning hours. Additional scattered showers and storms will also be possible this afternoon and evening. http://www.weather.gov/safety/flood
Flood, you should monitor later forecasts and be prepared to take action should flash flood warnings be issued. Flood watch now in effect through Sunday morning. What? Flash flooding caused by excessive rainfall continues to be possible. Where? Portions of East Central, North Central, Northwest, and South Central Kentucky, including the following areas in East Central Kentucky: Boyle, Garrard, Jessamine, Madison, and Mercer. In North Central Kentucky, Breckenridge, Bullitt, Hardin, LaRue, Meade, Nelson, and Washington, Kentucky. In Northwest Kentucky, Hancock and Ohio. In South Central Kentucky, Adair, Allen, Barron, Butler, Casey, Clinton, Cumberland, Edmondson, Grayson, Greene,

water crossings may be flooded. Additional details, numerous showers and scattered strong storms are expected today into tonight. Rainfall amounts of 1 to 3 inches will be possible, with localized totals of 3 to 5 inches in south-central Kentucky. http://www.weather.gov/safety/flood. You should monitor later forecasts and be prepared to take action should flash flood warnings be issued. The current time is 9:08 a.m. Eastern Daylight Time. 9 a.m. Eastern Daylight Time weather conditions across north-central Kentucky and south-central Indiana. At Louisville International, a thunderstorm was reported. The temperature was 73 degrees, the dew point 71, and the relative humidity 93%. The wind was southwest at 5 miles an hour. The pressure was 29.95 inches and steady. At Bowman Field, rain was falling. The temperature was 73 degrees, the dew point 72, and the relative humidity 96%. The wind was southwest at 5 miles an hour. The pressure was 29.96 inches and steady. At Jasper, light rain was falling. The temperature was 73 degrees, the dew point 73, and the relative humidity 100%. The wind was southeast at 5 miles an hour. The pressure was 29.95 inches and falling. Once again, at Louisville International it was 73 degrees with the thunderstorm. Elsewhere around the region, a thunderstorm was reported, with a temperature of 69 at Lexington and 75 at Evansville. Rain was falling, with a temperature of 68 at Jackson and 74 at Bowling Green. It was partly sunny, with a temperature of 79 at Nashville and 77 at Paducah. It was cloudy, with a temperature of 71 at Covington, 71 at Bloomington, and 71 at Indianapolis. At Frankfort, the weather conditions were not available. The National Weather Service in Louisville has extended the flash flood warning for southeastern Crawford County in south-central Indiana, southwestern Harrison County in south-central Indiana, central Perry County in south-central Indiana, northeastern Breckinridge County in central Kentucky, Meade County in central Kentucky, until 10 a.m. Eastern Daylight Time, or 9 a.m. Central Daylight Time. At 7:54 a.m. Eastern Daylight Time, or 6:54 a.m. Central Daylight Time, Doppler radar indicated thunderstorms producing heavy rain across the warned area. Flash flooding is ongoing or expected to begin shortly. Expected hazards include flash flooding caused by thunderstorms. Severe weather has been confirmed by law enforcement agency when you can do so safely and have them relay your report to the National Weather Service in Louisville. Flood watch now in effect through this evening. What? Flash flooding caused by excessive rainfall continues to be possible. Where? Portions of Indiana, including the following areas: Clark, Crawford, DuBois, Floyd, Harrison, Jefferson, Orange, Perry, Scott and Washington and Kentucky, including the following areas: Anderson, Bourbon, Clark, Kentucky, Fayette, Franklin, Harrison, Kentucky, Henry, Jefferson, Nicholas, Oldham, Scott, Kentucky, Shelby, Spencer, Trimble and Woodford. When, through this evening. The following impacts are expected: excessive runoff may result in flooding of rivers, creeks, streams, and other low-lying and flood-prone locations. Flooding may occur in poor drainage and urban areas. Low water crossings may be flooded. Additional details, scattered storms capable of heavy rainfall rates will continue to move east over southern and portions of northern Kentucky through the early to mid-morning hours. Additional scattered showers and storms will also be possible this afternoon and evening. http://www.weather.gov/safety/flood. You should monitor later forecasts and be prepared to take action should flash flood warnings be issued. Flood warning now in effect from this morning to late this afternoon. What? Minor flooding is forecast. Where? Blue River at Fredericksburg. When? From this morning to late this afternoon. The following impacts are expected: at 20.0 feet, water covers parts of Fredericksburg to Powell Road near river. At 22.0 feet, backroads in town flood. Water approaches us 150. Additional

Details. At 5:30 a.m. Eastern Daylight Time Saturday, the stage was 19.8 feet. Bankville stage is 15.0 feet. Forecast. The river is expected to rise to a crest of 20.8 feet this morning. It will then fall below flood stage late this morning. Flood stage is 20.0 feet. Flood history. This crest compares to a previous crest of 21.0 feet on June 27, 2013. http://www.weather.gov/safety/. 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The next statement will be issued by this afternoon at 4 p.m. Eastern Daylight Time. The current time is 9:14 a.m. Eastern Daylight Time. Flood watch now in effect through Sunday morning. What? Flash flooding caused by excessive rainfall continues to be possible. Where? Portions of East Central, North Central, Northwest, and South Central Kentucky, including the following areas: in East Central Kentucky, Boyle, Garrard, Jessamine, Madison, and Mercer. In North Central Kentucky, Breckenridge, Bullitt, Hardin, LaRue, Meade, Nelson, and Washington, Kentucky. In Northwest Kentucky, Hancock and Ohio. In South Central Kentucky, Adair, Allen, Barron, Butler, Casey, Clinton, Cumberland, Edmondson, Grayson, Greene, Hart, Lincoln, Logan, Marion, Metcalf, Monroe, Russell, Simpson, Taylor, and Warren. When, through Sunday morning. The following impacts are expected. Excessive runoff may result in flooding of rivers, creeks, streams, and other low-lying and flood-prone locations. Flooding may occur in poor drainage and urban areas. Low water crossings may be flooded. Additional details, numerous showers and scattered strong storms are expected today into tonight. Rainfall amounts of 1 to 3 inches will be possible, with localized totals of 3 to 5 inches in South Central Kentucky. http://www.weather.gov/safety/. Flood you should monitor later forecasts and be prepared to take action should flash flood warnings be issued. 9 a.m. Eastern Daylight Time weather conditions across North Central Kentucky and South Central Indiana. At Louisville International, a thunderstorm was reported. The temperature was 73 degrees, the dew point 71, and the relative humidity 93%. The wind was southwest at 5 miles an hour. The pressure was 29.95 inches and steady. At Bowman Field, rain was falling. The temperature was 73 degrees, the dew point 72, and the relative humidity 96%. The wind was southwest at 5 miles an hour. The pressure was 29.96 inches and steady. At Jasper, light rain was falling. The temperature was 73 degrees, the dew point 73, and the relative humidity 100%. The wind was southeast at 5 miles an hour. The pressure was 29.95 inches and falling. Once again, at Louisville International, it was 73 degrees with the thunderstorm. Elsewhere around the region, a thunderstorm was reported, with a temperature of 69 at Lexington and 75 at Evansville. Rain was falling, with a temperature of 68 at Jackson and 74 at Bowling Green. It was partly sunny, with a temperature of 79 at Nashville and 77 at Paducah. It was cloudy, with a temperature of 71 at Covington, 71 at Bloomington, and 71 at Indianapolis. At Frankfort, the weather conditions were not available. The National Weather Service in Louisville has extended the flash flood warning for southeastern Crawford County in south-central Indiana, southwestern Harrison County in south-central Indiana, central Perry County in south-central Indiana, northeastern Breckinridge County in central Kentucky, Meade County in central Kentucky, until 10 a.m. Eastern Daylight Time, or 9 a.m. Central Daylight Time. At 7:54 a.m. Eastern Daylight Time, or 6:54 a.m. Central Daylight Time, Doppler radar indicated thunderstorms producing heavy rain across the warned area.
Flash flooding is ongoing or expected to begin shortly. Expected hazards include flash flooding caused by thunderstorms. Severe weather has been confirmed by law enforcement agency when you can do so safely and have them relay your report to the National Weather Service in Louisville. The National Weather Service in Louisville has extended the flash flood warning for southeastern Harrison County in south-central Indiana, Bulleit County in central Kentucky, northern Hardin County in central Kentucky, southeastern Meade County in central Kentucky, until 10:30 a.m. Eastern Daylight Time. At 8:16 a.m. Eastern Daylight Time, Doppler radar indicated thunderstorms producing heavy rain across the warned area. Between 2 and 2.5 inches of rain have fallen. Flash flooding is ongoing or expected to begin shortly. Expected hazards include flash flooding caused by thunderstorms. Severe weather has been confirmed by law enforcement agency when you can do so safely and have them relay your report to the National Weather Service in Louisville. The National Weather Service in Louisville has extended the flash flood warning for northwestern Marion County in central Kentucky, Nelson County in central Kentucky, Washington County in central Kentucky, until 11 a.m. Eastern Daylight Time. At 8:43 a.m. Eastern Daylight Time, Doppler radar indicated thunderstorms producing heavy rain across the warned area. Between 2 and 4.5 inches of rain have fallen. Flash flooding is ongoing or expected to begin shortly. Expected hazards include flash flooding caused by thunderstorms. Severe weather has been confirmed by law enforcement agency when you can do so safely and have them relay your report to the National Weather Service in Louisville. The National Weather Service in Louisville has issued a flash flood warning for south-central Floyd County in south-central Indiana, central Harrison County in south-central Indiana, southern Jefferson County in central Kentucky, until 10:30 a.m. Eastern Daylight Time. At 6:38 a.m. Eastern Daylight Time, Doppler radar indicated thunderstorms producing heavy rain across the warned area. Between 0.8 and 2 inches of rain have fallen. Additional rainfall amounts of 0.5 to 2 inches are possible in the warned area. Flash flooding is ongoing or expected to begin shortly. Expected hazards include flash flooding caused by thunderstorms. Source: radar. The following impacts are expected: flash flooding of small creeks and streams, urban areas, highways, streets and underpasses, as well as other poor drainage and low-lying areas. Some locations that will experience flash flooding include Louisville, Shively, Cordon, Watterson Park, Lineview, Hollow Creek, Holly Villa, Poplar Hills, Spring Mill and South Park View. Turn around, don't drown when encountering flooded roads. Most flood deaths occur in vehicles. Move to higher ground now. Act quickly to protect your life. The National Weather Service in Louisville has issued a flash flood warning for Spencer County in central Kentucky until 10 a.m. Eastern Daylight Time. At 6:47 a.m. Eastern Daylight Time, Doppler radar indicated thunderstorms producing heavy rain across the warned area. Between 0.5 and 2.4 inches of rain have fallen. Additional rainfall amounts of 1 to 2 inches are possible in the warned area. Flash flooding is ongoing or expected to begin shortly. Expected hazards include flash flooding caused by thunderstorms. Source: radar. The following impacts are expected: flash flooding of small creeks and streams, urban areas, highways, streets and underpasses, as well as other poor drainage and low-lying areas. Some locations that will experience flash flooding include Taylorsville, Yoder, Wakefield, Waterford and Crenshaw. Turn around, don't drown when encountering flooded roads. Most flood deaths occur in vehicles. Be aware of your surroundings and do not drive on flooded roads. The National Weather Service in Louisville has issued a flash flood warning for Anderson County in central Kentucky, eastern Bulleit County in central Kentucky, east central Jefferson County in central Kentucky, northwestern Mercer County in central Kentucky, northeastern Nelson County in central Kentucky, southern Shelby County in central Kentucky, central Spencer County in central Kentucky, northeastern Washington County in central Kentucky, west central Woodford County in central Kentucky, until 11 a.m. Eastern Daylight Time. At 8:04 a.m. Eastern Daylight Time,
Doppler radar indicated thunderstorms producing heavy rain across the warned area. Flash flooding is ongoing or expected to begin shortly. Expected hazards include flash flooding caused by thunderstorms. Severe weather has been confirmed by law enforcement agency when you can do so safely and have them relay your report to the National Weather Service in Louisville. This is the climate data for Louisville for yesterday. The high temperature was 80. The low was 70. That gave a mean temperature of 75, which was 4 degrees below normal. There were 10 cooling degree days for a monthly total of 267 and a seasonal total of 580, which was 78 degree days above normal. Heating degree days remained at 0 for the month and 3691 for the season, which was 242 degree days below normal. Precipitation yesterday was 1.38 inches for a monthly total of 8.22 inches and a yearly total of 25.72 inches, which was 0.63 inches above normal. Since midnight, the low temperature was 70 and 1.04 inches of precipitation fell. The record high for today is 101 set in 1914. The record low for today is 52 set in 1926. Sunrise today 6:22 a.m. Sunset tonight 9:10 p.m. Sunrise tomorrow 6:22 a.m. Sunset tomorrow 9:10 p.m. Now for the official National Weather Service forecast for North Central Kentucky and South Central Indiana, including the Louisville metro area. Today, showers and chance of thunderstorms early in the morning, then chance of thunderstorms in the late morning and afternoon. Showers likely late in the afternoon. Some thunderstorms may produce heavy rainfall early in the morning. Highs in the lower 80s. Southwest winds 5 to 10 miles an hour. Chance of precipitation 90%. Tonight, mostly cloudy. Showers likely and chance of thunderstorms until midnight, then chance of showers and slight chance of thunderstorms after midnight. Patchy fog after midnight. Lows around 70. Southwest winds up to 10 miles an hour. Chance of precipitation 70%. Sunday, patchy fog in the morning. Mostly cloudy with a 20% chance of thunderstorms in the morning, then mostly sunny in the afternoon. Highs in the upper 80s. Southwest winds up to 5 miles an hour. Sunday night, partly cloudy. A 30% chance of thunderstorms until midnight. Lows in the lower 70s. Southeast winds up to 5 miles an hour. And now the extended forecast for the radio listening area. Monday and Monday night, mostly clear. Highs in the mid-90s. Lows in the mid-70s. Tuesday and Tuesday night, mostly clear. Highs in the mid-90s. Lows in the mid-70s. Wednesday and Wednesday night, mostly clear. Highs in the mid-90s. Lows in the upper 70s. Thursday and Thursday night, mostly clear. Highs in the mid-90s. Lows in the upper 70s. Friday and Friday night, mostly clear. A 30% chance of thunderstorms. Highs in the mid-90s. Lows in the mid-70s. The current time is 9:26 a.m. Eastern Daylight Time. Flood warning now in effect from this morning to late this afternoon. What? Minor flooding is forecast. Where? Blue River at Fredericksburg. When? From this morning to late this afternoon. The following impacts are expected: at 20.0 feet, water covers parts of Fredericksburg to Powell Road near river. At 22.0 feet, back roads in town flood. Water approaches us 150. Additional details: at 5:30 a.m. Eastern Daylight Time Saturday, the stage was 19.8 feet. Bankville stage is 15.0 feet. Forecast: the river is expected to rise to a crest of 20.8 feet this morning. It will then fall below flood stage late this morning. Flood stage is 20.0 feet. Flood history: this crest compares to a previous crest of 21.0 feet on June 27, 2013. http://www.weather.gov/safety/. 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
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The next statement will be issued by this afternoon at 4 p.m. Eastern Daylight Time. Flood watch now in effect through this evening. What? Flash flooding caused by excessive rainfall continues to be possible. Where? Portions of Indiana, including the following areas: Clark, Crawford, DuBois, Floyd, Harrison, Jefferson, Orange, Perry, Scott, and Washington, and Kentucky, including the following areas: Anderson, Bourbon, Clark, Kentucky, Fayette, Franklin, Harrison, Kentucky, Henry, Jefferson, Nicholas, Oldham, Scott, Kentucky, Shelby, Spencer, Trimble, and Woodford. When, through this evening. The following impacts are expected: excessive runoff may result in flooding of rivers, creeks, streams, and other low-lying and flood-prone locations. Flooding may occur in poor drainage and urban areas. Low water crossings may be flooded. Additional details: scattered storms capable of heavy rainfall rates will continue to move east over southern and portions of northern Kentucky through the early to mid-morning hours. Additional scattered showers and storms will also be possible this afternoon and evening. http://www.weather.gov/safety/flood. You should monitor later forecasts and be prepared to take action should flash flood warnings be issued. Flood watch now in effect through Sunday morning. What? Flash flooding caused by excessive rainfall continues to be possible. Where? Portions of East Central, North Central, Northwest, and South Central Kentucky, including the following areas: in East Central Kentucky, Boyle, Garrard, Jessamine, Madison, and Mercer. In North Central Kentucky, Breckenridge, Bullitt, Hardin, LaRue, Meade, Nelson, and Washington, Kentucky. 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In South Central Kentucky, Adair, Allen, Barron, Butler, Casey, Clinton, Cumberland, Edmondson, Grayson, Greene, Hart, Lincoln, Logan, Marion, Metcalf, Monroe, Russell, Simpson, Taylor, and Warren. When, through Sunday morning. The following impacts are expected: excessive runoff may result in flooding of rivers, creeks, streams, and other low-lying and flood-prone locations. Flooding may occur in poor drainage and urban areas. Low water crossings may be flooded. Additional details: numerous showers and scattered strong storms are expected today into tonight. Rainfall amounts of 1 to 3 inches will be possible, with localized totals of 3 to 5 inches in South Central Kentucky. http://www.weather.gov/safety/flood. You should monitor later forecasts and be prepared to take action should flash flood warnings be issued. 9 a.m. Eastern Daylight Time weather conditions across North Central Kentucky and South Central Indiana. At Louisville International, a thunderstorm was reported. The temperature was 73 degrees, the dew point 71, and the relative humidity 93%. The wind was southwest at 5 miles an hour. The pressure was 29.95 inches and steady. At Bowman Field, rain was falling. The temperature was 73 degrees, the dew point 72, and the relative humidity 96%. The wind was southwest at 5 miles an hour. The pressure was 29.96 inches and steady. At Jasper, light rain was falling. The temperature was 73 degrees, the dew point 73, and the relative humidity 100%. The wind was southeast at 5 miles an hour. The pressure was 29.95 inches and falling. Once again, at Louisville International, it was 73 degrees with the thunderstorm. Elsewhere around the region, a thunderstorm was reported, with a temperature of 69 at Lexington and 75 at Evansville. Rain was falling, with a temperature of 68 at Jackson and 74 at Bowling Green. It was partly sunny, with a temperature of 79 at Nashville and 77 at Paducah. It was cloudy, with a temperature of 71 at Covington, 71 at Bloomington, and 71 at Indianapolis. At Frankfort, the weather conditions were not available.
The National Weather Service in Louisville has extended the flash flood warning for southeastern Crawford County in south-central Indiana, southwestern Harrison County in south-central Indiana, central Perry County in south-central Indiana, northeastern Breckinridge County in central Kentucky, Meade County in central Kentucky, until 10 a.m. Eastern Daylight Time, or 9 a.m. Central Daylight Time. At 7:54 a.m. Eastern Daylight Time, or 6:54 a.m. Central Daylight Time, Doppler radar indicated thunderstorms producing heavy rain across the warned area. Flash flooding is ongoing or expected to begin shortly. Expected hazards include flash flooding caused by thunderstorms. Severe weather has been confirmed by law enforcement agency when you can do so safely and have them relay your report to the National Weather Service in Louisville. The National Weather Service in Louisville has extended the flash flood warning for southeastern Harrison County in south-central Indiana, Bulleid County in central Kentucky, northern Hardin County in central Kentucky, southeastern Meade County in central Kentucky, until 10:30 a.m. Eastern Daylight Time. At 8:16 a.m. Eastern Daylight Time, Doppler radar indicated thunderstorms producing heavy rain across the warned area. Between 2 and 2.5 inches of rain have fallen. Flash flooding is ongoing or expected to begin shortly. Expected hazards include flash flooding caused by thunderstorms. Severe weather has been confirmed by law enforcement agency when you can do so safely and have them relay your report to the National Weather Service in Louisville. The National Weather Service in Louisville has extended the flash flood warning for northwestern Marion County in central Kentucky, Nelson County in central Kentucky, Washington County in central Kentucky, until 11 a.m. Eastern Daylight Time. At 8:43 a.m. Eastern Daylight Time, Doppler radar indicated thunderstorms producing heavy rain across the warned area. Between 2 and 4.5 inches of rain have fallen. Flash flooding is ongoing or expected to begin shortly. Expected hazards include flash flooding caused by thunderstorms. Severe weather has been confirmed by law enforcement agency when you can do so safely and have them relay your report to the National Weather Service in Louisville. The National Weather Service in Louisville has issued a flash flood warning for south-central Floyd County in south-central Indiana, central Harrison County in south-central Indiana, southern Jefferson County in central Kentucky, until 10:30 a.m. Eastern Daylight Time. At 6:38 a.m. Eastern Daylight Time, Doppler radar indicated thunderstorms producing heavy rain across the warned area. Between 0.8 and 2 inches of rain have fallen. Additional rainfall amounts of 0.5 to 2 inches are possible in the warned area. Flash flooding is ongoing or expected to begin shortly. Expected hazards include flash flooding caused by thunderstorms. Source: radar. The following impacts are expected: flash flooding of small creeks and streams, urban areas, highways, streets and underpasses, as well as other poor drainage and low-lying areas. Some locations that will experience flash flooding include Louisville, Shively, Cordon, Watterson Park, Lineview, Hollow Creek, Holly Villa, Poplar Hills, Spring Mill and South Park View. Turn around, don't drown when encountering flooded roads. Most flood deaths occur in vehicles. Move to higher ground now. Act quickly to protect your life. The National Weather Service in Louisville has issued a flash flood warning for Spencer County in central Kentucky until 10 a.m. Eastern Daylight Time. At 6:47 a.m. Eastern Daylight Time, Doppler radar indicated thunderstorms producing heavy rain across the warned area. Between 0.5 and 2.4 inches of rain have fallen. Additional rainfall amounts of 1 to 2 inches are possible in the warned area. Flash flooding is ongoing or expected to begin shortly. Expected hazards include flash flooding caused by thunderstorms. Source: radar. The following impacts are expected: flash flooding of small creeks and streams, urban areas, highways, streets and underpasses, as well as other poor drainage and low-lying areas. Some locations that will experience flash flooding include Taylorsville, Yoder, Wakefield, Waterford and Crenshaw. Turn around, don't drown when encountering flooded roads. Most flood deaths occur in vehicles. Be aware of your surroundings and do not drive on flooded roads.
The National Weather Service in Louisville has issued a flash flood warning for Anderson County in central Kentucky, eastern Bulleit County in central Kentucky, east central Jefferson County in central Kentucky, northwestern Mercer County in central Kentucky, northeastern Nelson County in central Kentucky, southern Shelby County in central Kentucky, central Spencer County in central Kentucky, northeastern Washington County in central Kentucky, west central Woodford County in central Kentucky, until 11 a.m. Eastern Daylight Time. At 8:04 a.m. Eastern Daylight Time, Doppler radar indicated thunderstorms producing heavy rain across the warned area. Flash flooding is ongoing or expected to begin shortly. Expected hazards include flash flooding caused by thunderstorms. Severe weather has been confirmed by law enforcement agency when you can do so safely and have them relay your report to the National Weather Service in Louisville. This is the climate data for Louisville for yesterday. The high temperature was 80. The low was 70. That gave a mean temperature of 75, which was 4 degrees below normal. There were 10 cooling degree days for a monthly total of 267 and a seasonal total of 580, which was 78 degree days above normal. Heating degree days remained at 0 for the month and 3691 for the season, which was 242 degree days below normal. Precipitation yesterday was 1.38 inches for a monthly total of 8.22 inches and a yearly total of 25.72 inches, which was 0.63 inches above normal. Since midnight, the low temperature was 70 and 1.04 inches of precipitation fell. The record high for today is 101 set in 1914. The record low for today is 52 set in 1926. Sunrise today 6:22 a.m. Sunset tonight 9:10 p.m. Sunrise tomorrow 6:22 a.m. Sunset tomorrow 9:10 p.m. Now for the official National Weather Service forecast for North Central Kentucky and South Central Indiana, including the Louisville metro area. Today, showers and chance of thunderstorms early in the morning, then chance of thunderstorms in the late morning and afternoon. Showers likely late in the afternoon. Some thunderstorms may produce heavy rainfall early in the morning. Highs in the lower 80s. Southwest winds 5 to 10 miles an hour. Chance of precipitation 90%. Tonight, mostly cloudy. Showers likely and chance of thunderstorms until midnight, then chance of showers and slight chance of thunderstorms after midnight. Patchy fog after midnight. Lows around 70. Southwest winds up to 10 miles an hour. Chance of precipitation 70%. Sunday, patchy fog in the morning. Mostly cloudy with a 20% chance of thunderstorms in the morning, then mostly sunny in the afternoon. Highs in the upper 80s. Southwest winds up to 5 miles an hour. Sunday night, partly cloudy. A 30% chance of thunderstorms until midnight. Lows in the lower 70s. Southeast winds up to 5 miles an hour. And now the extended forecast for the radio listening area. Monday and Monday night, mostly clear. Highs in the mid-90s. Lows in the mid-70s. Tuesday and Tuesday night, mostly clear. Highs in the mid-90s. Lows in the mid-70s. Wednesday and Wednesday night, mostly clear. Highs in the mid-90s. Lows in the upper 70s. Thursday and Thursday night, mostly clear. Highs in the mid-90s. Lows in the upper 70s. Friday and Friday night, mostly clear. A 30% chance of thunderstorms. Highs in the mid-90s. Lows in the mid-70s. Flood warning now in effect from this morning to late this afternoon. What? Minor flooding is forecast. Where? Blue River at Fredericksburg. When? From this morning to late this afternoon. The following impacts are expected: at 20.0 feet, water covers parts of Fredericksburg to Powell Road near river. At 22.0 feet, back roads in town flood. Water approaches as 150. Additional details: at 5:30 a.m. Eastern Daylight Time Saturday, the stage was 19.8 feet. Bankville stage is 15.0 feet. Forecast: the river is expected to rise to a crest of 20.8 feet this morning.
It will then fall below flood stage late this morning. Flood stage is 20.0 feet. Flood history. This crest compares to a previous crest of 21.0 feet on June 27, 2013. http://www.weather.gov/safety/flood motorists should not attempt to drive around barricades or drive cars through flooded areas. Turn around, don't drown when encountering flooded roads. Most flood deaths occur in vehicles. 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The next statement will be issued by this afternoon at 4 p.m. Eastern Daylight Time. The current time is 9:43 a.m. Eastern Daylight Time. Flood watch now in effect through this evening. What? Flash flooding caused by excessive rainfall continues to be possible. Where? Portions of Indiana, including the following areas: Clark, Crawford, DuBois, Floyd, Harrison, Jefferson, Orange, Perry, Scott, and Washington and Kentucky, including the following areas: Anderson, Bourbon, Clark, Kentucky, Fayette, Franklin, Harrison, Kentucky, Henry, Jefferson, Nicholas, Oldham, Scott, Kentucky, Shelby, Spencer, Trimble, and Woodford. When, through this evening, the following impacts are expected: excessive runoff may result in flooding of rivers, creeks, streams, and other low-lying and flood-prone locations. Flooding may occur in poor drainage and urban areas. Low water crossings may be flooded. Additional details: scattered storms capable of heavy rainfall rates will continue to move east over southern and portions of northern Kentucky through the early to mid-morning hours. Additional scattered showers and storms will also be possible this afternoon and evening. http://www.weather.gov/safety/flood. You should monitor later forecasts and be prepared to take action should flash flood warnings be issued. Flood watch now in effect through Sunday morning. What? Flash flooding caused by excessive rainfall. The National Weather Service in Louisville has extended the flash flood warning for southeastern Crawford County in south-central Indiana, southwestern Harrison County in south-central Indiana, central Perry County in south-central Indiana, northeastern Breckinridge County in central Kentucky, Meade County in central Kentucky, until noon Eastern Daylight Time, or 11 a.m. Central Daylight Time. At 9:44 a.m. Eastern Daylight Time, or 8:44 a.m. Central Daylight Time, Doppler radar indicated thunderstorms producing heavy rain across the warned area. Between 2 and 7 inches of rain have fallen. Flash flooding is ongoing or expected to begin shortly. Expected hazards include flash flooding caused by thunderstorms. Severe weather has been confirmed by law enforcement agency when you can do so safely and have them relay your report to the National Weather Service in Louisville. Flood watch now in effect through Sunday morning. What? Flash flooding caused by excessive rainfall continues to be possible. Where? Portions of east central, north central, northwest, and south central Kentucky, including the following areas: in east central Kentucky, Boyle, Garrard, Jessamine, Madison, and Mercer. In north central Kentucky, Breckinridge, Bullitt, Hardin, LaRue, Meade, Nelson, and Washington, Kentucky. In northwest Kentucky, Hancock and Ohio. 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When, through Sunday morning, the following impacts are expected: excessive runoff may result in flooding of rivers, creeks, streams, and other low-lying and flood-prone locations. Flooding may occur in poor drainage and urban areas. Low water crossings may be flooded. Additional details: numerous showers and scattered strong storms are expected today into tonight. Rainfall amounts of 1 to 3 inches will be possible, with localized totals of 3 to 5 inches in south-central Kentucky. http://www.weather.gov/safety/flood. You should monitor later forecasts and be prepared to take action should flash flood warnings be issued.
9 a.m. Eastern Daylight Time weather conditions across north-central Kentucky and south-central Indiana. At Louisville International, a thunderstorm was reported. The temperature was 73 degrees, the dew point 71, and the relative humidity 93%. The wind was southwest at 5 miles an hour. The pressure was 29.95 inches and steady. At Bowman Field, rain was falling. The temperature was 73 degrees, the dew point 72, and the relative humidity 96%. The wind was southwest. The National Weather Service in Louisville has extended the flash flood warning for Spencer County in central Kentucky until noon Eastern Daylight Time. At 9:48 a.m. Eastern Daylight Time, Doppler radar indicated thunderstorms producing heavy rain across the warned area. Between 2 and 5 inches of rain have fallen. Flash flooding is ongoing or expected to begin shortly. Expected hazards include flash flooding caused by thunderstorms. Severe weather has been confirmed by law enforcement agency when you can do so safely and have them relay your report to the National Weather Service in Louisville. 9 a.m. Eastern Daylight Time weather conditions across north-central Kentucky and south-central Indiana. At Louisville International, a thunderstorm was reported. The temperature was 73 degrees, the dew point 71, and the relative humidity 93%. The wind was southwest at 5 miles an hour. The pressure was 29.95 inches and steady. At Bowman Field, rain was falling. The temperature was 73 degrees, the dew point 72, and the relative humidity 96%. The wind was southwest at 5 miles an hour. The pressure was 29.96 inches and steady. At Jasper, light rain was falling. The temperature was 73 degrees, the dew point 73, and the relative humidity 100%. The wind was southeast at 5 miles an hour. The pressure was 29.95 inches and falling. Once again, at Louisville International, it was 73 degrees with the thunderstorm. Elsewhere around the region, a thunderstorm was reported, with a temperature of 69 at Lexington and 75 at Evansville. Rain was falling, with a temperature of 68 at Jackson and 74 at Bowling Green. It was partly sunny, with a temperature of 79 at Nashville and 77 at Paducah. It was cloudy, with a temperature of 71 at Covington, 71 at Bloomington, and 71 at Indianapolis. At Frankfort, the weather conditions were not available. The National Weather Service in Louisville has extended the flash flood warning for southeastern Harrison County in south-central Indiana, Bulleit County in central Kentucky, northern Hardin County in central Kentucky, southeastern Meade County in central Kentucky, until 10:30 a.m. Eastern Daylight Time. At 8:16 a.m. Eastern Daylight Time, Doppler radar indicated thunderstorms producing heavy rain across the warned area. Between 2 and 2.5 inches of rain have fallen. Flash flooding is ongoing or expected to begin shortly. Expected hazards include flash flooding caused by thunderstorms. Severe weather has been confirmed by law enforcement agency when you can do so safely and have them relay your report to the National Weather Service in Louisville. The National Weather Service in Louisville has extended the flash flood warning for northwestern Marion County in central Kentucky, Nelson County in central Kentucky, Washington County in central Kentucky, until 11 a.m. Eastern Daylight Time. At 8:43 a.m. Eastern Daylight Time, Doppler radar indicated thunderstorms producing heavy rain across the warned area. Between 2 and 4.5 inches of rain have fallen. Flash flooding is ongoing or expected to begin shortly. Expected hazards include flash flooding caused by thunderstorms. Severe weather has been confirmed by law enforcement agency when you can do so safely and have them relay your report to the National Weather Service in Louisville. The National Weather Service in Louisville has extended the flash flood warning for southeastern Crawford County in south-central Indiana, southwestern Harrison County in south-central Indiana, central Perry County in south-central Indiana, northeastern Breckinridge County in central Kentucky, Meade County in central Kentucky, until noon Eastern Daylight Time, or 11 a.m. Central Daylight Time. At 9:44 a.m. Eastern Daylight Time, or 8:44 a.m. Central Daylight Time,
Doppler radar indicated thunderstorms producing heavy rain across the warned area. Between 2 and 7 inches of rain have fallen. Flash flooding is ongoing or expected to begin shortly. Expected hazards include flash flooding caused by thunderstorms. Severe weather has been confirmed by law enforcement agency when you can do so safely and have them relay your report to the National Weather Service in Louisville. Flood warning now in effect from this morning to late this afternoon. What? Minor flooding is forecast. Where? Blue River at Fredericksburg. When? From this morning to late this afternoon. The following impacts are expected. At 20.0 feet, water covers parts of Fredericksburg to Pow Road near river. At 22.0 feet, back roads in town flood. Water approaches as 150. Additional details. At 5:30 a.m. Eastern Daylight Time Saturday, the stage was 19.8 feet. Bankville stage is 15.0 feet. Forecast. The river is expected to rise to a crest of 20.8 feet this morning. It will then fall below flood stage late this morning. Flood stage is 20.0 feet. Flood history. This crest compares to a previous crest of 21.0 feet on June 27, 2013. http://www.weather.gov/safety/flood Motorists should not attempt to drive around barricades or drive cars through flooded areas. 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The next statement will be issued by this afternoon at 4 p.m. Eastern Daylight Time. The National Weather Service in Louisville has extended the flash flood warning for Spencer County in central Kentucky until noon Eastern Daylight Time. At 9:48 a.m. Eastern Daylight Time, Doppler radar indicated thunderstorms producing heavy rain across the warned area. Between 2 and 5 inches of rain have fallen. Flash flooding is ongoing or expected to begin shortly. Expected hazards include flash flooding caused by thunderstorms. Severe weather has been confirmed by law enforcement agency when you can do so safely and have them relay your report to the National Weather Service in Louisville. The National Weather Service in Louisville has issued a flash flood warning for South Central Floyd County in South Central Indiana, Central Harrison County in South Central Indiana, Southern Jefferson County in Central Kentucky until 10:30 a.m. Eastern Daylight Time. At 6:38 a.m. Eastern Daylight Time, Doppler radar indicated thunderstorms producing heavy rain across the warned area. Between 0.8 and 2 inches of rain have fallen. Additional rainfall amounts of 0.5 to 2 inches are possible in the warned area. Flash flooding is ongoing or expected to begin shortly. Expected hazards include flash flooding caused by thunderstorms. Source, radar. The following impacts are expected: flash flooding of small creeks and streams, urban areas, highways, streets and underpasses, as well as other poor drainage and low-lying areas. Some locations that will experience flash flooding include Louisville, Shively, Cordon, Watterson Park, Lineview, Hollow Creek, Holly Villa, Poplar Hills, Spring Mill and South Park View. Turn around, don't drown when encountering flooded roads. Most flood deaths occur in vehicles. Move to higher ground now. Act quickly to protect your life. The National Weather Service in Louisville has issued a flash flood warning for Anderson County in central Kentucky, Eastern Bullitt County in central Kentucky, East Central Jefferson County in central Kentucky, Northwestern Mercer County in central Kentucky, Northeastern Nelson County in central Kentucky, Southern Shelby County in central Kentucky, Central Spencer County in central Kentucky, Northeastern Washington County in central Kentucky, West Central Woodford County in central Kentucky, until 11 a.m. Eastern Daylight Time. At 8:04 a.m. Eastern Daylight Time, Doppler radar indicated thunderstorms producing heavy rain across the warned area. Flash flooding is ongoing or expected to begin shortly. Expected hazards include flash flooding caused by thunderstorms. Severe weather has been confirmed by law enforcement agency when you can do so safely and have them relay your report to the National Weather Service in Louisville.
This is the climate data for Louisville for yesterday. The high temperature was 80. The low was 70. That gave a mean temperature of 75, which was 4 degrees below normal. There were 10 cooling degree days for a monthly total of 267 and a seasonal total of 580, which was 78 degree days above normal. Heating degree days remained at 0 for the month and 3691 for the season, which was 242 degree days below normal. Precipitation yesterday was 1.38 inches for a monthly total of 8.22 inches and a yearly total of 25.72 inches, which was 0.63 inches above normal. Since midnight, the low temperature was 70 and 1.04 inches of precipitation fell. The record high for today is 101, set in 1914. The record low for today is 52, set in 1926. Sunrise today 6:22 a.m. Sunset tonight 9:10 p.m. Sunrise tomorrow 6:22 a.m. Sunset tomorrow 9:10 p.m. Now for the official National Weather Service forecast for North Central Kentucky and South Central Indiana, including the Louisville metro area. Today, showers and chance of thunderstorms early in the morning, then chance of thunderstorms in the late morning and afternoon. Showers likely late in the afternoon. Some thunderstorms may produce heavy rainfall early in the morning. Highs in the lower 80s. Southwest winds 5 to 10 miles an hour. Chance of precipitation 90%. Tonight, mostly cloudy. Showers likely and chance of thunderstorms until midnight, then chance of showers and slight chance of thunderstorms after midnight. Patchy fog after midnight. Lows around 70. Southwest winds up to 10 miles an hour. Chance of precipitation 70%. Sunday, patchy fog in the morning. Mostly cloudy with a 20% chance of thunderstorms in the morning, then mostly sunny in the afternoon. Highs in the upper 80s. Southwest winds up to 5 miles an hour. Sunday night, partly cloudy. A 30% chance of thunderstorms until midnight. Lows in the lower 70s. Southeast winds up to 5 miles an hour. And now the extended forecast for the radio listening area. Monday and Monday night, mostly clear. Highs in the mid-90s. Lows in the mid-70s. Tuesday and Tuesday night, mostly clear. Highs in the mid-90s. Lows in the mid-70s. Wednesday and Wednesday night, mostly clear. Highs in the mid-90s. Lows in the upper 70s. Thursday and Thursday night, mostly clear. Highs in the mid-90s. Lows in the upper 70s. Friday and Friday night, mostly clear. A 30% chance of thunderstorms. Highs in the mid-90s. Lows in the mid-70s. Flood warning now in effect from this morning to late this afternoon. What? Minor flooding is forecast. Where? Blue River at Fredericksburg. When? From this morning to late this afternoon. The following impacts are expected: at 20.0 feet, water covers parts of Fredericksburg to Powell Road near river. At 22.0 feet, back roads in town flood. Water approaches us 150. Additional details: at 5:30 a.m. Eastern Daylight Time Saturday, the stage was 19.8 feet. Bankful stage is 15.0 feet. Forecast: the river is expected to rise to a crest of 20.8 feet this morning. It will then fall below flood stage late this morning. Flood stage is 20.0 feet. Flood history: this crest compares to a previous crest of 21.0 feet on June 27, 2013. http://www.weather.gov/safety/flood. 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The next statement will be issued by this afternoon at 4 p.m. Eastern Daylight Time. The current time is 10:02 a.m. Eastern Daylight Time. The National Weather Service in Louisville has extended the flash flood warning for
southeastern Harrison County in south-central Indiana, Bulleit County in central Kentucky, northern Hardin County in central Kentucky, southeastern Meade County in central Kentucky, until 10:30 a.m. Eastern Daylight Time. At 8:16 a.m. Eastern Daylight Time, Doppler radar indicated thunderstorms producing heavy rain across the warned area. Between 2 and 2.5 inches of rain have fallen. Flash flooding is ongoing or expected to begin shortly. Expected hazards include flash flooding caused by thunderstorms. Severe weather has been confirmed by law enforcement agency when you can do so safely and have them relay your report to the National Weather Service in Louisville. The National Weather Service in Louisville has extended the flash flood warning for northwestern Marion County in central Kentucky, Nelson County in central Kentucky, Washington County in central Kentucky, until 11 a.m. Eastern Daylight Time. At 8:43 a.m. Eastern Daylight Time, Doppler radar indicated thunderstorms producing heavy rain across the warned area. Between 2 and 4.5 inches of rain have fallen. Flash flooding is ongoing or expected to begin shortly. Expected hazards include flash flooding caused by thunderstorms. Severe weather has been confirmed by law enforcement agency when you can do so safely and have them relay your report to the National Weather Service in Louisville. The National Weather Service in Louisville has extended the flash flood warning for southeastern Crawford County in south-central Indiana, southwestern Harrison County in south-central Indiana, central Perry County in south-central Indiana, northeastern Breckinridge County in central Kentucky, Meade County in central Kentucky, until noon Eastern Daylight Time, or 11 a.m. Central Daylight Time. At 9:44 a.m. Eastern Daylight Time, or 8:44 a.m. Central Daylight Time, Doppler radar indicated thunderstorms producing heavy rain across the warned area. Between 2 and 7 inches of rain have fallen. Flash flooding is ongoing or expected to begin shortly. Expected hazards include flash flooding caused by thunderstorms. Severe weather has been confirmed by law enforcement agency when you can do so safely and have them relay your report to the National Weather Service in Louisville. The National Weather Service in Louisville has extended the flash flood warning for Spencer County in central Kentucky until noon Eastern Daylight Time. At 9:48 a.m. Eastern Daylight Time, Doppler radar indicated thunderstorms producing heavy rain across the warned area. Between 2 and 5 inches of rain have fallen. Flash flooding is ongoing or expected to begin shortly. Expected hazards include flash flooding caused by thunderstorms. Severe weather has been confirmed by law enforcement agency when you can do so safely and have them relay your report to the National Weather Service in Louisville. The National Weather Service in Louisville has issued a flash flood warning for south-central Floyd County in south-central Indiana, central Harrison County in south-central Indiana, southern Jefferson County in central Kentucky, until 10:30 a.m. Eastern Daylight Time. At 6:38 a.m. Eastern Daylight Time, Doppler radar indicated thunderstorms producing heavy rain across the warned area. Between 0.8 and 2 inches of rain have fallen. Additional rainfall amounts of 0.5 to 2 inches are possible in the warned area. Flash flooding is ongoing or expected to begin shortly. Expected hazards include flash flooding caused by thunderstorms. Source: radar. The following impacts are expected: flash flooding of small creeks and streams, urban areas, highways, streets and underpasses, as well as other poor drainage and low-lying areas. Some locations that will experience flash flooding include Louisville, Shively, Cordon, Watterson Park, Lineview, Hollow Creek, Holly Villa, Poplar Hills, Spring Mill and South Park View. Turn around, don't drown when encountering flooded roads. Most flood deaths occur in vehicles. Move to higher ground now. Act quickly to protect your life. The National Weather Service in Louisville has issued a flash flood warning for Anderson County in central Kentucky, eastern Bulleit County in central Kentucky, east central Jefferson County in central Kentucky, northwestern Mercer County in central Kentucky, northeastern Nelson County in central Kentucky, southern Shelby County in central Kentucky, central Spencer County in central Kentucky, northeastern Washington County in central Kentucky, west central Woodford County in central Kentucky, until 11 a.m. Eastern Daylight Time.
At 8.04 a.m. Eastern Daylight Time, Doppler radar indicated thunderstorms producing heavy rain across the warned area. Flash flooding is ongoing or expected to begin shortly. Expected hazards include flash flooding caused by thunderstorms. Severe weather has been confirmed by law enforcement agency when you can do so safely and have them relay your report to the National Weather Service in Louisville. This is the climate data for Louisville for yesterday. The high temperature was 80. The low was 70. That gave a mean temperature

below normal. Precipitation yesterday was 1.38 inches for a monthly total of 8.22 inches and a yearly total of 25.72 inches, which was 0.63 inches above normal. Since midnight, the low temperature was 70 and 1.04 inches of precipitation fell. The record high for today is 101 set in 1914. The record low for today is 52 set in 1926. Sunrise today 6:22 a.m. Sunset tonight 9:10 p.m. Sunrise tomorrow 6:22 a.m. Sunset tomorrow 9:10 p.m. Now for the official National Weather Service forecast for North Central Kentucky and South Central Indiana, including the Louisville metro area. Today, showers and chance of thunderstorms early in the morning, then chance of thunderstorms in the late morning and afternoon. Showers likely late in the afternoon. Some thunderstorms may produce heavy rainfall early in the morning. Highs in the lower 80s. Southwest winds 5 to 10 miles an hour. Chance of precipitation 90%. Tonight, mostly cloudy. Showers likely and chance of thunderstorms until midnight, then chance of showers and slight chance of thunderstorms after midnight. Patchy fog after midnight. Lows around 70. Southwest winds up to 10 miles an hour. Chance of precipitation 70%. Sunday, patchy fog in the morning. Mostly cloudy with a 20% chance of thunderstorms in the morning, then mostly sunny in the afternoon. Highs in the upper 80s. Southwest winds up to 5 miles an hour. Sunday night, partly cloudy. A 30% chance of thunderstorms until midnight. Lows in the lower 70s. Southeast winds up to 5 miles an hour. And now the extended forecast for the radio listening area. Monday and Monday night, mostly clear. Highs in the mid-90s. Lows in the mid-70s. Tuesday and Tuesday night, mostly clear. Highs in the mid-90s. Lows in the mid-70s. Wednesday and Wednesday night, mostly clear. Highs in the mid-90s. Lows in the upper 70s. Thursday and Thursday night, mostly clear. Highs in the mid-90s. Lows in the upper 70s. Friday and Friday night, mostly clear. A 30% chance of thunderstorms. Highs in the mid-90s. Lows in the mid-70s. The current time is 10:11 a.m. Eastern Daylight Time. Flood warning now in effect from this morning to late this afternoon. What? Minor flooding is forecast. Where? Blue River at Fredericksburg. When? From this morning to late this afternoon. The following impacts are expected: at 20.0 feet, water covers parts of Fredericksburg to Pow Road near river. At 22.0 feet, back roads in town flood. Water approaches us 150. Additional details: at 5:30 a.m. Eastern Daylight Time Saturday, the stage was 19.8 feet. Bankville stage is 15.0 feet. Forecast: the river is expected to rise to a crest of 20.8 feet this morning. It will then fall below flood stage late this morning. Flood stage is 20.0 feet. Flood history: this crest compares to a previous crest of 21.0 feet on June 27, 2013. http://www.weather.gov/safety/ Flood motorists should not attempt to drive around barricades or drive cars through flooded areas. 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The next statement will be issued by this afternoon at 4 p.m. Eastern Daylight Time. Flood watch now in effect through this evening. What? Flash flooding caused by excessive rainfall continues to be possible. Where? Portions of Indiana, including the following areas: Clark, Crawford, DuBois, Floyd, Harrison, Jefferson, Orange, Perry, Scott, and Washington, and Kentucky, including the following areas: Anderson, Bourbon, Clark, Kentucky, Fayette, Franklin, Harrison, Kentucky, Henry, Jefferson, Nicholas, Oldham, Scott, Kentucky, Shelby, Spencer, Trimble and Woodford,

through this evening. The following impacts are expected. Excessive runoff may result in flooding of rivers, creeks, streams, and other low-lying and flood-prone locations. Flooding may occur in poor drainage and urban areas. Low water crossings may be flooded. Additional details: scattered storms capable of heavy rainfall rates will continue to move east over southern and portions of northern Kentucky through the early to mid-morning hours. Additional scattered showers and storms will also be possible this afternoon and evening. http://www.weather.gov/safety/flood. You should monitor later forecasts and be prepared to take action should flash flood warnings be issued. Flood watch now in effect through Sunday morning. What? Flash flooding caused by excessive rainfall continues to be possible. Where? Portions of east central, north central, northwest, and south central Kentucky, including the following areas: in east central Kentucky, Boyle, Garrard, Jessamine, Madison, and Mercer. In north central Kentucky, Breckenridge, Bullitt, Hardin, LaRue, Meade, Nelson, and Washington, Kentucky. In northwest Kentucky, Hancock and Ohio. In south central Kentucky, Adair, Allen, Barron, Butler, Casey, Clinton, Cumberland, Edmondson, Grayson, Green, Hart, Lincoln, Logan, Marion, Metcalf, Monroe, Russell, Simpson, Taylor, and Warren. When? Through Sunday morning. The following impacts are expected. Excessive runoff may result in flooding of rivers, creeks, streams, and other low-lying and flood-prone locations. Flooding may occur in poor drainage and urban areas. Low water crossings may be flooded. Additional details: numerous showers and scattered strong storms are expected today into tonight. Rainfall amounts of 1 to 3 inches will be possible, with localized totals of 3 to 5 inches in south-central Kentucky. http://www.weather.gov/safety/flood. You should monitor later forecasts and be prepared to take action should flash flood warnings be issued. 10 a.m. Eastern Daylight Time weather conditions across north-central Kentucky and south-central Indiana. At Louisville International, it was cloudy. The temperature was 73 degrees, the dew point 71, and the relative humidity 93%. The wind was south at 9 miles an hour. The pressure was 29.96 inches and steady. At Bowman Field, it was cloudy. The temperature was 73 degrees, the dew point 72, and the relative humidity 96%. The wind was south at 6 miles an hour. The pressure was 29.96 inches and steady. At Jasper, light rain was falling. The temperature was 72 degrees, the dew point 72, and the relative humidity 100%. The wind was southeast at 6 miles an hour. The pressure was 29.98 inches and rising. Once again, at Louisville International, it was 73 degrees under cloudy skies. Elsewhere around the region, a thunderstorm was reported, with a temperature of 71 at Bowling Green and 73 at Evansville. Rain was falling, with a temperature of 69 at Lexington, 69 at Jackson, and 79 at Nashville. At Paducah, it was partly sunny, with a temperature of 79. It was cloudy, with a temperature of 72 at Covington, 72 at Bloomington, and 73 at Indianapolis. At Frankfort, the weather conditions were not available. The National Weather Service in Louisville has extended the flash flood warning for southeastern Harrison County in south-central Indiana, Bullitt County in central Kentucky, northern Hardin County in central Kentucky, southeastern Meade County in central Kentucky, until 10:30 a.m. Eastern Daylight Time. At 8:16 a.m. Eastern Daylight Time, Doppler radar indicated thunderstorms producing heavy rain across the warned area. Between 2 and 2.5 inches of rain have fallen. Flash flooding is ongoing or expected to begin shortly. Expected hazards include flash flooding caused by thunderstorms. Severe weather has been confirmed by law enforcement agency when you can do so safely and have them relay your report to the National Weather Service in Louisville. The National Weather Service in Louisville has extended the flash flood warning for northwestern Marion County in central Kentucky, Nelson County in central Kentucky, Washington.
Lexington County in central Kentucky until 11 a.m. Eastern Daylight Time. At 8:43 a.m. Eastern Daylight Time, Doppler radar indicated thunderstorms producing heavy rain across the warned area. Between 2 and 4.5 inches of rain have fallen. Flash flooding is ongoing or expected to begin shortly. Expected hazards include flash flooding caused by thunderstorms. Severe weather has been confirmed by law enforcement agency when you can do so safely and have them relay your report to the National Weather Service in Louisville. The National Weather Service in Louisville has extended the flash flood warning for southeastern Crawford County in south-central Indiana, southwestern Harrison County in south-central Indiana, central Perry County in south-central Indiana, northeastern Breckinridge County in central Kentucky, Meade County in central Kentucky, until noon Eastern Daylight Time, or 11 a.m. Central Daylight Time. At 9:44 a.m. Eastern Daylight Time, or 8:44 a.m. Central Daylight Time, Doppler radar indicated thunderstorms producing heavy rain across the warned area. Between 2 and 7 inches of rain have fallen. Flash flooding is ongoing or expected to begin shortly. Expected hazards include flash flooding caused by thunderstorms. Severe weather has been confirmed by law enforcement agency when you can do so safely and have them relay your report to the National Weather Service in Louisville. The National Weather Service in Louisville has extended the flash flood warning for Spencer County in central Kentucky until noon Eastern Daylight Time. At 9:48 a.m. Eastern Daylight Time, Doppler radar indicated thunderstorms producing heavy rain across the warned area. Between 2 and 5 inches of rain have fallen. Flash flooding is ongoing or expected to begin shortly. Expected hazards include flash flooding caused by thunderstorms. Severe weather has been confirmed by law enforcement agency when you can do so safely and have them relay your report to the National Weather Service in Louisville. The National Weather Service in Louisville has issued a flash flood warning for South Central Floyd County in South Central Indiana, Central Harrison County in South Central Indiana, Southern Jefferson County in Central Kentucky until 10:30 a.m. Eastern Daylight Time. At 6:38 a.m. Eastern Daylight Time, Doppler radar indicated thunderstorms producing heavy rain across the warned area. Between 0.8 and 2 inches of rain have fallen. Additional rainfall amounts of 0.5 to 2 inches are possible in the warned area. Flash flooding is ongoing or expected to begin shortly. Expected hazards include flash flooding caused by thunderstorms. Source: radar. The following impacts are expected: flash flooding of small creeks and streams, urban areas, highways, streets and underpasses, as well as other poor drainage and low-lying areas. Some locations that will experience flash flooding include Louisville, Shively, Cordon, Watterson Park, Lineview, Hollow Creek, Holly Villa, Poplar Hills, Spring Mill and South Park View. Turn around, don't drown when encountering flooded roads. Most flood deaths occur in vehicles. Move to higher ground now. Act quickly to protect your life. The National Weather Service in Louisville has issued a flash flood warning for Anderson County in central Kentucky, eastern Bulleit County in central Kentucky, east central Jefferson County in central Kentucky, northwestern Mercer County in central Kentucky, northeastern Nelson County in central Kentucky, southern Shelby County in central Kentucky, central Spencer County in central Kentucky, northeastern Washington County in central Kentucky, west central Woodford County in central Kentucky, until 11 a.m. Eastern Daylight Time. At 8:04 a.m. Eastern Daylight Time, Doppler radar indicated thunderstorms producing heavy rain across the warned area. Flash flooding is ongoing or expected to begin shortly. Expected hazards include flash flooding caused by thunderstorms. Severe weather has been confirmed by law enforcement agency when you can do so safely and have them relay your report to the National Weather Service in Louisville. This is the climate data for Louisville for yesterday. The high temperature was 80. The low was 70. That gave a mean temperature of 75, which was 4 degrees below normal. There were 10 cooling degree days for a monthly total of 267 and a seasonal total of 580, which was 78 degree days above normal.
Heating degree days remained at zero for the month and 36.91 for the season, which was 242 degree days below normal. Precipitation yesterday was 1.38 inches for a monthly total of 8.22 inches and a yearly total of 25.72 inches, which was 0.63 inches above normal. Since midnight, the low temperature was 70 and 1.04 inches of precipitation fell. The record high for today is 101 set in 1914. The record low for today is 52 set in 1926. Sunrise today 6:22 a.m. Sunset tonight 9:10 p.m. Sunrise tomorrow 6:22 a.m. Sunset tomorrow 9:10 p.m. Now for the official National Weather Service forecast for North Central Kentucky and South Central Indiana, including the Louisville metro area. Today, showers and chance of thunderstorms early in the morning, then chance of thunderstorms in the late morning and afternoon. Showers likely late in the afternoon. Some thunderstorms may produce heavy rainfall early in the morning. Highs in the lower 80s. Southwest winds 5 to 10 miles an hour. Chance of precipitation 90%. Tonight, mostly cloudy. Showers likely and chance of thunderstorms until midnight, then chance of showers and slight chance of thunderstorms after midnight. Patchy fog after midnight. Lows around 70. Southwest winds up to 10 miles an hour. Chance of precipitation 70%. Sunday, patchy fog in the morning. Mostly cloudy with a 20% chance of thunderstorms in the morning, then mostly sunny in the afternoon. Highs in the upper 80s. Southwest winds up to 5 miles an hour. Sunday night, partly cloudy. A 30% chance of thunderstorms until midnight. Lows in the lower 70s. Southeast winds up to 5 miles an hour. And now the extended forecast for the radio listening area. Monday and Monday night, mostly clear. Highs in the mid-90s. Lows in the mid-70s. Tuesday and Tuesday night, mostly clear. Highs in the mid-90s. Lows in the mid-70s. Wednesday and Wednesday night, mostly clear. Highs in the mid-90s. Lows in the upper 70s. Thursday and Thursday night, mostly clear. Highs in the mid-90s. Lows in the upper 70s. Friday and Friday night, mostly clear. A 30% chance of thunderstorms. Highs in the mid-90s. Lows in the mid-70s. The current time is 10:26 a.m. Eastern Daylight Time. Flood warning now in effect from this morning to late this afternoon. What? Minor flooding is forecast. Where? Blue River at Fredericksburg. When? From this morning to late this afternoon. The following impacts are expected. At 20.0 feet, water covers parts of Fredericksburg to Pow Road near river. At 22.0 feet, back roads in town flood. Water approaches us 150. Additional details, 85. The National Weather Service in Louisville has extended the flash flood warning for southeastern Harrison County in south central Indiana, Bulleit County in central Kentucky, northern Hardin County in central Kentucky, southeastern Meade County in central Kentucky, until 12:30 p.m. Eastern Daylight Time. At 10:26 a.m. Eastern Daylight Time, local law enforcement reported thunderstorms producing heavy rain across the warned area. Flash flooding is ongoing or expected to begin shortly. Expected hazards include flash flooding caused by thunderstorms. Severe weather has been confirmed by law enforcement agency when you can do so safely and have them relay your report to the National Weather Service in Louisville. Flood watch now in effect through Sunday morning. What? Flash flooding caused by excessive rainfall continues to be possible. Where? Portions of east central, north central, northwest, and south central Kentucky, including the following areas, in east central Kentucky, Boyle, Garrard, Jessamine, Madison, and Mercer. In north central Kentucky, Breckenridge, Bulleit, Hardin. The National Weather Service in Louisville has extended the flash flood warning for south central Floyd County in south central Indiana, central Harrison County in south central Indiana, southern Jefferson County in central Kentucky, until 12:30 p.m. Eastern Daylight Time.
At 10:27 a.m. Eastern Daylight Time, the public reported thunderstorms producing heavy rain across the warned area. Flash flooding is ongoing or expected to begin shortly. Expected hazards include flash flooding caused by thunderstorms. Severe weather has been reported by the public reported. The following impacts are expected: flash flooding of small creeks and streams, urban areas, highways, streets and underpasses, as well as other poor drainage and low-lying areas. Some locations that will experience flash flooding include Louisville, Shively, Cordon, Watterson Park, Lineview, Hollow Creek, Holly Villa, Poplar Hills, Spring Mill and South Park View. Turn around, don't drown when encountering flooded roads. Most flood deaths occur in vehicles. Move to higher ground now. Act quickly to protect your life. Be aware of your surroundings and do not drive on flooded roads. In hilly terrain, there are hundreds of low water crossings which are potentially dangerous in heavy rain. Do not attempt to cross flooded roads. Find an alternate route. Flood watch now in effect through Sunday morning. What? Flash flooding caused by excessive rainfall continues to be possible. Where? Portions of east central, north central, northwest, and south central Kentucky, including the following areas: in east central Kentucky, Boyle, Garrard, Jessamine, Madison, and Mercer. In north central Kentucky, Breckenridge, Brulette, Hardin, LaRue, Meade, Nelson, and Washington, Kentucky. In northwest Kentucky, Hancock and Ohio. In south central Kentucky, Adair, Allen, Barron, Butler, Casey, Clinton, Cumberland, Edmondson, Grayson, Green, Hart, Lincoln, Logan, Marion, Metcalf, Monroe, Russell, Simpson, Taylor, and Warren. When, through Sunday morning. The following impacts are expected: excessive runoff may result in flooding of rivers, creeks, streams, and other low-lying and flood-prone locations. Flooding may occur in poor drainage and urban areas. Low water crossings may be flooded. Additional details: numerous showers and scattered strong storms are expected today into tonight. Rainfall amounts of 1 to 3 inches will be possible, with localized totals of 3 to 5 inches in south central Kentucky. http://www.weather.gov/safety/flood. You should monitor later forecasts and be prepared to take action should flash flood warnings be issued. 10 a.m. Eastern Daylight Time weather conditions across north central Kentucky and south central Indiana. At Louisville International, it was cloudy. The temperature was 73 degrees, the dew point 71, and the relative humidity 93%. The wind was south at 9 miles an hour. The pressure was 29.96 inches and steady. At Bowman Field, it was cloudy. The temperature was 73 degrees, the dew point 72, and the relative humidity 96%. The wind was south at 6 miles an hour. The pressure was 29.96 inches and steady. At Jasper, light rain was falling. The temperature was 72 degrees, the dew point 72, and the relative humidity 100%. The wind was southeast at 6 miles an hour. The pressure was 29.98 inches and rising. Once again, at Louisville International, it was 73 degrees under cloudy skies. Elsewhere around the region, a thunderstorm was reported, with a temperature of 71 at Bowling Green and 73 at Evansville. Rain was falling, with a temperature of 69 at Lexington, 69 at Jackson, and 79 at Nashville. At Paducah, it was partly sunny, with a temperature of 79. It was cloudy, with a temperature of 72 at Covington, 72 at Bloomington, and 73 at Indianapolis. At Frankfort, the weather conditions were not available. The National Weather Service in Louisville has extended the flash flood warning for northwestern Marion County in central Kentucky, Nelson County in central Kentucky, Washington County in central Kentucky, until 11 a.m. Eastern Daylight Time. At 8:43 a.m. Eastern Daylight Time, Doppler radar indicated thunderstorms producing heavy rain across the warned area. Between 2 and 4.5 inches of rain have fallen. Flash flooding is ongoing or expected to begin shortly.
expected hazards include flash flooding caused by thunderstorms. Severe weather has been confirmed by law enforcement agency when you can do so safely and have them relay your report to the National Weather Service in Louisville. The National Weather Service in Louisville has extended the flash flood warning for southeastern Crawford County in south-central Indiana, southwestern Harrison County in south-central Indiana, central Perry County in south-central Indiana, northeastern Breckinridge County in central Kentucky, Meade County in central Kentucky, until noon Eastern Daylight Time, or 11 a.m. Central Daylight Time. At 9:44 a.m. Eastern Daylight Time, or 8:44 a.m. Central Daylight Time, Doppler radar indicated thunderstorms producing heavy rain across the warned area. Between 2 and 7 inches of rain have fallen. Flash flooding is ongoing or expected to begin shortly. Expected hazards include flash flooding caused by thunderstorms. Severe weather has been confirmed by law enforcement agency when you can do so safely and have them relay your report to the National Weather Service in Louisville. The National Weather Service in Louisville has extended the flash flood warning for Spencer County in central Kentucky until noon Eastern Daylight Time. At 9:48 a.m. Eastern Daylight Time, Doppler radar indicated thunderstorms producing heavy rain across the warned area. Between 2 and 5 inches of rain have fallen. Flash flooding is ongoing or expected to begin shortly. Expected hazards include flash flooding caused by thunderstorms. Severe weather has been confirmed by law enforcement agency when you can do so safely and have them relay your report to the National Weather Service in Louisville. The National Weather Service in Louisville has extended the flash flood warning for southeastern Harrison County in south-central Indiana, Bulleit County in central Kentucky, northern Hardin County in central Kentucky, southeastern Meade County in central Kentucky, until 12:30 p.m. Eastern Daylight Time. At 10:26 a.m. Eastern Daylight Time, local law enforcement reported thunderstorms producing heavy rain across the warned area. Flash flooding is ongoing or expected to begin shortly. Expected hazards include flash flooding caused by thunderstorms. Severe weather has been confirmed by law enforcement agency when you can do so safely and have them relay your report to the National Weather Service in Louisville. The National Weather Service in Louisville has extended the flash flood warning for South Central Floyd County in South Central Indiana, Central Harrison County in South Central Indiana, Southern Jefferson County in Central Kentucky, until 12:30 p.m. Eastern Daylight Time. At 10:27 a.m. Eastern Daylight Time, the public reported thunderstorms producing heavy rain across the warned area. Flash flooding is ongoing or expected to begin shortly. Expected hazards include flash flooding caused by thunderstorms. Severe weather has been reported by the public reported. The following impacts are expected: flash flooding of small creeks and streams, urban areas, highways, streets and underpasses, as well as other poor drainage and low-lying areas. Some locations that will experience flash flooding include Louisville, Shively, Cordon, Watterson Park, Lineview, Hollow Creek, Holly Villa, Poplar Hills, Spring Mill and South Park View. Turn around, don't drown when encountering flooded roads. Most flood deaths occur in vehicles. Move to higher ground now. Act quickly to protect your life. Be aware of your surroundings and do not drive on flooded roads. In hilly terrain there are hundreds of low water crossings which are potentially dangerous in heavy rain. Do not attempt to cross flooded roads. Find an alternate route. The National Weather Service in Louisville has issued a flash flood warning for Anderson County in central Kentucky, eastern Bulleit County in central Kentucky, east central Jefferson County in central Kentucky, northwestern Mercer County in central Kentucky, northeastern Nelson County in central Kentucky, southern Shelby County in central Kentucky, central Spencer County in central Kentucky, northeastern Washington County in central Kentucky, west central Woodford County in central Kentucky, until 11 a.m. Eastern Daylight Time. At 8:04 a.m. Eastern Daylight Time, Doppler radar indicated thunderstorms producing heavy rain across the warned area. Flash flooding is ongoing or expected to begin shortly. Expected hazards include flash flooding caused by thunderstorms.
Severe weather has been confirmed by law enforcement agency when you can do so safely and have them relay your report to the National Weather Service in Louisville. This is the climate data for Louisville for yesterday. The high temperature was 80. The low was 70. That gave a mean temperature of 75, which was 4 degrees below normal. There were 10 cooling degree days for a monthly total of 267 and a seasonal total of 580, which was 78 degree days above normal. Heating degree days remained at 0 for the month and 3691 for the season, which was 242 degree days below normal. Precipitation yesterday was 1.38 inches for a monthly total of 8.22 inches and a yearly total of 25.72 inches, which was 0.63 inches above normal. Since midnight, the low temperature was 70 and 1.04 inches of precipitation fell. The record high for today is 101 set in 1914. The record low for today is 52 set in 1926. Sunrise today 6:22 a.m. Sunset tonight 9:10 p.m. Sunrise tomorrow 6:22 a.m. Sunset tomorrow 9:10 p.m. Flood warning now in effect from this morning to late this afternoon. What? Minor flooding is forecast. Where? Blue River at Fredericksburg. When? From this morning to late this afternoon. The following impacts are expected: at 20.0 feet, water covers parts of Fredericksburg to Pow Road near river. At 22.0 feet, back roads in town flood. Water approaches us 150. Additional details: at 5:30 a.m. Eastern Daylight Time Saturday, the stage was 19.8 feet. Bankville stage is 15.0 feet. Forecast: the river is expected to rise to a crest of 20.8 feet this morning. It will then fall below flood stage late this morning. Flood stage is 20.0 feet. Flood history: this crest compares to a previous crest of 21.0 feet on June 27, 2013. http://www.weather.gov/safety/flood/motorists should not attempt to drive around barricades or drive cars through flooded areas. 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The next statement will be issued by this afternoon at 4 p.m. Eastern Daylight Time. Now for the official National Weather Service forecast for North Central Kentucky and South Central Indiana, including the Louisville metro area. Today, showers and chance of thunderstorms early in the morning, then chance of thunderstorms in the late morning and afternoon. Showers likely late in the afternoon. Some thunderstorms may produce heavy rainfall early in the morning. Highs in the lower 80s. Southwest winds 5 to 10 miles an hour. Chance of precipitation 90%. Tonight, mostly cloudy. Showers likely and chance of thunderstorms until midnight, then chance of showers and slight chance of thunderstorms after midnight. Patchy fog after midnight. Lows around 70. Southwest winds up to 10 miles an hour. Chance of precipitation 70%. Sunday, patchy fog in the morning. Mostly cloudy with a 20% chance of thunderstorms in the morning, then mostly sunny in the afternoon. Highs in the upper 80s. Southwest winds up to 5 miles an hour. Sunday night, partly cloudy. A 30% chance of thunderstorms until midnight. Lows in the lower 70s. Southeast winds up to 5 miles an hour. And now the extended forecast for the radio listening area. Monday and Monday night, mostly clear. Highs in the mid-90s. Lows in the mid-70s. Tuesday and Tuesday night, mostly clear. Highs in the mid-90s. Lows in the mid-70s. Wednesday and Wednesday night, mostly clear. Highs in the mid-90s. Lows in the upper 70s. Thursday and Thursday night, mostly clear. Highs in the mid-90s. Lows in the upper 70s. Friday and Friday night, mostly clear. A 30% chance of thunderstorms. Highs in the mid-90s. Lows in the mid-70s.
Flood warning now in effect from this morning to late this afternoon. What? Minor flooding is forecast. Where? Blue River at Fredericksburg. When? From this morning to late this afternoon. The following impacts are expected. At 20.0 feet, water covers parts of Fredericksburg to Powell Road near river. At 22.0 feet, back roads in town flood. Water approaches as 150. Additional details, at 5:30 a.m. Eastern Daylight Time Saturday, the stage was 19.8 feet. Bankville stage is 15.0 feet. Forecast, the river is expected to rise to a crest of 20.8 feet this morning. It will then fall below flood stage late this morning. Flood stage is 20.0 feet. Flood history, this crest compares to a previous crest of 21.0 feet on June 27, 2013. http://www.weather.gov/safety/flood motorists should not attempt to drive around barricades or drive cars through flooded areas. Turn around, don't drown when encountering flooded roads. 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The next statement will be issued by this afternoon at 4 p.m. Eastern Daylight Time. The current time is 10:44 a.m. Eastern Daylight Time. Flood watch now in effect through this evening. What? Flash flooding caused by excessive rainfall continues to be possible. Where? Portions of Indiana, including the following areas: Clark, Crawford, DuBois, Floyd, Harrison, Jefferson, Orange, Perry, Scott and Washington and Kentucky, including the following areas: Anderson, Bourbon, Clark, Kentucky, Fayette, Franklin, Harrison, Kentucky, Henry, Jefferson, Nicholas, Oldham, Scott, Kentucky, Shelby, Spencer, Trimble and Woodford. When? Through this evening. The following impacts are expected. Excessive runoff may result in flooding of rivers, creeks, streams, and other low-lying and flood-prone locations. Flooding may occur in poor drainage and urban areas. Low water crossings may be flooded. Additional details, scattered storms capable of heavy rainfall rates will continue to move east over southern and portions of northern Kentucky through the early to mid-morning hours. Additional scattered showers and storms will also be possible this afternoon and evening. http://www.weather.gov/safety/flood you should monitor later forecasts and be prepared to take action should flash flood warnings be issued. Flood watch now in effect through Sunday morning. What? Flash flooding caused by excessive rainfall continues to be possible. Where? Portions of East Central, North Central, Northwest, and South Central Kentucky, including the following areas: in East Central Kentucky, Boyle, Garrard, Jessamine, Madison, and Mercer. In North Central Kentucky, Breckenridge, Brulett, Hardin, LaRue, Meade, Nelson, and Washington, Kentucky. In Northwest Kentucky, Hancock and Ohio. In South Central Kentucky, Adair, Allen, Barron, Butler, Casey, Clinton, Cumberland, Edmondson, Grayson, Green, Hart, Lincoln, Logan, Marion, Metcalf, Monroe, Russell, Simpson, Taylor, and Warren. When? Through Sunday morning. The following impacts are expected. Excessive runoff may result in flooding of rivers, creeks, streams, and other low-lying and flood-prone locations. Flooding may occur in poor drainage and urban areas. Low water crossings may be flooded. Additional details, numerous showers and scattered strong storms are expected today into tonight. Rainfall amounts of 1 to 3 inches will be possible, with localized totals of 3 to 5 inches in South Central Kentucky. http://www.weather.gov/safety/flood you should monitor later forecasts and be prepared to take action should flash flood warnings be issued. 10 a.m. Eastern Daylight Time weather conditions across North Central Kentucky and South Central Indiana. At Louisville International, it was cloudy. The temperature was 73 degrees, the dew point 71, and the relative humidity 93%. The wind was south at 9 miles an hour.
The pressure was 29.96 inches and steady. At Bowman Field, it was cloudy. The temperature was 73 degrees, the dew point 72, and the relative humidity 96%. The wind was south at 6 miles an hour. The pressure was 29.96 inches and steady. At Jasper, light rain was falling. The temperature was 72 degrees, the dew point 72, and the relative humidity 100%. The wind was southeast at 6 miles an hour. The pressure was 29.98 inches and rising. Once again, at Louisville International, it was 73 degrees under cloudy skies. Elsewhere around the region, a thunderstorm was reported, with a temperature of 71 at Bowling Green and 73 at Evansville. Rain was falling, with a temperature of 69 at Lexington, 69 at Jackson, and 79 at Nashville. At Paducah, it was partly sunny, with a temperature of 79. It was cloudy, with a temperature of 72 at Covington, 72 at Bloomington, and 73 at Indianapolis. At Frankfort, the weather conditions were not available. The National Weather Service in Louisville has extended the flash flood warning for northwestern Marion County in central Kentucky, Nelson County in central Kentucky, Washington County in central Kentucky, until 11 a.m. Eastern Daylight Time. At 8:43 a.m. Eastern Daylight Time, Doppler radar indicated thunderstorms producing heavy rain across the warned area. Between 2 and 4.5 inches of rain have fallen. Flash flooding is ongoing or expected to begin shortly. Expected hazards include flash flooding caused by thunderstorms. Severe weather has been confirmed by law enforcement agency when you can do so safely and have them relay your report to the National Weather Service in Louisville. The National Weather Service in Louisville has extended the flash flood warning for southeastern Crawford County in south-central Indiana, southwestern Harrison County in south-central Indiana, central Perry County in south-central Indiana, northeastern Breckinridge County in central Kentucky, Meade County in central Kentucky, until noon Eastern Daylight Time, or 11 a.m. Central Daylight Time. At 9:44 a.m. Eastern Daylight Time, or 8:44 a.m. Central Daylight Time, Doppler radar indicated thunderstorms producing heavy rain across the warned area. Between 2 and 7 inches of rain have fallen. Flash flooding is ongoing or expected to begin shortly. Expected hazards include flash flooding caused by thunderstorms. Severe weather has been confirmed by law enforcement agency when you can do so safely and have them relay your report to the National Weather Service in Louisville. The National Weather Service in Louisville has extended the flash flood warning for Spencer County in central Kentucky until noon Eastern Daylight Time. At 9:48 a.m. Eastern Daylight Time, Doppler radar indicated thunderstorms producing heavy rain across the warned area. Between 2 and 5 inches of rain have fallen. Flash flooding is ongoing or expected to begin shortly. Expected hazards include flash flooding caused by thunderstorms. Severe weather has been confirmed by law enforcement agency when you can do so safely and have them relay your report to the National Weather Service in Louisville. The National Weather Service in Louisville has extended the flash flood warning for southeastern Harrison County in south-central Indiana, Bulleit County in central Kentucky, northern Hardin County in central Kentucky, southeastern Meade County in central Kentucky, until 12:30 p.m. Eastern Daylight Time. At 10:26 a.m. Eastern Daylight Time, local law enforcement reported thunderstorms producing heavy rain across the warned area. Flash flooding is ongoing or expected to begin shortly. Expected hazards include flash flooding caused by thunderstorms. Severe weather has been confirmed by law enforcement agency when you can do so safely and have them relay your report to the National Weather Service in Louisville. The National Weather Service in Louisville has extended the flash flood warning for South Central Floyd County in South Central Indiana, Central Harrison County in South Central Indiana, Southern Jefferson County in central Kentucky, until 12:30 p.m. Eastern Daylight Time. At 10:27 a.m. Eastern Daylight Time, the public reported thunderstorms producing heavy rain across the warned area. Flash flooding is ongoing or expected to begin shortly. Expected hazards include flash flooding caused by thunderstorms. Severe weather has been reported by the public reported.
The following impacts are expected: flash flooding of small creeks and streams, urban areas, highways, streets, and underpasses, as well as other poor drainage and low-lying areas. Some locations that will experience flash flooding include Louisville, Shively, Cordon, Watterson Park, Lineview, Hollow Creek, Holly Villa, Poplar Hills, Spring Mill, and South Park View. Turn around, don't drown when encountering flooded roads. Most flood deaths occur in vehicles. Move to higher ground now. Act quickly to protect your life. Be aware of your surroundings and do not drive on flooded roads. In hilly terrain, there are hundreds of low water crossings which are potentially dangerous in heavy rain. Do not attempt to cross flooded roads. Find an alternate route. The National Weather Service in Louisville has issued a flash flood warning for Anderson County in central Kentucky, eastern Bulleit County in central Kentucky, east central Jefferson County in central Kentucky, northwestern Mercer County in central Kentucky, northeastern Nelson County in central Kentucky, southern Shelby County in central Kentucky, central Spencer County in central Kentucky, northeastern Washington County in central Kentucky, west central Woodford County in central Kentucky, until 11 a.m. Eastern Daylight Time. At 8:04 a.m. Eastern Daylight Time, Doppler radar indicated thunderstorms producing heavy rain across the warned area. Flash flooding is ongoing or expected to begin shortly. Expected hazards include flash flooding caused by thunderstorms. Severe weather has been confirmed by law enforcement agency when you can do so safely and have them relay your report to the National Weather Service in Louisville. This is the climate data for Louisville for yesterday. The high temperature was 80. The low was 70. That gave a mean temperature of 75, which was 4 degrees below normal. There were 10 cooling degree days for a monthly total of 267 and a seasonal total of 580, which was 78 degree days above normal. Heating degree days remained at 0 for the month and 3691 for the season, which was 242 degree days below normal. Precipitation yesterday was 1.38 inches for a monthly total of 8.22 inches and a yearly total of 25.72 inches, which was 0.63 inches above normal. Since midnight, the low temperature was 70 and 1.04 inches of precipitation fell. The record high for today is 101, set in 1914. The record low for today is 52, set in 1926. Sunrise today 6:22 a.m. Sunset tonight 9:10 p.m. Sunrise tomorrow 6:22 a.m. Sunset tomorrow 9:10 p.m. The current time is 10:56 a.m. Eastern Daylight Time. Flood watch now in effect through this evening. What? Flash flooding caused by excessive rainfall continues to be possible. Where? Portions of Indiana, including the following areas: Clark. The National Weather Service in Louisville has extended the flash flood warning for northwestern Marion County in central Kentucky, Nelson County in central Kentucky, Washington County in central Kentucky, until 1 p.m. Eastern Daylight Time. At 10:56 a.m. Eastern Daylight Time, Doppler radar indicated thunderstorms producing heavy rain across the warned area. Flash flooding is ongoing or expected to begin shortly. Expected hazards include flash flooding caused by thunderstorms. Severe weather has been confirmed by law enforcement agency when you can do so safely and have them relay your report to the National Weather Service in Louisville. The National Weather Service in Louisville has extended the flash flood warning for Anderson County in central Kentucky, eastern Bulleit County in central Kentucky, east central Jefferson County in central Kentucky, northwestern Mercer County in central Kentucky, northeastern Nelson County in central Kentucky, southern Shelby County in central Kentucky, central Spencer County in central Kentucky, northeastern Washington County in central Kentucky, west central Woodford County in central Kentucky, until 1 p.m. Eastern Daylight Time. At 10:57 a.m. Eastern Daylight Time, the public reported thunderstorms producing heavy rain across the warned area. Flash flooding is ongoing or expected to begin shortly. Expected hazards include flash flooding caused by thunderstorms. Severe weather has been confirmed by law enforcement agency when you can do so safely and have them relay your report to the National Weather Service in Louisville.
Flood watch now in effect through this evening. What? Flash flooding caused by excessive rainfall continues to be possible. Where? Portions of Indiana, including the following areas: Clark, Crawford, DuBois, Floyd, Harrison, Jefferson, Orange, Perry, Scott, and Washington and Kentucky, including the following areas: Anderson, Bourbon, Clark, Kentucky, Fayette, Franklin, Harrison, Kentucky, Henry, Jefferson, Nicholas, Oldham, Scott, Kentucky, Shelby, Spencer, Trimble, and Woodford. When, through this evening, the following impacts are expected: excessive runoff may result in flooding of rivers, creeks, streams, and other low-lying and flood-prone locations. Flooding may occur in poor drainage and urban areas. Low water crossings may be flooded. Additional details: scattered storms capable of heavy rainfall rates will continue to move east over southern and portions of northern Kentucky through the early to mid-morning hours. Additional scattered showers and storms will also be possible this afternoon and evening. http://www.weather.gov/safety/flood. You should monitor later forecasts and be prepared to take action should flash flood warnings be issued. Flood watch now in effect through Sunday morning. What? Flash flooding caused by excessive rainfall continues to be possible. Where? Portions of east central, north central, northwest, and south central Kentucky, including the following areas: in east central Kentucky, Boyle, Garrard, Jessamine, Madison, and Mercer. In north central Kentucky, Breckenridge, Bullitt, Hardin, LaRue, Meade, Nelson, and Washington, Kentucky. In northwest Kentucky, Hancock and Ohio. In south central Kentucky, Adair, Allen, Barron, Butler, Casey, Clinton, Cumberland, Edmondson, Grayson, Green, Hart, Lincoln, Logan, Marion, Metcalf, Monroe, Russell, Simpson, Taylor, and Warren. When, through Sunday morning. The following impacts are expected: excessive runoff may result in flooding of rivers, creeks, streams, and other low-lying and flood-prone locations. Flooding may occur in poor drainage and urban areas. Low water crossings may be flooded. Additional details: numerous showers and scattered strong storms are expected today into tonight. Rainfall amounts of 1 to 3 inches will be possible, with localized totals of 3 to 5 inches in south central Kentucky. http://www.weather.gov/safety/flood. You should monitor later forecasts and be prepared to take action should flash flood warnings be issued. 10 a.m. Eastern Daylight Time weather conditions across north central Kentucky and south central Indiana. At Louisville International, it was cloudy. The temperature was 73 degrees, the dew point 71, and the relative humidity 93%. The wind was south at 9 miles an hour. The pressure was 29.96 inches and steady. At Bowman Field, it was cloudy. The temperature was 73 degrees, the dew point 72, and the relative humidity 96%. The wind was south at 6 miles an hour. The pressure was 29.96 inches and steady. At Jasper, light rain was falling. The temperature was 72 degrees, the dew point 72, and the relative humidity 100%. The wind was southeast at 6 miles an hour. The pressure was 29.98 inches and rising. Once again, at Louisville International, it was 73 degrees under cloudy skies. Elsewhere around the region, a thunderstorm was reported, with a temperature of 71 at Bowling Green and 73 at Evansville. Rain was falling, with a temperature of 69 at Lexington, 69 at Jackson, and 79 at Nashville. At Paducah, it was partly sunny, with a temperature of 79. It was cloudy, with a temperature of 72 at Covington, 72 at Bloomington, and 73 at Indianapolis. At Frankfort, the weather conditions were not available. Flood warning now in effect from this morning to late this afternoon. What? Minor flooding is forecast. Where? Blue River at Fredericksburg. When? From this morning to late this afternoon. The following impacts are expected: at 20.0 feet, water covers parts of Fredericksburg to Powell Road near river. At 22.0 feet,
Backroads in town flood. Water approaches us 150. Additional details, at 5:30 a.m. Eastern Daylight Time Saturday the stage was 19.8 feet. Bankful stage is 15.0 feet. Forecast, the river is expected to rise to a crest of 20.8 feet this morning. It will then fall below flood stage late this morning. Flood stage is 20.0 feet. Flood history, this crest compares to a previous crest of 21.0 feet on June 27, 2013. http://www.weather.gov/safety/. 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Turn around, don't drown when encountering flooded roads. Most flood deaths occur in vehicles. 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The next statement will be issued by this afternoon at 4 p.m. Eastern Daylight Time. The current time is 11:04 a.m. Eastern Daylight Time. Flood watch now in effect through this evening. What? Flash flooding caused by excessive rainfall continues to be possible. Where? Portions of Indiana, including the following areas: Clark, Crawford, DuBois, Floyd, Harrison, Jefferson, Orange, Perry, Scott, and Washington and Kentucky, including the following areas: Anderson, Bourbon, Clark, Kentucky, Fayette, Franklin, Harrison, Kentucky, Henry, Jefferson, Nicholas, Oldham, Scott, Kentucky, Shelby, Spencer, Trimble, and Woodford. When, through this evening, the following impacts are expected: excessive runoff may result in flooding of rivers, creeks, streams, and other low-lying and flood-prone locations. Flooding may occur in poor drainage and urban areas. Low water crossings may be flooded. Additional details, scattered storms capable of heavy rainfall rates will continue to move east over southern and portions of northern Kentucky through the early to mid-morning hours. Additional scattered showers and storms will also be possible this afternoon and evening. http://www.weather.gov/safety/. Flood you should monitor later forecast and be prepared to take action should flash flood warnings be issued. Flood watch now in effect through Sunday morning. What? Flash flooding caused by excessive rainfall continues to be possible. Where? Portions of East Central, North Central, Northwest, and South Central Kentucky, including the following areas: in East Central Kentucky, Boyle, Garrard, Jessamine, Madison, and Mercer. In North Central Kentucky, Breckenridge, Bullitt, Hardin, LaRue, Meade, Nelson, and Washington, Kentucky. In Northwest Kentucky, Hancock and Ohio. In South Central Kentucky, Adair, Allen, Barron, Butler, Casey, Clinton, Cumberland, Edmondson, Grayson, Green, Hart, Lincoln, Logan, Marion, Metcalf, Monroe, Russell, Simpson, Taylor, and Warren. When, through Sunday morning. The following impacts are expected: excessive runoff may result in flooding of rivers, creeks, streams, and other low-lying and flood-prone locations. Flooding may occur in poor drainage and urban areas. Low water crossings may be flooded. Additional details, numerous showers and scattered strong storms are expected today into tonight. Rainfall amounts of 1 to 3 inches will be possible, with localized totals of 3 to 5 inches in South Central Kentucky. http://www.weather.gov/safety/. Flood you should monitor later forecast and be prepared to take action should flash flood warnings be issued. 11 a.m. Eastern Daylight Time weather conditions across North Central Kentucky and South Central Indiana. At Louisville International, thunder was reported. The temperature was 73 degrees, the dew point 70, and the relative humidity 90%. The wind was southwest at 7 miles an hour. The pressure was 29.97 inches and rising. At Bowman Field, it was partly sunny. The temperature was 73 degrees, the dew point 71, and the relative humidity 93%. The wind was southwest at 6 miles an hour. The pressure was 29.97 inches and steady. At Jasper, a thunderstorm was reported.
The temperature was 71 degrees, the dew point 71, and the relative humidity 100%. The wind was south at 3 miles an hour. The pressure was 29.95 inches and falling. Once again, at Louisville International, it was 73 degrees with thunder. Elsewhere around the region, at Evansville, a thunderstorm was reported with a temperature of 73. Rain was falling with a temperature of 68 at Lexington, 70 at Jackson, and 78 at Nashville. At Paducah, it was partly sunny with a temperature of 80. It was cloudy with a temperature of 73 at Covington, 71 at Bowling Green,

Where? A portion of central Kentucky, including the following counties: Boyle, Casey, Grayson, Green, Hardin, Hart, LaRue, Lincoln, Marion, Nelson, Taylor, and Washington. When? Until 5 p.m. Eastern Daylight Time, or 4 p.m. Central Daylight Time Saturday. The following impacts are expected: minor flooding in low-lying and poor drainage areas. Water over roadways. Overflowing poor drainage areas. Additional details at 10:55 a.m. Eastern Daylight Time or 9:55 a.m. Central Daylight Time. Doppler radar indicated heavy rain due to thunderstorms. This will cause small stream flooding. Some locations that will experience flooding include Elizabethtown, Danville, Campbellsville, Lebanon, Stanford, Hodgenville, Radcliffe, Junction City, Lebanon Junction, and New Haven. http://www.weather.gov/safety/flood-turnaround. Don't drown when encountering flooded roads. Most flood deaths occur in vehicles. The current time is 11:10 a.m. Eastern Daylight Time. Flood watch now in effect through this evening. What? Flash flooding caused by excessive rainfall continues to be possible. Where? Portions of Indiana, including the following areas: Clark, Crawford, DuBois, Floyd, Harrison, Jefferson, Orange, Perry, Scott, and Washington, and Kentucky, including the following areas: Anderson, Bourbon, Clark, Kentucky, Fayette, Franklin, Harrison, Kentucky, Henry, Jefferson, Nicholas, Oldham, Scott, Kentucky, Shelby, Spencer, Trimble, and Woodford. When? Through this evening. The following impacts are expected: excessive runoff may result in flooding of rivers, creeks, streams, and other low-lying and flood-prone locations. Flooding may occur in poor drainage and urban areas. Low water crossings may be flooded. Additional details: scattered storms capable of heavy rainfall rates will continue to move east over southern and portions of northern Kentucky through the early to mid-morning hours. Additional scattered showers and storms will also be possible this afternoon and evening. http://www.weather.gov/safety/flood. You should monitor later forecasts and be prepared to take action should flash flood warnings be issued. Flood warning now in effect from this morning to late this afternoon. What? Minor flooding is forecast. Where? Blue River at Fredericksburg. When? From this morning to late this afternoon. The following impacts are expected: at 20.0 feet, water covers parts of Fredericksburg to Powell Road near river. At 22.0 feet, back roads in town flood. Water approaches as 150. Additional details at 5:30 a.m.

National Weather Service in Louisville has issued a flash flood warning for southwestern Perry County in south-central Indiana, northwestern Breckinridge County in central Kentucky, northern Hancock County in central Kentucky, until 1:15 p.m. Central Daylight Time. At 10:12 a.m. Central Daylight Time, Doppler radar indicated thunderstorms producing heavy rain across the warned area. Between 2 and 4 inches of rain have fallen. Flash flooding is ongoing or expected to begin shortly. Expected hazards include flash flooding caused by thunderstorms. Source, radar. The following impacts are expected: flash flooding of small creeks and streams, urban areas, highways, streets and underpasses, as well as other poor drainage and low-lying areas. Some locations that will experience flash flooding include Tell City, Hawesville, Lewisport, Gannelton, Troy, Fenhaven, Petrie, Adair, Dodd, and Whiteman. Turn around, don't drown when encountering flooded roads. Most flood deaths occur in vehicles. Be aware of your surroundings and do not drive on flooded roads. Flood warning now in effect from this morning to late this afternoon. What? Minor flooding is forecast. Where? Blue River at Fredericksburg. When? From this morning to late this afternoon.

afternoon. The following impacts are expected at 20.0 feet. Water covers parts of Fredericksburg to Pow Road near river. At 22.0 feet, back roads in town flood. Water approaches as 150. Additional details, at 5:30 a.m. Eastern Daylight Time Saturday, the stage was 19.8 feet. Bankville stage is 15.0 feet. Forecast, the river is expected to rise to a crest of 20.8 feet this morning. It will then fall below flood stage late this morning. Flood stage is 20.0 feet. Flood history, this crest compares to a previous crest of 21.0 feet on June 27, 2013. http://www.weather.gov/safety/flood Motorists should not attempt to drive around barricades or drive cars through flooded areas. 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The next statement will be issued by this afternoon at 4 p.m. Eastern Daylight Time. This is the climate data for Louisville for yesterday. The high temperature was 80. The low was 70. That gave a mean temperature of 75, which was 4 degrees below normal. There were 10 cooling degree days for a monthly total of 267 and a seasonal total of 580, which was 78 degree days above normal. Heating degree days remained at 0 for the month and 3691 for the season, which was 242 degree days below normal. Precipitation yesterday was 1.38 inches for a monthly total of 8.22 inches and a yearly total of 25.72 inches, which was 0.63 inches above normal. Since midnight, the low temperature was 70 and 1.04 inches of precipitation fell. The record high for today is 101 set in 1914. The record low for today is 52 set in 1926. Sunrise today 6:22 a.m. Sunset tonight 9:10 p.m. Sunrise tomorrow 6:22 a.m. Sunset tomorrow 9:10 p.m. Now for the official National Weather Service forecast for North Central Kentucky and South Central Indiana, including the Louisville metro area. Today, showers and chance of thunderstorms early in the morning, then chance of thunderstorms in the late morning and afternoon. Showers likely late in the afternoon. Some thunderstorms may produce heavy rainfall early in the morning. Highs in the lower 80s. Southwest winds 5 to 10 miles an hour. Chance of precipitation 90%. Tonight, mostly cloudy. Showers likely and chance of thunderstorms until midnight, then chance of showers and slight chance of thunderstorms after midnight. Patchy fog after midnight. Lows around 70. Southwest winds up to 10 miles an hour. Chance of precipitation 70%. Sunday, patchy fog in the morning. Mostly cloudy with a 20% chance of thunderstorms in the morning, then mostly sunny in the afternoon. Highs in the upper 80s. Southwest winds up to 5 miles an hour. Sunday night, partly cloudy. A 30% chance of thunderstorms until midnight. Lows in the lower 70s. Southeast winds up to 5 miles an hour. And now the extended forecast for the radio listening area. Monday and Monday night, mostly clear. Highs in the mid-90s. Lows in the mid-70s. Tuesday and Tuesday night, mostly clear. Highs in the mid-90s. Lows in the mid-70s. Wednesday and Wednesday night, mostly clear. Highs in the mid-90s. Lows in the upper 70s. Thursday and Thursday night, mostly clear. Highs in the mid-90s. Lows in the upper 70s. Friday and Friday night, mostly clear. A 30% chance of thunderstorms. Highs in the mid-90s. Lows in the mid-70s. The current time is 11:18 a.m. Eastern Daylight Time. Flood watch now in effect through this evening. What? Flash flooding caused by excessive rainfall continues to be possible. Where? Portions of Indiana, including the following areas: Clark, Crawford, DuBois, Floyd, Harrison, Jefferson, Orange, Perry,
Scott and Washington and Kentucky, including the following areas: Anderson, Bourbon, Clark, Kentucky, Fayette, Franklin, Harrison, Kentucky, Henry, Jefferson, Nicholas, Oldham, Scott, Kentucky, Shelby, Spencer, Trimble, and Woodford. When, through this evening, the following impacts are expected: excessive runoff may result in flooding of rivers, creeks, streams, and other low-lying and flood-prone locations. Flooding may occur in poor drainage and urban areas. Low water crossings may be flooded. Additional details: scattered storms capable of heavy rainfall rates will continue to move east over southern and portions of northern Kentucky through the early to mid-morning hours. Additional scattered showers and storms will also be possible this afternoon and evening. http://www.weather.gov/safety/flood. You should monitor later forecasts and be prepared to take action should flash flood warnings be issued. Flood watch now in effect through Sunday morning. What? Flash flooding caused by excessive rainfall continues to be possible. Where? Portions of east central, north central, northwest, and south central Kentucky, including the following areas: in east central Kentucky, Boyle, Garrard, Jessamine, Madison, and Mercer. In north central Kentucky, Breckenridge, Brulette, Hardin, LaRue, Meade, Nelson, and Washington, Kentucky. In northwest Kentucky, Hancock and Ohio. In south central Kentucky, Adair, Allen, Barron, Butler, Casey, Clinton, Cumberland, Edmondson, Grayson, Green, Hart, Lincoln, Logan, Marion, Metcalf, Monroe, Russell, Simpson, Taylor, and Warren. When, through Sunday morning. The following impacts are expected: excessive runoff may result in flooding of rivers, creeks, streams, and other low-lying and flood-prone locations. Flooding may occur in poor drainage and urban areas. Low water crossings may be flooded. Additional details: numerous showers and scattered strong storms are expected today into tonight. Rainfall amounts of 1 to 3 inches will be possible, with localized totals of 3 to 5 inches in south central Kentucky. http://www.weather.gov/safety/flood. You should monitor later forecasts and be prepared to take action should flash flood warnings be issued. 11 a.m. Eastern Daylight Time weather conditions across north central Kentucky and south central Indiana. At Louisville International, thunder was reported. The temperature was 73 degrees, the dew point 70, and the relative humidity 90%. The wind was southwest at 7 miles an hour. The pressure was 29.97 inches and rising. At Bowman Field, it was partly sunny. The temperature was 73 degrees, the dew point 71, and the relative humidity 93%. The wind was southwest at 6 miles an hour. The pressure was 29.97 inches and steady. At Jasper, a thunderstorm was reported. The temperature was 71 degrees, the dew point 71, and the relative humidity 100%. The wind was south at 3 miles an hour. The pressure was 29.95 inches and falling. Once again, at Louisville International, it was 73 degrees with thunder. Elsewhere around the region, rain was falling, with a temperature of 68 at Lexington, 70 at Jackson, 78 at Nashville, and 73 at Evansville. At Paducah, it was partly sunny, with a temperature of 80. It was cloudy, with a temperature of 73 at Covington, 71 at Bowling Green, 74 at Bloomington, and 75 at Indianapolis. At Frankfort, the weather conditions were not available. Flood advisory in effect until 5 p.m. Eastern Daylight Time, or 4 p.m. Central Daylight Time this afternoon. What? Small stream flooding caused by excessive rainfall is expected. Where? A portion of central Kentucky, including the following counties: Boyle, Casey, Grayson, Green, Hardin, Hart, LaRue, Lincoln, Marion, Nelson, Taylor, and Washington. When? Until 5 p.m. Eastern Daylight Time, or 4 p.m. Central Daylight Time Saturday. The following impacts are expected: minor flooding in low-lying and poor drainage areas. Water over roadways. Overflowing poor drainage areas.
Additional details at 10:55 a.m. Eastern Daylight Time or 9:55 a.m. Central Daylight Time. Doppler radar indicated heavy rain due to thunderstorms. This will cause small stream flooding. Some locations that will experience flooding include Elizabethtown, Danville, Campbellsville, Lebanon, Stanford, Hodgenville, Radcliffe, Junction City, Lebanon Junction, and New Haven. http://www.weather.gov/safety/flood-turnaround. Don't drown when encountering flooded roads. Most flood deaths occur in vehicles. Flood advisory has been replaced with a flash flood warning. The flood advisory is replaced by a flash flood warning for portions of south central Indiana, including the following area: Perry and central Kentucky, including the following areas: Breckenridge and Hancock. The threat of flooding continues and a flash flood warning is now in effect. Please refer to the bulletin for more information. The National Weather Service in Louisville has extended the flash flood warning for southeastern Crawford County in south central Indiana, southwestern Harrison County in south central Indiana, central Perry County in south central Indiana, northeastern Breckenridge County in central Kentucky, Meade County in central Kentucky, until noon Eastern Daylight Time or 11 a.m. Central Daylight Time. At 9:44 a.m. Eastern Daylight Time or 8:44 a.m. Central Daylight Time, Doppler radar indicated thunderstorms producing heavy rain across the warned area. Between 2 and 7 inches of rain have fallen. Flash flooding is ongoing or expected to begin shortly. Expected hazards include flash flooding caused by thunderstorms. Severe weather has been confirmed by law enforcement agency when you can do so safely and have them relay your report to the National Weather Service in Louisville. Flood warning now in effect from this morning to late this afternoon. What? Minor flooding is forecast. Where? Blue River at Fredericksburg. When? From this morning to late this afternoon. The following impacts are expected: at 20.0 feet, water covers parts of Fredericksburg to Powell Road near river. At 22.0 feet, back roads in town flood. Water approaches as 150. Additional details: at 5:30 a.m. Eastern Daylight Time Saturday, the stage was 19.8 feet. Bankville stage is 15.0 feet. Forecast: the river is expected to rise to a crest of 20.8 feet this morning. It will then fall below flood stage late this morning. Flood stage is 20.0 feet. Flood history: this crest compares to a previous crest of 21.0 feet on June 27, 2013. http://www.weather.gov/safety/flood. 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The next statement will be issued by this afternoon at 4 p.m. Eastern Daylight Time. The National Weather Service in Louisville has extended the flash flood warning for Spencer County in central Kentucky until noon Eastern Daylight Time. At 9:48 a.m. Eastern Daylight Time, Doppler radar indicated thunderstorms producing heavy rain across the warned area. Between 2 and 5 inches of rain have fallen. Flash flooding is ongoing or expected to begin shortly. Expected hazards include flash flooding caused by thunderstorms. Severe weather has been confirmed by law enforcement agency when you can do so safely and have them relay your report to the National Weather Service in Louisville. The National Weather Service in Louisville has extended the flash flood warning for southeastern Harrison County in south central Indiana, Bulleit County in central Kentucky, northern Hardin County in central Kentucky, southeastern Meade County in central Kentucky, until 12:30 p.m. Eastern Daylight Time. At 10:26 a.m. Eastern Daylight Time, local law enforcement reported thunderstorms producing heavy rain across the warned area. Flash flooding is ongoing or expected to begin shortly. Expected hazards include flash flooding caused by thunderstorms. Severe weather has been confirmed by law enforcement agency when you can do so safely and have them relay your report to the National Weather Service in Louisville.
The National Weather Service in Louisville has extended the flash flood warning for South Central Floyd County in South Central Indiana, Central Harrison County in South Central Indiana, Southern Jefferson County in Central Kentucky until 12:30 p.m. Eastern Daylight Time. At 10:27 a.m. Eastern Daylight Time, the public reported thunderstorms producing heavy rain across the warned area. Flash flooding is ongoing or expected to begin shortly. Expected hazards include flash flooding caused by thunderstorms. Severe weather has been reported by the public reported. The following impacts are expected: flash flooding of small creeks and streams, urban areas, highways, streets and underpasses, as well as other poor drainage and low-lying areas. Some locations that will experience flash flooding include Louisville, Shively,

National Weather Service in Louisville has issued a flash flood warning for southern Boyle County and central Kentucky, northwestern Casey County and central Kentucky, southeastern Grayson County in central Kentucky, northwestern Greene County in central Kentucky, southeastern Hardin County in central Kentucky, northern Hart County in central Kentucky, LaRue County in central Kentucky, northern Lincoln County in central Kentucky, Marion County in central Kentucky, southwestern Nelson County in central Kentucky, Taylor County in central Kentucky, south central Washington County in central Kentucky, until 5 p.m. Eastern Daylight Time, or 4 p.m. Central Daylight Time. At 11:29 a.m. Eastern Daylight Time, or 10:29 a.m. Central Daylight Time, Doppler radar indicated thunderstorms producing heavy rain across the warned area. Between 2 and 4.8 inches of rain have fallen. Flash flooding is ongoing or expected to begin shortly. Expected hazards include flash flooding caused by thunderstorms. Severe weather has been confirmed by law enforcement agency when you can do so safely and have them relay your report to the National Weather Service in Louisville. The current time is 11:31 a.m. Eastern Daylight Time. Flood watch now in effect through this evening. What? Flash flooding caused by excessive rainfall continues to be possible. Where? Portions of Indiana, including the following areas: Clark, Crawford, DuBois, Floyd, Harrison, Jefferson, Orange, Perry, Scott, and Washington and Kentucky, including the following areas: Anderson, Bourbon, Clark, Kentucky, Fayette, Franklin, Harrison, Kentucky, Henry, Jefferson, Nicholas, Oldham, Scott, Kentucky, Shelby, Spencer, Trimble, and Woodford. When, through this evening, the following impacts are expected: excessive runoff may result in flooding of rivers, creeks, streams, and other low-lying and flood-prone locations. Flooding may occur in poor drainage and urban areas. Low water crossings may be flooded. Additional details: scattered storms capable of heavy rainfall rates will continue to move east over southern and portions of northern Kentucky through the early to mid-morning hours. Additional scattered showers and storms will also be possible this afternoon and evening. http://www.weather.gov/safety/flood. You should monitor later forecasts and be prepared to take action should flash flood warnings be issued. Flood watch now in effect through Sunday morning. What? Flash flooding caused by excessive rainfall continues to be possible. Where? Portions of east central, north central, northwest, and south central Kentucky, including the following areas: in east central Kentucky, Boyle, Garrard, Jessamine, Madison, and Mercer. In north central Kentucky, Breckenridge, Bullitt, Hardin, LaRue, Meade, Nelson, and Washington, Kentucky. In northwest Kentucky, Hancock and Ohio. In south central Kentucky, Adair, Allen, Barron, Butler, Casey, Clinton, Cumberland, Edmondson, Grayson, Greene, Hart, Lincoln, Logan, Marion, Metcalf, Monroe, Russell, Simpson, Taylor, and Warren. When, through Sunday morning. The following impacts are expected: excessive runoff may result in flooding of rivers, creeks, streams, and other low-lying and flood-prone locations. Flooding may occur in poor drainage and urban areas. Low water crossings may be flooded. Additional details: numerous showers and scattered strong storms are expected today into tonight. Rainfall amounts of 1 to 3 inches will be possible, with localized totals of 3 to 5 inches in south central Kentucky. http://www.weather.gov/safety/flood. You should monitor later forecasts and be prepared to take action should flash flood warnings be issued. 11 a.m. Eastern Daylight Time weather conditions across north central Kentucky and south central Indiana. At Louisville International, thunder was reported. The temperature was 73 degrees, the dew point 70, and the relative humidity 90%. The wind was southwest at 7 miles an hour. The pressure was 29.97 inches and rising. At Bowman Field, it was partly sunny. The temperature was 73 degrees, the dew point 71, and the relative humidity 93%.
The wind was southwest at 6 miles an hour. The pressure was 29.97 inches and steady. At Jasper, a thunderstorm was reported. The temperature was 71 degrees, the dew point 71, and the relative humidity 100%. The wind was south at 3 miles an hour. The pressure was 29.95 inches and falling. Once again, at Louisville International it was 73 degrees with thunder. Elsewhere around the region, rain was falling, with a temperature of 68 at Lexington, 70 at Jackson, 78 at Nashville, and 73 at Evansville. At Paducah, it was partly sunny, with a temperature of 80. It was cloudy, with a temperature of 73 at Covington, 71 at Bowling Green, 74 at Bloomington, and 75 at Indianapolis. At Frankfort, the weather conditions were not available. Flood advisory has been replaced with a flash flood warning. The flood advisory is replaced by a flash flood warning for a portion of central Kentucky, including the following areas: Boyle, Casey, Grayson, Greene, Hardin, Hart, LaRue, Lincoln, Marion, Nelson, Taylor, and Washington. The threat of flooding continues and a flash flood warning is now in effect. Please refer to that bulletin for more information. The National Weather Service in Louisville has extended the flash flood warning for southeastern Crawford County in south-central Indiana, southwestern Harrison County in south-central Indiana, central Perry County in south-central Indiana, northeastern Breckinridge County in central Kentucky, Meade County in central Kentucky, until noon Eastern Daylight Time, or 11 a.m. Central Daylight Time. At 9:44 a.m. Eastern Daylight Time, or 8:44 a.m. Central Daylight Time, Doppler radar indicated thunderstorms producing heavy rain across the warned area. Between 2 and 7 inches of rain have fallen. Flash flooding is ongoing or expected to begin shortly. Expected hazards include flash flooding caused by thunderstorms. Severe weather has been confirmed by law enforcement agency when you can do so safely and have them relay your report to the National Weather Service in Louisville. The National Weather Service in Louisville has extended the flash flood warning for Spencer County in central Kentucky until noon Eastern Daylight Time. At 9:48 a.m. Eastern Daylight Time, Doppler radar indicated thunderstorms producing heavy rain across the warned area. Between 2 and 5 inches of rain have fallen. Flash flooding is ongoing or expected to begin shortly. Expected hazards include flash flooding caused by thunderstorms. Severe weather has been confirmed by law enforcement agency when you can do so safely and have them relay your report to the National Weather Service in Louisville. The National Weather Service in Louisville has extended the flash flood warning for southeastern Harrison County in south-central Indiana, Bulleit County in central Kentucky, northern Hardin County in central Kentucky, southeastern Meade County in central Kentucky, until 12:30 p.m. Eastern Daylight Time. At 10:26 a.m. Eastern Daylight Time, local law enforcement reported thunderstorms producing heavy rain across the warned area. Flash flooding is ongoing or expected to begin shortly. Expected hazards include flash flooding caused by thunderstorms. Severe weather has been confirmed by law enforcement agency when you can do so safely and have them relay your report to the National Weather Service in Louisville. The National Weather Service in Louisville has extended the flash flood warning for south-central Floyd County in south-central Indiana, central Harrison County in south-central Indiana, southern Jefferson County in central Kentucky, until 12:30 p.m. Eastern Daylight Time. At 10:27 a.m. Eastern Daylight Time, the public reported thunderstorms producing heavy rain across the warned area. Flash flooding is ongoing or expected to begin shortly. Expected hazards include flash flooding caused by thunderstorms. Severe weather has been reported by the public reported. The following impacts are expected: flash flooding of small creeks and streams, urban areas, highways, streets and underpasses, as well as other poor drainage and low-lying areas. Some locations that will experience flash flooding include Louisville, Shively, Cordon, Watterson Park, Lineview, Hollow Creek, Holly Villa, Poplar Hills, Spring Mill, and South Park View. Turn around, don't drown when encountering flooded roads. Most flood deaths occur in vehicles. Move to higher ground now.
Act quickly to protect your life. 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In hilly terrain, there are hundreds of low water crossings which are potentially dangerous in heavy rain. Do not attempt to cross flooded roads. Find an alternate route. The National Weather Service in Louisville has extended the flash flood warning for northwestern Marion County in central Kentucky, Nelson County in central Kentucky, Washington County in central Kentucky, until 1 p.m. Eastern Daylight Time. At 10:56 a.m. Eastern Daylight Time, Doppler radar indicated thunderstorms producing heavy rain across the warned area. Flash flooding is ongoing or expected to begin shortly. Expected hazards include flash flooding caused by thunderstorms. Severe weather has been confirmed by law enforcement agency when you can do so safely and have them relay your report to the National Weather Service in Louisville. Flood warning now in effect from this morning to late this afternoon. What? Minor flooding is forecast. Where? Blue River at Fredericksburg. When? From this morning to late this afternoon. The following impacts are expected: at 20.0 feet, water covers parts of Fredericksburg to Powell Road near river. At 22.0 feet, back roads in town flood. Water approaches us 150. Additional details: at 5:30 a.m. Eastern Daylight Time Saturday, the stage was 19.8 feet. Bankville stage is 15.0 feet. Forecast: the river is expected to rise to a crest of 20.8 feet this morning. It will then fall below flood stage late this morning. Flood stage is 20.0 feet. Flood history: this crest compares to a previous crest of 21.0 feet on June 27, 2013. http://www.weather.gov/safety/flood/motorists should not attempt to drive around barricades or drive cars through flooded areas. 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The next statement will be issued by this afternoon at 4 p.m. Eastern Daylight Time. The National Weather Service in Louisville has extended the flash flood warning for Anderson County in central Kentucky, eastern Bulleit County in central Kentucky, east central Jefferson County in central Kentucky. The National Weather Service in Louisville has extended the flash flood warning for southeastern Crawford County in south central Indiana, southwestern Harrison County in south central Indiana, central Perry County in south central Indiana, northeastern Breckinridge County in central Kentucky, Meade County in central Kentucky, until 2 p.m. Eastern Daylight Time, or 1 p.m. Central Daylight Time. At 11:42 a.m. Eastern Daylight Time, or 10:42 a.m. Central Daylight Time, Doppler radar indicated thunderstorms producing heavy rain across the warned area. Between 2.4 and 9 inches of rain have fallen. Flash flooding is ongoing or expected to begin shortly. Expected hazards include life-threatening flash flooding, thunderstorms producing flash flooding. Severe weather has been confirmed by law enforcement agency when you can do so safely and have them relay your report to the National Weather Service in Louisville. The National Weather Service in Louisville has extended the flash flood warning for Anderson County in central Kentucky, eastern Bulleit County in central Kentucky, east central Jefferson County in central Kentucky, northwestern Mercer County in central Kentucky, northeastern Nelson County in central Kentucky, southern Shelby County in central Kentucky, central Spencer County in central Kentucky, northeastern Washington County in central Kentucky, west central Woodford County in central Kentucky, until flash flood warning remains in effect until 12:30 p.m. Eastern Daylight Time this afternoon for southeastern Harrison, Bulleit, northern Hardin, and southeastern Meade counties. At 11:44 a.m. Eastern Daylight Time, local law enforcement reported thunderstorms producing heavy rain across the warned area. Between 2 and 10 inches of rain have fallen. Flash flooding is ongoing or expected to begin shortly. Expected hazards include life-threatening flash flooding, thunderstorms producing flash flooding. Severe weather has been confirmed by law enforcement agency when you can do so safely and have them relay your report to the National Weather Service in Louisville.
The National Weather Service in Louisville has extended the flash flood warning for Anderson County in central Kentucky, eastern Bulleit County in central Kentucky, east central Jefferson County in central Kentucky, northwestern Mercer County in central Kentucky, northeastern Nelson County in central Kentucky, southern Shelby County in central Kentucky, central Spencer County in central Kentucky, northeastern Washington County in central Kentucky, west central Woodford County in central Kentucky, until 1 p.m. Eastern Daylight Time. At 10:57 a.m. Eastern Daylight Time, the public reported thunderstorms producing heavy rain across the warned area. Flash flooding is ongoing or expected to begin shortly. Expected hazards include flash flooding caused. The National Weather Service in Louisville has extended the flash flood warning for Spencer County in central Kentucky until 2 p.m. Eastern Daylight Time. At 11:45 a.m. Eastern Daylight Time, the public reported thunderstorms producing heavy rain across the warned area. Between 2 and 6 inches of rain have fallen. Flash flooding is ongoing or expected to begin shortly. Expected hazards include flash flooding caused by thunderstorms. Severe weather has been confirmed by law enforcement agency when you can do so safely and have them relay your report to the National Weather Service in Louisville. The National Weather Service in Louisville has extended the flash flood warning for Anderson County in central Kentucky, eastern Bulleit County in central Kentucky, east central Jefferson County in central Kentucky, northwestern Mercer County in central Kentucky, northeastern Nelson County in central Kentucky, southern Shelby County in central Kentucky, central Spencer County in central Kentucky, northeastern Washington County in central Kentucky, west central Woodford County in central Kentucky, until 1 p.m. Eastern Daylight Time. At 10:57 a.m. Eastern Daylight Time, the public reported thunderstorms producing heavy rain across the warned area. Flash flooding is ongoing or expected to begin shortly. Expected hazards include flash flooding caused by thunderstorms. Severe weather has been confirmed by law enforcement agency when you can do so safely and have them relay your report to the National Weather Service in Louisville. The National Weather Service in Louisville has extended the flash flood warning for southeastern Crawford County in south-central Indiana, southwestern Harrison County in south-central Indiana, central Perry County in south-central Indiana, northeastern Breckinridge County in central Kentucky, Meade County in central Kentucky, until 2 p.m. Eastern Daylight Time, or 1 p.m. Central Daylight Time. At 11:42 a.m. Eastern Daylight Time, or 10:42 a.m. Central Daylight Time, Doppler radar indicated thunderstorms producing heavy rain across the warned area. Between 2.4 and 9 inches of rain have fallen. Flash flooding is ongoing or expected to begin shortly. Expected hazards include life-threatening flash flooding, thunderstorms producing flash flooding. Severe weather has been confirmed by law enforcement agency when you can do so safely and have them relay your report to the National Weather Service in Louisville. Flash flood warning remains in effect until 12:30 p.m. Eastern Daylight Time this afternoon for southeastern Harrison, Bulleit, northern Hardin, and southeastern Meade counties. At 11:44 a.m. Eastern Daylight Time, local law enforcement reported thunderstorms producing heavy rain across the warned area. Between 2 and 10 inches of rain have fallen. Flash flooding is ongoing or expected to begin shortly. Expected hazards include life-threatening flash flooding, thunderstorms producing flash flooding. Severe weather has been confirmed by law enforcement agency when you can do so safely and have them relay your report to the National Weather Service in Louisville. Flood warning now in effect from this morning to late this afternoon. What? Minor flooding is forecast. Where? Blue River at Fredericksburg. When? From this morning to late this afternoon. The following impacts are expected: at 20.0 feet, water covers parts of Fredericksburg to Powell Road near river. At 22.0 feet, back roads in town flood. Water approaches as 150. Additional details: at 5:30 a.m. Eastern Daylight Time Saturday, the stage was 19.8 feet. Bankful stage is 15.0 feet. Forecast: the river is expected to rise to a crest of 20.8 feet this morning. It will then fall below flood stage late this morning. Flood stage is 20.0 feet. Flood history:
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The next statement will be issued by this afternoon at 4 p.m. Eastern Daylight Time. The National Weather Service in Louisville has extended the flash flood warning for Spencer County in central Kentucky until 2 p.m. Eastern Daylight Time. At 11:45 a.m. Eastern Daylight Time, the public reported thunderstorms producing heavy rain across the warned area. Between 2 and 6 inches of rain have fallen. Flash flooding is ongoing or expected to begin shortly. Expected hazards include flash flooding caused by thunderstorms. Severe weather has been confirmed by law enforcement agency when you can do so safely and have them relay your report to the National Weather Service in Louisville. The National Weather Service in Louisville has issued a flash flood warning for southwestern Perry County in south-central Indiana, northwestern Breckinridge County in central Kentucky, northern Hancock County in central Kentucky, until 1:15 p.m. Central Daylight Time. At 10:12 a.m. Central Daylight Time, Doppler radar indicated thunderstorms producing heavy rain across the warned area. Between 2 and 4 inches of rain have fallen. Flash flooding is ongoing or expected to begin shortly. Expected hazards include flash flooding caused by thunderstorms. Source, radar. The following impacts are expected: flash flooding of small creeks and streams, urban areas, highways, streets and underpasses, as well as other poor drainage and low-lying areas. Some locations that will experience flash flooding include Tell City, Hawesville, Lewisport, Ganelton, Troy, Fenhaven, Petrie, Adair, Dodd and Whiteman. Turn around, don't drown when encountering flooded roads. Most flood deaths occur in vehicles. Be aware of your surroundings and do not drive on flooded roads. The National Weather Service in Louisville has issued a flash flood warning for southern Boyle County in central Kentucky, northwestern Casey County in central Kentucky, southeastern Grayson County in central Kentucky, northwestern Greene County in central Kentucky, southeastern Hardin County in central Kentucky, northern Hart County in central Kentucky, LaRue County in central Kentucky, northern Lincoln County in central Kentucky, Marion County in central Kentucky, southwestern Nelson County in central Kentucky, Taylor County in central Kentucky, south central Washington County in central Kentucky, until 5 p.m. Eastern Daylight Time, or 4 p.m. Central Daylight Time. At 11:29 a.m. Eastern Daylight Time, or 10:29 a.m. Central Daylight Time, Doppler radar indicated thunderstorms producing heavy rain across the warned area. Between 2 and 4.8 inches of rain have fallen. Flash flooding is ongoing or expected to begin shortly. Expected hazards include flash flooding caused by thunderstorms. Severe weather has been confirmed by law enforcement agency when you can do so safely and have them relay your report to the National Weather Service in Louisville. This is the climate data for Louisville for yesterday. The high temperature was 80. The low was 70. That gave a mean temperature of 75, which was 4 degrees below normal. There were 10 cooling degree days for a monthly total of 267 and a seasonal total of 580, which was 78 degree days above normal. Heating degree days remained at 0 for the month and 3691 for the season, which was 242 degree days below normal. Precipitation yesterday was 1.38 inches for a monthly total of 8.22 inches and a yearly total of 25.72 inches, which was 0.63 inches above normal. Since midnight, the low temperature was 70 and 1.04 inches of precipitation fell. The record high for today is 101, set in 1914. The record low for today is 52, set in 1926. Sunrise today 6:22 a.m. Sunset tonight 9:10 p.m. Sunrise tomorrow 6:22 a.m. Sunset tomorrow 9:10 p.m.
Now for the official National Weather Service forecast for north central Kentucky and south central Indiana, including the Louisville metro area. Today, showers and chance of thunderstorms early in the morning, then chance of thunderstorms in the late morning and afternoon. Showers likely late in the afternoon. Some thunderstorms may produce heavy rainfall early in the morning. Highs in the lower 80s. Southwest winds 5 to 10 miles an hour. Chance of precipitation 90%. Tonight, mostly cloudy. Showers likely and chance of thunderstorms until midnight, then chance of showers and slight chance of thunderstorms after midnight. Patchy fog after midnight. Lows around 70. Southwest winds up to 10 miles an hour. Chance of precipitation 70%. Sunday, patchy fog in the morning. Mostly cloudy with a 20% chance of thunderstorms in the morning, then mostly sunny in the afternoon. Highs in the upper 80s. Southwest winds up to 5 miles an hour. Sunday night, partly cloudy. A 30% chance of thunderstorms until midnight. Lows in the lower 70s. Southeast winds up to 5 miles an hour. And now the extended forecast for the radio listening area. Monday and Monday night, mostly clear. Highs in the mid-90s. Lows in the mid-70s. Tuesday and Tuesday night, mostly clear. Highs in the mid-90s. Lows in the mid-70s. Wednesday and Wednesday night, mostly clear. Highs in the mid-90s. Lows in the upper 70s. Thursday and Thursday night, mostly clear. Highs in the mid-90s. Lows in the upper 70s. Friday and Friday night, mostly clear. A 30% chance of thunderstorms. Highs in the mid-90s. Lows in the mid-70s. Flood warning now in effect from this morning to late this afternoon. What? Minor flooding is forecast. Where? Blue River at Fredericksburg. When? From this morning to late this afternoon. The following impacts are expected: at 20.0 feet, water covers parts of Fredericksburg to Pow Road near river. At 22.0 feet, back roads in town flood. Water approaches as 150. Additional details: at 5:30 a.m. Eastern Daylight Time Saturday, the stage was 19.8 feet. Bankville stage is 15.0 feet. Forecast: the river is expected to rise to a crest of 20.8 feet this morning. It will then fall below flood stage late this morning. Flood stage is 20.0 feet. Flood history: this crest compares to a previous crest of 21.0 feet on June 27, 2013. http://www.weather.gov/safety/flood. 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The next statement will be issued by this afternoon at 4 p.m. Eastern Daylight Time. The current time is 11:58 a.m. Eastern Daylight Time. Flood watch now in effect through this evening. What? Flash flooding caused by excessive rainfall continues to be possible. Where? Portions of Indiana, including the following areas: Clark, Crawford, DuBois, Floyd, Harrison, Jefferson, Orange, Perry, Scott, and Washington, and Kentucky, including the following areas: Anderson, Bourbon, Clark, Kentucky, Fayette, Franklin, Harrison, Kentucky, Henry, Jefferson, Nicholas, Oldham, Scott, Kentucky, Shelby, Spencer, Trimble, and Woodford. When? Through this evening. The following impacts are expected: excessive runoff may result in flooding of rivers, creeks, streams, and other low-lying and flood-prone locations. Flooding may occur in poor drainage and urban areas. Low water crossings may be flooded. Additional details: scattered storms capable of heavy rainfall rates will continue to move east over southern and portions of northern Kentucky through the early to mid-morning hours. Additional scattered showers and storms will also be possible this afternoon and evening. http://www.weather.gov/
safety/flood. You should monitor later forecasts and be prepared to take action should flash flood warnings be issued. Flood watch now in effect through Sunday morning. What? Flash flooding caused by excessive rainfall continues to be possible. Where? Portions of east central, north central, northwest, and south central Kentucky, including the following areas in east central Kentucky: Boyle, Garrard, Jessamine, Madison, and Mercer. In north central Kentucky, Breckenridge, Brulette, Hardin, LaRue, Meade, Nelson, and Washington, Kentucky. In northwest Kentucky, Hancock and Ohio. In south central Kentucky, Adair, Allen, Barron, Butler, Casey, Clinton, Cumberland, Edmondson, Grayson, Green, Hart, Lincoln, Logan, Marion, Metcalf, Monroe, Russell, Simpson, Taylor, and Warren. When, through Sunday morning. The following impacts are expected. Excessive runoff may result in flooding of rivers, creeks, streams, and other low-lying and flood-prone locations. Flooding may occur in poor drainage and urban areas. Low water crossings may be flooded. Additional details, numerous showers and scattered strong storms are expected today into tonight. Rainfall amounts of 1 to 3 inches will be possible, with localized totals of 3 to 5 inches in south central Kentucky. http://www.weather.gov/safety/flood.

National Weather Service in Louisville has issued a flash flood warning for southwestern Breckinridge County in central Kentucky, Grayson County in central Kentucky, southeastern Hancock County in central Kentucky, west central Hart County in central Kentucky, Ohio County in central Kentucky, northeastern Butler County in south central Kentucky, northern Edmondson County in south central Kentucky, north central Warren County in south central Kentucky, until 2 p.m. Central Daylight Time. At 11:01 a.m. Central Daylight Time, emergency management reported thunderstorms producing heavy rain across the warned area. Between 1 and 3 inches of rain have fallen. Flash flooding is ongoing or expected to begin shortly. Expected hazards include flash flooding caused by thunderstorms. Severe weather has been confirmed by law enforcement agency when you can do so safely and have them relay your report to the National Weather Service in Louisville. The current time is 12:03 p.m. Eastern Daylight Time. Flood watch now in effect through this evening. What? Flash flooding caused by excessive rainfall continues to be possible. Where? Portions of Indiana, including the following areas: Clark, Crawford, DuBois, Floyd, Harrison, Jefferson, Orange, Perry, Scott, and Washington, and Kentucky, including the following areas: Anderson, Bourbon, Clark, Kentucky, Fayette, Franklin, Harrison, Kentucky, Henry, Jefferson, Nicholas, Oldham, Scott, Kentucky, Shelby, Spencer, Trimble, and Woodford. When, through this evening. The following impacts are expected: excessive runoff may result in flooding of rivers, creeks, streams, and other low-lying and flood-prone locations. Flooding may occur in poor drainage and urban areas. Low water crossings may be flooded. Additional details: scattered storms capable of heavy rainfall rates will continue to move east over southern and portions of northern Kentucky through the early to mid-morning hours. Additional scattered showers and storms will also be possible this afternoon and evening. http://www.weather.gov/safety/flood. You should monitor later forecasts and be prepared to take action should flash flood warnings be issued. Flood watch now in effect through Sunday morning. What? Flash flooding caused by excessive rainfall continues to be possible. Where? Portions of east central, north central, northwest, and south central Kentucky, including the following areas: in east central Kentucky, Boyle, Garrard, Jessamine, Madison, and Mercer. In north central Kentucky, Breckenridge, Bullitt, Hardin, LaRue, Meade, Nelson, and Washington, Kentucky. In northwest Kentucky, Hancock and Ohio. In south central Kentucky, Adair, Allen, Barron, Butler, Casey, Clinton, Cumberland, Edmondson, Grayson, Green, Hart, Lincoln, Logan, Marion, Metcalf, Monroe, Russell, Simpson, Taylor, and Warren. When, through Sunday morning. The following impacts are expected: excessive runoff may result in flooding of rivers, creeks, streams, and other low-lying and flood-prone locations. Flooding may occur in poor drainage and urban areas. Low water crossings may be flooded. Additional details: numerous showers and scattered strong storms are expected today into tonight. Rainfall amounts of 1 to 3 inches will be possible, with localized totals of 3 to 5 inches in south-central Kentucky. http://www.weather.gov/safety/flood. You should monitor later forecasts and be prepared to take action should flash flood warnings be issued. Noon Eastern Daylight Time weather conditions across north central Kentucky and south central Indiana. At Louisville International, a thunderstorm was reported. The temperature was 72 degrees, the dew point 71, and the relative humidity 97%. The wind was variable at 3 miles an hour. The pressure was 29.98 inches and rising. At Bowman Field, light rain was falling. The temperature was 72 degrees, the dew point 71, and the relative humidity 97%. The wind was south at 5 miles an hour. The pressure was 29.99 inches and rising. At Jasper, light rain was falling. The temperature was 73 degrees,
the dew point 73, and the relative humidity 100%. The wind was southwest at 8 miles an hour. The pressure was 29.96 inches and rising. Once again, at Louisville International, it was 72 degrees with a thunderstorm. Elsewhere around the region, at Jackson, rain was falling, with a temperature of 68. It was partly sunny, with a temperature of 70 at Lexington, 83 at Nashville, and 82 at Paducah. It was cloudy, with a temperature of 74 at Covington, 72 at Bowling Green, 76 at Evansville, 77 at Bloomington, and 75 at Indianapolis. At Frankfort, the weather conditions were not available. Flood advisory has been replaced with a flash flood warning. The flood advisory is replaced by a flash flood warning for portions of central and south-central Kentucky, including the following areas: in central Kentucky, Breckenridge, Grayson, Hancock, Hart, and Ohio. In south-central Kentucky, Butler, Edmondson, and Warren. The threat of flooding continues and a flash flood warning is now in effect. Please refer to the bulletin for more information. The National Weather Service in Louisville has extended the flash flood warning for south-central Floyd County in south-central Indiana, central Harrison County in south-central Indiana, southern Jefferson County in central Kentucky until 12:30 p.m. Eastern Daylight Time. At 10:27 a.m. Eastern Daylight Time, the public reported thunderstorms producing heavy rain across the warned area. Flash flooding is ongoing or expected to begin shortly. Expected hazards include flash flooding caused by thunderstorms. Severe weather has been reported by the public reported. The following impacts are expected: flash flooding of small creeks and streams, urban areas, highways, streets and underpasses, as well as other poor drainage and low-lying areas. Some locations that will experience flash flooding include Louisville, Shively, Cordon, Watterson Park, Lineview, Hollow Creek, Holly Villa, Poplar Hills, Spring Mill, and South Park View. Turn around, don't drown when encountering flooded roads. Most flood deaths occur in vehicles. Move to higher ground now.

Nelson County in central Kentucky, Washington County in central Kentucky, until 1 p.m. Eastern Daylight Time. At 10:56 a.m. Eastern Daylight Time, Doppler radar indicated thunderstorms producing heavy rain across the warned area. Flash flooding is ongoing or expected to begin shortly. Expected hazards include flash flooding caused by thunderstorms. Severe weather has been confirmed by law enforcement agency when you can do so safely and have them relay your report to the National Weather Service in Louisville. The current time is 12:10 p.m. Eastern Daylight Time. Flood watch now in effect through this evening. What? Flash flooding caused by excessive rainfall continues to be possible. Where? Portions of Indiana, including the following areas: Clark, Crawford, DuBois, Floyd, Harrison, Jefferson, Orange, Perry, Scott, and Washington and Kentucky, including the following areas: Anderson, Bourbon, Clark, Kentucky, Fayette, Franklin, Harrison, Kentucky, Henry, Jefferson, Nicholas, Oldham, Scott, Kentucky, Shelby, Spencer, Trimble, and Woodford. When, through this evening, the following impacts are expected: excessive runoff may result in flooding of rivers, creeks, streams, and other low-lying and flood-prone locations. Flooding may occur in poor drainage and urban areas. Low water crossings may be flooded. Additional details: scattered storms capable of heavy rainfall rates will continue to move east over southern and portions of northern Kentucky through the early to mid-morning hours. Additional scattered showers and storms will also be possible this afternoon and evening. http://www.weather.gov/safety/flood. You should monitor later forecasts and be prepared to take action should flash flood warnings be issued. Flood warning now in effect from this morning to late this afternoon. What? Minor flooding is forecast. Where? Blue River at Fredericksburg. When? From this morning to late this afternoon. The following impacts are expected: at 20.0 feet, water covers parts of Fredericksburg to Pow Road near river. At 22.0 feet, back roads in town flood. Water approaches us 150. Additional details: at 5:30 a.m. Eastern Daylight Time Saturday, the stage was 19.8 feet. Bankville stage is 15.0 feet. Forecast: the river is expected to rise to a crest of 20.8 feet this morning. It will then fall below flood stage late this morning. Flood stage is 20.0 feet. Flood history: this crest compares to a previous crest of 21.0 feet on June 27, 2013. http://www.weather.gov/safety/. 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The next statement will be issued by this afternoon at 4 p.m. Eastern Daylight Time. Flood watch now in effect through Sunday morning. What? Flash flooding caused by excessive rainfall continues to be possible. Where? Portions of east central, north central, northwest, and south central Kentucky, including the following areas: in east central Kentucky, Boyle, Garrard, Jessamine, Madison, and Mercer. In north central Kentucky, Breckenridge, Bullitt, Hardin, LaRue, Meade, Nelson, and Washington, Kentucky. In northwest Kentucky, Hancock and Ohio. In south central Kentucky, Adair, Allen, Barron, Butler, Casey, Clinton, Cumberland, Edmondson, Grayson, Green, Hart, Lincoln, Logan, Marion, Metcalf, Monroe, Russell, Simpson, Taylor, and Warren. When? Through Sunday morning. The following impacts are expected: excessive runoff may result in flooding of rivers, creeks, streams, and other low-lying and flood-prone locations. Flooding may occur in poor drainage and urban areas. Low water crossings may be flooded. Additional details: numerous showers and scattered strong storms are expected today into tonight. Rainfall amounts of 1 to 3 inches will be possible. The National Weather Service in Louisville has extended the flash flood warning for south central Floyd County in south central Indiana,

central Harrison County in south central Indiana, southern Jefferson County in central Kentucky, until 2:30 p.m. Eastern Daylight Time. At 12:14 p.m. Eastern Daylight Time, the public reported thunderstorms producing heavy rain across the warned area. Between 4 and 8 inches of rain have fallen. Flash flooding is ongoing or expected to begin shortly. Expected hazards include life-threatening flash flooding, thunderstorms producing flash flooding. Severe weather has been confirmed by law enforcement agency when you can do so safely and have them relay your report to the National Weather Service in Louisville. Flood watch now in effect through Sunday morning. What? Flash flooding caused by excessive rainfall continues to be possible. Where? Portions of east central, north central, northwest, and south central Kentucky, including the following areas: in east central Kentucky, Boyle, Garrard, Jessamine, Madison, and Mercer. In north central Kentucky, Breckenridge, Bullitt, Hardin, LaRue, Meade, Nelson, and Washington, Kentucky. In northwest Kentucky, Hancock and Ohio. In south central Kentucky, Adair, Allen, Barron, Butler, Casey, Clinton, Cumberland, Edmondson, Grayson, Greene, Hart, Lincoln, Logan, Marion, Metcalf, Monroe, Russell, Simpson, Taylor, and Warren. When, through Sunday morning. The following impacts are expected: excessive runoff may result in flooding of rivers, creeks, streams, and other low-lying and flood-prone locations. Flooding may occur in poor drainage and urban areas. Low water crossings may be flooded. Additional details: numerous showers and scattered strong storms are expected today into tonight. Rainfall amounts of 1 to 3 inches will be possible, with localized totals of 3 to 5 inches in south central Kentucky. http://www.weather.gov/safety/ Flood you should monitor later forecasts and be prepared to take action should flash flood warnings be issued. Noon Eastern Daylight Time weather conditions across north central Kentucky and south central Indiana. At Louisville International, a thunderstorm was reported. The temperature was 72 degrees, the dew point 71, and the relative humidity 97%. The wind was variable at 3 miles an hour. The pressure was 29.98 inches and rising. At Bowman Field, light rain was falling. The temperature was 72 degrees. The National Weather Service in Louisville has extended the flash flood warning for southeastern Harrison County in south central Indiana, Bullitt County in central Kentucky, northern Hardin County in central Kentucky, southeastern Meade County in central Kentucky, until 2:30 p.m. Eastern Daylight Time. At 12:17 p.m. Eastern Daylight Time, local law enforcement reported thunderstorms producing heavy rain across the warned area. Between 2 and 10 inches of rain have fallen. Flash flooding is ongoing or expected to begin shortly. Expected hazards include life-threatening flash flooding, thunderstorms producing flash flooding. Severe weather has been confirmed by law enforcement agency when you can do so safely and have them relay your report to the National Weather Service in Louisville. Noon Eastern Daylight Time weather conditions across north central Kentucky and south central Indiana. At Louisville International, a thunderstorm was reported. The temperature was 72 degrees, the dew point 71, and the relative humidity 97%. The wind was variable at 3 miles an hour. The pressure was 29.98 inches and rising. At Bowman Field, light rain was falling. The temperature was 72 degrees, the dew point 71, and the relative humidity 97%. The wind was south at 5 miles an hour. The pressure was 29.99 inches and rising. At Jasper, light rain was falling. The temperature was 73 degrees, the dew point 73, and the relative humidity 100%. The wind was southwest at 8 miles an hour. The pressure was 29.96 inches and rising. Once again, at Louisville International, it was 72 degrees with the thunderstorm. Elsewhere around the region, at Jackson, rain was falling, with a temperature of 68. It was partly sunny, with a temperature of 70 at Lexington, 83 at Nashville, and 82 at Paducah.
It was cloudy, with a temperature of 74 at Covington, 72 at Bowling Green, 77 at Evansville, 77 at Bloomington, and 75 at Indianapolis. At Frankfort, the weather conditions were not available. The National Weather Service in Louisville has extended the flash flood warning for northwestern Marion County in central Kentucky, Nelson County in central Kentucky, Washington County in central Kentucky, until 1 p.m. Eastern Daylight Time. At 10:56 a.m. Eastern Daylight Time, Doppler radar indicated thunderstorms producing heavy rain across the warned area. Flash flooding is ongoing or expected to begin shortly. Expected hazards include flash flooding caused by thunderstorms. Severe weather has been confirmed by law enforcement agency when you can do so safely and have them relay your report to the National Weather Service in Louisville. The National Weather Service in Louisville has extended the flash flood warning for Anderson County in central Kentucky, eastern Bulleit County in central Kentucky, east central Jefferson County in central Kentucky, northwestern Mercer County in central Kentucky, northeastern Nelson County in central Kentucky, southern Shelby County in central Kentucky, central Spencer County in central Kentucky, northeastern Washington County in central Kentucky, west central Woodford County in central Kentucky, until 1 p.m. Eastern Daylight Time. At 10:57 a.m. Eastern Daylight Time, the public reported thunderstorms producing heavy rain across the warned area. Flash flooding is ongoing or expected to begin shortly. Expected hazards include flash flooding caused by thunderstorms. Severe weather has been confirmed by law enforcement agency when you can do so safely and have them relay your report to the National Weather Service in Louisville. The National Weather Service in Louisville has extended the flash flood warning for southeastern Crawford County in south-central Indiana, southwestern Harrison County in south-central Indiana, central Perry County in south-central Indiana, northeastern Breckinridge County in central Kentucky, Meade County in central Kentucky, until 2 p.m. Eastern Daylight Time, or 1 p.m. Central Daylight Time. At 11:42 a.m. Eastern Daylight Time, or 10:42 a.m. Central Daylight Time, Doppler radar indicated thunderstorms producing heavy rain across the warned area. Between 2.4 and 9 inches of rain have fallen. Flash flooding is ongoing or expected to begin shortly. Expected hazards include life-threatening flash flooding, thunderstorms producing flash flooding. Severe weather has been confirmed by law enforcement agency when you can do so safely and have them relay your report to the National Weather Service in Louisville. The National Weather Service in Louisville has extended the flash flood warning for Spencer County in central Kentucky until 2 p.m. Eastern Daylight Time. At 11:45 a.m. Eastern Daylight Time, the public reported thunderstorms producing heavy rain across the warned area. Between 2 and 6 inches of rain have fallen. Flash flooding is ongoing or expected to begin shortly. Expected hazards include flash flooding caused by thunderstorms. Severe weather has been confirmed by law enforcement agency when you can do so safely and have them relay your report to the National Weather Service in Louisville. Flood warning now in effect from this morning to late this afternoon. What? Minor flooding is forecast. Where? Blue River at Fredericksburg. When? From this morning to late this afternoon. The following impacts are expected: at 20.0 feet, water covers parts of Fredericksburg to Powell Road near river. At 22.0 feet, back roads in town flood. Water approaches us 150. Additional details: at 5:30 a.m. Eastern Daylight Time Saturday, the stage was 19.8 feet. Bankville stage is 15.0 feet. Forecast: the river is expected to rise to a crest of 20.8 feet this morning. It will then fall below flood stage late this morning. Flood stage is 20.0 feet. Flood history: this crest compares to a previous crest of 21.0 feet on June 27, 2013. http://www.weather.gov/safety/. 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
The next statement will be issued by this afternoon at 4 p.m. Eastern Daylight Time. The National Weather Service in Louisville has extended the flash flood warning for South Central Floyd County in South Central Indiana, Central Harrison County in South Central Indiana, Southern Jefferson County in Central Kentucky until 2:30 p.m. Eastern Daylight Time. At 12:14 p.m. Eastern Daylight Time, the public reported thunderstorms producing heavy rain across the warned area. Between 4 and 8 inches of rain have fallen. Flash flooding is ongoing or expected to begin shortly. Expected hazards include life-threatening flash flooding, thunderstorms producing flash flooding. Severe weather has been confirmed by law enforcement agency when you can do so safely and have them relay your report to the National Weather Service in Louisville. The National Weather Service in Louisville has extended the flash flood warning for southeastern Harrison County in South Central Indiana, Bulleit County in Central Kentucky, northern Hardin County in Central Kentucky, southeastern Meade County in Central Kentucky, until 2:30 p.m. Eastern Daylight Time. At 12:17 p.m. Eastern Daylight Time, local law enforcement reported thunderstorms producing heavy rain across the warned area. Between 2 and 10 inches of rain have fallen. Flash flooding is ongoing or expected to begin shortly. Expected hazards include life-threatening flash flooding, thunderstorms producing flash flooding. Severe weather has been confirmed by law enforcement agency when you can do so safely and have them relay your report to the National Weather Service in Louisville. The National Weather Service in Louisville has issued a flash flood warning for southwestern Perry County in South Central Indiana, northwestern Breckinridge County in Central Kentucky, northern Hancock County in Central Kentucky, until 1:15 p.m. Central Daylight Time. At 10:12 a.m. Central Daylight Time, Doppler radar indicated thunderstorms producing heavy rain across the warned area. Between 2 and 4 inches of rain have fallen. Flash flooding is ongoing or expected to begin shortly. Expected hazards include flash flooding caused by thunderstorms. Source, radar. The following impacts are expected: flash flooding of small creeks and streams, urban areas, highways, streets and underpasses, as well as other poor drainage and low-lying areas. Some locations that will experience flash flooding include Tell City, Hawesville, Lewisport, Candleton, Troy, Fenhaven, Petrie, Adair, Dodd and Whiteman. Turn around, don't drown when encountering flooded roads. Most flood deaths occur in vehicles. Be aware of your surroundings and do not drive on flooded roads. The National Weather Service in Louisville has issued a flash flood warning for southern Boyle County in Central Kentucky, northwestern Casey County in Central Kentucky, southeastern Grayson County in Central Kentucky, northwestern Greene County in Central Kentucky, southeastern Hardin County in Central Kentucky, northern Hart County in Central Kentucky, LaRue County in Central Kentucky, northern Lincoln County in Central Kentucky, Marion County in Central Kentucky, southwestern Nelson County in Central Kentucky, Taylor County in Central Kentucky, South Central Washington County in Central Kentucky, until 5 p.m. Eastern Daylight Time, or 4 p.m. Central Daylight Time. At 11:29 a.m. Eastern Daylight Time, or 10:29 a.m. Central Daylight Time, Doppler radar indicated thunderstorms producing heavy rain across the warned area. Between 2 and 4.8 inches of rain have fallen. Flash flooding is ongoing or expected to begin shortly. Expected hazards include flash flooding caused by thunderstorms. Severe weather has been confirmed by law enforcement agency when you can do so safely and have them relay your report to the National Weather Service in Louisville. The National Weather Service in Louisville has issued a flash flood warning for southwestern Breckinridge County in Central Kentucky, Grayson County in Central Kentucky, southeastern Hancock County in Central Kentucky, west central Hart County in Central Kentucky, Ohio County in Central Kentucky, northeastern Butler County in South Central Kentucky, northern Edmondson County in South Central Kentucky, north central Warren County in South Central Kentucky, until 2 p.m. Central Daylight Time. At 11:01 a.m. Central Daylight Time, emergency management reported thunderstorms producing heavy rain across the warned area. Between 1 and 3 inches of rain have fallen. Flash flooding is ongoing or expected to begin shortly.
Expected hazards include flash flooding caused by thunderstorms. Severe weather has been confirmed by law enforcement agency when you can do so safely and have them relay your report to the National Weather Service in Louisville. Now for the official National Weather Service forecast for North Central Kentucky and South Central Indiana, including the Louisville metro area. Today, showers and chance of thunderstorms early in the morning, then chance of thunderstorms in the late morning and afternoon. Showers likely late in the afternoon. Some thunderstorms may produce heavy rainfall early in the morning. Highs in the lower 80s. Southwest winds 5 to 10 miles an hour. Chance of precipitation 90%. Tonight, mostly cloudy. Showers likely and chance of thunderstorms until midnight, then chance of showers and slight chance of thunderstorms after midnight. Patchy fog after midnight. Lows around 70. Southwest winds up to 10 miles an hour. Chance of precipitation 70%. Sunday, patchy fog in the morning. Mostly cloudy with a 20% chance of thunderstorms in the morning, then mostly sunny in the afternoon. Highs in the upper 80s. Southwest winds up to 5 miles an hour. Sunday night, partly cloudy. A 30% chance of thunderstorms until midnight. Lows in the lower 70s. Southeast winds up to 5 miles an hour. And now the extended forecast for the radio listening area. Monday and Monday night, mostly clear. Highs in the mid-90s. Lows in the mid-70s. Tuesday and Tuesday night, mostly clear. Highs in the mid-90s. Lows in the mid-70s. Wednesday and Wednesday night, mostly clear. Highs in the mid-90s. Lows in the upper 70s. Thursday and Thursday night, mostly clear. Highs in the mid-90s. Lows in the upper 70s. Friday and Friday night, mostly clear. A 30% chance of thunderstorms. Highs in the mid-90s. Lows in the mid-70s. Flood warning now in effect from this morning to late this afternoon. What? Minor flooding is forecast. Where? Blue River at Fredericksburg. When? From this morning to late this afternoon. The following impacts are expected. At 20.0 feet, water covers parts of Fredericksburg to Pow Road near river. At 22.0 feet, back roads in town flood. Water approaches us 150. Additional details, at 5:30 a.m. Eastern Daylight Time Saturday the stage was 19.8 feet. Bankville stage is 15.0 feet. Forecast, the river is expected to rise to a crest of 20.8 feet this morning. It will then fall below flood stage late this morning. Flood stage is 20.0 feet. Flood history, this crest compares to a previous crest of 21.0 feet on June 27, 2013. http://www.weather.gov/safety/. 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The next statement will be issued by this afternoon at 4 p.m. Eastern Daylight Time. The current time is 12:33 p.m. Eastern Daylight Time. Flood watch now in effect through this evening. What? Flash flooding caused by excessive rainfall continues to be possible. Where? Portions of Indiana, including the following areas: Clark, Crawford, DuBois, Floyd, Harrison, Jefferson, Orange, Perry, Scott and Washington and Kentucky, including the following areas: Anderson, Bourbon, Clark, Kentucky, Fayette, Franklin, Harrison, Kentucky, Henry, Jefferson, Nicholas, Oldham, Scott, Kentucky, Shelby, Spencer, Trimble and Woodford. When, through this evening. The following impacts are expected. Excessive runoff may result in flooding of rivers, creeks, streams, and other low-lying and flood-prone locations. Flooding may occur in poor drainage and urban areas. Low water crossings may be flooded. Additional details,
scattered storms capable of heavy rainfall rates will continue to move east over southern and portions of northern Kentucky through the early to mid-morning hours. Additional scattered showers and storms will also be possible this afternoon and evening. http://www.weather.gov/safety/flood You should monitor later forecasts and be prepared to take action should flash flood warnings be issued. Flood watch now in effect through Sunday morning. What? Flash flooding caused by excessive rainfall continues to be possible. Where? Portions of east central, north central, northwest, and south central Kentucky, including the following areas, in east central Kentucky, Boyle, Garrard, Jessamine, Madison, and Mercer. In north central Kentucky, Breckenridge, Bullitt, Hardin, LaRue, Meade, Nelson, and Washington, Kentucky. In northwest Kentucky, Hancock and Ohio. In south central Kentucky, Adair, Allen, Barron, Butler, Casey, Clinton, Cumberland, Edmondson, Grayson, Green, Hart, Lincoln, Logan, Marion, Metcalf, Monroe, Russell, Simpson, Taylor and Warren. When, through Sunday morning. The following impacts are expected. Excessive runoff may result in flooding of rivers, creeks, streams, and other low-lying and flood-prone locations. Flooding may occur in poor drainage and urban areas. Low water crossings may be flooded. Additional details, numerous showers and scattered strong storms are expected today into tonight. Rainfall amounts of 1 to 3 inches will be possible, with localized totals of 3 to 5 inches in south-central Kentucky. http://www.weather.gov/safety/flood You should monitor later forecasts and be prepared to take action should flash flood warnings be issued. Noon Eastern Daylight Time weather conditions across north-central Kentucky and south-central Indiana. At Louisville International, a thunderstorm was reported. The temperature was 72 degrees, the dew point 71, and the relative humidity 97%. The wind was variable at 3 miles an hour. The pressure was 29.98 inches and rising. At Bowman Field, light rain was falling. The temperature was 72 degrees, the dew point 71, and the relative humidity 97%. The wind was south at 5 miles an hour. The pressure was 29.99 inches and rising. At Jasper, light rain was falling. The temperature was 73 degrees, the dew point 73, and the relative humidity 100%. The wind was southwest at 8 miles an hour. The pressure was 29.96 inches and rising. Once again, at Louisville International, it was 72 degrees with the thunderstorm. Elsewhere around the region, at Jackson, rain was falling, with a temperature of 68. It was partly sunny, with a temperature of 70 at Lexington, 83 at Nashville, and 82 at Paducah. It was cloudy, with a temperature of 74 at Covington, 72 at Bowling Green, 77 at Evansville, 77 at Bloomington, and 75 at Indianapolis. At Frankfort, the weather conditions were not available. The National Weather Service in Louisville has extended the flash flood warning for northwestern Marion County in central Kentucky, Nelson County in central Kentucky, Washington County in central Kentucky, until 1 p.m. Eastern Daylight Time. At 10:56 a.m. Eastern Daylight Time, Doppler radar indicated thunderstorms producing heavy rain across the warned area. Flash flooding is ongoing or expected to begin shortly. Expected hazards include flash flooding caused by thunderstorms. Severe weather has been confirmed by law enforcement agency when you can do so safely and have them relay your report to the National Weather Service in Louisville. The National Weather Service in Louisville has extended the flash flood warning for Anderson County in central Kentucky, eastern Bullitt County in central Kentucky, east central Jefferson County in central Kentucky, northwestern Mercer County in central Kentucky, northeastern Nelson County in central Kentucky, southern Shelby County in central Kentucky, central Spencer County in central Kentucky, northeastern Washington County in central Kentucky, west central Woodford County in central Kentucky, until 1 p.m. Eastern Daylight Time. At 10:57 a.m. Eastern Daylight Time, the public reported thunderstorms producing heavy rain across the warned area.
Flash flooding is ongoing or expected to begin shortly. Expected hazards include flash flooding caused by thunderstorms. Severe weather has been confirmed by law enforcement agency when you can do so safely and have them relay your report to the National Weather Service in Louisville. The National Weather Service in Louisville has extended the flash flood warning for southeastern Crawford County in south-central Indiana, southwestern Harrison County in south-central Indiana, central Perry County in south-central Indiana, northeastern Breckinridge County in central Kentucky, Meade County in central Kentucky, until 2 p.m. Eastern Daylight Time, or 1 p.m. Central Daylight Time. At 11:42 a.m. Eastern Daylight Time, or 10:42 a.m. Central Daylight Time, Doppler radar indicated thunderstorms producing heavy rain across the warned area. Between 2.4 and 9 inches of rain have fallen. Flash flooding is ongoing or expected to begin shortly. Expected hazards include life-threatening flash flooding, thunderstorms producing flash flooding. Severe weather has been confirmed by law enforcement agency when you can do so safely and have them relay your report to the National Weather Service in Louisville. The National Weather Service in Louisville has extended the flash flood warning for Spencer County in central Kentucky until 2 p.m. Eastern Daylight Time. At 11:45 a.m. Eastern Daylight Time, the public reported thunderstorms producing heavy rain across the warned area. The National Weather Service in Louisville has extended the flash flood warning for southwestern Breckinridge County in central Kentucky, Grayson County in central Kentucky, southeastern Hancock County in central Kentucky, west central Hart County in central Kentucky, Ohio County in central Kentucky, northeastern Butler County in south central Kentucky, northern Edmondson County in south central Kentucky, north central Warren County in south central Kentucky, until 4 p.m. Central Daylight Time. At 11:41 a.m. Central Daylight Time, emergency management reported thunderstorms producing heavy rain across the warned area. Between 1.5 and 4 inches of rain have fallen. Flash flooding is ongoing or expected to begin shortly. Expected hazards include life-threatening flash flooding, thunderstorms producing flash flooding. Severe weather has been confirmed by law enforcement agency when you can do so safely and have them relay your report to the National Weather Service in Louisville. The National Weather Service in Louisville has extended the flash flood warning for Spencer County in central Kentucky until 2 p.m. Eastern Daylight Time. At 11:45 a.m. Eastern Daylight Time, the public reported thunderstorms producing heavy rain across the warned area. Between 2 and 6 inches of rain have fallen. Flash flooding is ongoing or expected to begin shortly. Expected hazards include flash flooding caused by thunderstorms. Severe weather has been confirmed by law enforcement agency when you can do so safely and have them relay your report to the National Weather Service in Louisville. The National Weather Service in Louisville has extended the flash flood warning for South Central Floyd County in South Central Indiana, Central Harrison County in South Central Indiana, Southern Jefferson County in Central Kentucky until 2:30 p.m. Eastern Daylight Time. At 12:14 p.m. Eastern Daylight Time, the public reported thunderstorms producing heavy rain across the warned area. Between 4 and 8 inches of rain have fallen. Flash flooding is ongoing or expected to begin shortly. Expected hazards include life-threatening flash flooding, thunderstorms producing flash flooding. Severe weather has been confirmed by law enforcement agency when you can do so safely and have them relay your report to the National Weather Service in Louisville. The National Weather Service in Louisville has extended the flash flood warning for southeastern Harrison County in south-central Indiana, Bulloit County in central Kentucky, northern Hardin County in central Kentucky, southeastern Meade County in central Kentucky, until 2:30 p.m. Eastern Daylight Time. At 12:17 p.m. Eastern Daylight Time, local law enforcement reported thunderstorms producing heavy rain across the warned area. Between 2 and 10 inches of rain have fallen. Flash flooding is ongoing or expected to begin shortly. Expected hazards include life-threatening flash flooding, thunderstorms producing flash flooding. Severe weather has been confirmed by law enforcement agency when you can do so safely and have them relay your report to the National Weather Service in Louisville.
The National Weather Service in Louisville has extended the flash flood warning for southwestern Breckinridge County in central Kentucky, Grayson County in central Kentucky, southeastern Hancock County in central Kentucky, west central Hart County in central Kentucky, Ohio County in central Kentucky, northeastern Butler County in south central Kentucky, northern Edmondson County in south central Kentucky, north central Warren County in south central Kentucky, until 4 p.m. Central Daylight Time. At 11:41 a.m. Central Daylight Time, emergency management reported thunderstorms producing heavy rain across the warned area. Between 1.5 and 4 inches of rain have fallen. Flash flooding is ongoing or expected to begin shortly. Expected hazards include life-threatening flash flooding, thunderstorms producing flash flooding. Severe weather has been confirmed by law enforcement agency when you can do so safely and have them relay your report to the National Weather Service in Louisville. The National Weather Service in Louisville has issued a flash flood warning for southwestern Perry County in south central Indiana, northwestern Breckinridge County in central Kentucky, northern Hancock County in central Kentucky, until 1:15 p.m. Central Daylight Time. At 10:12 a.m. Central Daylight Time, Doppler radar indicated thunderstorms producing heavy rain across the warned area. Between 2 and 4 inches of rain have fallen. Flash flooding is ongoing or expected to begin shortly. Expected hazards include flash flooding caused by thunderstorms. Source: radar. The following impacts are expected: flash flooding of small creeks and streams, urban areas. The National Weather Service in Louisville has extended the flash flood warning for Anderson County in central Kentucky, eastern Bulleit County in central Kentucky, east central Jefferson County in central Kentucky, northwestern Mercer County in central Kentucky, northeastern Nelson County in central Kentucky, southern Shelby County in central Kentucky, central Spencer County in central Kentucky, northeastern Washington County in central Kentucky, west central Woodford County in central Kentucky, until 3 p.m. Eastern Daylight Time. At 12:46 p.m. Eastern Daylight Time, the public reported thunderstorms producing heavy rain across the warned area. Flash flooding is ongoing or expected to begin shortly. Expected hazards include flash flooding caused by thunderstorms. Severe weather has been confirmed by law enforcement agency when you can do so safely and have them relay your report to the National Weather Service in Louisville. The National Weather Service in Louisville has issued a flash flood warning for southwestern Perry County in south central Indiana, northwestern Breckinridge County in central Kentucky, northern Hancock County in central Kentucky, until 1:15 p.m. Central Daylight Time. The National Weather Service in Louisville has extended the flash flood warning for northwestern Marion County in central Kentucky, Nelson County in central Kentucky, Washington County in central Kentucky, until 3 p.m. Eastern Daylight Time. At 12:47 p.m. Eastern Daylight Time, Doppler radar indicated thunderstorms producing heavy rain across the warned area. Flash flooding is ongoing or expected to begin shortly. Expected hazards include life-threatening flash flooding, thunderstorms producing flash flooding. Severe weather has been confirmed by law enforcement agency when you can do so safely and have them relay your report to the National Weather Service in Louisville. The National Weather Service in Louisville has issued a flash flood warning for southwestern Perry County in south central Indiana, northwestern Breckinridge County in central Kentucky, northern Hancock County in central Kentucky, until 1:15 p.m. Central Daylight Time. At 10:12 a.m. Central Daylight Time, Doppler radar indicated thunderstorms producing heavy rain across the warned area. Between 2 and 4 inches of rain have fallen. Flash flooding is ongoing or expected to begin shortly. Expected hazards include flash flooding caused by thunderstorms. Source: radar. The following impacts are expected: flash flooding of small creeks and streams, urban areas, highways, streets and underpasses, as well as other poor drainage and low-lying areas. Some locations that will experience flash flooding include Tell City, Hawesville, Lewisport, Ganelton, Troy, Fenhaven, Petrie, Adair, Dodd and Whiteman. Turn around, don't drown when encountering flooded roads. Most flood deaths occur in vehicles. Be aware of your surroundings and do not drive on flooded roads.
The National Weather Service in Louisville has issued a flash flood warning for southern Boyle County and central Kentucky, northwestern Casey County and central Kentucky, southeastern Grayson County in central Kentucky, northwestern Greene County in central Kentucky, southeastern Hardin County in central Kentucky, northern Hart County in central Kentucky, LaRue County in central Kentucky, northern Lincoln County in central Kentucky, Marion County in central Kentucky, southwestern Nelson County in central Kentucky, Taylor County in central Kentucky, south central Washington County in central Kentucky, until 5 p.m. Eastern Daylight Time, or 4 p.m. Central Daylight Time. At 11:29 a.m. Eastern Daylight Time, or 10:29 a.m. Central Daylight Time, Doppler radar indicated thunderstorms producing heavy rain across the warned area. Between 2 and 4.8 inches of rain have fallen. Flash flooding is ongoing or expected to begin shortly. Expected hazards include flash flooding caused by thunderstorms. Severe weather has been confirmed by law enforcement agency when you can do so safely and have them relay your report to the National Weather Service in Louisville. Now for the official National Weather Service forecast for north central Kentucky and south central Indiana, including the Louisville metro area. Today, showers and chance of thunderstorms early in the morning, then chance of thunderstorms in the late morning and afternoon. Showers likely late in the afternoon. Some thunderstorms may produce heavy rainfall early in the morning. Highs in the lower 80s. Southwest winds 5 to 10 miles an hour. Chance of precipitation 90%. Tonight, mostly cloudy. Showers likely and chance of thunderstorms until midnight, then chance of showers and slight chance of thunderstorms after midnight. Patchy fog after midnight. Lows around 70. Southwest winds up to 10 miles an hour. Chance of precipitation 70%. Sunday, patchy fog in the morning. Mostly cloudy with a 20% chance of thunderstorms in the morning, then mostly sunny in the afternoon. Highs in the upper 80s. Southwest winds up to 5 miles an hour. Sunday night, partly cloudy. A 30% chance of thunderstorms until midnight. Lows in the lower 70s. Southeast winds up to 5 miles an hour. And now the extended forecast for the radio listening area. Monday and Monday night, mostly clear. Highs in the mid-90s. Lows in the mid-70s. Tuesday and Tuesday night, mostly clear. Highs in the mid-90s. Lows in the mid-70s. Wednesday and Wednesday night, mostly clear. Highs in the mid-90s. Lows in the upper 70s. Thursday and Thursday night, mostly clear. Highs in the mid-90s. Lows in the upper 70s. Friday and Friday night, mostly clear. A 30% chance of thunderstorms. Highs in the mid-90s. Lows in the mid-70s. Flood warning now in effect from this morning to late this afternoon. What? Minor flooding is forecast. Where? Blue River at Fredericksburg. When? From this morning to late this afternoon. The following impacts are expected: at 20.0 feet, water covers parts of Fredericksburg to Powell Road near river. At 22.0 feet, back roads in town flood. Water approaches us 150. Additional details: at 5:30 a.m. Eastern Daylight Time Saturday, the stage was 19.8 feet. Bankville stage is 15.0 feet. Forecast: the river is expected to rise to a crest of 20.8 feet this morning. It will then fall below flood stage late this morning. Flood stage is 20.0 feet. Flood history: this crest compares to a previous crest of 21.0 feet on June 27, 2013. http://www.weather.gov/safety/. 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The next statement will be issued by this afternoon at 4 p.m. Eastern Daylight Time. The current time is 12:54 p.m. Eastern Daylight Time.
Flood watch now in effect through this evening. What? Flash flooding caused by excessive rainfall continues to be possible. Where? Portions of Indiana, including the following areas: Clark, Crawford, DuBois, Floyd, Harrison, Jefferson, Orange, Perry, Scott, and Washington and Kentucky, including the following areas: Anderson, Bourbon, Clark, Kentucky, Fayette, Franklin, Harrison, Kentucky, Henry, Jefferson, Nicholas, Oldham, Scott, Kentucky, Shelby, Spencer, Trimble, and Woodford. When, through this evening. The following impacts are expected: excessive runoff may result in flooding of rivers, creeks, streams, and other low-lying and flood-prone locations. Flooding may occur in poor drainage and urban areas. Low water crossings may be flooded. Additional details: scattered storms capable of heavy rainfall rates will continue to move east over southern and portions of northern Kentucky through the early to mid-morning hours. Additional scattered showers and storms will also be possible this afternoon and evening. http://www.weather.gov/safety/flood You should monitor later forecasts and be prepared to take action should flash flood warnings be issued. Flood watch now in effect through Sunday morning. What? Flash flooding caused by excessive rainfall continues to be possible. Where? Portions of East Central, North Central, Northwest, and South Central Kentucky, including the following areas: in East Central Kentucky, Boyle, Garrard, Jessamine, Madison, and Mercer. In North Central Kentucky, Breckenridge, Bullitt, Hardin, LaRue, Meade, Nelson, and Washington, Kentucky. 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In South Central Kentucky, Adair, Allen, Barron, Butler, Casey, Clinton, Cumberland, Edmondson, Grayson, Green, Hart, Lincoln, Logan, Marion, Metcalf, Monroe, Russell, Simpson, Taylor, and Warren. When, through Sunday morning. The following impacts are expected: excessive runoff may result in flooding of rivers, creeks, streams, and other low-lying and flood-prone locations. Flooding may occur in poor drainage and urban areas. Low water crossings may be flooded. Additional details: numerous showers and scattered strong storms are expected today into tonight. Rainfall amounts of 1 to 3 inches will be possible, with localized totals of 3 to 5 inches in South Central Kentucky. http://www.weather.gov/safety/flood You should monitor later forecasts and be prepared to take action should flash flood warnings be issued. Noon Eastern Daylight Time weather conditions across North Central Kentucky and South Central Indiana. At Louisville International, a thunderstorm was reported. The temperature was 72 degrees, the dew point 71, and the relative humidity 97%. The wind was variable at 3 miles an hour. The pressure was 29.98 inches and rising. At Bowman Field, light rain was falling. The temperature was 72 degrees, the dew point 71, and the relative humidity 97%. The wind was south at 5 miles an hour. The pressure was 29.99 inches and rising. At Jasper, light rain was falling. The temperature was 73 degrees, the dew point 73, and the relative humidity 100%. The wind was southwest at 8 miles an hour. The pressure was 29.96 inches and rising. Once again, at Louisville International, it was 72 degrees with the thunderstorm. Elsewhere around the region, at Jackson, rain was falling with a temperature of 68. It was partly sunny with a temperature of 70 at Lexington, 83 at Nashville, and 82 at Paducah. It was cloudy with a temperature of 74 at Covington, 72 at Bowling Green, 77 at Evansville, 77 at Bloomington, and 75 at Indianapolis. At Frankfort, the weather conditions were not available. The National Weather Service in Louisville has extended the flash flood warning for southeastern Crawford County in south-central Indiana, southwestern Harrison County in south-central Indiana, central Perry County in south-central Indiana, northeastern Breckenridge County in central Kentucky, Meade County in central Kentucky, until 2 p.m. Eastern Daylight Time, or 1 p.m. Central Daylight Time.
at 11:42 a.m. Eastern Daylight Time, or 10:42 a.m. Central Daylight Time, Doppler radar indicated thunderstorms producing heavy rain across the warned area. Between 2.4 and 9 inches of rain have fallen. Flash flooding is ongoing or expected to begin shortly. Expected hazards include life-threatening flash flooding, thunderstorms producing flash flooding. Severe weather has been confirmed by law enforcement agency when you can do so safely and have them relay your report to the National Weather Service in Louisville. The National Weather Service in Louisville has extended the flash flood warning for Spencer County in central Kentucky until 2 p.m. Eastern Daylight Time. At 11:45 a.m. Eastern Daylight Time, the public reported thunderstorms producing heavy rain across the warned area. Between 2 and 6 inches of rain have fallen. Flash flooding is ongoing or expected to begin shortly. Expected hazards include flash flooding caused by thunderstorms. Severe weather has been confirmed by law enforcement agency when you can do so safely and have them relay your report to the National Weather Service in Louisville. The National Weather Service in Louisville has extended the flash flood warning for South Central Floyd County in South Central Indiana, Central Harrison County in South Central Indiana, Southern Jefferson County in Central Kentucky until 2:30 p.m. Eastern Daylight Time. At 12:14 p.m. Eastern Daylight Time, the public reported thunderstorms producing heavy rain across the warned area. Between 4 and 8 inches of rain have fallen. Flash flooding is ongoing or expected to begin shortly. Expected hazards include life-threatening flash flooding, thunderstorms producing flash flooding. Severe weather has been confirmed by law enforcement agency when you can do so safely and have them relay your report to the National Weather Service in Louisville. The National Weather Service in Louisville has extended the flash flood warning for southeastern Harrison County in south central Indiana, Bulleit County in central Kentucky, northern Hardin County in central Kentucky, southeastern Meade County in central Kentucky, until 2:30 p.m. Eastern Daylight Time. At 12:17 p.m. Eastern Daylight Time, local law enforcement reported thunderstorms producing heavy rain across the warned area. Between 2 and 10 inches of rain have fallen. Flash flooding is ongoing or expected to begin shortly. Expected hazards include life-threatening flash flooding, thunderstorms producing flash flooding. Severe weather has been confirmed by law enforcement agency when you can do so safely and have them relay your report to the National Weather Service in Louisville. Flood warning now in effect from this morning to late this afternoon. What? Minor flooding is forecast. Where? Blue River at Fredericksburg. When? From this morning to late this afternoon. The following impacts are expected: at 20.0 feet, water covers parts of Fredericksburg to Pow Road near river. At 22.0 feet, back roads in town flood. Water approaches as 150. Additional details: at 5:30 a.m. Eastern Daylight Time Saturday, the stage was 19.8 feet. Bankville stage is 15.0 feet. Forecast: the river is expected to rise to a crest of 20.8 feet this morning. It will then fall below flood stage late this morning. Flood stage is 20.0 feet. Flood history: this crest compares to a previous crest of 21.0 feet on June 27, 2013. http://www.weather.gov/safety/flood. 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The next statement will be issued by this afternoon at 4 p.m. Eastern Daylight Time. The current time is 1:04 p.m. Eastern Daylight Time. Flood watch now in effect through this evening. What? Flash flooding caused by excessive rainfall continues to be possible. Where? Portions of Indiana, including the following areas: Clark, Crawford, DuBois, Floyd, Harrison, Jefferson, Orange, Perry, Scott, and Washington, and Kentucky, including the following areas: Anderson, Bourbon, Clark, Kentucky, Fayette, Franklin, Harrison, Kentucky, Henry,
Jefferson, Nicholas, Oldham, Scott, Kentucky, Shelby, Spencer, Trimble, and Woodford. When, through this evening, the following impacts are expected: excessive runoff may result in flooding of rivers, creeks, streams, and other low-lying and flood-prone locations. Flooding may occur in poor drainage and urban areas. Low water crossings may be flooded. Additional details: scattered storms capable of heavy rainfall rates will continue to move east over southern and portions of northern Kentucky through the early to mid-morning hours. Additional scattered showers and storms will also be possible this afternoon and evening. http://www.weather.gov/safety/flood You should monitor later forecasts and be prepared to take action should flash flood warnings be issued. Flood watch now in effect through Sunday morning. What? Flash flooding caused by excessive rainfall continues to be possible. Where? Portions of east central, north central, northwest, and south central Kentucky, including the following areas: in east central Kentucky, Boyle, Garrard, Jessamine, Madison, and Mercer. In north central Kentucky, Breckenridge, Brulette, Hardin, LaRue, Meade, Nelson, and Washington, Kentucky. In northwest Kentucky, Hancock and Ohio. In south central Kentucky, Adair, Allen, Barron, Butler, Casey, Clinton, Cumberland, Edmondson, Grayson, Green, Hart, Lincoln, Logan, Marion, Metcalf, Monroe, Russell, Simpson, Taylor, and Warren. When, through Sunday morning. The following impacts are expected: excessive runoff may result in flooding of rivers, creeks, streams, and other low-lying and flood-prone locations. Flooding may occur in poor drainage and urban areas. Low water crossings may be flooded. Additional details: numerous showers and scattered strong storms are expected today into tonight. Rainfall amounts of 1 to 3 inches will be possible, with localized totals of 3 to 5 inches in south central Kentucky. http://www.weather.gov/safety/flood You should monitor later forecasts and be prepared to take action should flash flood warnings be issued. 1 p.m. Eastern Daylight Time weather conditions across north central Kentucky and south central Indiana. At Louisville International, light rain was falling. The temperature was 72 degrees, the dew point 70, and the relative humidity 93%. The wind was southeast at 7 miles an hour. The pressure was 30.00 inches and rising. At Bowman Field, light rain was falling. The temperature was 72 degrees, the dew point 71, and the relative humidity 97%. The wind was south at 8 miles an hour. The pressure was 30.00 inches and rising. At Jasper, it was partly sunny. The temperature was 76 degrees, the dew point 76, and the relative humidity 100%. The wind was southwest at 7 miles an hour. The pressure was 29.98 inches and rising. Once again, at Louisville International, it was 72 degrees with light rain. Elsewhere around the region, rain was falling, with a temperature of 69 at Lexington and 67 at Jackson. It was partly sunny, with a temperature of 86 at Nashville, 84 at Paducah, and 79 at Evansville. It was cloudy, with a temperature of 73 at Covington, 73 at Bowling Green, 76 at Bloomington, and 76 at Indianapolis. At Frankfort, the weather conditions were not available. The National Weather Service in Louisville has extended the flash flood warning for southeastern Crawford County in south central Indiana, southwestern Harrison County in south central Indiana, central Perry County in south central Indiana, northeastern Breckinridge County in central Kentucky, Meade County in central Kentucky, until 2 p.m. Eastern Daylight Time, or 1 p.m. Central Daylight Time. At 11:42 a.m. Eastern Daylight Time, or 10:42 a.m. Central Daylight Time, Doppler radar indicated thunderstorms producing heavy rain across the warned area. Between 2.4 and 9 inches of rain have fallen. Flash flooding is ongoing or expected to begin shortly. Expected hazards include life-threatening flash flooding, thunderstorms producing flash flooding,
severe weather has been confirmed by law enforcement agency when you can do so safely and have them relay your report to the National Weather Service in Louisville. The National Weather Service in Louisville has extended the flash flood warning for Spencer County in central Kentucky until 2 p.m. Eastern Daylight Time. At 11:45

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1: Nicholas, Oldham, Scott, Kentucky, Shelby, Spencer, Trimble, and Woodford. When, through this evening. The following impacts are expected. Excessive runoff may result in flooding of rivers, creeks, streams, and other low-lying and flood-prone locations. Flooding may occur in poor drainage and urban areas. Low water crossings may be flooded. Additional details, scattered storms capable of heavy rainfall rates will continue to move east over southern and portions of northern Kentucky through the early to mid-morning hours. Additional scattered showers and storms will also be possible this afternoon and evening. http://www.weather.gov/safety/flood. You should monitor later forecasts and be prepared to take action should flash flood warnings be issued. Flood warning now in effect from this morning to late this afternoon. What? Minor flooding is forecast. Where? Blue River at Fredericksburg. When? From this morning to late this afternoon. The following impacts are expected. At 20.0 feet, water covers parts of Fredericksburg to Pow Road near river. At 22.0 feet, back roads in town flood. Water approaches as 150. Additional details, at 5:30 a.m. Eastern Daylight Time Saturday, the stage was 19.8 feet. Bankville stage is 15.0 feet. Forecast. The river is expected to rise to a crest of 20.8 feet this morning. It will then fall below flood stage late this morning. Flood stage is 20.0 feet. Flood history. This crest compares to a previous crest of 21.0 feet on June 27, 2013. http://www.weather.gov/safety/. Flood motorists should not attempt to drive around barricades or drive cars through flooded areas. Turn around, don't drown when encountering flooded roads. Most flood deaths occur in vehicles. 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The next statement will be issued by this afternoon at 4 p.m. Eastern Daylight Time. Flood watch now in effect through Sunday morning. What? Flash flooding caused by excessive rainfall continues to be possible. Where? Portions of East Central, North Central, Northwest, and South Central Kentucky, including the following areas, in East Central Kentucky, Boyle, Garrard, Jessamine, Madison, and Mercer. In North Central Kentucky, Breckenridge, Bullitt, Hardin, LaRue, Meade, Nelson, and Washington, Kentucky. In Northwest Kentucky, Hancock and Ohio. In South Central Kentucky, Adair, Allen, Barron, Butler, Casey, Clinton, Cumberland, Edmondson, Grayson, Green, Hart, Lincoln, Logan, Marion, Metcalf, Monroe, Russell, Simpson, Taylor, and Warren. When? Through Sunday morning. The following impacts are expected. Excessive runoff may result in flooding of rivers, creeks, streams, and other low-lying and flood-prone locations. Flooding may occur in poor drainage and urban areas. Low water crossings may be flooded. Additional details, numerous showers and scattered strong storms are expected today into tonight. Rainfall amounts of 1 to 3 inches will be possible, with localized totals of 3 to 5 inches in South Central Kentucky. http://www.weather.gov/safety/. Flood you should monitor later forecasts and be prepared to take action should flash flood warnings be issued. 1 p.m. Eastern Daylight Time weather conditions across North Central Kentucky and South Central Indiana. At Louisville International, light rain was falling. The temperature was 72 degrees, the dew point 70, and the relative humidity 93%. The wind was southeast at 7 miles an hour. The pressure was 30.00 inches and rising. At Bowman Field, rain was

falling. The temperature was 71 degrees, the dew point 70, and the relative humidity 96%. The wind was south at 9 miles an hour. The pressure was 30.00 inches and rising. At Jasper, it was cloudy. The temperature was 76 degrees, the dew point 76, and the relative humidity 100%. The wind was southwest at 7 miles an hour. The pressure was 29.98 inches and rising. Once again, at Louisville International it was 72 degrees with light rain. Elsewhere around the region, rain was falling, with a temperature of 69 at Lexington and 67 at Jackson. It was partly sunny, with a temperature of 73 at Bowling Green, 86 at Nashville, 84 at Paducah, and 79 at Evansville. It was cloudy, with a temperature of 73 at Covington, 76 at Bloomington, and 76 at Indianapolis. At Frankfort, the weather conditions were not available. The National Weather Service in Louisville has extended the flash flood warning for southeastern Crawford County in south-central Indiana, southwestern Harrison County in south-central Indiana, central Perry County in south-central Indiana, northeastern Breckinridge County in central Kentucky, Meade County in central Kentucky, until 2 p.m. Eastern Daylight Time, or 1 p.m. Central Daylight Time. At 11:42 a.m. Eastern Daylight Time, or 10:42 a.m. Central Daylight Time, Doppler radar indicated thunderstorms producing heavy rain across the warned area. Between 2.4 and 9 inches of rain have fallen. Flash flooding is ongoing or expected to begin shortly. Expected hazards include life-threatening flash flooding, thunderstorms producing flash flooding. Severe weather has been confirmed by law enforcement agency when you can do so safely and have them relay your report to the National Weather Service in Louisville. The National Weather Service in Louisville has extended the flash flood warning for Spencer County in central Kentucky until 2 p.m. Eastern Daylight Time. At 11:45 a.m. Eastern Daylight Time, the public reported thunderstorms producing heavy rain across the warned area. Between 2 and 6 inches of rain have fallen. Flash flooding is ongoing or expected to begin shortly. Expected hazards include flash flooding caused by thunderstorms. Severe weather has been confirmed by law enforcement agency when you can do so safely and have them relay your report to the National Weather Service in Louisville. The National Weather Service in Louisville has extended the flash flood warning for South Central Floyd County in South Central Indiana, Central Harrison County in South Central Indiana, Southern Jefferson County in Central Kentucky until 2:30 p.m. Eastern Daylight Time. At 12:14 p.m. Eastern Daylight Time, the public reported thunderstorms producing heavy rain across the warned area. Between 4 and 8 inches of rain have fallen. Flash flooding is ongoing or expected to begin shortly. Expected hazards include life-threatening flash flooding, thunderstorms producing flash flooding. Severe weather has been confirmed by law enforcement agency when you can do so safely and have them relay your report to the National Weather Service in Louisville. The National Weather Service in Louisville has extended the flash flood warning for southeastern Harrison County in south-central Indiana, Bulleit County in central Kentucky, northern Hardin County in central Kentucky, southeastern Meade County in central Kentucky, until 2:30 p.m. Eastern Daylight Time. At 12:17 p.m. Eastern Daylight Time, local law enforcement reported thunderstorms producing heavy rain across the warned area. Between 2 and 10 inches of rain have fallen. Flash flooding is ongoing or expected to begin shortly. Expected hazards include life-threatening flash flooding, thunderstorms producing flash flooding. Severe weather has been confirmed by law enforcement agency when you can do so safely and have them relay your report to the National Weather Service in Louisville. The National Weather Service in Louisville has extended the flash flood warning for southwestern Breckinridge County in central Kentucky, Grayson County in central Kentucky, southeastern Hancock County in central Kentucky, west central Hart County in central Kentucky, Ohio County in central Kentucky, northeastern Butler County in south central Kentucky, northern Edmondson County in south central Kentucky, north central Warren County in south central Kentucky, until 4 p.m. Central Daylight Time. At 11:41 a.m. Central Daylight Time,
Emergency management reported thunderstorms producing heavy rain across the warned area. Between 1.5 and 4 inches of rain have fallen. Flash flooding is ongoing or expected to begin shortly. Expected hazards include life-threatening flash flooding, thunderstorms producing flash flooding. Severe weather has been confirmed by law enforcement agency when you can do so safely and have them relay your report to the National Weather Service in Louisville. The National Weather Service in Louisville has extended the flash flood warning for Anderson County in central Kentucky, eastern Bulleit County in central Kentucky, east central Jefferson County in central Kentucky, northwestern Mercer County in central Kentucky, northeastern Nelson County in central Kentucky, southern Shelby County in central Kentucky, central Spencer County in central Kentucky, northeastern Washington County in central Kentucky, west central Woodford County in central Kentucky, until 3 p.m. Eastern Daylight Time. At 12:46 p.m. Eastern Daylight Time, the public reported thunderstorms producing heavy rain across the warned area. Flash flooding is ongoing or expected to begin shortly. Expected hazards include flash flooding caused by thunderstorms. Severe weather has been confirmed by law enforcement agency when you can do so safely and have them relay your report to the National Weather Service in Louisville. The National Weather Service in Louisville has extended the flash flood warning for northwestern Marion County in central Kentucky, Nelson County in central Kentucky, Washington County in central Kentucky, until 3 p.m. Eastern Daylight Time. At 12:47 p.m. Eastern Daylight Time, Doppler radar indicated thunderstorms producing heavy rain across the warned area. Flash flooding is ongoing or expected to begin shortly. Expected hazards include life-threatening flash flooding, thunderstorms producing flash flooding. Severe weather has been confirmed by law enforcement agency when you can do so safely and have them relay your report to the National Weather Service in Louisville. The National Weather Service in Louisville has issued a flash flood warning for southwestern Perry County in south-central Indiana, northwestern Breckinridge County in central Kentucky, northern Hancock County in central Kentucky, until 1:15 p.m. Central Daylight Time. At 10:12 a.m. Central Daylight Time, Doppler radar indicated thunderstorms producing heavy rain across the warned area. Between 2 and 4 inches of rain have fallen. Flash flooding is ongoing or expected to begin shortly. Expected hazards include flash flooding caused by thunderstorms. Source: radar. The following impacts are expected: flash flooding of small creeks and streams, urban areas, highways, streets and underpasses, as well as other poor drainage and low-lying areas. Some locations that will experience flash flooding include Tell City, Hawesville, Lewisport, Ganelton, Troy, Fenhaven, Petrie, Adair, Dodd and Whiteman. Turn around, don't drown when encountering flooded roads. Most flood deaths occur in vehicles. Be aware of your surroundings and do not drive on flooded roads. The National Weather Service in Louisville has issued a flash flood warning for southern Boyle County in central Kentucky, northwestern Casey County in central Kentucky, southeastern Grayson County in central Kentucky, northwestern Greene County in central Kentucky, southeastern Hardin County in central Kentucky, northern Hart County in central Kentucky, LaRue County in central Kentucky, northern Lincoln County in central Kentucky, Marion County in central Kentucky, southwestern Nelson County in central Kentucky, Taylor County in central Kentucky, south central Washington County in central Kentucky, until 5 p.m. Eastern Daylight Time, or 4 p.m. Central Daylight Time. At 11:29 a.m. Eastern Daylight Time, or 10:29 a.m. Central Daylight Time, Doppler radar indicated thunderstorms producing heavy rain across the warned area. Between 2 and 4.8 inches of rain have fallen. Flash flooding is ongoing or expected to begin shortly. Expected hazards include flash flooding caused by thunderstorms. Severe weather has been confirmed by law enforcement agency when you can do so safely and have them relay your report to the National Weather Service in Louisville. Now for the official National Weather Service forecast for North Central Kentucky and South Central Indiana, including the Louisville metro area. Today, showers and chance of thunderstorms early in the morning, then chance of thunderstorms in the late morning and afternoon. Showers likely late in the afternoon.
Some thunderstorms may produce heavy rainfall early in the morning. Highs in the lower 80s. Southwest winds 5 to 10 miles an hour. Chance of precipitation 90%. Tonight, mostly cloudy. Showers likely and chance of thunderstorms until midnight, then chance of showers and slight chance of thunderstorms after midnight. Patchy fog after midnight. Lows around 70. Southwest winds up to 10 miles an hour. Chance of precipitation 70%. Sunday, patchy fog in the morning. Mostly cloudy with a 20% chance of thunderstorms in the morning, then mostly sunny in the afternoon. Highs in the upper 80s. Southwest winds up to 5 miles an hour. Sunday night, partly cloudy. A 30% chance of thunderstorms until midnight. Lows in the lower 70s. Southeast winds up to 5 miles an hour. And now the extended forecast for the radio listening area. Monday and Monday night, mostly clear. Highs in the mid-90s. Lows in the mid-70s. Tuesday and Tuesday night, mostly clear. Highs in the mid-90s. Lows in the mid-70s. Wednesday and Wednesday night, mostly clear. Highs in the mid-90s. Lows in the upper 70s. Thursday and Thursday night, mostly clear. Highs in the mid-90s. Lows in the upper 70s. Friday and Friday night, mostly clear. A 30% chance of thunderstorms. Highs in the mid-90s. Lows in the mid-70s. Flood warning now in effect from this morning to late this afternoon. What? Minor flooding is forecast. Where? Blue River at Fredericksburg. When? From this morning to late this afternoon. The following impacts are expected. At 20.0 feet, water covers parts of Fredericksburg to Powell Road near river. At 22.0 feet, back roads in town flood. Water approaches us 150. Additional details. At 5:30 a.m. Eastern Daylight Time Saturday, the stage was 19.8 feet. Bankville stage is 15.0 feet. Forecast. The river is expected to rise to a crest of 20.8 feet this morning. It will then fall below flood stage late this morning. Flood stage is 20.0 feet. Flood history. This crest compares to a previous crest of 21.0 feet on June 27, 2013. http://www.weather.gov/safety/flood motorists should not attempt to drive around barricades or drive cars through flooded areas. 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The next statement will be issued by this afternoon at 4 p.m. Eastern Daylight Time. The current time is 1:28 p.m. Eastern Daylight Time. Flood watch now in effect through this evening. What? Flash flooding caused by excessive rainfall continues to be possible. Where? Portions of Indiana, including the following areas: Clark, Crawford, DuBois, Floyd, Harrison, Jefferson, Orange, Perry, Scott and Washington and Kentucky, including the following areas: Anderson, Bourbon, Clark, Kentucky, Fayette, Franklin, Harrison, Kentucky, Henry, Jefferson, Nicholas, Oldham, Scott, Kentucky, Shelby, Spencer, Trimble and Woodford. When, through this evening. The following impacts are expected. Excessive runoff may result in flooding of rivers, creeks, streams, and other low-lying and flood-prone locations. Flooding may occur in poor drainage and urban areas. Low water crossings may be flooded. Additional details. Scattered storms capable of heavy rainfall rates will continue to move east over southern and portions of northern Kentucky through the early to mid-morning hours. Additional scattered showers and storms will also be possible this afternoon and evening. http://www.weather.gov/safety/flood. You should monitor later forecasts and be prepared to take action should flash flood warnings be issued. Flood watch now in effect through Sunday morning. What? Flash flooding caused by excessive rainfall continues to be possible. Where?
portions of East Central, North Central, Northwest, and South Central Kentucky, including the following areas in East Central Kentucky: Boyle, Garrard, Jessamine, Madison, and Mercer. In North Central Kentucky, Breckenridge, Bullitt, Hardin, LaRue, Meade, Nelson, and Washington, Kentucky. In Northwest Kentucky, Hancock and Ohio. In South Central Kentucky, Adair, Allen, Barron, Butler, Casey, Clinton, Cumberland, Edmondson, Grayson, Green, Hart, Lincoln, Logan, Marion, Metcalf, Monroe, Russell, Simpson, Taylor, and Warren. When, through Sunday morning. The following impacts are expected: excessive runoff may result in flooding of rivers, creeks, streams, and other low-lying and flood-prone locations. Flooding may occur in poor drainage and urban areas. Low water crossings may be flooded. Additional details: numerous showers and scattered strong storms are expected today into tonight. Rainfall amounts of 1 to 3 inches will be possible, with localized totals of 3 to 5 inches in South Central Kentucky. http://www.weather.gov/safety/flood. You should monitor later forecasts and be prepared to take action should flash flood warnings be issued. 1 p.m. Eastern Daylight Time weather conditions across North Central Kentucky and South Central Indiana. At Louisville International, light rain was falling. The temperature was 72 degrees, the dew point 70, and the relative humidity 93%. The wind was southeast at 7 miles an hour. The pressure was 30.00 inches and rising. At Bowman Field, rain was falling. The temperature was 71 degrees, the dew point 70, and the relative humidity 96%. The wind was south at 9 miles an hour. The pressure was 30.00 inches and rising. At Jasper, it was cloudy. The temperature was 76 degrees, the dew point 76, and the relative humidity 100%. The wind was southwest at 7 miles an hour. The pressure was 29.98 inches and rising. Once again, at Louisville International, it was 72 degrees with light rain. Elsewhere around the region, rain was falling, with a temperature of 69 at Lexington and 67 at Jackson. It was partly sunny, with a temperature of 73 at Bowling Green, 86 at Nashville, 84 at Paducah, and 79 at Evansville. It was cloudy, with a temperature of 73 at Covington, 76 at Bloomington, and 76 at Indianapolis. At Frankfort, the weather conditions were not available. The National Weather Service in Louisville has extended the flash flood warning for southeastern Crawford County in south central Indiana, southwestern Harrison County in south central Indiana, central Perry County in south central Indiana, northeastern Breckinridge County in central Kentucky, Meade County in central Kentucky, until 2 p.m. Eastern Daylight Time or 1 p.m. Central Daylight Time. At 11:42 a.m. Eastern Daylight Time or 10:42 a.m. Central Daylight Time, Doppler radar indicated thunderstorms producing heavy rain across the warned area. Between 2.4 and 9 inches of rain have fallen. Flash flooding is ongoing or expected to begin shortly. Expected hazards include life-threatening flash flooding, thunderstorms producing flash flooding. Severe weather has been confirmed by law enforcement agency when you can do so safely and have them relay your report to the National Weather Service in Louisville. The National Weather Service in Louisville has extended the flash flood warning for Spencer County in central Kentucky until 2 p.m. Eastern Daylight Time. At 11:45 a.m. Eastern Daylight Time, the public reported thunderstorms producing heavy rain across the warned area. Between 2 and 6 inches of rain have fallen. Flash flooding is ongoing or expected to begin shortly. Expected hazards include flash flooding caused by thunderstorms. Severe weather has been confirmed by law enforcement agency when you can do so safely and have them relay your report to the National Weather Service in Louisville. The National Weather Service in Louisville has extended the flash flood warning for South Central Floyd County in South Central Indiana, Central Harrison County in South Central Indiana, Southern Jefferson County in Central Kentucky until 2:30 p.m. Eastern Daylight Time. At 12:14 p.m. Eastern Daylight Time,
the public reported thunderstorms producing heavy rain across the warned area. Between 4 and 8 inches of rain have fallen. Flash flooding is ongoing or expected to begin shortly. Expected hazards include life-threatening flash flooding, thunderstorms producing flash flooding. Severe weather has been confirmed by law enforcement agency when you can do so safely and have them relay your report to the National Weather Service in Louisville. The National Weather Service in Louisville has extended the flash flood warning for southeastern Harrison County in south-central Indiana, Bulloid County in central Kentucky, northern Hardin County in central Kentucky, southeastern Meade County in central Kentucky, until 2:30 p.m. Eastern Daylight Time. At 12:17 p.m. Eastern Daylight Time, local law enforcement reported thunderstorms producing heavy rain across the warned area. Between 2 and 10 inches of rain have fallen. Flash flooding is ongoing or expected to begin shortly. Expected hazards include life-threatening flash flooding, thunderstorms producing flash flooding. Severe weather has been confirmed by law enforcement agency when you can do so safely and have them relay your report to the National Weather Service in Louisville. The National Weather Service in Louisville has extended the flash flood warning for southwestern Breckinridge County in central Kentucky, Grayson County in central Kentucky, southeastern Hancock County in central Kentucky, west central Hart County in central Kentucky, Ohio County in central Kentucky, northeastern Butler County in south central Kentucky, northern Edmondson County in south central Kentucky, north central Warren County in south central Kentucky, until 4 p.m. Central Daylight Time. At 11:41 a.m. Central Daylight Time, emergency management reported thunderstorms producing heavy rain across the warned area. Between 1.5 and 4 inches of rain have fallen. Flash flooding is ongoing or expected to begin shortly. Expected hazards include life-threatening flash flooding, thunderstorms producing flash flooding. Severe weather has been confirmed by law enforcement agency when you can do so safely and have them relay your report to the National Weather Service in Louisville. The National Weather Service in Louisville has extended the flash flood warning for Anderson County in central Kentucky, eastern Bulloid County in central Kentucky, east central Jefferson County in central Kentucky, northwestern Mercer County in central Kentucky, northeastern Nelson County in central Kentucky, southern Shelby County in central Kentucky, central Spencer County in central Kentucky, northeastern Washington County in central Kentucky, west central Woodford County in central Kentucky, until 3 p.m. Eastern Daylight Time. At 12:46 p.m. Eastern Daylight Time, the public reported thunderstorms producing heavy rain across the warned area. Flash flooding is ongoing or expected to begin shortly. Expected hazards include flash flooding caused by thunderstorms. Severe weather has been confirmed by law enforcement agency when you can do so safely and have them relay your report to the National Weather Service in Louisville. The National Weather Service in Louisville has extended the flash flood warning for northwestern Marion County in central Kentucky, Nelson County in central Kentucky, Washington County in central Kentucky, until 3 p.m. Eastern Daylight Time. At 12:47 p.m. Eastern Daylight Time, Doppler radar indicated thunderstorms producing heavy rain across the warned area. Flash flooding is ongoing or expected to begin shortly. Expected hazards include life-threatening flash flooding, thunderstorms producing flash flooding. Severe weather has been confirmed by law enforcement agency when you can do so safely and have them relay your report to the National Weather Service in Louisville. The National Weather Service in Louisville has issued a flash flood warning for southwestern Perry County in south-central Indiana, northwestern Breckinridge County in central Kentucky, northern Hancock County in central Kentucky, until 1:15 p.m. Central Daylight Time. At 10:12 a.m., flash flood warning for Crawford and northern Perry counties has been replaced with a flood warning. The heavy rain has ended. Please continue to heed remaining road closures. A flood watch remains in effect until 8 p.m. Eastern Daylight Time Saturday / 7 p.m. Central Daylight Time Saturday for portions of Indiana and Kentucky. A flood watch remains in effect until 8 a.m. Eastern Daylight Time Sunday / 7 a.m. Central Daylight Time Sunday for portions of East Central, North Central, Northwest, and South Central Kentucky.
The National Weather Service in Louisville has issued a flash flood warning for southwestern Perry County in south-central Indiana, northwestern Breckinridge County in central Kentucky, northern Hancock County in central Kentucky, until 1:15 p.m. Central Daylight Time. At 10:12 a.m. Central Daylight Time, Doppler radar indicated thunderstorms producing heavy rain across the warned area. Between 2 and 4 inches of rain have fallen. Flash flooding is ongoing or expected to begin shortly. Expected hazards include flash flooding caused by thunderstorms. Source, radar. The following impacts are expected: flash flooding of small creeks and streams, urban areas, highways, streets and underpasses, as well as other poor drainage and low-lying areas. Some locations that will experience flash flooding include Tell City, Hawesville, Lewisport, Candleton, Troy, Fenhaven, Petrie, Adair, Dodd and Whiteman. Turn around, don't drown when encountering flooded roads. Most flood deaths occur in vehicles. Be aware of your surroundings and do not drive on flooded roads. The National Weather Service in Louisville has issued a flash flood warning for southern Boyle County in central Kentucky, northwestern Casey County in central Kentucky, southeastern Grayson County in central Kentucky, northwestern Greene County in central Kentucky, southeastern Hardin County in central Kentucky, northern Hart County in central Kentucky, LaRue County in central Kentucky, northern Lincoln County in central Kentucky, Marion County in central Kentucky, southwestern Nelson County in central Kentucky, Taylor County in central Kentucky, south central Washington County in central Kentucky, until 5 p.m. Eastern Daylight Time, or 4 p.m. Central Daylight Time. At 11:29 a.m. Eastern Daylight Time, or 10:29 a.m. Central Daylight Time, Doppler radar indicated thunderstorms producing heavy rain across the warned area. Between 2 and 4.8 inches of rain have fallen. Flash flooding is ongoing or expected to begin shortly. Expected hazards include flash flooding caused by thunderstorms. Severe weather has been confirmed by law enforcement agency when you can do so safely and have them relay your report to the National Weather Service in Louisville. Now for the official National Weather Service forecast for north central Kentucky and south central Indiana, including the Louisville metro area. Today, showers and chance of thunderstorms early in the morning, then chance of thunderstorms in the late morning and afternoon. Showers likely late in the afternoon. Some thunderstorms may produce heavy rainfall early in the morning. Highs in the lower 80s. Southwest winds 5 to 10 miles an hour. Chance of precipitation 90%. Tonight, mostly cloudy. Showers likely and chance of thunderstorms until midnight, then chance of showers and slight chance of thunderstorms after midnight. Patchy fog after midnight. Lows around 70. Southwest winds up to 10 miles an hour. Chance of precipitation 70%. Sunday, patchy fog in the morning. Mostly cloudy with a 20% chance of thunderstorms in the morning, then mostly sunny in the afternoon. Highs in the upper 80s. Southwest winds up to 5 miles an hour. Sunday night, partly cloudy. A 30% chance of thunderstorms until midnight. Lows in the lower 70s. Southeast winds up to 5 miles an hour. And now the extended forecast for the radio listening area. Monday and Monday night, mostly clear. Highs in the mid-90s. Lows in the mid-70s. Tuesday and Tuesday night, mostly clear. Highs in the mid-90s. Lows in the mid-70s. Wednesday and Wednesday night, mostly clear. Highs in the mid-90s. Lows in the upper 70s. Thursday and Thursday night, mostly clear. Highs in the mid-90s. Lows in the upper 70s. Friday and Friday night, mostly clear. A 30% chance of thunderstorms. Highs in the mid-90s. Lows in the mid-70s. Flood warning now in effect from this morning to late this afternoon. What? Minor flooding is forecast. Where? Blue River at Fredericksburg. When? From this morning to late this afternoon. The following impacts are expected: at 20.0 feet, water covers parts of Fredericksburg DePauw Road near river. At 22.0 feet,
Backroads in-town flood. Water approaches as 150. Additional details, at 5:30 a.m. Eastern Daylight Time Saturday, the stage was 19.8 feet. Bankful stage is 15.0 feet. Forecast, the river is expected to rise to a crest of 20.8 feet this morning. It will then fall below flood stage late this morning. Flood stage is 20.0 feet. Flood history, this crest compares to a previous crest of 21.0 feet on June 27, 2013. http://www.weather.gov/safety/flood. 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The next statement will be issued by this afternoon at 4 p.m. Eastern Daylight Time. The current time is 1:46 p.m. Eastern Daylight Time. Flood watch now in effect through this evening. What? Flash flooding caused by excessive rainfall continues to be possible. Where? Portions of Indiana, including the following areas: Clark, Crawford, DuBois, Floyd, Harrison, Jefferson, Orange, Perry, Scott, and Washington and Kentucky, including the following areas: Anderson, Bourbon, Clark, Kentucky, Fayette, Franklin, Harrison, Kentucky, Henry, Jefferson, Nicholas, Oldham, Scott, Kentucky, Shelby, Spencer, Trimble, and Woodford. When, through this evening, the following impacts are expected: excessive runoff may result in flooding of rivers, creeks, streams, and other low-lying and flood-prone locations. Flooding may occur in poor drainage and urban areas. Low water crossings may be flooded. Additional details, scattered storms capable of heavy rainfall rates will continue to move east over southern and portions of northern Kentucky through the early to mid-morning hours. Additional scattered showers and storms will also be possible this afternoon and evening. http://www.weather.gov/safety/flood. You should monitor later forecasts and be prepared to take action should flash flood warnings be issued. Flood watch now in effect through Sunday morning. What? Flash flooding caused by excessive rainfall continues to be possible. Where? Portions of East Central, North Central, Northwest, and South Central Kentucky, including the following areas: in East Central Kentucky, Boyle, Garrard, Jessamine, Madison, and Mercer. In North Central Kentucky, Breckenridge, Brulette, Hardin, LaRue, Meade, Nelson, and Washington, Kentucky. In Northwest Kentucky, Hancock and Ohio. In South Central Kentucky, Adair, Allen, Barron, Butler, Casey, Clinton, Cumberland, Edmondson, Grayson, Green, Hart, Lincoln, Logan, Marion, Metcalf, Monroe, Russell, Simpson, Taylor, and Warren. When, through Sunday morning. The following impacts are expected: excessive runoff may result in flooding of rivers, creeks, streams, and other low-lying and flood-prone locations. Flooding may occur in poor drainage and urban areas. Low water crossings may be flooded. Additional details, numerous showers and scattered strong storms are expected today into tonight. Rainfall amounts of 1 to 3 inches will be possible, with localized totals of 3 to 5 inches in South Central Kentucky. The National Weather Service in Louisville has extended the flash flood warning for southern Boyle County and central Kentucky, northwestern Casey County and central Kentucky, southeastern Grayson County and central Kentucky, northwestern Greene County and central Kentucky, southeastern Hardin County and central Kentucky, northern Hart County and central Kentucky, LaRue County and central Kentucky, northern Lincoln County and central Kentucky, Marion County and central Kentucky, southwestern Nelson County in central Kentucky, Taylor County in central Kentucky, south central Washington County in central Kentucky, until 7 p.m. Eastern Daylight Time, or 6 p.m. Central Daylight Time. At 1:49 p.m. Eastern Daylight Time, or 12:49 p.m. Central Daylight Time, the public reported thunderstorms producing heavy rain across the warned area. Flash flooding is ongoing or expected to begin shortly. Expected hazards include life-threatening flash flooding.
thunderstorms producing flash flooding. Severe weather has been confirmed by law enforcement agency when you can do so safely and have them relay your report to the National Weather Service in Louisville. Flood watch now in effect through Sunday morning. What? Flash flooding caused by excessive rainfall continues to be possible. Where? Portions of east central, north central, northwest, and south central Kentucky, including the following areas, in east central Kentucky, Boyle, Garrard, Jessamine, Madison, and Mercer. In north central Kentucky, Breckenridge, Bullitt, Hardin, LaRue, Meade, Nelson, and Washington, Kentucky. In northwest Kentucky, Hancock and Ohio. In south central Kentucky, Adair, Allen, Barron, Butler, Casey, Clinton, Cumberland, Edmondson, Grayson, Green, Hart, Lincoln, Logan, Marion, Metcalf, Monroe, Russell, Simpson, Taylor, and Warren. When, through Sunday morning. The following impacts are expected. Excessive runoff may result in flooding of rivers, creeks, streams, and other low-lying and flood-prone locations. Flooding may occur in poor drainage and urban areas. Low water crossings may be flooded. Additional details, numerous showers and scattered strong storms are expected today into tonight. Rainfall amounts of 1 to 3 inches will be possible, with localized totals of 3 to 5 inches in south central Kentucky. http://www.weather.gov/safety/flood. You should monitor later forecasts and be prepared to take action should flash flood warnings be issued. 1 p.m. Eastern Daylight Time weather conditions across north central Kentucky and south central Indiana. At Louisville International, light rain was falling. The temperature was 72 degrees, the dew point 70, and the relative humidity 93%. The wind was southeast at 7 miles an hour. The pressure was 30.00 inches and rising. At Bowman Field, rain was falling. The temperature was 71 degrees, the dew point 70, and the relative humidity 96%. The wind was south at 9 miles an hour. The pressure was 30.00 inches and rising. At Jasper, it was cloudy. The temperature was 76 degrees, the dew point 76, and the relative humidity 100%. The wind was southwest at 7 miles an hour. The pressure was 29.98 inches and rising. Once again, at Louisville International, it was 72 degrees with light rain. Elsewhere around the region, rain was falling, with a temperature of 69 at Lexington and 67 at Jackson. It was partly sunny, with a temperature of 73 at Bowling Green, 86 at Nashville, 84 at Paducah, and 79 at Evansville. It was cloudy, with a temperature of 73 at Covington, 76 at Bloomington, and 76 at Indianapolis. At Frankfort, the weather conditions were not available. The National Weather Service in Louisville has extended the flash flood warning for southeastern Crawford County in south-central Indiana, southwestern Harrison County in south-central Indiana, central Perry County in south-central Indiana, northeastern Breckinridge County in central Kentucky, Meade County in central Kentucky, until 2 p.m. Eastern Daylight Time, or 1 p.m. Central Daylight Time. At 11:42 a.m. Eastern Daylight Time, or 10:42 a.m. Central Daylight Time, Doppler radar indicated thunderstorms producing heavy rain across the warned area. Between 2.4 and 9 inches of rain have fallen. Flash flooding is ongoing or expected to begin shortly. Expected hazards include life-threatening flash flooding. Thunderstorms producing flash flooding. Severe weather has been confirmed by law enforcement agency when you can do so safely and have them relay your report to the National Weather Service in Louisville. Flood warning now in effect from this morning to late this afternoon. What? Minor flooding is forecast. Where? Blue River at Fredericksburg. When? From this morning to late this afternoon. The following impacts are expected. At 20.0 feet, water covers parts of Fredericksburg to Pow Road near river. At 22.0 feet, back roads in town flood. Water approaches us 150. Additional details. At 5:30 a.m. Eastern Daylight Time Saturday, the stage was 19.8 feet. Bankville stage is 15.0 feet. Forecast,
the river is expected to rise to a crest of 20.8 feet this morning. It will then fall below flood stage late this morning. Flood stage is 20.0 feet. Flood history. This crest compares to a previous crest of 21.0 feet on June 27, 2013. http://www.weather.gov/safety/. 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The next statement will be issued by this afternoon at 4 p.m. Eastern Daylight Time. The National Weather Service in Louisville has extended the flash flood warning for Spencer County in central Kentucky until 2 p.m. Eastern Daylight Time. At 11:45 a.m. Eastern Daylight Time, the public reported thunderstorms producing heavy rain across the warned area. Between 2 and 6 inches of rain have fallen. Flash flooding is ongoing or expected to begin shortly. Expected hazards include flash flooding caused by thunderstorms. Severe weather has been confirmed by law enforcement agency when you can do so safely and have them relay your report to the National Weather Service in Louisville. The National Weather Service in Louisville has extended the flash flood warning for South Central Floyd County in South Central Indiana, Central Harrison County in South Central Indiana, Southern Jefferson County in Central Kentucky until 2:30 p.m. Eastern Daylight Time. At 12:14 p.m. Eastern Daylight Time, the public reported thunderstorms producing heavy rain across the warned area. Between 4 and 8 inches of rain have fallen. Flash flooding is ongoing or expected to begin shortly. Expected hazards include life-threatening flash flooding, thunderstorms producing flash flooding. Severe weather has been confirmed by law enforcement agency when you can do so safely and have them relay your report. Flash flood warning will expire at 2 p.m. Eastern Daylight Time this afternoon for Spencer County. The heavy rain has ended. Flooding is no longer expected to pose a threat. Please continue to heed remaining road closures. A flood watch remains in effect until 8 p.m. Eastern Daylight Time Saturday for portions of Indiana and Kentucky. A flood watch remains in effect until 8 a.m. Eastern Daylight Time Sunday for portions of East Central, North Central, Northwest, and South Central Kentucky. The National Weather Service in Louisville has extended the flash flood warning for South Central Floyd County in South Central Indiana, Central Harrison County in South Central Indiana, Southern Jefferson County in Central Kentucky until 2:30 p.m. Eastern Daylight Time. At 12:14 p.m. Eastern Daylight Time, the public reported thunderstorms producing heavy rain across the warned area. Between 4 and 8 inches of rain have fallen. Flash flooding is ongoing or expected to begin shortly. The National Weather Service in Louisville has extended the flash flood warning for southeastern Crawford County in South Central Indiana, southwestern Harrison County in South Central Indiana, central Perry County in South Central Indiana, northeastern Breckinridge County in Central Kentucky, Meade County in Central Kentucky, until 4 p.m. Eastern Daylight Time, or 3 p.m. Central Daylight Time. At 1:58 p.m. Eastern Daylight Time, or 12:58 p.m. Central Daylight Time, between 2.4 and 9 inches of rain have fallen. Flash flooding is ongoing. Expected hazards include life-threatening flash flooding, thunderstorms producing flash flooding. Severe weather has been confirmed by law enforcement agency when you can do so safely and have them relay your report to the National Weather Service in Louisville. The National Weather Service in Louisville has extended the flash flood warning for South Central Floyd County in South Central Indiana, Central Harrison County in South Central Indiana, Southern Jefferson County in Central Kentucky until 2:30 p.m. Eastern Daylight Time. At 12:14 p.m. Eastern Daylight Time, the public reported thunderstorms producing heavy rain across the warned area. Between 4 and 8 inches of rain have fallen. Flash flooding is ongoing or expected to begin shortly. Expected hazards include life-threatening flash flooding, thunderstorms producing flash flooding,
Severe weather has been confirmed by law enforcement agency when you can do so safely and have them relay your report to the National Weather Service in Louisville. The National Weather Service in Louisville has extended the flash flood warning for southeastern Harrison County in south-central Indiana, Bulleit County in central Kentucky, northern Hardin County in central Kentucky, southeastern Meade County in central Kentucky, until 2:30 p.m. Eastern Daylight Time. At 12:17 p.m. Eastern Daylight Time, local law enforcement reported thunderstorms producing heavy rain across the warned area. Between 2 and 10 inches of rain have fallen. Flash flooding is ongoing or expected to begin shortly. Expected hazards include life-threatening flash flooding, thunderstorms producing flash flooding. Severe weather has been confirmed by law enforcement agency when you can do so safely and have them relay your report to the National Weather Service in Louisville. The National Weather Service in Louisville has extended the flash flood warning for southwestern Breckinridge County in central Kentucky, Grayson County in central Kentucky, southeastern Hancock County in central Kentucky, west central Hart County in central Kentucky, Ohio County in central Kentucky, northeastern Butler County in south central Kentucky, northern Edmondson County in south central Kentucky, north central Warren County in south central Kentucky, until 4 p.m. Central Daylight Time. At 11:41 a.m. Central Daylight Time, emergency management reported thunderstorms producing heavy rain across the warned area. Between 1.5 and 4 inches of rain have fallen. Flash flooding is ongoing or expected to begin shortly. Expected hazards include life-threatening flash flooding, thunderstorms producing flash flooding. Severe weather has been confirmed by law enforcement agency when you can do so safely and have them relay your report to the National Weather Service in Louisville. Flood warning now in effect from this morning to late this afternoon. What? Minor flooding is forecast. Where? Blue River at Fredericksburg. When? From this morning to late this afternoon. The following impacts are expected: at 20.0 feet, water covers parts of Fredericksburg to Powell Road near river. At 22.0 feet, back roads in town flood. Water approaches as 150. Additional details: at 5:30 a.m. Eastern Daylight Time Saturday, the stage was 19.8 feet. Bankville stage is 15.0 feet. Forecast: the river is expected to rise to a crest of 20.8 feet this morning. It will then fall below flood stage late this morning. Flood stage is 20.0 feet. Flood history: this crest compares to a previous crest of 21.0 feet on June 27, 2013. http://www.weather.gov/safety/. 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The next statement will be issued by this afternoon at 4 p.m. Eastern Daylight Time. The current time is 2:03 p.m. Eastern Daylight Time. Flood watch now in effect through this evening. What? Flash flooding caused by excessive rainfall continues to be possible. Where? Portions of Indiana, including the following areas: Clark, Crawford, DuBois, Floyd, Harrison, Jefferson, Orange, Perry, Scott, and Washington, and Kentucky, including the following areas: Anderson, Bourbon, Clark, Kentucky, Fayette, Franklin, Harrison, Kentucky, Henry, Jefferson, Nicholas, Oldham, Scott, Kentucky, Shelby, Spencer, Trimble, and Woodford. When? Through this evening. The following impacts are expected: excessive runoff may result in flooding of rivers, creeks, streams, and other low-lying and flood-prone locations. Flooding may occur in poor drainage and urban areas. Low water crossings may be flooded. Additional details: scattered storms capable of heavy rainfall rates will continue to move east over southern and portions of northern Kentucky through the early to mid-morning hours. Additional scattered showers and storms will also be possible this afternoon and evening. http://www.weather.gov/safety/.
Flood you should monitor later forecasts and be prepared to take action should flash flood warnings be issued. Flood watch now in effect through Sunday morning. What? Flash flooding caused by excessive rainfall continues to be possible. Where? Portions of East Central, North Central, Northwest, and South Central Kentucky, including the following areas in East Central Kentucky, Boyle, Garrard, Jessamine, Madison, and Mercer. In North Central Kentucky, Breckenridge, Bullitt, Hardin, LaRue, Meade, Nelson, and Washington, Kentucky. In Northwest Kentucky, Hancock and Ohio. In South Central Kentucky, Adair, Allen, Barron, Butler, Casey, Clinton, Cumberland, Edmondson, Grayson, Green, Hart, Lincoln, Logan, Marion, Metcalf, Monroe, Russell, Simpson, Taylor, and Warren. When, through Sunday morning. The following impacts are expected. Excessive runoff may result in flooding of rivers, creeks, streams, and other low-lying and flood-prone locations. Flooding may occur in poor drainage and urban areas. Low water crossings may be flooded. Additional details, numerous showers and scattered strong storms are expected today into tonight. Rainfall amounts of 1 to 3 inches will be possible, with localized totals of 3 to 5 inches in South Central Kentucky. http://www.weather.gov/safety/ Flood you should monitor later forecasts and be prepared to take action should flash flood warnings be issued. 2 p.m. Eastern Daylight Time weather conditions across North Central Kentucky and South Central Indiana. At Louisville International, it was cloudy. The temperature was 73 degrees, the dew point 69, and the relative humidity 87%. The wind was south at 9 miles an hour. The pressure was 30.01 inches and falling. At Bowman Field, it was cloudy. The temperature was 72 degrees, the dew point 70, and the relative humidity 93%. The wind was south at 9 miles an hour. The pressure was 30.01 inches and steady. At Jasper, it was cloudy. The temperature was 77 degrees, the dew point 77, and the relative humidity 100%. The wind was south at 9 miles an hour. The pressure was 29.98 inches and steady. Once again, at Louisville International, it was 73 degrees under cloudy skies. Elsewhere around the region, at Lexington, rain was falling, with a temperature of 68. It was partly sunny, with a temperature of 88 at Nashville and 82 at Evansville. It was cloudy, with a temperature of 76 at Covington, 69 at Jackson, and 73 at Bowling Green. Under cloudy skies, Paducah reported 84, Bloomington reported 76, and Indianapolis reported 77. At Frankfort, the weather conditions were not available. The current time is 2:08 p.m. Eastern Daylight Time. Flood watch now in effect through this evening. What? Flash flooding caused by excessive rainfall continues to be possible. Where? Portions of Indiana, including the following areas, Clark, Crawford, DuBois, Floyd, Harrison, Jefferson, Orange, Perry, Scott and Washington and Kentucky, including the following areas, Anderson, Bourbon, Clark, Kentucky, Fayette, Franklin, Harrison, Kentucky, Henry, Jefferson, Nicholas, Oldham, Scott, Kentucky, Shelby, Spencer, Trimble and Woodford. When, through this evening. The following impacts are expected. Excessive runoff may result in flooding of rivers, creeks, streams, and other low-lying and flood-prone locations. Flooding may occur in poor drainage and urban areas. Low water crossings may be flooded. Additional details, scattered storms capable of heavy rainfall rates will continue to move east over southern and portions of northern Kentucky through the early to mid-morning hours. Additional scattered showers and storms will also be possible this afternoon and evening. http://www.weather.gov/safety/ Flood you should monitor later forecasts and be prepared to take action should flash flood warnings be issued. Flood watch now in effect through Sunday morning. What? Flash flooding caused by excessive rainfall continues to be possible. Where? Portions of East Central, North Central, Northwest,
in south-central Kentucky, including the following areas: in east-central Kentucky, Boyle, Garrard, Jessamine, Madison, and Mercer. In north-central Kentucky, Breckenridge, Bullitt, Hardin, LaRue, Meade, Nelson, and Washington, Kentucky. In northwest Kentucky,

are expected today into tonight. Rainfall amounts of 1 to 3 inches will be possible, with localized totals of 3 to 5 inches in south-central Kentucky. http://www.weather.gov/safety/flood. You should monitor later forecasts and be prepared to take action should flash flood warnings be issued. Flood watch now in effect through this evening. What? Flash flooding caused by excessive rainfall continues to be possible. Where? Portions of Indiana, including the following areas: Clark, Crawford, DuBois, Floyd, Harrison, Jefferson, Orange, Perry, Scott, and Washington, and Kentucky, including the following areas: Anderson, Bourbon, Clark, Kentucky, Fayette, Franklin, Harrison, Kentucky, Henry, Jefferson, Nicholas, Oldham, Scott, Kentucky, Shelby, Spencer, Trimble, and Woodford. When, through this evening. The following impacts are expected: excessive runoff may result in flooding of rivers, creeks, streams, and other low-lying and flood-prone locations. Flooding may occur in poor drainage and urban areas. Low water crossings may be flooded. Additional details: scattered storms capable of heavy rainfall rates will continue to move east over southern and portions of northern Kentucky through the early to mid-morning hours. Additional scattered showers and storms will also be possible this afternoon and evening. http://www.weather.gov/safety/flood. You should monitor later forecasts and be prepared to take action should flash flood warnings be issued. Flood warning now in effect from this morning to late this afternoon. What? Minor flooding is forecast. Where? Blue River at Fredericksburg. When? From this morning to late this afternoon. The following impacts are expected: at 20.0 feet, water covers parts of Fredericksburg to Powell Road near river. At 22.0 feet, back roads in town flood. Water approaches us 150. Additional details: at 5:30 a.m. Eastern Daylight Time Saturday, the stage was 19.8 feet. Bankful stage is 15.0 feet. Forecast: the river is expected to rise to a crest of 20.8 feet this morning. It will then fall below flood stage late this morning. Flood stage is 20.0 feet. Flood history: this crest compares to a previous crest of 21.0 feet on June 27, 2013. http://www.weather.gov/safety/flood. 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The next statement will be issued by this afternoon at 4 p.m. Eastern Daylight Time. The current time is 2:14 p.m. Eastern Daylight Time. Flood watch now in effect through Sunday morning. What? Flash flooding caused by excessive rainfall continues to be possible. Where? Flash flood warning will expire at 1:15 p.m. Central Daylight Time this afternoon for southwestern Perry, northwestern Breckenridge, and northern Hancock counties. The heavy rain has ended. Please continue to heed remaining road closures. A flood watch remains in effect until 7 p.m. Central Daylight Time for portions of Indiana and Kentucky. A flood watch remains in effect until 7 a.m. Central Daylight Time Sunday for portions of East Central, North Central, Northwest, and South Central Kentucky. Flood watch now in effect through Sunday morning. What? Flash flooding caused by excessive rainfall continues to be possible. Where? Portions of East Central, North Central, Northwest, and South Central Kentucky, including the following areas: in East Central Kentucky, Boyle, Garrard, Jessamine, Madison, and Mercer. In North Central Kentucky, Breckenridge, Bullitt, Hardin, LaRue, Meade, Nelson, and Washington, Kentucky. In Northwest Kentucky, Hancock and Ohio. In South Central Kentucky, Adair, Allen, Barron, Butler, Casey, Clinton, Cumberland, Edmondson, Grayson, Green, Hart, Lincoln, Logan, Marion, Metcalf, Monroe, Russell, Simpson, Taylor, and Warren. When, through Sunday morning.

The following impacts are expected. Excessive runoff may result in flooding of rivers, creeks, streams, and other low-lying and flood-prone locations. Flooding may occur in poor drainage and urban areas. Low water crossings may be flooded. Additional details, numerous showers and scattered strong. The National Weather Service in Louisville has extended the flash flood warning for southeastern Harrison County in south-central Indiana, Bulleit County in central Kentucky, northern Hardin County in central Kentucky, southeastern Meade County in central Kentucky, until 4:30 p.m. Eastern Daylight Time. At 2:16 p.m. Eastern Daylight Time, local law enforcement reported thunderstorms producing heavy rain across the warned area. Between 2 and 10 inches of rain have fallen. Flash flooding is ongoing or expected to begin shortly. Expected hazards include life-threatening flash flooding, thunderstorms producing flash flooding. Severe weather has been confirmed by law enforcement agency when you can do so safely and have them relay your report to the National Weather Service in Louisville. Flood watch now in effect through Sunday morning. What? Flash flooding caused by excessive rainfall continues to be possible. Where? Portions of east central, north central, northwest, and south central Kentucky, including the following areas: in east central Kentucky, Boyle, Garrard, Jessamine, Madison, and Mercer. In north central Kentucky, Breckenridge, Bulleit, Hardin, LaRue, Meade, Nelson, and Washington, Kentucky. In northwest Kentucky, Hancock and Ohio. In south central Kentucky, Adair, Allen, Barron, Butler, Casey, Clinton, Cumberland, Edmondson, Grayson, Green, Hart, Lincoln, Logan, Marion, Metcalf, Monroe, Russell, Simpson, Taylor, and Warren. When? Through Sunday morning. The following impacts are expected. Excessive runoff may result in flooding of rivers, creeks, streams, and other low-lying and flood-prone locations. Flooding may occur in poor drainage and urban areas. Low water crossings may be flooded. Additional details, numerous showers and scattered strong storms are expected today into tonight. Rainfall amounts of 1 to 3 inches will be possible, with localized totals of 3 to 5 inches in south-central Kentucky. http://www.weather.gov/safety/flood. You should monitor later forecasts and be prepared to take action should flash flood warnings be issued. 2 p.m. Eastern Daylight Time weather conditions across north-central Kentucky and south-central Indiana. At Louisville International, it was cloudy. The temperature was 73 degrees, the dew point 69, and the relative humidity 87%. The wind was south at 9 miles an hour. The pressure was 30.01 inches and falling. At Bowman Field, it was cloudy. The temperature was 72 degrees, the dew point 70, and the relative humidity 93%. The wind was south at 9 miles an hour. The pressure was 30.01 inches and steady. At Jasper, it was cloudy. The temperature was 77 degrees, the dew point 77, and the relative humidity 100%. The wind was south at 9 miles an hour. The pressure was 29.98 inches and steady. Once again, at Louisville International, it was 73 degrees under cloudy skies. Elsewhere around the region, at Lexington, rain was falling, with a temperature of 68. At Paducah, thunder was reported, with a temperature of 83. It was partly sunny, with a temperature of 88 at Nashville, and 82 at Evansville. It was cloudy, with a temperature of 76 at Covington, 70 at Jackson, 73 at Bowling Green, 76 at Bloomington, and 77 at Indianapolis. At Frankfort, the weather conditions were not available. The National Weather Service in Louisville has extended the flash flood warning for south-central Floyd County in south-central Indiana, central Harrison County in south-central Indiana, southern Jefferson County in central Kentucky, until 2:30 p.m. Eastern Daylight Time. At 12:14 p.m. Eastern Daylight Time, the public reported thunderstorms producing heavy rain across the warned area. Between 4 and 8 inches of rain have fallen. Flash flooding is ongoing or expected to begin shortly. Expected hazards include life-threatening flash flooding,
thunderstorms producing flash flooding. Severe weather has been confirmed by law enforcement agency when you can do so safely and have them relay your report to the National Weather Service in Louisville. The National Weather Service in Louisville has extended the flash flood warning for southwestern Breckinridge County in central Kentucky, Grayson County in central Kentucky, southeastern Hancock County in central Kentucky, west central Hart County in central Kentucky, Ohio County in central Kentucky, northeastern Butler County in south central Kentucky, northern Edmondson County in south central Kentucky, north central Warren County in south central Kentucky, until 4 p.m. Central Daylight Time. At 11:41 a.m. Central Daylight Time, emergency management reported thunderstorms producing heavy rain across the warned area. Between 1.5 and 4 inches of rain have fallen. Flash flooding is ongoing or expected to begin shortly. Expected hazards include life-threatening flash flooding, thunderstorms producing flash flooding. Severe weather has been confirmed by law enforcement agency when you can do so safely and have them relay your report to the National Weather Service in Louisville. The National Weather Service in Louisville has extended the flash flood warning for Anderson County in central Kentucky, eastern Bulleit County in central Kentucky, east central Jefferson County in central Kentucky, northwestern Mercer County in central Kentucky, northeastern Nelson County in central Kentucky, southern Shelby County in central Kentucky, central Spencer County in central Kentucky, northeastern Washington County in central Kentucky, west central Woodford County in central Kentucky, until 3 p.m. Eastern Daylight Time. At 12:46 p.m. Eastern Daylight Time, the public reported thunderstorms producing heavy rain across the warned area. Flash flooding is ongoing or expected to begin shortly. Expected hazards include flash flooding caused by thunderstorms. Severe weather has been confirmed by law enforcement agency when you can do so safely and have them relay your report to the National Weather Service in Louisville. The National Weather Service in Louisville has extended the flash flood warning for northwestern Marion County in central Kentucky, Nelson County in central Kentucky, Washington County in central Kentucky, until 3 p.m. Eastern Daylight Time. At 12:47 p.m. Eastern Daylight Time, Doppler radar indicated thunderstorms producing heavy rain across the warned area. Flash flooding is ongoing or expected to begin shortly. Expected hazards include life-threatening flash flooding, thunderstorms producing flash flooding. Severe weather has been confirmed by law enforcement agency when you can do so safely and have them relay your report to the National Weather Service in Louisville. The National Weather Service in Louisville has extended the flash flood warning for southern Boyle County in central Kentucky, northwestern Casey County in central Kentucky, southeastern Grayson County in central Kentucky, northwestern Greene County in central Kentucky, southeastern Hardin County in central Kentucky, northern Hart County in central Kentucky, LaRue County in central Kentucky, northern Lincoln County in central Kentucky, Marion County in central Kentucky, southwestern Nelson County in central Kentucky, Taylor County in central Kentucky, south central Washington County in central Kentucky, until 7 p.m. Eastern Daylight Time, or 6 p.m. Central Daylight Time. At 1:49 p.m. Eastern Daylight Time, or 12:49 p.m. Central Daylight Time, the public reported thunderstorms producing heavy rain across the warned area. Flash flooding is ongoing or expected to begin shortly. Expected hazards include life-threatening flash flooding, thunderstorms producing flash flooding. Severe weather has been confirmed by law enforcement agency when you can do so safely and have them relay your report to the National Weather Service in Louisville. Flood warning now in effect from this morning to late this afternoon. What? Minor flooding is forecast. Where? Blue River at Fredericksburg. When? From this morning to late this afternoon. The following impacts are expected: at 20.0 feet, water covers parts of Fredericksburg to Pow Road near river. At 22.0 feet, back roads in town flood. Water approaches as 150. Additional details: at 5:30 a.m. Eastern Daylight Time Saturday, the stage was 19.8 feet. Bankville stage is 15.0 feet. Forecast: the river is expected to rise to a crest of 20.8 feet this morning. It will then fall below flood stage late this morning.
Flood stage is 20.0 feet. Flood history. This crest compares to a previous crest of 21.0 feet on June 27, 2013. http://www.weather.gov/safety/flood motorists should not attempt to drive around barricades or drive cars through flooded areas. 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The next statement will be issued by this afternoon at 4 p.m. Eastern Daylight Time. The National Weather Service in Louisville has extended the flash flood warning for southeastern Crawford County in south-central Indiana, southwestern Harrison County in south-central Indiana, central Perry County in south-central Indiana, northeastern Breckinridge County in central Kentucky, Meade County in central Kentucky, until 4 p.m. Eastern Daylight Time, or 3 p.m. Central Daylight Time. At 1:58 p.m. Eastern Daylight Time, or 12:58 p.m. Central Daylight Time, between 2.4 and 9 inches of rain have fallen. Flash flooding is ongoing. Expected hazards include life-threatening flash flooding, thunderstorms producing flash flooding. Severe weather has been confirmed by law enforcement agency when you can do so safely and have them relay your report to the National Weather Service in Louisville. The National Weather Service in Louisville has extended the flash flood warning for southeastern Harrison County in south-central Indiana, Bulleit County in central Kentucky, northern Hardin County in central Kentucky, southeastern Meade County in central Kentucky, until 4:30 p.m. Eastern Daylight Time. At 2:16 p.m. Eastern Daylight Time, local law enforcement reported thunderstorms producing heavy rain across the warned area. Between 2 and 10 inches of rain have fallen. Flash flooding is ongoing or expected to begin shortly. Expected hazards include life-threatening flash flooding, thunderstorms producing flash flooding. Severe weather has been confirmed by law enforcement agency when you can do so safely and have them relay your report to the National Weather Service in Louisville. Now for the official National Weather Service forecast for north central Kentucky and south central Indiana, including the Louisville metro area. Today, showers and chance of thunderstorms early in the morning. Flash flood warning will expire at 2:30 p.m. Eastern Daylight Time this afternoon for South Central Floyd, Central Harrison, and Southern Jefferson counties. The heavy rain has ended. Please continue to heed remaining road closures. A flood watch remains in effect until 8 p.m. Eastern Daylight Time for portions of Indiana and Kentucky. A flood watch remains in effect until 8 a.m. Eastern Daylight Time Sunday for portions of East Central, North Central, Northwest, in South Central Kentucky. Now for the official National Weather Service forecast for North Central Kentucky and South Central Indiana, including the Louisville metro area. Today, showers and chance of thunderstorms early in the morning, then chance of thunderstorms in the late morning and afternoon. Some thunderstorms may produce heavy rainfall. Highs in the lower 80s. Southwest winds up to 10 miles an hour. Chance of precipitation near 100%. Tonight, mostly cloudy. Thunderstorms likely until midnight, then chance of showers and slight chance of thunderstorms after midnight. Patchy fog after midnight. Some thunderstorms may produce heavy rainfall until midnight. Lows around 70. Southwest winds up to 10 miles an hour. Chance of precipitation 70%. Sunday, mostly cloudy in the morning, then becoming mostly sunny. Patchy fog in the morning. A 20% chance of thunderstorms. Highs in the upper 80s. Southwest winds up to 5 miles an hour. Sunday night, partly cloudy. A 20% chance of showers after midnight. Lows in the lower 70s. Southeast winds up to 5 miles an hour. And now the extended forecast for the radio listening area. Monday and Monday night, mostly clear. Highs in the mid-90s. Lows in the mid-70s. Tuesday and Tuesday night, mostly clear. Highs in the mid-90s. Lows in the mid-70s. Wednesday and Wednesday night, mostly clear. Highs in the mid-90s. Lows in the upper 70s.
Thursday and Thursday night, mostly clear. A 20% chance of thunderstorms. Highs in the mid-90s. Lows in the upper 70s. Friday and Friday night, mostly clear. A 20% chance of thunderstorms. Highs in the mid-90s. Lows in the mid-70s. Flood warning now in effect from this morning to late this afternoon. What? Minor flooding is forecast. Where? Blue River at Fredericksburg. When? From this morning to late this afternoon. The following impacts are expected. At 20.0 feet, water covers parts of Fredericksburg to Powell Road near river. At 22.0 feet, back roads in town flood. Water approaches as 150. Additional details, at 5:30 a.m. Eastern Daylight Time Saturday, the stage was 19.8 feet. Bankville stage is 15.0 feet. Forecast, the river is expected to rise to a crest of 20.8 feet this morning. It will then fall below flood stage late this morning. Flood stage is 20.0 feet. Flood history, this crest compares to a previous crest of 21.0 feet on June 27, 2013. http://www.weather.gov/safety/flood motorists should not attempt to drive around barricades or drive cars through flooded areas. Turn around, don't drown when encountering flooded roads. Most flood deaths occur in vehicles. 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The next statement will be issued by this afternoon at 4 p.m. Eastern Daylight Time. The current time is 2:33 p.m. Eastern Daylight Time. Flood watch now in effect through this evening. What? Flash flooding caused by excessive rainfall continues to be possible. Where? Portions of Indiana, including the following areas: Clark, Crawford, DuBois, Floyd, Harrison, Jefferson, Orange, Perry, Scott, and Washington and Kentucky, including the following areas: Anderson, Bourbon, Clark, Kentucky, Fayette, Franklin, Harrison, Kentucky, Henry, Jefferson, Nicholas, Oldham, Scott, Kentucky, Shelby, Spencer, Trimble, and Woodford. When? Through this evening. The following impacts are expected. Excessive runoff may result in flooding of rivers, creeks, streams, and other low-lying and flood-prone locations. Flooding may occur in poor drainage and urban areas. Low water crossings may be flooded. Additional details, scattered storms capable of heavy rainfall rates will continue to move east over southern and portions of northern Kentucky through the early to mid-morning hours. Additional scattered showers and storms will also be possible this afternoon and evening. http://www.weather.gov/safety/flood. You should monitor later forecasts and be prepared to take action should flash flood warnings be issued. Flood watch now in effect through Sunday morning. What? Flash flooding caused by excessive rainfall continues to be possible. Where? Portions of East Central, North Central, Northwest, and South Central Kentucky, including the following areas: in East Central Kentucky, Boyle, Garrard, Jessamine, Madison, and Mercer. In North Central Kentucky, Breckenridge, Bullitt, Hardin, LaRue, Meade, Nelson, and Washington, Kentucky. In Northwest Kentucky, Hancock and Ohio. In South Central Kentucky, Adair, Allen, Barron, Butler, Casey, Clinton, Cumberland, Edmondson, Grayson, Green, Hart, Lincoln, Logan, Marion, Metcalf, Monroe, Russell, Simpson, Taylor, and Warren. When? Through Sunday morning. The following impacts are expected. Excessive runoff may result in flooding of rivers, creeks, streams, and other low-lying and flood-prone locations. Flooding may occur in poor drainage and urban areas. Low water crossings may be flooded. Additional details, numerous showers and scattered strong storms are expected today into tonight. Rainfall amounts of 1 to 3 inches will be possible, with localized totals of 3 to 5 inches in South Central Kentucky. http://www.weather.gov/safety/flood. You should monitor later forecasts and be prepared to take action should flash flood warnings be issued.
2 p.m. Eastern Daylight Time weather conditions across north-central Kentucky and south-central Indiana. At Louisville International, it was cloudy. The temperature was 73 degrees, the dew point 69, and the relative humidity 87%. The wind was south at 9 miles an hour. The pressure was 30.01 inches and falling. At Bowman Field, it was cloudy. The temperature was 72 degrees, the dew point 70, and the relative humidity 93%. The wind was south at 9 miles an hour. The pressure was 30.01 inches and steady. At Jasper, it was cloudy. The temperature was 77 degrees, the dew point 77, and the relative humidity 100%. The wind was south at 9 miles an hour. The pressure was 29.98 inches and steady. Once again, at Louisville International, it was 73 degrees under cloudy skies. Elsewhere around the region, at Lexington, rain was falling, with a temperature of 68. At Paducah, thunder was reported, with a temperature of 83. It was partly sunny, with a temperature of 88 at Nashville, and 82 at Evansville. It was cloudy, with a temperature of 76 at Covington, 70 at Jackson, 73 at Bowling Green, 76 at Bloomington, and 77 at Indianapolis. At Frankfort, the weather conditions were not available. The National Weather Service in Louisville has extended the flash flood warning for southwestern Breckinridge County in central Kentucky, Grayson County in central Kentucky, southeastern Hancock County in central Kentucky, west central Hart County in central Kentucky, Ohio County in central Kentucky, northeastern Butler County in south central Kentucky, northern Edmondson County in south central Kentucky, north central Warren County in south central Kentucky, until 4 p.m. Central Daylight Time. At 11:41 a.m. Central Daylight Time, emergency management reported thunderstorms producing heavy rain across the warned area. Between 1.5 and 4 inches of rain have fallen. Flash flooding is ongoing or expected to begin shortly. Expected hazards include life-threatening flash flooding, thunderstorms producing flash flooding. Severe weather has been confirmed by law enforcement agency when you can do so safely and have them relay your report to the National Weather Service in Louisville. 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The station is KIH-43, broadcast from the National Weather Service Forecast Office in Louisville, on a transmitter located in Floyd County, Indiana, on a frequency of 162.475 MHz. The current time is 2:39 p.m. Eastern Daylight Time. Here are some river levels reported this morning. On the Ohio River, Markland Lock Upper was 13.3, Markland Lock Lower was 16.0, McAlpin Upper was 13.3, McAlpin Lower 16.2, Canelton Lock and Dam Upper was 10.0, Canelton Lock and Dam Lower was 17.2, on the Blue River, Fredericksburg 21.0, White Cloud 14.3, on the Rolling Fork River, Boston 17.7, on the Salt River, Shepherdsville 13.0, here are some nearby reservoir levels: Dolin River Lake 515.8, Potoka Lake 541.5, Taylorsville Lake 550.1. 2 p.m. Eastern Daylight Time weather conditions across north-central Kentucky and south-central Indiana. At Louisville International, it was cloudy. The temperature was 73 degrees, the dew point 69, and the relative humidity 87%. The wind was south at 9 miles an hour. The pressure was 30.01 inches and falling. At Bowman Field, it was cloudy. The temperature was 72 degrees, the dew point 70, and the relative humidity 93%. The wind was south at 9 miles an hour. The pressure was 30.01 inches and steady. At Jasper, it was cloudy. The temperature was 77 degrees, the dew point 77, and the relative humidity 100%. The wind was south at 9 miles an hour. The pressure was 29.98 inches and steady. Once again, at Louisville International, it was 73 degrees under cloudy skies. Elsewhere around the region, at Lexington, rain was falling, with a temperature of 68. At Paducah,
thunder was reported with a temperature of 83. It was partly sunny with a temperature of 88 at Nashville and 82 at Evansville. It was cloudy with a temperature of 76 at Covington, 70 at Jackson, 73 at Bowling Green, 76 at Bloomington, and 77 at Indianapolis. At Frankfort, the weather conditions were not available. Flood warning now in effect from this morning to late this afternoon. What? Minor flooding is forecast. Where? Blue River at Fredericksburg. When? From this morning to late this afternoon. The following impacts are expected. At 20.0 feet, water covers parts of Fredericksburg to Powell Road near river. At 22.0 feet, back roads in town flood. Water approaches us 150. Additional details. At 5:30 a.m. Eastern Daylight Time Saturday, the stage was 19.8 feet. Bankville stage is 15.0 feet. Forecast. The river is expected to rise to a crest of 20.8 feet this morning. It will then fall below flood stage late this morning. Flood stage is 20.0 feet. Flood history. This crest compares to a previous crest of 21.0 feet on June 27, 2013. http://www.weather.gov/safety/flood Motorists should not attempt to drive around barricades or drive cars through flooded areas. 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The next statement will be issued by this afternoon at 4 p.m. Eastern Daylight Time. Now for the official National Weather Service forecast for North Central Kentucky and South Central Indiana, including the Louisville metro area. Today, showers and chance of thunderstorms early in the morning, then chance of thunderstorms in the late morning and afternoon. Some thunderstorms may produce heavy rainfall. Highs in the lower 80s. Southwest winds up to 10 miles an hour. Chance of precipitation near 100%. Tonight, mostly cloudy. Thunderstorms likely until midnight, then chance of showers and slight chance of thunderstorms after midnight. Patchy fog after midnight. Some thunderstorms may produce heavy rainfall until midnight. Lows around 70. Southwest winds up to 10 miles an hour. Chance of precipitation 70%. Sunday, mostly cloudy in the morning, then becoming mostly sunny. Patchy fog in the morning. A 20% chance of thunderstorms. Highs in the upper 80s. Southwest winds up to 5 miles an hour. Sunday night, partly cloudy. A 20% chance of showers after midnight. Lows in the lower 70s. Southeast winds up to 5 miles an hour. And now the extended forecast for the radio listening area. Monday and Monday night, mostly clear. Highs in the mid-90s. Lows in the mid-70s. Tuesday and Tuesday night, mostly clear. Highs in the mid-90s. Lows in the mid-70s. Wednesday and Wednesday night, mostly clear. Highs in the mid-90s. Lows in the upper 70s. Thursday and Thursday night, mostly clear. A 20% chance of thunderstorms. Highs in the mid-90s. Lows in the upper 70s. Friday and Friday night, mostly clear. A 20% chance of thunderstorms. Highs in the mid-90s. Lows in the mid-70s. 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The current time is 2:45 p.m. Eastern Daylight Time. Here are some river levels reported this morning. On the Ohio River, Markland Lock Upper was 13.3, Markland Lock Lower was 16.0, McAlpin Upper was 13.3, McAlpin Lower 16.2, Canelton Lock and Dam Upper was 10.0, Canelton Lock and Dam Lower was 17.2, on the Blue River, Fredericksburg 21.0, White Cloud 14.3,
on the Rolling Fork River, Boston 17.7, on the Salt River, Shepherdsville 13.0. Here are some nearby reservoir levels: Dolin River Lake 515.8, Potoka Lake 541.5, Taylorsville Lake 550.1. 2 p.m. Eastern Daylight Time weather conditions across north-central Kentucky and south-central Indiana. At Louisville International, it was cloudy. The temperature was 73 degrees, the dew point 69, and the relative humidity 87%. The wind was south at 9 miles an hour. The pressure was 30.01 inches and falling. At Bowman Field, it was cloudy. The temperature was 72 degrees, the dew point 70, and the relative humidity 93%. The wind was south at 9 miles an hour. The pressure was 30.01 inches and steady. At Jasper, it was cloudy. The temperature was 77 degrees, the dew point 77, and the relative humidity 100%. The wind was south at 9 miles an hour. The pressure was 29.98 inches and steady. Once again, at Louisville International, it was 73 degrees under cloudy skies. Elsewhere around the region, at Lexington, rain was falling, with a temperature of 68. At Paducah, thunder was reported, with a temperature of 83. It was partly sunny, with a temperature of 88 at Nashville, and 82 at Evansville. It was cloudy, with a temperature of 76 at Covington, 70 at Jackson, 73 at Bowling Green, 76 at Bloomington, and 77 at Indianapolis. At Frankfort, the weather conditions were not available. Now for the official National Weather Service forecast for north-central Kentucky and south-central Indiana, including the Louisville metro area. Today, showers and chance of thunderstorms early in the morning, then chance of thunderstorms in the late morning and afternoon. Some thunderstorms may produce heavy rainfall. Highs in the lower 80s. Southwest winds up to 10 miles an hour. Chance of precipitation near 100%. Tonight, mostly cloudy. Thunderstorms likely until midnight, then chance of showers and slight chance of thunderstorms after midnight. Patchy fog after midnight. Some thunderstorms may produce heavy rainfall until midnight. Lows around 70. Southwest winds up to 10 miles an hour. Chance of precipitation 70%. Sunday, mostly cloudy in the morning, then becoming mostly sunny. Patchy fog in the morning. A 20% chance of thunderstorms. Highs in the upper 80s. Southwest winds up to 5 miles an hour. Sunday night, partly cloudy. A 20% chance of showers after midnight. Lows in the lower 70s. Southeast winds up to 5 miles an hour. And now the extended forecast for the radio listening area. Monday and Monday night, mostly clear. Highs in the mid-90s. Lows in the mid-70s. Tuesday and Tuesday night, mostly clear. Highs in the mid-90s. Lows in the mid-70s. Wednesday and Wednesday night, mostly clear. Highs in the mid-90s. Lows in the upper 70s. Thursday and Thursday night, mostly clear. A 20% chance of thunderstorms. Highs in the mid-90s. Lows in the upper 70s. Friday and Friday night, mostly clear. A 20% chance of thunderstorms. Highs in the mid-90s. Lows in the mid-70s. The current time is 2:50 p.m. Eastern Daylight Time. Here are some river levels reported this morning. On the Ohio River, Markland Lock Upper was 13.3, Markland Lock Lower was 16.0, McAlpin Upper was 13.3, McAlpin Lower 16.2, Canelton Lock and Dam Upper was 10.0, Canelton Lock and Dam Lower was 17.2, on the Blue River, Fredericksburg 21.0, White Cloud 14.3, on the Rolling Fork River, Boston 17.7, on the Salt River, Shepherdsville 13.0, here are some nearby reservoir levels: Dolin River Lake 515.8, Potoka Lake 541.5, Taylorsville Lake 550.1. 2 p.m. Eastern Daylight Time weather conditions across north-central Kentucky and south-central Indiana.
at Louisville International, it was cloudy. The temperature was 73 degrees, the dew point 69, and the relative humidity 87%. The wind was south at 9 miles an hour. The pressure was 30.01 inches and falling. At Bowman Field, it was cloudy. The temperature was 72 degrees, the dew point 70, and the relative humidity 93%. The wind was south at 9 miles an hour. The pressure was 30.01 inches and steady. At Jasper, it was cloudy. The temperature was 77 degrees, the dew point 77, and the relative humidity 100%. The wind was south at 9 miles an hour. The pressure was 29.98 inches and steady. Once again, at Louisville International, it was 73 degrees under cloudy skies. Elsewhere around the region, at Lexington, rain was falling, with a temperature of 68. At Paducah, thunder was reported, with a temperature of 83. It was partly sunny, with a temperature of 88 at Nashville, and 82 at Evansville. It was cloudy, with a temperature of 76 at Covington, 70 at Jackson, 73 at Bowling Green, 76 at Bloomington, and 77 at Indianapolis. At Frankfort, the weather conditions were not available. Now for the official National Weather Service forecast for North Central Kentucky and South Central Indiana, including the Louisville metro area. Today, showers and chance of thunderstorms early in the morning, then chance of thunderstorms in the late morning and afternoon. Some thunderstorms may produce heavy rainfall. Highs in the lower 80s. Southwest winds up to 10 miles an hour. Chance of precipitation near 100%. Tonight, mostly cloudy. Thunderstorms likely until midnight, then chance of showers and slight chance of thunderstorms after midnight. Patchy fog after midnight. Some thunderstorms may produce heavy rainfall until midnight. Lows around 70. Southwest winds up to 10 miles an hour. Chance of precipitation 70%. Sunday, mostly cloudy in the morning, then becoming mostly sunny. Patchy fog in the morning. A 20% chance of thunderstorms. Highs in the upper 80s. Southwest winds up to 5 miles an hour. Sunday night, partly cloudy. A 20% chance of showers after midnight. Lows in the lower 70s. Southeast winds up to 5 miles an hour. And now the extended forecast for the radio listening area. Monday and Monday night, mostly clear. Highs in the mid-90s. Lows in the mid-70s. Tuesday and Tuesday night, mostly clear. Highs in the mid-90s. Lows in the mid-70s. Wednesday and Wednesday night, mostly clear. Highs in the mid-90s. Lows in the upper 70s. Thursday and Thursday night, mostly clear. A 20% chance of thunderstorms. Highs in the mid-90s. Lows in the upper 70s. Friday and Friday night, mostly clear. A 20% chance of thunderstorms. Highs in the mid-90s. Lows in the mid-70s. The current time is 2:54 p.m. Eastern Daylight Time. Here are some river levels reported this morning. On the Ohio River, Markland Lock Upper was 13.3, Markland Lock Lower was 16.0, McAlpin Upper was 13.3, McAlpin Lower 16.2, Canelton Lock and Dam Upper was 10.0, Canelton Lock and Dam Lower was 17.2, on the Blue River, Fredericksburg 21.0, White Cloud 14.3, on the Rolling Fork River, Boston 17.7, on the Salt River, Shepherdsville 13.0. Here are some nearby reservoir levels. Dolin River Lake 515.8, Potoka Lake 541.5, Taylorsville Lake 550.1. 2 p.m. Eastern Daylight Time weather conditions across north central Kentucky and south central Indiana. At Louisville International, it was cloudy. The temperature was 73 degrees, the dew point 69, and the relative humidity 87%. The wind was south at 9 miles an hour. The pressure was 30.01 inches and falling. At Bowman Field, it was cloudy. The temperature was 72 degrees,
the dew point 70, and the relative humidity 93%. The wind was south at 9 miles an hour. The pressure was 30.01 inches and steady. At Jasper, it was cloudy. The temperature was 77 degrees, the dew point 77, and the relative humidity 100%. The wind was south at 9 miles an hour. The pressure was 29.98 inches and steady. Once again, at Louisville International, it was 73 degrees under cloudy skies. Elsewhere around the region, at Lexington, rain was falling, with a temperature of 68. At Paducah, thunder was reported, with a temperature of 83. It was partly sunny, with a temperature of 88 at night. The National Weather Service in Louisville has extended the flash flood warning for northwestern Marion County in central Kentucky, Nelson County in central Kentucky, Washington County in central Kentucky, until 5 p.m. Eastern Daylight Time. At 2:56 p.m. Eastern Daylight Time, Doppler radar indicated thunderstorms producing heavy rain across the warned area. Flash flooding is ongoing or expected to begin shortly. Expected hazards include life-threatening flash flooding. Severe weather has been confirmed by law enforcement agency when you can do so safely and have them relay your report to the National Weather Service in Louisville. Flash flood warning will expire at 3 p.m. Eastern Daylight Time this afternoon for Anderson, Eastern Bullitt, East Central Jefferson, Northwestern Mercer, Northeastern Nelson, Southern Shelby, Central Spencer, Northeastern Washington and West Central Woodford counties. The heavy rain has ended. Flooding is no longer expected to pose a threat. Please continue to heed remaining road closures. A flood watch remains in effect until 8 p.m. Eastern Daylight Time for portions of Indiana and Kentucky. A flood watch remains in effect until 8 a.m. Eastern Daylight Time Sunday for portions of East Central, North Central, Northwest, and South Central Kentucky. Flood warning now in effect from this morning to late this afternoon. What? Minor flooding is forecast. Where? Blue River at Fredericksburg. When? From this morning to late this afternoon. The following impacts are expected: at 20.0 feet, water covers parts of Fredericksburg to Powell Road near river. At 22.0 feet, back roads in town flood. Water approaches us 150. Additional details: at 5:30 a.m. Eastern Daylight Time Saturday, the stage was 19.8 feet. Bankville stage is 15.0 feet. Forecast: the river is expected to rise to a crest of 20.8 feet this morning. It will then fall below flood stage late this morning. Flood stage is 20.0 feet. Flood history: this crest compares to a previous crest of 21.0 feet on June 27, 2013. http://www.weather.gov/safety/. 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The next statement will be issued by this afternoon at 4 p.m. Eastern Daylight Time. The current time is 2:59 p.m. Eastern Daylight Time. Flood watch now in effect through this evening. What? Flash flooding caused by excessive rainfall continues to be possible. Where? Portions of Indiana, including the following areas: Clark, Crawford, DuBois, Floyd, Harrison, Jefferson, Orange, Perry, Scott and Washington and Kentucky, including the following areas: Anderson, Bourbon, Clark, Kentucky, Fayette, Franklin, Harrison, Kentucky, Henry, Jefferson, Nicholas, Oldham, Scott, Kentucky, Shelby, Spencer, Trimble and Woodford. When? Through this evening. The following impacts are expected: excessive runoff may result in flooding of rivers, creeks, streams, and other low-lying and flood-prone locations. Flooding may occur in poor drainage and urban areas. Low water crossings may be flooded. Additional details: scattered storms capable of heavy rainfall rates will continue to move east over southern and portions of northern Kentucky through the early to mid-morning hours. Additional scattered showers and storms will also be possible this afternoon and evening.
http://www.weather.gov/safety/flood. You should monitor later forecasts and be prepared to take action should flash flood warnings be issued. Flood watch now in effect through Sunday morning. What? Flash flooding caused by excessive rainfall continues to be possible. Where? Portions of east central, north central, northwest, and south central Kentucky, including the following areas, in east central Kentucky, Boyle, Garrard, Jessamine, Madison, and Mercer. In north central Kentucky, Breckenridge, Bullitt, Hardin, LaRue, Meade, Nelson, and Washington, Kentucky. In northwest Kentucky, Hancock and Ohio. In south central Kentucky, Adair, Allen, Barron, Butler, Casey, Clinton, Cumberland, Edmondson, Grayson, Green, Hart, Lincoln, Logan, Marion, Metcalf, Monroe, Russell, Simpson, Taylor, and Warren. When, through Sunday morning. The following impacts are expected. Excessive runoff may result in flooding of rivers, creeks, streams, and other low-lying and flood-prone locations. Flooding may occur in poor drainage and urban areas. Low water crossings may be flooded. Additional details, numerous showers and scattered strong storms are expected today into tonight. Rainfall amounts of 1 to 3 inches will be possible, with localized totals of 3 to 5 inches in south-central Kentucky. http://www.weather.gov/safety/flood. You should monitor later forecasts and be prepared to take action should flash flood warnings be issued. The current time is 3:02 p.m. Eastern Daylight Time. Flood watch now in effect through this evening. What? Flash flooding caused by excessive rainfall continues to be possible. Where? Portions of Indiana, including the following areas, Clark, Crawford, DuBois, Floyd, Harrison, Jefferson, Orange, Perry, Scott, and Washington and Kentucky, including the following areas, Anderson, Bourbon, Clark, Kentucky, Fayette, Franklin, Harrison, Kentucky, Henry, Jefferson, Nicholas, Oldham, Scott, Kentucky, Shelby, Spencer, Trimble, and Woodford. When, through this evening. The following impacts are expected. Excessive runoff may result in flooding of rivers, creeks, streams, and other low-lying and flood-prone locations. Flooding may occur in poor drainage and urban areas. Low water crossings may be flooded. Additional details, scattered storms capable of heavy rainfall rates will continue to move east over southern and portions of northern Kentucky through the early to mid-morning hours. Additional scattered showers and storms will also be possible this afternoon and evening. http://www.weather.gov/safety/flood. You should monitor later forecasts and be prepared to take action should flash flood warnings be issued. Flood watch now in effect through this evening. What? Flash flooding caused by excessive rainfall continues to be possible. Where? Portions of Indiana, including the following areas, Clark, Crawford, DuBois, Floyd, Harrison, Jefferson, Orange, Perry, Scott, and Washington and Kentucky, including the following areas, Anderson, Bourbon, Clark, Kentucky, Fayette, Franklin, Harrison, Kentucky, Henry, Jefferson, Nicholas, Oldham, Scott, Kentucky, Shelby, Spencer, Trimble, and Woodford. When, through this evening. The following impacts are expected. Excessive runoff may result in flooding of rivers, creeks, streams, and other low-lying and flood-prone locations. Flooding may occur in poor drainage and urban areas. Low water crossings may be flooded. Additional details, scattered storms capable of heavy rainfall rates will continue to move east over southern and portions of northern Kentucky through the early to mid-morning hours. Additional scattered showers and storms will also be possible this afternoon and evening. http://www.weather.gov/safety/flood. You should monitor later forecasts and be prepared to take action should flash flood warnings be issued. Flood watch now in effect through Sunday morning. What? Flash flooding caused by excessive rainfall continues to be possible. Where? Portions of east central, north central, northwest,
in south-central Kentucky, including the following areas: in east-central Kentucky, Boyle, Garrard, Jessamine, Madison, and Mercer. In north-central Kentucky, Breckenridge, Bullitt, Hardin, LaRue, Meade, Nelson, and Washington, Kentucky. In northwest Kentucky, Hancock and Ohio. In south-central Kentucky, Adair, Allen, Barron, Butler, Casey, Clinton, Cumberland, Edmondson, Grayson, Green, Hart, Lincoln, Logan, Marion, Metcalf, Monroe, Russell, Simpson, Taylor, and Warren. When, through Sunday morning. The following impacts are expected: excessive runoff may result in flooding of rivers, creeks, streams, and other low-lying and flood-prone locations. Flooding may occur in poor drainage and urban areas. Low water crossings may be flooded. Additional details: numerous showers and scattered strong storms are expected today into tonight. Rainfall amounts of 1 to 3 inches will be possible, with localized totals of 3 to 5 inches in south-central Kentucky. http://www.weather.gov/safety/flood. You should monitor later forecasts and be prepared to take action should flash flood warnings be issued. The current time is 3:07 p.m. Eastern Daylight Time. Here are some river levels reported this morning. On the Ohio River, Markland Lock Upper was 13.3, Markland Lock Lower was 16.0, McAlpin Upper was 13.3, McAlpin Lower 16.2, Canelton Lock and Dam Upper was 10.0, Canelton Lock and Dam Lower was 17.2, on the Blue River, Fredericksburg 21.0, White Cloud 14.3, on the Rolling Fork River, Boston 17.7, on the Salt River, Shepherdsville 13.0. Here are some nearby reservoir levels: Dolin River Lake 515.8, Potoka Lake 541.5, Taylorsville Lake 550.1. 3 p.m. Eastern Daylight Time weather conditions across north-central Kentucky and south-central Indiana. At Louisville International, it was partly sunny. The temperature was 76 degrees, the dew point 70, and the relative humidity 82%. The wind was south at 13 miles an hour. The pressure was 29.97 inches and falling. At Bowman Field, it was partly sunny. The temperature was 76 degrees, the dew point 71, and the relative humidity 85%. The wind was south at 12 miles an hour. The pressure was 29.98 inches and falling. At Jasper, it was cloudy. The temperature was 78 degrees, the dew point 78, and the relative humidity 100%. The wind was south at 9 miles an hour. The pressure was 29.96 inches and falling. Once again, at Louisville International, it was 76 degrees under partly sunny skies. Elsewhere around the region, rain was falling, with a temperature of 73 at Covington and 73 at Bowling Green. It was partly sunny, with a temperature of 87 at Nashville and 85 at Evansville. It was cloudy, with a temperature of 71 at Lexington, 70 at Jackson, 75 at Paducah, 76 at Bloomington, and 77 at Indianapolis. At Frankfort, the weather conditions were not available. Flood warning now in effect until just after midnight tonight. What? Minor flooding is occurring. Where? Blue River at Fredericksburg. When? Until just after midnight tonight. The following impacts are expected: at 20.0 feet, water covers parts of Fredericksburg to Powell Road near river. At 22.0 feet, back roads in town flood. Water approaches US-150. At 23.0 feet, US-150 is closed. At 24.0 feet, water surrounds some homes along back roads. Additional details: at 2:30 p.m. Eastern Daylight Time Saturday, the stage was 22.6 feet. Bankville stage is 15.0 feet. Recent activity: the maximum river stage in the 24 hours ending at 2:30 p.m. Eastern Daylight Time Saturday was 22.6 feet. Forecast: the river is expected to fall below flood stage this evening and continue falling to 4.9 feet Thursday morning. Flood stage is 20.0 feet. Flood history:
This crest compares to a previous crest of 22.2 feet on April 6, 2025. http://www.weather.gov/safety/flood/motorists should not attempt to drive around barricades or drive cars through flooded areas. Even 6 inches of fast-moving flood water can knock you off your feet, and a depth of 2 feet will float your car. Never try to walk, swim, or drive through such swift water. If you come upon flood waters, stop, turn around, and go another way. Turn around, don't drown when encountering

this evening. What? Flash flooding caused by excessive rainfall continues to be possible. Where? Portions of Indiana, including the following areas: Clark, Crawford, DuBois, Floyd, Harrison, Jefferson, Orange, Perry, Scott, and Washington and Kentucky, including the following areas: Anderson, Bourbon, Clark, Kentucky, Fayette, Franklin, Harrison, Kentucky, Henry, Jefferson, Nicholas, Oldham, Scott, Kentucky, Shelby, Spencer, Trimble, and Woodford. When, through this evening, the following impacts are expected: excessive runoff may result in flooding of rivers, creeks, streams, and other low-lying and flood-prone locations. Flooding may occur in poor drainage and urban areas. Low water crossings may be flooded. Additional details: scattered storms capable of heavy rainfall rates will continue to move east over southern and portions of northern Kentucky through the early to mid-morning hours. Additional scattered showers and storms will also be possible this afternoon and evening. http://www.weather.gov/safety/flood. You should monitor later forecasts and be prepared to take action should flash flood warnings be issued. The current time is 3:13 p.m. Eastern Daylight Time. Flood watch now in effect through Sunday morning. What? Flash flooding caused by excessive rainfall continues to be possible. Where? Portions of east central, north central, northwest, and south central Kentucky, including the following areas: in east central Kentucky, Boyle, Garrard, Jessamine, Madison, and Mercer. In north central Kentucky, Breckenridge, Bullitt, Hardin, LaRue, Meade, Nelson, and Washington, Kentucky. In northwest Kentucky, Hancock and Ohio. In south central Kentucky, Adair, Allen, Barron, Butler, Casey, Clinton, Cumberland, Edmondson, Grayson, Green, Hart, Lincoln, Logan, Marion, Metcalf, Monroe, Russell, Simpson, Taylor, and Warren. When, through Sunday morning. The following impacts are expected: excessive runoff may result in flooding of rivers, creeks, streams, and other low-lying and flood-prone locations. Flooding may occur in poor drainage and urban areas. Low water crossings may be flooded. Additional details: numerous showers and scattered strong storms are expected today into tonight. Rainfall amounts of 1 to 3 inches will be possible, with localized totals of 3 to 5 inches in south central Kentucky. http://www.weather.gov/safety/flood. You should monitor later forecasts and be prepared to take action should flash flood warnings be issued. 3 p.m. Eastern Daylight Time weather conditions across north central Kentucky and south central Indiana. At Louisville International, it was partly sunny. The temperature was 76 degrees, the dew point 70, and the relative humidity 82%. The wind was south at 13 miles an hour. The pressure was 29.97 inches and falling. At Bowman Field, it was partly sunny. The temperature was 76 degrees, the dew point 71, and the relative humidity 85%. The wind was south at 12 miles an hour. The pressure was 29.98 inches and falling. At Jasper, it was cloudy. The temperature was 78 degrees, the dew point 78, and the relative humidity 100%. The wind was south at 9 miles an hour. The pressure was 29.96 inches and falling. Once again, at Louisville International, it was 76 degrees under partly sunny skies. Elsewhere around the region, rain was falling, with a temperature of 73 at Covington and 73 at Bowling Green. It was partly sunny, with a temperature of 70 at Jackson, 87 at Nashville, 75 at Paducah, and 85 at Evansville. It was cloudy, with a temperature of 71 at Lexington, 76 at Bloomington, and 77 at Indianapolis. At Frankfort, the weather conditions were not available. The National Weather Service in Louisville has extended the flash flood warning for southwestern Breckenridge County in central Kentucky, Grayson County in central Kentucky, southeastern Hancock County in central Kentucky, west central Hart County in central Kentucky, Ohio County in central Kentucky, northeastern Butler County in south central Kentucky, northern Edmondson County in south central

Kentucky, North Central Warren County in South Central Kentucky until 4 p.m. Central Daylight Time. At 11:41 a.m. Central Daylight Time, emergency management reported thunderstorms producing heavy rain across the Warren area. Between 1.5 and 4 inches of rain have fallen. Flash flooding is ongoing or expected to begin shortly. Expected hazards include life-threatening flash flooding, thunderstorms producing flash flooding. Severe weather has been confirmed by law enforcement agency when you can do so safely and have them relay your report to the National Weather Service in Louisville. The National Weather Service in Louisville has extended the flash flood warning for Southern Boyle County and Central Kentucky, Northwestern Casey County and Central Kentucky, Southeastern Grayson County in Central Kentucky, Northwestern Greene County in Central Kentucky, Southeastern Hardin County in Central Kentucky, Northern Hard County in Central Kentucky, LaRue County in Central Kentucky, Northern Lincoln County in Central Kentucky, Marion County in Central Kentucky, Southwestern Nelson County in Central Kentucky, Taylor County in Central Kentucky, South Central Washington County in Central Kentucky, until 7 p.m. Eastern Daylight Time, or 6 p.m. Central Daylight Time. At 1:49 p.m. Eastern Daylight Time, or 12:49 p.m. Central Daylight Time, the public reported thunderstorms producing heavy rain across the Warren area. Flash flooding is ongoing or expected to begin shortly. Expected hazards include life-threatening flash flooding, thunderstorms producing flash flooding. Severe weather has been confirmed by law enforcement agency when you can do so safely and have them relay your report to the National Weather Service in Louisville. Flood warning now in effect until just after midnight tonight. What? Minor flooding is occurring. Where? Blue River at Fredericksburg. When? Until just after midnight tonight. The following impacts are expected: at 20.0 feet, water covers parts of Fredericksburg to Pow Road near river. At 22.0 feet, back roads in town flood. Water approaches US 150. At 23.0 feet, US 150 is closed. At 24.0 feet, water surrounds some homes along back roads. Additional details: at 2:30 p.m. Eastern Daylight Time Saturday, the stage was 22.6 feet. Bankville stage is 15.0 feet. Recent activity: the maximum river stage in the 24 hours ending at 2:30 p.m. Eastern Daylight Time Saturday was 22.6 feet. Forecast: the river is expected to fall below flood stage this evening and continue falling to 4.9 feet Thursday morning. Flood stage is 20.0 feet. Flood history: this crest compares to a previous crest of 22.2 feet on April 6, 2025. http://www.weather.gov/safety/flood/motorists should not attempt to drive around barricades or drive cars through flooded areas. 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The next statement will be issued by late tonight at 2 a.m. Eastern Daylight Time. The National Weather Service in Louisville has extended the flash flood warning for southeastern Crawford County in south central Indiana, southwestern Harrison County in south central Indiana, central Perry County in south central Indiana, northeastern Breckinridge County in central Kentucky, Meade County in central Kentucky, until 4 p.m. Eastern Daylight Time, or 3 p.m. Central Daylight Time. At 1:58 p.m. Eastern Daylight Time, or 12:58 p.m. Central Daylight Time, between 2.4 and 9 inches of rain have fallen. Flash flooding is ongoing. Expected hazards include life-threatening flash flooding, thunderstorms producing flash flooding. Severe weather has been confirmed by law enforcement agency when you can do so safely and have them relay your report to the National Weather Service in Louisville. The National Weather Service in Louisville has extended the flash flood warning for southeastern Harrison County in south central Indiana,
Bulleid County in central Kentucky, northern Hardin County in central Kentucky, southeastern Meade County in central Kentucky, until 4:30 p.m. Eastern Daylight Time. At 2:16 p.m. Eastern Daylight Time, local law enforcement reported thunderstorms producing heavy rain across the Warren area. Between 2 and 10 inches of rain have fallen. Flash flooding is ongoing or expected to begin shortly. Expected hazards include life-threatening flash flooding, thunderstorms producing flash flooding. Severe weather has been confirmed by law enforcement agency when you can do so safely and have them relay your report to the National Weather Service in Louisville. The National Weather Service in Louisville has extended the flash flood warning for northwestern Marion County in central Kentucky, Nelson County in central Kentucky, Washington County in central Kentucky, until 5 p.m. Eastern Daylight Time. At 2:56 p.m. Eastern Daylight Time, Doppler radar indicated thunderstorms producing heavy rain across the Warren area. Flash flooding is ongoing or expected to begin shortly. Expected hazards include life-threatening flash flooding. Severe weather has been confirmed by law enforcement agency when you can do so safely and have them relay your report to the National Weather Service in Louisville. Now for the official National Weather Service forecast for North Central Kentucky and South Central Indiana, including the Louisville metro area. Today, showers and chance of thunderstorms early in the morning, then chance of thunderstorms in the late morning and afternoon. Some thunderstorms may produce heavy rainfall. Highs in the lower 80s. Southwest winds up to 10 miles an hour. Chance of precipitation near 100%. Tonight, mostly cloudy. Thunderstorms likely until midnight, then chance of showers and slight chance of thunderstorms after midnight. Patchy fog after midnight. Some thunderstorms may produce heavy rainfall until midnight. Lows around 70. Southwest winds up to 10 miles an hour. Chance of precipitation 70%. Sunday, mostly cloudy in the morning, then becoming mostly sunny. Patchy fog in the morning. A 20% chance of thunderstorms. Highs in the upper 80s. Southwest winds up to 5 miles an hour. Sunday night, partly cloudy. A 20% chance of showers after midnight. Lows in the lower 70s. Southeast winds up to 5 miles an hour. And now the extended forecast for the radio listening area. Monday and Monday night, mostly clear. Highs in the mid-90s. Lows in the mid-70s. Tuesday and Tuesday night, mostly clear. Highs in the mid-90s. Lows in the mid-70s. Wednesday and Wednesday night, mostly clear. Highs in the mid-90s. Lows in the upper 70s. Thursday and Thursday night, mostly clear. A 20% chance of thunderstorms. Highs in the mid-90s. Lows in the upper 70s. Friday and Friday night, mostly clear. A 20% chance of thunderstorms. Highs in the mid-90s. Lows in the mid-70s. The current time is 3:25 p.m. Eastern Daylight Time. Flood watch now in effect through this evening. What? Flash flooding caused by excessive rainfall continues to be possible. Where? Portions of Indiana, including the following areas: Clark, Crawford, DuBois, Floyd, Harrison, Jefferson, Orange, Perry, Scott, and Washington and Kentucky, including the following areas: Anderson, Bourbon, Clark, Kentucky, Fayette, Franklin, Harrison, Kentucky, Henry, Jefferson, Nicholas, Oldham, Scott, Kentucky, Shelby, Spencer, Trimble, and Woodford. When, through this evening. The following impacts are expected: excessive runoff may result in flooding of rivers, creeks, streams, and other low-lying and flood-prone locations. Flooding may occur in poor drainage and urban areas. Low water crossings may be flooded. Additional details: scattered storms capable of heavy rainfall rates will continue to move east over southern and portions of northern Kentucky through the early to mid-morning hours. Additional scattered showers and storms will also be possible this afternoon and evening. http://www.weather.gov/safety/flood
flood, you should monitor later forecasts and be prepared to take action should flash flood warnings be issued. Flood watch now in effect through Sunday morning. What? Flash flooding caused by excessive rainfall continues to be possible. Where? Portions of East Central, North Central, Northwest, and South Central Kentucky, including the following areas in East Central Kentucky: Boyle, Garrard, Jessamine, Madison, and Mercer. In North Central Kentucky, Breckenridge, Bullitt, Hardin, LaRue, Meade, Nelson, and Washington, Kentucky. In Northwest Kentucky, Hancock and Ohio. In South Central Kentucky, Adair, Allen, Barron, Butler, Casey, Clinton, Cumberland, Edmondson, Grayson, Green, Hart, Lincoln, Logan, Marion, Metcalf, Monroe, Russell, Simpson, Taylor, and Warren. When, through Sunday morning. The following impacts are expected. Excessive runoff may result in flooding of rivers, creeks, streams, and other low-lying and flood-prone locations. Flooding may occur in poor drainage and urban areas. Low water crossings may be flooded. Additional details, numerous showers and scattered strong storms are expected today into tonight. Rainfall amounts of 1 to 3 inches will be possible, with localized totals of 3 to 5 inches in South Central Kentucky. http://www.weather.gov/safety/ Flood, you should monitor later forecasts and be prepared to take action should flash flood warnings be issued. 3 p.m. Eastern Daylight Time weather conditions across North Central Kentucky and South Central Indiana. At Louisville International, it was partly sunny. The temperature was 76 degrees, the dew point 70, and the relative humidity 82%. The wind was south at 13 miles an hour. The pressure was 29.97 inches and falling. At Bowman Field, it was partly sunny. The temperature was 76 degrees, the dew point 71, and the relative humidity 85%. The wind was south at 12 miles an hour. The pressure was 29.98 inches and falling. At Jasper, it was cloudy. The temperature was 78 degrees, the dew point 78, and the relative humidity 100%. The wind was south at 9 miles an hour. The pressure was 29.96 inches and falling. Once again, at Louisville International, it was 76 degrees under partly sunny skies. Elsewhere around the region, rain was falling, with a temperature of 73 at Covington and 73 at Bowling Green. It was partly sunny, with a temperature of 70 at Jackson, 87 at Nashville, 75 at Paducah, and 85 at Evansville. It was cloudy, with a temperature of 71 at Lexington, 76 at Bloomington, and 77 at Indianapolis. At Frankfort, the weather conditions were not available. The National Weather Service in Louisville has extended the flash flood warning for southwestern Breckenridge County in central Kentucky, Grayson County in central Kentucky, southeastern Hancock County in central Kentucky, west central Hart County in central Kentucky, Ohio County in central Kentucky, northeastern Butler County in south central Kentucky, northern Edmondson County in south central Kentucky, north central Warren County in south central Kentucky, until 4 p.m. Central Daylight Time. At 11:41 a.m. Central Daylight Time, emergency management reported thunderstorms producing heavy rain across the warned area. Between 1.5 and 4 inches of rain have fallen. Flash flooding is ongoing or expected to begin shortly. Expected hazards include life-threatening flash flooding, thunderstorms producing flash flooding. Severe weather has been confirmed by law enforcement agency when you can do so safely and have them relay your report to the National Weather Service in Louisville. The National Weather Service in Louisville has extended the flash flood warning for southern Boyle County in central Kentucky, northwestern Casey County in central Kentucky, southeastern Grayson County in central Kentucky, northwestern Greene County in central Kentucky, southeastern Hardin County in central Kentucky, northern Hart County in central Kentucky, LaRue County in central Kentucky, northern Lincoln County in central Kentucky, Marion County in central Kentucky, southwestern Nelson County in central Kentucky, Taylor County in central Kentucky, south central Washington County in central Kentucky, until 7 p.m. Eastern Daylight Time,
or 6 p.m. Central Daylight Time. At 1:49 p.m. Eastern Daylight Time, or 12:49 p.m. Central Daylight Time, the public reported thunderstorms producing heavy rain across the warned area. Flash flooding is ongoing or expected to begin shortly. Expected hazards include life-threatening flash flooding, thunderstorms producing flash flooding. Severe weather has been confirmed by law enforcement agency. When you can do so safely and have them relay your report to the National Weather Service in Louisville. The National Weather Service in Louisville has extended the flash flood warning for southeastern Crawford County in south central Indiana, southwestern Harrison County in south central Indiana, central Perry County in south central Indiana, northeastern Breckinridge County in central Kentucky, Meade County in central Kentucky, until 4 p.m. Eastern Daylight Time, or 3 p.m. Central Daylight Time. At 1:58 p.m. Eastern Daylight Time, or 12:58 p.m. Central Daylight Time, between 2.4 and 9 inches of rain have fallen. Flash flooding is ongoing. Expected hazards include life-threatening flash flooding, thunderstorms producing flash flooding. Severe weather has been confirmed by law enforcement agency. When you can do so safely and have them relay your report to the National Weather Service in Louisville. Flood warning now in effect until just after midnight tonight. What? Minor flooding is occurring. Where? Blue River at Fredericksburg. When? Until just after midnight tonight. The following impacts are expected: at 20.0 feet, water covers parts of Fredericksburg to Pow Road near river. At 22.0 feet, back roads in town flood. Water approaches US 150. At 23.0 feet, US 150 is closed. At 24.0 feet, water surrounds some homes along back roads. Additional details: at 2:30 p.m. Eastern Daylight Time Saturday, the stage was 22.6 feet. Bankville stage is 15.0 feet. Recent activity: the maximum river stage in the 24 hours ending at 2:30 p.m. Eastern Daylight Time Saturday was 22.6 feet. Forecast: the river is expected to fall below flood stage this evening and continue falling to 4.9 feet Thursday morning. Flood stage is 20.0 feet. Flood history: this crest compares to a previous crest of 22.2 feet on April 6, 2025. http://www.weather.gov/safety/flood/motorists should not attempt to drive around barricades or drive cars through flooded areas. 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The next statement will be issued by late tonight at 2 a.m. Eastern Daylight Time. The National Weather Service in Louisville has extended the flash flood warning for southeastern Harrison County in south central Indiana, Bulleit County in central Kentucky, northern Hardin County in central Kentucky, southeastern Meade County in central Kentucky, until 4:30 p.m. Eastern Daylight Time. At 2:16 p.m. Eastern Daylight Time, local law enforcement reported thunderstorms producing heavy rain across the warned area. Between 2 and 10 inches of rain have fallen. Flash flooding is ongoing or expected to begin shortly. Expected hazards include life-threatening flash flooding, thunderstorms producing flash flooding. Severe weather has been confirmed by law enforcement agency. When you can do so safely and have them relay your report to the National Weather Service in Louisville. The National Weather Service in Louisville has extended the flash flood warning for northwestern Marion County in central Kentucky, Nelson County in central Kentucky, Washington County in central Kentucky, until 5 p.m. Eastern Daylight Time. At 2:56 p.m. Eastern Daylight Time, Doppler radar indicated thunderstorms producing heavy rain across the warned area. Flash flooding is ongoing or expected to begin shortly. Expected hazards include life-threatening flash flooding,
Severe weather has been confirmed by law enforcement agency when you can do so safely and have them relay your report to the National Weather Service in Louisville. Now for the official National Weather Service forecast for North Central Kentucky and South Central Indiana, including the Louisville metro area. Today, showers and chance of thunderstorms early in the morning, then chance of thunderstorms in the late morning and afternoon. Some thunderstorms may produce heavy rainfall. Highs in the lower 80s. Southwest winds up to 10 miles an hour. Chance of precipitation near 100%. Tonight, mostly cloudy. Thunderstorms likely until midnight, then chance of showers and slight chance of thunderstorms after midnight. Patchy fog after midnight. Some thunderstorms may produce heavy rainfall until midnight. Lows around 70. Southwest winds up to 10 miles an hour. Chance of precipitation 70%. Sunday, mostly cloudy in the morning, then becoming mostly sunny. Patchy fog in the morning. A 20% chance of thunderstorms. Highs in the upper 80s. Southwest winds up to 5 miles an hour. Sunday night, partly cloudy. A 20% chance of showers after midnight. Lows in the lower 70s. Southeast winds up to 5 miles an hour. And now the extended forecast for the radio listening area. Monday and Monday night, mostly clear. Highs in the mid-90s. Lows in the mid-70s. Tuesday and Tuesday night, mostly clear. Highs in the mid-90s. Lows in the mid-70s. Wednesday and Wednesday night, mostly clear. Highs in the mid-90s. Lows in the upper 70s. Thursday and Thursday night, mostly clear. A 20% chance of thunderstorms. Highs in the mid-90s. Lows in the upper 70s. Friday and Friday night, mostly clear. A 20% chance of thunderstorms. Highs in the mid-90s. Lows in the mid-70s. The current time is 3:38 p.m. Eastern Daylight Time. Flood watch now in effect through this evening. What? Flash flooding caused by excessive rainfall continues to be possible. Where? Portions of Indiana, including the following areas: Clark, Crawford, DuBois, Floyd, Harrison, Jefferson, Orange, Perry, Scott, and Washington and Kentucky, including the following areas: Anderson, Bourbon, Clark, Kentucky, Fayette, Franklin, Harrison, Kentucky, Henry, Jefferson, Nicholas, Oldham, Scott, Kentucky, Shelby, Spencer, Trimble, and Woodford. When, through this evening. The following impacts are expected: excessive runoff may result in flooding of rivers, creeks, streams, and other low-lying and flood-prone locations. Flooding may occur in poor drainage and urban areas. Low water crossings may be flooded. Additional details: scattered storms capable of heavy rainfall rates will continue to move east over southern and portions of northern Kentucky through the early to mid-morning hours. Additional scattered showers and storms will also be possible this afternoon and evening. http://www.weather.gov/safety/flood. You should monitor later forecasts and be prepared to take action should flash flood warnings be issued. Flood watch now in effect through Sunday morning. What? Flash flooding caused by excessive rainfall continues to be possible. Where? Portions of East Central, North Central, Northwest, and South Central Kentucky, including the following areas: in East Central Kentucky, Boyle, Garrard, Jessamine, Madison, and Mercer. In North Central Kentucky, Breckenridge, Bullitt, Hardin, LaRue, Meade, Nelson, and Washington, Kentucky. 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In South Central Kentucky, Adair, Allen, Barron, Butler, Casey, Clinton, Cumberland, Edmondson, Grayson, Green, Hart, Lincoln, Logan, Marion, Metcalf, Monroe, Russell, Simpson, Taylor, and Warren. When, through Sunday morning. The following impacts are expected: excessive runoff may result in flooding of rivers, creeks, streams, and other low-lying and flood-prone locations. Flooding may occur in poor drainage and urban areas. Low water crossings may be flooded. Additional details:
Numerous showers and scattered strong storms are expected today into tonight. Rainfall amounts of 1 to 3 inches will be possible, with localized totals of 3 to 5 inches in south-central Kentucky. http://www.weather.gov/safety/flood. You should monitor later forecasts and be prepared to take action should flash flood warnings be issued. 3 p.m. Eastern Daylight Time weather conditions across north-central Kentucky and south-central Indiana. At Louisville International, it was partly sunny. The temperature was 76 degrees, the dew point 70, and the relative humidity 82%. The wind was south at 13 miles an hour. The pressure was 29.97 inches and falling. At Bowman Field, it was partly sunny. The temperature was 76 degrees, the dew point 71, and the relative humidity 85%. The wind was south at 12 miles an hour. The pressure was 29.98 inches and falling. At Jasper, it was cloudy. The temperature was 78 degrees, the dew point 78, and the relative humidity 100%. The wind was south at 9 miles an hour. The pressure was 29.96 inches and falling. Once again, at Louisville International, it was 76 degrees under partly sunny skies. Elsewhere around the region, rain was falling, with a temperature of 73 at Covington and 73 at Bowling Green. It was partly sunny, with a temperature of 70 at Jackson, 87 at Nashville, 75 at Paducah, and 85 at Evansville. It was cloudy, with a temperature of 71 at Lexington, 76 at Bloomington, and 77 at Indianapolis. At Frankfort, the weather conditions were not available. The National Weather Service in Louisville has extended the flash flood warning for southwestern Breckinridge County in central Kentucky, Grayson County in central Kentucky, southeastern Hancock County in central Kentucky, west central Hart County in central Kentucky, Ohio County in central Kentucky, northeastern Butler County in south central Kentucky, northern Edmondson County in south central Kentucky, north central Warren County in south central Kentucky, until 4 p.m. Central Daylight Time. At 11:41 a.m. Central Daylight Time, emergency management reported thunderstorms producing heavy rain across the warned area. Between 1.5 and 4 inches of rain have fallen. Flash flooding is ongoing or expected to begin shortly. Expected hazards include life-threatening flash flooding, thunderstorms producing flash flooding. Severe weather has been confirmed by law enforcement agency when you can do so safely and have them relay your report to the National Weather Service in Louisville. The National Weather Service in Louisville has extended the flash flood warning for southern Boyle County in central Kentucky, northwestern Casey County in central Kentucky, southeastern Grayson County in central Kentucky, northwestern Greene County in central Kentucky, southeastern Hardin County in central Kentucky, northern Hart County in central Kentucky, LaRue County in central Kentucky, northern Lincoln County in central Kentucky, Marion County in central Kentucky, southwestern Nelson County in central Kentucky, Taylor County in central Kentucky, south central Washington County in central Kentucky, until 7 p.m. Eastern Daylight Time, or 6 p.m. Central Daylight Time. At 1:49 p.m. Eastern Daylight Time, or 12:49 p.m. Central Daylight Time, the public reported thunderstorms producing heavy rain across the warned area. Flash flooding is ongoing or expected to begin shortly. Expected hazards include life-threatening flash flooding, thunderstorms producing flash flooding. Severe weather has been confirmed by law enforcement agency when you can do so safely and have them relay your report to the National Weather Service in Louisville. The National Weather Service in Louisville has extended the flash flood warning for southeastern Crawford County in south-central Indiana, southwestern Harrison County in south-central Indiana, central Perry County in south-central Indiana, northeastern Breckinridge County in central Kentucky, Meade County in central Kentucky, until 4 p.m. Eastern Daylight Time, or 3 p.m. Central Daylight Time. At 1:58 p.m. Eastern Daylight Time, or 12:58 p.m. Central Daylight Time, between 2.4 and 9 inches of rain have fallen. Flash flooding is ongoing. Expected hazards include life-threatening flash flooding, thunderstorms producing flash flooding,
Severe weather has been confirmed by law enforcement agency when you can do so safely and have them relay your report to the National Weather Service in Louisville. The National Weather Service in Louisville has extended the flash flood warning for southeastern Harrison County in south-central Indiana, Bulleit County in central Kentucky, northern Hardin County in central Kentucky, southeastern Meade County in central Kentucky, until 4:30 p.m. Eastern Daylight Time. At 2:16 p.m. Eastern Daylight Time, local law enforcement reported thunderstorms producing heavy rain across the warned area. Between 2 and 10 inches of rain have fallen. Flash flooding is ongoing or expected to begin shortly. Expected hazards include life-threatening flash flooding, thunderstorms producing flash flooding. Severe weather has been confirmed by law enforcement agency when you can do so safely and have them relay your report to the National Weather Service in Louisville. The National Weather Service in Louisville has extended the flash flood warning for northwestern Marion County in central Kentucky, Nelson County in central Kentucky, Washington County in central Kentucky, until 5 p.m. Eastern Daylight Time. At 2:56 p.m. Eastern Daylight Time, Doppler radar indicated thunderstorms producing heavy rain across the warned area. Flash flooding is ongoing or expected to begin shortly. Expected hazards include life-threatening flash flooding. Severe weather has been confirmed by law enforcement agency when you can do so safely and have them relay your report to the National Weather Service in Louisville. Flood warning now in effect until just after midnight tonight. What? Minor flooding is occurring. Where? Blue River at Fredericksburg. When? Until just after midnight tonight. The following impacts are expected: at 20.0 feet, water covers parts of Fredericksburg to Powell Road near river. At 22.0 feet, back roads in town flood. Water approaches US 150. At 23.0 feet, US 150 is closed. At 24.0 feet, water surrounds some homes along back roads. Additional details: at 2:30 p.m. Eastern Daylight Time Saturday, the stage was 22.6 feet. Bankville stage is 15.0 feet. Recent activity: the maximum river stage in the 24 hours ending at 2:30 p.m. Eastern Daylight Time Saturday was 22.6 feet. Forecast: the river is expected to fall below flood stage this evening and continue falling to 4.9 feet Thursday morning. Flood stage is 20.0 feet. Flood history: this crest compares to a previous crest of 22.2 feet on April 6, 2025. http://www.weather.gov/safety/flood/motorists should not attempt to drive around barricades or drive cars through flooded areas. 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The next statement will be issued by late tonight at 2 a.m. Eastern Daylight Time. Now for the official National Weather Service forecast for North Central Kentucky and South Central Indiana, including the Louisville metro area. Today, showers and chance of thunderstorms early in the morning, then chance of thunderstorms in the late morning and afternoon. Some thunderstorms may produce heavy rainfall. Highs in the lower 80s. Southwest winds up to 10 miles an hour. Chance of precipitation near 100%. Tonight, mostly cloudy. Thunderstorms likely until midnight, then chance of showers and slight chance of thunderstorms after midnight. Patchy fog after midnight. Some thunderstorms may produce heavy rainfall until midnight. Lows around 70. Southwest winds up to 10 miles an hour. Chance of precipitation 70%. Sunday, mostly cloudy in the morning, then becoming mostly sunny. Patchy fog in the morning. A 20% chance of thunderstorms. Highs in the upper 80s. Southwest winds up to 5 miles an hour. Sunday night, partly cloudy.
a 20% chance of showers after midnight. Lows in the lower 70s. Southeast winds up to 5 miles an hour. And now the extended forecast for the radio listening area. Monday and Monday night, mostly clear. Highs in the mid-90s. Lows in the mid-70s. Tuesday and Tuesday night, mostly clear. Highs in the mid-90s. Lows in the mid-70s. Wednesday and Wednesday night, mostly clear. Highs in the mid-90s. Lows in the upper 70s. Thursday and Thursday night, mostly clear. A 20% chance of thunderstorms. Highs in the mid-90s. Lows in the upper 70s. Friday and Friday night, mostly clear. A 20% chance of thunderstorms. Highs in the mid-90s. Lows in the mid-70s. The current time is 3:52 p.m. Eastern Daylight Time. Flood watch now in effect through this evening. What? Flash flooding caused by excessive rainfall continues to be possible. Where? Portions of Indiana, including the following areas: Clark, Crawford, DuBois, Floyd, Harrison, Jefferson, Orange, Perry, Scott, and Washington and Kentucky, including the following areas: Anderson, Bourbon, Clark, Kentucky, Fayette, Franklin, Harrison, Kentucky, Henry, Jefferson, Nicholas, Oldham, Scott, Kentucky, Shelby, Spencer, Trimble, and Woodford. When, through this evening, the following impacts are expected: excessive runoff may result in flooding of rivers, creeks, streams, and other low-lying and flood-prone locations. Flooding may occur in poor drainage and urban areas. Low water crossings may be flooded. Additional details: scattered storms capable of heavy rainfall rates will continue to move east over southern and portions of northern Kentucky through the early to mid-morning hours. Additional scattered showers and storms will also be possible this afternoon and evening. http://www.weather.gov/safety/flood. You should monitor later forecasts and be prepared to take action should flash flood warnings be issued. Flood watch now in effect through Sunday morning. What? Flash flooding caused by excessive rainfall continues to be possible. Where? Portions of East Central, North Central, Northwest, and South Central Kentucky, including the following areas: in East Central Kentucky, Boyle, Garrard, Jessamine, Madison, and Mercer. In North Central Kentucky, Breckenridge, Bullitt, Hardin, LaRue, Meade, Nelson, and Washington, Kentucky. In Northwest Kentucky, Hancock and Ohio. In South Central Kentucky, Adair, Allen, Barron, Butler, Casey, Clinton, Cumberland, Edmondson, Grayson, Green, Hart, Lincoln, Logan, Marion, Metcalf, Monroe, Russell, Simpson, Taylor, and Warren. When, through Sunday morning, the following impacts are expected: excessive runoff may result in flooding of rivers, creeks, streams, and other low-lying and flood-prone locations. Flooding may occur in poor drainage and urban areas. Low water crossings may be flooded. Additional details: numerous showers and scattered strong storms are expected today into tonight. Rainfall amounts of 1 to 3 inches will be possible, with localized totals of 3 to 5 inches in South Central Kentucky. http://www.weather.gov/safety/flood. You should monitor later forecasts and be prepared to take action should flash flood warnings be issued. 3 p.m. Eastern Daylight Time weather conditions across North Central Kentucky and South Central Indiana. At Louisville International, it was partly sunny. The temperature was 76 degrees, the dew point 70, and the relative humidity 82%. The wind was south at 13 miles an hour. The pressure was 29.97 inches and falling. At Bowman Field, it was partly sunny. The temperature was 76 degrees, the dew point 71, and the relative humidity 85%. The wind was south at 12 miles an hour. The pressure was 29.98 inches and falling. At Jasper, it was cloudy. The temperature was 78 degrees, the dew point 78, and the relative humidity 100%. The wind was south at 9 miles an hour.
the pressure was 29.96 inches and falling. Once again, at Louisville International, it was 76 degrees under partly sunny skies. Elsewhere around the region, rain was falling, with a temperature of 73 at Covington and 73 at Bowling Green. It was partly sunny, with a temperature of 70 at Jackson, 87 at Nashville, 75 at Paducah, and 85 at Evansville. It was cloudy, with a temperature of 71 at Lexington, 76 at Bloomington, and 77 at Indianapolis. At Frankfort, the weather conditions were not available. The National Weather Service in Louisville has extended the flash flood warning for southwestern Breckinridge County in central Kentucky, Grayson County in central Kentucky, southeastern Hancock County in central Kentucky, west central Hart County in central Kentucky, Ohio County in central Kentucky, northeastern Butler County in south central Kentucky, northern Edmondson County in south central Kentucky, north central Warren County in south central Kentucky, until 4 p.m. Central Daylight Time. At 11:41 a.m. Central Daylight Time, flash flood warning will expire at 4 p.m. Eastern Daylight Time, or 3 p.m. Central Daylight Time this afternoon for southeastern Crawford, southwestern Harrison, central Perry, northeastern Breckinridge, and Meade counties. The heavy rain has ended. Please continue to heed remaining road closures. A flood watch remains in effect until 8 p.m. Eastern Daylight Time, or 7 p.m. Central Daylight Time for portions of Indiana and Kentucky. A flood watch remains in effect until 8 a.m. Eastern Daylight Time Sunday / 7 a.m. Central Daylight Time Sunday for portions of East Central, North Central, Northwest, and South Central Kentucky. The National Weather Service in Louisville has extended the flash flood warning for southwestern Breckinridge County in central Kentucky, Grayson County in central Kentucky, southeastern Hancock County in central Kentucky, west central Hart County in central Kentucky, Ohio County in central Kentucky, northeastern Butler County in south central Kentucky, northern Edmondson County in south central Kentucky, north central Warren County in south central Kentucky, until 4 p.m. Central Daylight Time. At 11:41 a.m. Central Daylight Time, emergency management reported thunderstorms producing heavy rain across the warned area. Between 1.5 and 4 inches of rain have fallen. Flash flooding is ongoing or expected to begin shortly. Expected hazards include life-threatening flash flooding, thunderstorms producing flash flooding. Severe weather has been confirmed by law enforcement agency when you can do so safely and have them relay your report to the National Weather Service in Louisville. Flood warning now in effect until just after midnight tonight. What? Minor flooding is occurring. Where? Blue River at Fredericksburg. When? Until just after midnight tonight. The following impacts are expected: at 20.0 feet, water covers parts of Fredericksburg to Powell Road near river. At 22.0 feet, back roads in town flood. Water approaches US 150. At 23.0 feet, US 150 is closed. At 24.0 feet, water surrounds some homes along back roads. Additional details: at 2:30 p.m. Eastern Daylight Time Saturday, the stage was 22.6 feet. Bankville stage is 15.0 feet. Recent activity: the maximum river stage in the 24 hours ending at 2:30 p.m. Eastern Daylight Time Saturday was 22.6 feet. Forecast: the river is expected to fall below flood stage this evening and continue falling to 4.9 feet Thursday morning. Flood stage is 20.0 feet. 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
The next statement will be issued by late tonight at 2 a.m. Eastern Daylight Time. The National Weather Service in Louisville has extended the flash flood warning for southern Boyle County and central Kentucky, northwestern Casey County and central Kentucky, southeastern Grayson County in central Kentucky, northwestern Greene County in central Kentucky, southeastern Hardin County in central Kentucky, northern Hart County in central Kentucky, LaRue County in central Kentucky, northern Lincoln County in central Kentucky, Marion County in central Kentucky, southwestern Nelson County in central Kentucky, Taylor County in central Kentucky, south central Washington County in central Kentucky, until 7 p.m. Eastern Daylight Time, or 6 p.m. Central Daylight Time. At 1:49 p.m. Eastern Daylight Time, or 12:49 p.m. Central Daylight Time, the public reported thunderstorms producing heavy rain across the warned area. Flash flooding is ongoing or expected to begin shortly. Expected hazards include life-threatening flash flooding, thunderstorms producing flash flooding. Severe weather has been confirmed by law enforcement agency when you can do so safely and have them relay your report to the National Weather Service in Louisville. The current time is 4:02 p.m. Eastern Daylight Time. Flood watch now in effect through this evening. What? Flash flooding caused by excessive rainfall continues to be possible. Where? Portions of Indiana, including the following areas: Clark, Crawford, DuBois, Floyd, Harrison, Jefferson, Orange, Perry, Scott, and Washington and Kentucky, including the following areas: Anderson, Bourbon, Clark, Kentucky, Fayette, Franklin, Harrison, Kentucky, Henry, Jefferson, Nicholas, Oldham, Scott, Kentucky, Shelby, Spencer, Trimble, and Woodford. When, through this evening, the following impacts are expected: excessive runoff may result in flooding of rivers, creeks, streams, and other low-lying and flood-prone locations. Flooding may occur in poor drainage and urban areas. Low water crossings may be flooded. Additional details: scattered storms capable of heavy rainfall rates will continue to move east over southern and portions of northern Kentucky through the early to mid-morning hours. Additional scattered showers and storms will also be possible this afternoon and evening. http://www.weather.gov/safety/flood. You should monitor later forecasts and be prepared to take action should flash flood warnings be issued. Flood warning now in effect until just after midnight tonight. What? Minor flooding is occurring. Where? Blue River at Fredericksburg. When? Until just after midnight tonight. The following impacts are expected: at 20.0 feet, water covers parts of Fredericksburg to Powell Road near river. At 22.0 feet, back roads in town flood. Water approaches US 150. At 23.0 feet, US 150 is closed. At 24.0 feet, water surrounds some homes along back roads. Additional details: at 2:30 p.m. Eastern Daylight Time Saturday, the stage was 22.6 feet. Bankville stage is 15.0 feet. Recent activity: the maximum river stage in the 24 hours ending at 2:30 p.m. Eastern Daylight Time Saturday was 22.6 feet. Forecast: the river is expected to fall below flood stage this evening and continue falling to 4.9 feet Thursday morning. Flood stage is 20.0 feet. 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The next statement will be issued by late tonight at 2 a.m. Eastern Daylight Time. Flood watch now in effect through Sunday morning. What?
flash flooding caused by excessive rainfall continues to be possible. Where portions of east central, north central, northwest, and south central Kentucky, including the following areas in east central Kentucky, Boyle, Garrard, Jessamine, Madison, and Mercer. In north central Kentucky, Breckenridge, Bullitt, Hardin, LaRue, Meade, Nelson, and Washington, Kentucky. In northwest Kentucky, Hancock and Ohio. In south central Kentucky, Adair, Allen, Barron, Butler, Casey, Clinton, Cumberland, Edmondson, Grayson, Green, Hart, Lincoln, Logan, Marion, Metcalf, Monroe, Russell, Simpson, Taylor, and Warren. When, through Sunday morning. The following impacts are expected. Excessive runoff may result in flooding of rivers, creeks, streams, and other low-lying and flood-prone locations. Flooding may occur in poor drainage and urban areas. Low water crossings may be flooded. Additional details, numerous showers and scattered strong storms are expected today into tonight. Rainfall amounts of 1 to 3 inches will be possible, with localized totals of 3 to 5 inches in south-central Kentucky. http://www.weather.gov/safety/flood. You should monitor later forecasts and be prepared to take action should flash flood warnings be issued. 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The current time is 4:08 p.m. Eastern Daylight Time. 4 p.m. Eastern Daylight Time weather conditions across north-central Kentucky and south-central Indiana. At Louisville International, it was partly sunny. The temperature was 78 degrees, the dew point 70, and the relative humidity 76%. The wind was south at 12 miles an hour. The pressure was 29.94 inches and falling. At Bowman Field, it was partly sunny. The temperature was 79 degrees, the dew point 72, and the relative humidity 79%. The wind was south at 10 miles an hour. The pressure was 29.95 inches and falling. At Jasper, it was partly sunny. The temperature was 79 degrees, the dew point 79, and the relative humidity 100%. The wind was southeast at 7 miles an hour. The pressure was 29.93 inches and falling. Once again, at Louisville International, it was 78 degrees under partly sunny skies. Elsewhere around the region, a thunderstorm was reported, with a temperature of 75 at Bowling Green and 76 at Paducah. Rain was falling, with a temperature of 74 at Covington and 88 at Nashville. It was partly sunny, with a temperature of 71 at Jackson, 84 at Evansville, 75 at Bloomington, and 78 at Indianapolis. At Lexington, it was cloudy, with a temperature of 76. At Frankfort, the weather conditions were not available. Flood watch now in effect through this evening. What? Flash flooding caused by excessive rainfall continues to be possible. Where? Portions of Indiana, including the following areas, Clark, Crawford, DuBois, Floyd, Harrison, Jefferson, Orange, Perry, Scott, and Washington and Kentucky, including the following areas, Anderson, Bourbon, Clark, Kentucky, Fayette, Franklin, Harrison, Kentucky, Henry, Jefferson, Nicholas, Oldham, Scott, Kentucky, Shelby, Spencer, Trimble, and Woodford. When, through this evening. The following impacts are expected. Excessive runoff may result in flooding of rivers, creeks, streams, and other low-lying and flood-prone locations. Flooding may occur in poor drainage and urban areas. Low water crossings may be flooded. Additional details, scattered storms capable of heavy rainfall rates will continue to move east over southern and portions of northern Kentucky through the early to mid-morning hours. Additional scattered showers and storms will also be possible this afternoon and evening. http://www.weather.gov/safety/flood. You should monitor later forecasts and be prepared to take action should flash flood warnings be issued.
Flood watch now in effect through Sunday morning. What? Flash flooding caused by excessive rainfall continues to be possible. Where? Portions of East Central, North Central, Northwest, and South Central Kentucky, including the following areas in East Central Kentucky: Boyle, Garrard, Jessamine, Madison, and Mercer. In North Central Kentucky, Breckenridge, Bullitt, Hardin, LaRue, Meade, Nelson, and Washington, Kentucky. In Northwest Kentucky, Hancock and Ohio. In South Central Kentucky, Adair, Allen, Barron, Butler, Casey, Clinton, Cumberland, Edmondson, Grayson, Green, Hart, Lincoln, Logan, Marion, Metcalf, Monroe, Russell, Simpson, Taylor, and Warren,

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The current time is 4:12 p.m. Eastern Daylight Time. 4 p.m. Eastern Daylight Time weather conditions across north central Kentucky and south central Indiana. At Louisville International, it was partly sunny. The temperature was 78 degrees, the dew point 70, and the relative humidity 76%. The wind was south at 12 miles an hour. The pressure was 29.94 inches and falling. At Bowman Field, it was mostly sunny. The temperature was 79 degrees, the dew point 72, and the relative humidity 79%. The wind was south at 10 miles an hour. The pressure was 29.95 inches and falling. At Jasper, it was partly sunny. The temperature was 79 degrees, the dew point 79, and the relative humidity 100%. The wind was southeast at 7 miles an hour. The pressure was 29.93 inches and falling. Once again, at Louisville International, it was 78 degrees under partly sunny skies. Elsewhere around the region, a thunderstorm was reported, with a temperature of 74 at Bowling Green and 75 at Paducah. Rain was falling, with a temperature of 74 at Covington and 88 at Nashville. At Lexington, it was mostly sunny, with a temperature of 76. It was partly sunny, with a temperature of 84 at Evansville, 75 at Bloomington, and 78 at Indianapolis. At Jackson, it was cloudy, with a temperature of 71. At Frankfort, the weather conditions were not available. The National Weather Service in Louisville has extended the flash flood warning for southwestern Breckinridge County in central Kentucky, Grayson County in central Kentucky, southeastern Hancock County in central Kentucky, west central Hart County in central Kentucky, Ohio County in central Kentucky, northeastern Butler County in south central Kentucky, northern Edmondson County in south central Kentucky, north central Warren County in south central Kentucky, until 4 p.m. Central Daylight Time. At 11:41 a.m. Central Daylight Time, emergency management reported thunderstorms producing heavy rain across the warned area. Between 1.5 and 4 inches of rain have fallen. Flash flooding is ongoing or expected to begin shortly. Expected hazards include life-threatening flash flooding, thunderstorms producing flash flooding. Severe weather has been confirmed by law enforcement agency when you can do so safely and have them relay your report to the National Weather Service in Louisville. The National Weather Service in Louisville has extended the flash flood warning for southern Boyle County in central Kentucky, northwestern Casey County in central Kentucky, southeastern Grayson County in central Kentucky, northwestern Greene County in central Kentucky, southeastern Hardin County in central Kentucky, northern Hart County in central Kentucky, LaRue County in central Kentucky, northern Lincoln County in central Kentucky, Marion County in central Kentucky, southwestern Nelson County in central Kentucky, Taylor County in central Kentucky, south central Washington County in central Kentucky, until 7 p.m. Eastern Daylight Time, or 6 p.m. Central Daylight Time. At 1:49 p.m. Eastern Daylight Time, or 12:49 p.m. Central Daylight Time, the public reported thunderstorms producing heavy rain across the warned area. Flash flooding is ongoing or expected to begin shortly. Expected hazards include life-threatening flash flooding, thunderstorms producing flash flooding. Severe weather has been confirmed by law enforcement agency when you can do so safely and have them relay your report to the National Weather Service in Louisville. The National Weather Service in Louisville has extended the flash flood warning for southeastern Harrison County in south central Indiana, Bulleit County in central Kentucky, northern Hardin County in central Kentucky, southeastern Meade County in central Kentucky, until 4:30 p.m. Eastern Daylight Time. At 2:16 p.m. Eastern Daylight Time, local law enforcement reported thunderstorms producing heavy rain across the warned area. Between 2 and 10 inches of rain have fallen. Flash flooding is ongoing or expected to begin shortly. Expected hazards include life-threatening flash flooding, thunderstorms producing flash flooding,

severe weather has been confirmed by law enforcement agency when you can do so safely and have them relay your report to the National Weather Service in Louisville. The National Weather Service in Louisville has extended the flash flood warning for northwestern Marion County in central Kentucky, Nelson County in central Kentucky, Washington County in central Kentucky, until 5 p.m. Eastern Daylight Time. At 2:56 p.m. Eastern Daylight Time, Doppler radar indicated thunderstorms producing heavy rain across the warned area. Flash flooding is ongoing or expected to begin shortly. Expected hazards include life-threatening flash flooding. Severe weather has been confirmed by law enforcement agency when you can do so safely and have them relay your report to the National Weather Service in Louisville. Flood warning now in effect until just after midnight tonight. What? Minor flooding is occurring. Where? Blue River at Fredericksburg. When? Until just after midnight tonight. The National Weather Service in Louisville has extended the flash flood warning for southeastern Harrison County in south-central Indiana, Bulleit County in central Kentucky, northern Hardin County in central Kentucky, southeastern Meade County in central Kentucky, until 6:30 p.m. Eastern Daylight Time. At 4:18 p.m. Eastern Daylight Time, local law enforcement reported thunderstorms producing heavy rain across the warned area. Flash flooding is ongoing or expected to begin shortly. Expected hazards include life-threatening flash flooding. Thunderstorms producing flash flooding. Severe weather has been confirmed by law enforcement agency when you can do so safely and have them relay your report to the National Weather Service in Louisville. The current time is 4:19 p.m. Eastern Daylight Time. Flood watch now in effect through this evening. What? Flash flooding caused by excessive rainfall continues to be possible. Where? Portions of Indiana, including the following areas: Clark, Crawford, DuBois, Floyd, Harrison, Jefferson, Orange, Perry, Scott, and Washington and Kentucky, including the following areas: Anderson, Bourbon, Clark, Kentucky, Fayette, Franklin, Harrison, Kentucky, Henry, Jefferson, Nicholas, Oldham, Scott, Kentucky, Shelby, Spencer, Trimble, and Woodford. When, through this evening. The following impacts are expected: excessive runoff may result in flooding of rivers, creeks, streams, and other low-lying and flood-prone locations. Flooding may occur in poor drainage and urban areas. Low water crossings may be flooded. Additional details: scattered storms capable of heavy rainfall rates will continue to move east over southern and portions of northern Kentucky through the early to mid-morning hours. Additional scattered showers and storms will also be possible this afternoon and evening. http://www.weather.gov/safety/flood. You should monitor later forecasts and be prepared to take action should flash flood warnings be issued. Flood watch now in effect through Sunday morning. What? Flash flooding caused by excessive rainfall continues to be possible. Where? Portions of east central, north central, northwest, and south central Kentucky, including the following areas: in east central Kentucky, Boyle, Garrard, Jessamine, Madison, and Mercer. In north central Kentucky, Breckenridge, Bulleit, Hardin, LaRue, Meade, Nelson, and Washington, Kentucky. In northwest Kentucky, Hancock and Ohio. In south central Kentucky, Adair, Allen, Barron, Butler, Casey, Clinton, Cumberland, Edmondson, Grayson, Green, Hart, Lincoln, Logan, Marion, Metcalf, Monroe, Russell, Simpson, Taylor, and Warren. When, through Sunday morning. The following impacts are expected: excessive runoff may result in flooding of rivers, creeks, streams, and other low-lying and flood-prone locations. Flooding may occur in poor drainage and urban areas. Low water crossings may be flooded. Additional details: numerous showers and scattered strong storms are expected today into tonight. Rainfall amounts of 1 to 3 inches will be possible, with localized totals of 3 to 5 inches in south-central Kentucky. http://www.weather.gov/safety/flood. You should monitor later forecasts and be prepared to take action should flash flood warnings be issued.
4 p.m. Eastern Daylight Time weather conditions across north-central Kentucky and south-central Indiana. At Louisville International, it was partly sunny. The temperature was 78 degrees, the dew point 70, and the relative humidity 76%. The wind was south at 12 miles an hour. The pressure was 29.94 inches and falling. At Bowman Field, it was mostly sunny. The temperature was 79 degrees, the dew point 72, and the relative humidity 79%. The wind was south at 10 miles an hour. The pressure was 29.95 inches and falling. At Jasper, it was partly sunny. The temperature was 79 degrees, the dew point 79, and the relative humidity 100%. The wind was southeast at 7 miles an hour. The pressure was 29.93 inches and falling. Once again, at Louisville International, it was 78 degrees under partly sunny skies. Elsewhere around the region, a thunderstorm was reported, with a temperature of 74 at Bowling Green and 75 at Paducah. Rain was falling, with a temperature of 74 at Covington and 88 at Nashville. At Lexington, it was mostly sunny, with a temperature of 76. It was partly sunny, with a temperature of 84 at Evansville, 75 at Bloomington, and 78 at Indianapolis. At Jackson, it was cloudy, with a temperature of 71. At Frankfort, the weather conditions were not available. The National Weather Service in Louisville has extended the flash flood warning for southwestern Breckinridge County in central Kentucky, Grayson County in central Kentucky, southeastern Hancock County in central Kentucky, west central Hart County in central Kentucky, Ohio County in central Kentucky, northeastern Butler County in south central Kentucky, northern Edmondson County in south central Kentucky, north central Warren County in south central Kentucky, until 4 p.m. Central Daylight Time. At 11:41 a.m. Central Daylight Time, emergency management reported thunderstorms producing heavy rain across the warned area. Between 1.5 and 4 inches of rain have fallen. Flash flooding is ongoing or expected to begin shortly. Expected hazards include life-threatening flash flooding, thunderstorms producing flash flooding. Severe weather has been confirmed by law enforcement agency when you can do so safely and have them relay your report to the National Weather Service in Louisville. The National Weather Service in Louisville has extended the flash flood warning for southern Boyle County in central Kentucky, northwestern Casey County in central Kentucky, southeastern Grayson County in central Kentucky, northwestern Greene County in central Kentucky, southeastern Hardin County in central Kentucky, northern Hart County in central Kentucky, LaRue County in central Kentucky, northern Lincoln County in central Kentucky, Marion County in central Kentucky, southwestern Nelson County in central Kentucky, Taylor County in central Kentucky, south central Washington County in central Kentucky, until 7 p.m. Eastern Daylight Time, or 6 p.m. Central Daylight Time. At 1:49 p.m. Eastern Daylight Time, or 12:49 p.m. Central Daylight Time, the public reported thunderstorms producing heavy rain across the warned area. Flash flooding is ongoing or expected to begin shortly. Expected hazards include life-threatening flash flooding, thunderstorms producing flash flooding. Severe weather has been confirmed by law enforcement agency when you can do so safely and have them relay your report to the National Weather Service in Louisville. The National Weather Service in Louisville has extended the flash flood warning for northwestern Marion County in central Kentucky, Nelson County in central Kentucky, Washington County in central Kentucky, until 5 p.m. Eastern Daylight Time. At 2:56 p.m. Eastern Daylight Time, Doppler radar indicated thunderstorms producing heavy rain across the warned area. Flash flooding is ongoing or expected to begin shortly. Expected hazards include life-threatening flash flooding. Severe weather has been confirmed by law enforcement agency when you can do so safely and have them relay your report to the National Weather Service in Louisville. The National Weather Service in Louisville has extended the flash flood warning for southeastern Harrison County in south central Indiana, Bulleit County in central Kentucky, northern Hardin County in central Kentucky, southeastern Meade County in central Kentucky, until 6:30 p.m. Eastern Daylight Time. At 4:18 p.m. Eastern Daylight Time.

National Weather Service in Louisville has issued a severe thunderstorm warning for South Central Meade County in Central Kentucky, Southeastern Hancock County in Central Kentucky, Northwestern Grayson County in Central Kentucky, Southern Breckinridge County in Central Kentucky, West Central Hardin County in Central Kentucky, until 5:30 p.m. Eastern Daylight Time, or 4:30 p.m. Central Daylight Time. At 5:02 p.m. Eastern Daylight Time, or 4:02 p.m. Central Daylight Time, a severe thunderstorm was located 8 miles south of Hardinsburg, moving east at 50 miles per hour. Expected hazards include 60 miles per hour wind gusts. This is a radar indicated threat. The following impacts are expected: expect damage to roofs, siding, and trees. Locations impacted include Hardinsburg, Concord, McCoyty, Dyer, Southeast Ree, Buras, Solway, Big Spring, Tar Fork, and Kirk. For your protection, move to an interior room on the lowest floor of a building. The National Weather Service in Louisville has extended the flash flood warning for southeastern Harrison County in south central Indiana, Bulleit County in central Kentucky, northern Hardin County in central Kentucky, southeastern Meade County in central Kentucky, until 6:30 p.m. Eastern Daylight Time. At 4:18 p.m. Eastern Daylight Time, local law enforcement reported thunderstorms producing heavy rain across the warned area. Flash flooding is ongoing or expected to begin shortly. Expected hazards include life-threatening flash flooding, thunderstorms producing flash flooding. Severe weather has been confirmed by law enforcement agency when you can do so safely and have them relay your report to the National Weather Service in Louisville. The National Weather Service in Louisville has extended the flash flood warning for northwestern Marion County in central Kentucky, Nelson County in central Kentucky, Washington County in central Kentucky, until 7 p.m. Eastern Daylight Time. At 4:56 p.m. Eastern Daylight Time, Doppler radar indicated thunderstorms producing heavy rain across the warned area. Flash flooding is ongoing or expected to begin shortly. Expected hazards include flash flooding caused by thunderstorms. Severe weather has been confirmed by law enforcement agency when you can do so safely and have them relay your report to the National Weather Service in Louisville. The National Weather Service in Louisville has extended the flash flood warning for southwestern Breckinridge County in central Kentucky, Grayson County in central Kentucky, southeastern Hancock County in central Kentucky, west central Hart County in central Kentucky, Ohio County in central Kentucky, northeastern Butler County in south central Kentucky, northern Edmondson County in south central Kentucky, north central Warren County in south central Kentucky, until 6 p.m. Central Daylight Time. At 3:57 p.m. Central Daylight Time, emergency management reported thunderstorms producing heavy rain across the warned area. Between 1.5 and 4 inches of rain have fallen. Flash flooding is ongoing or expected to begin shortly. Expected hazards include flash flooding caused by thunderstorms. Severe weather has been confirmed by law enforcement agency when you can do so safely and have them relay your report to the National Weather Service in Louisville. The National Weather Service in Louisville has issued a severe thunderstorm warning for Perry County in south central Indiana, Hancock County in central Kentucky, northwestern Breckinridge County in central Kentucky, northern Ohio County in central Kentucky, until 4:30 p.m. Central Daylight Time. At 3:27 p.m. Central Daylight Time, a severe thunderstorm was located over Knoxville, moving northeast at 40 miles per hour. Expected hazards include 60 miles per hour wind gusts. This is a radar indicated threat. The following impacts are expected: expect damage to roofs, siding, and trees. Locations impacted include Tell City, Hawesville, Mount Pleasant, Lewisport, Candleton, Cloverport, Leopold, Troy, Ranger, and Skillman. For your protection, move to an interior room on the lowest floor of a building. The National Weather Service in Louisville has issued a severe thunderstorm warning for south central Meade County in central Kentucky, southeastern Hancock County in central Kentucky, northwestern Grayson County in central Kentucky, southern Breckinridge County in central Kentucky, west central Hardin County in central Kentucky, until 5:30 p.m. Eastern Daylight Time,
or 4:30 p.m. Central Daylight Time. At 5:02 p.m. Eastern Daylight Time, or 4:02 p.m. Central Daylight Time, a severe thunderstorm was located 8 miles south of Hardinsburg, moving east at 50 miles per hour. Expected hazards include 60 miles per hour wind gusts. This is a radar-indicated threat. The following impacts are expected: expect damage to roofs, siding, and trees. Locations impacted include Hardinsburg, Concord, McQuaidy, Dyer, Southeast Ree, Buras, Solway, Big Spring, Tar Fork, and Kirk. For your protection, move to an interior room on the lowest floor of a building. The following is a summary of watches, warnings, and advisories in effect. Flash flood warning has been extended until 7 p.m. Eastern Daylight Time for the following counties: in Kentucky, Hardin and Nelson. Flash flood warning has been extended until 6:30 p.m. Eastern Daylight Time for the following county: Harrison, Indiana, and the following counties: in Kentucky, Bullitt, Hardin and Meade. Flash flood warning has been extended until 7 p.m. Eastern Daylight Time for the following county: Nelson, Kentucky. Flash flood warning has been extended until 6 p.m. Central Daylight Time for the following county: Breckenridge, Kentucky. Now for the official National Weather Service forecast for North Central Kentucky and South Central Indiana, including the Louisville metro area. Tonight, mostly cloudy. Thunderstorms likely until midnight, then chance of showers and slight chance of thunderstorms after midnight. Patchy fog after midnight. Some thunderstorms may produce heavy rainfall early in the evening. Lows around 70. Southwest winds up to 10 miles an hour. Chance of precipitation 70%. Sunday, mostly cloudy in the morning, then becoming mostly sunny. Patchy fog in the morning. A 20% chance of thunderstorms. Highs in the upper 80s. Southwest winds up to 5 miles an hour. Sunday night, partly cloudy. A 20% chance of showers after midnight. Lows in the lower 70s. Southeast winds up to 5 miles an hour. Monday, mostly sunny. Highs in the mid-90s. South winds up to 5 miles an hour. Monday night, mostly clear. Lows in the mid-70s. South winds up to 5 miles an hour. And now the extended forecast for the radio listening area. Tuesday and Tuesday night, mostly clear. Highs in the mid-90s. Lows in the mid-70s. Wednesday and Wednesday night, mostly clear. Highs in the mid-90s. Lows in the upper 70s. Thursday and Thursday night, mostly clear. Highs in the mid-90s. Lows in the upper 70s. Friday and Friday night, mostly clear. A 20% chance of thunderstorms. Highs in the mid-90s. Lows in the mid-70s. Independence Day and Saturday night, partly cloudy. A 40% chance of thunderstorms.

severe thunderstorm watch number 403 remains in effect until 9 p.m. Eastern Daylight Time, or 8 p.m. Central Daylight Time, and now includes the following counties: in Indiana, Crawford, Harrison, Orange, Perry, and Washington, and the following counties: in Kentucky, Breckinridge, Hardin, and Meade. Remember, a severe thunderstorm watch means the conditions are favorable for the development of severe weather, including large hail and damaging winds, in and close to the watch area. While severe weather may not be imminent, persons should remain alert for rapidly changing weather conditions and listen for later statements and possible warnings. Stay tuned to NOAA Weather Radio, broadcast radio and television outlets, or internet sources for the latest severe weather information.

development of severe weather, including large hail and damaging winds, in and close to the watch area. While severe weather may not be imminent, persons should remain alert for rapidly changing weather conditions and listen for later statements and possible warnings. Stay tuned to NOAA Weather Radio, broadcast radio and television outlets, or internet sources for the latest severe weather information. Now for the official National Weather Service forecast for North Central Kentucky and South Central Indiana, including the Louisville metro area. Tonight, mostly cloudy. Thunderstorms likely until midnight, then chance of showers and slight chance of thunderstorms after midnight. Patchy fog after midnight. Some thunderstorms may produce heavy rainfall early in the evening. Lows around 70. Southwest winds up to 10 miles an hour. Chance of precipitation 70%. Sunday, mostly cloudy in the morning, then becoming mostly sunny. Patchy fog in the morning. A 20% chance of thunderstorms. Highs in the upper 80s. Southwest winds up to 5 miles an hour. Sunday night, partly cloudy. A 20% chance of showers after midnight. Lows in the lower 70s. Southeast winds up to 5 miles an hour. Monday, mostly sunny. Highs in the mid-90s. South winds up to 5 miles an hour. Monday night, mostly clear. Lows in the mid-70s. South winds up to 5 miles an hour. And now the extended forecast for the radio listening area. Tuesday and Tuesday night, mostly clear. Highs in the mid-90s. Lows in the mid-70s. Wednesday and Wednesday night, mostly clear. Highs in the mid-90s. Lows in the upper 70s. Thursday and Thursday night, mostly clear. Highs in the mid-90s. Lows in the upper 70s. Friday and Friday night, mostly clear. A 20% chance of thunderstorms. Highs in the mid-90s. Lows in the mid-70s. Independence Day and Saturday night, partly cloudy. A 40% chance of thunderstorms. Highs in the lower 90s. Lows in the mid-70s. The National Weather Service in Louisville has extended the flash flood warning for southern Boyle County and central Kentucky, northwestern Casey County and central Kentucky, southeastern Grayson County in central Kentucky, northwestern Greene County in central Kentucky, southeastern Hardin County in central Kentucky, northern Hart County in central Kentucky, LaRue County in central Kentucky, northern Lincoln County in central Kentucky, Marion County in central Kentucky, southwestern Nelson County in central Kentucky, Taylor County in central Kentucky, south central Washington County in central Kentucky, until 7 p.m. Eastern Daylight Time, or 6 p.m. Central Daylight Time. At 1:49 p.m. Eastern Daylight Time, or 12:49 p.m. Central Daylight Time, the public reported thunderstorms producing heavy rain across the warned area. Flash flooding is ongoing or expected to begin shortly. Expected hazards include life-threatening flash flooding, thunderstorms producing flash flooding. Severe weather has been confirmed by law enforcement agency when you can do so safely and have them relay your report to the National Weather Service in Louisville. The National Weather Service in Louisville has extended the flash flood warning for a severe thunderstorm warning remains in effect until 4:30 p.m. Central Daylight Time for Central Perry and Northwestern Breckenridge counties. At 4:16 p.m. Central Daylight Time, a severe thunderstorm was located 16 miles east of Pell City, moving northeast at 40 miles per hour. Expected hazards include 60 miles per hour wind gusts. This is a radar-indicated threat. The following impacts are expected: expect damage to roofs, siding, and trees. Locations impacted include Mount Pleasant, Leopold, Ranger, Raymond, Mystic, Freemire, Terry, Gerald, Hold, and Rome. For your protection, move to an interior room on the lowest floor of a building. The National Weather Service in Louisville has extended the flash flood warning for southeastern Harrison County in south central Indiana, Bulleit County in central Kentucky, northern Hardin County in central Kentucky, southeastern Meade County in central Kentucky, until 6:30 p.m. Eastern Daylight Time. At 4:18 p.m. Eastern Daylight Time, local law enforcement report.

and thunderstorms producing heavy rain across the warned area. Flash flooding is ongoing or expected to begin shortly. Expected hazards include life-threatening flash flooding, thunderstorms producing flash flooding. Severe weather has been confirmed by law enforcement agency when you can do so safely and have them relay your report to the National Weather Service in Louisville. The National Weather Service in Louisville has extended the flash flood warning for northwestern Marion County in central Kentucky, Nelson County in central Kentucky, Washington County in central Kentucky, until 7 p.m. Eastern Daylight Time. At 4:56 p.m. Eastern Daylight Time, Doppler radar indicated thunderstorms producing heavy rain across the warned area. Flash flooding is ongoing or expected to begin shortly. Expected hazards include flash flooding caused by thunderstorms. Severe weather has been confirmed by law enforcement agency when you can do so safely and have them relay your report to the National Weather Service in Louisville. The National Weather Service in Louisville has extended the flash flood warning for southwestern Breckinridge County in central Kentucky, Grayson County in central Kentucky, southeastern Hancock County in central Kentucky, west central Hart County in central Kentucky, Ohio County in central Kentucky, northeastern Butler County in south central Kentucky, northern Edmondson County in south central Kentucky, north central Warren County in south central Kentucky, until 6 p.m. Central Daylight Time. At 3:57 p.m. Central Daylight Time, emergency management reported thunderstorms producing heavy rain across the warned area. Between 1.5 and 4 inches of rain have fallen. Flash flooding is ongoing or expected to begin shortly. Expected hazards include flash flooding caused by thunderstorms. Severe weather has been confirmed by law enforcement agency when you can do so safely and have them relay your report to the National Weather Service in Louisville. The National Weather Service in Louisville has issued a severe thunderstorm warning for south central Meade County in central Kentucky, southeastern Hancock County in central Kentucky, northwestern Grayson County in central Kentucky, southern Breckinridge County in central Kentucky, west central Hardin County in central Kentucky, until 5:30 p.m. Eastern Daylight Time, or 4:30 p.m. Central Daylight Time. At 5:02 p.m. Eastern Daylight Time, or 4:02 p.m. Central Daylight Time, a severe thunderstorm was located 8 miles south of Hardinsburg, moving east at 50 miles per hour. Expected hazards include 60 miles per hour wind gusts. This is a radar indicated threat. The following impacts are expected: expect damage to roofs, siding, and trees. Locations impacted include Hardinsburg, Concord, McCoy, Dyer, Southeast Ree, Buras, Solway, Big Spring, Tar Fork, and Kirk. For your protection, move to an interior room on the lowest floor of a building. A severe thunderstorm warning remains in effect until 4:30 p.m. Central Daylight Time for Central Perry and northwestern Breckinridge counties. At 4:16 p.m. Central Daylight Time, a severe thunderstorm was located 16 miles east of Pell City, moving northeast at 40 miles per hour. Expected hazards include 60 miles per hour wind gusts. This is a radar indicated threat. The following impacts are expected: expect damage to roofs, siding, and trees. Locations impacted include Mount Pleasant, Leopold, Ranger, Raymond, Mystic, Freemeyer, Terry, Gerald, Hold, and Rome. For your protection, move to an interior room on the lowest floor of a building. The following is a summary of watches, warnings, and advisories in effect. Flash flood warning has been extended until 7 p.m. Eastern Daylight Time for the following counties: in Kentucky, Hardin and Nelson. Flash flood warning has been extended until 6:30 p.m. Eastern Daylight Time for the following county: Harrison, Indiana, and the following counties: in Kentucky, Bullitt, Hardin and Meade. Flash flood warning has been extended until 7 p.m. Eastern Daylight Time for the following county: Nelson, Kentucky. Flash flood warning has been extended until 6 p.m. Central Daylight Time for the following county: Breckinridge, Kentucky. Now for the official National Weather Service forecast for north central Kentucky and south central Indiana, including the Louisville metro area. Tonight, mostly cloudy. Thunderstorms likely until midnight, then chance of showers and slight chance of thunderstorms after midnight.
patchy fog after midnight. Some thunderstorms may produce heavy rainfall early in the evening. Lows around 70. Southwest winds up to 10 miles an hour. Chance of precipitation 70%. Sunday, mostly cloudy in the morning, then becoming mostly sunny. Patchy fog in the morning. A 20% chance of thunderstorms. Highs in the upper 80s. Southwest winds up to 5 miles an hour. Sunday night, partly cloudy. A 20% chance of showers after midnight. Lows in the lower 70s. Southeast winds up to 5 miles an hour. Monday, mostly sunny. Highs in the mid-90s. South winds up to 5 miles an hour. Monday night, mostly clear. Lows in the mid-70s. South winds up to 5 miles an hour. And now the extended forecast for the radio listening area. Tuesday and Tuesday night, mostly clear. Highs in the mid-90s. Lows in the mid-70s. Wednesday and Wednesday night, mostly clear. Highs in the mid-90s. Lows in the upper 70s. Thursday and Thursday night, mostly clear. Highs in the mid-90s. Lows in the upper 70s. Friday and Friday night, mostly clear. A 20% chance of thunderstorms. Highs in the mid-90s. Lows in the mid-70s. Independence Day and Saturday night, partly cloudy. A 40% chance of thunderstorms. Highs in the lower 90s. Lows in the mid-70s. The National Weather Service in Louisville has extended the flash flood warning for southern Boyle County and central Kentucky, northwestern Casey County and central Kentucky, southeastern Grayson County in central Kentucky, northwestern Greene County in central Kentucky, southeastern Hardin County in central Kentucky, northern Hart County in central Kentucky, LaRue County in central Kentucky, northern Lincoln County in central Kentucky, Marion County in central Kentucky, southwestern Nelson County in central Kentucky, Taylor County in central Kentucky, south central Washington County in central Kentucky, until 7 p.m. Eastern Daylight Time, or 6 p.m. Central Daylight Time. At 1:49 p.m. Eastern Daylight Time, or 12:49 p.m. Central Daylight Time, the public reported thunderstorms producing heavy rain across the warned area. Flash flooding is ongoing or expected to begin shortly. Expected hazards include life-threatening flash flooding. Thunderstorms producing flash flooding.

National Weather Service in Louisville has issued a flash flood warning for Crawford County in South Central Indiana, DuBois County in South Central Indiana, Western Harrison County in South Central Indiana, Southern Orange County in South Central Indiana, Perry County in South Central Indiana, Northern Breckinridge County in Central Kentucky, Northern Hancock County in Central Kentucky, Meade County in Central Kentucky, until 11:30 p.m. Eastern Daylight Time, or 10:30 p.m. Central Daylight Time Saturday. At 5:25 p.m. Eastern Daylight Time, or 4:25 p.m. Central Daylight Time, Doppler radar indicated thunderstorms producing heavy rain across the warned area. Flash flooding is ongoing or expected to begin shortly. Expected hazards include life-threatening flash flooding, thunderstorms producing flash flooding. Source, radar. The following impacts are expected: life-threatening flash flooding of creeks and streams, urban areas, highways, streets, and underpasses. Some locations that will experience flash flooding include Jasper, Tell City, Cordon, Brandenburg, Hawesville, English, Carefree Town, Mount Pleasant, Webster, and Huntingburg. Turn around, don't drown when encountering flooded roads. Most flood deaths occur in vehicles. The National Weather Service in Louisville has extended the flash flood warning for Southern Boyle County in Central Kentucky, Northwestern Casey County in Central Kentucky, Southeastern Grayson County in Central Kentucky, Northwestern Greene County in Central Kentucky, Southeastern Hardin County in Central Kentucky, Northern Hart County in Central Kentucky, LaRue County in Central Kentucky, Northern Lincoln County in Central Kentucky, Marion County in Central Kentucky, Southwestern Nelson County in Central Kentucky, Taylor County in Central Kentucky, South Central Washington County in Central Kentucky, until 7 p.m. Eastern Daylight Time, or 6 p.m. Central Daylight Time. At 1:49 p.m. Eastern Daylight Time, or 12:49 p.m. Central Daylight Time, the public reported thunderstorms producing heavy rain across the warned area. Flash flooding is ongoing or expected to begin shortly. Expected hazards include life-threatening flash flooding, thunderstorms producing flash flooding. Severe weather has been confirmed by law enforcement agency when you can do so safely and have them relay your report to the National Weather Service in Louisville. The National Weather Service in Louisville has extended the flash flood warning for Southeastern Harrison County in South Central Indiana, Bulleit County in Central Kentucky, Northern Hardin County in Central Kentucky, Southeastern Meade County in Central Kentucky, until 6:30 p.m. Eastern Daylight Time. At 4:18 p.m. Eastern Daylight Time, local law enforcement reported thunderstorms producing heavy rain across the warned area. Flash flooding is ongoing or expected to begin shortly. Expected hazards include life-threatening flash flooding, thunderstorms producing flash flooding. Severe weather has been confirmed by law enforcement agency when you can do so safely and have them relay your report to the National Weather Service in Louisville. The National Weather Service in Louisville has extended the flash flood warning for Northwestern Marion County in Central Kentucky, Nelson County in Central Kentucky, Washington County in Central Kentucky, until 7 p.m. Eastern Daylight Time. At 4:56 p.m. Eastern Daylight Time, Doppler radar indicated thunderstorms producing heavy rain across the warned area. Flash flooding is ongoing or expected to begin shortly. Expected hazards include flash flooding caused by thunderstorms. Severe weather has been confirmed by law enforcement agency when you can do so safely and have them relay your report to the National Weather Service in Louisville. Flood warning now in effect until just after midnight tonight. What? Minor flooding is occurring. Where? Blue River at Fredericksburg. When? Until just after midnight tonight. The following impacts are expected: at 20.0 feet, water covers parts of Fredericksburg to Powell Road near river. At 22.0 feet, backroads in town flood. Water approaches US-150. At 23.0 feet, US-150 is closed. At 24.0 feet, water surrounds some homes along backroads. Additional details: at 2:30 p.m. Eastern Daylight Time Saturday, the stage was 22.6 feet. Bankville stage is 15.0 feet. Recent activity:
the maximum river stage in the 24 hours ending at 2:30 p.m. Eastern Daylight Time Saturday was 22.6 feet. Forecast: the river is expected to fall below flood stage this evening and continue falling to 4.9 feet Thursday morning. Flood stage is 20.0 feet. Flood history: this crest compares to a previous crest of 22.2 feet on April 6, 2025. http://www.weather.gov/safety/flood/motorists should not attempt to drive around barricades or drive cars through flooded areas. Even 6 inches of fast-moving flood water can knock you off your feet, and a depth of 2 feet will float your car. 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The next statement will be issued by late tonight at 2 a.m. Eastern Daylight Time. The current time is 5:32 p.m. Eastern Daylight Time. Severe thunderstorm watch number 403 remains in effect until 9 p.m. Eastern Daylight Time, or 8 p.m. Central Daylight Time, and now includes the following counties: in Indiana, Crawford, Harrison, Orange, Perry, and Washington, and the following counties: in Kentucky, Breckinridge, Hardin, and Meade. Remember, a severe thunderstorm watch means the conditions are favorable for the development of severe weather, including large hail and damaging winds, in and close to the watch area. While severe weather may not be imminent, persons should remain alert for rapidly changing weather conditions and listen for later statements and possible warnings. Stay tuned to NOAA Weather Radio, broadcast radio and television outlets, or internet sources for the latest severe weather information. Severe thunderstorm watch number 403 remains in effect until 9 p.m. Eastern Daylight Time, or 8 p.m. Central Daylight Time for the following counties: in Indiana, Crawford, Harrison, Orange, Perry, and Washington, and the following counties: in Kentucky, Breckinridge, Hardin, and Meade. Remember, a severe thunderstorm watch means the conditions are favorable for the development of severe weather, including large hail and damaging winds, in and close to the watch area. While severe weather may not be imminent, persons should remain alert for rapidly changing weather conditions and listen for later statements and possible warnings. Stay tuned to NOAA Weather Radio, broadcast radio and television outlets, or internet sources for the latest severe weather information. 5 p.m. Eastern Daylight Time weather conditions across north-central Kentucky and south-central Indiana. At Louisville International, it was partly sunny. The temperature was 81 degrees, the dew point 71, and the relative humidity 71%. The wind was southwest at 8 miles an hour. The pressure was 29.93 inches and falling. At Bowman Field, it was partly sunny. The temperature was 81 degrees, the dew point 72, and the relative humidity 74%. The wind was south at 7 miles an hour. The pressure was 29.93 inches and falling. At Jasper, a thunderstorm was reported, reducing the visibility to 1 mile. The temperature was 73 degrees, the dew point 73, and the relative humidity 100%. The wind was south at 20 miles an hour, gusting to 30. The pressure was 29.94 inches and rising. Once again, at Louisville International, it was 81 degrees under partly sunny skies. Elsewhere around the region, a thunderstorm was reported, with a temperature of 76 at Paducah and 73 at Bloomington. At Evansville, rain was falling, with a temperature of 73. It was partly sunny, with a temperature of 77 at Lexington, 72 at Jackson, 73 at Bowling Green, and 79 at Indianapolis. It was cloudy, with a temperature of 75 at Covington and 88 at Nashville. At Frankfort, the weather conditions were not available. Flood warning in effect until tomorrow afternoon. What? Minor flooding is forecast. Where? Rolling Fork River near Boston. When? Until tomorrow afternoon.
The following impacts are expected at 35.0 feet. Agricultural Botumland is covered. Additional details at 3:30 p.m. Eastern Daylight Time Saturday, the stage was 33.6 feet. Bankful stage is 32.0 feet. Forecast: the river is expected to rise above flood stage this evening to a crest of 37.0 feet just after midnight tonight. It will then fall below flood stage late tomorrow morning. Flood stage is 35.0 feet. Flood history: no available flood history. http://www.weather.gov/safety/flood turnaround. Don't drown when encountering flooded roads. Most flood deaths occur in vehicles. 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Never try to walk, swim, or drive through such swift water. 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The next statement will be issued by Sunday morning at 10:45 a.m. Eastern Daylight Time. The National Weather Service in Louisville has extended the flash flood warning for southern Boyle County and central Kentucky, northwestern Casey County and central Kentucky, southeastern Grayson County in central Kentucky, northwestern Greene County in central Kentucky, southeastern Hardin County in central Kentucky, northern Hart County in central Kentucky, LaRue County in central Kentucky, northern Lincoln County in central Kentucky, Marion County in central Kentucky, southwestern Nelson County in central Kentucky, Taylor County in central Kentucky, south central Washington County in central Kentucky, until 7 p.m. Eastern Daylight Time, or 6 p.m. Central Daylight Time. At 1:49 p.m. Eastern Daylight Time, or 12:49 p.m. Central Daylight Time, the public reported thunderstorms producing heavy rain across the warned area. Flash flooding is ongoing or expected to begin shortly. Expected hazards include life-threatening flash flooding, thunderstorms producing flash flooding. Severe weather has been confirmed by law enforcement agency when you can do so safely and have them relay your report to the National Weather Service in Louisville. The National Weather Service in Louisville has extended the flash flood warning for southeastern Harrison County in south central Indiana, Bulleit County in central Kentucky, northern Hardin County in central Kentucky, southeastern Meade County in central Kentucky, until 6:30 p.m. Eastern Daylight Time. At 4:18 p.m. Eastern Daylight Time, local law enforcement reported thunderstorms producing heavy rain across the warned area. Flash flooding is ongoing or expected to begin shortly. Expected hazards include life-threatening flash flooding, thunderstorms producing flash flooding. Severe weather has been confirmed by law enforcement agency when you can do so safely and have them relay your report to the National Weather Service in Louisville. The National Weather Service in Louisville has extended the flash flood warning for northwestern Marion County in central Kentucky, Nelson County in central Kentucky, Washington County in central Kentucky, until 7 p.m. Eastern Daylight Time. At 4:56 p.m. Eastern Daylight Time, Doppler radar indicated thunderstorms producing heavy rain across the warned area. Flash flooding is ongoing or expected to begin shortly. Expected hazards include flash flooding caused by thunderstorms. Severe weather has been confirmed by law enforcement agency when you can do so safely and have them relay your report to the National Weather Service in Louisville. The National Weather Service in Louisville has extended the flash flood warning for southwestern Breckinridge County in central Kentucky, Grayson County in central Kentucky, southeastern Hancock County in central Kentucky, west central Hart County in central Kentucky, Ohio County in central Kentucky, northeastern Butler County in south central Kentucky, northern Edmondson County in south central Kentucky, north central Warren County in south central Kentucky, until 6 p.m. Central Daylight Time. At 3:57 p.m. Central Daylight Time, emergency management reported thunderstorms producing heavy rain across the warned area. Between 1.5 and 4 inches of rain have fallen. Flash flooding is ongoing or expected to begin shortly. Expected hazards include flash flooding caused by thunderstorms.
Severe weather has been confirmed by law enforcement agency when you can do so safely and have them relay your report to the National Weather Service in Louisville. The National Weather Service in Louisville has issued a flash flood warning for Crawford County in south-central Indiana, DuBois County in south-central Indiana, western Harrison County in south-central Indiana, southern Orange County in south-central Indiana, Perry County in south-central Indiana, northern Breckinridge County in central Kentucky, northern Hancock County in central Kentucky, Meade County in central Kentucky, until 11:30 p.m. Eastern Daylight Time, or 10:30 p.m. Central Daylight Time Saturday. At 5:25 p.m. Eastern Daylight Time, or 4:25 p.m. Central Daylight Time, Doppler radar indicated thunderstorms producing heavy rain across the warned area. Flash flooding is ongoing or expected to begin shortly. Expected hazards include life-threatening flash flooding, thunderstorms producing flash flooding. Source, radar. The following impacts are expected: life-threatening flash flooding of creeks and streams, urban areas, highways, streets, and underpasses. Some locations that will experience flash flooding include Jasper, Tell City, Cordon, Brandenburg, Hawesville, English, Carefree Town, Mount Pleasant, Webster, and Huntingburg. Turn around, don't drown when encountering flooded roads. Most flood deaths occur in vehicles. Now for the official National Weather Service forecast for North Central Kentucky and South Central Indiana, including the Louisville metro area. Tonight, mostly cloudy. Thunderstorms likely until midnight, then chance of showers and slight chance of thunderstorms after midnight. Patchy fog after midnight. Some thunderstorms may produce heavy rainfall early in the evening. Lows around 70. Southwest winds up to 10 miles an hour. Chance of precipitation 70%. Sunday, mostly cloudy in the morning, then becoming mostly sunny. Patchy fog in the morning. A 20% chance of thunderstorms. Highs in the upper 80s. Southwest winds up to 5 miles an hour. Sunday night, partly cloudy. A 20% chance of showers after midnight. Lows in the lower 70s. Southeast winds up to 5 miles an hour. Monday, mostly sunny. Highs in the mid-90s. South winds up to 5 miles an hour. Monday night, mostly clear. Lows in the mid-70s. South winds up to 5 miles an hour. And now the extended forecast for the radio listening area. Tuesday and Tuesday night, mostly clear. Highs in the mid-90s. Lows in the mid-70s. Wednesday and Wednesday night, mostly clear. Highs in the mid-90s. Lows in the upper 70s. Thursday and Thursday night, mostly clear. Highs in the mid-90s. Lows in the upper 70s. Friday and Friday night, mostly clear. A 20% chance of thunderstorms. Highs in the mid-90s. Lows in the mid-70s. Independence Day and Saturday night, partly cloudy. A 40% chance of thunderstorms. Highs in the lower 90s. Lows in the mid-70s. Flood warning now in effect until just after midnight tonight. What? Minor flooding is occurring. Where? Blue River at Fredericksburg. When? Until just after midnight tonight. The following impacts are expected: at 20.0 feet, water covers parts of Fredericksburg to Powell Road near river. At 22.0 feet, back roads in town flood. Water approaches US 150. At 23.0 feet, US 150 is closed. At 24.0 feet, water surrounds some homes along back roads. Additional details: at 2:30 p.m. Eastern Daylight Time Saturday, the stage was 22.6 feet. Bankville stage is 15.0 feet. Recent activity: the maximum river stage in the 24 hours ending at 2:30 p.m. Eastern Daylight Time Saturday was 22.6 feet. Forecast: the river is expected to fall below flood stage this evening and continue falling to 4.9 feet Thursday morning. Flood stage is 20.0 feet. Flood history: this crest compares to a previous crest of 22.2 feet on April 6, 2025.
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The next statement will be issued by late tonight at 2 a.m. Eastern Daylight Time. The current time is 5:46 p.m. Eastern Daylight Time. Severe thunderstorm watch number 403 remains in effect until 9 p.m. Eastern Daylight Time, or 8 p.m. Central Daylight Time, and now includes the following counties in Indiana: Crawford, Harrison, Orange, Perry, and Washington, and the following counties in Kentucky: Breckinridge, Hardin, and Meade. Remember, a severe thunderstorm watch means the conditions are favorable for the development of severe weather, including large hail and damaging winds, in and close to the watch area. While severe weather may not be imminent, persons should remain alert for rapidly changing weather conditions and listen for later statements and possible warnings. Stay tuned to NOAA Weather Radio, broadcast radio and television outlets, or internet sources for the latest severe weather information. Severe thunderstorm watch number 403 remains in effect until 9 p.m. Eastern Daylight Time, or 8 p.m. Central Daylight Time for the following counties in Indiana: Crawford, Harrison, Orange, Perry, and Washington, and the following counties in Kentucky: Breckinridge, Hardin, and Meade. Remember, a severe thunderstorm watch means the conditions are favorable for the development of severe weather, including large hail and damaging winds, in and close to the watch area. While severe weather may not be imminent, persons should remain alert for rapidly changing weather conditions and listen for later statements and possible warnings. Stay tuned to NOAA Weather Radio, broadcast radio and television outlets, or internet sources for the latest severe weather information. 5 p.m. Eastern Daylight Time weather conditions across north-central Kentucky and south-central Indiana. At Louisville International, it was partly sunny. The temperature was 81 degrees, the dew point 71, and the relative humidity 71%. The wind was southwest at 8 miles an hour. The pressure was 29.93 inches and falling. At Bowman Field, it was partly sunny. The temperature was 81 degrees, the dew point 72, and the relative humidity 74%. The wind was south at 7 miles an hour. The pressure was 29.93 inches and falling. At Jasper, a thunderstorm was reported, reducing the visibility to 1 mile. The temperature was 73 degrees, the dew point 73, and the relative humidity 100%. The wind was south at 20 miles an hour, gusting to 30. The pressure was 29.94 inches and rising. Once again, at Louisville International, it was 81 degrees under partly sunny skies. Elsewhere around the region, a thunderstorm was reported, with a temperature of 76 at Paducah and 73 at Bloomington. At Evansville, rain was falling, with a temperature of 73. It was partly sunny, with a temperature of 77 at Lexington, 72 at Jackson, 73 at Bowling Green, and 79 at Indianapolis. It was cloudy, with a temperature of 75 at Covington and 88 at Nashville. At Frankfort, the weather conditions were not available. Flood warning in effect until tomorrow afternoon. What? Minor flooding is forecast. Where? Rolling Fork River near Boston. When? Until tomorrow afternoon. The following impacts are expected: at 35.0 feet, agricultural bottomland is covered. Additional details: at 3:30 p.m. Eastern Daylight Time Saturday, the stage was 33.6 feet. Bankville stage is 32.0 feet. Forecast: the river is expected to rise above flood stage this evening to a crest of 37.0 feet just after midnight tonight. It will then fall below flood stage late tomorrow morning.
Flood stage is 35.0 feet. Flood history. No available flood history. http://www.weather.gov/safety/. 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Don't drown when encountering flooded roads. Most flood deaths occur in vehicles. 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The next statement will be issued by Sunday morning at 10:45 a.m. Eastern Daylight Time. The National Weather Service in Louisville has extended the flash flood warning for southern Boyle County and central Kentucky, northwestern Casey County and central Kentucky, southeastern Grayson County in central Kentucky, northwestern Greene County in central Kentucky, southeastern Hardin County in central Kentucky, northern Hart County in central Kentucky, LaRue County in central Kentucky, northern Lincoln County in central Kentucky, Marion County in central Kentucky, southwestern Nelson County in central Kentucky, Taylor County in central Kentucky, south central Washington County in central Kentucky, until 7 p.m. Eastern Daylight Time, or 6 p.m. Central Daylight Time. At 1:49 p.m. Eastern Daylight Time, or 12:49 p.m. Central Daylight Time, the public reported thunderstorms producing heavy rain across the warned area. Flash flooding is ongoing or expected to begin shortly. Expected hazards include life-threatening flash flooding, thunderstorms producing flash flooding. Severe weather has been confirmed by law enforcement agency when you can do so safely and have them relay your report to the National Weather Service in Louisville. The National Weather Service in Louisville has extended the flash flood warning for southeastern Harrison County in south-central Indiana, Bulleit County in central Kentucky, northern Hardin County in central Kentucky, southeastern Meade County in central Kentucky, until 6:30 p.m. Eastern Daylight Time. At 4:18 p.m. Eastern Daylight Time, local law enforcement reported thunderstorms producing heavy rain across the warned area. Flash flooding is ongoing or expected to begin shortly. Expected hazards include life-threatening flash flooding, thunderstorms producing flash flooding. Severe weather has been confirmed by law enforcement agency when you can do so safely and have them relay your report to the National Weather Service in Louisville. The National Weather Service in Louisville has extended the flash flood warning for northwestern Marion County in central Kentucky, Nelson County in central Kentucky, Washington County in central Kentucky, until 7 p.m. Eastern Daylight Time. At 4:56 p.m. Eastern Daylight Time, Doppler radar indicated thunderstorms producing heavy rain across the warned area. Flash flooding is ongoing or expected to begin shortly. Expected hazards include flash flooding caused by thunderstorms. Severe weather has been confirmed by law enforcement agency when you can do so safely and have them relay your report to the National Weather Service in Louisville. The National Weather Service in Louisville has extended the flash flood warning for southwestern Breckinridge County in central Kentucky, Grayson County in central Kentucky, southeastern Hancock County in central Kentucky, west central Hart County in central Kentucky, Ohio County in central Kentucky, northeastern Butler County in south central Kentucky, northern Edmondson County in south central Kentucky, north central Warren County in south central Kentucky, until 6 p.m. Central Daylight Time. At 3:57 p.m. Central Daylight Time, emergency management reported thunderstorms producing heavy rain across the warned area. Between 1.5 and 4 inches of rain have fallen. Flash flooding is ongoing or expected to begin shortly. Expected hazards include flash flooding caused by thunderstorms. Severe weather has been confirmed by law enforcement agency when you can do so safely and have them relay your report to the National Weather Service in Louisville. The National Weather Service in Louisville has issued a flash flood warning for Crawford County in south-central Indiana, DuBois County in south-central Indiana, western Harrison County in south-central Indiana,
Southern Orange County in south-central Indiana, Perry County in south-central Indiana, Northern Breckinridge County in central Kentucky, Northern Hancock County in central Kentucky, Meade County in central Kentucky, until 11:30 p.m. Eastern Daylight Time, or 10:30 p.m. Central Daylight Time Saturday. At 5:25 p.m. Eastern Daylight Time, or 4:25 p.m. Central Daylight Time, Doppler radar indicated thunderstorms producing heavy rain across the warned area. Flash flooding is ongoing or expected to begin shortly. Expected hazards include life-threatening flash flooding, thunderstorms producing flash flooding. Source, radar. The following impacts are expected: life-threatening flash flooding of creeks and streams, urban areas, highways, streets, and underpasses. Some locations that will experience flash flooding include Jasper, Tell City, Cordon, Brandenburg, Hawesville, English, Carefree Town, Mount Pleasant, Webster, and Huntingburg. Turn around, don't drown when encountering flooded roads. Most flood deaths occur in vehicles. Now for the official National Weather Service forecast for North Central Kentucky and South Central Indiana, including the Louisville metro area. Tonight, mostly cloudy. Thunderstorms likely until midnight, then chance of showers and slight chance of thunderstorms after midnight. Patchy fog after midnight. Some thunderstorms may produce heavy rainfall early in the evening. Lows around 70. Southwest winds up to 10 miles an hour. Chance of precipitation 70%. Sunday, mostly cloudy in the morning, then becoming mostly sunny. Patchy fog in the morning. A 20% chance of thunderstorms. Highs in the upper 80s. Southwest winds up to 5 miles an hour. Sunday night, partly cloudy. A 20% chance of showers after midnight. Lows in the lower 70s. Southeast winds up to 5 miles an hour. Monday, mostly sunny. Highs in the mid-90s. South winds up to 5 miles an hour. Monday night, mostly clear. Lows in the mid-70s. South winds up to 5 miles an hour. And now the extended forecast for the radio listening area. Tuesday and Tuesday night, mostly clear. Highs in the mid-90s. Lows in the mid-70s. Wednesday and Wednesday night, mostly clear. Highs in the mid-90s. Lows in the upper 70s. Thursday and Thursday night, mostly clear. Highs in the mid-90s. Lows in the upper 70s. Friday and Friday night, mostly clear. A 20% chance of thunderstorms. Highs in the mid-90s. Lows in the mid-70s. Independence Day and Saturday night, partly cloudy. A 40% chance of thunderstorms. Highs in the lower 90s. Lows in the mid-70s. Flood warning now in effect until just after midnight tonight. What? Minor flooding is occurring. Where? Blue River at Fredericksburg. When? Until just after midnight tonight. The following impacts are expected: at 20.0 feet, water covers parts of Fredericksburg to Powell Road near river. At 22.0 feet, back roads in town flood. Water approaches US 150. At 23.0 feet, US 150 is closed. At 24.0 feet, water surrounds some homes along back roads. Additional details: at 2:30 p.m. Eastern Daylight Time Saturday, the stage was 22.6 feet. Bankville stage is 15.0 feet. Recent activity: the maximum river stage in the 24 hours ending at 2:30 p.m. Eastern Daylight Time Saturday was 22.6 feet. Forecast: the river is expected to fall below flood stage this evening and continue falling to 4.9 feet Thursday morning. Flood stage is 20.0 feet. Flood history: this crest compares to a previous crest of 22.2 feet on April 6, 2025. http://www.weather.gov/safety/flood/motorists should not attempt to drive around barricades or drive cars through flooded areas. Even 6 inches of fast-moving flood water can knock you off your feet, and a depth of 2 feet will float your car. 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
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The next statement will be issued by late tonight at 2 a.m. Eastern Daylight Time. The current time is 6:01 p.m. Eastern Daylight Time. Severe thunderstorm watch number 403 remains in effect until 9 p.m. Eastern Daylight Time, or 8 p.m. Central Daylight Time, and now includes the following counties in Indiana: Crawford, Harrison, Orange, Perry, and Washington, and the following counties in Kentucky: Breckinridge, Hardin, and Meade. Remember, a severe thunderstorm watch means the conditions are favorable for the development of severe weather, including large hail and damaging winds, in and close to the watch area. While severe weather may not be imminent, persons should remain alert for rapidly changing weather conditions and listen for later statements and possible warnings. Stay tuned to NOAA Weather Radio, broadcast radio and television outlets, or internet sources for the latest severe weather information. Severe thunderstorm watch number 403 remains in effect until 9 p.m. Eastern Daylight Time, or 8 p.m. Central Daylight Time for the following counties in Indiana: Crawford, Harrison, Orange, Perry, and Washington, and the following counties in Kentucky: Breckinridge, Hardin, and Meade. Remember, a severe thunderstorm watch means the conditions are favorable for the development of severe weather, including large hail and damaging winds, in and close to the watch area. While severe weather may not be imminent, persons should remain alert for rapidly changing weather conditions and listen for later statements and possible warnings. Stay tuned to NOAA Weather Radio, broadcast radio and television outlets, or internet sources for the latest severe weather information. The current time is 6:03 p.m. Eastern Daylight Time. Severe thunderstorm watch number 403 remains in effect until 9 p.m. Eastern Daylight Time, or 8 p.m. Central Daylight Time, and now includes the following counties in Indiana: Crawford, Harrison, Orange, Perry, and Washington, and the following counties in Kentucky: Breckinridge, Hardin, and Meade. Remember, a severe thunderstorm watch means the conditions are favorable for the development of severe weather, including large hail and damaging winds, in and close to the watch area. While severe weather may not be imminent, persons should remain alert for rapidly changing weather conditions and listen for later statements and possible warnings. Stay tuned to NOAA Weather Radio, broadcast radio and television outlets, or internet sources for the latest severe weather information. Flood warning now in effect until just after midnight tonight. What? Minor flooding is occurring. Where? Blue River at Fredericksburg. When? Until just after midnight tonight. The following impacts are expected: at 20.0 feet, water covers parts of Fredericksburg to Pow Road near river. At 22.0 feet, back roads in town flood. Water approaches S 150. At 23.0 feet, US 150 is closed. At 24.0 feet, water surrounds some homes along back roads. Additional details: at 2:30 p.m. Eastern Daylight Time Saturday, the stage was 22.6 feet. Bankville stage is 15.0 feet. Recent activity: the maximum river stage in the 24 hours ending at 2:30 p.m. Eastern Daylight Time Saturday was 22.6 feet. Forecast: the river is expected to fall below flood stage this evening and continue falling to 4.9 feet Thursday morning. Flood stage is 20.0 feet. Flood history: this crest compares to a previous crest of 22.2 feet on April 6, 2025. http://www.weather.gov/safety/. 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
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The next statement will be issued by late tonight at 2 a.m. Eastern Daylight Time. Flood warning in effect until tomorrow afternoon. What? Minor flooding is forecast. Where? Rolling Fork River near Boston. When? Until tomorrow afternoon. The following impacts are expected: at 35.0 feet, agricultural bottomland is covered. Additional details: at 3:30 p.m. Eastern Daylight Time Saturday, the stage was 33.6 feet. Bankful stage is 32.0 feet. Forecast: the river is expected to rise above flood stage this evening to a crest of 37.0 feet just after midnight tonight. It will then fall below flood stage late tomorrow morning. Flood stage is 35.0 feet. 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Never try to walk, swim, or drive through such swift water. 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The next statement will be issued by Sunday morning at 10:45 a.m. Eastern Daylight Time. Severe thunderstorm watch number 403 remains in effect until 9 p.m. Eastern Daylight Time, or 8 p.m. Central Daylight Time for the following counties: in Indiana, Crawford, Harrison, Orange, Perry, and Washington, and the following counties: in Kentucky, Breckinridge, Hardin, and Meade. Remember, a severe thunderstorm watch means the conditions are favorable for the development of severe weather, including large hail and damaging winds, in and close to the watch area. While severe weather may not be imminent, persons should remain alert for rapidly changing weather conditions and listen for later statements and possible warnings. Stay tuned to NOAA Weather Radio, broadcast radio and television outlets, or internet sources for the latest severe weather information. 6 p.m. Eastern Daylight Time weather conditions across north-central Kentucky and south-central Indiana. At Louisville International, it was cloudy. The temperature was 81 degrees, the dew point 72, and the relative humidity 74%. The wind was southwest at 7 miles an hour. The pressure was 29.93 inches and steady. At Bowman Field, it was partly sunny. The temperature was 80 degrees, the dew point 72, and the relative humidity 76%. The wind was southwest at 9 miles an hour. The pressure was 29.94 inches and rising. Once again, at Louisville International, it was 81 degrees under cloudy skies. Elsewhere around the region, at Paducah, a thunderstorm was reported with a temperature of 75. Rain was falling with a temperature of 75 at Bowling Green, 72 at Evansville, and 72 at Bloomington. It was partly sunny with a temperature of 78 at Lexington, 75 at Jackson, and 81 at Indianapolis. It was cloudy with a temperature of 76 at Covington and 87 at Nashville. At Frankfort, the weather conditions were not available. The National Weather Service in Louisville has extended the flash flood warning for southern Boyle County and central Kentucky, northwestern Casey County and central Kentucky, southeastern Grayson County and central Kentucky, northwestern Greene County and central Kentucky, southeastern Hardin County and central Kentucky, northern Hart County and central Kentucky, LaRue County and central Kentucky, northern Lincoln County and central Kentucky, Marion County and central Kentucky, southwestern Nelson County and central Kentucky, Taylor County and central Kentucky, south central Washington County and central Kentucky, until 7 p.m. Eastern Daylight Time, or 6 p.m. Central Daylight Time. At 1:49 p.m. Eastern Daylight Time, or 12:49 p.m. Central Daylight Time, the public reported thunderstorms producing heavy rain across the warned area. Flash flooding is ongoing or expected to begin shortly. Expected hazards include life-threatening flash flooding, thunderstorms producing flash flooding,
Severe weather has been confirmed by law enforcement agency when you can do so safely and have them relay your report to the National Weather Service in Louisville. The current time is 6:10 p.m. Eastern Daylight Time. Severe thunderstorm watch number 403 remains in effect until 9 p.m. Eastern Daylight Time, or 8 p.m. Central Daylight Time, and now includes the following counties in Indiana, Crawford, Harrison, Orange, Perry, and Washington, and the following counties in Kentucky, Breckinridge, Hardin, and Meade. Remember, a severe thunderstorm watch means the conditions are favorable for the development of severe weather, including large hail and damaging winds, in and close to the watch area. While severe weather may not be imminent, persons should remain alert for rapidly changing weather conditions and listen for later statements and possible warnings. Stay tuned to NOAA Weather Radio, broadcast radio and television outlets, or internet sources for the latest severe weather information. Severe thunderstorm watch number 403 remains in effect until 9 p.m. Eastern Daylight Time, or 8 p.m. Central Daylight Time for the following counties in Indiana, Crawford, Harrison, Orange, Perry, and Washington, and the following counties in Kentucky, Breckinridge, Hardin, and Meade. Remember, a severe thunderstorm watch means the conditions are favorable for the development of severe weather, including large hail and damaging winds, in and close to the watch area. While severe weather may not be imminent, persons should remain alert for rapidly changing weather conditions and listen for later statements and possible warnings. Stay tuned to NOAA Weather Radio, broadcast radio and television outlets, or internet sources for the latest severe weather information. 6 p.m. Eastern Daylight Time weather conditions across north-central Kentucky and south-central Indiana. At Louisville International, it was cloudy. The temperature was 81 degrees, the dew point 72, and the relative humidity 74%. The wind was southwest at 7 miles an hour. The pressure was 29.93 inches and steady. At Bowman Field, it was cloudy. The temperature was 80 degrees, the dew point 72, and the relative humidity 76%. The wind was southwest at 9 miles an hour. The pressure was 29.94 inches and rising. Once again,

mostly sunny, with a temperature of 75. It was partly sunny, with a temperature of 78 at Lexington, 87 at Nashville, and 81 at Indianapolis. At Covington, it was cloudy, with a temperature of 76. At Frankfurt, the weather conditions were not available. The National Weather Service in Louisville has extended the flash flood warning for southern Boyle County and central Kentucky, northwestern Casey County and central Kentucky, southeastern Grayson County in central Kentucky, northwestern Greene County in central Kentucky, southeastern Hardin County in central Kentucky, northern Hart County in central Kentucky, LaRue County in central Kentucky, northern Lincoln County in central Kentucky, Marion County in central Kentucky, southwestern Nelson County in central Kentucky, Taylor County in central Kentucky, south central Washington County in central Kentucky, until 7 p.m. Eastern Daylight Time, or 6 p.m. Central Daylight Time. At 1:49 p.m. Eastern Daylight Time, or 12:49 p.m. Central Daylight Time, the public reported thunderstorms producing heavy rain across the warned area. Flash flooding is ongoing or expected to begin shortly. Expected hazards include life-threatening flash flooding, thunderstorms producing flash flooding. Severe weather has been confirmed by law enforcement agency when you can do so safely and have them relay your report to the National Weather Service in Louisville. The National Weather Service in Louisville has extended the flash flood warning for southeastern Harrison County in south-central Indiana, Bulleid County in central Kentucky, northern Hardin County in central Kentucky, southeastern Meade County in central Kentucky, until 6:30 p.m. Eastern Daylight Time. At 4:18 p.m. Eastern Daylight Time, local law enforcement reported thunderstorms producing heavy rain across the warned area. Flash flooding is ongoing or expected to begin shortly. Expected hazards include life-threatening flash flooding, thunderstorms producing flash flooding. Severe weather has been confirmed by law enforcement agency when you can do so safely and have them relay your report to the National Weather Service in Louisville. The National Weather Service in Louisville has extended the flash flood warning for northwestern Marion County in central Kentucky, Nelson County in central Kentucky, Washington County in central Kentucky, until 7 p.m. Eastern Daylight Time. At 4:56 p.m. Eastern Daylight Time, Doppler radar indicated thunderstorms producing heavy rain across the warned area. Flash flooding is ongoing or expected to begin shortly. Expected hazards include flash flooding caused by thunderstorms. Severe weather has been confirmed by law enforcement agency when you can do so safely and have them relay your report to the National Weather Service in Louisville. The National Weather Service in Louisville has extended the flash flood warning for southwestern Breckinridge County in central Kentucky, Grayson County in central Kentucky, southeastern Hancock County in central Kentucky, west central Hart County in central Kentucky, Ohio County in central Kentucky, northeastern Butler County in south central Kentucky, northern Edmondson County in south central Kentucky, north central Warren County in south central Kentucky, until 6 p.m. Central Daylight Time. At 3:57 p.m. Central Daylight Time, emergency management reported thunderstorms producing heavy rain across the warned area. Between 1.5 and 4 inches of rain have fallen. Flash flooding is ongoing or expected to begin shortly. Expected hazards include flash flooding caused by thunderstorms. Severe weather has been confirmed by law enforcement agency when you can do so safely and have them relay your report to the National Weather Service in Louisville. The National Weather Service in Louisville has issued a flash flood warning for Crawford County in south-central Indiana, DuBois County in south-central Indiana, western Harrison County in south-central Indiana, southern Orange County in south-central Indiana, Perry County in south-central Indiana, northern Breckinridge County in central Kentucky, northern Hancock County in central Kentucky, Meade County in central Kentucky, until 11:30 p.m. Eastern Daylight Time, or 10:30 p.m. Central Daylight Time Saturday. At 5:25 p.m. Eastern Daylight Time, or 4:25 p.m. Central Daylight Time, Doppler radar indicated thunderstorms producing heavy rain across the warned area. Flash flooding is ongoing or expected to begin shortly. Expected hazards include life-threatening flash flooding, thunderstorms producing flash flooding. Source: radar. The following impacts are expected.

life-threatening flash flooding of creeks and streams, urban areas, highways, streets, and underpasses. Some locations that will experience flash flooding include Jasper, Tell City, Cordon, Brandenburg, Hawesville, English, Carefree Town, Mount Pleasant, Webster, and Huntingburg. Turn around, don't drown when encountering flooded roads. Most flood deaths occur in vehicles. Flood warning now in effect until just after midnight tonight. What? Minor flooding is occurring. Where? Blue River at Fredericksburg. When? Until just after midnight tonight. The following impacts are expected. At 20.0 feet, water covers parts of Fredericksburg to Powell Road near river. At 22.0 feet, back roads in town flood. Water approaches S 150. At 23.0 feet, S 150 is closed. At 24.0 feet, water surrounds some homes along back roads. Additional details, at 2:30 p.m. Eastern Daylight Time Saturday, the stage was 22.6 feet. Bankville stage is 15.0 feet. Recent activity, the maximum river stage in the 24 hours ending at 2:30 p.m. Eastern Daylight Time Saturday was 22.6 feet. Forecast, the river is expected to fall below flood stage this evening and continue falling to 4.9 feet Thursday morning. Flood stage is 20.0 feet. Flood history, this crest compares to a previous crest of 22.2 feet on April 6, 2025. http://www.weather.gov/safety/. 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The next statement will be issued by late tonight at 2 a.m. Eastern Daylight Time. Flood warning in effect until tomorrow afternoon. What? Minor flooding is forecast. Where? Rolling Fork River near Boston. When? Until tomorrow afternoon. The following impacts are expected. At 35.0 feet, agricultural bottomland is covered. Additional details, at 3:30 p.m. Eastern Daylight Time Saturday, the stage was 33.6 feet. Bankville stage is 32.0 feet. Forecast, the river is expected to rise above flood stage this evening to a crest of 37.0 feet just after midnight tonight. It will then fall below flood stage late tomorrow morning. Flood stage is 35.0 feet. Flood history, no available flood history. http://www.weather.gov/safety/. Flood turnaround, don't drown when encountering flooded roads. Most flood deaths occur in vehicles. 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The next statement will be issued by Sunday morning at 10:45 a.m. Eastern Daylight Time. Now for the official National Weather Service forecast for North Central Kentucky and South Central Indiana, including the Louisville metro area. Tonight, mostly cloudy. Thunderstorms likely until midnight, then chance of showers and slight chance of thunderstorms after midnight. Patchy fog after midnight. Some thunderstorms may produce heavy rainfall early in the evening. Lows around 70. Southwest winds up to 10 miles an hour. Chance of precipitation 70%. Sunday, mostly cloudy in the morning, then becoming mostly sunny. Patchy fog in the morning. A 20% chance of thunderstorms. Highs in the upper 80s. Southwest winds up to 5 miles an hour. Sunday night, partly cloudy.
a 20% chance of showers after midnight. Lows in the lower 70s. Southeast winds up to 5 miles an hour. Monday, mostly sunny. Highs in the mid-90s. South winds up to 5 miles an hour. Monday night, mostly clear. Lows in the mid-70s. South winds up to 5 miles an hour. And now the extended forecast for the radio listening area. Tuesday and Tuesday night, mostly clear. Highs in the mid-90s. Lows in the mid-70s. Wednesday and Wednesday night, mostly clear. Highs in the mid-90s. Lows in the upper 70s. Thursday and Thursday night, mostly clear. Highs in the mid-90s. Lows in the upper 70s. Friday and Friday night, mostly clear. A 20% chance of thunderstorms. Highs in the mid-90s. Lows in the mid-70s. Independence Day and Saturday night, partly cloudy. A 40% chance of thunderstorms. Highs in the lower 90s. Lows in the mid-70s. The current time is 6:25 p.m. Eastern Daylight Time. Severe Thunderstorm Watch number 403 remains in effect until 9 p.m. Eastern Daylight Time, or 8 p.m. Central Daylight Time, and now includes the following counties in Indiana, Crawford, Harrison, Orange, Perry, and Washington, and the following counties in Kentucky, Breckinridge, Hardin, and Meade. Remember, a severe thunderstorm watch means the conditions are favorable for the development of severe weather, including large hail and damaging winds, in and close to the watch area. While severe weather may not be imminent, persons should remain alert for rapidly changing weather conditions and listen for later statements and possible warnings. Stay tuned to NOAA Weather Radio, broadcast radio and television outlets, or internet sources for the latest severe weather information. Severe Thunderstorm Watch number 403 remains in effect until 9 p.m. Eastern Daylight Time, or 8 p.m. Central Daylight Time for the following counties in Indiana, Crawford, Harrison, Orange, Perry, and Washington, and the following counties in Kentucky, Breckinridge, Hardin, and Meade. Remember, a severe thunderstorm watch means the conditions are favorable for the development of severe weather, including large hail and damaging winds, in and close to the watch area. While severe weather may not be imminent, persons should remain alert for rapidly changing weather conditions and listen for later statements and possible warnings. Stay tuned to NOAA Weather Radio, broadcast radio and television outlets, or internet sources for the latest severe weather information. 6 p.m. Eastern Daylight Time weather conditions across north-central Kentucky and south-central Indiana. At Louisville International, it was cloudy. The temperature was 81 degrees, the dew point 72, and the relative humidity 74%. The wind was southwest at 7 miles an hour. The pressure was 29.93 inches and steady. At Bowman Field, it was cloudy. The temperature was 80 degrees, the dew point 72, and the relative humidity 76%. The wind was southwest at 9 miles an hour. The pressure was 29.94 inches and rising. Once again, at Louisville International, it was 81 degrees under cloudy skies. Elsewhere around the region, at Paducah, a thunderstorm was reported with a temperature of 74. Rain was falling with a temperature of 75 at Bowling Green, 72 at Evansville, and 72 at Bloomington. At Jackson, it was mostly sunny with a temperature of 75. It was partly sunny, with a temperature of 78 at Lexington, 87 at Nashville, and 81 at Indianapolis. At Covington, it was cloudy, with a temperature of 76. At Frankfort, the weather conditions were not available. The National Weather Service in Louisville has extended the flash flood warning for southern Boyle County and central Kentucky, northwestern Casey County and central Kentucky, southeastern Grayson County in central Kentucky, northwestern Greene County in central Kentucky, southeastern Hardin. The National Weather Service in Louisville has extended the flash flood warning for southeastern Harrison County in south central Indiana, Bulleit County in central Kentucky, northern Hardin County in central Kentucky, southeastern Meade County in central Kentucky until 8:30 p.m. Eastern Daylight Time.
at 6:28 p.m. Eastern Daylight Time. Local law enforcement reported thunderstorms producing heavy rain across the warned area. Between 2 and 6 inches of rain have fallen. Flash flooding is ongoing or expected to begin shortly. Expected hazards include flash flooding caused by thunderstorms. Severe weather has been confirmed by law enforcement agency when you can do so safely and have them relay your report to the National Weather Service in Louisville. The National Weather Service in Louisville has extended the flash flood warning for southern Boyle County and central Kentucky, northwestern Casey County and central Kentucky, southeastern Grayson County in central Kentucky, northwestern Greene County in central Kentucky, southeastern Hardin County in central Kentucky, northern Hart County in central Kentucky, LaRue County in central Kentucky, northern Lincoln County in central Kentucky, Marion County in central Kentucky, southwestern Nelson County in central Kentucky, Taylor County in central Kentucky, south central Washington County in central Kentucky, until 7 p.m. Eastern Daylight Time, or 6 p.m. Central Daylight Time. At 1:49 p.m. Eastern Daylight Time, or 12:49 p.m. Central Daylight Time, the public reported thunderstorms producing heavy rain across the warned area. Flash flooding is ongoing or expected to begin shortly. Expected hazards include life-threatening flash flooding, thunderstorms producing flash flooding. Severe weather has been confirmed by law enforcement agency when you can do so safely and have them relay your report to the National Weather Service in Louisville. Flood warning now in effect until just after midnight tonight. What? Minor flooding is occurring. Where? Blue River at Fredericksburg. When? Until just after midnight tonight. The following impacts are expected: at 20.0 feet, water covers parts of Fredericksburg to Pow Road near river. At 22.0 feet, back roads in town flood. Water approaches US 150. At 23.0 feet, US 150 is closed. At 24.0 feet, water surrounds some homes along back roads. Additional details: at 2:30 p.m. Eastern Daylight Time Saturday, the stage was 22.6 feet. Bankville stage is 15.0 feet. Recent activity: the maximum river stage in the 24 hours ending at 2:30 p.m. Eastern Daylight Time Saturday was 22.6 feet. Forecast: the river is expected to fall below flood stage this evening and continue falling to 4.9 feet Thursday morning. Flood stage is 20.0 feet. Flood history: this crest compares to a previous crest of 22.2 feet on April 6, 2025. http://www.weather.gov/safety/flood/motorists should not attempt to drive around barricades or drive cars through flooded areas. 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The next statement will be issued by late tonight at 2 a.m. Eastern Daylight Time. Flood warning in effect until tomorrow afternoon. What? Minor flooding is forecast. Where? Rolling Fork River near Boston. When? Until tomorrow afternoon. The following impacts are expected: at 35.0 feet, agricultural bottomland is covered. Additional details: at 3:30 p.m. Eastern Daylight Time Saturday, the stage was 33.6 feet. Bankville stage is 32.0 feet. Forecast: the river is expected to rise above flood stage this evening to a crest of 37.0 feet just after midnight tonight. It will then fall below flood stage late tomorrow morning. Flood stage is 35.0 feet. Flood history: no available flood history. http://www.weather.gov/safety/flood/turnaround. Don't drown when encountering flooded roads. 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
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The next statement will be issued by Sunday morning at 10:45 a.m. Eastern Daylight Time. The National Weather Service in Louisville has extended the flash flood warning for northwestern Marion County in central Kentucky, Nelson County in central Kentucky, Washington County in central Kentucky, until 7 p.m. Eastern Daylight Time. At 4:56 p.m. Eastern Daylight Time, Doppler radar indicated thunderstorms producing heavy rain across the warned area. Flash flooding is ongoing or expected to begin shortly. Expected hazards include flash flooding caused by thunderstorms. Severe weather has been confirmed by law enforcement agency when you can do so safely and have them relay your report to the National Weather Service in Louisville. The National Weather Service in Louisville has extended the flash flood warning for southwestern Breckinridge County in central Kentucky, Grayson County in central Kentucky, southeastern Hancock County in central Kentucky, west central Hart County in central Kentucky, Ohio County in central Kentucky, northeastern Butler County in south central Kentucky, northern Edmondson County in south central Kentucky, north central Warren County in south central Kentucky, until 6 p.m. Central Daylight Time. At 3:57 p.m. Central Daylight Time, emergency management reported thunderstorms producing heavy rain across the warned area. Between 1.5 and 4 inches of rain have fallen. Flash flooding is ongoing or expected to begin shortly. Expected hazards include flash flooding caused by thunderstorms. Severe weather has been confirmed by law enforcement agency when you can do so safely and have them relay your report to the National Weather Service in Louisville. The National Weather Service in Louisville has extended the flash flood warning for southeastern Harrison County in south-central Indiana, Bulleit County in central Kentucky, northern Hardin County in central Kentucky, southeastern Meade County in central Kentucky, until 8:30 p.m. Eastern Daylight Time. At 6:28 p.m. Eastern Daylight Time, local law enforcement reported thunderstorms producing heavy rain across the warned area. Between 2 and 6 inches of rain have fallen. Flash flooding is ongoing or expected to begin shortly. Expected hazards include flash flooding caused by thunderstorms. Severe weather has been confirmed by law enforcement agency when you can do so safely and have them relay your report to the National Weather Service in Louisville. The National Weather Service in Louisville has issued a flash flood warning for Crawford County in south-central Indiana, DuBois County in south-central Indiana, western Harrison County in south-central Indiana, southern Orange County in south-central Indiana, Perry County in south-central Indiana, northern Breckinridge County in central Kentucky, northern Hancock County in central Kentucky, Meade County in central Kentucky, until 11:30 p.m. Eastern Daylight Time, or 10:30 p.m. Central Daylight Time Saturday. At 5:25 p.m. Eastern Daylight Time, or 4:25 p.m. Central Daylight Time, Doppler radar indicated thunderstorms producing heavy rain across the warned area. Flash flooding is ongoing or expected to begin shortly. Expected hazards include life-threatening flash flooding, thunderstorms producing flash flooding. Source, radar. The following impacts are expected: life-threatening flash flooding of creeks and streams, urban areas, highways, streets, and underpasses. Some locations that will experience flash flooding include Jasper, Tell City, Cordon, Brandenburg, Hawesville, English, Carefree Town, Mount Pleasant, Webster, and Huntingburg. Turn around, don't drown when encountering flooded roads. Most flood deaths occur in vehicles. Now for the official National Weather Service forecast for north central Kentucky and south central Indiana, including the Louisville metro area. Tonight, mostly cloudy. Thunderstorms likely until midnight, then chance of showers and slight chance of thunderstorms after midnight. Patchy fog after midnight. Some thunderstorms may produce heavy rainfall early in the evening. Lows around 70. Southwest winds up to 10 miles an hour. Chance of precipitation 70%. Sunday, mostly cloudy in the morning, then becoming mostly sunny. Patchy fog in the morning.
a 20% chance of thunderstorms. Highs in the upper 80s. Southwest winds up to 5 miles an hour. Sunday night, partly cloudy. A 20% chance of showers after midnight. Lows in the lower 70s. Southeast winds up to 5 miles an hour. Monday, mostly sunny. Highs in the mid-90s. South winds up to 5 miles an hour. Monday night, mostly clear. Lows in the mid-70s. South winds up to 5 miles an hour. And now the extended forecast for the radio listening area. Tuesday and Tuesday night, mostly clear. Highs in the mid-90s. Lows in the mid-70s. Wednesday and Wednesday night, mostly clear. Highs in the mid-90s. Lows in the upper 70s. Thursday and Thursday night, mostly clear. Highs in the mid-90s. Lows in the upper 70s. Friday and Friday night, mostly clear. A 20% chance of thunderstorms. Highs in the mid-90s. Lows in the mid-70s. Independence Day and Saturday night, partly cloudy. A 40% chance of thunderstorms. Highs in the lower 90s. Lows in the mid-70s. Flood warning now in effect until just after midnight tonight. What? Minor flooding is occurring. Where? Blue River at Fredericksburg. When? Until just after midnight tonight. The following impacts are expected. At 20.0 feet, water covers parts of Fredericksburg to Powell Road near river. At 22.0 feet, back roads in town flood. Water approaches US 150. At 23.0 feet, US 150 is closed. At 24.0 feet, water surrounds some homes along back roads. Additional details, at 2:30 p.m. Eastern Daylight Time Saturday, the stage was 22.6 feet. Bankville stage is 15.0 feet. Recent activity, the maximum river stage in the 24 hours ending at 2:30 p.m. Eastern Daylight Time Saturday was 22.6 feet. Forecast, the river is expected to fall below flood stage this evening and continue falling to 4.9 feet Thursday morning. Flood stage is 20.0 feet. Flood history, this crest compares to a previous crest of 22.2 feet on April 6, 2025. http://www.weather.gov/safety/flood/motorists should not attempt to drive around barricades or drive cars through flooded areas. Even 6 inches of fast-moving flood water can knock you off your feet and a depth of 2 feet will float your car. 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The next statement will be issued by late tonight at 2 a.m. Eastern Daylight Time. Flood warning in effect until tomorrow afternoon. What? Minor flooding is forecast. Where? Rolling Fork River near Boston. When, until tomorrow afternoon. The following impacts are expected, at 35.0 feet, agricultural bottomland is covered. Additional details, at 3:30 p.m. Eastern Daylight Time Saturday the stage was 33.6 feet. Bankville stage is 32.0 feet. Forecast, the river is expected to rise above flood stage this evening to a crest of 37.0 feet just after midnight tonight. It will then fall below flood stage late tomorrow morning. Flood stage is 35.0 feet. 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
The next statement will be issued by Sunday morning at 10:45 a.m. Eastern Daylight Time. The current time is 6:43 p.m. Eastern Daylight Time. Severe thunderstorm watch number 403 remains in effect until 9 p.m. Eastern Daylight Time, or 8 p.m. Central Daylight Time, and now includes the following counties in Indiana, Crawford, Harrison, Orange, Perry, and Washington, and the following counties in Kentucky, Breckinridge, Hardin, and Meade. Remember, a severe thunderstorm watch means the conditions are favorable for the development of severe weather, including large hail and damaging winds, in and close to the watch area. While severe weather may not be imminent, persons should remain alert for rapidly changing weather conditions and listen for later statements and possible warnings. Stay tuned to NOAA Weather Radio, broadcast radio and television outlets, or internet sources for the latest severe weather information. Severe thunderstorm watch number 403 remains in effect until 9 p.m. Eastern Daylight Time, or 8 p.m. Central Daylight Time for the following counties in Indiana, Crawford, Harrison, Orange, Perry, and Washington, and the following counties in Kentucky, Breckinridge, Hardin, and Meade. Remember, a severe thunderstorm watch means the conditions are favorable for the development of severe weather, including large hail and damaging winds, in and close to the watch area. While severe weather may not be imminent, persons should remain alert for rapidly changing weather conditions and listen for later statements and possible warnings. Stay tuned to NOAA Weather Radio, broadcast radio and television outlets, or internet sources for the latest severe weather information. 6 p.m. Eastern Daylight Time weather conditions across north-central Kentucky and south-central Indiana. At Louisville International, it was cloudy. The temperature was 81 degrees, the dew point 72, and the relative humidity 74%. The wind was southwest at 7 miles an hour. The pressure was 29.93 inches and steady. At Bowman Field, it was cloudy. The temperature was 80 degrees, the dew point 72, and the relative humidity 76%. The wind was southwest at 9 miles an hour. The pressure was 29.94 inches and rising. Once again, at Louisville International, it was 81 degrees under cloudy skies. Elsewhere around the region, at Paducah, a thunderstorm was reported with a temperature of 74. Rain was falling with a temperature of 75 at Bowling Green, 72 at Evansville, and 72 at Bloomington. At Jackson, it was mostly sunny with a temperature of 75. It was partly sunny with a temperature of 78 at Lexington, 87 at Nashville, and 81 at Indianapolis. At Covington, it was cloudy with a temperature of 76. At Frankfort, the weather conditions were not available. The National Weather Service in Louisville has extended the flash flood warning for southern Boyle County and central Kentucky, northwestern Casey County and central Kentucky, southeastern Grayson County and central Kentucky, northwestern Greene County and central Kentucky, southeastern Hardin County and central Kentucky, northern Hart County and central Kentucky, LaRue County and central Kentucky, northern Lincoln County and central Kentucky, Marion County and central Kentucky, southwestern Nelson County and central Kentucky, Taylor County and central Kentucky, south central Washington County and central Kentucky, until 7 p.m. Eastern Daylight Time, or 6 p.m. Central Daylight Time. At 1:49 p.m. Eastern Daylight Time, or 12:49 p.m. Central Daylight Time, the public reported thunderstorms producing heavy rain across the warned area. Flash flooding is ongoing or expected to begin shortly. Expected hazards include life-threatening flash flooding, thunderstorms producing flash flooding. Severe weather has been confirmed by law enforcement agency when you can do so safely and have them relay your report to the National Weather Service in Louisville. The National Weather Service in Louisville has extended the flash flood warning for northwestern Marion County in central Kentucky, Nelson County in central Kentucky, Washington County in central Kentucky, until 7 p.m. Eastern Daylight Time. At 4:56 p.m. Eastern Daylight Time, Doppler radar indicated thunderstorms producing heavy rain across the warned area. Flash flooding is ongoing or expected to begin shortly. Expected hazards include flash flooding caused by thunderstorms,
Severe weather has been confirmed by law enforcement agency when you can do so safely and have them relay your report to the National Weather Service in Louisville. The National Weather Service in Louisville has extended the flash flood warning for southwestern Breckinridge County in central Kentucky, Grayson County in central Kentucky, southeastern Hancock County in central Kentucky, west central Hart County in central Kentucky, Ohio County in central Kentucky, northeastern Butler County in south central Kentucky, northern Edmondson County in south central Kentucky, north central Warren County in south central Kentucky, until 6 p.m. Central Daylight Time. At 3:57 p.m. Central Daylight Time, emergency management reported thunderstorms producing heavy rain across the warned area. Between 1.5 and 4 inches of rain have fallen. Flash flooding is ongoing or expected to begin shortly. Expected hazards include flash flooding caused by thunderstorms. Severe weather has been confirmed by law enforcement agency when you can do so safely and have them relay your report to the National Weather Service in Louisville. The National Weather Service in Louisville has extended the flash flood warning for southeastern Harrison County in south-central Indiana, Bulleit County in central Kentucky, northern Hardin County in central Kentucky, southeastern Meade County in central Kentucky, until 8:30 p.m. Eastern Daylight Time. At 6:28 p.m. Eastern Daylight Time, local law enforcement reported thunderstorms producing heavy rain across the warned area. Between 2 and 6 inches of rain have fallen. Flash flooding is ongoing or expected to begin shortly. Expected hazards include flash flooding caused by thunderstorms. Severe weather has been confirmed by law enforcement agency when you can do so safely and have them relay your report to the National Weather Service in Louisville. The National Weather Service in Louisville has issued a flash flood warning for Crawford County in south-central Indiana, DuBois County in south-central Indiana, western Harrison County in south-central Indiana, southern Orange County in south-central Indiana, Perry County in south-central Indiana, northern Breckinridge County in central Kentucky, northern Hancock County in central Kentucky, Meade County in central Kentucky, until 11:30 p.m. Eastern Daylight Time, or 10:30 p.m. Central Daylight Time Saturday. At 5:25 p.m. Eastern Daylight Time, or 4:25 p.m. Central Daylight Time, Doppler radar indicated thunderstorms producing heavy rain across the warned area. Flash flooding is ongoing or expected to begin shortly. Expected hazards include life-threatening flash flooding, thunderstorms producing flash flooding. Source, radar. The following impacts are expected: life-threatening flash flooding of creeks and streams, urban areas, highways, streets, and underpasses. Some locations that will experience flash flooding include Jasper, Tell City, Cordon, Brandenburg, Hawesville, English, Carefree Town, Mount Pleasant, Webster, and Huntingburg. Turn around, don't drown when encountering flooded roads. Most flood deaths occur in vehicles. Now for the official National Weather Service forecast for North Central Kentucky and South Central Indiana, including the Louisville metro area. Tonight, mostly cloudy. Thunderstorms likely until midnight, then chance of showers and slight chance of thunderstorms after midnight. Patchy fog after midnight. Some thunderstorms may produce heavy rainfall early in the evening. Lows around 70. Southwest winds up to 10 miles an hour. Chance of precipitation 70%. Sunday, mostly cloudy in the morning, then becoming mostly sunny. Patchy fog in the morning. A 20% chance of thunderstorms. Highs in the upper 80s. Southwest winds up to 5 miles an hour. Sunday night, partly cloudy. A 20% chance of showers after midnight. Lows in the lower 70s. Southeast winds up to 5 miles an hour. Monday, mostly sunny. Highs in the mid-90s. South winds up to 5 miles an hour. Monday night, mostly clear. Lows in the mid-70s. South winds up to 5 miles an hour. And now the extended forecast for the radio listening area. Tuesday and Tuesday night, mostly clear. Highs in the mid-90s. Lows in the mid-70s. Wednesday and Wednesday night, mostly clear. Highs in the mid-90s. Lows in the upper 70s.
Thursday and Thursday night, mostly clear. Highs in the mid-90s. Lows in the upper 70s. Friday and Friday night, mostly clear. A 20% chance of thunderstorms. Highs in the mid-90s. Lows in the mid-70s. Independence Day and Saturday night, partly cloudy. A 40% chance of thunderstorms. Highs in the lower 90s. Lows in the mid-70s. Flood warning now in effect until just after midnight tonight. What? Minor flooding is occurring. Where? Blue River at Fredericksburg. When? Until just after midnight tonight. The following impacts are expected. At 20.0 feet, water covers parts of Fredericksburg to Powell Road near river. At 22.0 feet, back roads in town flood. Water approaches US 150. At 23.0 feet, US 150 is closed. At 24.0 feet, water surrounds some homes along back roads. Additional details, at 2:30 p.m. Eastern Daylight Time Saturday, the stage was 22.6 feet. Bankful stage is 15.0 feet. Recent activity, the maximum river stage in the 24 hours ending at 2:30 p.m. Eastern Daylight Time Saturday was 22.6 feet. Forecast. The river is expected to fall below flood stage this evening and continue falling to 4.9 feet Thursday morning. Flood stage is 20.0 feet. Flood history. This crest compares to a previous crest of 22.2 feet on April 6, 2025. http://www.weather.gov/safety/. 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The next statement will be issued by late tonight at 2 a.m. Eastern Daylight Time. Flood warning in effect until tomorrow afternoon. What? Minor flooding is forecast. Where? Rolling Fork River near Boston. When? Until tomorrow afternoon. The following impacts are expected at 35.0 feet. Agricultural bottomland is covered. Additional details, at 3:30 p.m. Eastern Daylight Time Saturday the stage was 33.6 feet. Bankful stage is 32.0 feet. Forecast, the river is expected to rise above flood stage this evening to a crest of 37.0 feet just after midnight tonight. It will then fall below flood stage late tomorrow morning. Flood stage is 35.0 feet. 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The National Weather Service in Louisville has extended the flash flood warning for southwestern Breckinridge County in central Kentucky, Grayson County in central Kentucky, southeastern Hancock County in central Kentucky, west central Hart County in central Kentucky, Ohio County in central Kentucky, northeastern Butler County in south central Kentucky, northern Edmondson County in south central Kentucky, north central Warren County in south central Kentucky, until 8 p.m. Central Daylight Time. At 5:56 p.m. Central Daylight Time, emergency management reported thunderstorms producing heavy rain across the warned area. Flash flooding is ongoing or expected to begin shortly. Expected hazards include life-threatening flash flooding, thunderstorms producing flash flooding. Severe weather has been confirmed by law enforcement agency when you can do so safely and have them relay your report to the National Weather Service in Louisville. Flood warning in effect until tomorrow afternoon. What? Minor flooding is forecast. Where? Rolling Fork River near Boston. When? Until tomorrow afternoon. The following impacts are expected at 35.0 feet. Agricultural bottomland is covered. Additional details, at 3:30 p.m. Eastern Daylight Time Saturday the stage was 33.6 feet.
Bankful stage is 32.0 feet. Forecast. The river is expected to rise above flood stage this evening to a crest of 37.0 feet just after midnight tonight. It will then fall below flood stage late tomorrow morning. Flood stage is 35.0 feet. Flood history. No available flood history. http://www.weather.gov/safety/. Flood turnaround. Don't drown when encountering flooded roads. Most flood deaths occur in vehicles. Even 6 inches of fast-moving flood water can knock you off your feet, and a depth of 2 feet will float your car. The National Weather Service in Louisville has extended the flash flood warning for northwestern Marion County in central Kentucky, Nelson County in central Kentucky, Washington County in central Kentucky, until 9 p.m. Eastern Daylight Time. At 6:59 p.m. Eastern Daylight Time, Doppler radar indicated thunderstorms producing heavy rain across the warned area. Flash flooding is ongoing or expected to begin shortly. Expected hazards include flash flooding caused by thunderstorms. Severe weather has been confirmed by law enforcement agency when you can do so safely and have them relay your report to the National Weather Service in Louisville. Flood warning in effect until tomorrow afternoon. What? Minor flooding is forecast. Where? Rolling Fork River near Boston. When? Until tomorrow afternoon. The following impacts are expected. At 35.0 feet, agricultural bottomland is covered. Additional details, at 3:30 p.m. Eastern Daylight Time Saturday, the stage was 33.6 feet. Bankful stage is 32.0 feet. Forecast, the river is expected to rise above flood stage this evening to a crest of 37.0 feet just after midnight tonight. It will then fall below flood stage late tomorrow morning. Flood stage is 35.0 feet. Flood history. No available flood history. http://www.weather.gov/safety/. Flood turnaround. Don't drown when encountering flooded roads. Most flood deaths occur in vehicles. Even 6 inches of fast-moving flood water can knock you off your feet, and a depth of 2 feet will float your car. Never try to walk, swim, or drive through such swift water. 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The next statement will be issued by Sunday morning at 10:45 a.m. Eastern Daylight Time. The National Weather Service in Louisville has extended the flash flood warning for southeastern Harrison County in south-central Indiana, Bulleit County in central Kentucky, northern Hardin County in central Kentucky, southeastern Meade County in central Kentucky, until 8:30 p.m. Eastern Daylight Time. At 6:28 p.m. Eastern Daylight Time, local law enforcement reported thunderstorms producing heavy rain across the warned area. Between 2 and 6 inches of rain have fallen. Flash flooding is ongoing or expected to begin shortly. Expected hazards include flash flooding caused by thunderstorms. Severe weather has been confirmed by law enforcement agency when you can do so safely and have them relay your report to the National Weather Service in Louisville. The current time is 7:02 p.m. Eastern Daylight Time. Severe thunderstorm watch number 403 remains in effect until 9 p.m. Eastern Daylight Time, or 8 p.m. Central Daylight Time, and now includes the following counties: in Indiana, Crawford, Harrison, Orange, Perry, and Washington, and the following counties: in Kentucky, Breckinridge, Hardin, and Meade. Remember, a severe thunderstorm watch means the conditions are favorable for the development of severe weather, including large hail and damaging winds, in and close to the watch area. While severe weather may not be imminent, persons should remain alert for rapidly changing weather conditions and listen for later statements and possible warnings. Stay tuned to NOAA Weather Radio, broadcast radio and television outlets, or internet sources for the latest severe weather information. Flood warning now in effect until just after midnight tonight. What? Minor flooding is occurring. Where? Blue River at Fredericksburg. When? Until just after midnight tonight.
The following impacts are expected at 20 points. Flash flood warning has expired for southern Boyle, northwestern Casey, southeastern Grayson, northwestern Greene, southeastern Hardin, northern Hart, LaRue, northern Lincoln, Marion, southwestern Nelson, Taylor, and south central Washington counties. Flood waters have receded. Please continue to heed remaining road closures. A flood watch remains in effect until 8 a.m. Eastern Daylight Time Sunday / 7 a.m. Central Daylight Time Sunday for portions of East Central, North Central, Northwest, and South Central Kentucky. The current time is 7:04 p.m. Eastern Daylight Time. 7 p.m. Eastern Daylight Time weather conditions across North Central Kentucky and South Central Indiana. At Louisville International, light rain was falling. The temperature was 76 degrees, the dew point 71, and the relative humidity 85%. The wind was southwest at 12 miles an hour. The pressure was 29.93 inches and steady. At Bowman Field, it was cloudy. The temperature was 78 degrees, the dew point 72, and the relative humidity 81%. The wind was southwest at 12 miles an hour. Gusting to 20. The pressure was 29.92 inches and falling. Once again, at Louisville International it was 76 degrees with light rain. Elsewhere around the region, rain was falling, with a temperature of 74 at Bowling Green and 72 at Bloomington. At Paducah, thunder was reported, with a temperature of 75. At Jackson, it was mostly sunny, with a temperature of 74. It was partly sunny, with a temperature of 77 at Lexington, 86 at Nashville, and 79 at Indianapolis. It was cloudy, with a temperature of 77 at Covington, and 74 at Evansville. At Frankfort, the weather conditions were not available. Flood warning in effect until tomorrow afternoon. What? Minor flooding is forecast. Where? Rolling Fork River near Boston. When? Until tomorrow afternoon. The following impacts are expected at 35.0 feet. Agricultural bottomland is covered. Additional details at 3:30 p.m. Eastern Daylight Time Saturday. The stage was 33.6 feet. Bankville stage is 32.0 feet. Forecast: the river is expected to rise above flood stage this evening to a crest of 37.0 feet just after midnight tonight. It will then fall below flood stage late tomorrow morning. Flood stage is 35.0 feet. Flood history: no available flood history. http://www.weather.gov/safety/. Flood turnaround: don't drown when encountering flooded roads. Most flood deaths occur in vehicles. 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The next statement will be issued by Sunday morning at 10:45 a.m. Eastern Daylight Time. Severe thunderstorm watch number 403 remains in effect until 9 p.m. Eastern Daylight Time, or 8 p.m. Central Daylight Time, and now includes the following counties: in Indiana, Crawford, Harrison, Orange, Perry, and Washington, and the following counties: in Kentucky, Breckinridge, Hardin, and Meade. Remember, a severe thunderstorm watch means the conditions are favorable for the development of severe weather, including large hail and damaging winds, in and close to the watch area. While severe weather may not be imminent, persons should remain alert for rapidly changing weather conditions and listen for later statements and possible warnings. Stay tuned to NOAA Weather Radio, broadcast radio and television outlets, or internet sources for the latest severe weather information. The current time is 7:08 p.m. Eastern Daylight Time. Severe thunderstorm watch number 403 remains in effect until 9 p.m. Eastern Daylight Time, or 8 p.m. Central Daylight Time for the following counties: in Indiana, Crawford, Harrison, Orange, Perry, and Washington, and the following counties: in Kentucky, Breckinridge, Hardin, and Meade. Remember,
A severe thunderstorm watch means the conditions are favorable for the development of severe weather, including large hail and damaging winds, in and close to the watch area. While severe weather may not be imminent, persons should remain alert for rapidly changing weather conditions and listen for later statements and possible warnings. Stay tuned to NOAA Weather Radio, broadcast radio and television outlets, or internet sources for the latest severe weather information. Flood watch now in effect until midnight Eastern Daylight Time, or 11 p.m. Central Daylight Time tonight. What? Flash flooding caused by excessive rainfall continues to be possible. Where? Portions of Indiana, including the following areas: Clark, Crawford, DuBois, Floyd, Harrison, Jefferson, Orange, Perry, Scott, and Washington, and Kentucky, including the following areas: Anderson, Bourbon, Clark, Kentucky, Fayette, Franklin, Harrison, Kentucky, Henry, Jefferson, Nicholas, Oldham, Scott, Kentucky, Shelby, Spencer, Trimble, and Woodford. When? Until midnight Eastern Daylight Time, or 11 p.m. Central Daylight Time tonight. The following impacts are expected: excessive runoff may result in flooding of rivers, creeks, streams, and other low-lying and flood-prone locations. Flooding may occur in poor drainage and urban areas. Low water crossings may be flooded. Additional details: scattered storms capable of heavy rainfall rates will continue to move east over southern and portions of northern Kentucky the rest of the evening, adding to already ongoing flooding in some areas. http://www.weather.gov/safety/flood. You should monitor later forecasts and be prepared to take action should flash flood warnings be issued. Severe thunderstorm watch number 403 remains in effect until 9 p.m. Eastern Daylight Time, or 8 p.m. Central Daylight Time, and now includes the following counties: in Indiana, Crawford, Harrison, Orange, Perry, and Washington, and the following counties: in Kentucky, Breckinridge, Hardin, and Meade. Remember, a severe thunderstorm watch means the conditions are favorable for the development of severe weather, including large hail and damaging winds, in and close to the watch area. While severe weather may not be imminent, persons should remain alert for rapidly changing weather conditions and listen for later statements and possible warnings. Stay tuned to NOAA Weather Radio, broadcast radio and television outlets, or internet sources for the latest severe weather information. Severe thunderstorm watch number 403 remains in effect until 9 p.m. Eastern Daylight Time, or 8 p.m. Central Daylight Time, for the following counties: in Indiana, Crawford, Harrison, Orange, Perry, and Washington, and the following counties: in Kentucky, Breckinridge, Hardin, and Meade. Remember, a severe thunderstorm watch means the conditions are favorable for the development of severe weather, including large hail and damaging winds, in and close to the watch area. While severe weather may not be imminent, persons should remain alert for rapidly changing weather conditions and listen for later statements and possible warnings. Stay tuned to NOAA Weather Radio, broadcast radio and television outlets, or internet sources for the latest severe weather information. Flood watch now in effect until midnight Eastern Daylight Time, or 11 p.m. Central Daylight Time tonight. What? Flash flooding caused by excessive rainfall continues to be possible. Where? Portions of Indiana, including the following areas: Clark, Crawford, DuBois, Floyd, Harrison, Jefferson, Orange, Perry, Scott, and Washington, and Kentucky, including the following areas: Anderson, Bourbon, Clark, Kentucky, Fayette, Franklin, Harrison, Kentucky, Henry, Jefferson, Nicholas, Oldham, Scott, Kentucky, Shelby, Spencer, Trimble, and Woodford. When? Until midnight Eastern Daylight Time, or 11 p.m. Central Daylight Time tonight. The following impacts are expected: excessive runoff may result in flooding of rivers, creeks, streams, and other low-lying and flood-prone locations. Flooding may occur in poor drainage and urban areas. Low water crossings may be flooded. Additional details: scattered storms capable of heavy rainfall rates will continue to move east over southern and portions of northern Kentucky the rest of the evening, adding to already ongoing flooding in some areas. http://www.weather.gov/safety/flood.
flood, you should monitor later forecasts and be prepared to take action should flash flood warnings be issued. The current time is 7:13 p.m. Eastern Daylight Time. Flood watch remains in effect through Sunday morning. What? Flash flooding caused by excessive rainfall continues to be possible. Where? Portions of East Central, North Central, Northwest, and South Central Kentucky, including the following areas, in East Central Kentucky,

Cumberland, Edmondson, Grayson, Green, Hart, Lincoln, Logan, Marion, Metcalf, Monroe, Russell, Simpson, Taylor, and Warren. When, through Sunday morning. The following impacts are expected. Excessive runoff may result in flooding of rivers, creeks, streams, and other low-lying and flood-prone locations. Flooding may occur in poor drainage and urban areas. Low water crossings may be flooded. Additional details, numerous showers and scattered strong storms are expected this evening and overnight. Rainfall amounts of 1 to 3 inches will be possible, with localized totals of 3 to 5 inches in south-central Kentucky. http://www.weather.gov/safety/flood. You should monitor later forecasts and be prepared to take action should flash flood warnings be issued. 7 p.m. Eastern Daylight Time weather conditions across north-central Kentucky and south-central Indiana. At Louisville International, light rain was falling. The temperature was 76 degrees, the dew point 71, and the relative humidity 85%. The wind was southwest at 12 miles an hour. The pressure was 29.93 inches and steady. At Bowman Field, it was cloudy. The temperature was 78 degrees, the dew point 72, and the relative humidity 81%. The wind was southwest at 12 miles an hour, gusting to 20. The pressure was 29.92 inches and falling. Once again, at Louisville International, it was 76 degrees with light rain. Elsewhere around the region, rain was falling, with a temperature of 74 at Bowling Green and 72 at Bloomington. At Paducah, thunder was reported, with a temperature of 75. At Jackson, it was mostly sunny, with a temperature of 74. It was partly sunny, with a temperature of 74 at Evansville and 79 at Indianapolis. It was cloudy, with a temperature of 77 at Lexington, 77 at Covington, and 86 at Nashville. At Frankfort, the weather conditions were not available. The National Weather Service in Louisville has extended the flash flood warning for southeastern Harrison County in south-central Indiana, Bulleit County in central Kentucky, northern Hardin County in central Kentucky, southeastern Meade County in central Kentucky, until 8:30 p.m. Eastern Daylight Time. At 6:28 p.m. Eastern Daylight Time, local law enforcement reported thunderstorms producing heavy rain across the warned area. Between 2 and 6 inches of rain have fallen. Flash flooding is ongoing or expected to begin shortly. Expected hazards include flash flooding caused by thunderstorms. Severe weather has been confirmed by law enforcement agency when you can do so safely and have them relay your report to the National Weather Service in Louisville. The National Weather Service in Louisville has extended the flash flood warning for southwestern Breckinridge County in central Kentucky, Grayson County in central Kentucky, southeastern Hancock County in central Kentucky, west-central Hart County in central Kentucky, Ohio County in central Kentucky, northeastern Butler County in south-central Kentucky, northern Edmondson County in south-central Kentucky, north-central Warren County in south-central Kentucky, until 8 p.m. Central Daylight Time. At 5:56 p.m. Central Daylight Time, emergency management reported thunderstorms producing heavy rain across the warned area. Flash flooding is ongoing or expected to begin shortly. Expected hazards include life-threatening flash flooding, thunderstorms producing flash flooding. Severe weather has been confirmed by law enforcement agency when you can do so safely and have them relay your report to the National Weather Service in Louisville. Flood warning now in effect until just after midnight tonight. What? Minor flooding is occurring. Where? Blue River at Fredericksburg. When? Until just after midnight tonight. The following impacts are expected. At 20.0 feet, water covers parts of Fredericksburg to Powell Road near river. At 22.0 feet, back roads in town flood. Water approaches US 150. At 23.0 feet, US 150 is closed. At 24.0 feet, water surrounds some homes along back roads. Additional details, at 2:30 p.m. Eastern Daylight Time Saturday, the stage was 22.6 feet. Bankville stage is 15.0 feet. Recent activity, the max

maximum river stage in the 24 hours ending at 2:30 p.m. Eastern Daylight Time Saturday was 22.6 feet. Forecast. The river is expected to fall below flood stage this evening and continue falling to 4.9 feet Thursday morning. Flood stage is 20.0 feet. Flood history. This crest compares to a previous crest of 22.2 feet on April 6, 2025. http://www.weather.gov/safety/flood/motorists should not attempt to drive around barricades or drive cars through flooded areas. 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The next statement will be issued by late tonight at 2 a.m. Eastern Daylight Time. Flood warning in effect until tomorrow afternoon. What? Minor flooding is forecast. Where? Rolling Fork River near Boston. When? Until tomorrow afternoon. The following impacts are expected: at 35.0 feet, agricultural bottomland is covered. Additional details: at 3:30 p.m. Eastern Daylight Time Saturday, the stage was 33.6 feet. Bankville stage is 32.0 feet. Forecast: the river is expected to rise above flood stage this evening to a crest of 37.0 feet just after midnight tonight. It will then fall below flood stage late tomorrow morning. Flood stage is 35.0 feet. Flood history: no available flood history. http://www.weather.gov/safety/flood/turnaround. 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The next statement will be issued by Sunday morning at 10:45 a.m. Eastern Daylight Time. The National Weather Service in Louisville has extended the flash flood warning for northwestern Marion County in central Kentucky, Nelson County in central Kentucky, Washington County in central Kentucky, until 9 p.m. Eastern Daylight Time. At 6:59 p.m. Eastern Daylight Time, Doppler radar indicated thunderstorms producing heavy rain across the warned area. Flash flooding is ongoing or expected to begin shortly. Expected hazards include flash flooding caused by thunderstorms. Severe weather has been confirmed by law enforcement agency when you can do so safely, and have them relay your report to the National Weather Service in Louisville. The National Weather Service in Louisville has issued a flash flood warning for Crawford County in south central Indiana, DuBois County in south central Indiana, western Harrison County in south central Indiana, southern Orange County in south central Indiana, Perry County in south central Indiana, northern Breckinridge County in central Kentucky, northern Hancock County in central Kentucky, Meade County in central Kentucky, until 11:30 p.m. Eastern Daylight Time, or 10:30 p.m. Central Daylight Time Saturday. At 5:25 p.m. Eastern Daylight Time, or 4:25 p.m. Central Daylight Time, Doppler radar indicated thunderstorms producing heavy rain across the warned area. Flash flooding is ongoing or expected to begin shortly. Expected hazards include life-threatening flash flooding, thunderstorms producing flash flooding. Source: radar. The following impacts are expected: life-threatening flash flooding of creeks and streams, urban areas, highways, streets, and underpasses. Some locations that will experience flash flooding include Jasper, Tell City, Cordon, Brandenburg, Hawesville, English, Carefree Town, Mount Pleasant, Webster, and Huntingburg. Turn around, don't drown when encountering flooded roads. Most flood deaths occur in vehicles.
Now for the official National Weather Service forecast for north central Kentucky and south central Indiana, including the Louisville metro area. Tonight, mostly cloudy. Thunderstorms likely until midnight, then chance of showers and slight chance of thunderstorms after midnight. Patchy fog after midnight. Some thunderstorms may produce heavy rainfall early in the evening. Lows around 70. Southwest winds up to 10 miles an hour. Chance of precipitation 70%. Sunday, mostly cloudy in the morning, then becoming mostly sunny. Patchy fog in the morning. A 20% chance of thunderstorms. Highs in the upper 80s. Southwest winds up to 5 miles an hour. Sunday night, partly cloudy. A 20% chance of showers after midnight. Lows in the lower 70s. Southeast winds up to 5 miles an hour. Monday, mostly sunny. Highs in the mid-90s. South winds up to 5 miles an hour. Monday night, mostly clear. Lows in the mid-70s. South winds up to 5 miles an hour. And now the extended forecast for the radio listening area. Tuesday and Tuesday night, mostly clear. Highs in the mid-90s. Lows in the mid-70s. Wednesday and Wednesday night, mostly clear. Highs in the mid-90s. Lows in the upper 70s. Thursday and Thursday night, mostly clear. Highs in the mid-90s. Lows in the upper 70s. Friday and Friday night, mostly clear. A 20% chance of thunderstorms. Highs in the mid-90s. Lows in the mid-70s. Independence Day and Saturday night, partly cloudy. A 40% chance of thunderstorms. Highs in the lower 90s. Lows in the mid-70s. The current time is 7:26 p.m. Eastern Daylight Time. Severe Thunderstorm Watch number 403 remains in effect until 9 p.m. Eastern Daylight Time, or 8 p.m. Central Daylight Time, and now includes the following counties in Indiana, Crawford, Harrison, Orange, Perry, and Washington, and the following counties in Kentucky, Breckinridge, Hardin, and Meade. Remember, a severe thunderstorm watch means the conditions are favorable for the development of severe weather, including large hail and damaging winds, in and close to the watch area. While severe weather may not be imminent, persons should remain alert for rapidly changing weather conditions and listen for later statements and possible warnings. Stay tuned to NOAA Weather Radio, broadcast radio and television outlets, or internet sources for the latest severe weather information. Severe Thunderstorm Watch number 403 remains in effect until 9 p.m. Eastern Daylight Time, or 8 p.m. Central Daylight Time for the following counties in Indiana, Crawford, Harrison, Orange, Perry, and Washington, and the following counties in Kentucky, Breckinridge, Hardin, and Meade. Remember, a severe thunderstorm watch means the conditions are favorable for the development of severe weather, including large hail and damaging winds, in and close to the watch area. While severe weather may not be imminent, persons should remain alert for rapidly changing weather conditions and listen for later statements and possible warnings. Stay tuned to NOAA Weather Radio, broadcast radio and television outlets, or internet sources for the latest severe weather information. Flood Watch now in effect until midnight Eastern Daylight Time, or 11 p.m. Central Daylight Time tonight. What? Flash flooding caused by excessive rainfall continues to be possible. Where? Portions of Indiana, including the following areas: Clark, Crawford, DuBois, Floyd, Harrison, Jefferson, Orange, Perry, Scott, and Washington, and Kentucky, including the following areas: Anderson, Bourbon, Clark, Kentucky, Fayette, Franklin, Harrison, Kentucky, Henry, Jefferson, Nicholas, Oldham, Scott, Kentucky, Shelby, Spencer, Trimble, and Woodford. When? Until midnight Eastern Daylight Time, or 11 p.m. Central Daylight Time tonight. The following impacts are expected: excessive runoff may result in flooding of rivers, creeks, streams, and other low-lying and flood-prone locations. Flooding may occur in poor drainage and urban areas. Low water crossings may be flooded. Additional details,
scattered storms capable of heavy rainfall rates will continue to move east over southern and portions of northern Kentucky the rest of the evening, adding to already ongoing flooding in some areas. http://www.weather.gov/safety/flood. You should monitor later forecasts and be prepared to take action should flash flood warnings be issued. Flood watch remains in effect through Sunday morning. What? Flash flooding caused by excessive rainfall continues to be possible. Where? Portions of east central, north central, northwest, and south central Kentucky, including the following areas: in east central Kentucky, Boyle, Garrard, Jessamine, Madison, and Mercer. In north central Kentucky, Breckenridge, Bullitt, Hardin, LaRue, Meade, Nelson, and Washington, Kentucky. In northwest Kentucky, Hancock and Ohio. In south central Kentucky, Adair, Allen, Barron, Butler, Casey, Clinton, Cumberland, Edmondson, Grayson, Greene, Hart, Lincoln, Logan, Marion, Metcalf, Monroe, Russell, Simpson, Taylor, and Warren. When, through Sunday morning. The following impacts are expected: excessive runoff may result in flooding of rivers, creeks, streams, and other low-lying and flood-prone locations. Flooding may occur in poor drainage and urban areas. Low water crossings may be flooded. Additional details: numerous showers and scattered strong storms are expected this evening and overnight. Rainfall amounts of 1 to 3 inches will be possible, with localized totals of 3 to 5 inches in south central Kentucky. http://www.weather.gov/safety/flood. You should monitor later forecasts and be prepared to take action should flash flood warnings be issued. 7 p.m. Eastern Daylight Time weather conditions across north central Kentucky and south central Indiana. At Louisville International, light rain was falling. The temperature was 76 degrees, the dew point 71, and the relative humidity 85%. The wind was southwest at 12 miles an hour. The pressure was 29.93 inches and steady. At Bowman Field, it was cloudy. The temperature was 78 degrees, the dew point 72, and the relative humidity 81%. The wind was southwest at 12 miles an hour, gusting to 20. The pressure was 29.92 inches and falling. Once again, at Louisville International, it was 76 degrees with light rain. Elsewhere around the region, rain was falling, with a temperature of 74 at Bowling Green and 72 at Bloomington. At Paducah, thunder was reported, with a temperature of 75. At Jackson, it was mostly sunny, with a temperature of 74. It was partly sunny, with a temperature of 74 at Evansville and 79 at Indianapolis. It was cloudy, with a temperature of 77 at Lexington, 77 at Covington, and 86 at Nashville. At Frankfort, the weather conditions were not available. The National Weather Service in Louisville has extended the flash flood warning for southeastern Harrison County in south-central Indiana, Bullitt County in central Kentucky, northern Hardin County in central Kentucky, southeastern Meade County in central Kentucky, until 8:30 p.m. Eastern Daylight Time. At 6:28 p.m. Eastern Daylight Time, local law enforcement reported thunderstorms producing heavy rain across the warned area. Between 2 and 6 inches of rain have fallen. Flash flooding is ongoing or expected to begin shortly. Expected hazards include flash flooding caused by thunderstorms. Severe weather has been confirmed by law enforcement agency when you can do so safely and have them relay your report to the National Weather Service in Louisville. Flood warning now in effect until just after midnight tonight. What? Minor flooding is occurring. Where? Blue River at Fredericksburg. When? Until just after midnight tonight. The following impacts are expected: at 20.0 feet, water covers parts of Fredericksburg to Pow Road near river. At 22.0 feet, back roads in town flood. Water approaches US 150. At 23.0 feet, US 150 is closed. At 24.0 feet, water surrounds some homes along back roads. Additional details: at 2:30 p.m. Eastern Daylight Time Saturday, the stage was 22.6 feet.
Bankful stage is 15.0 feet. Recent activity, the maximum river stage in the 24 hours ending at 2:30 p.m. Eastern Daylight Time Saturday was 22.6 feet. Forecast, the river is expected to fall below flood stage this evening and continue falling to 4.9 feet Thursday morning. Flood stage is 20.0 feet. Flood history, this crest compares to a previous crest of 22.2 feet on April 6, 2025. http://www.weather.gov/safety/flood/motorists should not attempt to drive around barricades or drive cars through flooded areas. Even 6 inches of fast-moving flood water can knock you off your feet and a depth of 2 feet will float your car. 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The next statement will be issued by late tonight at 2 a.m. Eastern Daylight Time. Flood warning in effect until tomorrow afternoon. What? Minor flooding is forecast. Where? Rolling Fork River near Boston. When? Until tomorrow afternoon. The following impacts are expected: at 35.0 feet, agricultural bottomland is covered. Additional details, at 3:30 p.m. Eastern Daylight Time Saturday the stage was 33.6 feet. Bankful stage is 32.0 feet. Forecast, the river is expected to rise above flood stage this evening to a crest of 37.0 feet just after midnight tonight. It will then fall below flood stage late tomorrow morning. Flood stage is 35.0 feet. Flood history, no available flood history. http://www.weather.gov/safety/flood turnaround, don't drown when encountering flooded roads. 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Never try to walk, swim, or drive through such swift water. 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The next statement will be issued by Sunday morning at 10:45 a.m. Eastern Daylight Time. The National Weather Service in Louisville has extended the flash flood warning for southwestern Breckinridge County in central Kentucky, Grayson County in central Kentucky, southeastern Hancock County in central Kentucky, west central Hart County in central Kentucky, Ohio County in central Kentucky, northeastern Butler County in south central Kentucky, northern Edmondson County in south central Kentucky, north central Warren County in south central Kentucky, until 8 p.m. Central Daylight Time. At 5:56 p.m. Central Daylight Time, emergency management reported thunderstorms producing heavy rain across the warned area. Flash flooding is ongoing or expected to begin shortly. Expected hazards include life-threatening flash flooding, thunderstorms producing flash flooding. Severe weather has been confirmed by law enforcement agency when you can do so safely and have them relay your report to the National Weather Service in Louisville. The National Weather Service in Louisville has extended the flash flood warning for northwestern Marion County in central Kentucky, Nelson County in central Kentucky, Washington County in central Kentucky, until 9 p.m. Eastern Daylight Time. At 6:59 p.m. Eastern Daylight Time, Doppler radar indicated thunderstorms producing heavy rain across the warned area. Flash flooding is ongoing or expected to begin shortly. Expected hazards include flash flooding caused by thunderstorms. Severe weather has been confirmed by law enforcement agency when you can do so safely and have them relay your report to the National Weather Service in Louisville. The National Weather Service in Louisville has issued a flash flood warning for Crawford County in south central Indiana, DuBois County in south central Indiana, western Harrison County in south central Indiana, southern Orange County in south central Indiana, Perry County in south central Indiana,
Northern Breckinridge County in Central Kentucky, Northern Hancock County in Central Kentucky, Meade County in Central Kentucky, until 11:30 p.m. Eastern Daylight Time, or 10:30 p.m. Central Daylight Time Saturday. At 5:25 p.m. Eastern Daylight Time, or 4:25 p.m. Central Daylight Time, Doppler radar indicated thunderstorms producing heavy rain across the warned area. Flash flooding is ongoing or expected to begin shortly. Expected hazards include life-threatening flash flooding. Thunderstorms producing flash flooding. Source, radar. The following impacts are expected: life-threatening flash flooding of creeks and streams, urban areas, highways, streets, and underpasses. Some locations that will experience flash flooding include Jasper, Tell City, Cordon, Brandenburg, Hawesville, English, Carefree Town, Mount Pleasant, Webster, and Huntingburg. Turn around, don't drown when encountering flooded roads. Most flood deaths occur in vehicles. Now for the official National Weather Service forecast for North Central Kentucky and South Central Indiana, including the Louisville metro area. Tonight, mostly cloudy. Thunderstorms likely until midnight, then chance of showers and slight chance of thunderstorms after midnight. Patchy fog after midnight. Some thunderstorms may produce heavy rainfall early in the evening. Lows around 70. Southwest winds up to 10 miles an hour. Chance of precipitation 70%. Sunday, mostly cloudy in the morning, then becoming mostly sunny. Patchy fog in the morning. A 20% chance of thunderstorms. Highs in the upper 80s. Southwest winds up to 5 miles an hour. Sunday night, partly cloudy. A 20% chance of showers after midnight. Lows in the lower 70s. Southeast winds up to 5 miles an hour. Monday, mostly sunny. Highs in the mid-90s. South winds up to 5 miles an hour. Monday night, mostly clear. Lows in the mid-70s. South winds up to 5 miles an hour. And now the extended forecast for the radio listening area. Tuesday and Tuesday night, mostly clear. Highs in the mid-90s. Lows in the mid-70s. Wednesday and Wednesday night, mostly clear. Highs in the mid-90s. Lows in the upper 70s. Thursday and Thursday night, mostly clear. Highs in the mid-90s. Lows in the upper 70s. Friday and Friday night, mostly clear. A 20% chance of thunderstorms. Highs in the mid-90s. Lows in the mid-70s. Independence Day and Saturday night, partly cloudy. A 40% chance of thunderstorms. Highs in the lower 90s. Lows in the mid-70s. The current time is 7:42 p.m. Eastern Daylight Time. Severe Thunderstorm Watch number 403 remains in effect until 9 p.m. Eastern Daylight Time, or 8 p.m. Central Daylight Time, and now includes the following counties: in Indiana, Crawford, Harrison, Orange, Perry, and Washington, and the following counties: in Kentucky, Breckinridge, Hardin, and Meade. Remember, a severe thunderstorm watch means the conditions are favorable for the development of severe weather, including large hail and damaging winds, in and close to the watch area. While severe weather may not be imminent, persons should remain alert for rapidly changing weather conditions and listen for later statements and possible warnings. Stay tuned to NOAA Weather Radio, broadcast radio and television outlets, or internet sources for the latest severe weather information. Severe Thunderstorm Watch number 403 remains in effect until 9 p.m. Eastern Daylight Time, or 8 p.m. Central Daylight Time for the following counties: in Indiana, Crawford, Harrison, Orange, Perry, and Washington, and the following counties: in Kentucky, Breckinridge, Hardin, and Meade. Remember, a severe thunderstorm watch means the conditions are favorable for the development of severe weather, including large hail and damaging winds, in and close to the watch area. While severe weather may not be imminent, persons should remain alert for rapidly changing weather conditions and listen for later statements and possible warnings. Stay tuned to NOAA Weather Radio, broadcast radio and television outlets, or internet sources for the latest severe weather information.
Flood watch now in effect until midnight Eastern Daylight Time, or 11 p.m. Central Daylight Time tonight. What? Flash flooding caused by excessive rainfall continues to be possible. Where? Portions of Indiana, including the following areas: Clark, Crawford, DuBois, Floyd, Harrison, Jefferson, Orange, Perry, Scott, and Washington and Kentucky, including the following areas: Anderson, Bourbon, Clark, Kentucky, Fayette, Franklin, Harrison, Kentucky, Henry, Jefferson, Nicholas, Oldham, Scott, Kentucky, Shelby, Spencer, Trimble, and Woodford. When? Until midnight Eastern Daylight Time, or 11 p.m. Central Daylight Time tonight. The following impacts are expected: excessive runoff may result in flooding of rivers, creeks, streams, and other low-lying and flood-prone locations. Flooding may occur in poor drainage and urban areas. Low water crossings may be flooded. Additional details: scattered storms capable of heavy rainfall rates will continue to move east over southern and portions of northern Kentucky the rest of the evening, adding to already ongoing flooding in some areas. http://www.weather.gov/safety/flood. You should monitor later forecasts and be prepared to take action should flash flood warnings be issued. Flood watch remains in effect through Sunday morning. What? Flash flooding caused by excessive rainfall continues to be possible. Where? Portions of east central, north central, northwest, and south central Kentucky, including the following areas: in east central Kentucky, Boyle, Garrard, Jessamine, Madison, and Mercer. In north central Kentucky, Breckenridge, Bullitt, Hardin, LaRue, Meade, Nelson, and Washington, Kentucky. In northwest Kentucky, Hancock and Ohio. In south central Kentucky, Adair, Allen, Barron, Butler, Casey, Clinton, Cumberland, Edmondson, Grayson, Green, Hart, Lincoln, Logan, Marion, Metcalf, Monroe, Russell, Simpson, Taylor, and Warren. When? Through Sunday morning. The following impacts are expected: excessive runoff may result in flooding of rivers, creeks, streams, and other low-lying and flood-prone locations. Flooding may occur in poor drainage and urban areas. Low water crossings may be flooded. Additional details: numerous showers and scattered strong storms are expected this evening and overnight. Rainfall amounts of 1 to 3 inches will be possible, with localized totals of 3 to 5 inches in south central Kentucky. http://www.weather.gov/safety/flood. You should monitor later forecasts and be prepared to take action should flash flood warnings be issued. 7 p.m. Eastern Daylight Time weather conditions across north central Kentucky and south central Indiana. At Louisville International, light rain was falling. The temperature was 76 degrees, the dew point 71, and the relative humidity 85%. The wind was southwest at 12 miles an hour. The pressure was 29.93 inches and steady. At Bowman Field, it was cloudy. The temperature was 78 degrees, the dew point 72, and the relative humidity 81%. The wind was southwest at 12 miles an hour, gusting to 20. The pressure was 29.92 inches and falling. Once again, at Louisville International, it was 76 degrees with light rain. Elsewhere around the region, rain was falling, with a temperature of 74 at Bowling Green and 72 at Bloomington. At Paducah, thunder was reported, with a temperature of 75. At Jackson, it was mostly sunny, with a temperature of 74. It was partly sunny, with a temperature of 74 at Evansville and 79 at Indianapolis. It was cloudy, with a temperature of 77 at Lexington, 77 at Covington, and 86 at Nashville. At Frankfort, the weather conditions were not available. Flood warning now in effect until just after midnight tonight. What? Minor flooding is occurring. Where? Blue River at Fredericksburg. When? Until just after midnight tonight. The following impacts are expected: at 20.0 feet, water covers parts of Fredericksburg to Powell Road near river. At 22.0 feet, back roads in town flood. Water approaches S-150. At 23.0 feet,
US-150 is closed. At 24.0 feet, water surrounds some homes along back roads. Additional details, at 2:30 p.m. Eastern Daylight Time Saturday, the stage was 22.6 feet. Bankville stage is 15.0 feet. Recent activity, the maximum river stage in the 24 hours ending at 2:30 p.m. Eastern Daylight Time Saturday was 22.6 feet. Forecast. The river is expected to fall below flood stage this evening and continue falling to 4.9 feet Thursday morning. Flood stage is 20.0 feet. Flood history. This crest compares to a previous crest of 22.2 feet on April 6, 2025. http://www.weather.gov/safety/. 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The next statement will be issued by late tonight at 2 a.m. Eastern Daylight Time. Flood warning in effect until tomorrow afternoon. What? Minor flooding is forecast. Where? Rolling Fork River near Boston. When? Until tomorrow afternoon. The following impacts are expected at 35.0 feet. Agricultural bottomland is covered. Additional details, at 3:30 p.m. Eastern Daylight Time Saturday, the stage was 33.6 feet. Bankville stage is 32.0 feet. Forecast, the river is expected to rise above flood stage this evening to a crest of 37.0 feet just after midnight tonight. It will then fall below flood stage late tomorrow morning. Flood stage is 35.0 feet. Flood history, no available flood history. http://www.weather.gov/safety/. Flood turnaround, don't drown when encountering flooded roads. Most flood deaths occur in vehicles. Even 6 inches of fast-moving flood water can knock you off your feet, and a depth of 2 feet will float your car. Never try to walk, swim, or drive through such swift water. 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The next statement will be issued by Sunday morning at 10:45 a.m. Eastern Daylight Time. The National Weather Service in Louisville has extended the flash flood warning for southeastern Harrison County in south-central Indiana, Bulleit County in central Kentucky, northern Hardin County in central Kentucky, southeastern Meade County in central Kentucky, until 8:30 p.m. Eastern Daylight Time. At 6:28 p.m. Eastern Daylight Time, local law enforcement reported thunderstorms producing heavy rain across the warned area. Between 2 and 6 inches of rain have fallen. Flash flooding is ongoing or expected to begin shortly. Expected hazards include flash flooding caused by thunderstorms. Severe weather has been confirmed by law enforcement agency when you can do so safely, and have them relay your report to the National Weather Service in Louisville. The National Weather Service in Louisville has extended the flash flood warning for southwestern Breckinridge County in central Kentucky, Grayson County in central Kentucky, southeastern Hancock County in central Kentucky, west central Hart County in central Kentucky, Ohio County in central Kentucky, northeastern Butler County in south central Kentucky, northern Edmondson County in south central Kentucky, north central Warren County in south central Kentucky, until 8 p.m. Central Daylight Time. At 5:56 p.m. Central Daylight Time, emergency management reported thunderstorms producing heavy rain across the warned area. Flash flooding is ongoing or expected to begin shortly. Expected hazards include life-threatening flash flooding, thunderstorms producing flash flooding. Severe weather has been confirmed by law enforcement agency when you can do so safely, and have them relay your report to the National Weather Service in Louisville.
The National Weather Service in Louisville has extended the flash flood warning for northwestern Marion County in central Kentucky, Nelson County in central Kentucky, Washington County in central Kentucky, until 9 p.m. Eastern Daylight Time. At 6:59 p.m. Eastern Daylight Time, Doppler radar indicated thunderstorms producing heavy rain across the warned area. Flash flooding is ongoing or expected to begin shortly. Expected hazards include flash flooding caused by thunderstorms. Severe weather has been confirmed by law enforcement agency when you can do so safely and have them relay your report to the National Weather Service in Louisville. The National Weather Service in Louisville has issued a flash flood warning for Crawford County in South Central Indiana, DuBois County in South Central Indiana, Western Harrison County in South Central Indiana, Southern Orange County in South Central Indiana, Perry County in South Central Indiana, Northern Breckinridge County in Central Kentucky, Northern Hancock County in Central Kentucky, Meade County in Central Kentucky, until 11:30 p.m. Eastern Daylight Time, or 10:30 p.m. Central Daylight Time Saturday. At 5:25 p.m. Eastern Daylight Time, or 4:25 p.m. Central Daylight Time, Doppler radar indicated thunderstorms producing heavy rain across the warned area. Flash flooding is ongoing or expected to begin shortly. Expected hazards include life-threatening flash flooding, thunderstorms producing flash flooding. Source, radar. The following impacts are expected: life-threatening flash flooding of creeks and streams, urban areas, highways, streets, and underpasses. Some locations that will experience flash flooding include Jasper, Tell City, Cordon, Brandenburg, Hawesville, English, Carefree Town, Mount Pleasant, Webster, and Huntingburg. Turn around, don't drown when encountering flooded roads. Most flood deaths occur in vehicles. Now for the official National Weather Service forecast for North Central Kentucky and South Central Indiana, including the Louisville metro area. Tonight, mostly cloudy. Thunderstorms likely until midnight, then chance of showers and slight chance of thunderstorms after midnight. Patchy fog after midnight. Some thunderstorms may produce heavy rainfall early in the evening. Lows around 70. Southwest winds up to 10 miles an hour. Chance of precipitation 70%. Sunday, mostly cloudy in the morning, then becoming mostly sunny. Patchy fog in the morning. A 20% chance of thunderstorms. Highs in the upper 80s. Southwest winds up to 5 miles an hour. Sunday night, partly cloudy. A 20% chance of showers after midnight. Lows in the lower 70s. Southeast winds up to 5 miles an hour. Monday, mostly sunny. Highs in the mid-90s. South winds up to 5 miles an hour. Monday night, mostly clear. Lows in the mid-70s. South winds up to 5 miles an hour. And now the extended forecast for the radio listening area. Tuesday and Tuesday night, mostly clear. Highs in the mid-90s. Lows in the mid-70s. Wednesday and Wednesday night, mostly clear. Highs in the mid-90s. Lows in the upper 70s. Thursday and Thursday night, mostly clear. Highs in the mid-90s. Lows in the upper 70s. Friday and Friday night, mostly clear. A 20% chance of thunderstorms. Highs in the mid-90s. Lows in the mid-70s. Independence Day and Saturday night, partly cloudy. A 40% chance of thunderstorms. Highs in the lower 90s. Lows in the mid-70s. The current time is 7:58 p.m. Eastern Daylight Time. Severe Thunderstorm Watch number 403 remains in effect until 9 p.m. Eastern Daylight Time, or 8 p.m. Central Daylight Time, and now includes the following counties in Indiana: Crawford, Harrison, Orange, Perry, and Washington, and the following counties in Kentucky: Breckinridge, Hardin, and Meade. Remember, a severe thunderstorm watch means the conditions are favorable for the development of severe weather, including large hail and damaging winds, in and close to the watch area. While severe weather may not be imminent, persons should remain alert for rapidly changing weather conditions and listen for later statements and possible warnings.
Stay tuned to NOAA Weather Radio, broadcast radio and television outlets, or internet sources for the latest severe weather information. Severe thunderstorm watch number 403 remains in effect until 9 p.m. Eastern Daylight Time, or 8 p.m. Central Daylight Time for the following counties in Indiana, Crawford, Harrison, Orange, Perry, and Washington, and the following counties in Kentucky, Breckinridge, Hardin, and Meade. Remember, a severe thunderstorm watch means the conditions are favorable for the development of severe weather, including large hail and damaging winds, in and close to the watch area. While severe weather may not be imminent, persons should remain alert for rapidly changing weather conditions and listen for later statements and possible warnings. 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Flood watch now in effect until midnight Eastern Daylight Time or 11 p.m. Central Daylight Time tonight. What? Flash flooding caused by excessive rainfall continues to be possible. Where? Portions of Indiana, including the following areas: Clark, Crawford, DuBois, Floyd, Harrison, Jefferson, Orange, Perry, Scott, and Washington and Kentucky, including the following areas: Anderson, Bourbon, Clark, Kentucky, Fayette, Franklin, Harrison, Kentucky, Henry, Jefferson, Nicholas, Oldham, Scott, Kentucky, Shelby, Spencer, Trimble, and Woodford. When? Until midnight Eastern Daylight Time, or 11 p.m. Central Daylight Time tonight. The following impacts are expected: excessive runoff may result in flooding of rivers, creeks, streams, and other low-lying and flood-prone locations. Flooding may occur in poor drainage and urban areas. Low water crossings may be flooded. Additional details: scattered storms capable of heavy rainfall rates will continue to move east over southern and portions of northern Kentucky the rest of the evening, adding to already ongoing flooding in some areas. http://www.weather.gov/safety/flood. You should monitor later forecasts and be prepared to take action should flash flood warnings be issued. Flood watch remains in effect through Sunday morning. What? Flash flooding caused by excessive rainfall continues to be possible. Where? Portions of east central, north central, northwest, and south central Kentucky, including the following areas: in east central Kentucky, Boyle, Garrard, Jessamine, Madison, and Mercer. In north central Kentucky, Breckinridge, Bullitt, Hardin, LaRue, Meade, Nelson, and Washington, Kentucky. In northwest Kentucky, Hancock and Ohio. In south central Kentucky, Adair, Allen, Barron, Butler, Casey, Clinton, Cumberland, Edmondson, Grayson, Green, Hart, Lincoln, Logan, Marion, Metcalf, Monroe, Russell, Simpson, Taylor, and Warren. When? Through Sunday morning. The following impacts are expected: excessive runoff may result in flooding of rivers, creeks, streams, and other low-lying and flood-prone locations. Flooding may occur in poor drainage and urban areas. Low water crossings may be flooded. Additional details: numerous showers and scattered strong storms are expected this evening and overnight. Rainfall amounts of 1 to 3 inches will be possible, with localized totals of 3 to 5 inches in south central Kentucky. http://www.weather.gov/safety/. Flood, you should monitor later forecasts and be prepared to take action should flash flood warnings be issued. The current time is 8:03 p.m. Eastern Daylight Time. Severe thunderstorm watch number 403 remains in effect until 9 p.m. Eastern Daylight Time or 8 p.m. Central Daylight Time, and now includes the following counties in Indiana, Crawford, Harrison, Orange, Perry, and Washington, and the following counties in Kentucky, Breckinridge, Hardin, and Meade. Remember, a severe thunderstorm watch means the conditions are favorable for the development of severe weather, including large hail and damaging winds, in and close to the watch area. While severe weather may not be imminent, persons should remain alert for rapidly changing weather conditions and listen for later statements and possible warnings. Stay tuned to NOAA Weather Radio, broadcast radio and television outlets, or internet sources for the latest severe weather information.
flood warning now in effect until just after midnight tonight. What? Minor flooding is occurring. Where? Blue River at Fredericksburg. When? Until just after midnight tonight. The following impacts are expected at 20.0 feet. Water covers parts of Fredericksburg, DePauw Road near River.